highs 95 to 100. Southeast wind around 5 miles per hour in the morning, becoming southwest 5 to 10 miles per hour in the afternoon. Thursday night, clear. Low 62 to 72. Southwest wind 5 to 10 miles per hour in the evening, becoming southeast around 5 miles per hour after midnight. Friday, sunny. Highs 95 to 100. Southeast wind around 5 miles per hour in the morning, becoming southwest 5 to 10 miles per hour in the afternoon. Friday night, clear. Low 63 to 73. Southwest wind 5 to 10 miles per hour. Saturday, sunny. Highs 95 to 102. Saturday night, clear. Low 62 to 70. Sunday, sunny. Not as warm. Highs 87 to 94. Sunday night, clear. Low 60 to 68. Monday, sunny. Highs 87 to 93. Monday night, clear. Lows 59 to 67. Tuesday, sunny. Highs 91 to 97. Tuesday night, mostly clear. Low 61 to 69. Wednesday, mostly sunny. Highs 94 to 100. Here is the synopsis for Southeast California, Southwest, and South Central Arizona. Temperatures will remain stable several degrees above normal through Saturday, followed by further cooling closer to the daily normals early next week. Breezy conditions will return to the area over the weekend, with the strongest gusts across Southeast California and the Arizona high terrain. 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The current time is 5:04 p.m. Mountain Standard Time. Here is the latest forecast for the following area in Arizona, Central Phoenix, issued at 4 p.m. Mountain Standard Time. Tonight, clear and cooler. Low 63 to 72. Southwest wind 5 to 10 miles per hour in the evening, becoming southeast around 5 miles per hour after midnight. Thursday, sunny. Highs 95 to 100. Southeast wind around 5 miles per hour in the morning, becoming southwest 5 to 10 miles per hour in the afternoon. Thursday night, clear. Low 62 to 72. Southwest wind 5 to 10 miles per hour in the evening, becoming southeast around 5 miles per hour after midnight. Friday, sunny. Highs 95 to 100. Southeast wind around 5 miles per hour in the morning, becoming southwest 5 to 10 miles per hour in the afternoon. Friday night, clear. Low 63 to 73. Southwest wind 5 to 10 miles per hour. Saturday, sunny. Highs 95 to 102. Saturday night, clear. Low 62 to 70. Sunday, sunny. Not as warm. Highs 87 to 94. Sunday night, clear. Low 60 to 68. Monday, sunny. Highs 87 to 93. Monday night, clear. Lows 59 to 67. Tuesday, sunny. Highs 91 to 97. Tuesday night, mostly clear. Low 61 to 69. Wednesday, mostly sunny. Highs 94 to 100. Here is the synopsis for Southeast California, Southwest, and South Central Arizona. Temperatures will remain stable several degrees above normal through Saturday, followed by further cooling closer to the daily normals early next week. Breezy conditions will return to the area over the weekend, with the strongest gusts across Southeast California and the Arizona high terrain. 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The current time is 5:07 p.m. Mountain Standard Time. Here is the latest forecast for the following area in Arizona,
Central Phoenix, issued at 4 p.m. Mountain Standard Time. Tonight, clear and cooler. Low 63 to 72. Southwest wind 5 to 10 miles per hour in the evening, becoming southeast around 5 miles per hour after midnight. Thursday, sunny. Highs 95 to 100. Southeast wind around 5 miles per hour in the morning, becoming southwest 5 to 10 miles per hour in the afternoon. Thursday night, clear. Low 62 to 72. Southwest wind 5 to 10 miles per hour in the evening, becoming southeast around 5 miles per hour after midnight. Friday, sunny. Highs 95 to 100. Southeast wind around 5 miles per hour in the morning, becoming southwest 5 to 10 miles per hour in the afternoon. Friday night, clear. Low 63 to 73. Southwest wind 5 to 10 miles per hour. Saturday, sunny. Highs 95 to 102. Saturday night, clear. Low 62 to 70. Sunday, sunny. Not as warm. Highs 87 to 94. Sunday night, clear. Low 60 to 68. Monday, sunny. Highs 87 to 93. Monday night, clear. Lows 59 to 67. Tuesday, sunny. Highs 91 to 97. Tuesday night, mostly clear. Low 61 to 69. Wednesday, mostly sunny. Highs 94 to 100. Here is the synopsis for Southeast California, Southwest, and South Central Arizona. Temperatures will remain stable several degrees above normal through Saturday, followed by further cooling closer to the daily normals early next week. Breezy conditions will return to the area over the weekend, with the strongest gusts across Southeast California and the Arizona high terrain. 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The current time is 5:09 p.m. Mountain Standard Time. Here is the latest forecast. For the following area, in Arizona, Central Phoenix, issued at 4 p.m. Mountain Standard Time. Tonight, clear and cooler. Low 63 to 72. Southwest wind 5 to 10 miles per hour in the evening, becoming southeast around 5 miles per hour after midnight. Thursday, sunny. Highs 95 to 100. Southeast wind around 5 miles per hour in the morning, becoming southwest 5 to 10 miles per hour in the afternoon. Thursday night, clear. Low 62 to 72. Southwest wind 5 to 10 miles per hour in the evening, becoming southeast around 5 miles per hour after midnight. Friday, sunny. Highs 95 to 100. Southeast wind around 5 miles per hour in the morning, becoming southwest 5 to 10 miles per hour in the afternoon. Friday night, clear. Low 63 to 73. Southwest wind 5 to 10 miles per hour. Saturday, sunny. Highs 95 to 102. Saturday night, clear. Low 62 to 70. Sunday, sunny. Not as warm. Highs 87 to 94. Sunday night, clear. Low 60 to 68. Monday, sunny. Highs 87 to 93. Monday night, clear. Lows 59 to 67. Tuesday, sunny. Highs 91 to 97. Tuesday night, mostly clear. Low 61 to 69. Wednesday, mostly sunny. Highs 94 to 100. Here is the synopsis for Southeast California, Southwest, and South Central Arizona. Temperatures will remain stable several degrees above normal through Saturday, followed by further cooling closer to the daily normals early next week. Breezy conditions will return to the area over the weekend, with the strongest gusts across Southeast California and the Arizona high terrain.
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The current time is 5:12 p.m. Mountain Standard Time. Here is the 5 p.m. Mountain Standard Time observation for Phoenix on Wednesday, May 13th. At Sky Harbor, it was mostly sunny. Visibility 10 miles. Temperature was 99 degrees, dew point 20, relative humidity 6%. Wind was southwest, at 14 miles an hour, gusting to 25 miles an hour. And the pressure was 29.84 inches, and falling. Other observations for South Central Arizona, including the greater Phoenix area, it was sunny, with a temperature of 97 at Buckeye, 96 at Deer Valley, 96 at Scottsdale Airport, and 97 at Mesa Gateway. It was mostly sunny, with a temperature of 97 at Glendale, 99 at Luke Air Force Base, 97 at Falcon Field, and 99 at Chandler. Observations for Northern Arizona, it was sunny, with a temperature of 82 at Payson, and 81 at Cholo. At Prescott, it was mostly sunny, with a temperature of 79. It was partly sunny, with a temperature of 69 at Flagstaff, 78 at the Grand Canyon, 89 at Page, and 85 at Winslow. At Flagstaff, wind was southwest gusting to 26 miles an hour. At the Grand Canyon, wind was southwest gusting to 33 miles an hour. At Williams, wind was southwest gusting to 28 miles an hour. At Prescott, wind was southwest gusting to 25 miles an hour. At Page, wind was southwest gusting to 26 miles an hour. At Winslow, wind was southwest gusting to 43 miles an hour. At Cholo, wind was southwest gusting to 30 miles an hour. Observations for Southern Arizona, it was sunny, with a temperature of 96 at Tucson, 101 at Yuma, and 90 at Nogales. At Sierra Vista, it was cloudy, with a temperature of 90. At Sierra Vista, wind was west gusting to 26 miles an hour. At Douglas, wind was west gusting to 26 miles an hour. At Safford, wind was west gusting to 32 miles an hour. Observations for Southern California, skies ranged from sunny to mostly sunny. It was 67 at Los Angeles Airport, 68 at San Diego, and 99 at Blythe. At Blythe, wind was southwest gusting to 31 miles an hour. Regional observations, at Las Vegas, it was mostly sunny, with a temperature of 94. It was partly sunny, with a temperature of 84 at Salt Lake City, and 93 at El Paso. At Albuquerque, it was cloudy, with a temperature of 82. Once again, at 5 p.m. in Phoenix, under mostly sunny skies. The Sky Harbor temperature was 99 degrees. Wind was southwest gusting to 25 miles an hour. Here is the latest forecast. For the following area, in Arizona, Central Phoenix, issued at 4 p.m. Mountain Standard Time. Tonight, clear and cooler. Low 63 to 72. Southwest wind 5 to 10 miles per hour in the evening, becoming southeast around 5 miles per hour after midnight. Thursday, sunny. Highs 95 to 100. Southeast wind around 5 miles per hour in the morning, becoming southwest 5 to 10 miles per hour in the afternoon. Thursday night, clear. Low 62 to 72. Southwest wind 5 to 10 miles per hour in the evening, becoming southeast around 5 miles per hour after midnight. Friday, sunny. Highs 95 to 100. Southeast wind around 5 miles per hour in the morning, becoming southwest 5 to 10 miles per hour in the afternoon. Friday night, clear. Low 63 to 73. Southwest wind 5 to 10 miles per hour. Saturday, sunny. Highs 95 to 102. Saturday night, clear. Low 62 to 70. Sunday, sunny. Not as warm. Highs 87 to 94. Sunday night, clear.
Low 60 to 68.

all through Saturday, followed by further cooling closer to the daily normals early next week. Breezy conditions will return to the area over the weekend with the strongest gusts across southeast California and the Arizona high terrain. 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The current time is 5:18 p.m. Mountain Standard Time. Here is the 5 p.m. Mountain Standard Time observation for Phoenix on Wednesday, May 13th. At Sky Harbor, it was mostly sunny. Visibility 10 miles. Temperature was 99 degrees, dew point 20, relative humidity 6%. Wind was southwest, at 14 miles an hour, gusting to 25 miles an hour. And the pressure was 29.84 inches, and falling. Other observations for South Central Arizona, including the Greater Phoenix area, it was sunny, with a temperature of 97 at Buckeye, 96 at Deer Valley, 96 at Scottsdale Airport, and 97 at Mesa Gateway. It was mostly sunny, with a temperature of 97 at Glendale, 99 at Luke Air Force Base, 97 at Falcon Field, and 99 at Chandler. Observations for Northern Arizona, it was sunny, with a temperature of 82 at Payson, and 81 at Cholo. At Prescott, it was mostly sunny, with a temperature of 79. It was partly sunny, with a temperature of 69 at Flagstaff, 78 at the Grand Canyon, 89 at Page, and 85 at Winslow. At Flagstaff, wind was southwest gusting to 26 miles an hour. At the Grand Canyon, wind was southwest gusting to 33 miles an hour. At Williams, wind was southwest gusting to 28 miles an hour. At Prescott, wind was southwest gusting to 25 miles an hour. At Page, wind was southwest gusting to 26 miles an hour. At Winslow, wind was southwest gusting to 43 miles an hour. At Cholo, wind was southwest gusting to 30 miles an hour. Observations for Southern Arizona, it was sunny, with a temperature of 96 at Tucson, 101 at Yuma, and 90 at Nogales. At Sierra Vista, it was cloudy, with a temperature of 90. At Sierra Vista, wind was west gusting to 26 miles an hour. At Douglas, wind was west gusting to 26 miles an hour. At Safford, wind was west gusting to 32 miles an hour. Observations for Southern California, skies ranged from sunny to mostly sunny. It was 67 at Los Angeles Airport, 68 at San Diego, and 99 at Blythe. At Blythe, wind was southwest gusting to 31 miles an hour. Regional observations, at Las Vegas, it was mostly sunny, with a temperature of 94. It was partly sunny, with a temperature of 84 at Salt Lake City, and 93 at El Paso. At Albuquerque, it was cloudy, with a temperature of 82. Once again, at 5 p.m. in Phoenix, under mostly sunny skies. The Sky Harbor temperature was 99 degrees. Wind was southwest gusting to 25 miles an hour. Here is the latest forecast. For the following area, in Arizona, Central Phoenix, issued at 4 p.m. Mountain Standard Time. Tonight, clear and cooler. Low 63 to 72. Southwest wind 5 to 10 miles per hour in the evening, becoming southeast around 5 miles per hour after midnight. Thursday, sunny. Highs 95 to 100. Southeast wind around 5 miles per hour in the morning, becoming southwest 5 to 10 miles per hour in the afternoon. Thursday night, clear. Low 62 to 72. Southwest wind 5 to 10 miles per hour in the evening, becoming southeast around 5 miles per hour after midnight. Friday, sunny. Highs 95 to 100. Southeast wind around 5 miles per hour in the morning, becoming southwest 5 to 10 miles per hour in the afternoon. Friday night, clear. Low 63 to 73. Southwest wind 5 to 10 miles per hour. Saturday, sunny. Highs 95 to 102.
Saturday night.

clear. Low 62 to 70. Sunday, sunny. Not as warm. Highs 87 to 94. Sunday night, clear. Low 60 to 68. Monday, sunny. Highs 87 to 93. Monday night, clear. Lows 59 to 67. Tuesday, sunny. Highs 91 to 97. Tuesday night, mostly clear. Low 61 to 69. Wednesday, mostly sunny. Highs 94 to 100. The Phoenix, Arizona climate summary for this evening, as of 5 p.m., May 13, 2026. Today's high temperature was 101 degrees. The normal high is 93. The record high is 108 degrees, which was set in 1978. Today's low temperature was 81 degrees. The normal low is 69. The record low is 48 degrees, which was last set in 1962. No precipitation fell today, which leaves the monthly total at a trace. The total precipitation for the year still stands at 0.32 inches. The normal high temperature for tomorrow is 94 degrees, and the normal low is 69. Sunset tonight is at 7:20 p.m. Sunrise tomorrow is at 5:28 a.m. Here is the synopsis for Southeast California, Southwest, and South Central Arizona. Temperatures will remain stable several degrees above normal through Saturday, followed by further cooling closer to the daily normals early next week. Breezy conditions will return to the area over the weekend, with the strongest gusts across Southeast California and the Arizona high terrain. 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The current time is 5:25 p.m. Mountain Standard Time. Here is the 5 p.m. Mountain Standard Time observation for Phoenix, on Wednesday, May 13th. At Sky Harbor, it was mostly sunny. Visibility 10 miles. Temperature was 99 degrees, dew point 20, relative humidity 6%. Wind was southwest, at 14 miles an hour, gusting to 25 miles an hour. And the pressure was 29.84 inches, and falling. Other observations for South Central Arizona, including the Greater Phoenix area, it was sunny, with a temperature of 97 at Buckeye, 96 at Deer Valley, 96 at Scottsdale Airport, and 97 at Mesa Gateway. It was mostly sunny, with a temperature of 97 at Glendale, 99 at Luke Air Force Base, 97 at Falcon Field, and 99 at Chandler. Observations for Northern Arizona, it was sunny, with a temperature of 82 at Payson, and 81 at Shiloh. At Prescott, it was mostly sunny, with a temperature of 79. It was partly sunny, with a temperature of 69 at Flagstaff, 78 at the Grand Canyon, 89 at Page, and 85 at Winslow. At Flagstaff, wind was southwest gusting to 26 miles an hour. At the Grand Canyon, wind was southwest gusting to 33 miles an hour. At Williams, wind was southwest gusting to 28 miles an hour. At Prescott, wind was southwest gusting to 25 miles an hour. At Page, wind was southwest gusting to 26 miles an hour. At Winslow, wind was southwest gusting to 43 miles an hour. At Shiloh, wind was southwest gusting to 30 miles an hour. Observations for

locations for Southern California, skies ranged from sunny to mostly sunny. It was 67 at Los Angeles Airport, 68 at San Diego, and 99 at Blythe. At Blythe, wind was southwest gusting to 31 miles an hour. Regional observations, at Las Vegas, it was mostly sunny, with a temperature of 94. It was partly sunny, with a temperature of 84 at Salt Lake City, and 93 at El Paso. At Albuquerque, it was cloudy, with a temperature of 82. Once again, at 5 p.m. in Phoenix, under mostly sunny skies. The Sky Harbor temperature was 99 degrees. Wind was southwest gusting to 25 miles an hour. Here is the latest forecast. For the following area, in Arizona, Central Phoenix, issued at 4 p.m. Mountain Standard Time. Tonight, clear and cooler. Low 63 to 72. Southwest wind 5 to 10 miles per hour in the evening, becoming southeast around 5 miles per hour after midnight. Thursday, sunny. Highs 95 to 100. Southeast wind around 5 miles per hour in the morning, becoming southwest 5 to 10 miles per hour in the afternoon. Thursday night, clear. Low 62 to 72. Southwest wind 5 to 10 miles per hour in the evening, becoming southeast around 5 miles per hour after midnight. Friday, sunny. Highs 95 to 100. Southeast wind around 5 miles per hour in the morning, becoming southwest 5 to 10 miles per hour in the afternoon. Friday night, clear. Low 63 to 73. Southwest wind 5 to 10 miles per hour. Saturday, sunny. Highs 95 to 102. Saturday night, clear. Low 62 to 70. Sunday, sunny. Not as warm. Highs 87 to 94. Sunday night, clear. Low 60 to 68. Monday, sunny. Highs 87 to 93. Monday night, clear. Lows 59 to 67. Tuesday, sunny. Highs 91 to 97. Tuesday night, mostly clear. Low 61 to 69. Wednesday, mostly sunny. Highs 94 to 100. The Phoenix, Arizona climate summary for this evening, as of 5 p.m., May 13, 2026. Today's high temperature was 101 degrees. The normal high is 93. The record high is 108 degrees, which was set in 1978. Today's low temperature was 81 degrees. The normal low is 69. The record low is 48 degrees, which was last set in 1962. No precipitation fell today, which leaves the monthly total at a trace. The total precipitation for the year still stands at 0.32 inches. The normal high temperature for tomorrow is 94 degrees, and the normal low is 69. Sunset tonight is at 7:20 p.m. Sunrise tomorrow is at 5:28 a.m. Here is the synopsis for Southeast California, Southwest, and South Central Arizona. Temperatures will remain stable several degrees above normal through Saturday, followed by further cooling closer to the daily normals early next week. Breezy conditions will return to the area over the weekend, with the strongest gusts across Southeast California and the Arizona high terrain. 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The current time is 5:31 p.m. Mountain Standard Time. Here is the 5 p.m. Mountain Standard Time observation for Phoenix, on Wednesday, May 13th. At Sky Harbor, it was mostly sunny. Visibility 10 miles. Temperature was 99 degrees, dew point 20, relative humidity 6%. Wind was southwest, at 14 miles an hour, gusting to 25 miles an hour. And the pressure was 29.84 inches, and falling. Other observations for South Central Arizona, including the greater Phoenix area, it was sunny, with

temperature of 97 at Buckeye, 96 at Deer Valley, 96 at Scottsdale Airport, and 97 at Mesa Gateway. It was mostly sunny, with a temperature of 97 at Glendale, 99 at Luke Air Force Base, 97 at Falcon Field, and 99 at Chandler. Observations for Northern Arizona, it was sunny, with a temperature of 82 at Payson, and 81 at Cholo. At Prescott, it was mostly sunny, with a temperature of 79. It was partly sunny, with a temperature of 69 at Flagstaff, 78 at the Grand Canyon, 89 at Page, and 85 at Winslow. At Flagstaff, wind was southwest gusting to 26 miles an hour. At the Grand Canyon, wind was southwest gusting to 33 miles an hour. At Williams, wind was southwest gusting to 28 miles an hour. At Prescott, wind was southwest gusting to 25 miles an hour. At Page, wind was southwest gusting to 26 miles an hour. At Winslow, wind was southwest gusting to 43 miles an hour. At Cholo, wind was southwest gusting to 30 miles an hour. Observations for Southern Arizona, it was sunny, with a temperature of 96 at Tucson, 101 at Yuma, and 90 at Nogales. At Sierra Vista, it was cloudy, with a temperature of 90. At Sierra Vista, wind was west gusting to 26 miles an hour. At Douglas, wind was west gusting to 26 miles an hour. At Safford, wind was west gusting to 32 miles an hour. Observations for Southern California, skies ranged from sunny to mostly sunny. It was 67 at Los Angeles Airport, 68 at San Diego, and 99 at Blythe. At Blythe, wind was southwest gusting to 31 miles an hour. Regional observations, at Las Vegas, it was mostly sunny, with a temperature of 94. It was partly sunny, with a temperature of 84 at Salt Lake City, and 93 at El Paso. At Albuquerque, it was cloudy, with a temperature of 82. Once again, at 5 p.m. in Phoenix, under mostly sunny skies. The Sky Harbor temperature was 99 degrees. Wind was southwest gusting to 25 miles an hour. Here is the latest forecast. For the following area, in Arizona, Central Phoenix, issued at 4 p.m. Mountain Standard Time. Tonight, clear and cooler. Low 63 to 72. Southwest wind 5 to 10 miles per hour in the evening, becoming southeast around 5 miles per hour after midnight. Thursday, sunny. Highs 95 to 100. Southeast wind around 5 miles per hour in the morning, becoming southwest 5 to 10 miles per hour in the afternoon. Thursday night, clear. Low 62 to 72. Southwest wind 5 to 10 miles per hour in the evening, becoming southeast around 5 miles per hour after midnight. Friday, sunny. Highs 95 to 100. Southeast wind around 5 miles per hour in the morning, becoming southwest 5 to 10 miles per hour in the afternoon. Friday night, clear. Low 63 to 73. Southwest wind 5 to 10 miles per hour. Saturday, sunny. Highs 95 to 102. Saturday night, clear. Low 62 to 70. Sunday, sunny. Not as warm. Highs 87 to 94. Sunday night, clear. Low 60 to 68. Monday, sunny. Highs 87 to 93. Monday night, clear. Lows 59 to 67. Tuesday, sunny. Highs 91 to 97. Tuesday night, mostly clear. Low 61 to 69. Wednesday, mostly sunny. Highs 94 to 100. The Phoenix, Arizona climate summary for this evening, as of 5 p.m., May 13, 2026. Today's high temperature was 101 degrees. The normal high is 93. The record high is 108 degrees, which was set in 1978. Today's low temperature was 81 degrees.
The normal low is 69. The record low is 48 degrees, which was last set in 1962. No precipitation fell today, which leaves the monthly total at a trace. The total precipitation for the year still stands at 0.32 inches. The normal high temperature for tomorrow is 94 degrees, and the normal low is 69. Sunset tonight is at 7:20 p.m.

Field and 99 at Chandler. Observations for northern Arizona. It was sunny, with a temperature of 82 at Payson and 81 at Shiloh. At Prescott, it was mostly sunny, with a temperature of 79. It was partly sunny, with a temperature of 69 at Flagstaff, 78 at the Grand Canyon, 89 at Page, and 85 at Winslow. At Flagstaff, wind was southwest gusting to 26 miles an hour. At the Grand Canyon, wind was southwest gusting to 33 miles an hour. At Williams, wind was southwest gusting to 28 miles an hour. At Prescott, wind was southwest gusting to 25 miles an hour.

Saturday, sunny. Highs 95 to 102. Saturday night, clear. Lows 62 to 70. Sunday, sunny. Not as warm. Highs 87 to 94. Sunday night, clear. Lows 60 to 68. Monday, sunny. Highs 87 to 93. Monday night, clear. Lows 59 to 67. Tuesday, sunny. Highs 91 to 97. Tuesday night, mostly clear. Lows 61 to 69. Wednesday, mostly sunny. Highs 94 to 100. The Phoenix, Arizona climate summary for this evening, as of 5 p.m., May 13, 2026. Today's high temperature was 101 degrees. The normal high is 93. The record high is 108 degrees, which was set in 1978. Today's low temperature was 81 degrees. The normal low is 69. The record low is 48 degrees, which was last set in 1962. No precipitation fell today, which leaves the monthly total at a trace. The total precipitation for the year still stands at 0.32 inches. The normal high temperature for tomorrow is 94 degrees, and the normal low is 69. Sunset tonight is at 7:20 p.m. Sunrise tomorrow is at 5:28 a.m. Here is the synopsis for Southeast California, Southwest, and South Central Arizona. Temperatures will remain stable several degrees above normal through Saturday, followed by further cooling closer to the daily normals early next week. Breezy conditions will return to the area over the weekend with the strongest gusts across Southeast California and the Arizona high terrain. 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The current time is 5:45 p.m. Mountain Standard Time. Here is the 5 p.m. Mountain Standard Time observation for Phoenix, on Wednesday, May 13th. At Sky Harbor, it was mostly sunny. Visibility 10 miles. Temperature was 99 degrees, dew point 20, relative humidity 6%. Wind was southwest, at 14 miles an hour, gusting to 25 miles an hour. And the pressure was 29.84 inches, and falling. Other observations for South Central Arizona, including the Greater Phoenix area, it was sunny, with a temperature of 97 at Buckeye, 96 at Deer Valley, 96 at Scottsdale Airport, and 97 at Mesa Gateway. It was mostly sunny, with a temperature of 97 at Glendale, 99 at Luke Air Force Base, 97 at Falcon Field, and 99 at Chandler. Observations for Northern Arizona, it was sunny, with a temperature of 82 at Payson, and 81 at Cholo. At Prescott, it was mostly sunny, with a temperature of 79. It was partly sunny, with a temperature of 69 at Flagstaff, 78 at the Grand Canyon, 89 at Page, and 85 at Winslow. At Flagstaff, wind was southwest gusting to 26 miles an hour. At the Grand Canyon, wind was southwest gusting to 33 miles an hour. At Williams, wind was southwest gusting to 28 miles an hour. At Prescott, wind was southwest gusting to 25 miles an hour. At Page, wind was southwest gusting to 26 miles an hour. At Winslow, wind was southwest gusting to 43 miles an hour. At Cholo, wind was southwest gusting to 30 miles an hour. Observations for Southern Arizona, it was sunny, with a temperature of 96 at Tucson, 101 at Yuma, and 90 at Nogales. At Sierra Vista, it was cloudy, with a temperature of 90. At Sierra Vista, wind was west gusting to 26 miles an hour. At Douglas, wind was west gusting to 26 miles an hour. At Safford, wind was west gusting to 32 miles an hour. Observations for Southern California, skies ranged from sunny to mostly sunny. It was 67 at Los Angeles Airport, 68 at San Diego, and 99 at

Ed Live. Wind was southwest gusting to 31 miles an hour. Regional observations, Ed Las Vegas. It was mostly sunny, with a temperature of 94. It was partly sunny, with a temperature of 84 at Salt Lake City, and 93 at El Paso. At Albuquerque, it was cloudy, with a temperature of 82. Once again, at 5 p.m. in Phoenix, under mostly sunny skies. The Sky Harbor temperature was 99 degrees. Wind was southwest gusting to 25 miles an hour. Here is the latest forecast. For the following area, in Arizona, Central Phoenix, issued at 4 p.m. Mountain Standard Time. Tonight, clear and cooler. Low 63 to 72. Southwest wind 5 to 10 miles per hour in the evening, becoming southeast around 5 miles per hour after midnight. Thursday, sunny. Highs 95 to 100. Southeast wind around 5 miles per hour in the morning, becoming southwest 5 to 10 miles per hour in the afternoon. Thursday night, clear. Low 62 to 72. Southwest wind 5 to 10 miles per hour in the evening, becoming southeast around 5 miles per hour after midnight. Friday, sunny. Highs 95 to 100. Southeast wind around 5 miles per hour in the morning, becoming southwest 5 to 10 miles per hour in the afternoon. Friday night, clear. Low 63 to 73. Southwest wind 5 to 10 miles per hour. Saturday, sunny. Highs 95 to 102. Saturday night, clear. Low 62 to 70. Sunday, sunny. Not as warm. Highs 87 to 94. Sunday night, clear. Low 60 to 68. Monday, sunny. Highs 87 to 93. Monday night, clear. Lows 59 to 67. Tuesday, sunny. Highs 91 to 97. Tuesday night, mostly clear. Low 61 to 69. Wednesday, mostly sunny. Highs 94 to 100. The Phoenix, Arizona climate summary for this evening, as of 5 p.m., May 13, 2026. Today's high temperature was 101 degrees. The normal high is 93. The record high is 108 degrees, which was set in 1978. Today's low temperature was 81 degrees. The normal low is 69. The record low is 48 degrees, which was last set in 1962. No precipitation fell today, which leaves the monthly total at a trace. The total precipitation for the year still stands at 0.32 inches. The normal high temperature for tomorrow is 94 degrees, and the normal low is 69. Sunset tonight is at 7:20 p.m. Sunrise tomorrow is at 5:28 a.m. Here is the synopsis for Southeast California, Southwest, and South Central Arizona. Temperatures will remain stable several degrees above normal through Saturday, followed by further cooling closer to the daily normals early next week. Breezy conditions will return to the area over the weekend, with the strongest gusts across Southeast California and the Arizona high terrain. 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The current time is 5:52 p.m. Mountain Standard Time. Here is the 5 p.m. Mountain Standard Time observation for Phoenix, on Wednesday, May 13th. At Sky Harbor, it was mostly sunny. Visibility 10 miles. Temperature was 99 degrees, dew point 20, relative humidity 6%. Wind was southwest, at 14 miles an hour, gusting to 25 miles an hour. And the pressure was 29.84 inches, and falling. Other observations for South Central Arizona, including the Greater Phoenix area, it was sunny, with a temperature of 97 at Buckeye, 96 at Deer Valley, 96 at Scottsdale Airport, and 97 at Mesa Gateway. It was mostly sunny,
with a temperature of 97 at Glendale, 99 at Luke Air Force Base, 97 at Falcon Field, and 99 at Chandler. Observations for northern Arizona, it was sunny, with a temperature of 82 at Payson, and 81 at Cholo. At Prescott, it was mostly sunny, with a temperature of 79. It was partly sunny, with a temperature of 69 at Flagstaff, 78 at the Grand Canyon, 89 at Page, and 85 at Winslow. At Flagstaff, wind was southwest gusting to 26 miles an hour. At the Grand Canyon, wind was southwest gusting to 33 miles an hour. At Williams, wind was southwest gusting to 28 miles an hour. At Prescott, wind was southwest gusting to 25 miles an hour. At Page, wind was southwest gusting to 26 miles an hour. At Winslow, wind was southwest gusting to 43 miles an hour. At Cholo, wind was southwest gusting to 30 miles an hour. Observations for southern Arizona, it was sunny, with a temperature of 96 at Tucson, 101 at Yuma, and 90 at Nogales. At Sierra Vista, it was cloudy, with a temperature of 90. At Sierra Vista, wind was west gusting to 26 miles an hour. At Douglas, wind was west gusting to 26 miles an hour. At Safford, wind was west gusting to 32 miles an hour. Observations for Southern California, skies ranged from sunny to mostly sunny. It was 67 at Los Angeles Airport, 68 at San Diego, and 99 at Blythe. At Blythe, wind was southwest gusting to 31 miles an hour. Regional observations, at Las Vegas, it was mostly sunny, with a temperature of 94. It was partly sunny, with a temperature of 84 at Salt Lake City, and 93 at El Paso. At Albuquerque, it was cloudy, with a temperature of 82. Once again, at 5 p.m. in Phoenix, under mostly sunny skies. The Sky Harbor temperature was 99 degrees. Wind was southwest gusting to 25 miles an hour. Here is the latest forecast. For the following area, in Arizona, Central Phoenix, issued at 4 p.m. Mountain Standard Time. Tonight, clear and cooler. Low 63 to 72. Southwest wind 5 to 10 miles per hour in the evening, becoming southeast around 5 miles per hour after midnight. Thursday, sunny. Highs 95 to 100. Southeast wind around 5 miles per hour in the morning, becoming southwest 5 to 10 miles per hour in the afternoon. Thursday night, clear. Low 62 to 72. Southwest wind 5 to 10 miles per hour in the evening, becoming southeast around 5 miles per hour after midnight. Friday, sunny. Highs 95 to 100. Southeast wind around 5 miles per hour in the morning, becoming southwest 5 to 10 miles per hour in the afternoon. Friday night, clear. Low 63 to 73. Southwest wind 5 to 10 miles per hour. Saturday, sunny. Highs 95 to 102. Saturday night, clear. Low 62 to 70. Sunday, sunny. Not as warm. Highs 87 to 94. Sunday night, clear. Low 60 to 68. Monday, sunny. Highs 87 to 93. Monday night, clear. Lows 59 to 67. Tuesday, sunny. Highs 91 to 97. Tuesday night, mostly clear. Low 61 to 69. Wednesday, mostly sunny. Highs 94 to 100. The Phoenix, Arizona climate summary for this evening, as of 5 p.m., May 13, 2026. Today's high temperature was 101 degrees. The normal high is 93. The record high is 108 degrees, which was set in 1978. Today's low temperature was 81 degrees. The normal low is 69. The record low is 48 degrees, which was last set in 1962.
No precipitation fell today, which leaves the monthly total at a trace. The total precipitation for the year still stands at 0.32 inches. The normal high temperature for tomorrow is 94 degrees, and the normal low is 69. Sunset tonight is at 7:20 p.m. Sunrise tomorrow is at 5:28 a.m. Here is the synopsis for Southeast California, Southwest, and South Central Arizona. Temperatures will remain stable several degrees above normal through Saturday, followed by further cooling closer to the daily normals early next week. Breezy conditions will return to the area over the weekend with the strongest gusts across Southeast California and the Arizona high terrain. 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The current time is 5:59 p.m. Mountain Standard Time. Here is the 5 p.m. Mountain Standard Time observation for Phoenix, on Wednesday, May 13th. At Sky Harbor, it was mostly sunny. Visibility 10 miles. Temperature was 99 degrees, dew point 20, relative humidity 6%. Wind was southwest, at 14 miles an hour, gusting to 25 miles an hour. And the pressure was 29.84 inches, and falling. Other observations for South Central Arizona, including the Greater Phoenix area, it was sunny, with a temperature of 97 at Buckeye, 96 at Deer Valley, 96 at Scottsdale Airport, and 97 at Mesa Gateway. It was mostly sunny, with a temperature of 97 at Glendale, 99 at Luke Air Force Base, 97 at Falcon Field, and 99 at Chandler. Observations for Northern Arizona, it was sunny, with a temperature of 82 at Payson, and 81 at Cholo. At Prescott, it was mostly sunny, with a temperature of 79. It was partly sunny, with a temperature of 69 at Flagstaff, 78 at the Grand Canyon, 89 at Page, and 85 at Winslow. At Flagstaff, wind was southwest gusting to 26 miles an hour. At the Grand Canyon, wind was southwest gusting to 33 miles an hour. At Williams, wind was southwest gusting to 28 miles an hour. At Prescott, wind was southwest gusting to 25 miles an hour. At Page, wind was southwest gusting to 26 miles an hour. At Winslow, wind was southwest gusting to 43 miles an hour. At Cholo, wind was southwest gusting to 30 miles an hour. Observations for Southern Arizona, it was sunny, with a temperature of 96 at Tucson, 101 at Yuma, and 90 at Nogales. At Sierra Vista, it was cloudy, with a temperature of 90. At Sierra Vista, wind was west gusting to 26 miles an hour. At Douglas, wind was west gusting to 26 miles an hour. At Safford, wind was west gusting to 32 miles an hour. Observations for Southern California, skies ranged from sunny to mostly sunny. It was 67 at Los Angeles Airport, 68 at San Diego, and 99 at Blythe. At Blythe, wind was southwest gusting to 31 miles an hour. Regional observations, at Las Vegas, it was mostly sunny, with a temperature of 94. It was partly sunny, with a temperature of 84 at Salt Lake City, and 93 at El Paso. At Albuquerque, it was cloudy, with a temperature of 82. Once again, at 5 p.m. in Phoenix, under mostly sunny skies. The Sky Harbor temperature was 99 degrees. Wind was southwest gusting to 25 miles an hour. Here is the latest forecast. For the following area, in Arizona, Central Phoenix, issued at 4 p.m. Mountain Standard Time. Tonight, clear and cooler. Low 63 to 72. Southwest wind 5 to 10 miles per hour in the evening, becoming southeast around 5 miles per hour after midnight. Thursday, sunny. Highs 95 to 100. Southeast wind around 5 miles per hour in the morning, becoming southwest 5 to 10 miles per hour in the afternoon. Thursday night, clear. Low 62 to 72.
southwest wind 5 to 10 miles per hour in the evening, becoming southeast around 5 miles per hour after midnight. Friday, sunny. Highs 95 to 100. Southeast wind around 5 miles per hour in the morning, becoming southwest 5 to 10 miles per hour in the afternoon. Friday night, clear. Low 63 to 73. Southwest wind 5 to 10 miles per hour. Saturday, sunny. Highs 95 to 102. Saturday night, clear. Low 62 to 70. Sunday, sunny. Not as warm. Highs 87 to 94. Sunday night, clear. Low 60 to 68. Monday, sunny. Highs 87 to 93. Monday night, clear. Lows 59 to 67. Tuesday, sunny. Highs 91 to 97. Tuesday night, mostly clear. Lows 61 to 69. Wednesday, mostly sunny. Highs 94 to 100. The Phoenix, Arizona climate summary for this evening, as of 5 p.m., May 13, 2026. Today's high temperature was 101 degrees. The normal high is 93. The record high is 108 degrees, which was set in 1978. Today's low temperature was 81 degrees. The normal low is 69. The record low is 48 degrees, which was last set in 1962. No precipitation fell today, which leaves the monthly total at a trace. The total precipitation for the year still stands at 0.32 inches. The normal high temperature for tomorrow is 94 degrees, and the normal low is 69. Sunset tonight is at 7:20 p.m. Sunrise tomorrow is at 5:28 a.m. Here is the synopsis for Southeast California, Southwest, in South Central Arizona. Temperatures will remain stable several degrees above normal through Saturday, followed by further cooling closer to the daily normals early next week. Breezy conditions will return to the area over the weekend, with the strongest gusts across Southeast California and the Arizona high terrain. 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The current time is 6:05 p.m. Mountain Standard Time. Here is the latest forecast. For the following area, in Arizona, Central Phoenix, issued at 4 p.m. Mountain Standard Time. Tonight, clear and cooler. Low 63 to 72. Southwest wind 5 to 10 miles per hour in the evening, becoming southeast around 5 miles per hour after midnight. Thursday, sunny. Highs 95 to 100. Southeast wind around 5 miles per hour in the morning, becoming southwest 5 to 10 miles per hour in the afternoon. Thursday night, clear. Low 62 to 72. Southwest wind 5 to 10 miles per hour in the evening, becoming southeast around 5 miles per hour after midnight. Friday, sunny. Highs 95 to 100. Southeast wind around 5 miles per hour in the morning, becoming southwest 5 to 10 miles per hour in the afternoon. Friday night, clear. Low 63 to 73. Southwest wind 5 to 10 miles per hour. Saturday, sunny. Highs 95 to 102. Saturday night, clear. Low 62 to 70. Sunday, sunny. Not as warm. Highs 87 to 94. Sunday night, clear. Low 60 to 68. Monday, sunny. Highs 87 to 93. Monday night, clear. Lows 59 to 67. Tuesday, sunny. Highs 91 to 97. Tuesday night, mostly clear. Low 61 to 69. Wednesday, mostly sunny. Highs 94 to 100. The Phoenix, Arizona climate summary for this evening, as of 5 p.m., May 13, 2026.
Today's high temperature was 101 degrees. The normal high is 93. The record high is 108 degrees, which was set in 1978. Today's low temperature was 81 degrees. The normal low is 69. The record low is 48 degrees, which was last set in 1962. No precipitation fell today, which leaves the monthly total at a trace. The total precipitation for the year still stands at 0.32 inches. The normal high temperature for tomorrow is 94 degrees, and the normal low is 69. Sunset tonight is at 7:20 p.m. Sunrise tomorrow is at 5:28 a.m. Here is the synopsis for Southeast California, Southwest, and South Central Arizona. Temperatures will remain stable several degrees above normal through Saturday, followed by further cooling closer to the daily normals early next week. Breezy conditions will return to the area over the weekend with the strongest gusts across Southeast California and the Arizona high terrain. 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The current time is 6:09 p.m. Mountain Standard Time. Here is the latest forecast for the following area in Arizona, Central Phoenix, issued at 4 p.m. Mountain Standard Time. Tonight, clear and cooler. Low 63 to 72. Southwest wind 5 to 10 miles per hour in the evening, becoming southeast around 5 miles per hour after midnight. Thursday, sunny. Highs 95 to 100. Southeast wind around 5 miles per hour in the morning, becoming southwest 5 to 10 miles per hour in the afternoon. Thursday night, clear. Low 62 to 72. Southwest wind 5 to 10 miles per hour in the evening, becoming southeast around 5 miles per hour after midnight. Friday, sunny. Highs 95 to 100. Southeast wind around 5 miles per hour in the morning, becoming southwest 5 to 10 miles per hour in the afternoon. Friday night, clear. Low 63 to 73. Southwest wind 5 to 10 miles per hour. Saturday, sunny. Highs 95 to 102. Saturday night, clear. Low 62 to 70. Sunday, sunny. Not as warm. Highs 87 to 94. Sunday night, clear. Low 60 to 68. Monday, sunny. Highs 87 to 93. Monday night, clear. Lows 59 to 67. Tuesday, sunny. Highs 91 to 97. Tuesday night, mostly clear. Low 61 to 69. Wednesday, mostly sunny. Highs 94 to 100. The Phoenix, Arizona climate summary for this evening, as of 5 p.m., May 13, 2026. Today's high temperature was 101 degrees. The normal high is 93. The record high is 108 degrees, which was set in 1978. Today's low temperature was 81 degrees. The normal low is 69. The record low is 48 degrees, which was last set in 1962. No precipitation fell today, which leaves the monthly total at a trace. The total precipitation for the year still stands at 0.32 inches. The normal high temperature for tomorrow is 94 degrees, and the normal low is 69. Sunset tonight is at 7:20 p.m. Sunrise tomorrow is at 5:28 a.m. Here is the synopsis for Southeast California, Southwest, and South Central Arizona. Temperatures will remain stable several degrees above normal through Saturday, followed by further cooling closer to the daily normals early next week. Breezy conditions will return to the area over the weekend with the strongest gusts across Southeast California and the Arizona high terrain. 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
The current time is 6:13 p.m. Mountain Standard Time. Here is the 6 p.m. Mountain Standard Time observation for Phoenix, on Wednesday, May 13th. At Sky Harbor, it was mostly sunny. Visibility 10 miles. Temperature was 97 degrees, dew point 19, relative humidity 6%. Wind was west, at 18 miles an hour. And the pressure was 29.83 inches, and falling. Other observations for South Central Arizona, including the greater Phoenix area, it was sunny, with a temperature of 95 at Buckeye, 94 at Deer Valley, 95 at Scottsdale Airport, 96 at Falcon Field, and 95 at Mesa Gateway. It was mostly sunny, with a temperature of 97 at Glendale, and 97 at Chandler. Observations for Northern Arizona, it was sunny, with a temperature of 79 at Payson, and 77 at Shiloh. It was mostly sunny, with a temperature of 69 at Flagstaff, 75 at the Grand Canyon, and 79 at Prescott. At Winslow, it was partly sunny, with a temperature of 82. At Page, it was cloudy, with a temperature of 87. At Flagstaff, wind was southwest gusting to 31 miles an hour. At the Grand Canyon, wind was southwest gusting to 36 miles an hour. At Prescott, wind was southwest gusting to 30 miles an hour. At Page, wind was south gusting to 32 miles an hour. At Winslow, wind was southwest gusting to 32 miles an hour. Observations for Southern Arizona, at Tucson, it was sunny, with a temperature of 94. It was mostly sunny, with a temperature of 98 at Yuma, and 87 at Nogales. At Sierra Vista, it was partly sunny, with a temperature of 87. At Sierra Vista, wind was west gusting to 26 miles an hour. At Douglas, wind was west gusting to 29 miles an hour. At Safford, wind was west gusting to 31 miles an hour. Observations for Southern California, skies ranged from sunny to mostly sunny. It was 65 at Los Angeles Airport, 67 at San Diego, and 98 at Blythe. At Blythe, wind was southwest gusting to 28 miles an hour. Regional observations, at Las Vegas, it was mostly sunny, with a temperature of 92. It was partly sunny, with a temperature of 83 at Salt Lake City, and 93 at El Paso. At Albuquerque, it was cloudy, with a temperature of 82. Once again, at 6 p.m. in Phoenix, under mostly sunny skies. The Sky Harbor temperature was 97 degrees. Here is the latest forecast. For the following area, in Arizona, Central Phoenix, issued at 4 p.m. Mountain Standard Time. Tonight, clear and cooler. Low 63 to 72. Southwest wind 5 to 10 miles per hour in the evening, becoming southeast around 5 miles per hour after midnight. Thursday, sunny. Highs 95 to 100. Southeast wind around 5 miles per hour in the morning, becoming southwest 5 to 10 miles per hour in the afternoon. Thursday night, clear. Low 62 to 72. Southwest wind 5 to 10 miles per hour in the evening, becoming southeast around 5 miles per hour after midnight. Friday, sunny. Highs 95 to 100. Southeast wind around 5 miles per hour in the morning, becoming southwest 5 to 10 miles per hour in the afternoon. Friday night, clear. Low 63 to 73. Southwest wind 5 to 10 miles per hour. Saturday, sunny. Highs 95 to 102. Saturday night, clear. Low 62 to 70. Sunday, sunny. Not as warm. Highs 87 to 94. Sunday night, clear. Low 60 to 68. Monday, sunny. Highs 87 to 93. Monday night, clear. Lows 59 to 67.

series, which was last set in 1962. No precipitation fell today, which leaves the monthly total at a trace. The total precipitation for the year still stands at 0.32 inches. The normal high temperature for tomorrow is 94 degrees, and the normal low is 69. Sunset tonight is at 7:20 p.m. Sunrise tomorrow is at 5:28 a.m. Here is the synopsis for Southeast California, Southwest, and South Central Arizona. Temperatures will remain stable several degrees above normal through Saturday, followed by further cooling closer to the daily normals early next week. Breezy conditions will return to the area over the weekend with the strongest gusts across Southeast California and the Arizona high terrain. 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The current time is 6:19 p.m. Mountain Standard Time. Here is the 6 p.m. Mountain Standard Time observation for Phoenix on Wednesday, May 13th. At Sky Harbor, it was mostly sunny. Visibility 10 miles. Temperature was 97 degrees, dew point 19, relative humidity 6%. Wind was west, at 18 miles an hour. And the pressure was 29.83 inches, and falling. Other observations for South Central Arizona, including the greater Phoenix area, it was sunny, with a temperature of 95 at Buckeye, 94 at Deer Valley, 95 at Scottsdale Airport, 96 at Falcon Field, and 95 at Mesa Gateway. It was mostly sunny, with a temperature of 97 at Glendale, and 97 at Chandler. Observations for Northern Arizona, it was sunny, with a temperature of 79 at Payson, and 77 at Shiloh. It was mostly sunny, with a temperature of 69 at Flagstaff, 75 at the Grand Canyon, and 79 at Prescott. At Winslow, it was partly sunny, with a temperature of 82. At Page, it was cloudy, with a temperature of 87. At Flagstaff, wind was southwest gusting to 31 miles an hour. At the Grand Canyon, wind was southwest gusting to 36 miles an hour. At Prescott, wind was southwest gusting to 30 miles an hour. At Page, wind was south gusting to 32 miles an hour. At Winslow, wind was southwest gusting to 32 miles an hour. Observations for Southern Arizona, at Tucson, it was sunny, with a temperature of 94. It was mostly sunny, with a temperature of 98 at Yuma, and 87 at Nogales. At Sierra Vista, it was partly sunny, with a temperature of 87. At Sierra Vista, wind was west gusting to 26 miles an hour. At Douglas, wind was west gusting to 29 miles an hour. At Safford, wind was west gusting to 31 miles an hour. Observations for Southern California, skies ranged from sunny to mostly sunny. It was 65 at Los Angeles Airport, 67 at San Diego, and 98 at Blythe. At Blythe, wind was southwest gusting to 28 miles an hour. Regional observations, at Las Vegas, it was mostly sunny, with a temperature of 92. It was partly sunny, with a temperature of 83 at Salt Lake City, and 93 at El Paso. At Albuquerque, it was cloudy, with a temperature of 82. Once again, at 6 p.m. in Phoenix, under mostly sunny skies. The Sky Harbor temperature was 97 degrees. Here is the latest forecast. For the following area, in Arizona, Central Phoenix, issued at 4 p.m. Mountain Standard Time. Tonight, clear and cooler. Low 63 to 72. Southwest wind 5 to 10 miles per hour in the evening, becoming southeast around 5 miles per hour after midnight. Thursday, sunny. Highs 95 to 100. Southeast wind around 5 miles per hour in the morning, becoming southwest 5 to 10 miles per hour in the afternoon. Thursday night, clear. Low 62 to 72. Southwest wind 5 to 10 miles per hour in the evening, becoming southeast around 5 miles per hour after midnight. Friday.

highs 95 to 100. Southeast wind around 5 miles per hour in the morning, becoming southwest 5 to 10 miles per hour in the afternoon. Friday night, clear. Low 63 to 73. Southwest wind 5 to 10 miles per hour. Saturday, sunny. Highs 95 to 102. Saturday night, clear. Low 62 to 70. Sunday, sunny. Not as warm. Highs 87 to 94. Sunday night, clear. Low 60 to 68. Monday, sunny. Highs 87 to 93. Monday night, clear. Lows 59 to 67. Tuesday, sunny. Highs 91 to 97. Tuesday night, mostly clear. Low 61 to 69. Wednesday, mostly sunny. Highs 94 to 100. The Phoenix, Arizona climate summary for this evening, as of 5 p.m., May 13, 2026. Today's high temperature was 101 degrees. The normal high is 93. The record high is 108 degrees, which was set in 1978. Today's low temperature was 81 degrees. The normal low is 69. The record low is 48 degrees, which was last set in 1962. No precipitation fell today, which leaves the monthly total at a trace. The total precipitation for the year still stands at 0.32 inches. The normal high temperature for tomorrow is 94 degrees, and the normal low is 69. Sunset tonight is at 7:20 p.m. Sunrise tomorrow is at 5:28 a.m. Here is the synopsis for Southeast California, Southwest, and South Central Arizona. Temperatures will remain stable several degrees above normal through Saturday, followed by further cooling closer to the daily normals early next week. Breezy conditions will return to the area over the weekend, with the strongest gusts across Southeast California and the Arizona high terrain. 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The current time is 6:26 p.m. Mountain Standard Time. Here is the 6 p.m. Mountain Standard Time observation for Phoenix, on Wednesday, May 13th. At Sky Harbor, it was mostly sunny. Visibility 10 miles. Temperature was 97 degrees, dew point 19, relative humidity 6%. Wind was west, at 18 miles an hour. And the pressure was 29.83 inches, and falling. Other observations for South Central Arizona, including the Greater Phoenix area, it was sunny, with a temperature of 95 at Buckeye, 94 at Deer Valley, 95 at Scottsdale Airport, 96 at Falcon Field, and 95 at Mesa Gateway. It was mostly sunny, with a temperature of 97 at Glendale, and 97 at Chandler. Observations for Northern Arizona, it was sunny, with a temperature of 79 at Payson, and 77 at Chulo. It was mostly sunny, with a temperature of 69 at Flagstaff, 75 at the Grand Canyon, and 79 at Prescott. At Winslow, it was partly sunny, with a temperature of 82. At Page, it was cloudy, with a temperature of 87. At Flagstaff, wind was southwest gusting to 31 miles an hour. At the Grand Canyon, wind was southwest gusting to 36 miles an hour. At Prescott, wind was southwest gusting to 30 miles an hour. At Page, wind was south gusting to 32 miles an hour. At Winslow, wind was southwest gusting to 32 miles an hour. Observations for Southern Arizona, at Tucson, it was sunny, with a temperature of 94. It was mostly sunny, with a temperature of 98 at Yuma, and 87 at Nogales. At Sierra Vista, it was partly sunny, with a temperature of 87. At Sierra Vista, wind was west gusting to 26 miles an hour. At Douglas, wind was west gusting to 29 miles an hour. At Safford, wind was west gusting to 31 miles an hour.
Observations for Southern California, skies ranged from sunny to mostly sunny. It was 65 at Los Angeles Airport, 67 at San Diego, and 98 at Blythe. At Blythe, wind was southwest gusting to 28 miles an hour. Regional observations, at Las Vegas, it was mostly sunny, with a temperature of 92. It was partly sunny, with a temperature of 83 at Salt Lake City, and 93 at El Paso. At Albuquerque, it was cloudy, with a temperature of 82. Once again, at 6 p.m. in Phoenix, under mostly sunny skies. The Sky Harbor temperature was 97 degrees. Here is the latest forecast. For the following area, in Arizona, Central Phoenix, issued at 4 p.m. Mountain Standard Time. Tonight, clear and cooler. Low 63 to 72. Southwest wind 5 to 10 miles per hour in the evening, becoming southeast around 5 miles per hour after midnight. Thursday, sunny. Highs 95 to 100. Southeast wind around 5 miles per hour in the morning, becoming southwest 5 to 10 miles per hour in the afternoon. Thursday night, clear. Low 62 to 72. Southwest wind 5 to 10 miles per hour in the evening, becoming southeast around 5 miles per hour after midnight. Friday, sunny. Highs 95 to 100. Southeast wind around 5 miles per hour in the morning, becoming southwest 5 to 10 miles per hour in the afternoon. Friday night, clear. Low 63 to 73. Southwest wind 5 to 10 miles per hour. Saturday, sunny. Highs 95 to 102. Saturday night, clear. Low 62 to 70. Sunday, sunny. Not as warm. Highs 87 to 94. Sunday night, clear. Low 60 to 68. Monday, sunny. Highs 87 to 93. Monday night, clear. Lows 59 to 67. Tuesday, sunny. Highs 91 to 97. Tuesday night, mostly clear. Lows 61 to 69. Wednesday, mostly sunny. Highs 94 to 100. The Phoenix, Arizona climate summary for this evening, as of 5 p.m., May 13, 2026. Today's high temperature was 101 degrees. The normal high is 93. The record high is 108 degrees, which was set in 1978. Today's low temperature was 81 degrees. The normal low is 69. The record low is 48 degrees, which was last set in 1962. No precipitation fell today, which leaves the monthly total at a trace. The total precipitation for the year still stands at 0.32 inches. The normal high temperature for tomorrow is 94 degrees, and the normal low is 69. Sunset tonight is at 7:20 p.m. Sunrise tomorrow is at 5:28 a.m. Here is the synopsis for Southeast California, Southwest, and South Central Arizona. Temperatures will remain stable several degrees above normal through Saturday, followed by further cooling closer to the daily normals early next week. Breezy conditions will return to the area over the weekend, with the strongest gusts across Southeast California and the Arizona high terrain. 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The current time is 6:32 p.m. Mountain Standard Time. Here is the 6 p.m. Mountain Standard Time observation for Phoenix, on Wednesday, May 13th. At Sky Harbor, it was mostly sunny. Visibility 10 miles. Temperature was 97 degrees, dew point 19, relative humidity 6%. Wind was west, at 18 miles an hour. And the pressure was 29.83 inches, and falling. Other observations for South Central Arizona, including the greater Phoenix area,
It was sunny, with a temperature of 95 at Buckeye, 94 at Deer Valley, 95 at Scottsdale Airport, 96 at Falcon Field, and 95 at Mesa Gateway. It was mostly sunny, with a temperature of 97 at Glendale, and 97 at Chandler. Observations for Northern Arizona. It was sunny, with a temperature of 79 at Payson, and 77 at Shiloh. It was mostly sunny, with a temperature of 69 at Flagstaff, 75 at the Grand Canyon, and 79 at Prescott. At Winslow, it was partly sunny, with a temperature of 82. At Page, it was cloudy, with a temperature of 87. At Flagstaff, wind was southwest gusting to 31 miles an hour. At the Grand Canyon, wind was southwest gusting to 36 miles an hour. At Prescott, wind was southwest gusting to 30 miles an hour. At Page, wind was south gusting to 32 miles an hour. At Winslow, wind was southwest gusting to 32 miles an hour. Observations for Southern Arizona. At Tucson, it was sunny, with a temperature of 94. It was mostly sunny, with a temperature of 98 at Yuma, and 87 at Nogales. At Sierra Vista, it was partly sunny, with a temperature of 87. At Sierra Vista, wind was west gusting to 26 miles an hour. At Douglas, wind was west gusting to 29 miles an hour. At Safford, wind was west gusting to 31 miles an hour. Observations for Southern California, skies ranged from sunny to mostly sunny. It was 65 at Los Angeles Airport, 67 at San Diego, and 98 at Blythe. At Blythe, wind was southwest gusting to 28 miles an hour. Regional observations, at Las Vegas, it was mostly sunny, with a temperature of 92. It was partly sunny, with a temperature of 83 at Salt Lake City, and 93 at El Paso. At Albuquerque, it was cloudy, with a temperature of 82. Once again, at 6 p.m. in Phoenix, under mostly sunny skies. The Sky Harbor temperature was 97 degrees. Here is the latest forecast. For the following area, in Arizona, Central Phoenix, issued at 4 p.m. Mountain Standard Time. Tonight, clear and cooler. Low 63 to 72. Southwest wind 5 to 10 miles per hour in the evening, becoming southeast around 5 miles per hour after midnight. Thursday, sunny. Highs 95 to 100. Southeast wind around 5 miles per hour in the morning, becoming southwest 5 to 10 miles per hour in the afternoon. Thursday night, clear. Low 62 to 72. Southwest wind 5 to 10 miles per hour in the evening, becoming southeast around 5 miles per hour after midnight. Friday, sunny. Highs 95 to 100. Southeast wind around 5 miles per hour in the morning, becoming southwest 5 to 10 miles per hour in the afternoon. Friday night, clear. Low 63 to 73. Southwest wind 5 to 10 miles per hour. Saturday, sunny. Highs 95 to 102. Saturday night, clear. Low 62 to 70. Sunday, sunny. Not as warm. Highs 87 to 94. Sunday night, clear. Low 60 to 68. Monday, sunny. Highs 87 to 93. Monday night, clear. Lows 59 to 67. Tuesday, sunny. Highs 91 to 97. Tuesday night, mostly clear. Low 61 to 69. Wednesday, mostly sunny. Highs 94 to 100. The Phoenix, Arizona climate summary for this evening, as of 5 p.m., May 13, 2026. Today's high temperature was 101 degrees. The normal high is 93. The record high is 108 degrees, which was set in 1978. Today's low temperature was 81 degrees. The normal low is 69. The record low is 48 degrees, which was last set in 1962.
No precipitation fell today, which leaves the monthly total at a trace. The total precipitation for the year still stands at 0.32 inches. The normal high temperature for tomorrow is 94 degrees, and the normal low is 69. Sunset tonight is at 7:20 p.m. Sunrise at 5:28 a.m. Here is the synopsis for Southeast California, Southwest, and South Central Arizona. Temperatures will remain stable several degrees above normal through Saturday, followed by further cooling closer to the daily normals early next week. Breezy conditions will return to the area over the weekend with the strongest gusts across Southeast California and the Arizona high terrain. 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The current time is 6:39 p.m. Mountain Standard Time. Here is the 6 p.m. Mountain Standard Time observation for Phoenix, on Wednesday, May 13th. At Sky Harbor, it was mostly sunny. Visibility 10 miles. Temperature was 97 degrees, dew point 19, relative humidity 6%. Wind was west, at 18 miles an hour. And the pressure was 29.83 inches, and falling. Other observations for South Central Arizona, including the greater Phoenix area, it was sunny, with a temperature of 95 at Buckeye, 94 at Deer Valley, 95 at Scottsdale Airport, 96 at Falcon Field, and 95 at Mesa Gateway. It was mostly sunny, with a temperature of 97 at Glendale, and 97 at Chandler. Observations for Northern Arizona, it was sunny, with a temperature of 79 at Payson, and 77 at Shiloh. It was mostly sunny, with a temperature of 69 at Flagstaff, 75 at the Grand Canyon, and 79 at Prescott. At Winslow, it was partly sunny, with a temperature of 82. At Page, it was cloudy, with a temperature of 87. At Flagstaff, wind was southwest gusting to 31 miles an hour. At the Grand Canyon, wind was southwest gusting to 36 miles an hour. At Prescott, wind was southwest gusting to 30 miles an hour. At Page, wind was south gusting to 32 miles an hour. At Winslow, wind was southwest gusting to 32 miles an hour. Observations for Southern Arizona, at Tucson, it was sunny, with a temperature of 94. It was mostly sunny, with a temperature of 98 at Yuma, and 87 at Nogales. At Sierra Vista, it was partly sunny, with a temperature of 87. At Sierra Vista, wind was west gusting to 26 miles an hour. At Douglas, wind was west gusting to 29 miles an hour. At Safford, wind was west gusting to 31 miles an hour. Observations for Southern California, skies ranged from sunny to mostly sunny. It was 65 at Los Angeles Airport, 67 at San Diego, and 98 at Blythe. At Blythe, wind was southwest gusting to 28 miles an hour. Regional observations, at Las Vegas, it was mostly sunny, with a temperature of 92. It was partly sunny, with a temperature of 83 at Salt Lake City, and 93 at El Paso. At Albuquerque, it was cloudy, with a temperature of 82. Once again, at 6 p.m. in Phoenix, under mostly sunny skies. The Sky Harbor temperature was 97 degrees. Here is the latest forecast. For the following area, in Arizona, Central Phoenix, issued at 4 p.m. Mountain Standard Time. Tonight, clear and cooler. Low 63 to 72. Southwest wind 5 to 10 miles per hour in the evening, becoming southeast around 5 miles per hour after midnight. Thursday, sunny. Highs 95 to 100. Southeast wind around 5 miles per hour in the morning, becoming southwest 5 to 10 miles per hour in the afternoon. Thursday night, clear. Low 62 to 72. Southwest wind 5 to 10 miles per hour in the evening, becoming southeast around 5 miles per hour after midnight. Friday, sunny. Highs 95 to 100.
Southeast wind around 5 miles per hour in the morning, becoming southwest 5 to 10 miles per hour in the afternoon. Friday night, clear. Low 63 to 73. Southwest wind 5 to 10 miles per hour. Saturday, sunny. Highs 95 to 102. Saturday night, clear. Low 62 to 70. Sunday, sunny. Not as warm. Highs 87 to 94. Sunday night, clear. Low 60 to 68. Monday, sunny. Highs 87 to 93. Monday night, clear. Lows 59 to 67. Tuesday, sunny. Highs 91 to 97. Tuesday night, mostly clear. Low 61 to 69. Wednesday, mostly sunny. Highs 94 to 100. The Phoenix, Arizona climate summary for this evening, as of 5 p.m., May 13, 2026. Today's high temperature was 101 degrees. The normal high is 93. The record high is 108 degrees, which was set in 1978. Today's low temperature was 81 degrees. The normal low is 69. The record low is 48 degrees, which was last set in 1962. No precipitation fell today, which leaves the monthly total at a trace. The total precipitation for the year still stands at 0.32 inches. The normal high temperature for tomorrow is 94 degrees, and the normal low is 69. Sunset tonight is at 7:20 p.m. Sunrise tomorrow is at 5:28 a.m. Here is the synopsis for Southeast California, Southwest, and South Central Arizona. Temperatures will remain stable several degrees above normal through Saturday, followed by further cooling closer to the daily normals early next week. Breezy conditions will return to the area over the weekend, with the strongest gusts across Southeast California and the Arizona high terrain. 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The current time is 6:46 p.m. Mountain Standard Time. Here is the 6 p.m. Mountain Standard Time observation for Phoenix, on Wednesday, May 13th. At Sky Harbor, it was mostly sunny. Visibility 10 miles. Temperature was 97 degrees, dew point 19, relative humidity 6%. Wind was west, at 18 miles an hour. And the pressure was 29.83 inches, and falling. Other observations for South Central Arizona, including the Greater Phoenix area, it was sunny, with a temperature of 95 at Buckeye, 94 at Deer Valley, 95 at Scottsdale Airport, 96 at Falcon Field, and 95 at Mesa Gateway. It was mostly sunny, with a temperature of 97 at Glendale, and 97 at Chandler. Observations for Northern Arizona, it was sunny, with a temperature of 79 at Payson, and 77 at Cholo. It was mostly sunny, with a temperature of 69 at Flagstaff, 75 at the Grand Canyon, and 79 at Prescott. At Winslow, it was partly sunny, with a temperature of 82. At Page, it was cloudy, with a temperature of 87. At Flagstaff, wind was southwest gusting to 31 miles an hour. At the Grand Canyon, wind was southwest gusting to 36 miles an hour. At Prescott, wind was southwest gusting to 30 miles an hour. At Page, wind was south gusting to 32 miles an hour. At Winslow, wind was southwest gusting to 32 miles an hour. Observations for Southern Arizona, at Tucson, it was sunny, with a temperature of 94. It was mostly sunny, with a temperature of 98 at Yuma, and 87 at Nogales. At Sierra Vista, it was partly sunny, with a temperature of 87. At Sierra Vista, wind was west gusting to 26 miles an hour. At Douglas, wind was west gusting to 29 miles an hour. At Safford, wind was west gusting to 31 miles an hour.
Observations for Southern California, skies ranged from sunny to mostly sunny. It was 65 at Los Angeles Airport, 67 at San Diego, and 98 at Blythe. At Blythe, wind was southwest gusting to 28 miles an hour. Regional observations, at Las Vegas, it was mostly sunny, with a temperature of 92. It was partly sunny, with a temperature of 83 at Salt Lake City, and 93 at El Paso. At Albuquerque, it was cloudy, with a temperature of 82. Once again, at 6 p.m. in Phoenix, under mostly sunny skies. The Sky Harbor temperature was 97 degrees. Here is the latest forecast. For the following area, in Arizona, Central Phoenix, issued at 4 p.m. Mountain Standard Time. Tonight, clear and cooler. Low 63 to 72. Southwest wind 5 to 10 miles per hour in the evening, becoming southeast around 5 miles per hour after midnight. Thursday, sunny. Highs 95 to 100. Southeast wind around 5 miles per hour in the morning, becoming southwest 5 to 10 miles per hour in the afternoon. Thursday night, clear. Low 62 to 72. Southwest wind 5 to 10 miles per hour in the evening, becoming southeast around 5 miles per hour after midnight. Friday, sunny. Highs 95 to 100. Southeast wind around 5 miles per hour in the morning, becoming southwest 5 to 10 miles per hour in the afternoon. Friday night, clear. Low 63 to 73. Southwest wind 5 to 10 miles per hour. Saturday, sunny. Highs 95 to 102. Saturday night, clear. Low 62 to 70. Sunday, sunny. Not as warm. Highs 87 to 94. Sunday night, clear. Low 60 to 68. Monday, sunny. Highs 87 to 93. Monday night, clear. Lows 59 to 67. Tuesday, sunny. Highs 91 to 97. Tuesday night, mostly clear. Lows 61 to 69. Wednesday, mostly sunny. Highs 94 to 100. The Phoenix, Arizona climate summary for this evening, as of 5 p.m., May 13, 2026. Today's high temperature was 101 degrees. The normal high is 93. The record high is 108 degrees, which was set in 1978. Today's low temperature was 81 degrees. The normal low is 69. The record low is 48 degrees, which was last set in 1962. No precipitation fell today, which leaves the monthly total at a trace. The total precipitation for the year still stands at 0.32 inches. The normal high temperature for tomorrow is 94 degrees, and the normal low is 69. Sunset tonight is at 7:20 p.m. Sunrise tomorrow is at 5:28 a.m. Here is the synopsis for Southeast California, Southwest, and South Central Arizona. Temperatures will remain stable several degrees above normal through Saturday, followed by further cooling closer to the daily normals early next week. Breezy conditions will return to the area over the weekend, with the strongest gusts across Southeast California and the Arizona high terrain. 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The current time is 6:52 p.m. Mountain Standard Time. Here is the 6 p.m. Mountain Standard Time observation for Phoenix, on Wednesday, May 13th. At Sky Harbor, it was mostly sunny. Visibility 10 miles. Temperature was 97 degrees, dew point 19, relative humidity 6%. Wind was west, at 18 miles an hour. And the pressure was 29.83 inches, and falling. Other observations for South Central Arizona, including the Greater Phoenix area, it was sunny,
with a temperature of 95 at Buckeye, 94 at Deer Valley, 95 at Scottsdale Airport, 96 at Falcon Field, and 95 at Mesa Gateway. It was mostly sunny, with a temperature of 97 at Glendale, and 97 at Chandler. Observations for Northern Arizona, it was sunny, with a temperature of 79 at Payson, and 77 at Shiloh. It was mostly sunny, with a temperature of 69 at Flagstaff, 75 at the Grand Canyon, and 79 at Prescott. At Winslow, it was partly sunny, with a temperature of 82. At Page, it was cloudy, with a temperature of 87. At Flagstaff, wind was southwest gusting to 31 miles an hour. At the Grand Canyon, wind was southwest gusting to 36 miles an hour. At Prescott, wind was southwest gusting to 30 miles an hour. At Page, wind was south gusting to 32 miles an hour. At Winslow, wind was southwest gusting to 32 miles an hour. Observations for Southern Arizona, at Tucson, it was sunny, with a temperature of 94. It was mostly sunny, with a temperature of 98 at Yuma, and 87 at Nogales. At Sierra Vista, it was partly sunny, with a temperature of 87. At Sierra Vista, wind was west gusting to 26 miles an hour. At Douglas, wind was west gusting to 29 miles an hour. At Safford, wind was west gusting to 31 miles an hour. Observations for Southern California, skies ranged from sunny to mostly sunny. It was 65 at Los Angeles Airport, 67 at San Diego, and 98 at Blythe. At Blythe, wind was southwest gusting to 28 miles an hour. Regional observations, at Las Vegas, it was mostly sunny, with a temperature of 92. It was partly sunny, with a temperature of 83 at Salt Lake City, and 93 at El Paso. At Albuquerque, it was cloudy, with a temperature of 82. Once again, at 6 p.m. in Phoenix, under mostly sunny skies. The Sky Harbor temperature was 97 degrees. Here is the latest forecast. For the following area, in Arizona, Central Phoenix, issued at 4 p.m. Mountain Standard Time. Tonight, clear and cooler. Low 63 to 72. Southwest wind 5 to 10 miles per hour in the evening, becoming southeast around 5 miles per hour after midnight. Thursday, sunny. Highs 95 to 100. Southeast wind around 5 miles per hour in the morning, becoming southwest 5 to 10 miles per hour in the afternoon. Thursday night, clear. Low 62 to 72. Southwest wind 5 to 10 miles per hour in the evening, becoming southeast around 5 miles per hour after midnight. Friday, sunny. Highs 95 to 100. Southeast wind around 5 miles per hour in the morning, becoming southwest 5 to 10 miles per hour in the afternoon. Friday night, clear. Low 63 to 73. Southwest wind 5 to 10 miles per hour. Saturday, sunny. Highs 95 to 102. Saturday night, clear. Low 62 to 70. Sunday, sunny. Not as warm. Highs 87 to 94. Sunday night, clear. Low 60 to 68. Monday, sunny. Highs 87 to 93. Monday night, clear. Lows 59 to 67. Tuesday, sunny. Highs 91 to 97. Tuesday night, mostly clear. Low 61 to 69. Wednesday, mostly sunny. Highs 94 to 100. The Phoenix, Arizona climate summary for this evening, as of 5 p.m., May 13, 2026. Today's high temperature was 101 degrees. The normal high is 93. The record high is 108 degrees, which was set in 1978. Today's low temperature was 81 degrees. The normal low is 69. The record low is 48 degrees, which was last set in 1962.
No precipitation fell today, which leaves the monthly total at a trace. The total precipitation for the year still stands at 0.32 inches. The normal high temperature for tomorrow is 94 degrees, and the normal low is 69. Sunset tonight is at 7:20 p.m. Sunrise tomorrow is at 5:28 a.m. Here is the synopsis for Southeast California, Southwest, and South Central Arizona. Temperatures will remain stable several degrees above normal through Saturday, followed by further cooling closer to the daily normals early next week. Breezy conditions will return to the area over the weekend with the strongest gusts across Southeast California and the Arizona high terrain. 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The current time is 6:59 p.m. Mountain Standard Time. Here is the 6 p.m. Mountain Standard Time observation for Phoenix on Wednesday, May 13th. At Sky Harbor, it was mostly sunny. Visibility 10 miles. Temperature was 97 degrees, dew point 19, relative humidity 6%. Wind was west, at 18 miles an hour. And the pressure was 29.83 inches, and falling. Other observations for South Central Arizona, including the Greater Phoenix area, it was sunny, with a temperature of 95 at Buckeye, 94 at Deer Valley, 95 at Scottsdale Airport, 96 at Falcon Field, and 95 at Mesa Gateway. It was mostly sunny, with a temperature of 97 at Glendale, and 97 at Chandler. Observations for Northern Arizona, it was sunny, with a temperature of 79 at Payson, and 77 at Shiloh. It was mostly sunny, with a temperature of 69 at Flagstaff, 75 at the Grand Canyon, and 79 at Prescott. At Winslow, it was partly sunny, with a temperature of 82. At Page, it was cloudy, with a temperature of 87. At Flagstaff, wind was southwest gusting to 31 miles an hour. At the Grand Canyon, wind was southwest gusting to 36 miles an hour. At Prescott, wind was southwest gusting to 30 miles an hour. At Page, wind was south gusting to 32 miles an hour. At Winslow, wind was southwest gusting to 32 miles an hour. Observations for Southern Arizona, at Tucson, it was sunny, with a temperature of 94. It was mostly sunny, with a temperature of 98 at Yuma, and 87 at Nogales. At Sierra Vista, it was partly sunny, with a temperature of 87. At Sierra Vista, wind was west gusting to 26 miles an hour. At Douglas, wind was west gusting to 29 miles an hour. At Safford, wind was west gusting to 31 miles an hour. Observations for Southern California, skies ranged from sunny to mostly sunny. It was 65 at Los Angeles Airport, 67 at San Diego, and 98 at Blythe. At Blythe, wind was southwest gusting to 28 miles an hour. Regional observations, at Las Vegas, it was mostly sunny, with a temperature of 92. It was partly sunny, with a temperature of 83 at Salt Lake City, and 93 at El Paso. At Albuquerque, it was cloudy, with a temperature of 82. Once again, at 6 p.m. in Phoenix, under mostly sunny skies. The Sky Harbor temperature was 97 degrees. Here is the latest forecast. For the following area, in Arizona, Central Phoenix, issued at 4 p.m. Mountain Standard Time. Tonight, clear and cooler. Low 63 to 72. Southwest wind 5 to 10 miles per hour in the evening, becoming southeast around 5 miles per hour after midnight. Thursday, sunny. Highs 95 to 100. Southeast wind around 5 miles per hour in the morning, becoming southwest 5 to 10 miles per hour in the afternoon. Thursday night, clear. Low 62 to 72. Southwest wind 5 to 10 miles per hour in the evening, becoming southeast around 5 miles per hour after midnight. Friday, sunny. Highs 95 to 100.
Southeast wind around 5 miles per hour in the morning, becoming southwest 5 to 10 miles per hour in the afternoon. Friday night, clear. Low 63 to 73. Southwest wind 5 to 10 miles per hour. Saturday, sunny. Highs 95 to 102. Saturday night, clear. Low 62 to 70. Sunday, sunny. Not as warm. Highs 87 to 94. Sunday night, clear. Low 60 to 68. Monday, sunny. Highs 87 to 93. Monday night, clear. Lows 59 to 67. Tuesday, sunny. Highs 91 to 97. Tuesday night, mostly clear. Low 61 to 69. Wednesday, mostly sunny. Highs 94 to 100. The Phoenix, Arizona climate summary for this evening, as of 5 p.m., May 13, 2026. Today's high temperature was 101 degrees. The normal high is 93. The record high is 108 degrees, which was set in 1978. Today's low temperature was 81 degrees. The normal low is 69. The record low is 48 degrees, which was last set in 1962. No precipitation fell today, which leaves the monthly total at a trace. The total precipitation for the year still stands at 0.32 inches. The normal high temperature for tomorrow is 94 degrees, and the normal low is 69. Sunset tonight is at 7:20 p.m. Sunrise tomorrow is at 5:28 a.m. Here is the synopsis for Southeast California, Southwest, and South Central Arizona. Temperatures will remain stable several degrees above normal through Saturday, followed by further cooling closer to the daily normals early next week. Breezy conditions will return to the area over the weekend, with the strongest gusts across Southeast California and the Arizona high terrain. 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The current time is 7:05 p.m. Mountain Standard Time. Here is the latest forecast for the following area in Arizona, Central Phoenix, issued at 4 p.m. Mountain Standard Time. Tonight, clear and cooler. Low 63 to 72. Southwest wind 5 to 10 miles per hour in the evening, becoming southeast around 5 miles per hour after midnight. Thursday, sunny. Highs 95 to 100. Southeast wind around 5 miles per hour in the morning, becoming southwest 5 to 10 miles per hour in the afternoon. Thursday night, clear. Low 62 to 72. Southwest wind 5 to 10 miles per hour in the evening, becoming southeast around 5 miles per hour after midnight. Friday, sunny. Highs 95 to 100. Southeast wind around 5 miles per hour in the morning, becoming southwest 5 to 10 miles per hour in the afternoon. Friday night, clear. Low 63 to 73. Southwest wind 5 to 10 miles per hour. Saturday, sunny. Highs 95 to 102. Saturday night, clear. Low 62 to 70. Sunday, sunny. Not as warm. Highs 87 to 94. Sunday night, clear. Low 60 to 68. Monday, sunny. Highs 87 to 93. Monday night, clear. Lows 59 to 67. Tuesday, sunny. Highs 91 to 97. Tuesday night, mostly clear. Low 61 to 69. Wednesday, mostly sunny. Highs 94 to 100. The Phoenix, Arizona climate summary for this evening, as of 5 p.m., May 13, 2026. Today's high temperature was 101 degrees. The normal high is 93. The record high is 108 degrees, which was set in 1978.
Today's low temperature was 81 degrees. The normal low is 69. The record low is 48 degrees, which was last set in 1962. No precipitation fell today, which leaves the monthly total at a trace. The total precipitation for the year still stands at 0.32 inches. The normal high temperature for tomorrow is 94 degrees, and the normal low is 69. Sunset tonight is at 7:20 p.m. Sunrise tomorrow is at 5:28 a.m. Here is the synopsis for Southeast California, Southwest, and South Central Arizona. Temperatures will remain stable several degrees above normal through Saturday, followed by further cooling closer to the daily normals early next week. Breezy conditions will return to the area over the weekend with the strongest gusts across Southeast California and the Arizona high terrain. 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The current time is 7:09 p.m. Mountain Standard Time. Here is the latest forecast. For the following area, in Arizona, Central Phoenix, issued at 4 p.m. Mountain Standard Time. Tonight, clear and cooler. Low 63 to 72. Southwest wind 5 to 10 miles per hour in the evening, becoming southeast around 5 miles per hour after midnight. Thursday, sunny. Highs 95 to 100. Southeast wind around 5 miles per hour in the morning, becoming southwest 5 to 10 miles per hour in the afternoon. Thursday night, clear. Low 62 to 72. Southwest wind 5 to 10 miles per hour in the evening, becoming southeast around 5 miles per hour after midnight. Friday, sunny. Highs 95 to 100. Southeast wind around 5 miles per hour in the morning, becoming southwest 5 to 10 miles per hour in the afternoon. Friday night, clear. Low 63 to 73. Southwest wind 5 to 10 miles per hour. Saturday, sunny. Highs 95 to 102. Saturday night, clear. Low 62 to 70. Sunday, sunny. Not as warm. Highs 87 to 94. Sunday night, clear. Low 60 to 68. Monday, sunny. Highs 87 to 93. Monday night, clear. Lows 59 to 67. Tuesday, sunny. Highs 91 to 97. Tuesday night, mostly clear. Low 61 to 69. Wednesday, mostly sunny. Highs 94 to 100. The Phoenix, Arizona climate summary for this evening, as of 5 p.m., May 13, 2026. Today's high temperature was 101 degrees. The normal high is 93. The record high is 108 degrees, which was set in 1978. Today's low temperature was 81 degrees. The normal low is 69. The record low is 48 degrees, which was last set in 1962. No precipitation fell today, which leaves the monthly total at a trace. The total precipitation for the year still stands at 0.32 inches. The normal high temperature for tomorrow is 94 degrees, and the normal low is 69. Sunset tonight is at 7:20 p.m. Sunrise tomorrow is at 5:28 a.m. Here is the synopsis for Southeast California, Southwest, and South Central Arizona. Temperatures will remain stable several degrees above normal through Saturday, followed by further cooling closer to the daily normals early next week. Breezy conditions will return to the area over the weekend with the strongest gusts across Southeast California and the Arizona high terrain. 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The current time is 7:13 p.m. Mountain Standard Time. Here is the 7 p.m. Mountain Standard Time observation for Phoenix, on Wednesday, May 13th.
At Sky Harbor, it was partly cloudy. Visibility 10 miles. Temperature was 96 degrees, dew point 19, relative humidity 6%. Wind was west, at 9 miles an hour. And the pressure was 29.

9.83 inches, and steady. Other observations for South Central Arizona, including the greater Phoenix area, it was clear, with a temperature of 91 at Buckeye, 93 at Deer Valley, 93 at Scottsdale Airport, 93 at Falcon Field, and 93 at Mesa Gateway. It was partly cloudy, with a temperature of 95 at Glendale, 96 at Luke Air Force Base, and 95 at Chandler. Observations for northern Arizona, it was clear, with a temperature of 71 at the Grand Canyon, and 75 at Payson. It was partly cloudy, with a temperature of 66 at Flagstaff, 75 at Prescott, and 73 at Cholo. It was mostly cloudy, with a temperature of 86 at Page, and 78 at Winslow. At the Grand Canyon, wind was southwest gusting to 25 miles an hour. Observations for southern Arizona, it was clear, with a temperature of 90 at Tucson, and 83 at Nogales. At Yuma, it was partly cloudy, with a temperature of 94. At Sierra Vista, it was mostly cloudy, with a temperature of 84. At Douglas, wind was west gusting to 26 miles an hour. Observations for Southern California, skies ranged from clear to partly cloudy. It was 63 at Los Angeles Airport, 65 at San Diego, and 96 at Blythe. Regional observations, at Las Vegas, it was partly cloudy, with a temperature of 90. It was mostly cloudy, with a temperature of 85 at Salt Lake City, and 90 at El Paso. At Albuquerque, it was cloudy, with a temperature of 80. At Salt Lake City, wind was southwest gusting to 26 miles an hour. Once again, at 7 p.m. in Phoenix, under partly cloudy skies. The Sky Harbor temperature was 96 degrees. Here is the latest forecast. For the following area, in Arizona, Central Phoenix, issued at 4 p.m. Mountain Standard Time. Tonight, clear and cooler. Low 63 to 72. Southwest wind 5 to 10 miles per hour in the evening, becoming southeast around 5 miles per hour after midnight. Thursday, sunny. Highs 95 to 100. Southeast wind around 5 miles per hour in the morning, becoming southwest 5 to 10 miles per hour in the afternoon. Thursday night, clear. Low 62 to 72. Southwest wind 5 to 10 miles per hour in the evening, becoming southeast around 5 miles per hour after midnight. Friday, sunny. Highs 95 to 100. Southeast wind around 5 miles per hour in the morning, becoming southwest 5 to 10 miles per hour in the afternoon. Friday night, clear. Low 63 to 73. Southwest wind 5 to 10 miles per hour. Saturday, sunny. Highs 95 to 102. Saturday night, clear. Low 62 to 70. Sunday, sunny. Not as warm. Highs 87 to 94. Sunday night, clear. Low 60 to 68. Monday, sunny. Highs 87 to 93. Monday night, clear. Lows 59 to 67. Tuesday, sunny. Highs 91 to 97. Tuesday night, mostly clear. Low 61 to 69. Wednesday, mostly sunny. Highs 94 to 100. The Phoenix, Arizona climate summary for this evening, as of 5 p.m., May 13, 2026. Today's high temperature was 101 degrees. The normal high is 93. The record high is 108 degrees, which was set in 1978. Today's low temperature was 81 degrees. The normal low is 69. The record low is 48 degrees, which was last set in 1962. No precipitation fell today, which leaves the monthly total at a trace. The total precipitation for the year still stands at 0.32 inches. The normal high temperature for tomorrow is 94 degrees, and the normal low is 69. Sunset tonight is at 7:20 p.m.

10%. Wind was west, at 9 miles an hour. And the pressure was 29.83 inches, and steady. Other observations for south-central Arizona, including the greater Phoenix area, it was clear, with a temperature of 91 at Buckeye, 93 at Deer Valley, 93 at Scottsdale Airport, 93

southeast around 5 miles per hour after midnight. Thursday, sunny. Highs 95 to 100. Southeast wind around 5 miles per hour in the morning, becoming southwest 5 to 10 miles per hour in the afternoon. Thursday night, clear. Low 62 to 72. Southwest wind 5 to 10 miles per hour in the evening, becoming southeast around 5 miles per hour after midnight. Friday, sunny. Highs 95 to 100. Southeast wind around 5 miles per hour in the morning, becoming southwest 5 to 10 miles per hour in the afternoon. Friday night, clear. Low 63 to 73. Southwest wind 5 to 10 miles per hour. Saturday, sunny. Highs 95 to 102. Saturday night, clear. Low 62 to 70. Sunday, sunny. Not as warm. Highs 87 to 94. Sunday night, clear. Low 60 to 68. Monday, sunny. Highs 87 to 93. Monday night, clear. Lows 59 to 67. Tuesday, sunny. Highs 91 to 97. Tuesday night, mostly clear. Low 61 to 69. Wednesday, mostly sunny. Highs 94 to 100. The Phoenix, Arizona climate summary for this evening, as of 5 p.m., May 13, 2026. Today's high temperature was 101 degrees. The normal high is 93. The record high is 108 degrees, which was set in 1978. Today's low temperature was 81 degrees. The normal low is 69. The record low is 48 degrees, which was last set in 1962. No precipitation fell today, which leaves the monthly total at a trace. The total precipitation for the year still stands at 0.32 inches. The normal high temperature for tomorrow is 94 degrees, and the normal low is 69. Sunset tonight is at 7:20 p.m. Sunrise tomorrow is at 5:28 a.m. Here is the synopsis for Southeast California, Southwest, and South Central Arizona. Temperatures will remain stable several degrees above normal through Saturday, followed by further cooling closer to the daily normals early next week. Breezy conditions will return to the area over the weekend, with the strongest gusts across Southeast California and the Arizona high terrain. 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The current time is 7:37 p.m. Mountain Standard Time. Here is the 7 p.m. Mountain Standard Time observation for Phoenix, on Wednesday, May 13th. At Sky Harbor, it was partly cloudy. Visibility 10 miles. Temperature was 96 degrees, dew point 19, relative humidity 6%. Wind was west, at 9 miles an hour. And the pressure was 29.83 inches, and steady. Other observations for South Central Arizona, including the greater Phoenix area, it was clear, with a temperature of 91 at Buckeye, 93 at Deer Valley, 93 at Scottsdale Airport, 93 at Falcon Field, and 93 at Mesa Gateway. It was partly cloudy, with a temperature of 95 at Glendale, 96 at Luke Air Force Base, and 95 at Chandler. Observations for Northern Arizona, it was clear, with a temperature of 71 at the Grand Canyon, and 75 at Payson. It was partly cloudy, with a temperature of 66 at Flagstaff, 75 at Prescott, and 73 at Cholo. It was mostly cloudy, with a temperature of 86 at Page, and 78 at Winslow. At the Grand Canyon, wind was southwest gusting to 25 miles an hour. Observations for Southern Arizona, it was clear, with a temperature of 90 at Tucson, and 83 at Nogales. At Yuma, it was partly cloudy, with a temperature of 94. At Sierra Vista, it was mostly cloudy, with a temperature of 84. At Douglas, wind was west gusting to 26

observations for Southern California, skies ranged from clear to partly cloudy. It was 63 at Los Angeles Airport, 65 at San Diego, and 96 at Blythe. Regional observations, at Las Vegas, it was partly cloudy, with a temperature of 90. It was mostly cloudy, with a temperature of 85 at Salt Lake City, and 90 at El Paso. At Albuquerque, it was cloudy, with a temperature of 80. At Salt Lake City, wind was southwest gusting to 26 miles an hour. Once again, at 7 p.m. in Phoenix, under partly cloudy skies, the Sky Harbor temperature was 96 degrees. Here is the latest forecast. For the following area, in Arizona, Central Phoenix, issued at 4 p.m. Mountain Standard Time. Tonight, clear and cooler. Low 63 to 72. Southwest wind 5 to 10 miles per hour in the evening, becoming southeast around 5 miles per hour after midnight. Thursday, sunny. Highs 95 to 100. Southeast wind around 5 miles per hour in the morning, becoming southwest 5 to 10 miles per hour in the afternoon. Thursday night, clear. Low 62 to 72. Southwest wind 5 to 10 miles per hour in the evening, becoming southeast around 5 miles per hour after midnight. Friday, sunny. Highs 95 to 100. Southeast wind around 5 miles per hour in the morning, becoming southwest 5 to 10 miles per hour in the afternoon. Friday night, clear. Low 63 to 73. Southwest wind 5 to 10 miles per hour. Saturday, sunny. Highs 95 to 102. Saturday night, clear. Low 62 to 70. Sunday, sunny. Not as warm. Highs 87 to 94. Sunday night, clear. Low 60 to 68. Monday, sunny. Highs 87 to 93. Monday night, clear. Lows 59 to 67. Tuesday, sunny. Highs 91 to 97. Tuesday night, mostly clear. Low 61 to 69. Wednesday, mostly sunny. Highs 94 to 100. The Phoenix, Arizona climate summary for this evening, as of 5 p.m., May 13, 2026. Today's high temperature was 101 degrees. The normal high is 93. The record high is 108 degrees, which was set in 1978. Today's low temperature was 81 degrees. The normal low is 69. The record low is 48 degrees, which was last set in 1962. No precipitation fell today, which leaves the monthly total at a trace. The total precipitation for the year still stands at 0.32 inches. The normal high temperature for tomorrow is 94 degrees, and the normal low is 69. Sunset tonight is at 7:20 p.m. Sunrise tomorrow is at 5:28 a.m. Here is the synopsis for Southeast California, Southwest, and South Central Arizona. Temperatures will remain stable several degrees above normal through Saturday, followed by further cooling closer to the daily normals early next week. Breezy conditions will return to the area over the weekend, with the strongest gusts across Southeast California and the Arizona high terrain. 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The current time is 7:43 p.m. Mountain Standard Time. Here is a 7 p.m. Mountain Standard Time observation for Phoenix, on Wednesday, May 13th. At Sky Harbor, it was partly cloudy. Visibility 10 miles. Temperature was 96 degrees, dew point 19, relative humidity 6%. Wind was west, at 9 miles an hour. And the pressure was 29.83 inches, and steady. Other observations for South Central Arizona, including the greater Phoenix area,
It was clear, with a temperature of 91 at Buckeye, 93 at Deer Valley, 93 at Scottsdale Airport, 93 at Falcon Field, and 93 at Mesa Gateway. It was partly cloudy, with a temperature of 95 at Glendale, 96 at Luke Air Force Base, and 95 at Chandler. Observations for Northern Arizona. It was clear, with a temperature of 71 at the Grand Canyon, and 75 at Payson. It was partly cloudy, with a temperature of 66 at Flagstaff, 75 at Prescott, and 73 at Shiloh. It was mostly cloudy, with a temperature of 86 at Page, and 78 at Winslow. At the Grand Canyon, wind was southwest gusting to 25 miles an hour. Observations for Southern Arizona. It was clear, with a temperature of 90 at Tucson, and 83 at Nogales. At Yuma, it was partly cloudy, with a temperature of 94. At Sierra Vista, it was mostly cloudy, with a temperature of 84. At Douglas, wind was west gusting to 26 miles an hour. Observations for Southern California, skies ranged from clear to partly cloudy. It was 63 at Los Angeles Airport, 65 at San Diego, and 96 at Blythe. Regional observations, at Las Vegas, it was partly cloudy, with a temperature of 90. It was mostly cloudy, with a temperature of 85 at Salt Lake City, and 90 at El Paso. At Albuquerque, it was cloudy, with a temperature of 80. At Salt Lake City, wind was southwest gusting to 26 miles an hour. Once again, at 7 p.m. in Phoenix, under partly cloudy skies. The Sky Harbor temperature was 96 degrees. Here is the latest forecast. For the following area, in Arizona, Central Phoenix, issued at 4 p.m. Mountain Standard Time. Tonight, clear and cooler. Low 63 to 72. Southwest wind 5 to 10 miles per hour in the evening, becoming southeast around 5 miles per hour after midnight. Thursday, sunny. Highs 95 to 100. Southeast wind around 5 miles per hour in the morning, becoming southwest 5 to 10 miles per hour in the afternoon. Thursday night, clear. Low 62 to 72. Southwest wind 5 to 10 miles per hour in the evening, becoming southeast around 5 miles per hour after midnight. Friday, sunny. Highs 95 to 100. Southeast wind around 5 miles per hour in the morning, becoming southwest 5 to 10 miles per hour in the afternoon. Friday night, clear. Low 63 to 73. Southwest wind 5 to 10 miles per hour. Saturday, sunny. Highs 95 to 102. Saturday night, clear. Low 62 to 70. Sunday, sunny. Not as warm. Highs 87 to 94. Sunday night, clear. Low 60 to 68. Monday, sunny. Highs 87 to 93. Monday night, clear. Lows 59 to 67. Tuesday, sunny. Highs 91 to 97. Tuesday night, mostly clear. Low 61 to 69. Wednesday, mostly sunny. Highs 94 to 100. The Phoenix, Arizona climate summary for this evening, as of 5 p.m., May 13, 2026. Today's high temperature was 101 degrees. The normal high is 93. The record high is 108 degrees, which was set in 1978. Today's low temperature was 81 degrees. The normal low is 69. The record low is 48 degrees, which was last set in 1962. No precipitation fell today, which leaves the monthly total at a trace. The total precipitation for the year still stands at 0.32 inches. The normal high temperature for tomorrow is 94 degrees, and the normal low is 69. Sunset tonight is at 7:20 p.m. Sunrise tomorrow is at 5:28 a.m. Here is the synopsis for Southeast California, Southwest,
in south-central Arizona. Temperatures will remain stable several degrees above normal through Saturday, followed by further cooling closer to the daily normals early next week. Breezy conditions will return to the area over the weekend with the strongest gusts across southeast California and the Arizona high terrain. 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The current time is 7:49 p.m. Mountain Standard Time. Here is the 7 p.m. Mountain Standard Time observation for Phoenix on Wednesday, May 13th. At Sky Harbor, it was partly cloudy. Visibility 10 miles. Temperature was 96 degrees, dew point 19, relative humidity 6%. Wind was west, at 9 miles an hour. And the pressure was 29.83 inches, and steady. Other observations for south-central Arizona, including the greater Phoenix area, it was clear, with a temperature of 91 at Buckeye, 93 at Deer Valley, 93 at Scottsdale Airport, 93 at Falcon Field, and 93 at Mesa Gateway. It was partly cloudy, with a temperature of 95 at Glendale, 96 at Luke Air Force Base, and 95 at Chandler. Observations for northern Arizona, it was clear, with a temperature of 71 at the Grand Canyon, and 75 at Payson. It was partly cloudy, with a temperature of 66 at Flagstaff, 75 at Prescott, and 73 at Shiloh. It was mostly cloudy, with a temperature of 86 at Page, and 78 at Winslow. At the Grand Canyon, wind was southwest gusting to 25 miles an hour. Observations for southern Arizona, it was clear, with a temperature of 90 at Tucson, and 83 at Nogales. At Yuma, it was partly cloudy, with a temperature of 94. At Sierra Vista, it was mostly cloudy, with a temperature of 84. At Douglas, wind was west gusting to 26 miles an hour. Observations for Southern California, skies ranged from clear to partly cloudy. It was 63 at Los Angeles Airport, 65 at San Diego, and 96 at Blythe. Regional observations, at Las Vegas, it was partly cloudy, with a temperature of 90. It was mostly cloudy, with a temperature of 85 at Salt Lake City, and 90 at El Paso. At Albuquerque, it was cloudy, with a temperature of 80. At Salt Lake City, wind was southwest gusting to 26 miles an hour. Once again, at 7 p.m. in Phoenix, under partly cloudy skies. The Sky Harbor temperature was 96 degrees. Here is the latest forecast. For the following area, in Arizona, Central Phoenix, issued at 4 p.m. Mountain Standard Time. Tonight, clear and cooler. Low 63 to 72. Southwest wind 5 to 10 miles per hour in the evening, becoming southeast around 5 miles per hour after midnight. Thursday, sunny. Highs 95 to 100. Southeast wind around 5 miles per hour in the morning, becoming southwest 5 to 10 miles per hour in the afternoon. Thursday night, clear. Low 62 to 72. Southwest wind 5 to 10 miles per hour in the evening, becoming southeast around 5 miles per hour after midnight. Friday, sunny. Highs 95 to 100. Southeast wind around 5 miles per hour in the morning, becoming southwest 5 to 10 miles per hour in the afternoon. Friday night, clear. Low 63 to 73. Southwest wind 5 to 10 miles per hour. Saturday, sunny. Highs 95 to 102. Saturday night, clear. Low 62 to 70. Sunday, sunny. Not as warm. Highs 87 to 94. Sunday night, clear. Low 60 to 68. Monday, sunny. Highs 87 to 93. Monday night, clear. Lows 59 to 67. Tuesday, sunny. Highs 91 to 97. Tuesday night, mostly clear.
low 61 to 69. Wednesday, mostly sunny. Highs 94 to 100. The Phoenix, Arizona climate summary for this evening, as of 5 p.m., May 13, 2026. Today's high temperature was 101 degrees. The normal high is 93. The record high is 108 degrees, which was set in 1978. Today's low temperature was 81 degrees. The normal low is 69. The record low is 48 degrees, which was last set in 1962. No precipitation fell today, which leaves the monthly total at a trace. The total precipitation for the year still stands at 0.32 inches. The normal high temperature for tomorrow is 94 degrees, and the normal low is 69. Sunset tonight is at 7:20 p.m. Sunrise tomorrow is at 5:28 a.m. Here is the synopsis for Southeast California, Southwest, and South Central Arizona. Temperatures will remain stable several degrees above normal through Saturday, followed by further cooling closer to the daily normals early next week. Breezy conditions will return to the area over the weekend, with the strongest gusts across Southeast California and the Arizona high terrain. 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The current time is 7:55 p.m. Mountain Standard Time. Here is the 7 p.m. Mountain Standard Time observation for Phoenix, on Wednesday, May 13th. At Sky Harbor, it was partly cloudy. Visibility 10 miles. Temperature was 96 degrees, dew point 19, relative humidity 6%. Wind was west, at 9 miles an hour. And the pressure was 29.83 inches, and steady. Other observations for South Central Arizona, including the Greater Phoenix area, it was clear, with a temperature of 91 at Buckeye, 93 at Deer Valley, 93 at Scottsdale Airport, 93 at Falcon Field, and 93 at Mesa Gateway. It was partly cloudy, with a temperature of 95 at Glendale, 96 at Luke Air Force Base, and 95 at Chandler. Observations for Northern Arizona, it was clear, with a temperature of 71 at the Grand Canyon, and 75 at Payson. It was partly cloudy, with a temperature of 66 at Flagstaff, 75 at Prescott, and 73 at Cholo. It was mostly cloudy, with a temperature of 86 at Page, and 78 at Winslow. At the Grand Canyon, wind was southwest gusting to 25 miles an hour. Observations for Southern Arizona, it was clear, with a temperature of 90 at Tucson, and 83 at Nogales. At Yuma, it was partly cloudy, with a temperature of 94. At Sierra Vista, it was mostly cloudy, with a temperature of 84. At Douglas, wind was west gusting to 26 miles an hour. Observations for Southern California, skies ranged from clear to partly cloudy. It was 63 at Los Angeles Airport, 65 at San Diego, and 96 at Blythe. Regional observations, at Las Vegas, it was partly cloudy, with a temperature of 90. It was mostly cloudy, with a temperature of 85 at Salt Lake City, and 90 at El Paso. At Albuquerque, it was cloudy, with a temperature of 80. At Salt Lake City, wind was southwest gusting to 26 miles an hour. Once again, at 7 p.m. in Phoenix, under partly cloudy skies. The Sky Harbor temperature was 96 degrees. Here is the latest forecast. For the following area, in Arizona, Central Phoenix, issued at 4 p.m. Mountain Standard Time. Tonight, clear and cooler. Low 63 to 72. Southwest wind 5 to 10 miles per hour in the evening, becoming southeast around 5 miles per hour after midnight. Thursday, sunny. Highs 95 to 100. Southeast wind around 5 miles per hour in the morning, becoming southwest 5 to 10 miles per hour in the afternoon. Thursday night, clear. Low 62 to 72.
southwest wind 5 to 10 miles per hour in the evening, becoming southeast around 5 miles per hour after midnight. Friday, sunny. Highs 95 to 100. Southeast wind around 5 miles per hour in the morning, becoming southwest 5 to 10 miles per hour in the afternoon. Friday night, clear. Low 63 to 73. Southwest wind 5 to 10 miles per hour. Saturday, sunny. Highs 95 to 102. Saturday night, clear. Low 62 to 70. Sunday, sunny. Not as warm. Highs 87 to 94. Sunday night, clear. Low 60 to 68. Monday, sunny. Highs 87 to 93. Monday night, clear. Lows 59 to 67. Tuesday, sunny. Highs 91 to 97. Tuesday night, mostly clear. Lows 61 to 69. Wednesday, mostly sunny. Highs 94 to 100. The Phoenix, Arizona climate summary for this evening, as of 5 p.m., May 13, 2026. Today's high temperature was 101 degrees. The normal high is 93. The record high is 108 degrees, which was set in 1978. Today's low temperature was 81 degrees. The normal low is 69. The record low is 48 degrees, which was last set in 1962. No precipitation fell today, which leaves the monthly total at a trace. The total precipitation for the year still stands at 0.32 inches. The normal high temperature for tomorrow is 94 degrees, and the normal low is 69. Sunset tonight is at 7:20 p.m. Sunrise tomorrow is at 5:28 a.m. Here is the synopsis for Southeast California, Southwest, and South Central Arizona. Temperatures will remain stable several degrees above normal through Saturday, followed by further cooling closer to the daily normals early next week. Breezy conditions will return to the area over the weekend, with the strongest gusts across Southeast California and the Arizona high terrain. 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The current time is 8:01 p.m. Mountain Standard Time. Here is the latest forecast. For the following area, in Arizona, Central

Highs 95 to 102. Saturday night, clear. Lows 62 to 70. Sunday, sunny. Not as warm. Highs 87 to 94. Sunday night, clear. Lows 60 to 68. Monday, sunny. Highs 87 to 93. Monday night, clear. Lows 59 to 67. Tuesday, sunny. Highs 91 to 97. Tuesday night, mostly clear. Lows 61 to 69. Wednesday, mostly sunny. Highs 94 to 100. The Phoenix, Arizona climate summary for this evening, as of 5 p.m., May 13, 2026. Today's high temperature was 101 degrees. The normal high is 93. The record high is 108 degrees, which was set in 1978. Today's low temperature was 81 degrees. The normal low is 69. The record low is 48 degrees, which was last set in 1962. No precipitation fell today, which leaves the monthly total at a trace. The total precipitation for the year still stands at 0.32 inches. The normal high temperature for tomorrow is 94 degrees, and the normal low is 69. Sunset tonight is at 7:20 p.m. Sunrise tomorrow is at 5:28 a.m. Here is the synopsis for Southeast California, Southwest, and South Central Arizona. Temperatures will remain stable several degrees above normal through Saturday, followed by further cooling closer to the daily normals early next week. Breezy conditions will return to the area over the weekend with the strongest gusts across Southeast California and the Arizona high terrain. 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The current time is 8:05 p.m. Mountain Standard Time. Here is the latest forecast. For the following area, in Arizona, Central Phoenix, issued at 4 p.m. Mountain Standard Time. Tonight, clear and cooler. Low 63 to 72. Southwest wind 5 to 10 miles per hour in the evening, becoming southeast around 5 miles per hour after midnight. Thursday, sunny. Highs 95 to 100. Southeast wind around 5 miles per hour in the morning, becoming southwest 5 to 10 miles per hour in the afternoon. Thursday night, clear. Low 62 to 72. Southwest wind 5 to 10 miles per hour in the evening, becoming southeast around 5 miles per hour after midnight. Friday, sunny. Highs 95 to 100. Southeast wind around 5 miles per hour in the morning, becoming southwest 5 to 10 miles per hour in the afternoon. Friday night, clear. Low 63 to 73. Southwest wind 5 to 10 miles per hour. Saturday, sunny. Highs 95 to 102. Saturday night, clear. Low 62 to 70. Sunday, sunny. Not as warm. Highs 87 to 94. Sunday night, clear. Low 60 to 68. Monday, sunny. Highs 87 to 93. Monday night, clear. Lows, sun. Tuesday night.

southwest 5 to 10 miles per hour in the afternoon. Thursday night, clear. Low 62 to 72. Southwest wind 5 to 10 miles per hour in the evening, becoming southeast around 5 miles per hour after midnight. Friday, sunny. Highs 95 to 100. Southeast wind around 5 miles per hour in the morning, becoming southwest 5 to 10 miles per hour in the afternoon. Friday night, clear. Low 63 to 73. Southwest wind 5 to 10 miles per hour. Saturday, sunny. Highs 95 to 102. Saturday night, clear. Low 62 to 70. Sunday, sunny. Not as warm. Highs 87 to 94. Sunday night, clear. Low 60 to 68. Monday, sunny. Highs 87 to 93. Monday night, clear. Lows 59 to 67. Tuesday, sunny. Highs 91 to 97. Tuesday night, mostly clear. Low 61 to 69. Wednesday, mostly sunny. Highs 94 to 100. The Phoenix, Arizona climate summary for this evening, as of 5 p.m., May 13, 2026. Today's high temperature was 101 degrees. The normal high is 93. The record high is 108 degrees, which was set in 1978. Today's low temperature was 81 degrees. The normal low is 69. The record low is 48 degrees, which was last set in 1962. No precipitation fell today, which leaves the monthly total at a trace. The total precipitation for the year still stands at 0.32 inches. The normal high temperature for tomorrow is 94 degrees, and the normal low is 69. Sunset tonight is at 7:20 p.m. Sunrise tomorrow is at 5:28 a.m. Here is the synopsis for Southeast California, Southwest, and South Central Arizona. Temperatures will remain stable several degrees above normal through Saturday, followed by further cooling closer to the daily normals early next week. Breezy conditions will return to the area over the weekend, with the strongest gusts across Southeast California and the Arizona high terrain. 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The current time is 8:12 p.m. Mountain Standard Time. Here is the 8 p.m. Mountain Standard Time observation for Phoenix, on Wednesday, May 13th. At Sky Harbor, it was partly cloudy. Visibility 10 miles. Temperature was 94 degrees, dew point 25, relative humidity 8%. Wind was west, at 12 miles an hour. And the pressure was 29.83 inches, and steady. Other observations for South Central Arizona, including the Greater Phoenix area, it was clear, with a temperature of 86 at Buckeye, 90 at Deer Valley, and 90 at Mesa Gateway. It was partly cloudy, with a temperature of 91 at Glendale, 90 at Scottsdale Airport, 91 at Falcon Field, and 91 at Chandler. Observations for Northern Arizona, it was clear, with a temperature of 72 at Prescott, and 82 at Page. It was partly cloudy, with a temperature of 63 at Flagstaff, 64 at the Grand Canyon, 72 at Payson, 75 at Winslow, and 70 at Chulo. At Bullhead City, wind was southeast gusting to 30 miles an hour. At Winslow, wind was southwest gusting to 28 miles an hour. Observations for Southern Arizona, skies ranged from clear to partly cloudy. It was 87 at Tucson, 90 at Yuma, 79 at Nogales, and 80 at Sierra Vista. Observations for Southern California, skies ranged from clear to partly cloudy. It was 61 at Los Angeles Airport, 64 at San Diego, and 93 at Blythe. Regional observations, at Las Vegas, it was partly cloudy, with a temperature of 89. It was mostly cloudy, with a temperature of 81 at Salt Lake City, and 87 at El

Albuquerque, it was cloudy, with a temperature of 78. Once again, at 8 p.m. in Phoenix, under partly cloudy skies. The Sky Harbor temperature was 94 degrees. Here is the latest forecast. For the following area, in Arizona, Central Phoenix, issued at 4 p.m. Mountain Standard Time. Tonight, clear and cooler. Low 63 to 72. Southwest wind 5 to 10 miles per hour in the evening, becoming southeast around 5 miles per hour after midnight. Thursday, sunny. Highs 95 to 100. Southeast wind around 5 miles per hour in the morning, becoming southwest 5 to 10 miles per hour in the afternoon. Thursday night, clear. Low 62 to 72. Southwest wind 5 to 10 miles per hour in the evening, becoming southeast around 5 miles per hour after midnight. Friday, sunny. Highs 95 to 100. Southeast wind around 5 miles per hour in the morning, becoming southwest 5 to 10 miles per hour in the afternoon. Friday night, clear. Low 63 to 73. Southwest wind 5 to 10 miles per hour. Saturday, sunny. Highs 95 to 102. Saturday night, clear. Low 62 to 70. Sunday, sunny. Not as warm. Highs 87 to 94. Sunday night, clear. Low 60 to 68. Monday, sunny. Highs 87 to 93. Monday night, clear. Lows 59 to 67. Tuesday, sunny. Highs 91 to 97. Tuesday night, mostly clear. Lows 61 to 69. Wednesday, mostly sunny. Highs 94 to 100. The Phoenix, Arizona climate summary for this evening, as of 5 p.m., May 13, 2026. Today's high temperature was 101 degrees. The normal high is 93. The record high is 108 degrees, which was set in 1978. Today's low temperature was 81 degrees. The normal low is 69. The record low is 48 degrees, which was last set in 1962. No precipitation fell today, which leaves the monthly total at a trace. The total precipitation for the year still stands at 0.32 inches. The normal high temperature for tomorrow is 94 degrees, and the normal low is 69. Sunset tonight is at 7:20 p.m. Sunrise tomorrow is at 5:28 a.m. Here is the synopsis for Southeast California, Southwest, and South Central Arizona. Temperatures will remain stable several degrees above normal through Saturday, followed by further cooling closer to the daily normals early next week. Breezy conditions will return to the area over the weekend, with the strongest gusts across Southeast California and the Arizona high terrain. 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The current time is 8:18 p.m. Mountain Standard Time. Here is the 8 p.m. Mountain Standard Time observation for Phoenix, on Wednesday, May 13th. At Sky Harbor, it was partly cloudy. Visibility 10 miles. Temperature was 94 degrees, dew point 25, relative humidity 8%. Wind was west, at 12 miles an hour. And the pressure was 29.83 inches, and steady. Other observations for South Central Arizona, including the Greater Phoenix area, it was clear, with a temperature of 86 at Buckeye, 90 at Deer Valley, and 90 at Mesa Gateway. It was partly cloudy, with a temperature of 91 at Glendale, 90 at Scottsdale Airport, 91 at Falcon Field, and 91 at Chandler. Observations for Northern Arizona, it was clear, with a temperature

90 at Yuma, 79 at Nogales, and 80 at Sierra Vista. Observations for Southern California, skies ranged from clear to partly cloudy. It was 61 at Los Angeles Airport, 64 at San Diego, and 93 at Blythe. Regional observations, at Las Vegas, it was partly cloudy, with a temperature of 89. It was mostly cloudy, with a temperature of 81 at Salt Lake City, and 87 at El Paso. At Albuquerque, it was cloudy, with a temperature of 78. Once again, at 8 p.m. in Phoenix, under partly cloudy skies. The Sky Harbor temperature was 94 degrees. Here is the latest forecast. For the following area, in Arizona, Central Phoenix, issued at 4 p.m. Mountain Standard Time. Tonight, clear and cooler. Low 63 to 72. Southwest wind 5 to 10 miles per hour in the evening, becoming southeast around 5 miles per hour after midnight. Thursday, sunny. Highs 95 to 100. Southeast wind around 5 miles per hour in the morning, becoming southwest 5 to 10 miles per hour in the afternoon. Thursday night, clear. Low 62 to 72. Southwest wind 5 to 10 miles per hour in the evening, becoming southeast around 5 miles per hour after midnight. Friday, sunny. Highs 95 to 100. Southeast wind around 5 miles per hour in the morning, becoming southwest 5 to 10 miles per hour in the afternoon. Friday night, clear. Low 63 to 73. Southwest wind 5 to 10 miles per hour. Saturday, sunny. Highs 95 to 102. Saturday night, clear. Low 62 to 70. Sunday, sunny. Not as warm. Highs 87 to 94. Sunday night, clear. Low 60 to 68. Monday, sunny. Highs 87 to 93. Monday night, clear. Lows 59 to 67. Tuesday, sunny. Highs 91 to 97. Tuesday night, mostly clear. Low 61 to 69. Wednesday, mostly sunny. Highs 94 to 100. The Phoenix, Arizona climate summary for this evening, as of 5 p.m., May 13, 2026. Today's high temperature was 101 degrees. The normal high is 93. The record high is 108 degrees, which was set in 1978. Today's low temperature was 81 degrees. The normal low is 69. The record low is 48 degrees, which was last set in 1962. No precipitation fell today, which leaves the monthly total at a trace. The total precipitation for the year still stands at 0.32 inches. The normal high temperature for tomorrow is 94 degrees, and the normal low is 69. Sunset tonight is at 7:20 p.m. Sunrise tomorrow is at 5:28 a.m. Here is the synopsis for Southeast California, Southwest, and South Central Arizona. Temperatures will remain stable several degrees above normal through Saturday, followed by further cooling closer to the daily normals early next week. Breezy conditions will return to the area over the weekend, with the strongest gusts across Southeast California and the Arizona high terrain. 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The current time is 8:24 p.m. Mountain Standard Time. Here is the 8 p.m. Mountain Standard Time observation for Phoenix, on Wednesday, May 13th. At Sky Harbor, it was partly cloudy. Visibility 10 miles. Temperature was 94 degrees, dew point 25, relative humidity 8%. Wind was west, at 12 miles an hour. And the pressure was 29.83 inches, and steady. Other observations for South Central Arizona, including the greater Phoenix area, it was clear, with a temperature of 86 at Buckeye, 90 at Deer Valley, and 90 at Mesa Gateway.

It was partly cloudy, with a temperature of 91 at Glendale, 90 at Scottsdale Airport, 91 at Falcon Field, and 91 at Chandler. Observations for northern Arizona. It was clear, with a temperature of 72 at Prescott, and 82 at Page. It was partly cloudy, with a temperature of 63 at Flagstaff, 64 at the Grand Canyon, 72 at Payson, 75 at Winslow, and 70 at Chulo. At Bullhead City, wind was southeast gusting to 30 miles an hour. At Winslow, wind was southwest gusting to 28 miles an hour. Observations for southern Arizona, skies ranged from clear to partly cloudy. It was 87 at Tucson, 90 at Yuma, 79 at Nogales, and 80 at Sierra Vista. Observations for Southern California, skies ranged from clear to partly cloudy. It was 61 at Los Angeles Airport, 64 at San Diego, and 93 at Blythe. Regional observations, at Las Vegas, it was partly cloudy, with a temperature of 89. It was mostly cloudy, with a temperature of 81 at Salt Lake City, and 87 at El Paso. At Albuquerque, it was cloudy, with a temperature of 78. Once again, at 8 p.m. in Phoenix, under partly cloudy skies. The Sky Harbor temperature was 94 degrees. Here is the latest forecast. For the following area, in Arizona, Central Phoenix, issued at 4 p.m. Mountain Standard Time. Tonight, clear and cooler. Low 63 to 72. Southwest wind 5 to 10 miles per hour in the evening, becoming southeast around 5 miles per hour after midnight. Thursday, sunny. Highs 95 to 100. Southeast wind around 5 miles per hour in the morning, becoming southwest 5 to 10 miles per hour in the afternoon. Thursday night, clear. Low 62 to 72. Southwest wind 5 to 10 miles per hour in the evening, becoming southeast around 5 miles per hour after midnight. Friday, sunny. Highs 95 to 100. Southeast wind around 5 miles per hour in the morning, becoming southwest 5 to 10 miles per hour in the afternoon. Friday night, clear. Low 63 to 73. Southwest wind 5 to 10 miles per hour. Saturday, sunny. Highs 95 to 102. Saturday night, clear. Low 62 to 70. Sunday, sunny. Not as warm. Highs 87 to 94. Sunday night, clear. Low 60 to 68. Monday, sunny. Highs 87 to 93. Monday night, clear. Lows 59 to 67. Tuesday, sunny. Highs 91 to 97. Tuesday night, mostly clear. Low 61 to 69. Wednesday, mostly sunny. Highs 94 to 100. The Phoenix, Arizona climate summary for this evening, as of 5 p.m., May 13, 2026. Today's high temperature was 101 degrees. The normal high is 93. The record high is 108 degrees, which was set in 1978. Today's low temperature was 81 degrees. The normal low is 69. The record low is 48 degrees, which was last set in 1962. No precipitation fell today, which leaves the monthly total at a trace. The total precipitation for the year still stands at 0.32 inches. The normal high temperature for tomorrow is 94 degrees, and the normal low is 69. Sunset tonight is at 7:20 p.m. Sunrise tomorrow is at 5:28 a.m. Here is the synopsis for Southeast California, Southwest, and South Central Arizona. Temperatures will remain stable several degrees above normal through Saturday, followed by further cooling closer to the daily normals early next week. Breezy conditions will return to the area over the weekend, with the strongest gusts across Southeast California and the Arizona high terrain.
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The current time is 8:29 p.m. Mountain Standard Time. Here is the 8 p.m. Mountain Standard Time observation for Phoenix on Wednesday, May 13th. At Sky Harbor, it was partly cloudy. Visibility 10 miles. Temperature was 94 degrees, dew point 25, relative humidity 8%. Wind was west at 12 miles an hour. And the pressure was 29.83 inches and steady. Other observations for South Central Arizona, including the greater Phoenix area, it was clear, with a temperature of 86 at Buckeye, 90 at Deer Valley, and 90 at Mesa Gateway. It was partly cloudy, with a temperature of 91 at Glendale, 90 at Scottsdale Airport, 91 at Falcon Field, and 91 at Chandler. Observations for Northern Arizona, it was clear, with a temperature of 72 at Prescott, and 82 at Page. It was partly cloudy, with a temperature of 63 at Flagstaff, 64 at the Grand Canyon, 72 at Payson, 75 at Winslow, and 70 at Chillow. At Bullhead City, wind was southeast gusting to 30 miles an hour. At Winslow, wind was southwest gusting to 28 miles an hour. Observations for Southern Arizona, skies ranged from clear to partly cloudy. It was 87 at Tucson, 90 at Yuma, 79 at Nogales, and 80 at Sierra Vista. Observations for Southern California, skies ranged from clear to partly cloudy. It was 61 at Los Angeles Airport, 64 at San Diego, and 93 at Blythe. Regional observations, at Las Vegas, it was partly cloudy, with a temperature of 89. It was mostly cloudy, with a temperature of 81 at Salt Lake City, and 87 at El Paso. At Albuquerque, it was cloudy, with a temperature of 78. Once again, at 8 p.m. in Phoenix, under partly cloudy skies. The Sky Harbor temperature was 94 degrees. Here is the latest forecast. For the following area, in Arizona, Central Phoenix, issued at 4 p.m. Mountain Standard Time. Tonight, clear and cooler. Low 63 to 72. Southwest wind 5 to 10 miles per hour in the evening, becoming southeast around 5 miles per hour after midnight. Thursday, sunny. Highs 95 to 100. Southeast wind around 5 miles per hour in the morning, becoming southwest 5 to 10 miles per hour in the afternoon. Thursday night, clear. Low 62 to 72. Southwest wind 5 to 10 miles per hour in the evening, becoming southeast around 5 miles per hour after midnight. Friday, sunny. Highs 95 to 100. Southeast wind around 5 miles per hour in the afternoon. Friday night, clear. Low 63 to 73. Southwest wind 5 to 10 miles per hour. Saturday, sunny. Highs 95 to 102. Saturday night, clear. Low 62 to 70. Sunday, sunny. Not as warm. Highs 87 to 94. Sunday night, clear. Low 60 to 68. Monday, sunny. Highs 87 to 93. Monday night, clear. Lows 59 to 67. Tuesday, sunny. Highs 91 to 97. Tuesday night, mostly clear. Lows 61 to 69. Wednesday, mostly sunny. Highs 94 to 100. The Phoenix, Arizona climate summary for this evening, as of 5 p.m., May 13, 2026. Today's high temperature was 101 degrees. The normal high is 93. The record high is 108 degrees, which was set in 1978. Today's low temperature was 81 degrees. The normal low is 69. The record low is 48 degrees, which was last set in 1962.
No precipitation fell today, which leaves the monthly total at a trace. The total precipitation for the year still stands at 0.32 inches.

The normal high temperature for tomorrow is 94 degrees, and the normal low is 69. Sunset tonight is at 7:20 p.m. Sunrise tomorrow is at 5:28 a.m. Here is the synopsis for Southeast California, Southwest, and South Central Arizona. Temperatures will remain stable several degrees above normal through Saturday, followed by further cooling closer to the daily normals early next week. Breezy conditions will return to the area over the weekend with the strongest gusts across Southeast California and the Arizona high terrain. You're listening

relative humidity 8%. Wind was west, at 12 miles an hour. And the pressure was 29.83 inches, and steady. Other observations for south-central Arizona, including the greater Phoenix area, it was clear, with a temperature of 86 at Buckeye, 90 at Deer Valley, and 90 at Mesa Gateway. It was partly cloudy, with a temperature of 91 at Glendale, 90 at Scottsdale Airport, 91 at Falcon Field, and 91 at Chandler. Observations for northern Arizona, it was clear, with a temperature of 72 at Prescott, and 82 at Page. It was partly cloudy, with a temperature of 63 at Flagstaff, 64 at the Grand Canyon, 72 at Payson, 75 at Winslow, and 70 at Chillo. At Bullhead City, wind was southeast gusting to 30 miles an hour. At Winslow, wind was southwest gusting to 28 miles an hour. Observations for southern Arizona, skies ranged from clear to partly cloudy. It was 87 at Tucson, 90 at Yuma, 79 at Nogales, and 80 at Sierra Vista. Observations for Southern California, skies ranged from clear to partly cloudy. It was 61 at Los Angeles Airport, 64 at San Diego, and 93 at Blythe. Regional observations, at Las Vegas, it was partly cloudy, with a temperature of 89. It was mostly cloudy, with a temperature of 81 at Salt Lake City, and 87 at El Paso. At Albuquerque, it was cloudy, with a temperature of 78. Once again, at 8 p.m. in Phoenix, under partly cloudy skies. The Sky Harbor temperature was 94 degrees. Here is the latest forecast. For the following area, in Arizona, Central Phoenix, issued at 4 p.m. Mountain Standard Time. Tonight, clear and cooler. Low 63 to 72. Southwest wind 5 to 10 miles per hour in the evening, becoming southeast around 5 miles per hour after midnight. Thursday, sunny. Highs 95 to 100. Southeast wind around 5 miles per hour in the morning, becoming southwest 5 to 10 miles per hour in the afternoon. Thursday night, clear. Low 62 to 72. Southwest wind 5 to 10 miles per hour in the evening, becoming southeast around 5 miles per hour after midnight. Friday, sunny. Highs 95 to 100. Southeast wind around 5 miles per hour in the morning, becoming southwest 5 to 10 miles per hour in the afternoon. Friday night, clear. Low 63 to 73. Southwest wind 5 to 10 miles per hour. Saturday, sunny. Highs 95 to 102. Saturday night, clear. Low 62 to 70. Sunday, sunny. Not as warm. Highs 87 to 94. Sunday night, clear. Low 60 to 68. Monday, sunny. Highs 87 to 93. Monday night, clear. Lows 59 to 67. Tuesday, sunny. Highs 91 to 97. Tuesday night, mostly clear. Lows 61 to 69.

is 8:41 p.m. Mountain Standard Time. Here is the 8 p.m. Mountain Standard Time observation for Phoenix, on Wednesday, May 13th. At Sky Harbor, it was partly cloudy. Visibility 10 miles. Temperature was 94 degrees, dew point 25, relative humidity 8%. Wind was west, at 12 miles an hour. And the pressure was 29.83 inches, and steady. Other observations for South Central Arizona, including the Greater Phoenix area, it was clear, with a temperature of 86 at Buckeye, 90 at Deer Valley, and 90 at Mesa Gateway. It was partly cloudy, with a temperature of 91 at Glendale, 90 at Scottsdale Airport, 91 at Falcon Field, and 91 at Chandler. Observations for Northern Arizona, it was clear, with a temperature of 72 at Prescott, and 82 at Page. It was partly cloudy, with a temperature of 63 at Flagstaff, 64 at the Grand Canyon, 72 at Payson, 75 at Winslow, and 70 at Chillow. At Bullhead City, wind was southeast gusting to 30 miles an hour. At Winslow, wind was southwest gusting to 28 miles an hour. Observations for Southern Arizona, skies ranged from clear to partly cloudy. It was 87 at Tucson, 90 at Yuma, 79 at Nogales, and 80 at Sierra Vista. Observations for Southern California, skies ranged from clear to partly cloudy. It was 61 at Los Angeles Airport, 64 at San Diego, and 93 at Blythe. Regional observations, at Las Vegas, it was partly cloudy, with a temperature of 89. It was mostly cloudy, with a temperature of 81 at Salt Lake City, and 87 at El Paso. At Albuquerque, it was cloudy, with a temperature of 78. Once again, at 8 p.m. in Phoenix, under partly cloudy skies. The Sky Harbor temperature was 94 degrees. Here is the latest forecast. For the following area, in Arizona, Central Phoenix, issued at 4 p.m. Mountain Standard Time. Tonight, clear and cooler. Low 63 to 72. Southwest wind 5 to 10 miles per hour in the evening, becoming southeast around 5 miles per hour after midnight. Thursday, sunny. Highs 95 to 100. Southeast wind around 5 miles per hour in the morning, becoming southwest 5 to 10 miles per hour in the afternoon. Thursday night, clear. Low 62 to 72. Southwest wind 5 to 10 miles per hour in the evening, becoming southeast around 5 miles per hour after midnight. Friday, sunny. Highs 95 to 100. Southeast wind around 5 miles per hour in the morning, becoming southwest 5 to 10 miles per hour in the afternoon. Friday night, clear. Low 63 to 73. Southwest wind 5 to 10 miles per hour. Saturday, sunny. Highs 95 to 102. Saturday night, clear. Low 62 to 70. Sunday, sunny. Not as warm. Highs 87 to 94. Sunday night, clear. Low 60 to 68. Monday, sunny. Highs 87 to 93. Monday night, clear. Lows 59 to 67. Tuesday, sunny. Highs 91 to 97. Tuesday night, mostly clear. Low 61 to 69. Wednesday, mostly sunny. Highs 94 to 100. The Phoenix, Arizona climate summary for this evening, as of 5 p.m., May 13, 2026. Today's high temperature was 101 degrees. The normal high is 93. The record high is 108 degrees, which was set in 1978. Today's low temperature was 81 degrees. The normal low is 69. The record low is 48 degrees, which was last set in 1962. No precipitation fell today, which leaves the monthly total at a trace. The total precipitation for the year still stands at 0.32 inches. The normal high

temperature for tomorrow is 94 degrees, and the normal low is 69. Sunset tonight is at 7:20 p.m. Sunrise tomorrow is at 5:28 a.m. Here is the synopsis for Southeast California, Southwest, and South Central Arizona. Temperatures will remain stable several degrees above normal through Saturday, followed by further cooling closer to the daily normals early next week. Breezy conditions will return to the area over the weekend with the strongest gusts across Southeast California and the Arizona high terrain. 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The current time is 8:47 p.m. Mountain Standard Time. Here is the 8 p.m. Mountain Standard Time observation for Phoenix on Wednesday, May 13th. At Sky Harbor, it was partly cloudy. Visibility 10 miles. Temperature was 94 degrees, dew point 25, relative humidity 8%. Wind was west, at 12 miles an hour. And the pressure was 29.83 inches, and steady. Other observations for South Central Arizona, including the greater Phoenix area, it was clear, with a temperature of 86 at Buckeye, 90 at Deer Valley, and 90 at Mesa Gateway. It was partly cloudy, with a temperature of 91 at Glendale, 90 at Scottsdale Airport, 91 at Falcon Field, and 91 at Chandler. Observations for Northern Arizona, it was clear, with a temperature of 72 at Prescott, and 82 at Page. It was partly cloudy, with a temperature of 63 at Flagstaff, 64 at the Grand Canyon, 72 at Payson, 75 at Winslow, and 70 at Cholo. At Bullhead City, wind was southeast gusting to 30 miles an hour. At Winslow, wind was southwest gusting to 28 miles an hour. Observations for Southern Arizona, skies ranged from clear to partly cloudy. It was 87 at Tucson, 90 at Yuma, 79 at Nogales, and 80 at Sierra Vista. Observations for Southern California, skies ranged from clear to partly cloudy. It was 61 at Los Angeles Airport, 64 at San Diego, and 93 at Blythe. Regional observations, at Las Vegas, it was partly cloudy, with a temperature of 89. It was mostly cloudy, with a temperature of 81 at Salt Lake City, and 87 at El Paso. At Albuquerque, it was cloudy, with a temperature of 78. Once again, at 8 p.m. in Phoenix, under partly cloudy skies. The Sky Harbor temperature was 94 degrees. Here is the latest forecast. For the following area, in Arizona, Central Phoenix, issued at 4 p.m. Mountain Standard Time. Tonight, clear and cooler. Low 63 to 72. Southwest wind 5 to 10 miles per hour in the evening, becoming southeast around 5 miles per hour after midnight. Thursday, sunny. Highs 95 to 100. Southeast wind around 5 miles per hour in the morning, becoming southwest 5 to 10 miles per hour in the afternoon. Thursday night, clear. Low 62 to 72. Southwest wind 5 to 10 miles per hour in the evening, becoming southeast around 5 miles per hour after midnight. Friday, sunny. Highs 95 to 100. Southeast wind around 5 miles per hour in the morning, becoming southwest 5 to 10 miles per hour in the afternoon. Friday night, clear. Low 63 to 73. Southwest wind 5 to 10 miles per hour. Saturday, sunny. Highs 95 to 102. Saturday night, clear. Low 62 to 70. Sunday, sunny. Not as warm. Highs 87 to 94. Sunday night, clear. Low 60 to 68. Monday, sunny. Highs 87 to 93. Monday night, clear. Lows 59 to 67. Tuesday, sunny. Highs 91 to 97. Tuesday night, mostly clear. Lows 61 to 69.
Wednesday, mostly sunny. Highs 94 to 100. The Phoenix, Arizona climate summary for this evening, as of 5 p.m., May 13, 2026. Today's high temperature was 101 degrees. The normal high is 93. The record high is 108 degrees, which was set in 1978. Today's low temperature was 81 degrees. The normal low is 69. The record low is 48 degrees, which was last set in 1962. No precipitation fell today, which leaves the monthly total at a trace. The total precipitation for the year still stands at 0.32 inches. The normal high temperature for tomorrow is 94 degrees, and the normal low is 69. Sunset tonight is at 7:20 p.m. Sunrise tomorrow is at 5:28 a.m. Here is the synopsis for Southeast California, Southwest, and South Central Arizona. Temperatures will remain stable several degrees above normal through Saturday, followed by further cooling closer to the daily normals early next week. Breezy conditions will return to the area over the weekend with the strongest gusts across Southeast California and the Arizona high terrain. 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The current time is 8:53 p.m. Mountain Standard Time. Here is the 8 p.m. Mountain Standard Time observation for Phoenix on Wednesday, May 13th. At Sky Harbor, it was partly cloudy. Visibility 10 miles. Temperature was 94 degrees, dew point 25, relative humidity 8%. Wind was west, at 12 miles an hour. And the pressure was 29.83 inches, and steady. Other observations for South Central Arizona, including the greater Phoenix area, it was clear, with a temperature of 86 at Buckeye, 90 at Deer Valley, and 90 at Mesa Gateway. It was partly cloudy, with a temperature of 91 at Glendale, 90 at Scottsdale Airport, 91 at Falcon Field, and 91 at Chandler. Observations for northern Arizona, it was clear, with a temperature of 72 at Prescott, and 82 at Page. It was partly cloudy, with a temperature of 63 at Flagstaff, 64 at the Grand Canyon, 72 at Payson, 75 at Winslow, and 70 at Cholo. At Bullhead City, wind was southeast gusting to 30 miles an hour. At Winslow, wind was southwest gusting to 28 miles an hour. Observations for southern Arizona, skies ranged from clear to partly cloudy. It was 87 at Tucson, 90 at Yuma, 79 at Nogales, and 80 at Sierra Vista. Observations for southern California, skies ranged from clear to partly cloudy. It was 61 at Los Angeles Airport, 64 at San Diego, and 93 at Blythe. Regional observations, at Las Vegas, it was partly cloudy, with a temperature of 89. It was mostly cloudy, with a temperature of 81 at Salt Lake City, and 87 at El Paso. At Albuquerque, it was cloudy, with a temperature of 78. Once again, at 8 p.m. in Phoenix, under partly cloudy skies. The Sky Harbor temperature was 94 degrees. Here is the latest forecast. For the following area, in Arizona, Central Phoenix, issued at 4 p.m. Mountain Standard Time. Tonight, clear and cooler. Low 63 to 72. Southwest wind 5 to 10 miles per hour in the evening, becoming southeast around 5 miles per hour after midnight. Thursday, sunny. Highs 95 to 100. Southeast wind around 5 miles per hour in the morning, becoming southwest 5 to 10 miles per hour in the afternoon. Thursday night, clear. Low 62 to 72. Southwest wind 5 to 10 miles per hour in the evening, becoming southeast around 5 miles per hour after midnight. Friday, sunny. Highs 95 to 100. Southeast wind around 5 miles per hour in the morning, becoming southwest 5 to 10 miles per hour in the afternoon. Friday night, clear.
low 63 to 73. Southwest wind 5 to 10 miles per hour. Saturday, sunny. Highs 95 to 102. Saturday night, clear. Low 62 to 70. Sunday, sunny. Not as warm. Highs 87 to 94. Sunday night, clear. Low 60 to 68. Monday, sunny. Highs 87 to 93. Monday night, clear. Lows 59 to 67. Tuesday, sunny. Highs 91 to 97. Tuesday night, mostly clear. Low 61 to 69. Wednesday, mostly sunny. Highs 94 to 100. The Phoenix, Arizona climate summary for this evening, as of 5 p.m., May 13, 2026. Today's high temperature was 101 degrees. The normal high is 93. The record high is 108 degrees, which was set in 1978. Today's low temperature was 81 degrees. The normal low is 69. The record low is 48 degrees, which was last set in 1962. No precipitation fell today, which leaves the monthly total at a trace. The total precipitation for the year still stands at 0.32 inches. The normal high temperature for tomorrow is 94 degrees, and the normal low is 69. Sunset tonight is at 7:20 p.m. Sunrise tomorrow is at 5:28 a.m. Here is the synopsis for Southeast California, Southwest, in South Central Arizona. Temperatures will remain stable several degrees above normal through Saturday, followed by further cooling closer to the daily normals early next week. Breezy conditions will return to the area over the weekend with the strongest gusts across Southeast California and the Arizona high terrain. 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The current time is 8:58 p.m. Mountain Standard Time. Here is the 8 p.m. Mountain Standard Time observation for Phoenix on Wednesday, May 13th. At Sky Harbor, it was partly cloudy. Visibility 10 miles. Temperature was 94 degrees, dew point 25, relative humidity 8%. Wind was west, at 12 miles an hour. And the pressure was 29.83 inches, and steady. Other observations for South Central Arizona, including the Greater Phoenix area, it was clear, with a temperature of 86 at Buckeye, 90 at Deer Valley, and 90 at Mesa Gateway. It was partly cloudy, with a temperature of 91 at Glendale, 90 at Scottsdale Airport, 91 at Falcon Field, and 91 at Chandler. Observations for Northern Arizona, it was clear, with a temperature of 72 at Prescott, and 82 at Page. It was partly cloudy, with a temperature of 63 at Flagstaff, 64 at the Grand Canyon, 72 at Payson, 75 at Winslow, and 70 at Chulo. At Bullhead City, wind was southeast gusting to 30 miles an hour. At Winslow, wind was southwest gusting to 28 miles an hour. Observations for Southern Arizona, skies ranged from clear to partly cloudy. It was 87 at Tucson, 90 at Yuma, 79 at Nogales, and 80 at Sierra Vista. Observations for Southern California, skies ranged from clear to partly cloudy. It was 61 at Los Angeles Airport, 64 at San Diego, and 93 at Blythe. Regional observations, at Las Vegas, it was partly cloudy, with a temperature of 89. It was mostly cloudy, with a temperature of 81 at Salt Lake City, and 87 at El Paso. At Albuquerque, it was cloudy, with a temperature of 78. Once again, at 8 p.m. in Phoenix, under partly cloudy skies. The Sky Harbor temperature was 94 degrees. Here is the latest forecast. For the following area, in Arizona, Central Phoenix, issued at 4 p.m. Mountain Standard Time. Tonight, clear and cooler. Low 63 to 72.
southwest wind 5 to 10 miles per hour in the evening, becoming southeast around 5 miles per hour after midnight. Thursday, sunny. Highs 95 to 100. Southeast wind around 5 miles per hour in the morning, becoming southwest 5 to 10 miles per hour in the afternoon. Thursday night, clear. Low 62 to 72. Southwest wind 5 to 10 miles per hour in the evening, becoming southeast around 5 miles per hour after midnight. Friday, sunny. Highs 95 to 100. Southeast wind around 5 miles per hour in the morning, becoming southwest 5 to 10 miles per hour in the afternoon. Friday night, clear. Low 63 to 73. Southwest wind 5 to 10 miles per hour. Saturday, sunny. Highs 95 to 102. Saturday night, clear. Low 62 to 70. Sunday, sunny. Not as warm. Highs 87 to 94. Sunday night, clear. Low 60 to 68. Monday, sunny. Highs 87 to 93. Monday night, clear. Lows 59 to 67. Tuesday, sunny. Highs 91 to 97. Tuesday night, mostly clear. Low 61 to 69. Wednesday, mostly sunny. Highs 94 to 100. The Phoenix, Arizona climate summary for this evening, as of 5 p.m., May 13, 2026. Today's high temperature was 101 degrees. The normal high is 93. The record high is 108 degrees, which was set in 1978. Today's low temperature was 81 degrees. The normal low is 69. The record low is 48 degrees, which was last set in 1962. No precipitation fell today, which leaves the monthly total at a trace. The total precipitation for the year still stands at 0.32 inches. The normal high temperature for tomorrow is 94 degrees, and the normal low is 69. Sunset tonight is at 7:20 p.m. Sunrise tomorrow is at 5:28 a.m. Here is the synopsis for Southeast California, Southwest, and South Central Arizona. Temperatures will remain stable several degrees above normal through Saturday, followed by further cooling closer to the daily normals early next week. Breezy conditions will return to the area over the weekend, with the strongest gusts across Southeast California and the Arizona high terrain. 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The current time is 9:04 p.m. Mountain Standard Time. Here is the latest forecast for the following area in Arizona, Central Phoenix, issued at 4 p.m. Mountain Standard Time. Tonight, clear and cooler. Low 63 to 72. Southwest wind 5 to 10 miles per hour in the evening, becoming southeast around 5 miles per hour after midnight. Thursday, sunny. Highs 95 to 100. Southeast wind around 5 miles per hour in the morning, becoming southwest 5 to 10 miles per hour in the afternoon. Thursday night, clear. Low 62 to 72. Southwest wind 5 to 10 miles per hour in the evening, becoming southeast around 5 miles per hour after midnight. Friday, sunny. Highs 95 to 100. Southeast wind around 5 miles per hour in the morning, becoming southwest 5 to 10 miles per hour in the afternoon. Friday night, clear. Low 63 to 73. Southwest wind 5 to 10 miles per hour. Saturday, sunny. Highs 95 to 102. Saturday night, clear. Low 62 to 70. Sunday, sunny. Not as warm. Highs 87 to 94. Sunday night, clear. Low 60 to 68. Monday, sunny. Highs 87 to 93. Monday night, clear.
lows 59 to 67. Tuesday, sunny. Highs 91 to 97. Tuesday night, mostly clear. Lows 61 to 69. Wednesday, mostly sunny. Highs 94 to 100. The Phoenix, Arizona climate summary for this evening, as of 5 p.m., May 13, 2026. Today's high temperature was 101 degrees. The normal high is 93. The record high is 108 degrees, which was set in 1978. Today's low temperature was 81 degrees. The normal low is 69. The record low is 48 degrees, which was last set in 1962. No precipitation fell today, which leaves the monthly total at a trace. The total precipitation for the year still stands at 0.32 inches. The normal high temperature for tomorrow is 94 degrees, and the normal low is 69. Sunset tonight is at 7:20 p.m. Sunrise tomorrow is at 5:28 a.m. Here is the synopsis for Southeast California, Southwest, and South Central Arizona. Temperatures will remain stable several degrees above normal through Saturday, followed by further cooling closer to the daily normals early next week. Breezy conditions will return to the area over the weekend with the strongest gusts across Southeast California and the Arizona high terrain. 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The current time is 9:08 p.m. Mountain Standard Time. Here is the latest forecast. For the following area, in Arizona, Central Phoenix, issued at 4 p.m. Mountain Standard Time. Tonight, clear and cooler. Low 63 to 72. Southwest wind 5 to 10 miles per hour in the evening, becoming southeast around 5 miles per hour after midnight. Thursday, sunny. Highs 95 to 100. Southeast wind around 5 miles per hour in the morning, becoming southwest 5 to 10 miles per hour in the afternoon. Thursday night, clear. Low 62 to 72. Southwest wind 5 to 10 miles per hour in the evening, becoming southeast around 5 miles per hour after midnight. Friday, sunny. Highs 95 to 100. Southeast wind around 5 miles per hour in our ear.

95 to 102. Saturday night, clear. Low 62 to 70. Sunday, sunny. Not as warm. Highs 87 to 94. Sunday night, clear. Low 60 to 68. Monday, sunny. Highs 87 to 93. Monday night, clear. Lows 59 to 67. Tuesday, sunny. Highs 91 to 97. Tuesday night, mostly clear. Low 61 to 69. Wednesday, mostly sunny. Highs 94 to 100. The Phoenix, Arizona climate summary for this evening, as of 5 p.m., May 13, 2026. Today's high temperature was 101 degrees. The normal high is 93. The record high is 108 degrees, which was set in 1978. Today's low temperature was 81 degrees. The normal low is 69. The record low is 48 degrees, which was last set in 1962. No precipitation fell today, which leaves the monthly total at a trace. The total precipitation for the year still stands at 0.32 inches. The normal high temperature for tomorrow is 94 degrees, and the normal low is 69. Sunset tonight is at 7:20 p.m. Sunrise tomorrow is at 5:28 a.m. Here is the synopsis for Southeast California, Southwest, and South Central Arizona. Temperatures will remain stable several degrees above normal through Saturday, followed by further cooling closer to the daily normals early next week. Breezy conditions will return to the area over the weekend with the strongest gusts across Southeast California and the Arizona high terrain. 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The current time is 9:11 p.m. Mountain Standard Time. Here is the 9 p.m. Mountain Standard Time observation for Phoenix, on Wednesday, May 13th. At Sky Harbor, it was partly cloudy. Visibility 10 miles. Temperature was 93 degrees, dew point 24, relative humidity 8%. Wind was west, at 16 miles an hour. And the pressure was 29.84 inches, and rising. Other observations for South Central Arizona, including the Greater Phoenix area, it was clear, with a temperature of 81 at Buckeye, 88 at Deer Valley, 88 at Scottsdale Airport, 85 at Falcon Field, and 88 at Mesa Gateway. At Chandler, it was partly cloudy, with a temperature of 88. Observations for Northern Arizona, it was clear, with a temperature of 56 at the Grand Canyon, 65 at Prescott, 68 at Payson, and 79 at Page. It was partly cloudy, with a temperature of 55 at Flagstaff, and 69 at Winslow. At Sholo, it was mostly cloudy, with a temperature of 66. Observations for Southern Arizona, skies ranged from clear to partly cloudy. It was 83 at Tucson, 87 at Yuma, 75 at Nogales, and 78 at Sierra Vista. Observations for Southern California, skies ranged from clear to partly cloudy. It was 61 at Los Angeles Airport, 63 at San Diego, and 90 at Blythe. Regional observations, at Salt Lake City, blowing dust was reported, with a temperature of 70. At Las Vegas, it was partly cloudy, with a temperature of 87. At Albuquerque, it was mostly cloudy, with a temperature of 78. At El Paso, it was cloudy, with a temperature of 89. At Salt Lake City, wind was north gusting to 26 miles an hour. At Albuquerque, wind was southwest gusting to 28 miles an hour. Once again, at 9 p.m. in Phoenix, under partly cloudy skies. The Sky Harbor temperature was 93 degrees. Here is the latest forecast. For the following area, in Arizona, Central Phoenix, issued at 4 p.m. Mountain Standard Time. Tonight, clear and cooler. Low 63 to 72. Southwest wind 5 to 10 miles per hour.

evening becoming southeast around 5 miles per hour after midnight. Thursday, sunny. Highs 95 to 100. Southeast wind around 5 miles per hour in the morning becoming southwest 5 to 10 miles per hour in the afternoon. Thursday night, clear. Low 62 to 72. Southwest wind 5 to 10 miles per hour in the evening becoming southeast around 5 miles per hour after midnight. Friday, sunny. Highs 95 to 100. Southeast wind around 5 miles per hour in the morning becoming southwest 5 to 10 miles per hour in the afternoon. Friday night, clear. Low 63 to 73. Southwest wind 5 to 10 miles per hour. Saturday, sunny. Highs 95 to 102. Saturday night, clear. Low 62 to 70. Sunday, sunny. Not as warm. Highs 87 to 94. Sunday night, clear. Low 60 to 68. Monday, sunny. Highs 87 to 93. Monday night, clear. Lows 59 to 67. Tuesday, sunny. Highs 91 to 97. Tuesday night, mostly clear. Lows 61 to 69. Wednesday, mostly sunny. Highs 94 to 100. The Phoenix, Arizona climate summary for this evening, as of 5 p.m., May 13, 2026. Today's high temperature was 101 degrees. The normal high is 93. The record high is 108 degrees, which was set in 1978. Today's low temperature was 81 degrees. The normal low is 69. The record low is 48 degrees, which was last set in 1962. No precipitation fell today, which leaves the monthly total at a trace. The total precipitation for the year still stands at 0.32 inches. The normal high temperature for tomorrow is 94 degrees, and the normal low is 69. Sunset tonight is at 7:20 p.m. Sunrise tomorrow is at 5:28 a.m. Here is the synopsis for Southeast California, Southwest, and South Central Arizona. Temperatures will remain stable several degrees above normal through Saturday, followed by further cooling closer to the daily normals early next week. Breezy conditions will return to the area over the weekend with the strongest gusts across Southeast California and the Arizona high terrain. 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The current time is 9:17 p.m. Mountain Standard Time. Here is the 9 p.m. Mountain Standard Time observation for Phoenix on Wednesday, May 13th. At Sky Harbor, it was partly cloudy. Visibility 10 miles. Temperature was 93 degrees, dew point 24, relative humidity 8%. Wind was west, at 16 miles an hour. And the pressure was 29.84 inches, and rising. Other observations for South Central Arizona, including the Greater Phoenix area, it was clear, with a temperature of 81 at Buckeye, 88 at Deer Valley, 88 at Scottsdale Airport, 85 at Falcon Field, and 88 at Mesa Gateway. At Chandler, it was partly cloudy, with a temperature of 88. Observations for Northern Arizona, it was clear, with a temperature of 56 at the Grand Canyon, 65 at Prescott, 68 at Payson, and 79 at Page. It was partly cloudy, with a temperature of 55 at Flagstaff, and 69 at Winslow. At Sholo, it was mostly cloudy, with a temperature of 66. Observations for Southern Arizona, skies ranged from clear to partly cloudy. It was 83 at Tucson, 87 at Yuma, 75 at Nogales, and 78 at Sierra Vista. Observations for Southern California, skies ranged from clear to partly cloudy. It was 61 at Los Angeles Airport, 63 at San Diego, and 90 at Blythe.
regional observations, at Salt Lake City, blowing dust was reported, with a temperature of 70. At Las Vegas, it was partly cloudy, with a temperature of 87. At Albuquerque, it was mostly cloudy, with a temperature of 78. At El Paso, it was cloudy, with a temperature of 89.

Low 63 to 72. Southwest wind 5 to 10 miles per hour in the evening, becoming southeast around 5 miles per hour after midnight. Thursday, sunny. Highs 95 to 100. Southeast wind around 5 miles per hour in the morning, becoming southwest 5 to 10 miles per hour in the afternoon. Thursday night, clear. Low 62 to 72. Southwest wind 5 to 10 miles per hour in the evening, becoming southeast around 5 miles per hour after midnight. Friday, sunny. Highs 95 to 100. Southeast wind around 5 miles per hour in the morning, becoming southwest 5 to 10 miles per hour in the afternoon. Friday night, clear. Low 63 to 73. Southwest wind 5 to 10 miles per hour. Saturday, sunny. Highs 95 to 102. Saturday night, clear. Low 62 to 70. Sunday, sunny. Not as warm. Highs 87 to 94. Sunday night, clear. Low 60 to 68. Monday, sunny. Highs 87 to 93. Monday night, clear. Lows 59 to 67. Tuesday, sunny. Highs 91 to 97. Tuesday night, mostly clear. Lows 61 to 69. Wednesday, mostly sunny. Highs 94 to 100. The Phoenix, Arizona climate summary for this evening, as of 5 p.m., May 13, 2026. Today's high temperature was 101 degrees. The normal high is 93. The record high is 108 degrees, which was set in 1978. Today's low temperature was 81 degrees. The normal low is 69. The record low is 48 degrees, which was last set in 1962. No precipitation fell today, which leaves the monthly total at a trace. The total precipitation for the year still stands at 0.32 inches. The normal high temperature for tomorrow is 94 degrees, and the normal low is 69. Sunset tonight is at 7:20 p.m. Sunrise tomorrow is at 5:28 a.m. Here is the synopsis for Southeast California, Southwest, in South Central Arizona. Temperatures will remain stable several degrees above normal through Saturday, followed by further cooling closer to the daily normals early next week. Breezy conditions will return to the area over the weekend, with the strongest gusts across Southeast California and the Arizona high terrain. 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The current time is 9:23 p.m. Mountain Standard Time. Here is the 9 p.m. Mountain Standard Time observation for Phoenix, on Wednesday, May 13th. At Sky Harbor, it was partly cloudy. Visibility 10 miles. Temperature was 93 degrees, dew point 24, relative humidity 8%. Wind was west, at 16 miles an hour. And the pressure was 29.84 inches, and rising. Other observations for South Central Arizona, including the Greater Phoenix area, it was clear, with a temperature of 81 at Buckeye, 88 at Deer Valley, 88 at Scottsdale Airport, 85 at Falcon Field, and 88 at Mesa Gateway. At Chandler, it was partly cloudy, with a temperature of 88. Observations for Northern Arizona, it was clear, with a temperature of 56 at the Grand Canyon, 65 at Prescott, 68 at Payson, and 79 at Page. It was partly cloudy, with a temperature of 55 at Flagstaff, and 69 at Winslow. At Sholo, it was mostly cloudy, with a temperature of 66. Observations for Southern Arizona, skies ranged from clear to partly cloudy. It was 83 at Tucson, 87 at Yuma, 75 at Nogales, and 78 at Sierra Vista. Observations for Southern California, skies ranged from clear to partly cloudy. It was 61 at Los Angeles Airport, 63 at San Diego.

regional observations at Salt Lake City, blowing dust was reported, with a temperature of 70. At Las Vegas, it was partly cloudy, with a temperature of 87. At Albuquerque, it was mostly cloudy, with a temperature of 78. At El Paso, it was cloudy, with a temperature of 89. At Salt Lake City, wind was north gusting to 26 miles an hour. At Albuquerque, wind was southwest gusting to 28 miles an hour. Once again, at 9 p.m. in Phoenix, under partly cloudy skies, the Sky Harbor temperature was 93 degrees. Here is the latest forecast. For the following area, in Arizona, Central Phoenix, issued at 4 p.m. Mountain Standard Time. Tonight, clear and cooler. Low 63 to 72. Southwest wind 5 to 10 miles per hour in the evening, becoming southeast around 5 miles per hour after midnight. Thursday, sunny. Highs 95 to 100. Southeast wind around 5 miles per hour in the morning, becoming southwest 5 to 10 miles per hour in the afternoon. Thursday night, clear. Low 62 to 72. Southwest wind 5 to 10 miles per hour in the evening, becoming southeast around 5 miles per hour after midnight. Friday, sunny. Highs 95 to 100. Southeast wind around 5 miles per hour in the morning, becoming southwest 5 to 10 miles per hour in the afternoon. Friday night, clear. Low 63 to 73. Southwest wind 5 to 10 miles per hour. Saturday, sunny. Highs 95 to 102. Saturday night, clear. Low 62 to 70. Sunday, sunny. Not as warm. Highs 87 to 94. Sunday night, clear. Low 60 to 68. Monday, sunny. Highs 87 to 93. Monday night, clear. Lows 59 to 67. Tuesday, sunny. Highs 91 to 97. Tuesday night, mostly clear. Low 61 to 69. Wednesday, mostly sunny. Highs 94 to 100. The Phoenix, Arizona climate summary for this evening, as of 5 p.m., May 13, 2026. Today's high temperature was 101 degrees. The normal high is 93. The record high is 108 degrees, which was set in 1978. Today's low temperature was 81 degrees. The normal low is 69. The record low is 48 degrees, which was last set in 1962. No precipitation fell today, which leaves the monthly total at a trace. The total precipitation for the year still stands at 0.32 inches. The normal high temperature for tomorrow is 94 degrees, and the normal low is 69. Sunset tonight is at 7:20 p.m. Sunrise tomorrow is at 5:28 a.m. Here is the synopsis for Southeast California, Southwest, and South Central Arizona. Temperatures will remain stable several degrees above normal through Saturday, followed by further cooling closer to the daily normals early next week. Breezy conditions will return to the area over the weekend, with the strongest gusts across Southeast California and the Arizona high terrain. 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The current time is 9:29 p.m. Mountain Standard Time. Here is the 9 p.m. Mountain Standard Time observation for Phoenix, on Wednesday, May 13th. At Sky Harbor, it was partly cloudy. Visibility 10 miles. Temperature was 93 degrees, dew point 24, relative humidity 8%. Wind was west, at 16 miles an hour. And the pressure was 29.84 inches, and rising. Other observations for South Central Arizona, including the greater Phoenix area, it was clear, with a temperature of 81 at Buckeye, 88 at Deer Valley, 88 at Scottsdale Airport, 85 at Falcon Field,
and 88 at Mesa Gateway. At Chandler, it was partly cloudy, with a temperature of 88. Observations for northern Arizona, it was clear, with a temperature of 56 at the Grand Canyon, 65 at Prescott, 68 at Payson, and 79 at Page. It was partly cloudy, with a temperature of 55 at Flagstaff, and 69 at Winslow. At Sholo, it was mostly cloudy, with a temperature of 66. Observations for southern Arizona, skies ranged from clear to partly cloudy. It was 83 at Tucson, 87 at Yuma, 75 at Nogales, and 78 at Sierra Vista. Observations for Southern California, skies ranged from clear to partly cloudy. It was 61 at Los Angeles Airport, 63 at San Diego, and 90 at Blythe. Regional observations, at Salt Lake City, blowing dust was reported, with a temperature of 70. At Las Vegas, it was partly cloudy, with a temperature of 87. At Albuquerque, it was mostly cloudy, with a temperature of 78. At El Paso, it was cloudy, with a temperature of 89. At Salt Lake City, wind was north gusting to 26 miles an hour. At Albuquerque, wind was southwest gusting to 28 miles an hour. Once again, at 9 p.m. in Phoenix, under partly cloudy skies. The Sky Harbor temperature was 93 degrees. Here is the latest forecast. For the following area, in Arizona, Central Phoenix, issued at 4 p.m. Mountain Standard Time. Tonight, clear and cooler. Low 63 to 72. Southwest wind 5 to 10 miles per hour in the evening, becoming southeast around 5 miles per hour after midnight. Thursday, sunny. Highs 95 to 100. Southeast wind around 5 miles per hour in the morning, becoming southwest 5 to 10 miles per hour in the afternoon. Thursday night, clear. Low 62 to 72. Southwest wind 5 to 10 miles per hour in the evening, becoming southeast around 5 miles per hour after midnight. Friday, sunny. Highs 95 to 100. Southeast wind around 5 miles per hour in the morning, becoming southwest 5 to 10 miles per hour in the afternoon. Friday night, clear. Low 63 to 73. Southwest wind 5 to 10 miles per hour. Saturday, sunny. Highs 95 to 102. Saturday night, clear. Low 62 to 70. Sunday, sunny. Not as warm. Highs 87 to 94. Sunday night, clear. Low 60 to 68. Monday, sunny. Highs 87 to 93. Monday night, clear. Lows 59 to 67. Tuesday, sunny. Highs 91 to 97. Tuesday night, mostly clear. Low 61 to 69. Wednesday, mostly sunny. Highs 94 to 100. The Phoenix, Arizona climate summary for this evening, as of 5 p.m., May 13, 2026. Today's high temperature was 101 degrees. The normal high is 93. The record high is 108 degrees, which was set in 1978. Today's low temperature was 81 degrees. The normal low is 69. The record low is 48 degrees, which was last set in 1962. No precipitation fell today, which leaves the monthly total at a trace. The total precipitation for the year still stands at 0.32 inches. The normal high temperature for tomorrow is 94 degrees, and the normal low is 69. Sunset tonight is at 7:20 p.m. Sunrise tomorrow is at 5:28 a.m. Here is the synopsis for Southeast California, Southwest, and South Central Arizona. Temperatures will remain stable several degrees above normal through Saturday, followed by further cooling closer to the daily normals early next week. Breezy conditions will return to the area over the weekend, with the strongest gusts across Southeast California and the Arizona high terrain.
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The current time is 9:35 p.m. Mountain Standard Time. Here is the 9 p.m. Mountain Standard Time observation for Phoenix on Wednesday, May 13th. At Sky Harbor, it was partly cloudy. Visibility 10 miles. Temperature was 93 degrees, dew point 24, relative humidity 8%. Wind was west at 16 miles an hour. And the pressure was 29.84 inches and rising. Other observations for South Central Arizona, including the greater Phoenix area, it was clear with a temperature of 81 at Buckeye, 88 at Deer Valley, 88 at Scottsdale Airport, 85 at Falcon Field, and 88 at Mesa Gateway. At Chandler, it was partly cloudy, with a temperature of 88. Observations for northern Arizona, it was clear, with a temperature of 56 at the Grand Canyon, 65 at Prescott, 68 at Payson, and 79 at Page. It was partly cloudy, with a temperature of 55 at Flagstaff, and 69 at Winslow. At Sholo, it was mostly cloudy, with a temperature of 66. Observations for southern Arizona, skies ranged from clear to partly cloudy. It was 83 at Tucson, 87 at Yuma, 75 at Nogales, and 78 at Sierra Vista. Observations for southern California, skies ranged from clear to partly cloudy. It was 61 at Los Angeles Airport, 63 at San Diego, and 90 at Blythe. Regional observations at Salt Lake City, blowing dust was reported with a temperature of 70. At Las Vegas, it was partly cloudy with a temperature of 87. At Albuquerque, it was mostly cloudy with a temperature of 78. At El Paso, it was cloudy with a temperature of 89. At Salt Lake City, wind was north gusting to 26 miles an hour. At Albuquerque, wind was southwest gusting to 28 miles an hour. Once again, at 9 p.m. in Phoenix, under partly cloudy skies. The Sky Harbor temperature was 93 degrees. Here is the latest forecast. For the following area, in Arizona, Central Phoenix, issued at 4 p.m. Mountain Standard Time. Tonight, clear and cooler. Low 63 to 72. Southwest wind 5 to 10 miles per hour in the evening, becoming southeast around 5 miles per hour after midnight. Thursday, sunny. Highs 95 to 100. Southeast wind around 5 miles per hour in the morning, becoming southwest 5 to 10 miles per hour in the afternoon. Thursday night, clear. Low 62 to 72. Southwest wind 5 to 10 miles per hour in the evening, becoming southeast around 5 miles per hour after midnight. Friday, sunny. Highs 95 to 100. Southeast wind around 5 miles per hour in the morning, becoming southwest 5 to 10 miles per hour in the afternoon. Friday night, clear. Low 63 to 73. Southwest wind 5 to 10 miles per hour. Saturday, sunny. Highs 95 to 102. Saturday night, clear. Low 62 to 70. Sunday, sunny. Not as warm. Highs 87 to 94. Sunday night, clear. Low 60 to 68. Monday, sunny. Highs 87 to 93. Monday night, clear. Lows 59 to 67. Tuesday, sunny. Highs 91 to 97. Tuesday night, mostly clear. Low 61 to 69. Wednesday, mostly sunny. Highs 94 to 100. The Phoenix, Arizona climate summary for this evening, as of 5 p.m., May 13, 2026. Today's high temperature was 101 degrees. The normal high is 93. The record high is 108 degrees, which was set in 1978. Today's low temperature was 81 degrees.
The normal low is 69. The record low is 48 degrees, which was last set in 1962. No precipitation fell today, which leaves the monthly total at a trace. The total precipitation for the year still stands at 0.32 inches. The normal high temperature for tomorrow is 94 degrees, and the normal low is 69. Sunset tonight is at 7:20 p.m. Sunrise tomorrow is at 5:28 a.m. Here is the synopsis for Southeast California, Southwest, and South Central Arizona. Temperatures will remain stable several degrees above normal through Saturday, followed by further cooling closer to the daily normals early next week. Breezy conditions will return to the East California.

Here is the 9 p.m. Mountain Standard Time observation for Phoenix on Wednesday, May 13th. At Sky Harbor, it was partly cloudy. Visibility 10 miles. Temperature was 93 degrees, dew point 24, relative humidity 8%. Wind was west, at 16 miles an hour. And the pressure was 29.84 inches, and rising. Other observations for South Central Arizona, including the Greater Phoenix area, it was clear, with a temperature of 81 at Buckeye, 88 at Deer Valley, 88 at Scottsdale Airport, 85 at Falcon Field, and 88 at Mesa Gateway. At Chandler, it was partly cloudy, with a temperature of 88. Observations for Northern Arizona, it was clear, with a temperature of 56 at the Grand Canyon, 65 at Prescott, 68 at Payson, and 79 at Page. It was partly cloudy, with a temperature of 55 at Flagstaff, and 69 at Winslow. At Sholo, it was mostly cloudy, with a temperature of 66. Observations for Southern Arizona, skies ranged from clear to partly cloudy. It was 83 at Tucson, 87 at Yuma, 75 at Nogales, and 78 at Sierra Vista. Observations for Southern California, skies ranged from clear to partly cloudy. It was 61 at Los Angeles Airport, 63 at San Diego, and 90 at Blythe. Regional observations, at Salt Lake City, blowing dust was reported, with a temperature of 70. At Las Vegas, it was partly cloudy, with a temperature of 87. At Albuquerque, it was mostly cloudy, with a temperature of 78. At El Paso, it was cloudy, with a temperature of 89. At Salt Lake City, wind was north gusting to 26 miles an hour. At Albuquerque, wind was southwest gusting to 28 miles an hour. Once again, at 9 p.m. in Phoenix, under partly cloudy skies. The Sky Harbor temperature was 93 degrees. Here is the latest forecast. For the following area, in Arizona, Central Phoenix, issued at 4 p.m. Mountain Standard Time. Tonight, clear and cooler. Low 63 to 72. Southwest wind 5 to 10 miles per hour in the evening, becoming southeast around 5 miles per hour after midnight. Thursday, sunny. Highs 95 to 100. Southeast wind around 5 miles per hour in the morning, becoming southwest 5 to 10 miles per hour in the afternoon. Thursday night, clear. Low 62 to 72. Southwest wind 5 to 10 miles per hour in the evening, becoming southeast around 5 miles per hour after midnight. Friday, sunny. Highs 95 to 100. Southeast wind around 5 miles per hour in the morning, becoming southwest 5 to 10 miles per hour in the afternoon. Friday night, clear. Low 63 to 73. Southwest wind 5 to 10 miles per hour. Saturday, sunny. Highs 95 to 102. Saturday night, clear. Low 62 to 70. Sunday, sunny. Not as warm. Highs 87 to 94. Sunday night, clear. Low 60 to 68. Monday, sunny. Highs 87 to 93. Monday night, clear. Lows 59 to 67. Tuesday, sunny. Highs 91 to 97. Tuesday night, mostly clear. Low 61 to 69. Wednesday, mostly sunny. Highs 94 to 100. The Phoenix, Arizona climate summary for this evening, as of 5 p.m., May 13, 2026. Today's high temperature was 101 degrees. The normal high is 93. The record high is 108 degrees, which was set in 1978. Today's low temperature was 81 degrees. The normal low is 69. The record low is 48 degrees, which was last set in 1962. No precipitation fell today, which leaves the monthly total at a trace. The total precipitation for the year still stands at 0.

The normal high temperature for tomorrow is 94 degrees, and the normal low is 69. Sunset tonight is at 7:20 p.m. Sunrise tomorrow is at 5:28 a.m. Here is the synopsis for Southeast California, Southwest, and South Central Arizona. Temperatures will remain stable several degrees above normal through Saturday, followed by further cooling closer to the daily normals early next week. Breezy conditions will return to the area over the weekend with the strongest gusts across Southeast California and the Arizona high terrain. 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The current time is 9:47 p.m. Mountain Standard Time. Here is the 9 p.m. Mountain Standard Time observation for Phoenix on Wednesday, May 13th. At Sky Harbor, it was partly cloudy. Visibility 10 miles. Temperature was 93 degrees, dew point 24, relative humidity 8%. Wind was west, at 16 miles an hour. And the pressure was 29.84 inches, and rising. Other observations for South Central Arizona, including the greater Phoenix area, it was clear, with a temperature of 81 at Buckeye, 88 at Deer Valley, 88 at Scottsdale Airport, 85 at Falcon Field, and 88 at Mesa Gateway. At Chandler, it was partly cloudy, with a temperature of 88. Observations for northern Arizona, it was clear, with a temperature of 56 at the Grand Canyon, 65 at Prescott, 68 at Payson, and 79 at Page. It was partly cloudy, with a temperature of 55 at Flagstaff, and 69 at Winslow. At Cholo, it was mostly cloudy, with a temperature of 66. Observations for southern Arizona, skies ranged from clear to partly cloudy. It was 83 at Tucson, 87 at Yuma, 75 at Nogales, and 78 at Sierra Vista. Observations for southern California, skies ranged from clear to partly cloudy. It was 61 at Los Angeles Airport, 63 at San Diego, and 90 at Blythe. Regional observations, at Salt Lake City, blowing dust was reported, with a temperature of 70. At Las Vegas, it was partly cloudy, with a temperature of 87. At Albuquerque, it was mostly cloudy, with a temperature of 78. At El Paso, it was cloudy, with a temperature of 89. At Salt Lake City, wind was north gusting to 26 miles an hour. At Albuquerque, wind was southwest gusting to 28 miles an hour. Once again, at 9 p.m. in Phoenix, under partly cloudy skies. The Sky Harbor temperature was 93 degrees. Here is the latest forecast. For the following area, in Arizona, Central Phoenix, issued at 4 p.m. Mountain Standard Time. Tonight, clear and cooler. Low 63 to 72. Southwest wind 5 to 10 miles per hour in the evening, becoming southeast around 5 miles per hour after midnight. Thursday, sunny. Highs 95 to 100. Southeast wind around 5 miles per hour in the morning, becoming southwest 5 to 10 miles per hour in the afternoon. Thursday night, clear. Low 62 to 72. Southwest wind 5 to 10 miles per hour in the evening, becoming southeast around 5 miles per hour after midnight. Friday, sunny. Highs 95 to 100. Southeast wind around 5 miles per hour in the morning, becoming southwest 5 to 10 miles per hour in the afternoon. Friday night, clear. Low 63 to 73. Southwest wind 5 to 10 miles per hour. Saturday, sunny. Highs 95 to 102. Saturday night, clear. Low 62 to 70. Sunday, sunny. Not as warm. Highs 87 to 94. Sunday night, clear. Low 60 to 68. Monday, sunny. Highs 87 to 93. Monday night, clear. Lows 59 to 67.
Tuesday, sunny. Highs 91 to 97. Tuesday night, mostly clear. Low 61 to 69. Wednesday, mostly sunny. Highs 94 to 100. Here is the latest forecast. For the following area, in Arizona, Central Phoenix, issued at 9:51 p.m. Mountain Standard Time. Tonight, clear and cooler. Low 63 to 72. West wind 5 to 10 miles per hour in the evening, becoming southeast around 5 miles per hour after midnight. Thursday, sunny. Highs 95 to 100. Southeast wind around 5 miles per hour in the morning, becoming southwest 5 to 10 miles per hour in the afternoon. Thursday night, clear. Low 63 to 73. Southwest wind 5 to 10 miles per hour in the evening, becoming southeast around 5 miles per hour after midnight. Friday, sunny. Highs 95 to 99. Southeast wind around 5 miles per hour in the morning, becoming southwest 5 to 10 miles per hour in the afternoon. Friday night, clear. Low 63 to 73. Southwest wind 5 to 10 miles per hour. Saturday, sunny. Highs 95 to 101. Saturday night, clear. Low 62 to 69. Sunday, sunny. Not as warm. Highs 89 to 96. Sunday night, clear. Lows 59 to 67. Monday, sunny. Highs 88 to 93. Monday night, clear. Lows 58 to 66. Tuesday, sunny. Highs 91 to 97. Tuesday night, mostly clear. Low 60 to 68. Wednesday, mostly sunny. Highs 95 to 101. The Phoenix, Arizona climate summary for this evening, as of 5 p.m., May 13, 2026. Today's high temperature was 101 degrees. The normal high is 93. The record high is 108 degrees, which was set in 1978. Today's low temperature was 81 degrees. The normal low is 69. The record low is 48 degrees, which was last set in 1962. No precipitation fell today, which leaves the monthly total at a trace. The total precipitation for the year still stands at 0.32 inches. The normal high temperature for tomorrow is 94 degrees, and the normal low is 69. Sunset tonight is at 7:20 p.m. Sunrise tomorrow is at 5:28 a.m. Here is the synopsis for Southeast California, Southwest, and South Central Arizona. Temperatures will remain stable several degrees above normal through Saturday, followed by further cooling closer to the daily normals early next week. Breezy conditions will return to the area over the weekend, with the strongest gusts across Southeast California and the Arizona high terrain. 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The current time is 9:55 p.m. Mountain Standard Time. Here is the 9 p.m. Mountain Standard Time observation for Phoenix, on Wednesday, May 13th. At Sky Harbor, it was partly cloudy. Visibility 10 miles. Temperature was 93 degrees, dew point 24, relative humidity 8%. Wind was west, at 16 miles an hour. And the pressure was 29.84 inches, and rising. Other observations for South Central Arizona, including the greater Phoenix area, it was clear, with a temperature of 81 at Buckeye, 88 at Deer Valley, 88 at Scottsdale Airport, 85 at Falcon Field, and 88 at Mesa Gateway. At Chandler, it was partly cloudy, with a temperature of 88. Observations for northern Arizona, it was clear, with a temperature of 56 at the Grand Canyon, 65 at Prescott, 68 at Payson, and 79 at Page. It was partly cloudy, with a temperature of 55 at Flagstaff, and 69 at Winslow. At Sholo,
it was mostly cloudy, with a temperature of 66. Observations for southern Arizona, skies ranged from clear to partly cloudy. It was 83 at Tucson, 87 at Yuma, 75 at Nogales, and 78 at Sierra Vista. Observations for Southern California, skies ranged from clear to partly cloudy. It was 61 at Los Angeles Airport, 63 at San Diego, and 90 at Blythe. Regional observations, at Salt Lake City, blowing dust was reported, with a temperature of 70. At Las Vegas, it was partly cloudy, with a temperature of 87. At Albuquerque, it was mostly cloudy, with a temperature of 78. At El Paso, it was cloudy, with a temperature of 89. At Salt Lake City, wind was north gusting to 26 miles an hour. At Albuquerque, wind was southwest gusting to 28 miles an hour. Once again, at 9 p.m. in Phoenix, under partly cloudy skies. The Sky Harbor temperature was 93 degrees. Here is the latest forecast. For the following area, in Arizona, Central Phoenix, issued at 9:51 p.m. Mountain Standard Time. Tonight, clear and cooler. Low 63 to 72. West wind 5 to 10 miles per hour in the evening, becoming southeast around 5 miles per hour after midnight. Thursday, sunny. Highs 95 to 100. Southeast wind around 5 miles per hour in the morning, becoming southwest 5 to 10 miles per hour in the afternoon. Thursday night, clear. Low 63 to 73. Southwest wind 5 to 10 miles per hour in the evening, becoming southeast around 5 miles per hour after midnight. Friday, sunny. Highs 95 to 99. Southeast wind around 5 miles per hour in the morning, becoming southwest 5 to 10 miles per hour in the afternoon. Friday night, clear. Low 63 to 73. Southwest wind 5 to 10 miles per hour. Saturday, sunny. Highs 95 to 101. Saturday night, clear. Low 62 to 69. Sunday, sunny. Not as warm. Highs 89 to 96. Sunday night, clear. Lows 59 to 67. Monday, sunny. Highs 88 to 93. Monday night, clear. Lows 58 to 66. Tuesday, sunny. Highs 91 to 97. Tuesday night, mostly clear. Lows 60 to 68. Wednesday, mostly sunny. Highs 95 to 101. The Phoenix, Arizona climate summary for this evening, as of 5 p.m., May 13, 2026. Today's high temperature was 101 degrees. The normal high is 93. The record high is 108 degrees, which was set in 1978. Today's low temperature was 81 degrees. The normal low is 69. The record low is 48 degrees, which was last set in 1962. No precipitation fell today, which leaves the monthly total at a trace. The total precipitation for the year still stands at 0.32 inches. The normal high temperature for tomorrow is 94 degrees, and the normal low is 69. Sunset tonight is at 7:20 p.m. Sunrise tomorrow is at 5:28 a.m. Here is the synopsis for Southeast California, Southwest, and South Central Arizona. Temperatures will remain stable several degrees above normal through Saturday, followed by further cooling closer to the daily normals early next week. Breezy conditions will return to the area over the weekend, with the strongest gusts across Southeast California and the Arizona high terrain. 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The current time is 10:01 p.m. Mountain Standard Time. Here is the latest forecast. For the following area, in Arizona, Central Phoenix, issued at 9:51 p.m. Mountain Standard Time.
Tonight, clear and cooler. Low 63 to 72. West wind 5 to 10 miles per hour in the evening, becoming southeast around 5 miles per hour after midnight. Thursday, sunny. Highs 95 to 100. Southeast wind around 5 miles per hour in the morning, becoming southwest 5 to 10 miles per hour in the afternoon. Thursday night, clear. Low 63 to 73. Southwest wind 5 to 10 miles per hour in the evening, becoming southeast around 5 miles per hour after midnight. Friday, sunny. Highs 95 to 99. Southeast wind around 5 miles per hour in the morning, becoming southwest 5 to 10 miles per hour in the afternoon. Friday night, clear. Low 63 to 73. Southwest wind 5 to 10 miles per hour. Saturday, sunny. Highs 95 to 101. Saturday night, clear. Low 62 to 69. Sunday, sunny. Not as warm. Highs 89 to 96. Sunday night, clear. Lows 59 to 67. Monday, sunny. Highs 88 to 93. Monday night, clear. Lows 58 to 66. Tuesday, sunny. Highs 91 to 97. Tuesday night, mostly clear. Lows 60 to 68. Wednesday, mostly sunny. Highs 95 to 101. Here is the synopsis for Southeast California, Southwest, and South Central Arizona. Temperatures will remain stable several degrees above normal through Saturday, followed by further cooling closer to the daily normals early next week. Breezy conditions will return to the area over the weekend, with the strongest gusts across Southeast California and the Arizona high terrain. 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The current time is 10:04 p.m. Mountain Standard Time. Here is the latest forecast for the following area in Arizona, Central Phoenix, issued at 9:51 p.m. Mountain Standard Time. Tonight, clear and cooler. Low 63 to 72. West wind 5 to 10 miles per hour in the evening, becoming southeast around 5 miles per hour after midnight. Thursday, sunny. Highs 95 to 100. Southeast wind around 5 miles per hour in the morning, becoming southwest 5 to 10 miles per hour in the afternoon. Thursday night, clear. Low 63 to 73. Southwest wind 5 to 10 miles per hour in the evening, becoming southeast around 5 miles per hour after midnight. Friday, sunny. Highs 95 to 99. Southeast wind around 5 miles per hour in the morning, becoming southwest 5 to 10 miles per hour in the afternoon. Friday night, clear. Low 63 to 73. Southwest wind 5 to 10 miles per hour. Saturday, sunny. Highs 95 to 101. Saturday night, clear. Low 62 to 69. Sunday, sunny. Not as warm. Highs 89 to 96. Sunday night, clear. Lows 59 to 67. Monday, sunny. Highs 88 to 93. Monday night, clear. Lows 58 to 66. Tuesday, sunny. Highs 91 to 97. Tuesday night, mostly clear. Low 60 to 68. Wednesday, mostly sunny. Highs 95 to 101. Here is the synopsis for Southeast California, Southwest, and South Central Arizona. Temperatures will remain stable several degrees above normal through Saturday, followed by further cooling closer to the daily normals early next week. Breezy conditions will return to the area over the weekend, with the strongest gusts across Southeast California and the Arizona high terrain.
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The current time is 10:06 p.m. Mountain Standard Time. Here is the latest forecast for the following area in Arizona, Central Phoenix, issued at 9:51 p.m. Mountain Standard Time. Tonight, clear and cooler. Low 63 to 72. West wind 5 to 10 miles per hour in the evening, becoming southeast around 5 miles per hour after midnight. Thursday, sunny. Highs 95 to 100. Southeast wind around 5 miles per hour in the morning, becoming southwest 5 to 10 miles per hour in the afternoon. Thursday night, clear. Low 63 to 73. Southwest wind 5 to 10 miles per hour in the evening, becoming southeast around 5 miles per hour after midnight. Friday, sunny. Highs 95 to 99. Southeast wind around 5 miles per hour in the morning, becoming southwest 5 to 10 miles per hour in the afternoon. Friday night, clear. Low 63 to 73. Southwest wind 5 to 10 miles per hour. Saturday, sunny. Highs 95 to 101. Saturday night, clear. Low 62 to 69. Sunday, sunny. Not as warm. Highs 89 to 96. Sunday night, clear. Lows 59 to 67. Monday, sunny. Highs 88 to 93. Monday night, clear. Lows 58 to 66. Tuesday, sunny. Highs 91 to 97. Tuesday night, mostly clear. Low 60 to 68. Wednesday, mostly sunny. Highs 95 to 101. Here is the synopsis for Southeast California, Southwest, and South Central Arizona. Temperatures will remain stable several degrees above normal through Saturday, followed by further cooling closer to the daily normals early next week. Breezy conditions will return to the area over the weekend, with the strongest gusts across Southeast California and the Arizona high terrain. 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The current time is 10:09 p.m. Mountain Standard Time. Here is the latest forecast for the following area in Arizona, Central Phoenix, issued at 9:51 p.m. Mountain Standard Time. Tonight, clear and cooler. Low 63 to 72. West wind 5 to 10 miles per hour in the evening, becoming southeast around 5 miles per hour after midnight. Thursday, sunny. Highs 95 to 100. Southeast wind around 5 miles per hour in the morning, becoming southwest 5 to 10 miles per hour in the afternoon. Thursday night, clear. Low 63 to 73. Southwest wind 5 to 10 miles per hour in the evening, becoming southeast around 5 miles per hour after midnight. Friday, sunny. Highs 95 to 99. Southeast wind around 5 miles per hour in the morning, becoming southwest 5 to 10 miles per hour in the afternoon. Friday night, clear. Low 63 to 73. Southwest wind 5 to 10 miles per hour. Saturday, sunny. Highs 95 to 101. Saturday night, clear. Low 62 to 69. Sunday, sunny. Not as warm. Highs 89 to 96. Sunday night, clear. Lows 59 to 67. Monday, sunny. Highs 88 to 93. Monday night, clear. Lows 58 to 66. Tuesday, sunny. Highs 91 to 97. Tuesday night, mostly clear. Low 60 to 68. Wednesday, mostly sunny. Highs 95 to 101. Here is the synopsis for Southeast California,
southwest, and south-central Arizona. Temperatures will remain stable several degrees above normal through Saturday, followed by further cooling closer to the daily normals early next week. Breezy conditions will return to the area over the weekend with the strongest gusts across southeast California and the Arizona high terrain. 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The current time is 10:12 p.m. Mountain Standard Time. Here is the 10 p.m. Mountain Standard Time observation for Phoenix on Wednesday, May 13th. At Sky Harbor, it was partly cloudy. Visibility 10 miles. Temperature was 89 degrees, dew point 24, relative humidity 9%. Wind was west, at 9 miles an hour. And the pressure was 29.86 inches, and rising. Other observations for south-central Arizona, including the greater Phoenix area, it was clear, with a temperature of 84 at Deer Valley, 87 at Scottsdale Airport, 86 at Falcon Field, 84 at Mesa Gateway, and 85 at Chandler. At Buckeye, it was partly cloudy, with a temperature of 81. Observations for northern Arizona, it was clear, with a temperature of 44 at the Grand Canyon, 65 at Prescott, 68 at Payson, and 78 at Page. It was partly cloudy, with a temperature of 50 at Flagstaff, and 63 at Winslow. At Cholo, it was mostly cloudy, with a temperature of 64. At Bullhead City, wind was south gusting to 26 miles an hour. Observations for southern Arizona, it was clear, with a temperature of 80 at Tucson, and 69 at Nogales. At Sierra Vista, it was mostly cloudy, with a temperature of 76. Observations for southern California, skies ranged from clear to partly cloudy. It was 61 at Los Angeles Airport, 63 at San Diego, and 87 at Blythe. Regional observations, it was partly cloudy, with a temperature of 85 at Las Vegas, and 67 at Salt Lake City. At El Paso, it was mostly cloudy, with a temperature of 88. At Albuquerque, it was cloudy, with a temperature of 76. Once again, at 10 p.m. in Phoenix, under partly cloudy skies. The Sky Harbor temperature was 89 degrees. Here is the latest forecast. For the following area, in Arizona, Central Phoenix, issued at 9:51 p.m. Mountain Standard Time. Tonight, clear and cooler. Low 63 to 72. West wind 5 to 10 miles per hour in the evening, becoming southeast around 5 miles per hour after midnight. Thursday, sunny. Highs 95 to 100. Southeast wind around 5 miles per hour in the morning, becoming southwest 5 to 10 miles per hour in the afternoon. Thursday night, clear. Low 63 to 73. Southwest wind 5 to 10 miles per hour in the evening, becoming southeast around 5 miles per hour after midnight. Friday, sunny. Highs 95 to 99. Southeast wind around 5 miles per hour in the morning, becoming southwest 5 to 10 miles per hour in the afternoon. Friday night, clear. Low 63 to 73. Southwest wind 5 to 10 miles per hour. Saturday, sunny. Highs 95 to 101. Saturday night, clear. Low 62 to 69. Sunday, sunny. Not as warm. Highs 89 to 96. Sunday night, clear. Lows 59 to 67. Monday, sunny. Highs 88 to 93. Monday night, clear. Lows 58 to 66. Tuesday, sunny. Highs 91 to 97. Tuesday night, mostly clear. Lows 60 to 68. Wednesday, mostly sunny. Highs 95 to 101. Here is the synopsis for Southeast California, Southwest, and South Central Arizona.
Temperatures will remain stable several degrees above normal through Saturday, followed by further cooling closer to the daily normals early next week. Breezy conditions will return to the area over the weekend with the strongest gusts across Southeast California and the Arizona high terrain. 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The current time is 10:17 p.m. Mountain Standard Time. Here is the 10 p.m. Mountain Standard Time observation for Phoenix on Wednesday, May 13th. At Sky Harbor, it was partly cloudy. Visibility 10 miles. Temperature was 89 degrees, dew point 24, relative humidity 9%. Wind was west at 9 miles an hour. And the pressure was 29.86 inches and rising. Other observations for South Central Arizona, including the greater Phoenix area, it was clear, with a temperature of 84 at Deer Valley, 87 at Scottsdale Airport, 86 at Falcon Field, 84 at Mesa Gateway, and 85 at Chandler. At Buckeye, it was partly cloudy, with a temperature of 81. Observations for Northern Arizona, it was clear, with a temperature of 44 at the Grand Canyon, 65 at Prescott, 68 at Payson, and 78 at Page. It was partly cloudy, with a temperature of 50 at Flagstaff, and 63 at Winslow. At Cholo, it was mostly cloudy, with a temperature of 64. At Bullhead City, wind was south gusting to 26 miles an hour. Observations for Southern Arizona, it was clear, with a temperature of 80 at Tucson, and 69 at Nogales. At Sierra Vista, it was mostly cloudy, with a temperature of 76. Observations for Southern California, skies ranged from clear to partly cloudy. It was 61 at Los Angeles Airport, 63 at San Diego, and 87 at Blythe. Regional observations, it was partly cloudy, with a temperature of 85 at Las Vegas, and 67 at Salt Lake City. At El Paso, it was mostly cloudy, with a temperature of 88. At Albuquerque, it was cloudy, with a temperature of 76. Once again, at 10 p.m. in Phoenix, under partly cloudy skies. The Sky Harbor temperature was 89 degrees. Here is the latest forecast. For the following area, in Arizona, Central Phoenix, issued at 9:51 p.m. Mountain Standard Time. Tonight, clear and cooler. Low 63 to 72. West wind 5 to 10 miles per hour in the evening, becoming southeast around 5 miles per hour after midnight. Thursday, sunny. Highs 95 to 100. Southeast wind around 5 miles per hour in the morning, becoming southwest 5 to 10 miles per hour in the afternoon. Thursday night, clear. Low 63 to 73. Southwest wind 5 to 10 miles per hour in the evening, becoming southeast around 5 miles per hour after midnight. Friday, sunny. Highs 95 to 99. Southeast wind around 5 miles per hour in the morning, becoming southwest 5 to 10 miles per hour in the afternoon. Friday night, clear. Low 63 to 73. Southwest wind 5 to 10 miles per hour.

low 60 to 68. Wednesday, mostly sunny. Highs 95 to 101. Here is the synopsis for Southeast California, Southwest, and South Central Arizona. Temperatures will remain stable several degrees above normal through Saturday, followed by further cooling closer to the daily normals early next week. Breezy conditions will return to the area over the weekend with the strongest gusts across Southeast California and the Arizona high terrain. 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The current time is 10:21 p.m. Mountain Standard Time. Here is the 10 p.m. Mountain Standard Time observation for Phoenix on Wednesday, May 13th. At Sky Harbor, it was partly cloudy. Visibility 10 miles. Temperature was 89 degrees, dew point 24, relative humidity 9%. Wind was west, at 9 miles an hour. And the pressure was 29.86 inches, and rising. Other observations for South Central Arizona, including the Greater Phoenix area, it was clear, with a temperature of 84 at Deer Valley, 87 at Scottsdale Airport, 86 at Falcon Field, 84 at Mesa Gateway, and 85 at Chandler. At Buckeye, it was partly cloudy, with a temperature of 81. Observations for Northern Arizona, it was clear, with a temperature of 44 at the Grand Canyon, 65 at Prescott, 68 at Payson, and 78 at Page. It was partly cloudy, with a temperature of 50 at Flagstaff, and 63 at Winslow. At Cholo, it was mostly cloudy, with a temperature of 64. At Bullhead City, wind was south gusting to 26 miles an hour. Observations for Southern Arizona, it was clear, with a temperature of 80 at Tucson, and 69 at Nogales. At Sierra Vista, it was mostly cloudy, with a temperature of 76. Observations for Southern California, skies ranged from clear to partly cloudy. It was 61 at Los Angeles Airport, 63 at San Diego, and 87 at Blythe. Regional observations, it was partly cloudy, with a temperature of 85 at Las Vegas, and 67 at Salt Lake City. At El Paso, it was mostly cloudy, with a temperature of 88. At Albuquerque, it was cloudy, with a temperature of 76. Once again, at 10 p.m. in Phoenix, under partly cloudy skies. The Sky Harbor temperature was 89 degrees. Here is the latest forecast. For the following area, in Arizona, Central Phoenix, issued at 9:51 p.m. Mountain Standard Time. Tonight, clear and cooler. Low 63 to 72. West wind 5 to 10 miles per hour in the evening, becoming southeast around 5 miles per hour after midnight. Thursday, sunny. Highs 95 to 100. Southeast wind around 5 miles per hour in the morning, becoming southwest 5 to 10 miles per hour in the afternoon. Thursday night, clear. Low 63 to 73. Southwest wind 5 to 10 miles per hour in the evening, becoming southeast around 5 miles per hour after midnight. Friday, sunny. Highs 95 to 99. Southeast wind around 5 miles per hour in the morning, becoming southwest 5 to 10 miles per hour in the afternoon. Friday night, clear. Low 63 to 73. Southwest wind 5 to 10 miles per hour. Saturday, sunny. Highs 95 to 101. Saturday night, clear. Low 62 to 69. Sunday, sunny. Not as warm. Highs 89 to 96. Sunday night, clear. Lows 59 to 67. Monday, sunny. Highs 88 to 93. Monday night, clear. Lows 58 to 66. Tuesday, sunny. Highs 91 to 97. Tuesday night, mostly clear. Lows 60 to 68. Wednesday, mostly sunny. Highs 95 to 100.

Here is the synopsis for Southeast California, Southwest, and South Central Arizona. Temperatures will remain stable several degrees above normal through Saturday, followed by further cooling closer to the daily normals early next week. Breezy conditions will return to the area over the weekend with the strongest gusts across Southeast California and the Arizona high terrain. 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The current time is 10:26 p.m. Mountain Standard Time. Here is the 10 p.m. Mountain Standard Time observation for Phoenix on Wednesday, May 13th. At Sky Harbor, it was partly cloudy. Visibility 10 miles. Temperature was 89 degrees, dew point 24, relative humidity 9%. Wind was west at 9 miles an hour. And the pressure was 29.86 inches and rising. Other observations for South Central Arizona, including the greater Phoenix area, it was clear, with a temperature of 84 at Deer Valley, 87 at Scottsdale Airport, 86 at Falcon Field, 84 at Mesa Gateway, and 85 at Chandler. At Buckeye, it was partly cloudy, with a temperature of 81. Observations for Northern Arizona, it was clear, with a temperature of 44 at the Grand Canyon, 65 at Prescott, 68 at Payson, and 78 at Page. It was partly cloudy, with a temperature of 50 at Flagstaff, and 63 at Winslow. At Cholo, it was mostly cloudy, with a temperature of 64. At Bullhead City, wind was south gusting to 26 miles an hour. Observations for Southern Arizona, it was clear, with a temperature of 80 at Tucson, and 69 at Nogales. At Sierra Vista, it was mostly cloudy, with a temperature of 76. Observations for Southern California, skies ranged from clear to partly cloudy. It was 61 at Los Angeles Airport, 63 at San Diego, and 87 at Blythe. Regional observations, it was partly cloudy, with a temperature of 85 at Las Vegas, and 67 at Salt Lake City. At El Paso, it was mostly cloudy, with a temperature of 88. At Albuquerque, it was cloudy, with a temperature of 76. Once again, at 10 p.m. in Phoenix, under partly cloudy skies. The Sky Harbor temperature was 89 degrees. Here is the latest forecast. For the following area, in Arizona, Central Phoenix, issued at 9:51 p.m. Mountain Standard Time. Tonight, clear and cooler. Low 63 to 72. West wind 5 to 10 miles per hour in the evening, becoming southeast around 5 miles per hour after midnight. Thursday, sunny. Highs 95 to 100. Southeast wind around 5 miles per hour in the morning, becoming southwest 5 to 10 miles per hour in the afternoon. Thursday night, clear. Low 63 to 73. Southwest wind 5 to 10 miles per hour in the evening, becoming southeast around 5 miles per hour after midnight. Friday, sunny. Highs 95 to 99. Southeast wind around 5 miles per hour in the morning, becoming southwest 5 to 10 miles per hour in the afternoon. Friday night, clear. Low 63 to 73. Southwest wind 5 to 10 miles per hour. Saturday, sunny. Highs 95 to 101. Saturday night, clear. Low 62 to 69. Sunday, sunny. Not as warm. Highs 89 to 96. Sunday night, clear. Lows 59 to 67. Monday, sunny. Highs 88 to 93. Monday night, clear. Lows 58 to 66. Tuesday, sunny. Highs 91 to 97. Tuesday night, mostly clear. Lows 60 to 68. Wednesday, mostly sunny. Highs 95 to 101. Here is the synopsis for Southeast California, Southwest, and South Central Arizona.
Temperatures will remain stable several degrees above normal through Saturday, followed by further cooling closer to the daily normals early next week. Breezy conditions will return to the area over the weekend with the strongest gusts across Southeast California and the Arizona high terrain. 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The current time is 10:31 p.m. Mountain Standard Time. Here is the 10 p.m. Mountain Standard Time observation for Phoenix on Wednesday, May 13th. At Sky Harbor, it was partly cloudy. Visibility 10 miles. Temperature was 89 degrees, dew point 24, relative humidity 9%. Wind was west, at 9 miles an hour. And the pressure was 29.86 inches, and rising. Other observations for South Central Arizona, including the Greater Phoenix area, it was clear, with a temperature of 84 at Deer Valley, 87 at Scottsdale Airport, 86 at Falcon Field, 84 at Mesa Gateway, and 85 at Chandler. At Buckeye, it was partly cloudy, with a temperature of 81. Observations for Northern Arizona, it was clear, with a temperature of 44 at the Grand Canyon, 65 at Prescott, 68 at Payson, and 78 at Page. It was partly cloudy, with a temperature of 50 at Flagstaff, and 63 at Winslow. At Cholo, it was mostly cloudy, with a temperature of 64. At Bullhead City, wind was south gusting to 26 miles an hour. Observations for Southern Arizona, it was clear, with a temperature of 80 at Tucson, and 69 at Nogales, 6. Observations for Southern California, skies ranged from clear to partly cloudy. It was 61 at Los Angeles Airport, 63 at San Diego, and 87 at Blythe. Regional observations, it was partly cloudy, with a temperature of 85 at Las Vegas, and 67 at Salt Lake City. At El Paso, it was mostly cloudy, with a temperature of 88. At Albuquerque, it was cloudy, with a temperature of 76. Once again, at 10 p.m. in Phoenix, under partly cloudy skies. The Sky Harbor temperature was 89 degrees. Here is the latest forecast. For the following area, in Arizona, Central Phoenix, issued at 9:51 p.m. Mountain Standard Time. Tonight, clear and cooler. Low 63 to 72. West wind 5 to 10 miles per hour in the evening, becoming southeast around 5 miles per hour after midnight. Thursday, sunny. Highs 95 to 100. Southeast wind around 5 miles per hour in the morning, becoming southwest 5 to 10 miles per hour in the afternoon. Thursday night, clear. Low 63 to 73. Southwest wind 5 to 10 miles per hour in the evening, becoming southeast around 5 miles per hour after midnight. Friday, sunny. Highs 95 to 99. Southeast wind around 5 miles per hour in the morning, becoming southwest 5 to 10 miles per hour in the afternoon. Friday night, clear. Low 63 to 73. Southwest wind 5 to 10 miles per hour. Saturday, sunny. Highs 95 to 101. Saturday night, clear. Low 62 to 69. Sunday, sunny. Not as warm. Highs 89 to 96. Sunday night, clear. Lows 59 to 67. Monday, sunny. Highs 88 to 93. Monday night, clear. Lows 58 to 66. Tuesday, sunny. Highs 91 to 97. Tuesday night, mostly clear. Lows 60 to 68. Wednesday, mostly sunny. Highs 95 to 101. Here is the synopsis for Southeast California, Southwest, and South Central Arizona. Temperatures will remain stable several degrees above normal through Saturday, followed by further cooling closer to the daily normals early next week. Breezy conditions will return to the area

over the weekend with the strongest gusts across Southeast California and the Arizona high terrain. 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The current time is 10:36 p.m. Mountain Standard Time. Here is the 10 p.m. Mountain Standard Time observation for Phoenix on Wednesday, May 13th. At Sky Harbor, it was partly cloudy. Visibility 10 miles. Temperature was 89 degrees, dew point 24, relative humidity 9%. Wind was west at 9 miles an hour. And the pressure was 29.86 inches and rising. Other observations for South Central Arizona, including the greater Phoenix area, it was clear, with a temperature of 84 at Deer Valley, 87 at Scottsdale Airport, 86 at Falcon Field, 84 at Mesa Gateway, and 85 at Chandler. At Buckeye, it was partly cloudy, with a temperature of 81. Observations for Northern Arizona, it was clear, with a temperature of 44 at the Grand Canyon, 65 at Prescott, 68 at Payson, and 78 at Page. It was partly cloudy, with a temperature of 50 at Flagstaff, and 63 at Winslow. At Cholo, it was mostly cloudy, with a temperature of 64. At Bullhead City, wind was south gusting to 26 miles an hour. Observations for Southern Arizona, it was clear, with a temperature of 80 at Tucson, and 69 at Nogales. At Sierra Vista, it was mostly cloudy, with a temperature of 76. Observations for Southern California, skies ranged from clear to partly cloudy. It was 61 at Los Angeles Airport, 63 at San Diego, and 87 at Blythe. Regional observations, it was partly cloudy, with a temperature of 85 at Las Vegas, and 67 at Salt Lake City. At El Paso, it was mostly cloudy, with a temperature of 88. At Albuquerque, it was cloudy, with a temperature of 76. Once again, at 10 p.m. in Phoenix, under partly cloudy skies, the Sky Harbor temperature was 89 degrees. Here is the latest forecast. For the following area, in Arizona, Central Phoenix, issued at 9:51 p.m. Mountain Standard Time. Tonight, clear and cooler. Low 63 to 72. West wind 5 to 10 miles per hour in the evening, becoming southeast around 5 miles per hour after midnight. Thursday, sunny. Highs 95 to 100. Southeast wind around 5 miles per hour in the morning, becoming southwest 5 to 10 miles per hour in the afternoon. Thursday night, clear. Low 63 to 73. Southwest wind 5 to 10 miles per hour in the evening, becoming southeast around 5 miles per hour after midnight. Friday, sunny. Highs 95 to 99. Southeast wind around 5 miles per hour in the morning, becoming southwest 5 to 10 miles per hour in the afternoon. Friday night, clear. Low 63 to 73. Southwest wind 5 to 10 miles per hour. Saturday, sunny. Highs 95 to 101. Saturday night, clear. Low 62 to 69. Sunday, sunny. Not as warm. Highs 89 to 96. Sunday night, clear. Lows 59 to 67. Monday, sunny. Highs 88 to 93. Monday night, clear. Lows 58 to 66. Tuesday, sunny. Highs 91 to 97. Tuesday night, mostly clear. Lows 60 to 68. Wednesday, mostly sunny. Highs 95 to 101. Here is the synopsis for Southeast California, Southwest, and South Central Arizona. Temperatures will remain stable several degrees above normal through Saturday, followed by further cooling closer to the daily normals early next week. Breezy conditions will return to the area over the weekend, with the strongest gusts across Southeast California and the Arizona high terrain.
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The current time is 10:41 p.m. Mountain Standard Time. Here is the 10 p.m. Mountain Standard Time observation for Phoenix on Wednesday, May 13th. At Sky Harbor, it was partly cloudy. Visibility 10 miles. Temperature was 89 degrees, dew point 24, relative humidity 9%. Wind was west at 9 miles an hour. And the pressure was 29.86 inches and rising. Other observations for South Central Arizona, including the greater Phoenix area, it was clear, with a temperature of 84 at Deer Valley, 87 at Scottsdale Airport, 86 at Falcon Field, 84 at Mesa Gateway, and 85 at Chandler. At Buckeye, it was partly cloudy, with a temperature of 81. Observations for Northern Arizona, it was clear, with a temperature of 44 at the Grand Canyon, 65 at Prescott, 68 at Payson, and 78 at Page. It was partly cloudy, with a temperature of 50 at Flagstaff, and 63 at Winslow. At Sholo, it was mostly cloudy, with a temperature of 64. At Bullhead City, wind was south gusting to 26 miles an hour. Observations for Southern Arizona, it was clear, with a temperature of 80 at Tucson, and 69 at Nogales. At Sierra Vista, it was mostly cloudy, with a temperature of 76. Observations for Southern California, skies ranged from clear to partly cloudy. It was 61 at Los Angeles Airport, 63 at San Diego, and 87 at Blythe. Regional observations, it was partly cloudy, with a temperature of 85 at Las Vegas, and 67 at Salt Lake City. At El Paso, it was mostly cloudy, with a temperature of 88. At Albuquerque, it was cloudy, with a temperature of 76. Once again, at 10 p.m. in Phoenix, under partly cloudy skies. The Sky Harbor temperature was 89 degrees. Here is the latest forecast. For the following area, in Arizona, Central Phoenix, issued at 9:51 p.m. Mountain Standard Time. Tonight, clear and cooler. Low 63 to 72. West wind 5 to 10 miles per hour in the evening, becoming southeast around 5 miles per hour after midnight. Thursday, sunny. Highs 95 to 100. Southeast wind around 5 miles per hour in the morning, becoming southwest 5 to 10 miles per hour in the afternoon. Thursday night, clear. Low 63 to 73. Southwest wind 5 to 10 miles per hour in the evening, becoming southeast around 5 miles per hour after midnight. Friday, sunny. Highs 95 to 99. Southeast wind around 5 miles per hour in the morning, becoming southwest 5 to 10 miles per hour in the afternoon. Friday night, clear. Low 63 to 73. Southwest wind 5 to 10 miles per hour. Saturday, sunny. Highs 95 to 101. Saturday night, clear. Low 62 to 69. Sunday, sunny. Not as warm. Highs 89 to 96. Sunday night, clear. Lows 59 to 67. Monday, sunny. Highs 88 to 93. Monday night, clear. Lows 58 to 66. Tuesday, sunny. Highs 91 to 97. Tuesday night, mostly clear. Lows 60 to 68. Wednesday, mostly sunny. Highs 95 to 101. Here is the synopsis for Southeast California, Southwest, and South Central Arizona. Temperatures will remain stable several degrees above normal through Saturday, followed by further cooling closer to the daily normals early next week. Breezy conditions will return to the area over the weekend, with the strongest gusts across Southeast California and the Arizona high terrain. 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
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The current time is 10:46 p.m. Mountain Standard Time. Here is the 10 p.m. Mountain Standard Time observation for Phoenix on Wednesday, May 13th. At Sky Harbor, it was partly cloudy. Visibility 10 miles. Temperature was 89 degrees, dew point 24, relative humidity 9%. Wind was west at 9 miles an hour. And the pressure was 29.86 inches and rising. Other observations for South Central Arizona, including the greater Phoenix area, it was clear, with a temperature of 84 at Deer Valley, 87 at Scottsdale Airport, 86 at Falcon Field, 84 at Mesa Gateway, and 85 at Chandler. At Buckeye, it was partly cloudy, with a temperature of 81. Observations for Northern Arizona, it was clear, with a temperature of 44 at the Grand Canyon, 65 at Prescott, 68 at Payson, and 78 at Page. It was partly cloudy, with a temperature of 50 at Flagstaff, and 63 at Winslow. At Cholo, it was mostly cloudy, with a temperature of 64. At Bullhead City, wind was south gusting to 26 miles an hour. Observations for Southern Arizona, it was clear, with a temperature of 80 at Tucson, and 69 at Nogales. At Sierra Vista, it was mostly cloudy, with a temperature of 76. Observations for Southern California, skies ranged from clear to partly cloudy. It was 61 at Los Angeles Airport, 63 at San Diego, and 87 at Blythe. Regional observations, it was partly cloudy, with a temperature of 85 at Las Vegas, and 67 at Salt Lake City. At El Paso, it was mostly cloudy, with a temperature of 88. At Albuquerque, it was cloudy, with a temperature of 76. Once again, at 10 p.m. in Phoenix, under partly cloudy skies. The Sky Harbor temperature was 89 degrees. Here is the latest forecast. For the following area, in Arizona, Central Phoenix, issued at 9:51 p.m. Mountain Standard Time. Tonight, clear and cooler. Low 63 to 72. West wind 5 to 10 miles per hour in the evening, becoming southeast around 5 miles per hour after midnight. Thursday, sunny. Highs 95 to 100. Southeast wind around 5 miles per hour in the morning, becoming southwest 5 to 10 miles per hour in the afternoon. Thursday night, clear. Low 63 to 73. Southwest wind 5 to 10 miles per hour in the evening, becoming southeast around 5 miles per hour after midnight. Friday, sunny. Highs 95 to 99. Southeast wind around 5 miles per hour in the morning, becoming southwest 5 to 10 miles per hour in the afternoon. Friday night, clear. Low 63 to 73. Southwest wind 5 to 10 miles per hour. Saturday, sunny. Highs 95 to 101. Saturday night, clear. Low 62 to 69. Sunday, sunny. Not as warm. Highs 89 to 96. Sunday night, clear. Lows 59 to 67. Monday, sunny. Highs 88 to 93. Monday night, clear. Lows 58 to 66. Tuesday, sunny. Highs 91 to 97. Tuesday night, mostly clear. Lows 60 to 68. Wednesday, mostly sunny. Highs 95 to 101. Here is the synopsis for Southeast California, Southwest, and South Central Arizona. Temperatures will remain stable several degrees above normal through Saturday, followed by further cooling closer to the daily normals early next week. Breezy conditions will return to the area over the weekend, with the strongest gusts across Southeast California and the Arizona high terrain. 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
The current time is 10:51 p.m. Mountain Standard Time. Here is the 10 p.m. Mountain Standard Time observation for Phoenix on Wednesday, May 13th. At Sky Harbor, it was partly cloudy. Visibility 10 miles. Temperature was 89 degrees, dew point 24, relative humidity 9%. Wind was west at 9 miles an hour. And the pressure was 29.86 inches and rising. Other observations for South Central Arizona, including the greater Phoenix area, it was clear, with a temperature of 84 at Deer Valley, 87 at Scottsdale Airport, 86 at Falcon Field, 84 at Mesa Gateway, and 85 at Chandler. At Buckeye, it was partly cloudy, with a temperature of 81. Observations for Northern Arizona, it was clear, with a temperature of 44 at the Grand Canyon, 65 at Prescott, 68 at Payson, and 78 at Page. It was partly cloudy, with a temperature of 50 at Flagstaff, and 63 at Winslow. At Cholo, it was mostly cloudy, with a temperature of 64. At Bullhead City, wind was south gusting to 26 miles an hour. Observations for Southern Arizona, it was clear, with a temperature of 80 at Tucson, and 69 at Nogales. At Sierra Vista, it was mostly cloudy, with a temperature of 76. Observations for Southern California, skies ranged from clear to partly cloudy. It was 61 at Los Angeles Airport, 63 at San Diego, and 87 at Blythe. Regional observations, it was partly cloudy, with a temperature of 85 at Las Vegas, and 67 at Salt Lake City. At El Paso, it was mostly cloudy, with a temperature of 88. At Albuquerque, it was cloudy, with a temperature of 76. Once again, at 10 p.m. in Phoenix, under partly cloudy skies. The Sky Harbor temperature was 89 degrees. Here is the latest forecast. For the following area, in Arizona, Central Phoenix, issued at 9:51 p.m. Mountain Standard Time. Tonight, clear and cooler. Low 63 to 72. West wind 5 to 10 miles per hour in the evening, becoming southeast around 5 miles per hour after midnight. Thursday, sunny. Highs 95 to 100. Southeast wind around 5 miles per hour in the morning, becoming southwest 5 to 10 miles per hour in the afternoon. Thursday night, clear. Low 63 to 73. Southwest wind 5 to 10 miles per hour in the evening, becoming southeast around 5 miles per hour after midnight. Friday, sunny. Highs 95 to 99. Southeast wind around 5 miles per hour in the morning, becoming southwest 5 to 10 miles per hour in the afternoon. Friday night, clear. Low 63 to 73. Southwest wind 5 to 10 miles per hour. Saturday, sunny. Highs 95 to 101. Saturday night, clear. Low 62 to 69. Sunday, sunny. Not as warm. Highs 89 to 96. Sunday night, clear. Lows 59 to 67. Monday, sunny. Highs 88 to 93. Monday night, clear. Lows 58 to 66. Tuesday, sunny. Highs 91 to 97. Tuesday night, mostly clear. Lows 60 to 68. Wednesday, mostly sunny. Highs 95 to 101. Here is the synopsis for Southeast California, Southwest, and South Central Arizona. Temperatures will remain stable several degrees above normal through Saturday, followed by further cooling closer to the daily normals early next week. Breezy conditions will return to the area over the weekend, with the strongest gusts across Southeast California and the Arizona high terrain. 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The current time is 10:56 p.m. Mountain Standard Time.
Here is the 10 p.m. Mountain Standard Time observation for Phoenix on Wednesday, May 13th. At Sky Harbor, it was partly cloudy. Visibility 10 miles. Temperature was 89 degrees, dew point 24, relative humidity 9%. Wind was west at 9 miles an hour. And the pressure was 29.86 inches and rising. Other observations for South Central Arizona, including the Greater Phoenix area, it was clear, with a temperature of 84 at Deer Valley, 87 at Scottsdale Airport, 86 at Falcon Field, 84 at Mesa Gateway, and 85 at Chandler. At Buckeye, it was partly cloudy, with a temperature of 81. Observations for Northern Arizona, it was clear, with a temperature of 44 at the Grand Canyon, 65 at Prescott, 68 at Payson, and 78 at Page. It was partly cloudy, with a temperature of 50 at Flagstaff, and 63 at Winslow. At Cholo, it was mostly cloudy, with a temperature of 64. At Bullhead City, wind was south gusting to 26 miles an hour. Observations for Southern Arizona, it was clear, with a temperature of 80 at Tucson, and 69 at Nogales. At Sierra Vista, it was mostly cloudy, with a temperature of 76. Observations for Southern California, skies ranged from clear to partly cloudy. It was 61 at Los Angeles Airport, 63 at San Diego, and 87 at Blythe. Regional observations, it was partly cloudy, with a temperature of 85 at Las Vegas, and 67 at Salt Lake City. At El Paso, it was mostly cloudy, with a temperature of 88. At Albuquerque, it was cloudy, with a temperature of 76. Once again, at 10 p.m. in Phoenix, under partly cloudy skies. The Sky Harbor temperature was 89 degrees. Here is the latest forecast. For the following area, in Arizona, Central Phoenix, issued at 9:51 p.m. Mountain Standard Time. Tonight, clear and cooler. Low 63 to 72. West wind 5 to 10 miles per hour in the evening, becoming southeast around 5 miles per hour after midnight. Thursday, sunny. Highs 95 to 100. Southeast wind around 5 miles per hour in the morning, becoming southwest 5 to 10 miles per hour in the afternoon. Thursday night, clear. Low 63 to 73. Southwest wind 5 to 10 miles per hour in the evening, becoming southeast around 5 miles per hour after midnight. Friday, sunny. Highs 95 to 99. Southeast wind around 5 miles per hour in the morning, becoming southwest 5 to 10 miles per hour in the afternoon. Friday night, clear. Low 63 to 73. Southwest wind 5 to 10 miles per hour. Saturday, sunny. Highs 95 to 101. Saturday night, clear. Low 62 to 69. Sunday, sunny. Not as warm. Highs 89 to 96. Sunday night, clear. Lows 59 to 67. Monday, sunny. Highs 88 to 93. Monday night, clear. Lows 58 to 66. Tuesday, sunny. Highs 91 to 97. Tuesday night, mostly clear. Lows 60 to 68. Wednesday, mostly sunny. Highs 95 to 101. Here is the synopsis for Southeast California, Southwest, and South Central Arizona. Temperatures will remain stable several degrees above normal through Saturday, followed by further cooling closer to the daily normals early next week. Breezy conditions will return to the area over the weekend, with the strongest gusts across Southeast California and the Arizona high terrain. 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The current time is 11 p.m. Mountain Standard Time. Here is the latest forecast. For the following area, in Arizona, Central Phoenix,
issued at 9:51 p.m. Mountain Standard Time. Tonight, clear and cooler. Low 63 to 72. West wind 5 to 10 miles per hour in the evening, becoming southeast around 5 miles per hour after midnight. Thursday, sunny. Highs 95 to 100. Southeast wind around 5 miles per hour in the morning, becoming southwest 5 to 10 miles per hour in the afternoon. Thursday night, clear. Low 63 to 73. Southwest wind 5 to 10 miles per hour in the evening, becoming southeast around 5 miles per hour after midnight. Friday, sunny. Highs 95 to 99. Southeast wind around 5 miles per hour in the morning, becoming southwest 5 to 10 miles per hour in the afternoon. Friday night, clear. Low 63 to 73. Southwest wind 5 to 10 miles per hour. Saturday, sunny. Highs 95 to 101. Saturday night, clear. Low 62 to 69. Sunday, sunny. Not as warm. Highs 89 to 96. Sunday night, clear. Lows 59 to 67. Monday, sunny. Highs 88 to 93. Monday night, clear. Lows 58 to 66. Tuesday, sunny. Highs 91 to 97. Tuesday night, mostly clear. Low 60 to 68. Wednesday, mostly sunny. Highs 95 to 101. Here is the synopsis for Southeast California, Southwest, and South Central Arizona. Temperatures will remain stable several degrees above normal through Saturday, followed by further cooling closer to the daily normals early next week. Breezy conditions will return to the area over the weekend, with the strongest gusts across Southeast California and the Arizona high terrain. 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The current time is 11:03 p.m. Mountain Standard Time. Here is the latest forecast. For the following area, in Arizona, Central Phoenix, issued at 9:51 p.m. Mountain Standard Time. Tonight, clear and cooler. Low 63 to 72. West wind 5 to 10 miles per hour in the evening, becoming southeast around 5 miles per hour after midnight. Thursday, sunny. Highs 95 to 100. Southeast wind around 5 miles per hour in the morning, becoming southwest 5 to 10 miles per hour in the afternoon. Thursday night, clear. Low 63 to 73. Southwest wind 5 to 10 miles per hour in the evening, becoming southeast around 5 miles per hour after midnight. Friday, sunny. Highs 95 to 99. Southeast wind around 5 miles per hour in the morning, becoming southwest 5 to 10 miles per hour in the afternoon. Friday night, clear. Low 63 to 73. Southwest wind 5 to 10 miles per hour. Saturday, sunny. Highs 95 to 101. Saturday night, clear. Low 62 to 69. Sunday, sunny. Not as warm. Highs 89 to 96. Sunday night, clear. Lows 59 to 67. Monday, sunny. Highs 88 to 93. Monday night, clear. Lows 58 to 66. Tuesday, sunny. Highs 91 to 97. Tuesday night, mostly clear. Low 60 to 68. Wednesday, mostly sunny. Highs 95 to 101. Here is the synopsis for Southeast California, Southwest, and South Central Arizona. Temperatures will remain stable several degrees above normal through Saturday, followed by further cooling closer to the daily normals early next week. Breezy conditions will return to the area over the weekend, with the strongest gusts across Southeast California and the Arizona high terrain.
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The current time is 11:06 p.m. Mountain Standard Time. Here is the latest forecast for the following area in Arizona, Central Phoenix, issued at 9:51 p.m. Mountain Standard Time. Tonight, clear and cooler. Low 63 to 72. West wind 5 to 10 miles per hour in the evening, becoming southeast around 5 miles per hour after midnight. Thursday, sunny. Highs 95 to 100. Southeast wind around 5 miles per hour in the morning, becoming southwest 5 to 10 miles per hour in the afternoon. Thursday night, clear. Low 63 to 73. Southwest wind 5 to 10 miles per hour in the evening, becoming southeast around 5 miles per hour after midnight. Friday, sunny. Highs 95 to 99. Southeast wind around 5 miles per hour in the morning, becoming southwest 5 to 10 miles per hour in the afternoon. Friday night, clear. Low 63 to 73. Southwest wind 5 to 10 miles per hour. Saturday, sunny. Highs 95 to 101. Saturday night, clear. Low 62 to 69. Sunday, sunny. Not as warm. Highs 89 to 96. Sunday night, clear. Lows 59 to 67. Monday, sunny. Highs 88 to 93. Monday night, clear. Lows 58 to 66. Tuesday, sunny. Highs 91 to 97. Tuesday night, mostly clear. Low 60 to 68. Wednesday, mostly sunny. Highs 95 to 101. Here is the synopsis for Southeast California, Southwest, and South Central Arizona. Temperatures will remain stable several degrees above normal through Saturday, followed by further cooling closer to the daily normals early next week. Breezy conditions will return to the area over the weekend, with the strongest gusts across Southeast California and the Arizona high terrain. 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The current time is 11:08 p.m. Mountain Standard Time. Here is the latest forecast for the following area in Arizona, Central Phoenix, issued at 9:51 p.m. Mountain Standard Time. Tonight, clear and cooler. Low 63 to 72. West wind 5 to 10 miles per hour in the evening, becoming southeast around 5 miles per hour after midnight. Thursday, sunny. Highs 95 to 100. Southeast wind around 5 miles per hour in the morning, becoming southwest 5 to 10 miles per hour in the afternoon. Thursday night, clear. Low 63 to 73. Southwest wind 5 to 10 miles per hour in the evening, becoming southeast around 5 miles per hour after midnight. Friday, sunny. Highs 95 to 99. Southeast wind around 5 miles per hour in the morning, becoming southwest 5 to 10 miles per hour in the afternoon. Friday night, clear. Low 63 to 73. Southwest wind 5 to 10 miles per hour. Saturday, sunny. Highs 95 to 101. Saturday night, clear. Low 62 to 69. Sunday, sunny. Not as warm. Highs 89 to 96. Sunday night, clear. Lows 59 to 67. Monday, sunny. Highs 88 to 93. Monday night, clear. Lows 58 to 66. Tuesday, sunny. Highs 91 to 97. Tuesday night, mostly clear. Low 60 to 68. Wednesday, mostly sunny. Highs 95 to 101. Here is the synopsis for Southeast California,
southwest, and south-central Arizona. Temperatures will remain stable several degrees above normal through Saturday, followed by further cooling closer to the daily normals early next week. Breezy conditions will return to the area over the weekend with the strongest gusts across southeast California and the Arizona high terrain. 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The current time is 11:11 p.m. Mountain Standard Time. Here is the 11 p.m. Mountain Standard Time observation for Phoenix on Wednesday, May 13th. At Sky Harbor, it was partly cloudy. Visibility 10 miles. Temperature was 88 degrees, dew point 22, relative humidity 9%. Wind was west, at 10 miles an hour. And the pressure was 29.86 inches, and steady. Other observations for south-central Arizona, including the greater Phoenix area, it was clear, with a temperature of 79 at Buckeye, 85 at Luke Air Force Base, and 85 at Scottsdale Airport. Under clear skies, Falcon Field reported 80, Mesa Gateway reported 82, and Chandler reported 81. At Deer Valley, it was partly cloudy, with a temperature of 83. Observations for northern Arizona, it was clear, with a temperature of 61 at Prescott, 64 at Payson, and 77 at Page. It was partly cloudy, with a temperature of 46 at Flagstaff, 41 at the Grand Canyon, and 59 at Winslow. At Sholo, it was mostly cloudy, with a temperature of 61. Observations for southern Arizona, it was clear. It was 79 at Tucson, 84 at Yuma, 66 at Nogales, and 71 at Sierra Vista. Observations for Southern California, skies ranged from clear to partly cloudy. It was 61 at Los Angeles Airport, 62 at San Diego, and 85 at Blythe. Regional observations, skies ranged from partly cloudy to mostly cloudy. It was 84 at Las Vegas, 64 at Salt Lake City, 76 at Albuquerque, and 86 at El Paso. Once again, at 11 p.m. in Phoenix, under partly cloudy skies. The Sky Harbor temperature was 88 degrees. Here is the latest forecast. For the following area, in Arizona, Central Phoenix, issued at 9:51 p.m. Mountain Standard Time. Tonight, clear and cooler. Low 63 to 72. West wind 5 to 10 miles per hour in the evening, becoming southeast around 5 miles per hour after midnight. Thursday, sunny. Highs 95 to 100. Southeast wind around 5 miles per hour in the morning, becoming southwest 5 to 10 miles per hour in the afternoon. Thursday night, clear. Low 63 to 73. Southwest wind 5 to 10 miles per hour in the evening, becoming southeast around 5 miles per hour after midnight. Friday, sunny. Highs 95 to 99. Southeast wind around 5 miles per hour in the morning, becoming southwest 5 to 10 miles per hour in the afternoon. Friday night, clear. Low 63 to 73. Southwest wind 5 to 10 miles per hour. Saturday, sunny. Highs 95 to 101. Saturday night, clear. Low 62 to 69. Sunday, sunny. Not as warm. Highs 89 to 96. Sunday night, clear. Lows 59 to 67. Monday, sunny. Highs 88 to 93. Monday night, clear. Lows 58 to 66. Tuesday, sunny. Highs 91 to 97. Tuesday night, mostly clear. Lows 60 to 68. Wednesday, mostly sunny. Highs 95 to 101. Here is the synopsis for Southeast California, Southwest, and South Central Arizona. Temperatures will remain stable several degrees above normal through Saturday, followed by further cooling closer to the daily normals early next week.
Breezy conditions will return to the area over the weekend with the strongest gusts across Southeast California and the Arizona high terrain. 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The current time is 11:16 p.m. Mountain Standard Time. Here is the 11 p.m. Mountain Standard Time observation for Phoenix on Wednesday, May 13th. At Sky Harbor, it was partly cloudy. Visibility 10 miles. Temperature was 88 degrees, dew point 22, relative humidity 9%. Wind was west, at 10 miles an hour. And the pressure was 29.86 inches, and steady. Other observations for South Central Arizona, including the greater Phoenix area, it was clear, with a temperature of 79 at Buckeye, 85 at Luke Air Force Base, and 85 at Scottsdale Airport. Under clear skies, Falcon Field reported 80, Mesa Gateway reported 82, and Chandler reported 81. At Deer Valley, it was partly cloudy, with a temperature of 83. Observations for northern Arizona, it was clear, with a temperature of 61 at Prescott, 64 at Payson, and 77 at Page. It was partly cloudy, with a temperature of 46 at Flagstaff, 41 at the Grand Canyon, and 59 at Winslow. At Cholo, it was mostly cloudy, with a temperature of 61. Observations for southern Arizona, it was clear. It was 79 at Tucson, 84 at Yuma, 66 at Nogales, and 71 at Sierra Vista. Observations for Southern California, skies ranged from clear to partly cloudy. It was 61 at Los Angeles Airport, 62 at San Diego, and 85 at Blythe. Regional observations, skies ranged from partly cloudy to mostly cloudy. It was 84 at Las Vegas, 64 at Salt Lake City, 76 at Albuquerque, and 86 at El Paso. Once again, at 11 p.m. in Phoenix, under partly cloudy skies. The Sky Harbor temperature was 88 degrees. Here is the latest forecast. For the following area, in Arizona, Central Phoenix, issued at 9:51 p.m. Mountain Standard Time. Tonight, clear and cooler. Low 63 to 72. West wind 5 to 10 miles per hour in the evening, becoming southeast around 5 miles per hour after midnight. Thursday, sunny. Highs 95 to 100. Southeast wind around 5 miles per hour in the morning, becoming southwest 5 to 10 miles per hour in the afternoon. Thursday night, clear. Low 63 to 73. Southwest wind 5 to 10 miles per hour in the evening, becoming southeast around 5 miles per hour after midnight. Friday, sunny. Highs 95 to 99. Southeast wind around 5 miles per hour in the morning, becoming southwest 5 to 10 miles per hour in the afternoon. Friday night, clear. Low 63 to 73. Southwest wind 5 to 10 miles per hour. Saturday, sunny. Highs 95 to 101. Saturday night, clear. Low 62 to 69. Sunday, sunny. Not as warm. Highs 89 to 96. Sunday night, clear. Lows 59 to 67. Monday, sunny. Highs 88 to 93. Monday night, clear. Lows 58 to 66. Tuesday, sunny. Highs 91 to 97. Tuesday night, mostly clear. Lows 60 to 68. Wednesday, mostly sunny. Highs 95 to 101. Here is the synopsis for Southeast California, Southwest, and South Central Arizona. Temperatures will remain stable several degrees above normal through Saturday, followed by further cooling closer to the daily normals early next week. Breezy conditions will return to the area over the weekend with the strongest gusts across Southeast California and the Arizona high terrain. 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
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The current time is 11:21 p.m. Mountain Standard Time. Here is the 11 p.m.

Picture of 79 at Buckeye, 85 at Luke Air Force Base, and 85 at Scottsdale Airport. Under clear skies, Falcon Field reported 80, Mesa Gateway reported 82, and Chandler reported 81. At Deer Valley, it was partly cloudy, with a temperature of 83. Observations for northern Arizona, it was clear, with a temperature of 61 at Prescott, 64 at Payson, and 77 at Page. It was partly cloudy, with a temperature of 46 at Flagstaff, 41 at the Grand Canyon, and 59 at Winslow. At Sholo, it was mostly cloudy, with a temperature of 61. Observations for southern Arizona, it was clear. It was 79 at Tucson, 84 at Yuma, 66 at Nogales, and 71 at Sierra Vista. Observations for Southern California, skies ranged from clear to partly cloudy. It was 61 at Los Angeles Airport, 62 at San Diego, and 85 at Blythe. Regional observations, skies ranged from partly cloudy to mostly cloudy. It was 84 at Las Vegas, 64 at Salt Lake City, 76 at Albuquerque, and 86 at El Paso. Once again, at 11 p.m. in Phoenix, under partly cloudy skies. The Sky Harbor temperature was 88 degrees. Here is the latest forecast. For the following area, in Arizona, Central Phoenix, issued at 9:51 p.m. Mountain Standard Time. Tonight, clear and cooler. Low 63 to 72. West wind 5 to 10 miles per hour in the evening, becoming southeast around 5 miles per hour after midnight. Thursday, sunny. Highs 95 to 100. Southeast wind around 5 miles per hour in the morning, becoming southwest 5 to 10 miles per hour in the afternoon. Thursday night, clear. Low 63 to 73. Southwest wind 5 to 10 miles per hour in the evening, becoming southeast around 5 miles per hour after midnight. Friday, sunny. Highs 95 to 99. Southeast wind around 5 miles per hour in the morning, becoming southwest 5 to 10 miles per hour in the afternoon. Friday night, clear. Low 63 to 73. Southwest wind 5 to 10 miles per hour. Saturday, sunny. Highs 95 to 101. Saturday night, clear. Low 62 to 69. Sunday, sunny. Not as warm. Highs 89 to 96. Sunday night, clear. Lows 59 to 67. Monday, sunny. Highs 88 to 93. Monday night, clear. Lows 58 to 66. Tuesday, sunny. Highs 91 to 97. Tuesday night, mostly clear. Lows 60 to 68. Wednesday, mostly sunny. Highs 95 to 101. Here is the synopsis for Southeast California, Southwest, and South Central Arizona. Temperatures will remain stable several degrees above normal through Saturday, followed by further cooling closer to the daily normals early next week. Breezy conditions will return to the area over the weekend, with the strongest gusts across Southeast California and the Arizona high terrain. 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The current time is 11:25 p.m. Mountain Standard Time. Here is the 11 p.m. Mountain Standard Time observation for Phoenix, on Wednesday, May 13th. At Sky Harbor, it was partly cloudy. Visibility 10 miles. Temperature was 88 degrees, dew point 22, relative humidity 9%. Wind was west, at 10 miles an hour. And the pressure was 29.86 inches, and steady. Other observations for South Central Arizona, including the Greater Phoenix area, it was clear, with a temperature of 79 at Buckeye, 85 at Luke Air Force Base, and 85 at Scottsdale Airport. Under clear skies, Falcon Field reported 80, Mesa Gateway reported 82,
and Chandler reported 80.

and Deer Valley, it was partly cloudy, with a temperature of 83. Observations for northern Arizona, it was clear, with a temperature of 61 at Prescott, 64 at Payson, and 77 at Page. It was partly cloudy, with a temperature of 46 at Flagstaff, 41 at the Grand Canyon, and 59 at Winslow. At Cholo, it was mostly cloudy, with a temperature of 61. Observations for southern Arizona, it was clear. It was 79 at Tucson, 84 at Yuma, 66 at Nogales, and 71 at Sierra Vista. Observations for Southern California, skies ranged from clear to partly cloudy. It was 61 at Los Angeles Airport, 62 at San Diego, and 85 at Blythe. Regional observations, skies ranged from partly cloudy to mostly cloudy. It was 84 at Las Vegas, 64 at Salt Lake City, 76 at Albuquerque, and 86 at El Paso. Once again, at 11 p.m. in Phoenix, under partly cloudy skies. The Sky Harbor temperature was 88 degrees. Here is the latest forecast. For the following area, in Arizona, Central Phoenix, issued at 9:51 p.m. Mountain Standard Time. Tonight, clear and cooler. Low 63 to 72. West wind 5 to 10 miles per hour in the evening, becoming southeast around 5 miles per hour after midnight. Thursday, sunny. Highs 95 to 100. Southeast wind around 5 miles per hour in the morning, becoming southwest 5 to 10 miles per hour in the afternoon. Thursday night, clear. Low 63 to 73. Southwest wind 5 to 10 miles per hour in the evening, becoming southeast around 5 miles per hour after midnight. Friday, sunny. Highs 95 to 99. Southeast wind around 5 miles per hour in the morning, becoming southwest 5 to 10 miles per hour in the afternoon. Friday night, clear. Low 63 to 73. Southwest wind 5 to 10 miles per hour. Saturday, sunny. Highs 95 to 101. Saturday night, clear. Low 62 to 69. Sunday, sunny. Not as warm. Highs 89 to 96. Sunday night, clear. Lows 59 to 67. Monday, sunny. Highs 88 to 93. Monday night, clear. Lows 58 to 66. Tuesday, sunny. Highs 91 to 97. Tuesday night, mostly clear. Low 60 to 68. Wednesday, mostly sunny. Highs 95 to 101. Here is the synopsis for Southeast California, Southwest, and South Central Arizona. Temperatures will remain stable several degrees above normal through Saturday, followed by further cooling closer to the daily normals early next week. Breezy conditions will return to the area over the weekend, with the strongest gusts across Southeast California and the Arizona high terrain. 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The current time is 11:30 p.m. Mountain Standard Time. Here is the 11 p.m. Mountain Standard Time observation for Phoenix on Wednesday, May 13th. At Sky Harbor, it was partly cloudy. Visibility 10 miles. Temperature was 88 degrees, dew point 22, relative humidity 9%. Wind was west, at 10 miles an hour. And the pressure was 29.86 inches, and steady. Other observations for South Central Arizona, including the greater Phoenix area, it was clear, with a temperature of 79 at Buckeye, 85 at Luke Air Force Base, and 85 at Scottsdale Airport. Under clear skies, Falcon Field reported 80, Mesa Gateway reported 82, and Chandler reported 81. At Deer Valley, it was partly cloudy, with a temperature of 83. Observations for northern Arizona, it was clear, with a temperature of 61 at Prescott, 64 at Payson, and 77 at Page.
It was partly cloudy, with a temperature of 46 at Flagstaff, 41 at the Grand Canyon, and 59 at Winslow. At Sholo, it was mostly cloudy, with a temperature of 61. Observations for southern Arizona, it was clear. It was 79 at Tucson, 84 at Yuma, 66 at Nogales, and 71 at Sierra Vista. Observations for Southern California, skies ranged from clear to partly cloudy. It was 61 at Los Angeles Airport, 62 at San Diego, and 85 at Blythe. Regional observations, skies ranged from partly cloudy to mostly cloudy. It was 84 at Las Vegas, 64 at Salt Lake City, 76 at Albuquerque, and 86 at El Paso. Once again, at 11 p.m. in Phoenix, under partly cloudy skies. The Sky Harbor temperature was 88 degrees. Here is the latest forecast. For the following area, in Arizona, Central Phoenix, issued at 11:31 p.m. Mountain Standard Time. Tonight, clear and cooler. Low 63 to 72. Southwest wind 10 to 15 miles per hour in the evening, becoming southeast around 5 miles per hour after midnight. Thursday, sunny. Highs 95 to 100. Southeast wind around 5 miles per hour in the morning, becoming southwest 5 to 10 miles per hour in the afternoon. Thursday night, clear. Low 63 to 73. Southwest wind 5 to 10 miles per hour in the evening, becoming southeast around 5 miles per hour after midnight. Friday, sunny. Highs 95 to 99. Southeast wind around 5 miles per hour in the morning, becoming southwest 5 to 10 miles per hour in the afternoon. Friday night, clear. Low 63 to 73. Southwest wind 5 to 10 miles per hour. Saturday, sunny. Highs 95 to 101. Saturday night, clear. Low 62 to 69. Sunday, sunny. Not as warm. Highs 89 to 96. Sunday night, clear. Lows 59 to 67. Monday, sunny. Highs 88 to 94. Monday night, clear. Lows 58 to 66. Tuesday, sunny. Highs 91 to 97. Tuesday night, mostly clear. Lows 60 to 68. Wednesday, sunny. Highs 95 to 101. Here is the synopsis for Southeast California, Southwest, and South Central Arizona. Temperatures will remain stable several degrees above normal through Saturday, followed by further cooling closer to the daily normals early next week. Breezy conditions will return to the area over the weekend, with the strongest gusts across Southeast California and the Arizona high terrain. 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The current time is 11:35 p.m. Mountain Standard Time. Here is the 11 p.m. Mountain Standard Time observation for Phoenix, on Wednesday, May 13th. At Sky Harbor, it was partly cloudy. Visibility 10 miles. Temperature was 88 degrees, dew point 22, relative humidity 9%. Wind was west, at 10 miles an hour. And the pressure was 29.86 inches, and steady. Other observations for South Central Arizona, including the Greater Phoenix area, it was clear, with a temperature of 79 at Buckeye, 85 at Luke Air Force Base, and 85 at Scottsdale Airport. Under clear skies, Falcon Field reported 80, Mesa Gateway reported 82, and Chandler reported 81. At Deer Valley, it was partly cloudy, with a temperature of 83. Observations for northern Arizona, it was clear, with a temperature of 61 at Prescott, 64 at Payson, and 77 at Page. It was partly cloudy, with a temperature of 46 at Flagstaff, 41 at the Grand Canyon, and 59 at Winslow. At Sholo, it was mostly cloudy, with a temperature of 61.
Observations for southern Arizona, it was clear. It was 79 at Tucson, 84 at Yuma, 66 at Nogales, and 71 at Sierra Vista. Observations for Southern California, skies ranged from clear to partly cloudy. It was 61 at Los Angeles Airport, 62 at San Diego, and 85 at Blythe. Regional observations, skies ranged from partly cloudy to mostly cloudy. It was 84 at Las Vegas, 64 at Salt Lake City, 76 at Albuquerque, and 86 at El Paso. Once again, at 11 p.m. in Phoenix, under partly cloudy skies. The Sky Harbor temperature was 88 degrees. Here is the latest forecast. For the following area, in Arizona, Central Phoenix, issued at 11:31 p.m. Mountain Standard Time. Tonight, clear and cooler. Low 63 to 72. Southwest wind 10 to 15 miles per hour in the evening, becoming southeast around 5 miles per hour after midnight. Thursday, sunny. Highs 95 to 100. Southeast wind around 5 miles per hour in the morning, becoming southwest 5 to 10 miles per hour in the afternoon. Thursday night, clear. Low 63 to 73. Southwest wind 5 to 10 miles per hour in the evening, becoming southeast around 5 miles per hour after midnight. Friday, sunny. Highs 95 to 99. Southeast wind around 5 miles per hour in the morning, becoming southwest 5 to 10 miles per hour in the afternoon. Friday night, clear. Low 63 to 73. Southwest wind 5 to 10 miles per hour. Saturday, sunny. Highs 95 to 101. Saturday night, clear. Low 62 to 69. Sunday, sunny. Not as warm. Highs 89 to 96. Sunday night, clear. Lows 59 to 67. Monday, sunny. Highs 88 to 94. Monday night, clear. Lows 58 to 66. Tuesday, sunny. Highs 91 to 97. Tuesday night, mostly clear. Lows 60 to 68. Wednesday, sunny. Highs 95 to 101. Here is the synopsis for Southeast California, Southwest, and South Central Arizona. Temperatures will remain stable several degrees above normal through Saturday, followed by further cooling closer to the daily normals early next week. Breezy conditions will return to the area over the weekend, with the strongest gusts across Southeast California and the Arizona high terrain. 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The current time is 11:40 p.m. Mountain Standard Time. Here is the 11 p.m. Mountain Standard Time observation for Phoenix on Wednesday, May 13th. At Sky Harbor, it was partly cloudy. Visibility 10 miles. Temperature was 88 degrees, dew point 22, relative humidity 9%. Wind was west, at 10 miles an hour. And the pressure was 29.86 inches, and steady. Other observations for South Central Arizona, including the greater Phoenix area, it was clear, with a temperature of 79 at Buckeye, 85 at Luke Air Force Base, and 85 at Scottsdale Airport. Under clear skies, Falcon Field reported 80, Mesa Gateway reported 82, and Chandler reported 81. At Deer Valley, it was partly cloudy, with a temperature of 83. Observations for northern Arizona, it was clear, with a temperature of 61 at Prescott, 64 at Payson, and 77 at Page. It was partly cloudy, with a temperature of 46 at Flagstaff, 41 at the Grand Canyon, and 59 at Winslow. At Sholo, it was mostly cloudy, with a temperature of 61. Observations for southern Arizona, it was clear. It was 79 at Tucson, 84 at Yuma, 66 at Nogales, and 71 at Sierra Vista.
Observations for Southern California, skies ranged from clear to partly cloudy. It was 61 at Los Angeles Airport, 62 at San Diego, and 85 at Blythe. Regional observations, skies ranged from partly cloudy to mostly cloudy. It was 84 at Las Vegas, 64 at Salt Lake City, 76 at Albuquerque, and 86 at El Paso. Once again, at 11 p.m. in Phoenix, under partly cloudy skies. The Sky Harbor temperature was 88 degrees. Here is the latest forecast. For the following area, in Arizona, Central Phoenix, issued at 11:31 p.m. Mountain Standard Time. Tonight, clear and cooler. Low 63 to 72. Southwest wind 10 to 15 miles per hour in the evening, becoming southeast around 5 miles per hour after midnight. Thursday, sunny. Highs 95 to 100. Southeast wind around 5 miles per hour in the morning, becoming southwest 5 to 10 miles per hour in the afternoon. Thursday night, clear. Low 63 to 73. Southwest wind 5 to 10 miles per hour in the evening, becoming southeast around 5 miles per hour after midnight. Friday, sunny. Highs 95 to 99. Southeast wind around 5 miles per hour in the morning, becoming southwest 5 to 10 miles per hour in the afternoon. Friday night, clear. Low 63 to 73. Southwest wind 5 to 10 miles per hour. Saturday, sunny. Highs 95 to 101. Saturday night, clear. Low 62 to 69. Sunday, sunny. Not as warm. Highs 89 to 96. Sunday night, clear. Lows 59 to 67. Monday, sunny. Highs 88 to 94. Monday night, clear. Lows 58 to 66. Tuesday, sunny. Highs 91 to 97. Tuesday night, mostly clear. Low 60 to 68. Wednesday, sunny. Highs 95 to 101. Here is the synopsis for Southeast California, Southwest, and South Central Arizona. Temperatures will remain stable several degrees above normal through Saturday, followed by further cooling closer to the daily normals early next week. Breezy conditions will return to the area over the weekend, with the strongest gusts across Southeast California and the Arizona high terrain. 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The current time is 11:44 p.m. Mountain Standard Time. Here is the 11 p.m. Mountain Standard Time observation for Phoenix on Wednesday, May 13th. At Sky Harbor, it was partly cloudy. Visibility 10 miles. Temperature was 88 degrees, dew point 22, relative humidity 9%. Wind was west, at 10 miles an hour. And the pressure was 29.86 inches, and steady. Other observations for South Central Arizona, including the Greater Phoenix area, it was clear, with a temperature of 79 at Buckeye, 85 at Luke Air Force Base, and 85 at Scottsdale Airport. Under clear skies, Falcon Field reported 80, Mesa Gateway reported 82, and Chandler reported 81. At Deer Valley, it was partly cloudy, with a temperature of 83. Observations for northern Arizona, it was clear, with a temperature of 61 at Prescott, 64 at Payson, and 77 at Page. It was partly cloudy, with a temperature of 46 at Flagstaff, 41 at the Grand Canyon, and 59 at Winslow. At Cholo, it was mostly cloudy, with a temperature of 61. Observations for southern Arizona, it was clear. It was 79 at Tucson, 84 at Yuma, 66 at Nogales, and 71 at Sierra Vista. Observations for Southern California, skies ranged from clear to partly cloudy. It was 61 at Los Angeles Airport, 62 at San Diego, and 85 at Blythe.
Regional observations, skies ranged from partly cloudy to mostly cloudy. It was 84 at Las Vegas, 64 at Salt Lake City, 76 at Albuquerque, and 86 at El Paso. Once again, at 11 p.m. in Phoenix, under partly cloudy skies. The Sky Harbor temperature was 88 degrees. Here is the latest forecast. For the following area, in Arizona, Central Phoenix, issued at 11:31 p.m. Mountain Standard Time. Tonight, clear and cooler. Low 63 to 72. Southwest wind 10 to 15 miles per hour in the evening, becoming southeast around 5 miles per hour after midnight. Thursday, sunny. Highs 95 to 100. Southeast wind around 5 miles per hour in the morning, becoming southwest 5 to 10 miles per hour in the afternoon. Thursday night, clear. Low 63 to 73. Southwest wind 5 to 10 miles per hour in the evening, becoming southeast around 5 miles per hour after midnight. Friday, sunny. Highs 95 to 99. Southeast wind around 5 miles per hour in the morning, becoming southwest 5 to 10 miles per hour in the afternoon. Friday night, clear. Low 63 to 73. Southwest wind 5 to 10 miles per hour. Saturday, sunny. Highs 95 to 101. Saturday night, clear. Low 62 to 69. Sunday, sunny. Not as warm. Highs 89 to 96. Sunday night, clear. Lows 59 to 67. Monday, sunny. Highs 88 to 94. Monday night, clear. Lows 58 to 66. Tuesday, sunny. Highs 91 to 97. Tuesday night, mostly clear. Lows 60 to 68. Wednesday, sunny. Highs 95 to 101. Here is the synopsis for Southeast California, Southwest, and South Central Arizona. Temperatures will remain stable several degrees above normal through Saturday, followed by further cooling closer to the daily normals early next week. Breezy conditions will return to the area over the weekend, with the strongest gusts across Southeast California and the Arizona high terrain. 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The current time is 11:49 p.m. Mountain Standard Time. Here is the 11 p.m. Mountain Standard Time observation for Phoenix on Wednesday, May 13th. At Sky Harbor, it was partly cloudy. Visibility 10 miles. Temperature was 88 degrees, dew point 22, relative humidity 9%. Wind was west, at 10 miles an hour. And the pressure was 29.86 inches, and steady. Other observations for South Central Arizona, including the greater Phoenix area, it was clear, with a temperature of 79 at Buckeye, 85 at Luke Air Force Base, and 85 at Scottsdale Airport. Under clear skies, Falcon Field reported 80, Mesa Gateway reported 82, and Chandler reported 81. At Deer Valley, it was partly cloudy, with a temperature of 83. Observations for northern Arizona, it was clear, with a temperature of 61 at Prescott, 64 at Payson, and 77 at Page. It was partly cloudy, with a temperature of 46 at Flagstaff, 41 at the Grand Canyon, and 59 at Winslow. At Sholo, it was mostly cloudy, with a temperature of 61. Observations for southern Arizona, it was clear. It was 79 at Tucson, 84 at Yuma, 66 at Nogales, and 71 at Sierra Vista. Observations for Southern California, skies ranged from clear to partly cloudy. It was 61 at Los Angeles Airport, 62 at San Diego, and 85 at Blythe. Regional observations, skies ranged from partly cloudy to mostly cloudy. It was 84 at Las Vegas, 64 at Salt Lake City, 76 at Albuquerque, and 86 at El Paso.
once again, at 11 p.m. in Phoenix, under partly cloudy skies. The Sky Harbor temperature was 88 degrees. Here is the latest forecast. For the following area, in Arizona, Central Phoenix, issued at 11:31 p.m. Mountain Standard Time. Tonight, clear and cooler. Low 63 to 72. Southwest wind 10 to 15 miles per hour in the evening, becoming southeast around 5 miles per hour after midnight. Thursday, sunny. Highs 95 to 100. Southeast wind around 5 miles per hour in the morning, becoming southwest 5 to 10 miles per hour in the afternoon. Thursday night, clear. Low 63 to 73. Southwest wind 5 to 10 miles per hour in the evening, becoming southeast around 5 miles per hour after midnight. Friday, sunny. Highs 95 to 99. Southeast wind around 5 miles per hour in the morning, becoming southwest 5 to 10 miles per hour in the afternoon. Friday night, clear. Low 63 to 73. Southwest wind 5 to 10 miles per hour. Saturday, sunny. Highs 95 to 101. Saturday night, clear. Low 62 to 69. Sunday, sunny. Not as warm. Highs 89 to 96. Sunday night, clear. Lows 59 to 67. Monday, sunny. Highs 88 to 94. Monday night, clear. Lows 58 to 66. Tuesday, sunny. Highs 91 to 97. Tuesday night, mostly clear. Lows 60 to 68. Wednesday, sunny. Highs 95 to 101. Here is the synopsis for Southeast California, Southwest, and South Central Arizona. Temperatures will remain stable several degrees above normal through Saturday, followed by further cooling closer to the daily normals early next week. Breezy conditions will return to the area over the weekend, with the strongest gusts across Southeast California and the Arizona high terrain. 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The current time is 11:54 p.m. Mountain Standard Time. Here is the 11 p.m. Mountain Standard Time observation for Phoenix on Wednesday, May 13th. At Sky Harbor, it was partly cloudy. Visibility 10 miles. Temperature was 88 degrees, dew point 22, relative humidity 9%. Wind was west, at 10 miles an hour. And the pressure was 29.86 inches, and steady. Other observations for South Central Arizona, including the greater Phoenix area, it was clear, with a temperature of 79 at Buckeye, 85 at Luke Air Force Base, and 85 at Scottsdale Airport. Under clear skies, Falcon Field reported 80, Mesa Gateway reported 82, and Chandler reported 81. At Deer Valley, it was partly cloudy, with a temperature of 83. Observations for northern Arizona, it was clear, with a temperature of 61 at Prescott, 64 at Payson, and 77 at Page. It was partly cloudy, with a temperature of 46 at Flagstaff, 41 at the Grand Canyon, and 59 at Winslow. At Sholo, it was mostly cloudy, with a temperature of 61. Observations for southern Arizona, it was clear. It was 79 at Tucson, 84 at Yuma, 66 at Nogales, and 71 at Sierra Vista. Observations for southern California, skies ranged from clear to partly cloudy. It was 61 at Los Angeles Airport, 62 at San Diego, and 85 at Blythe. Regional observations, skies ranged from partly cloudy to mostly cloudy. It was 84 at Las Vegas, 64 at Salt Lake City, 76 at Albuquerque, and 86 at El Paso. Once again, at 11 p.m. in Phoenix, under partly cloudy skies. The Sky Harbor temperature was 88 degrees. Here is the latest forecast. For the following area,
in Arizona, Central Phoenix, issued at 11:31 p.m. Mountain Standard Time. Tonight, clear and cooler. Low 63 to 72. Southwest wind 10 to 15 miles per hour in the evening, becoming southeast around 5 miles per hour after midnight. Thursday, sunny. Highs 95 to 100. Southeast wind around 5 miles per hour in the morning, becoming southwest 5 to 10 miles per hour in the afternoon. Thursday night, clear. Low 63 to 73. Southwest wind 5 to 10 miles per hour in the evening, becoming southeast around 5 miles per hour after midnight. Friday, sunny. Highs 95 to 99. Southeast wind around 5 miles per hour in the morning, becoming southwest 5 to 10 miles per hour in the afternoon. Friday night, clear. Low 63 to 73. Southwest wind 5 to 10 miles per hour. Saturday, sunny. Highs 95 to 101. Saturday night, clear. Low 62 to 69. Sunday, sunny. Not as warm. Highs 89 to 96. Sunday night, clear. Lows 59 to 67. Monday, sunny. Highs 88 to 94. Monday night, clear. Lows 58 to 66. Tuesday, sunny. Highs 91 to 97. Tuesday night, mostly clear. Low 60 to 68. Wednesday, sunny. Highs 95 to 101. Here is the synopsis for Southeast California, Southwest, and South Central Arizona. Temperatures will remain stable several degrees above normal through Saturday, followed by further cooling closer to the daily normals early next week. Breezy conditions will return to the area over the weekend, with the strongest gusts across Southeast California and the Arizona high terrain. 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The current time is 11:59 p.m. Mountain Standard Time. Here is the 11 p.m. Mountain Standard Time observation for Phoenix on Wednesday, May 13th. At Sky Harbor, it was partly cloudy. Visibility 10 miles. Temperature was 88 degrees, dew point 22, relative humidity 9%. Wind was west, at 10 miles an hour. And the pressure was 29.86 inches, and steady. Other observations for South Central Arizona, including the Greater Phoenix area, it was clear, with a temperature of 79 at Buckeye, 85 at Luke Air Force Base, and 85 at Scottsdale Airport. Under clear skies, Falcon Field reported 80, Mesa Gateway reported 82, and Chandler reported 81. At Deer Valley, it was partly cloudy, with a temperature of 83. Observations for northern Arizona, it was clear, with a temperature of 61 at Prescott, 64 at Payson, and 77 at Page. It was partly cloudy, with a temperature of 46 at Flagstaff, 41 at the Grand Canyon, and 59 at Winslow. At Cholo, it was mostly cloudy, with a temperature of 61. Observations for southern Arizona, it was clear. It was 79 at Tucson, 84 at Yuma, 66 at Nogales, and 71 at Sierra Vista. Observations for Southern California, skies ranged from clear to partly cloudy. It was 61 at Los Angeles Airport, 62 at San Diego, and 85 at Blythe. Regional observations, skies ranged from partly cloudy to mostly cloudy. It was 84 at Las Vegas, 64 at Salt Lake City, 76 at Albuquerque, and 86 at El Paso. Once again, at 11 p.m. in Phoenix, under partly cloudy skies. The Sky Harbor temperature was 88 degrees. Here is the latest forecast. For the following area, in Arizona, Central Phoenix, issued at 11:31 p.m. Mountain Standard Time. Tonight, clear and cooler. Low 63 to 72.
southwest wind 10 to 15 miles per hour in the evening, becoming southeast around 5 miles per hour after midnight. Thursday, sunny. Highs 95 to 100. Southeast wind around 5 miles per hour in the morning, becoming southwest 5 to 10 miles per hour in the afternoon. Thursday night, clear. Low 63 to 73. Southwest wind 5 to 10 miles per hour in the evening, becoming southeast around 5 miles per hour after midnight. Friday, sunny. Highs 95 to 99. Southeast wind around 5 miles per hour in the morning, becoming southwest 5 to 10 miles per hour in the afternoon. Friday night, clear. Low 63 to 73. Southwest wind 5 to 10 miles per hour. Saturday, sunny. Highs 95 to 101. Saturday night, clear. Low 62 to 69. Sunday, sunny. Not as warm. Highs 89 to 96. Sunday night, clear. Lows 59 to 67. Monday, sunny. Highs 88 to 94. Monday night, clear. Lows 58 to 66. Tuesday, sunny. Highs 91 to 97. Tuesday night, mostly clear. Lows 60 to 68. Wednesday, sunny. Highs 95 to 101. Here is the synopsis for Southeast California, Southwest, and South Central Arizona. Temperatures will remain stable several degrees above normal through Saturday, followed by further cooling closer to the daily normals early next week. Breezy conditions will return to the area over the weekend, with the strongest gusts across Southeast California and the Arizona high terrain. 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The current time is 12:04 a.m. Mountain Standard Time. Here is the latest forecast. For the following area, in Arizona, Central Phoenix, issued at 11:31 p.m. Mountain Standard Time. Tonight, clear and cooler. Low 63 to 72. Southwest wind 10 to 15 miles per hour in the evening, becoming southeast around 5 miles per hour after midnight. Thursday, sunny. Highs 95 to 100. Southeast wind around 5 miles per hour in the morning, becoming southwest 5 to 10 miles per hour in the afternoon. Thursday night, clear. Low 63 to 73. Southwest wind 5 to 10 miles per hour in the evening, becoming southeast around 5 miles per hour after midnight. Friday, sunny. Highs 95 to 99. Southeast wind around 5 miles per hour in the morning, becoming southwest 5 to 10 miles per hour in the afternoon. Friday night, clear. Low 63 to 73. Southwest wind 5 to 10 miles per hour. Saturday, sunny. Highs 95 to 101. Saturday night, clear. Low 62 to 69. Sunday, sunny. Not as warm. Highs 89 to 96. Sunday night, clear. Lows 59 to 67. Monday, sunny. Highs 88 to 94. Monday night, clear. Lows 58 to 66. Tuesday, sunny. Highs 91 to 97. Tuesday night, mostly clear. Lows 60 to 68. Wednesday, sunny. Highs 95 to 101. Here is the synopsis for Southeast California, Southwest, and South Central Arizona. Temperatures will remain stable several degrees above normal through Saturday, followed by further cooling closer to the daily normals early next week. Breezy conditions will return to the area over the weekend, with the strongest gusts across Southeast California and the Arizona high terrain. 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
The current time is 12:06 a.m. Mountain Standard Time. Here is the latest forecast. For the following area, in Arizona, Central Phoenix, issued at 11:31 p.m. Mountain Standard Time. Tonight, clear and cooler. Low 63 to 72. Southwest wind 10 to 15 miles per hour in the evening, becoming southeast around 5 miles per hour after midnight. Thursday, sunny. Highs 95 to 100. Southeast wind around 5 miles per hour in the morning, becoming southwest 5 to 10 miles per hour in the afternoon. Thursday night, clear. Low 63 to 73. Southwest wind 5 to 10 miles per hour in the evening, becoming southeast around 5 miles per hour after midnight. Friday, sunny. Highs 95 to 99. Southeast wind around 5 miles per hour in the morning, becoming southwest 5 to 10 miles per hour in the afternoon. Friday night, clear. Low 63 to 73. Southwest wind 5 to 10 miles per hour. Saturday, sunny. Highs 95 to 101. Saturday night, clear. Low 62 to 69. Sunday, sunny. Not as warm. Highs 89 to 96. Sunday night, clear. Lows 59 to 67. Monday, sunny. Highs 88 to 94. Monday night, clear. Lows 58 to 66. Tuesday, sunny. Highs 91 to 97. Tuesday night, mostly clear. Lows 60 to 68. Wednesday, sunny. Highs 95 to 101. Here is the synopsis for Southeast California, Southwest, and South Central Arizona. Temperatures will remain stable several degrees above normal through Saturday, followed by further cooling closer to the daily normals early next week. Breezy conditions will return to the area over the weekend, with the strongest gusts across Southeast California and the Arizona high terrain. 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The current time is 12:09 a.m. Mountain Standard Time. Here is the latest forecast. For the following area, in Arizona, Central Phoenix, issued at 11:31 p.m. Mountain Standard Time. Tonight, clear and cooler. Low 63 to 72. Southwest wind 10 to 15 miles per hour in the evening, becoming southeast around 5 miles per hour after midnight. Thursday, sunny. Highs 95 to 100. Southeast wind around 5 miles per hour in the morning, becoming southwest 5 to 10 miles per hour in the afternoon. Thursday night, clear. Low 63 to 73. Southwest wind 5 to 10 miles per hour in the evening, becoming southeast around 5 miles per hour after midnight. Friday, sunny. Highs 95 to 99. Southeast wind around 5 miles per hour in the morning, becoming southwest 5 to 10 miles per hour in the afternoon. Friday night, clear. Low 63 to 73. Southwest wind 5 to 10 miles per hour. Saturday, sunny. Highs 95 to 101. Saturday night, clear. Low 62 to 69. Sunday, sunny. Not as warm. Highs 89 to 96. Sunday night, clear. Lows 59 to 67. Monday, sunny. Highs 88 to 94. Monday night, clear. Lows 58 to 66. Tuesday, sunny. Highs 91 to 97. Tuesday night, mostly clear. Low 60 to 68. Wednesday, sunny. Highs 95 to 101. Here is the synopsis for Southeast California, Southwest, and South Central Arizona.
Temperatures will remain stable several degrees above normal through Saturday, followed by further cooling closer to the daily normals early next week. Breezy conditions will return to the area over the weekend with the strongest gusts across Southeast California and the Arizona high terrain. 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The current time is 12:12 a.m. Mountain Standard Time. Here is the Midnight Mountain Standard Time observation for Phoenix on Thursday, May 14th. At Sky Harbor, it was clear. Visibility 10 miles. Temperature was 89 degrees, dew point 23, relative humidity 9%. Wind was west, at 12 miles an hour. And the pressure was 29.86 inches, and steady. Other observations for South Central Arizona, including the Greater Phoenix area, it was clear, with a temperature of 79 at Buckeye, 78 at Deer Valley, 83 at Scottsdale Airport, and 79 at Falcon Field. Under clear skies, Mesa Gateway reported 79, Chandler reported 78, and Gila Bend reported 85. Observations for Northern Arizona, it was clear, with a temperature of 43 at Flagstaff, 61 at Prescott, 64 at Payson, 76 at Page, and 56 at Winslow. It was partly cloudy, with a temperature of 37 at the Grand Canyon, and 59 at Cholo. Observations for Southern Arizona, skies ranged from clear to partly cloudy. It was 77 at Tucson, 80 at Yuma, 65 at Nogales, and 72 at Sierra Vista. Observations for Southern California, at Blythe, it was clear, with a temperature of 80. At Los Angeles Airport, it was partly cloudy, with a temperature of 60. At San Diego, it was mostly cloudy, with a temperature of 63. Regional observations, skies ranged from partly cloudy to mostly cloudy. It was 83 at Las Vegas, 61 at Salt Lake City, 71 at Albuquerque, and 83 at El Paso. Once again, at midnight in Phoenix, under clear skies. The Sky Harbor temperature was 89 degrees. Here is the latest forecast. For the following area, in Arizona, Central Phoenix, issued at 11:31 p.m. Mountain Standard Time. Tonight, clear and cooler. Low 63 to 72. Southwest wind 10 to 15 miles per hour in the evening, becoming southeast around 5 miles per hour after midnight. Thursday, sunny. Highs 95 to 100. Southeast wind around 5 miles per hour in the morning, becoming southwest 5 to 10 miles per hour in the afternoon. Thursday night, clear. Low 63 to 73. Southwest wind 5 to 10 miles per hour in the evening, becoming southeast around 5 miles per hour after midnight. Friday, sunny. Highs 95 to 99. Southeast wind around 5 miles per hour in the morning, becoming southwest 5 to 10 miles per hour in the afternoon. Friday night, clear. Low 63 to 73. Southwest wind 5 to 10 miles per hour. Saturday, sunny. Highs 95 to 101. Saturday night, clear. Low 62 to 69. Sunday, sunny. Not as warm. Highs 89 to 96. Sunday night, clear. Lows 59 to 67. Monday, sunny. Highs 88 to 94. Monday night, clear. Lows 58 to 66. Tuesday, sunny. Highs 91 to 97. Tuesday night, mostly clear. Lows 60 to 68. Wednesday, sunny. Highs 95 to 101. Here is the synopsis for Southeast California, Southwest, and South Central Arizona. Temperatures will remain stable several degrees above normal through Saturday, followed by further cooling closer to the daily normals early next week.
breezy conditions will return to the area over the weekend with the strongest gusts across southeast California and the Arizona high terrain. 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The current time is 12:16 a.m. Mountain Standard Time. Here is the Midnight Mountain Standard Time observation for Phoenix on Thursday, May 14th. At Sky Harbor, it was clear. Visibility 10 miles. Temperature was 89 degrees, dew point 23, relative humidity 9%. Wind was west at 12 miles an hour. And the pressure was 29.86 inches and steady. Other observations for South Central Arizona, including the Greater Phoenix area, it was clear, with a temperature of 79 at Buckeye, 78 at Deer Valley, 83 at Scottsdale Airport, and 79 at Falcon Field. Under clear skies, Mesa Gateway reported 79, Chandler reported 78, and Gila Bend reported 85. Observations for Northern Arizona, it was clear, with a temperature of 43 at Flagstaff, 61 at Prescott, 64 at Payson, 76 at Page, and 56 at Winslow. It was partly cloudy, with a temperature of 37 at the Grand Canyon, and 59 at Cholo. Observations for Southern Arizona, skies ranged from clear to partly cloudy. It was 77 at Tucson, 80 at Yuma, 65 at Nogales, and 72 at Sierra Vista. Observations for Southern California, at Blythe, it was clear, with a temperature of 80. At Los Angeles Airport, it was partly cloudy, with a temperature of 60. At San Diego, it was mostly cloudy, with a temperature of 63. Regional observations, skies ranged from partly cloudy to mostly cloudy. It was 83 at Las Vegas, 61 at Salt Lake City, 71 at Albuquerque, and 83 at El Paso. Once again, at midnight in Phoenix, under clear skies. The Sky Harbor temperature was 89 degrees. Here is the latest forecast. For the following area, in Arizona, Central Phoenix, issued at 11:31 p.m. Mountain Standard Time. Tonight, clear and cooler. Low 63 to 72. Southwest wind 10 to 15 miles per hour in the evening, becoming southeast around 5 miles per hour after midnight. Thursday, sunny. Highs 95 to 100. Southeast wind around 5 miles per hour in the morning, becoming southwest 5 to 10 miles per hour in the afternoon. Thursday night, clear. Low 63 to 73. Southwest wind 5 to 10 miles per hour in the evening, becoming southeast around 5 miles per hour after midnight. Friday, sunny. Highs 95 to 99. Southeast wind around 5 miles per hour in the morning, becoming southwest 5 to 10 miles per hour in the afternoon. Friday night, clear. Low 63 to 73. Southwest wind 5 to 10 miles per hour. Saturday, sunny. Highs 95 to 101. Saturday night, clear. Low 62 to 69. Sunday, sunny. Not as warm. Highs 89 to 96. Sunday night, clear. Lows 59 to 67. Monday, sunny. Highs 88 to 94. Monday night, clear. Lows 58 to 66. Tuesday, sunny. Highs 91 to 97. Tuesday night, mostly clear. Lows 60 to 68. Wednesday, sunny. Highs 95 to 101. Here is the synopsis for Southeast California, Southwest, and South Central Arizona. Temperatures will remain stable several degrees above normal through Saturday, followed by further cooling closer to the daily normals early next week. Breezy conditions will return to the area over the weekend with the strongest gusts across Southeast California and the Arizona high terrain.
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The current time is 12:21 a.m. Mountain Standard Time. Here is the Midnight Mountain Standard Time observation for Phoenix on Thursday, May 14th at Sky Harbor.

reported 78, Enelaben reported 85. Observations for northern Arizona, it was clear, with a temperature of 43 at Flagstaff, 61 at Prescott, 64 at Payson, 76 at Page, and 56 at Winslow. It was partly cloudy, with a temperature of 37 at the Grand Canyon, and 59 at Cholo. Observations for southern Arizona, skies ranged from clear to partly cloudy. It was 77 at Tucson, 80 at Yuma, 65 at Nogales, and 72 at Sierra Vista. Observations for Southern California, at Blythe, it was clear, with a temperature of 80. At Los Angeles Airport, it was partly cloudy, with a temperature of 60. At San Diego, it was mostly cloudy, with a temperature of 63. Regional observations, skies ranged from partly cloudy to mostly cloudy. It was 83 at Las Vegas, 61 at Salt Lake City, 71 at Albuquerque, and 83 at El Paso. Once again, at midnight in Phoenix, under clear skies. The Sky Harbor temperature was 89 degrees. Here is the latest forecast. For the following area, in Arizona, Central Phoenix, issued at 11:31 p.m. Mountain Standard Time. Tonight, clear and cooler. Low 63 to 72. Southwest wind 10 to 15 miles per hour in the evening, becoming southeast around 5 miles per hour after midnight. Thursday, sunny. Highs 95 to 100. Southeast wind around 5 miles per hour in the morning, becoming southwest 5 to 10 miles per hour in the afternoon. Thursday night, clear. Low 63 to 73. Southwest wind 5 to 10 miles per hour in the evening, becoming southeast around 5 miles per hour after midnight. Friday, sunny. Highs 95 to 99. Southeast wind around 5 miles per hour in the morning, becoming southwest 5 to 10 miles per hour in the afternoon. Friday night, clear. Low 63 to 73. Southwest wind 5 to 10 miles per hour. Saturday, sunny. Highs 95 to 101. Saturday night, clear. Low 62 to 69. Sunday, sunny. Not as warm. Highs 89 to 96. Sunday night, clear. Lows 59 to 67. Monday, sunny. Highs 88 to 94. Monday night, clear. Lows 58 to 66. Tuesday, sunny. Highs 91 to 97. Tuesday night, mostly clear. Lows 60 to 68. Wednesday, sunny. Highs 95 to 101. Here is the synopsis for Southeast California, Southwest, and South Central Arizona. Temperatures will remain stable several degrees above normal through Saturday, followed by further cooling closer to the daily normals early next week. Breezy conditions will return to the area over the weekend, with the strongest gusts across Southeast California and the Arizona high terrain. 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The current time is 12:26 a.m. Mountain Standard Time. Here is the midnight Mountain Standard Time observation for Phoenix, on Thursday, May 14th. At Sky Harbor, it was clear. Visibility 10 miles. Temperature was 89 degrees, dew point 23, relative humidity 9%. Wind was west, at 12 miles an hour. And the pressure was 29.86 inches, and steady. Other observations for South Central Arizona, including the greater Phoenix area, it was clear, with a temperature of 79 at Buckeye, 78 at Deer Valley, 83 at Scottsdale Airport, and 79 at Falcon Field. Under clear skies, Mesa Gateway reported 79, Chandler reported 78, Enelaben reported 85. Observations for northern Arizona, it was clear, with a temperature of 43 at Flagstaff, 61 at Prescott, 64 at Payson, 76 at Page, and

56 at Winslow. It was partly cloudy, with a temperature of 37 at the Grand Canyon, and 59 at Cholo. Observations for southern Arizona, skies ranged from clear to partly cloudy. It was 77 at Tucson, 80 at Yuma, 65 at Nogales, and 72 at Sierra Vista. Observations for Southern California, at Blythe, it was clear, with a temperature of 80. At Los Angeles Airport, it was partly cloudy, with a temperature of 60. At San Diego, it was mostly cloudy, with a temperature of 63. Regional observations, skies ranged from partly cloudy to mostly cloudy. It was 83 at Las Vegas, 61 at Salt Lake City, 71 at Albuquerque, and 83 at El Paso. Once again, at midnight in Phoenix, under clear skies. The Sky Harbor temperature was 89 degrees. Here is the latest forecast. For the following area, in Arizona, Central Phoenix, issued at 11:31 p.m. Mountain Standard Time. Tonight, clear and cooler. Low 63 to 72. Southwest wind 10 to 15 miles per hour in the evening, becoming southeast around 5 miles per hour after midnight. Thursday, sunny. Highs 95 to 100. Southeast wind around 5 miles per hour in the morning, becoming southwest 5 to 10 miles per hour in the afternoon. Thursday night, clear. Low 63 to 73. Southwest wind 5 to 10 miles per hour in the evening, becoming southeast around 5 miles per hour after midnight. Friday, sunny. Highs 95 to 99. Southeast wind around 5 miles per hour in the morning, becoming southwest 5 to 10 miles per hour in the afternoon. Friday night, clear. Low 63 to 73. Southwest wind 5 to 10 miles per hour. Saturday, sunny. Highs 95 to 101. Saturday night, clear. Low 62 to 69. Sunday, sunny. Not as warm. Highs 89 to 96. Sunday night, clear. Lows 59 to 67. Monday, sunny. Highs 88 to 94. Monday night, clear. Lows 58 to 66. Tuesday, sunny. Highs 91 to 97. Tuesday night, mostly clear. Low 60 to 68. Wednesday, sunny. Highs 95 to 101. Here is the synopsis for Southeast California, Southwest, and South Central Arizona. Temperatures will remain stable several degrees above normal through Saturday, followed by further cooling closer to the daily normals early next week. Breezy conditions will return to the area over the weekend, with the strongest gusts across Southeast California and the Arizona high terrain. 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The current time is 12:31 a.m. Mountain Standard Time. Here is the midnight Mountain Standard Time observation for Phoenix, on Thursday, May 14th. At Sky Harbor, it was clear. Visibility 10 miles. Temperature was 89 degrees, dew point 23, relative humidity 9%. Wind was west, at 12 miles an hour. And the pressure was 29.86 inches, and steady. Other observations for South Central Arizona, including the greater Phoenix area, it was clear, with a temperature of 79 at Buckeye, 78 at Deer Valley, 83 at Scottsdale Airport, and 79 at Falcon Field. Under clear skies, Mesa Gateway reported 79, Chandler reported 78, and Gila Bend reported 85. Observations for northern Arizona, it was clear, with a temperature of 43 at Flagstaff, 61 at Prescott, 64 at Payson, 76 at Page, and 56 at Winslow. It was partly cloudy, with a temperature of 37 at the Grand Canyon, and 59 at Cholo. Observations for southern Arizona, skies ranged from clear to partly cloudy.
It was 77 at Tucson, 80 at Yuma, 65 at Nogales, and 72 at Sierra Vista. Observations for Southern California, Ed Blythe, it was clear, with a temperature of 80. At Los Angeles Airport, it was partly cloudy, with a temperature of 60. At San Diego, it was mostly cloudy, with a temperature of 63. Regional observations, skies ranged from partly cloudy to mostly cloudy. It was 83 at Las Vegas, 61 at Salt Lake City, 71 at Albuquerque, and 83 at El Paso. Once again, at midnight in Phoenix, under clear skies. The Sky Harbor temperature was 89 degrees. Here is the latest forecast. For the following area, in Arizona, Central Phoenix, issued at 11:31 p.m. Mountain Standard Time. Tonight, clear and cooler. Low 63 to 72. Southwest wind 10 to 15 miles per hour in the evening, becoming southeast around 5 miles per hour after midnight. Thursday, sunny. Highs 95 to 100. Southeast wind around 5 miles per hour in the morning, becoming southwest 5 to 10 miles per hour in the afternoon. Thursday night, clear. Low 63 to 73. Southwest wind 5 to 10 miles per hour in the evening, becoming southeast around 5 miles per hour after midnight. Friday, sunny. Highs 95 to 99. Southeast wind around 5 miles per hour in the morning, becoming southwest 5 to 10 miles per hour in the afternoon. Friday night, clear. Low 63 to 73. Southwest wind 5 to 10 miles per hour. Saturday, sunny. Highs 95 to 101. Saturday night, clear. Low 62 to 69. Sunday, sunny. Not as warm. Highs 89 to 96. Sunday night, clear. Lows 59 to 67. Monday, sunny. Highs 88 to 94. Monday night, clear. Lows 58 to 66. Tuesday, sunny. Highs 91 to 97. Tuesday night, mostly clear. Lows 60 to 68. Wednesday, sunny. Highs 95 to 101. Here is the synopsis for Southeast California, Southwest, and South Central Arizona. Temperatures will remain stable several degrees above normal through Saturday, followed by further cooling closer to the daily normals early next week. Breezy conditions will return to the area over the weekend, with the strongest gusts across Southeast California and the Arizona high terrain. 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The current time is 12:35 a.m. Mountain Standard Time. Here is the midnight Mountain Standard Time observation for Phoenix, on Thursday, May 14th. At Sky Harbor, it was clear. Visibility 10 miles. Temperature was 89 degrees, dew point 23, relative humidity 9%. Wind was west, at 12 miles an hour. And the pressure was 29.86 inches, and steady. Other observations for South Central Arizona, including the greater Phoenix area, it was clear, with a temperature of 79 at Buckeye, 78 at Deer Valley, 83 at Scottsdale Airport, and 79 at Falcon Field. Under clear skies, Mesa Gateway reported 79, Chandler reported 78, and Gila Bend reported 85. Observations for northern Arizona, it was clear, with a temperature of 43 at Flagstaff, 61 at Prescott, 64 at Payson, 76 at Page, and 56 at Winslow. It was partly cloudy, with a temperature of 37 at the Grand Canyon, and 59 at Cholo. Observations for southern Arizona, skies ranged from clear to partly cloudy. It was 77 at Tucson, 80 at Yuma, 65 at Nogales, and 72 at Sierra Vista. Observations for southern California, Ed Blythe, it was clear, with a temperature of 80.
at Los Angeles Airport, it was partly cloudy, with a temperature of 60. At San Diego, it was mostly cloudy, with a temperature of 63. Regional observations, skies ranged from partly cloudy to mostly cloudy. It was 83 at Las Vegas, 61 at Salt Lake City, 71 at Albuquerque, and 83 at El Paso. Once again, at midnight in Phoenix, under clear skies. The Sky Harbor temperature was 89 degrees. Here is the latest forecast. For the following area, in Arizona, Central Phoenix, issued at 11:31 p.m. Mountain Standard Time. Tonight, clear and cooler. Low 63 to 72. Southwest wind 10 to 15 miles per hour in the evening, becoming southeast around 5 miles per hour after midnight. Thursday, sunny. Highs 95 to 100. Southeast wind around 5 miles per hour in the morning, becoming southwest 5 to 10 miles per hour in the afternoon. Thursday night, clear. Low 63 to 73. Southwest wind 5 to 10 miles per hour in the evening, becoming southeast around 5 miles per hour after midnight. Friday, sunny. Highs 95 to 99. Southeast wind around 5 miles per hour in the morning, becoming southwest 5 to 10 miles per hour in the afternoon. Friday night, clear. Low 63 to 73. Southwest wind 5 to 10 miles per hour. Saturday, sunny. Highs 95 to 101. Saturday night, clear. Low 62 to 69. Sunday, sunny. Not as warm. Highs 89 to 96. Sunday night, clear. Lows 59 to 67. Monday, sunny. Highs 88 to 94. Monday night, clear. Lows 58 to 66. Tuesday, sunny. Highs 91 to 97. Tuesday night, mostly clear. Lows 60 to 68. Wednesday, sunny. Highs 95 to 101. Here is the synopsis for Southeast California, Southwest, and South Central Arizona. Temperatures will remain stable several degrees above normal through Saturday, followed by further cooling closer to the daily normals early next week. Breezy conditions will return to the area over the weekend, with the strongest gusts across Southeast California and the Arizona high terrain. 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The current time is 12:40 a.m. Mountain Standard Time. Here is the midnight Mountain Standard Time observation for Phoenix on Thursday, May 14th. At Sky Harbor, it was clear. Visibility 10 miles. Temperature was 89 degrees, dew point 23, relative humidity 9%. Wind was west, at 12 miles an hour. And the pressure was 29.86 inches, and steady. Other observations for South Central Arizona, including the Greater Phoenix area, it was clear, with a temperature of 79 at Buckeye, 78 at Deer Valley, 83 at Scottsdale Airport, and 79 at Falcon Field. Under clear skies, Mesa Gateway reported 79, Chandler reported 78, and Gila Bend reported 85. Observations for Northern Arizona, it was clear, with a temperature of 43 at Flagstaff, 61 at Prescott, 64 at Payson, 76 at Page, and 56 at Winslow. It was partly cloudy, with a temperature of 37 at the Grand Canyon, and 59 at Cholo. Observations for Southern Arizona, skies ranged from clear to partly cloudy. It was 77 at Tucson, 80 at Yuma, 65 at Nogales, and 72 at Sierra Vista. Observations for Southern California, at Blythe, it was clear, with a temperature of 80. At Los Angeles Airport, it was partly cloudy, with a temperature of 60. At San Diego, it was mostly cloudy, with a temperature of 63.
Regional observations, skies ranged from partly cloudy to mostly cloudy. It was 83 at Las Vegas, 61 at Salt Lake City, 71 at Albuquerque, and 83 at El Paso. Once again, at midnight in Phoenix, under clear skies. The Sky Harbor temperature was 89 degrees. Here is the latest forecast. For the following area, in Arizona, Central Phoenix, issued at 11:31 p.m. Mountain Standard Time. Tonight, clear and cooler. Low 63 to 72. Southwest wind 10 to 15 miles per hour in the evening, becoming southeast around 5 miles per hour after midnight. Thursday, sunny. Highs 95 to 100. Southeast wind around 5 miles per hour in the morning, becoming southwest 5 to 10 miles per hour in the afternoon. Thursday night, clear. Low 63 to 73. Southwest wind 5 to 10 miles per hour in the evening, becoming southeast around 5 miles per hour after midnight. Friday, sunny. Highs 95 to 99. Southeast wind around 5 miles per hour in the morning, becoming southwest 5 to 10 miles per hour in the afternoon. Friday night, clear. Low 63 to 73. Southwest wind 5 to 10 miles per hour. Saturday, sunny. Highs 95 to 101. Saturday night, clear. Low 62 to 69. Sunday, sunny. Not as warm. Highs 89 to 96. Sunday night, clear. Lows 59 to 67. Monday, sunny. Highs 88 to 94. Monday night, clear. Lows 58 to 66. Tuesday, sunny. Highs 91 to 97. Tuesday night, mostly clear. Lows 60 to 68. Wednesday, sunny. Highs 95 to 101. Here is the synopsis for Southeast California, Southwest, and South Central Arizona. Temperatures will remain stable several degrees above normal through Saturday, followed by further cooling closer to the daily normals early next week. Breezy conditions will return to the area over the weekend, with the strongest gusts across Southeast California and the Arizona high terrain. 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The current time is 12:45 a.m. Mountain Standard Time. Here is the midnight Mountain Standard Time observation for Phoenix on Thursday, May 14th. At Sky Harbor, it was clear. Visibility 10 miles. Temperature was 89 degrees, dew point 23, relative humidity 9%. Wind was west, at 12 miles an hour. And the pressure was 29.86 inches, and steady. Other observations for South Central Arizona, including the Greater Phoenix area, it was clear, with a temperature of 79 at Buckeye, 78 at Deer Valley, 83 at Scottsdale Airport, and 79 at Falcon Field. Under clear skies, Mesa Gateway reported 79, Chandler reported 78, and Gila Bend reported 85. Observations for Northern Arizona, it was clear, with a temperature of 43 at Flagstaff, 61 at Prescott, 64 at Payson, 76 at Page, and 56 at Winslow. It was partly cloudy, with a temperature of 37 at the Grand Canyon, and 59 at Cholo. Observations for Southern Arizona, skies ranged from clear to partly cloudy. It was 77 at Tucson, 80 at Yuma, 65 at Nogales, and 72 at Sierra Vista. Observations for Southern California, at Blythe, it was clear, with a temperature of 80. At Los Angeles Airport, it was partly cloudy, with a temperature of 60. At San Diego, it was mostly cloudy, with a temperature of 63. Regional observations, skies ranged from partly cloudy to mostly cloudy. It was 83 at Las Vegas, 61 at Salt Lake City, 71 at Albuquerque, and 83 at El Paso.
once again, at midnight in Phoenix, under clear skies. The Sky Harbor temperature was 89 degrees. Here is the latest forecast. For the following area, in Arizona, Central Phoenix, issued at 11:31 p.m. Mountain Standard Time. Tonight, clear and cooler. Low 63 to 72. Southwest wind 10 to 15 miles per hour in the evening, becoming southeast around 5 miles per hour after midnight. Thursday, sunny. Highs 95 to 100. Southeast wind around 5 miles per hour in the morning, becoming southwest 5 to 10 miles per hour in the afternoon. Thursday night, clear. Low 63 to 73. Southwest wind 5 to 10 miles per hour in the evening, becoming southeast around 5 miles per hour after midnight. Friday, sunny. Highs 95 to 99. Southeast wind around 5 miles per hour in the morning, becoming southwest 5 to 10 miles per hour in the afternoon. Friday night, clear. Low 63 to 73. Southwest wind 5 to 10 miles per hour. Saturday, sunny. Highs 95 to 101. Saturday night, clear. Low 62 to 69. Sunday, sunny. Not as warm. Highs 89 to 96. Sunday night, clear. Lows 59 to 67. Monday, sunny. Highs 88 to 94. Monday night, clear. Lows 58 to 66. Tuesday, sunny. Highs 91 to 97. Tuesday night, mostly clear. Lows 60 to 68. Wednesday, sunny. Highs 95 to 101. Here is the synopsis for Southeast California, Southwest, and South Central Arizona. Temperatures will remain stable several degrees above normal through Saturday, followed by further cooling closer to the daily normals early next week. Breezy conditions will return to the area over the weekend, with the strongest gusts across Southeast California and the Arizona high terrain. 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The current time is 12:50 a.m. Mountain Standard Time. Here is the midnight Mountain Standard Time observation for Phoenix on Thursday, May 14th. At Sky Harbor, it was clear. Visibility 10 miles. Temperature was 89 degrees. Dew point 23, relative humidity 9%. Wind was west, at 12 miles an hour. And the pressure was 29.86 inches, and steady. Other observations for South Central Arizona, including the Greater Phoenix area, it was clear, with a temperature of 79 at Buckeye, 78 at Deer Valley, 83 at Scottsdale Airport, and 79 at Falcon Field. Under clear skies, Mesa Gateway reported 79, Chandler reported 78, and Gila Bend reported 85. Observations for Northern Arizona, it was clear, with a temperature of 43 at Flagstaff, 61 at Prescott, 64 at Payson, 76 at Page, and 56 at Winslow. It was partly cloudy, with a temperature of 37 at the Grand Canyon, and 59 at Cholo. Observations for Southern Arizona, skies ranged from clear to partly cloudy. It was 77 at Tucson, 80 at Yuma, 65 at Nogales, and 72 at Sierra Vista. Observations for Southern California, at Blythe, it was clear, with a temperature of 80. At Los Angeles Airport, it was partly cloudy, with a temperature of 60. At San Diego, it was mostly cloudy, with a temperature of 63. Regional observations, skies ranged from partly cloudy to mostly cloudy. It was 83 at Las Vegas, 61 at Salt Lake City, 71 at Albuquerque, and 83 at El Paso. Once again, at midnight in Phoenix, under clear skies. The Sky Harbor temperature was 89 degrees. Here is the latest forecast. For the following area,
in Arizona, Central Phoenix, issued at 11:31 p.m. Mountain Standard Time. Tonight, clear and cooler. Low 63 to 72. Southwest wind 10 to 15 miles per hour in the evening, becoming southeast around 5 miles per hour after midnight. Thursday, sunny. Highs 95 to 100. Southeast wind around 5 miles per hour in the morning, becoming southwest 5 to 10 miles per hour in the afternoon. Thursday night, clear. Low 63 to 73. Southwest wind 5 to 10 miles per hour in the evening, becoming southeast around 5 miles per hour after midnight. Friday, sunny. Highs 95 to 99. Southeast wind around 5 miles per hour in the morning, becoming southwest 5 to 10 miles per hour in the afternoon. Friday night, clear. Low 63 to 73. Southwest wind 5 to 10 miles per hour. Saturday, sunny. Highs 95 to 101. Saturday night, clear. Low 62 to 69. Sunday, sunny. Not as warm. Highs 89 to 96. Sunday night, clear. Lows 59 to 67. Monday, sunny. Highs 88 to 94. Monday night, clear. Lows 58 to 66. Tuesday, sunny. Highs 91 to 97. Tuesday night, mostly clear. Lows 60 to 68. Wednesday, sunny. Highs 95 to 101. Here is the synopsis for Southeast California, Southwest, and South Central Arizona. Temperatures will remain stable several degrees above normal through Saturday, followed by further cooling closer to the daily normals early next week. Breezy conditions will return to the area over the weekend, with the strongest gusts across Southeast California and the Arizona high terrain. 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The current time is 12:54 a.m. Mountain Standard Time. Here is the midnight Mountain Standard Time observation for Phoenix on Thursday, May 14th. At Sky Harbor, it was clear. Visibility 10 miles. Temperature was 89 degrees, dew point 23, relative humidity 9%. Wind was west, at 12 miles an hour. And the pressure was 29.86 inches, and steady. Other observations for South Central Arizona, including the greater Phoenix area, it was clear, with a temperature of 79 at Buckeye, 78 at Deer Valley, 83 at Scottsdale Airport, and 79 at Falcon Field. Under clear skies, Mesa Gateway reported 79, Chandler reported 78, and Gila Bend reported 85. Observations for northern Arizona, it was clear, with a temperature of 43 at Flagstaff, 61 at Prescott, 64 at Payson, 76 at Page, and 56 at Winslow. It was partly cloudy, with a temperature of 37 at the Grand Canyon, and 59 at Cholo. Observations for southern Arizona, skies ranged from clear to partly cloudy. It was 77 at Tucson, 80 at Yuma, 65 at Nogales, and 72 at Sierra Vista. Observations for southern California, at Blythe, it was clear, with a temperature of 80. At Los Angeles Airport, it was partly cloudy, with a temperature of 60. At San Diego, it was mostly cloudy, with a temperature of 63. Regional observations, skies ranged from partly cloudy to mostly cloudy. It was 83 at Las Vegas, 61 at Salt Lake City, 71 at Albuquerque, and 83 at El Paso. Once again, at midnight in Phoenix, under clear skies. The Sky Harbor temperature was 89 degrees. Here is the latest forecast. For the following area, in Arizona, Central Phoenix, issued at 11:31 p.m. Mountain Standard Time. Tonight, clear and cooler. Low 63 to 72.
southwest wind 10 to 15 miles per hour in the evening, becoming southeast around 5 miles per hour after midnight. Thursday, sunny. Highs 95 to 100. Southeast wind around 5 miles per hour in the morning, becoming southwest 5 to 10 miles per hour in the afternoon. Thursday night, clear. Low 63 to 73. Southwest wind 5 to 10 miles per hour in the evening, becoming southeast around 5 miles per hour after midnight. Friday, sunny. Highs 95 to 99. Southeast wind around 5 miles per hour in the morning, becoming southwest 5 to 10 miles per hour in the afternoon. Friday night, clear. Low 63 to 73. Southwest wind 5 to 10 miles per hour. Saturday, sunny. Highs 95 to 101. Saturday night, clear. Low 62 to 69. Sunday, sunny. Not as warm. Highs 89 to 96. Sunday night, clear. Lows 59 to 67. Monday, sunny. Highs 88 to 94. Monday night, clear. Lows 58 to 66. Tuesday, sunny. Highs 91 to 97. Tuesday night, mostly clear. Low 60 to 68. Wednesday, sunny. Highs 95 to 101. Here is the synopsis for Southeast California, Southwest, and South Central Arizona. Temperatures will remain stable several degrees above normal through Saturday, followed by further cooling closer to the daily normals early next week. Breezy conditions will return to the area over the weekend, with the strongest gusts across Southeast California and the Arizona high terrain. 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The current time is 12:59 a.m. Mountain Standard Time. Here is the Midnight Mountain Standard Time observation for Phoenix on Thursday, May 14th. At Sky Harbor, it was clear. Visibility 10 miles. Temperature was 89 degrees, dew point 23, relative humidity 9%. Wind was west, at 12 miles an hour. And the pressure was 29.86 inches, and steady. Other observations for South Central Arizona, including the Greater Phoenix area, it was clear, with a temperature of 79 at Buckeye, 78 at Deer Valley, 83 at Scottsdale Airport, and 79 at Falcon Field. Under clear skies, Mesa Gateway reported 79, Chandler reported 78, and Gila Bend reported 85. Observations for Northern Arizona, it was clear, with a temperature of 43 at Flagstaff, 61 at Prescott, 64 at Payson, 76 at Page, and 56 at Winslow. It was partly cloudy, with a temperature of 37 at the Grand Canyon, and 59 at Cholo. Observations for Southern Arizona, skies ranged from clear to partly cloudy. It was 77 at Tucson, 80 at Yuma, 65 at Nogales, and 72 at Sierra Vista. Observations for Southern California, at Blythe, it was clear, with a temperature of 80. At Los Angeles Airport, it was partly cloudy, with a temperature of 60. At San Diego, it was mostly cloudy, with a temperature of 63. Regional observations, skies ranged from partly cloudy to mostly cloudy. It was 83 at Las Vegas, 61 at Salt Lake City, 71 at Albuquerque, and 83 at El Paso. Once again, at midnight in Phoenix, under clear skies. The Sky Harbor temperature was 89 degrees. Here is the latest forecast. For the following area, in Arizona, Central Phoenix, issued at 11:31 p.m. Mountain Standard Time. Tonight, clear and cooler. Low 63 to 72. Southwest wind 10 to 15 miles per hour in the evening, becoming southeast around 5 miles per hour after midnight. Thursday, sunny. Highs 95 to 100.
southeast wind around 5 miles per hour in the morning, becoming southwest 5 to 10 miles per hour in the afternoon. Thursday night, clear. Low 63 to 73. Southwest wind 5 to 10 miles per hour in the evening, becoming southeast around 5 miles per hour after midnight. Friday, sunny. Highs 95 to 99. Southeast wind around 5 miles per hour in the morning, becoming southwest 5 to 10 miles per hour in the afternoon. Friday night, clear. Low 63 to 73. Southwest wind 5 to 10 miles per hour. Saturday, sunny. Highs 95 to 101. Saturday night, clear. Low 62 to 69. Sunday, sunny. Not as warm. Highs 89 to 96. Sunday night, clear. Lows 59 to 67. Monday, sunny. Highs 88 to 94. Monday night, clear. Lows 58 to 66. Tuesday, sunny. Highs 91 to 97. Tuesday night, mostly clear. Lows 60 to 68. Wednesday, sunny. Highs 95 to 101. Here is the synopsis for Southeast California, Southwest, and South Central Arizona. Temperatures will remain stable several degrees above normal through Saturday, followed by further cooling closer to the daily normals early next week. Breezy conditions will return to the area over the weekend, with the strongest gusts across Southeast California and the Arizona high terrain. 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The current time is 1:04 a.m. Mountain Standard Time. Here is the latest forecast for the following area in Arizona, Central Phoenix, issued at 11:31 p.m. Mountain Standard Time. Tonight, clear and cooler. Low 63 to 72. Southwest wind 10 to 15 miles per hour in the evening, becoming southeast around 5 miles per hour after midnight. Thursday, sunny. Highs 95 to 100. Southeast wind around 5 miles per hour in the morning, becoming southwest 5 to 10 miles per hour in the afternoon. Thursday night, clear. Low 63 to 73. Southwest wind 5 to 10 miles per hour in the evening, becoming southeast around 5 miles per hour after midnight. Friday, sunny. Highs 95 to 99. Southeast wind around 5 miles per hour in the morning, becoming southwest 5 to 10 miles per hour in the afternoon. Friday night, clear. Low 63 to 73. Southwest wind 5 to 10 miles per hour. Saturday, sunny. Highs 95 to 101. Saturday night, clear. Low 62 to 69. Sunday, sunny. Not as warm. Highs 89 to 96. Sunday night, clear. Lows 59 to 67. Monday, sunny. Highs 88 to 94. Monday night, clear. Lows 58 to 66. Tuesday, sunny. Highs 91 to 97. Tuesday night, mostly clear. Low 60 to 68. Wednesday, sunny. Highs 95 to 101. Here is the synopsis for Southeast California, Southwest, and South Central Arizona. Temperatures will remain stable several degrees above normal through Saturday, followed by further cooling closer to the daily normals early next week. Breezy conditions will return to the area over the weekend, with the strongest gusts across Southeast California and the Arizona high terrain. 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The current time is 1:07 a.m. Mountain Standard Time. Here is the latest forecast for the following area
in Arizona, Central Phoenix, issued at 11:31 p.m. Mountain Standard Time. Tonight, clear and cooler. Low 63 to 72. Southwest wind 10 to 15 miles per hour in the evening, becoming southeast around 5 miles per hour after midnight. Thursday, sunny. Highs 95 to 100. Southeast wind around 5 miles per hour in the morning, becoming southwest 5 to 10 miles per hour in the afternoon. Thursday night, clear. Low 63 to 73. Southwest wind 5 to 10 miles per hour in the evening, becoming southeast around 5 miles per hour after midnight. Friday, sunny. Highs 95 to 99. Southeast wind around 5 miles per hour in the morning, becoming southwest 5 to 10 miles per hour in the afternoon. Friday night, clear. Low 63 to 73. Southwest wind 5 to 10 miles per hour. Saturday, sunny. Highs 95 to 101. Saturday night, clear. Low 62 to 69. Sunday, sunny. Not as warm. Highs 89 to 96. Sunday night, clear. Lows 59 to 67. Monday, sunny. Highs 88 to 94. Monday night, clear. Lows 58 to 66. Tuesday, sunny. Highs 91 to 97. Tuesday night, mostly clear. Lows 60 to 68. Wednesday, sunny. Highs 95 to 101. Here is the synopsis for Southeast California, Southwest, and South Central Arizona. Temperatures will remain stable several degrees above normal through Saturday, followed by further cooling closer to the daily normals early next week. Breezy conditions will return to the area over the weekend, with the strongest gusts across Southeast California and the Arizona high terrain. 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The current time is 1:09 a.m. Mountain Standard Time. Here is the latest forecast. For the following area, in Arizona, Central Phoenix, issued at 11:31 p.m. Mountain Standard Time. Tonight, clear and cooler. Low 63 to 72. Southwest wind 10 to 15 miles per hour in the evening, becoming southeast around 5 miles per hour after midnight. Thursday, sunny. Highs 95 to 100. Southeast wind around 5 miles per hour in the morning, becoming southwest 5 to 10 miles per hour in the afternoon. Thursday night, clear. Low 63 to 73. Southwest wind 5 to 10 miles per hour in the evening, becoming southeast around 5 miles per hour after midnight. Friday, sunny. Highs 95 to 99. Southeast wind around 5 miles per hour in the morning, becoming southwest 5 to 10 miles per hour in the afternoon. Friday night, clear. Low 63 to 73. Southwest wind 5 to 10 miles per hour. Saturday, sunny. Highs 95 to 101. Saturday night, clear. Low 62 to 69. Sunday, sunny. Not as warm. Highs 89 to 96. Sunday night, clear. Lows 59 to 67. Monday, sunny. Highs 88 to 94. Monday night, clear. Lows 58 to 66. Tuesday, sunny. Highs 91 to 97. Tuesday night, mostly clear. Low 60 to 68. Wednesday, sunny. Highs 95 to 101. Here is the synopsis for Southeast California, Southwest, and South Central Arizona. Temperatures will remain stable several degrees above normal through Saturday, followed by further cooling closer to the daily normals early next week.
breezy conditions will return to the area over the weekend with the strongest gusts across Southeast California and the Arizona high terrain. 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The current time is 1:12 a.m. Mountain Standard Time. Here is the 1 a.m. Mountain Standard Time observation for Phoenix on Thursday, May 14th. At Sky Harbor, it was clear. Visibility 10 miles. Temperature was 85 degrees, dew point 29, relative humidity 13%. Wind was west, at 13 miles an hour. And the pressure was 29.86 inches, and steady. Other observations for South Central Arizona, including the Greater Phoenix area, it was clear, with a temperature of 75 at Buckeye, 77 at Deer Valley, 80 at Scottsdale Airport, and 77 at Falcon Field. Under clear skies, Mesa Gateway reported 74, Chandler reported 78, and Gila Bend reported 80. Observations for northern Arizona, it was clear, with a temperature of 36 at the Grand Canyon, 58 at Prescott, and 71 at Page. It was partly cloudy, with a temperature of 41 at Flagstaff, 59 at Payson, and 55 at Winslow. At Cholo, it was mostly cloudy, with a temperature of 57. Observations for southern Arizona, skies ranged from clear to partly cloudy. It was 76 at Tucson, 77 at Yuma, 65 at Nogales, and 70 at Sierra Vista. Observations for southern California, at Blythe, it was clear, with a temperature of 79. At Los Angeles Airport, it was partly cloudy, with a temperature of 60. At San Diego, it was mostly cloudy, with a temperature of 63. Regional observations, it was clear, with a temperature of 81 at Las Vegas, and 61 at Salt Lake City. At El Paso, it was partly cloudy, with a temperature of 79. At Albuquerque, it was mostly cloudy, with a temperature of 70. At Las Vegas, wind was southwest gusting to 26 miles an hour. Once again, at 1 a.m. in Phoenix, under clear skies. The Sky Harbor temperature was 85 degrees. Here is the latest forecast. For the following area, in Arizona, Central Phoenix, issued at 11:31 p.m. Mountain Standard Time. Tonight, clear and cooler. Low 63 to 72. Southwest wind 10 to 15 miles per hour in the evening, becoming southeast around 5 miles per hour after midnight. Thursday, sunny. Highs 95 to 100. Southeast wind around 5 miles per hour in the morning, becoming southwest 5 to 10 miles per hour in the afternoon. Thursday night, clear. Low 63 to 73. Southwest wind 5 to 10 miles per hour in the evening, becoming southeast around 5 miles per hour after midnight. Friday, sunny. Highs 95 to 99. Southeast wind around 5 miles per hour in the morning, becoming southwest 5 to 10 miles per hour in the afternoon. Friday night, clear. Low 63 to 73. Southwest wind 5 to 10 miles per hour. Saturday, sunny. Highs 95 to 101. Saturday night, clear. Low 62 to 69. Sunday, sunny. Not as warm. Highs 89 to 96. Sunday night, clear. Lows 59 to 67. Monday, sunny. Highs 88 to 94. Monday night, clear. Lows 58 to 66. Tuesday, sunny. Highs 91 to 97. Tuesday night, mostly clear. Lows 60 to 68. Wednesday, sunny. Highs 95 to 101. Here is the synopsis for Southeast California, Southwest, and South Central Arizona. Temperatures will remain stable several degrees above normal through Saturday, followed by further cooling closer to the daily normals early next week.
breezy conditions will return to the area over the weekend with the strongest gusts across Southeast California and the Arizona Heights terrain. 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The current time is 1:17 a.m. Mountain Standard Time. Here is the 1 a.m. Mountain Standard Time observation for Phoenix on Thursday, May 14th. At Sky Harbor, it was clear. Visibility 10 miles. Temperature was 85 degrees, dew point 29, relative humidity 13%. Wind was west, at 13 miles an hour. And the pressure was 29.86 inches, and steady. Other observations for South Central Arizona, including the greater Phoenix area, it was clear, with a temperature of 75 at Buckeye, 77 at Deer Valley, 80 at Scottsdale Airport, and 77 at Falcon Field. Under clear skies, Mesa Gateway reported 74, Chandler reported 78, and Gila Bend reported 80. Observations for northern Arizona, it was clear, with a temperature of 36 at the Grand Canyon, 58 at Prescott, and 71 at Page. It was partly cloudy, with a temperature of 41 at Flagstaff, 59 at Payson, and 55 at Winslow. At Cholo, it was mostly cloudy, with a temperature of 57. Observations for southern Arizona, skies ranged from clear to partly cloudy. It was 76 at Tucson, 77 at Yuma, 65 at Nogales, and 70 at Sierra Vista. Observations for Southern California, at Blythe, it was clear, with a temperature of 79. At Los Angeles Airport, it was partly cloudy, with a temperature of 60. At San Diego, it was mostly cloudy, with a temperature of 63. Regional observations, it was clear, with a temperature of 81 at Las Vegas, and 61 at Salt Lake City. At El Paso, it was partly cloudy, with a temperature of 79. At Albuquerque, it was mostly cloudy, with a temperature of 70. At Las Vegas, wind was southwest gusting to 26 miles an hour. Once again, at 1 a.m. in Phoenix, under clear skies, the Sky Harbor temperature was 85 degrees. Here is the latest forecast. For the following area, in Arizona, Central Phoenix, issued at 11:31 p.m. Mountain Standard Time. Tonight, clear and cooler. Low 63 to 72. Southwest wind 10 to 15 miles per hour in the evening, becoming southeast around 5 miles per hour after midnight. Thursday, sunny. Highs 95 to 100. Southeast wind around 5 miles per hour in the morning, becoming southwest 5 to 10 miles per hour in the afternoon. Thursday night, clear. Low 63 to 73. Southwest wind 5 to 10 miles per hour in the evening, becoming southeast around 5 miles per hour after midnight. Friday, sunny. Highs 95 to 99. Southeast wind around 5 miles per hour in the morning, becoming southwest 5 to 10 miles per hour in the afternoon. Friday night, clear. Low 63 to 73. Southwest wind 5 to 10 miles per hour. Saturday, sunny. Highs 95 to 101. Saturday night, clear. Low 62 to 69. Sunday, sunny. Not as warm. Highs 89 to 96. Sunday night, clear. Lows 59 to 67. Monday, sunny. Highs 88 to 94. Monday night, clear. Lows 58 to 66. Tuesday, sunny. Highs 91 to 97. Tuesday night, mostly clear. Lows 60 to 68. Wednesday, sunny. Highs 95 to 101. Here is the synopsis for Southeast California, Southwest, and South Central Arizona. Temperatures will remain stable several degrees above normal through Saturday, followed by further cooling closer to the daily normals early next week.
breezy conditions will return to the area over the weekend with the strongest gusts across Southeast California and the Arizona high terrain. 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The current time is 1:22 a.m. Mountain Standard Time. 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

77 at Falcon Field. Under clear skies, Mesa Gateway reported 74, Chandler reported 78, and Eleben reported 80. Observations for northern Arizona, it was clear, with a temperature of 36 at the Grand Canyon, 58 at Prescott, and 71 at Page. It was partly cloudy, with a temperature of 41 at Flagstaff, 59 at Payson, and 55 at Winslow. At Cholo, it was mostly cloudy, with a temperature of 57. Observations for southern Arizona, skies ranged from clear to partly cloudy. It was 76 at Tucson, 77 at Yuma, 65 at Nogales, and 70 at Sierra Vista. Observations for Southern California, at Blythe, it was clear, with a temperature of 79. At Los Angeles Airport, it was partly cloudy, with a temperature of 60. At San Diego, it was mostly cloudy, with a temperature of 63. Regional observations, it was clear, with a temperature of 81 at Las Vegas, and 61 at Salt Lake City. At El Paso, it was partly cloudy, with a temperature of 79. At Albuquerque, it was mostly cloudy, with a temperature of 70. At Las Vegas, wind was southwest gusting to 26 miles an hour. Once again, at 1 a.m. in Phoenix, under clear skies. The Sky Harbor temperature was 85 degrees. Here is the latest forecast. For the following area, in Arizona, Central Phoenix, issued at 11:31 p.m. Mountain Standard Time. Tonight, clear and cooler. Low 63 to 72. Southwest wind 10 to 15 miles per hour in the evening, becoming southeast around 5 miles per hour after midnight. Thursday, sunny. Highs 95 to 100. Southeast wind around 5 miles per hour in the morning, becoming southwest 5 to 10 miles per hour in the afternoon. Thursday night, clear. Low 63 to 73. Southwest wind 5 to 10 miles per hour in the evening, becoming southeast around 5 miles per hour after midnight. Friday, sunny. Highs 95 to 99. Southeast wind around 5 miles per hour in the morning, becoming southwest 5 to 10 miles per hour in the afternoon. Friday night, clear. Low 63 to 73. Southwest wind 5 to 10 miles per hour. Saturday, sunny. Highs 95 to 101. Saturday night, clear. Low 62 to 69. Sunday, sunny. Not as warm. Highs 89 to 96. Sunday night, clear. Lows 59 to 67. Monday, sunny. Highs 88 to 94. Monday night, clear. Lows 58 to 66. Tuesday, sunny. Highs 91 to 97. Tuesday night, mostly clear. Lows 60 to 68. Wednesday, sunny. Highs 95 to 101. Here is the synopsis for Southeast California, Southwest, and South Central Arizona. Temperatures will remain stable several degrees above normal through Saturday, followed by further cooling closer to the daily normals early next week. Breezy conditions will return to the area over the weekend, with the strongest gusts across Southeast California and the Arizona high terrain. 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The current time is 1:27 a.m. Mountain Standard Time. Here is the 1 a.m. Mountain Standard Time observation for Phoenix, on Thursday, May 14th. At Sky Harbor, it was clear. Visibility 10 miles. Temperature was 85 degrees, dew point 29, relative humidity 13%. Wind was west, at 13 miles an hour. And the pressure was 29.86 inches, and steady. Other observations for South Central Arizona, including the greater Phoenix area, it was clear, with a temperature of 75 at Buckeye, 77 at Deer Valley, 80 at Scottsdale Airport, and 77 at Falcon.

5 to 101. Saturday night, clear. Low 62 to 69. Sunday, sunny. Not as warm. Highs 89 to 96. Sunday night, clear. Lows 59 to 67. Monday, sunny. Highs 88 to 94. Monday night, clear. Lows 58 to 66. Tuesday, sunny. Highs 91 to 97. Tuesday night, mostly clear. Low 60 to 68. Wednesday, sunny. Highs 95 to 101. Here is the synopsis for Southeast California, Southwest, and South Central Arizona. Temperatures will remain stable several degrees above normal through Saturday, followed by further cooling closer to the daily normals early next week. Breezy conditions will return to the area over the weekend with the strongest gusts across Southeast California and the Arizona high terrain. 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The current time is 2:04 a.m. Mountain Standard Time. Here is the latest forecast for the following area in Arizona, Central Phoenix, issued at 11:31 p.m. Mountain Standard Time. Tonight, clear and cooler. Low 63 to 72. Southwest wind 10 to 15 miles per hour in the evening, becoming southeast around 5 miles per hour after midnight. Thursday, sunny. Highs 95 to 100. Southeast wind around 5 miles per hour in the morning, becoming southwest 5 to 10 miles per hour in the afternoon. Thursday night, clear. Low 63 to 73. Southwest wind 5 to 10 miles per hour in the evening, becoming southeast around 5 miles per hour after midnight. Friday, sunny. Highs 95 to 99. Southeast wind around 5 miles per hour in the morning, becoming southwest 5 to 10 miles per hour in the afternoon. Friday night, clear. Low 63 to 73. Southwest wind 5 to 10 miles per hour. Saturday, sunny. Highs 95 to 101. Saturday night, clear. Low 62 to 69. Sunday, sunny. Not as warm. Highs 89 to 96. Sunday night, clear. Lows 59 to 67. Monday, sunny. Highs 88 to 94. Monday night, clear. Lows 58 to 66. Tuesday, sunny. Highs 91 to 97. Tuesday night, mostly clear. Low 60 to 68. Wednesday, sunny. Highs 95 to 101. Here is the synopsis for Southeast California, Southwest, and South Central Arizona. Temperatures will remain stable several degrees above normal through Saturday, followed by further cooling closer to the daily normals early next week. Breezy conditions will return to the area over the weekend with the strongest gusts across Southeast California and the Arizona high terrain. 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The current time is 2:07 a.m. Mountain Standard Time. Here is the latest forecast for the following area in Arizona, Central Phoenix, issued at 11:31 p.m. Mountain Standard Time. Tonight, clear and cooler. Low 63 to 72. Southwest wind 10 to 15 miles per hour in the evening, becoming southeast around 5 miles per hour after midnight. Thursday, sunny. Highs 95 to 100. Southeast wind around 5 miles per hour in the morning, becoming southwest 5 to 10 miles per hour in the afternoon. Thursday night, clear. Low 63 to 73. Southwest wind 5 to 10 miles per hour in the evening, becoming southeast around 5 miles per hour after midnight. Friday, sunny. Highs 95 to 99.

southeast wind around 5 miles per hour in the morning, becoming southwest 5 to 10 miles per hour in the afternoon. Friday night, clear. Low 63 to 73. Southwest wind 5 to 10 miles per hour. Saturday, sunny. Highs 95 to 101. Saturday night, clear. Low 62 to 69. Sunday, sunny. Not as warm. Highs 89 to 96. Sunday night, clear. Lows 59 to 67. Monday, sunny. Highs 88 to 94. Monday night, clear. Lows 58 to 66. Tuesday, sunny. Highs 91 to 97. Tuesday night, mostly clear. Low 60 to 68. Wednesday, sunny. Highs 95 to 101. Here is the synopsis for Southeast California, Southwest, and South Central Arizona. Temperatures will remain stable several degrees above normal through Saturday, followed by further cooling closer to the daily normals early next week. Breezy conditions will return to the area over the weekend with the strongest gusts across Southeast California and the Arizona high terrain. 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The current time is 2:10 a.m. Mountain Standard Time. Here is the 2 a.m. Mountain Standard Time observation for Phoenix on Thursday, May 14th. At Sky Harbor, it was clear. Visibility 10 miles. Temperature was 84 degrees, dew point 32, relative humidity 15%. Wind was west, at 6 miles an hour. And the pressure was 29.86 inches, and steady. Other observations for South Central Arizona, including the Greater Phoenix area, it was clear, with a temperature of 73 at Buckeye, 76 at Deer Valley, 79 at Scottsdale Airport, and 75 at Falcon Field. Under clear skies, Mesa Gateway reported 74, Chandler reported 79, and Gila Bend reported 78. Observations for Northern Arizona, it was clear, with a temperature of 34 at the Grand Canyon, 56 at Prescott, 55 at Payson, and 70 at Page. It was partly cloudy, with a temperature of 37 at Flagstaff, 56 at Winslow, and 55 at Shiloh. Observations for Southern Arizona, it was clear. It was 73 at Tucson, 74 at Yuma, 64 at Nogales, and 65 at Sierra Vista. Observations for Southern California, at Blythe, it was clear, with a temperature of 76. At Los Angeles Airport, it was partly cloudy, with a temperature of 60. At San Diego, it was mostly cloudy, with a temperature of 63. Regional observations, at Las Vegas, it was clear, with a temperature of 80. It was partly cloudy, with a temperature of 58 at Salt Lake City, and 77 at El Paso. At Albuquerque, it was mostly cloudy, with a temperature of 70. Once again, at 2 a.m. in Phoenix, under clear skies. The Sky Harbor temperature was 84 degrees. Here is the latest forecast. For the following area, in Arizona, Central Phoenix, issued at 11:31 p.m. Mountain Standard Time. Tonight, clear and cooler. Low 63 to 72. Southwest wind 10 to 15 miles per hour in the evening, becoming southeast around 5 miles per hour after midnight. Thursday, sunny. Highs 95 to 100. Southeast wind around 5 miles per hour in the morning, becoming southwest 5 to 10 miles per hour in the afternoon. Thursday night, clear. Low 63 to 73. Southwest wind 5 to 10 miles per hour in the evening, becoming southeast around 5 miles per hour after midnight. Friday, sunny. Highs 95 to 99. Southeast wind around 5 miles per hour in the morning, becoming southwest 5 to 10 miles per hour in the afternoon. Friday night, clear.
low 63 to 73. Southwest wind 5 to 10 miles per hour. Saturday, sunny. Highs 95 to 101. Saturday night, clear. Low 62 to 69. Sunday, sunny. Not as warm. Highs 89 to 96. Sunday night, clear. Lows 59 to 67. Monday, sunny. Highs 88 to 94. Monday night, clear. Lows 58 to 66. Tuesday, sunny. Highs 91 to 97. Tuesday night, mostly clear. Low 60 to 68. Wednesday, sunny. Highs 95 to 101. Here is the synopsis for Southeast California, Southwest, and South Central Arizona. Temperatures will remain stable several degrees above normal through Saturday, followed by further cooling closer to the daily normals early next week. Breezy conditions will return to the area over the weekend with the strongest gusts across Southeast California and the Arizona high terrain. 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The current time is 2:15 a.m. Mountain Standard Time. Here is the 2 a.m. Mountain Standard Time observation for Phoenix on Thursday, May 14th. At Sky Harbor, it was clear. Visibility 10 miles. Temperature was 84 degrees, dew point 32, relative humidity 15%. Wind was west at 6 miles an hour. And the pressure was 29.86 inches and steady. Other observations for South Central Arizona, including the greater Phoenix area, it was clear, with a temperature of 73 at Buckeye, 76 at Deer Valley, 79 at Scottsdale Airport, and 75 at Falcon Field. Under clear skies, Mesa Gateway reported 74, Chandler reported 79, and Gila Bend reported 78. Observations for northern Arizona, it was clear, with a temperature of 34 at the Grand Canyon, 56 at Prescott, 55 at Payson, and 70 at Page. It was partly cloudy, with a temperature of 37 at Flagstaff, 56 at Winslow, and 55 at Chillo. Observations for southern Arizona, it was clear. It was 73 at Tucson, 74 at Yuma, 64 at Nogales, and 65 at Sierra Vista. Observations for Southern California, at Blythe, it was clear, with a temperature of 76. At Los Angeles Airport, it was partly cloudy, with a temperature of 60. At San Diego, it was mostly cloudy, with a temperature of 63. Regional observations, at Las Vegas, it was clear, with a temperature of 80. It was partly cloudy, with a temperature of 58 at Salt Lake City, and 77 at El Paso. At Albuquerque, it was mostly cloudy, with a temperature of 70. Once again, at 2 a.m. in Phoenix, under clear skies. The Sky Harbor temperature was 84 degrees. Here is the latest forecast. For the following area, in Arizona, Central Phoenix, issued at 11:31 p.m. Mountain Standard Time. Tonight, clear and cooler. Low 63 to 72. Southwest wind 10 to 15 miles per hour in the evening, becoming southeast around 5 miles per hour after midnight. Thursday, sunny. Highs 95 to 100. Southeast wind around 5 miles per hour in the morning, becoming southwest 5 to 10 miles per hour in the afternoon. Thursday night, clear. Low 63 to 73. Southwest wind 5 to 10 miles per hour in the evening, becoming southeast around 5 miles per hour after midnight. Friday, sunny. Highs 95 to 99. Southeast wind around 5 miles per hour in the morning, becoming southwest 5 to 10 miles per hour in the afternoon. Friday night, clear. Low 63 to 73. Southwest wind 5 to 10 miles per hour. Saturday, sunny. Highs 95 to 101.
Saturday night, clear. Low 62 to 69. Sunday, sunny. Not as warm. Highs 89 to 96. Sunday night, clear. Lows 59 to 67. Monday, sunny. Highs 88 to 94. Monday night, clear. Lows 58 to 66. Tuesday, sunny. Highs 91 to 97. Tuesday night, mostly clear. Low 60 to 68. Wednesday, sunny. Highs 95 to 101. Here is the synopsis for Southeast California, Southwest, and South Central Arizona. Temperatures will remain stable several degrees above normal through Saturday, followed by further cooling closer to the daily normals early next week. Breezy conditions will return to the area over the weekend with the strongest gusts across Southeast California and the Arizona high terrain. 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The current time is 2:19 a.m. Mountain Standard Time. Here is the 2 a.m. Mountain Standard Time observation for Phoenix on Thursday, May 14th. At Sky Harbor, it was clear. Visibility 10 miles. Temperature was 84 degrees, dew point 32, relative humidity 15%. Wind was west, at 6 miles an hour. And the pressure was 29.86 inches, and steady. Other observations for South Central Arizona, including the Greater Phoenix area, it was clear, with a temperature of 73 at Buckeye, 76 at Deer Valley, 79 at Scottsdale Airport, and 75 at Falcon Field. Under clear skies, Mesa Gateway reported 74, Chandler reported 79, and Gila Bend reported 78. Observations for northern Arizona, it was clear, with a temperature of 34 at the Grand Canyon, 56 at Prescott, 55 at Payson, and 70 at Page. It was partly cloudy, with a temperature of 37 at Flagstaff, 56 at Winslow, and 55 at Chillow. Observations for southern Arizona, it was clear. It was 73 at Tucson, 74 at Yuma, 64 at Nogales, and 65 at Sierra Vista. Observations for Southern California, at Blythe, it was clear, with a temperature of 76. At Los Angeles Airport, it was partly cloudy, with a temperature of 60. At San Diego, it was mostly cloudy, with a temperature of 63. Regional observations, at Las Vegas, it was clear, with a temperature of 80. It was partly cloudy, with a temperature of 58 at Salt Lake City, and 77 at El Paso. At Albuquerque, it was mostly cloudy, with a temperature of 70. Once again, at 2 a.m. in Phoenix, under clear skies. The Sky Harbor temperature was 84 degrees. Here is the latest forecast. For the following area, in Arizona, Central Phoenix, issued at 11:31 p.m. Mountain Standard Time. Tonight, clear and cooler. Low 63 to 72. Southwest wind 10 to 15 miles per hour in the evening, becoming southeast around 5 miles per hour after midnight. Thursday, sunny. Highs 95 to 100. Southeast wind around 5 miles per hour in the morning, becoming southwest 5 to 10 miles per hour in the afternoon. Thursday night, clear. Low 63 to 73. Southwest wind 5 to 10 miles per hour in the evening, becoming southeast around 5 miles per hour after midnight. Friday, sunny. Highs 95 to 99. Southeast wind around 5 miles per hour in the morning, becoming southwest 5 to 10.

Monday night, clear. Lows 58 to 66. Tuesday, sunny. Highs 91 to 97. Tuesday night, mostly clear. Lows 60 to 68. Wednesday, sunny. Highs 95 to 101. Here is the synopsis for Southeast California, Southwest, and South Central Arizona. Temperatures will remain stable several degrees above normal through Saturday, followed by further cooling closer to the daily normals early next week. Breezy conditions will return to the area over the weekend with the strongest gusts across Southeast California and the Arizona high terrain. 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The current time is 2:24 a.m. Mountain Standard Time. Here is the 2 a.m. Mountain Standard Time observation for Phoenix on Thursday, May 14th. At Sky Harbor, it was clear. Visibility 10 miles. Temperature was 84 degrees, dew point 32, relative humidity 15%. Wind was west, at 6 miles an hour. And the pressure was 29.86 inches, and steady. Other observations for South Central Arizona, including the greater Phoenix area, it was clear, with a temperature of 73 at Buckeye, 76 at Deer Valley, 79 at Scottsdale Airport, and 75 at Falcon Field. Under clear skies, Mesa Gateway reported 74, Chandler reported 79, and Elibend reported 78. Observations for northern Arizona, it was clear, with a temperature of 34 at the Grand Canyon, 56 at Prescott, 55 at Payson, and 70 at Page. It was partly cloudy, with a temperature of 37 at Flagstaff, 56 at Winslow, and 55 at Chillow. Observations for southern Arizona, it was clear. It was 73 at Tucson, 74 at Yuma, 64 at Nogales, and 65 at Sierra Vista. Observations for Southern California, at Blythe, it was clear, with a temperature of 76. At Los Angeles Airport, it was partly cloudy, with a temperature of 60. At San Diego, it was mostly cloudy, with a temperature of 63. Regional observations, at Las Vegas, it was clear, with a temperature of 80. It was partly cloudy, with a temperature of 58 at Salt Lake City, and 77 at El Paso. At Albuquerque, it was mostly cloudy, with a temperature of 70. Once again, at 2 a.m. in Phoenix, under clear skies. The Sky Harbor temperature was 84 degrees. Here is the latest forecast. For the following area, in Arizona, Central Phoenix, issued at 11:31 p.m. Mountain Standard Time. Tonight, clear and cooler. Low 63 to 72. Southwest wind 10 to 15 miles per hour in the evening, becoming southeast around 5 miles per hour after midnight. Thursday, sunny. Highs 95 to 100. Southeast wind around 5 miles per hour in the morning, becoming southwest 5 to 10 miles per hour in the afternoon. Thursday night, clear. Low 63 to 73. Southwest wind 5 to 10 miles per hour in the evening, becoming southeast around 5 miles per hour after midnight. Friday, sunny. Highs 95 to 99. Southeast wind around 5 miles per hour in the morning, becoming southwest 5 to 10 miles per hour in the afternoon. Friday night, clear. Low 63 to 73. Southwest wind 5 to 10 miles per hour. Saturday, sunny. Highs 95 to 101. Saturday night, clear. Low 62 to 69. Sunday, sunny. Not as warm. Highs 89 to 96. Sunday night, clear. Lows 59 to 67. Monday, sunny. Highs 88 to 94. Monday night, clear. Lows 58 to 66. Tuesday, sunny. Highs 91 to 97.

Tuesday night, mostly clear. Low 60 to 68. Wednesday, sunny. Highs 95 to 101. Here is the synopsis for Southeast California, Southwest, and South Central Arizona. Temperatures will remain stable several degrees above normal through Saturday, followed by further cooling closer to the daily normals early next week. Breezy conditions will return to the area over the weekend with the strongest gusts across Southeast California and the Arizona high terrain. 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The current time is 2:29 a.m. Mountain Standard Time. Here is the 2 a.m. Mountain Standard Time observation for Phoenix on Thursday, May 14th. At Sky Harbor, it was clear. Visibility 10 miles. Temperature was 84 degrees, dew point 32, relative humidity 15%. Wind was west, at 6 miles an hour. And the pressure was 29.86 inches, and steady. Other observations for South Central Arizona, including the Greater Phoenix area, it was clear, with a temperature of 73 at Buckeye, 76 at Deer Valley, 79 at Scottsdale Airport, and 75 at Falcon Field. Under clear skies, Mesa Gateway reported 74, Chandler reported 79, and Gila Bend reported 78. Observations for northern Arizona, it was clear, with a temperature of 34 at the Grand Canyon, 56 at Prescott, 55 at Payson, and 70 at Page. It was partly cloudy, with a temperature of 37 at Flagstaff, 56 at Winslow, and 55 at Chillo. Observations for southern Arizona, it was clear. It was 73 at Tucson, 74 at Yuma, 64 at Nogales, and 65 at Sierra Vista. Observations for Southern California, at Blythe, it was clear, with a temperature of 76. At Los Angeles Airport, it was partly cloudy, with a temperature of 60. At San Diego, it was mostly cloudy, with a temperature of 63. Regional observations, at Las Vegas, it was clear, with a temperature of 80. It was partly cloudy, with a temperature of 58 at Salt Lake City, and 77 at El Paso. At Albuquerque, it was mostly cloudy, with a temperature of 70. Once again, at 2 a.m. in Phoenix, under clear skies. The Sky Harbor temperature was 84 degrees. Here is the latest forecast. For the following area, in Arizona, Central Phoenix, issued at 11:31 p.m. Mountain Standard Time. Tonight, clear and cooler. Low 63 to 72. Southwest wind 10 to 15 miles per hour in the evening, becoming southeast around 5 miles per hour after midnight. Thursday, sunny. Highs 95 to 100. Southeast wind around 5 miles per hour in the morning, becoming southwest 5 to 10 miles per hour in the afternoon. Thursday night, clear. Low 63 to 73. Southwest wind 5 to 10 miles per hour in the evening, becoming southeast around 5 miles per hour after midnight. Friday, sunny. Highs 95 to 99. Southeast wind around 5 miles per hour in the morning, becoming southwest 5 to 10 miles per hour in the afternoon. Friday night, clear. Low 63 to 73. Southwest wind 5 to 10 miles per hour. Saturday, sunny. Highs 95 to 101. Saturday night, clear. Low 62 to 69. Sunday, sunny. Not as warm. Highs 89 to 96. Sunday night, clear. Lows 59 to 67. Monday, sunny. Highs 88 to 94. Monday night, clear. Lows 58 to 66. Tuesday, sunny. Highs 91 to 97. Tuesday night, mostly clear. Lows 60 to 68. Wednesday, sunny. Highs 95 to 101.
Here is the synopsis for Southeast California, Southwest, and South Central Arizona. Temperatures will remain stable several degrees above normal through Saturday, followed by further cooling closer to the daily normals early next week. Breezy conditions will return to the area over the weekend with the strongest gusts across Southeast California and the Arizona high terrain. 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The current time is 2:34 a.m. Mountain Standard Time. Here is the 2 a.m. Mountain Standard Time observation for Phoenix on Thursday, May 14th. At Sky Harbor, it was clear. Visibility 10 miles. Temperature was 84 degrees, dew point 32, relative humidity 15%. Wind was west, at 6 miles an hour. And the pressure was 29.86 inches, and steady. Other observations for South Central Arizona, including the Greater Phoenix area, it was clear, with a temperature of 73 at Buckeye, 76 at Deer Valley, 79 at Scottsdale Airport, and 75 at Falcon Field. Under clear skies, Mesa Gateway reported 74, Chandler reported 79, and Gila Bend reported 78. Observations for northern Arizona, it was clear, with a temperature of 34 at the Grand Canyon, 56 at Prescott, 55 at Payson, and 70 at Page. It was partly cloudy, with a temperature of 37 at Flagstaff, 56 at Winslow, and 55 at Shiloh. Observations for southern Arizona, it was clear. It was 73 at Tucson, 74 at Yuma, 64 at Nogales, and 65 at Sierra Vista. Observations for Southern California, at Blythe, it was clear, with a temperature of 76. At Los Angeles Airport, it was partly cloudy, with a temperature of 60. At San Diego, it was mostly cloudy, with a temperature of 63. Regional observations, at Las Vegas, it was clear, with a temperature of 80. It was partly cloudy, with a temperature of 58 at Salt Lake City, and 77 at El Paso. At Albuquerque, it was mostly cloudy, with a temperature of 70. Once again, at 2 a.m. in Phoenix, under clear skies. The Sky Harbor temperature was 84 degrees.

southeast wind around 5 miles per hour in the morning, becoming southwest 5 to 10 miles per hour in the afternoon. Thursday night, clear. Low 63 to 73. Southwest wind 5 to 10 miles per hour in the evening, becoming southeast around 5 miles per hour after midnight. Friday, sunny. Highs 95 to 99. Southeast wind around 5 miles per hour in the morning, becoming southwest 5 to 10 miles per hour in the afternoon. Friday night, clear. Low 63 to 73. Southwest wind 5 to 10 miles per hour. Saturday, sunny. Highs 95 to 101. Saturday night, clear. Low 62 to 69. Sunday, sunny. Not as warm. Highs 89 to 96. Sunday night, clear. Lows 59 to 67. Monday, sunny. Highs 88 to 94. Monday night, clear. Lows 58 to 66. Tuesday, sunny. Highs 91 to 97. Tuesday night, mostly clear. Lows 60 to 68. Wednesday, sunny. Highs 95 to 101. Here is the synopsis for Southeast California, Southwest, and South Central Arizona. Temperatures will remain stable several degrees above normal through Saturday, followed by further cooling closer to the daily normals early next week. Breezy conditions will return to the area over the weekend, with the strongest gusts across Southeast California and the Arizona high terrain. Your KEC 94 and Phoenix 39 observation for Phoenix, on Thursday, May 14th. At Sky Harbor, it was clear. Visibility 10 miles. Temperature was 84 degrees, dew point 32, relative, and the pressure was 29.86.

55 at Payson, and 70 at Page. It was Flagstaff. Observations for southern Arizona, it was clear. It was 73 at Tucson, 74 at Yuma, 64 at... Observations clear, with a temperature at 6 feet as sleet cloudy, with a temperature of 70. Clear skies. The Sky Harbor temperature was 84 degrees. Here is the latest forecast. For the following area, in Arizona, Central Standard Time, the evening becoming south, the afternoon. Thursday night, clear. Low 63.

Once the guys for the Gorecast, Central Phoenix, issued at 11:31 p.m. Mountain Standard Time. Tonight, clear and cool. Southwest wind.

was mostly cloudy, with a temperature of 63. Regional observations, at Las Vegas, it was clear, with a temperature of 80. It was partly cloudy, with a temperature of 58 at Salt Lake City, and 77 at El Paso. At Albuquerque, it was mostly cloudy, with a temperature of 70. Once again, at 2 a.m. in Phoenix, under clear skies. The Sky Harbor temperature was 84 degrees. Here is the latest forecast. For the following area, in Arizona, Central Phoenix, issued at 11:31 p.m. Mountain Standard Time. Tonight, clear and cooler. Low 63 to 72. Southwest wind 10 to 15 miles per hour in the evening, becoming southeast around 5 miles per hour after midnight. Thursday, sunny. Highs 95 to 100. Southeast wind around 5 miles per hour in the morning, becoming southwest 5 to 10 miles per hour in the afternoon. Thursday night, clear. Low 63 to 73. Southwest wind 5 to 10 miles per hour in the evening, becoming southeast around 5 miles per hour after midnight. Friday, sunny. Highs 95 to 99. Southeast wind around 5 miles per hour in the morning, becoming southwest 5 to 10 miles per hour in the afternoon. Friday night, clear. Low 63 to 73. Southwest wind 5 to 10 miles per hour. Saturday, sunny. Highs 95 to 101. Saturday night, clear. Low 62 to 69. Sunday, sunny. Not as warm. Highs 89 to 96. Sunday night, clear. Lows 59 to 67. Monday, sunny. Highs 88 to 94. Monday night, clear. Lows 58 to 66. Tuesday, sunny. Highs 91 to 97. Tuesday night, mostly clear. Lows 60 to 68. Wednesday, sunny. Highs 95 to 101. Here is the synopsis for Southeast California, Southwest, and South Central Arizona. Temperatures will remain stable several degrees above normal through Saturday, followed by further cooling closer to the daily normals early next week. Breezy conditions will return to the area over the weekend, with the strongest gusts across Southeast California and the Arizona high terrain. 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The current time is 2:53 a.m. Mountain Standard Time. Here is the 2 a.m. Mountain Standard Time observation for Phoenix, on Thursday, May 14th. At Sky Harbor, it was clear. Visibility 10 miles. Temperature was 84 degrees, dew point 32, relative humidity 15%. Wind was west, at 6 miles an hour. And the pressure was 29.86 inches, and steady. Other observations for South Central Arizona, including the greater Phoenix area, it was clear, with a temperature of 73 at Buckeye, 76 at Deer Valley, 79 at Scottsdale Airport, and 75 at Falcon Field. Under clear skies, Mesa Gateway reported 74, Chandler reported 79, and Gila Bend reported 78. Observations for northern Arizona, it was clear, with a temperature of 34 at the Grand Canyon, 56 at Prescott, 55 at Payson, and 70 at Page. It was partly cloudy, with a temperature of 37 at Flagstaff, 56 at Winslow, and 55 at Chulo. Observations for southern Arizona, it was clear. It was 73 at Tucson, 74 at Yuma, 64 at Nogales, and 65 at Sierra Vista. Observations for Southern California, at Blythe, it was clear, with a temperature of 76. At Los Angeles Airport, it was partly cloudy, with a temperature of 60. At San Diego, it was mostly cloudy, with a temperature of 63. Regional observations, at Las Vegas, it was clear, with a temperature of 80. It was partly cloudy.

cloudy, with a temperature of 58 at Salt Lake City, and 77 at El Paso. At Albuquerque, it was mostly cloudy, with a temperature of 70. Once again, at 2 a.m. in Phoenix, under clear skies. The Sky Harbor temperature was 84 degrees. Here is the latest forecast. For the following area, in Arizona, Central Phoenix, issued at 11:31 p.m. Mountain Standard Time. Tonight, clear and cooler. Low 63 to 72. Southwest wind 10 to 15 miles per hour in the evening, becoming southeast around 5 miles per hour after midnight. Thursday, sunny. Highs 95 to 100. Southeast wind around 5 miles per hour in the morning, becoming southwest 5 to 10 miles per hour in the afternoon. Thursday night, clear. Low 63 to 73. Southwest wind 5 to 10 miles per hour in the evening, becoming southeast around 5 miles per hour after midnight. Friday, sunny. Highs 95 to 99. Southeast wind around 5 miles per hour in the morning, becoming southwest 5 to 10 miles per hour in the afternoon. Friday night, clear. Low 63 to 73. Southwest wind 5 to 10 miles per hour. Saturday, sunny. Highs 95 to 101. Saturday night, clear. Low 62 to 69. Sunday, sunny. Not as warm. Highs 89 to 96. Sunday night, clear. Lows 59 to 67. Monday, sunny. Highs 88 to 94. Monday night, clear. Lows 58 to 66. Tuesday, sunny. Highs 91 to 97. Tuesday night, mostly clear. Low 60 to 68. Wednesday, sunny. Highs 95 to 101. Here is the synopsis for Southeast California, Southwest, and South Central Arizona. Temperatures will remain stable several degrees above normal through Saturday, followed by further cooling closer to the daily normals early next week. Breezy conditions will return to the area over the weekend, with the strongest gusts across Southeast California and the Arizona high terrain. 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The current time is 2:58 a.m. Mountain Standard Time. Here is the 2 a.m. Mountain Standard Time observation for Phoenix on Thursday, May 14th. At Sky Harbor, it was clear. Visibility 10 miles. Temperature was 84 degrees, dew point 32, relative humidity 15%. Wind was west, at 6 miles an hour. And the pressure was 29.86 inches, and steady. Other observations for South Central Arizona, including the greater Phoenix area, it was clear, with a temperature of 73 at Buckeye, 76 at Deer Valley, 79 at Scottsdale Airport, and 75 at Falcon Field. Under clear skies, Mesa Gateway reported 74, Chandler reported 79, and Gila Bend reported 78. Observations for northern Arizona, it was clear, with a temperature of 34 at the Grand Canyon, 56 at Prescott, 55 at Payson, and 70 at Page. It was partly cloudy, with a temperature of 37 at Flagstaff, 56 at Winslow, and 55 at Chillow. Observations for southern Arizona, it was clear. It was 73 at Tucson, 74 at Yuma, 64 at Nogales, and 65 at Sierra Vista. Observations for southern California, at Blythe, it was clear, with a temperature of 76. At Los Angeles Airport, it was partly cloudy, with a temperature of 60. At San Diego, it was mostly cloudy, with a temperature of 63. Regional observations, at Las Vegas, it was clear, with a temperature of 80. It was partly cloudy, with a temperature of 58 at Salt Lake City, and 77 at El Paso. At Albuquerque, it was mostly cloudy, with a temperature of 70.
once again at 2 a.m. in Phoenix, under clear skies. The Sky Harbor temperature was 84 degrees. Here is the latest forecast. For the following area, in Arizona, Central Phoenix, issued at 11:31 p.m. Mountain Standard Time. Tonight, clear and cooler. Low 63 to 72. Southwest wind 10 to 15 miles per hour in the evening, becoming southeast around 5 miles per hour after midnight. Thursday, sunny. Highs 95 to 100. Southeast wind around 5 miles per hour in the morning, becoming southwest 5 to 10 miles per hour in the afternoon. Thursday night, clear. Low 63 to 73. Southwest wind 5 to 10 miles per hour in the evening, becoming southeast around 5 miles per hour after midnight. Friday, sunny. Highs 95 to 99. Southeast wind around 5 miles per hour in the morning, becoming southwest 5 to 10 miles per hour in the afternoon. Friday night, clear. Low 63 to 73. Southwest wind 5 to 10 miles per hour. Saturday, sunny. Highs 95 to 101. Saturday night, clear. Low 62 to 69. Sunday, sunny. Not as warm. Highs 89 to 96. Sunday night, clear. Lows 59 to 67. Monday, sunny. Highs 88 to 94. Monday night, clear. Lows 58 to 66. Tuesday, sunny. Highs 91 to 97. Tuesday night, mostly clear. Lows 60 to 68. Wednesday, sunny. Highs 95 to 101. Here is the synopsis for Southeast California, Southwest, and South Central Arizona. Temperatures will remain stable several degrees above normal through Saturday, followed by further cooling closer to the daily normals early next week. Breezy conditions will return to the area over the weekend, with the strongest gusts across Southeast California and the Arizona high terrain. 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The current time is 3:03 a.m. Mountain Standard Time. Here is the latest forecast. For the following area, in Arizona, Central Phoenix, issued at 11:31 p.m. Mountain Standard Time. Tonight, clear and cooler. Low 63 to 72. Southwest wind 10 to 15 miles per hour in the evening, becoming southeast around 5 miles per hour after midnight. Thursday, sunny. Highs 95 to 100. Southeast wind around 5 miles per hour in the morning, becoming southwest 5 to 10 miles per hour in the afternoon. Thursday night, clear. Low 63 to 73. Southwest wind 5 to 10 miles per hour in the evening, becoming southeast around 5 miles per hour after midnight. Friday, sunny. Highs 95 to 99. Southeast wind around 5 miles per hour in the morning, becoming southwest 5 to 10 miles per hour in the afternoon. Friday night, clear. Low 63 to 73. Southwest wind 5 to 10 miles per hour. Saturday, sunny. Highs 95 to 101. Saturday night, clear. Low 62 to 69. Sunday, sunny. Not as warm. Highs 89 to 96. Sunday night, clear. Lows 59 to 67. Monday, sunny. Highs 88 to 94. Monday night, clear. Lows 58 to 66. Tuesday, sunny. Highs 91 to 97. Tuesday night, mostly clear. Lows 60 to 68. Wednesday, sunny. Highs 95 to 101. Here is the synopsis for Southeast California, Southwest, and South Central Arizona.
Temperatures will remain stable several degrees above normal through Saturday, followed by further cooling closer to the daily normals early next week. Breezy conditions will return to the area over the weekend with the strongest gusts across Southeast California and the Arizona high terrain. 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The current time is 3:05 a.m. Mountain Standard Time. Here is the latest forecast for the following area in Arizona, Central Phoenix, issued at 11:31 p.m. Mountain Standard Time. Tonight, clear and cooler. Low 63 to 72. Southwest wind 10 to 15 miles per hour in the evening, becoming southeast around 5 miles per hour after midnight. Thursday, sunny. Highs 95 to 100. Southeast wind around 5 miles per hour in the morning, becoming south.

Friday night, clear. Low 63 to 73. Southwest wind 5 to 10 miles per hour. Saturday, sunny. Highs 95 to 101. Saturday night, clear. Low 62 to 69. Sunday, sunny. Not as warm. Highs 89 to 96. Sunday night, clear. Lows 59 to 67. Monday, sunny. Highs 88 to 94. Monday night, clear. Lows 58 to 66. Tuesday, sunny. Highs 91 to 97. Tuesday night, mostly clear. Lows 60 to 68. Wednesday, sunny. Highs 95 to 101. Here is the synopsis for Southeast California, Southwest, and South Central Arizona. Temperatures will remain stable several degrees above normal through Saturday, followed by further cooling closer to the daily normals early next week. Breezy conditions will return to the area over the weekend with the strongest gusts across Southeast California and the Arizona high terrain. 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The current time is 3:08 a.m. Mountain Standard Time. Here is the latest forecast for the following area in Arizona, Central Phoenix, issued at 11:31 p.m. Mountain Standard Time. Tonight, clear and cooler. Low 63 to 72. Southwest wind 10 to 15 miles per hour in the evening, becoming southeast around 5 miles per hour after midnight. Thursday, sunny. Highs 95 to 100. Southeast wind around 5 miles per hour in the morning, becoming southwest 5 to 10 miles per hour in the afternoon. Thursday night, clear. Low 63 to 73. Southwest wind 5 to 10 miles per hour in the evening, becoming southeast around 5 miles per hour after midnight. Friday, sunny. Highs 95 to 99. Southeast wind around 5 miles per hour in the morning, becoming southwest 5 to 10 miles per hour in the afternoon. Friday night, clear. Low 63 to 73. Southwest wind 5 to 10 miles per hour. Saturday, sunny. Highs 95 to 101. Saturday night, clear. Low 62 to 69. Sunday, sunny. Not as warm. Highs 89 to 96. Sunday night, clear. Lows 59 to 67. Monday, sunny. Highs 88 to 94. Monday night, clear. Lows 58 to 66. Tuesday, sunny. Highs 91 to 97. Tuesday night, mostly clear. Lows 60 to 68. Wednesday, sunny. Highs 95 to 101. Here is the synopsis for Southeast California, Southwest, and South Central Arizona. Temperatures will remain stable several degrees above normal through Saturday, followed by further cooling closer to the daily normals early next week. Breezy conditions will return to the area over the weekend with the strongest gusts across Southeast California and the Arizona high terrain. 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The current time is 3:11 a.m. Mountain Standard Time. Here is the 3 a.m. Mountain Standard Time observation for Phoenix on Thursday, May 14th. At Sky Harbor, it was clear. Visibility 10 miles. Temperature was 82 degrees, dew point 33, relative humidity 17%. Wind was calm. And the pressure was 29.86 inches, and steady. Other observations for South Central Arizona, including the Greater Phoenix area, it was clear, with a temperature of 73 at Buckeye, 72 at Deer Valley, 78 at Scottsdale Airport, and 73 at Falcon Field.

southeast wind around 5 miles per hour in the morning, becoming southwest 5 to 10 miles per hour in the afternoon. Friday night, clear. Low 63 to 73. Southwest wind 5 to 10 miles per hour. Saturday, sunny. Highs 95 to 101. Saturday night, clear. Low 62 to 69. Sunday, sunny. Not as warm. Highs 89 to 96. Sunday night, clear. Lows 59 to 67. Monday, sunny. Highs 88 to 94. Monday night, clear. Lows 58 to 66. Tuesday, sunny. Highs 91 to 97. Tuesday night, mostly clear. Lows 60 to 68. Wednesday, sunny. Highs 95 to 101. Here is the synopsis for Southeast California, Southwest, and South Central Arizona. Relatively stable temperatures with afternoon highs 4 to 8 degrees above normal will prevail through Saturday, then cool closer to the daily normal Sunday into early next week. Breezy conditions will return to the area over the weekend with the strongest gusts across Southeast California and the Arizona high terrain. Critical fire weather conditions will be possible this weekend, particularly on Sunday for the eastern Arizona higher terrain. 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The current time is 3:26 a.m. Mountain Standard Time. Here is the 3 a.m. Mountain Standard Time observation for Phoenix on Thursday, May 14th. At Sky Harbor, it was clear. Visibility 10 miles. Temperature was 82 degrees, dew point 33, relative humidity 17%. Wind was calm. And the pressure was 29.86 inches, and steady. Other observations for South Central Arizona, including the greater Phoenix area, it was clear, with a temperature of 73 at Buckeye, 72 at Deer Valley, 78 at Scottsdale Airport, and 73 at Falcon Field. Under clear skies, Mesa Gateway reported 75, Chandler reported 73, and Gila Bend reported 75. Observations for northern Arizona, it was clear, with a temperature of 37 at Flagstaff, 32 at the Grand Canyon, and 54 at Prescott. Under clear skies, Payson reported 55, Page reported 66, and Sholo reported 52. At winds low, it was partly cloudy, with a temperature of 55. Observations for southern Arizona, at Tucson, it was clear, with a temperature of 72. At Nogales, it was partly cloudy, with a temperature of 62. At Sierra Vista, it was cloudy, with a temperature of 68. Observations for Southern California, at Blythe, it was clear, with a temperature of 74. At Los Angeles Airport, it was partly cloudy, with a temperature of 60. At San Diego, it was mostly cloudy, with a temperature of 63. Regional observations, it was clear, with a temperature of 77 at Las Vegas, and 56 at Salt Lake City. At El Paso, it was partly cloudy, with a temperature of 76. At Albuquerque, it was mostly cloudy, with a temperature of 67. Once again, at 3 a.m. in Phoenix, under clear skies. The Sky Harbor temperature was 82 degrees. Here is the latest forecast. For the following area, in Arizona, Central Phoenix, issued at 11:31 p.m. Mountain Standard Time. Tonight, clear and cooler. Low 63 to 72. Southwest wind 10 to 15 miles per hour in the evening, becoming southeast around 5 miles per hour after midnight. Thursday, sunny. Highs 95 to 100. Southeast wind around 5 miles per hour in the morning, becoming southwest 5 to 10 miles per hour in the afternoon. Thursday night, clear. Low 63 to 73. Southwest wind 5 to 10 miles per hour in the evening, becoming southeast around 5.

Highs 89 to 96. Sunday night, clear. Lows 59 to 67. Monday, sunny. Highs 88 to 94. Monday night, clear. Lows 58 to 66. Tuesday, sunny. Highs 91 to 97. Tuesday night, mostly clear. Lows 60 to 68. Wednesday, sunny. Highs 95 to 101. Here is the synopsis for Southeast California, Southwest, and South Central Arizona. Relatively stable temperatures with afternoon highs 4 to 8 degrees above normal will prevail through Saturday, then cool closer to the daily normal Sunday into early next week. Breezy conditions will return to the area over the weekend with the strongest gusts across Southeast California and the Arizona high terrain. Critical fire weather conditions will be possible this weekend, particularly on Sunday for the eastern Arizona higher terrain. 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The current time is 3:46 a.m. Mountain Standard Time. Here is the 3 a.m. Mountain Standard Time observation for Phoenix, on Thursday, May 14th. At Sky Harbor, it was clear. Visibility 10 miles. Temperature was 82 degrees, dew point 33, relative humidity 17%. Wind was calm. And the pressure was 29.86 inches, and steady. Other observations for South Central Arizona including the Greater Phoenix area, it was clear, with a temperature of 73 at Buckeye, 72 at Deer Valley, 78 at Scottsdale Airport, and 73 at Falcon Field. Under clear skies, Mesa Gateway reported 75, Chandler reported 73, and Gila Bend reported 75. Observations for northern Arizona, it was clear, with a temperature of 37 at Flagstaff, 32 at the Grand Canyon, and 54 at Prescott. Under clear skies, Payson reported 55, Page reported 66, and Sholo reported 52. At winds low, it was partly cloudy, with a temperature of 55. Observations for southern Arizona, at Tucson, it was clear, with a temperature of 72. At Nogales, it was partly cloudy, with a temperature of 62. At Sierra Vista, it was cloudy, with a temperature of 68. Observations for Southern California, at Blythe, it was clear, with a temperature of 74. At Los Angeles Airport, it was partly cloudy, with a temperature of 60. At San Diego, it was mostly cloudy, with a temperature of 63. Regional observations, it was clear, with a temperature of 77 at Las Vegas, and 56 at Salt Lake City. At El Paso, it was partly cloudy, with a temperature of 76. At Albuquerque, it was mostly cloudy, with a temperature of 67. Once again, at 3 a.m. in Phoenix, under clear skies. The Sky Harbor temperature was 82 degrees. Here is the latest forecast. For the following area, in Arizona, Central Phoenix, issued at 11:31 p.m. Mountain Standard Time. Tonight, clear and cooler. Low 63 to 72. Southwest wind 10 to 15 miles per hour in the evening becoming southeast around 5 miles per hour after midnight. Thursday, sunny. Highs 95 to 100. Southeast wind around 5 miles per hour in the morning becoming southwest 5 to 10 miles per hour in the afternoon. Thursday night, clear. Low 63 to 73. Southwest wind 5 to 10 miles per hour in the evening becoming southeast around 5 miles per hour after midnight. Friday, sunny. Highs 95 to 99. Southeast wind around 5 miles per hour in the morning becoming southwest 5 to 10 miles per hour in the afternoon. Friday night, clear. Low 63 to 73. Southwest wind 5 to 10 miles per hour. Saturday, sunny. Highs 95 to 101. Saturday night, clear.
low 62 to 69. Sunday, sunny. Not as warm. Highs 89 to 96. Sunday night, clear. Lows 59 to 67. Monday, sunny. Highs 88 to 94. Monday night, clear. Lows 58 to 66. Tuesday, sunny. Highs 91 to 97. Tuesday night, mostly clear. Lows 60 to 68. Wednesday, sunny. Highs 95 to 101. Here is the synopsis for Southeast California, Southwest, and South Central Arizona. Relatively stable temperatures with afternoon highs 4 to 8 degrees above normal will prevail through Saturday, then cool closer to the daily normal Sunday into early next week. Breezy conditions will return to the area over the weekend with the strongest gusts across Southeast California and the Arizona high terrain. Critical fire weather conditions will be possible this weekend, particularly on Sunday for the eastern Arizona higher terrain. 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The current time is 3:51 a.m. Mountain Standard Time. Here is the 3 a.m. Mountain Standard Time observation for Phoenix on Thursday, May 14th. At Sky Harbor, it was clear. Visibility 10 miles. Temperature was 82 degrees, dew point 33, relative humidity 17%. Wind was calm. And the pressure was 29.86 inches, and steady. Other observations for South Central Arizona including the Greater Phoenix area, it was clear, with a temperature of 73 at Buckeye, 72 at Deer Valley, 78 at Scottsdale Airport, and 73 at Falcon Field. Under clear skies, Mesa Gateway reported 75, Chandler reported 73, and Gila Bend reported 75. Observations for northern Arizona, it was clear, with a temperature of 37 at Flagstaff, 32 at the Grand Canyon, and 54 at Prescott. Under clear skies, Payson reported 55, Page reported 66, and Sholo reported 52. At winds low, it was partly cloudy, with a temperature of 55. Observations for southern Arizona, at Tucson, it was clear, with a temperature of 72. At Nogales, it was partly cloudy, with a temperature of 62. At Sierra Vista, it was cloudy, with a temperature of 68. Observations for Southern California, at Blythe, it was clear, with a temperature of 74. At Los Angeles Airport, it was partly cloudy, with a temperature of 60. At San Diego, it was mostly cloudy, with a temperature of 63. Regional observations, it was clear, with a temperature of 77 at Las Vegas, and 56 at Salt Lake City. At El Paso, it was partly cloudy, with a temperature of 76. At Albuquerque, it was mostly cloudy, with a temperature of 67. Once again, at 3 a.m. in Phoenix, under clear skies. The Sky Harbor temperature was 82 degrees. Here is the latest forecast. For the following area, in Arizona, Central Phoenix, issued at 11:31 p.m. Mountain Standard Time. Tonight, clear and cooler. Low 63 to 72. Southwest wind 10 to 15 miles per hour in the evening becoming southeast around 5 miles per hour after midnight. Thursday, sunny. Highs 95 to 100. Southeast wind around 5 miles per hour in the morning becoming southwest 5 to 10 miles per hour in the afternoon. Thursday night, clear. Low 63 to 73. Southwest wind 5 to 10 miles per hour in the evening becoming southeast around 5 miles per hour after midnight. Friday, sunny. Highs 95 to 99. Southeast wind around 5 miles per hour in the morning becoming southwest 5 to 10 miles per hour in the afternoon. Friday night, clear. Low 63 to 73. Southwest wind 5 to 10 miles per hour. Saturday, sunny.
Highs 95 to 101. Saturday night, clear. Lows 62 to 69. Sunday, sunny. Not as warm. Highs 89 to 96. Sunday night, clear. Lows 59 to 67. Monday, sunny. Highs 88 to 94. Monday night, clear. Lows 58 to 66. Tuesday, sunny. Highs 91 to 97. Tuesday night, mostly clear. Lows 60 to 68. Wednesday, sunny. Highs 95 to 101. Here is the synopsis for Southeast California, Southwest, and South Central Arizona. Relatively stable temperatures with afternoon highs 4 to 8 degrees above normal will prevail through Saturday, then cool closer to the daily normal Sunday into early next week. Breezy conditions will return to the area over the weekend with the strongest gusts across Southeast California and the Arizona high terrain. Critical fire weather conditions will be possible this weekend, particularly on Sunday for the eastern Arizona higher terrain. 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The current time is 3:56 a.m. Mountain Standard Time. Here is a 3 a.m. Mountain Standard Time observation for Phoenix, on Thursday, May 14th. At Sky Harbor, it was clear. Visibility 10 miles. Temperature was 82 degrees, dew point 33, relative humidity 17%. Wind was calm. And the pressure was 29.86 inches, and steady. Other observations for South Central Arizona including the Greater Phoenix area, it was clear, with a temperature of 73 at Buckeye, 72 at Deer Valley, 78 at Scottsdale Airport, and 73 at Falcon Field. Under clear skies, Mesa Gateway reported 75, Chandler reported 73, and Gila Bend reported 75. Observations for northern Arizona, it was clear, with a temperature of 37 at Flagstaff, 32 at the Grand Canyon, and 54 at Prescott. Under clear skies, Payson reported 55, Page reported 66, and Sholo reported 52. At winds low, it was partly cloudy, with a temperature of 55. Observations for southern Arizona, at Tucson, it was clear, with a temperature of 72. At Nogales, it was partly cloudy, with a temperature of 62. At Sierra Vista, it was cloudy, with a temperature of 68. Observations for Southern California, at Blythe, it was clear, with a temperature of 74. At Los Angeles Airport, it was partly cloudy, with a temperature of 60. At San Diego, it was mostly cloudy, with a temperature of 63. Regional observations, it was clear, with a temperature of 77 at Las Vegas, and 56 at Salt Lake City. At El Paso, it was partly cloudy, with a temperature of 76. At Albuquerque, it was mostly cloudy, with a temperature of 67. Once again, at 3 a.m. in Phoenix, under clear skies. The Sky Harbor temperature was 82 degrees. Here is the latest forecast. For the following area, in Arizona, Central Phoenix, issued at 11:31 p.m. Mountain Standard Time. Tonight, clear and cooler. Low 63 to 72. Southwest wind 10 to 15 miles per hour in the evening becoming southeast around 5 miles per hour after midnight. Thursday, sunny. Highs 95 to 100. Southeast wind around 5 miles per hour in the morning becoming southwest 5 to 10 miles per hour in the afternoon. Thursday night, clear. Low 63 to 73. Southwest wind 5 to 10 miles per hour in the evening becoming southeast around 5 miles per hour after midnight. Friday, sunny. Highs 95 to 99. Southeast wind around 5 miles per hour in the morning becoming southwest 5 to 10 miles per hour in the afternoon. Friday night, clear. Low 63 to 73.
southwest wind 5 to 10 miles per hour. Saturday, sunny. Highs 95 to 101. Saturday night, clear. Low 62 to 69. Sunday, sunny. Not as warm. Highs 89 to 96. Sunday night, clear. Lows 59 to 67. Monday, sunny. Highs 88 to 94. Monday night, clear. Lows 58 to 66. Tuesday, sunny. Highs 91 to 97. Tuesday night, mostly clear. Low 60 to 68. Wednesday, sunny. Highs 95 to 101. Here is the latest forecast. For the following area, in Arizona, Central Phoenix, issued at 4 a.m. Mountain Standard Time. Today, sunny. Highs 95 to 100. Southeast wind around 5 miles per hour in the morning, becoming southwest 5 to 10 miles per hour in the afternoon. Tonight, clear. Low 63 to 73. Southwest wind 5 to 10 miles per hour in the evening, becoming southeast around 5 miles per hour after midnight. Friday, sunny. Highs 95 to 99. Southeast wind around 5 miles per hour in the morning, becoming southwest 5 to 10 miles per hour in the afternoon. Friday night, clear. Low 63 to 73. Southwest wind 5 to 10 miles per hour. Saturday, sunny. Highs 96 to 101. Southeast wind 5 to 10 miles per hour in the morning, becoming southwest 10 to 15 miles per hour in the afternoon. Saturday night, clear. Low 62 to 69. Sunday, sunny. Not as warm. Highs 89 to 96. Sunday night, clear. Lows 59 to 67. Monday, sunny. Highs 88 to 94. Monday night, clear. Lows 58 to 66. Tuesday, sunny. Highs 91 to 97. Tuesday night, mostly clear. Low 60 to 68. Wednesday, sunny. Highs 95 to 101. Here is the synopsis for Southeast California, Southwest, and South Central Arizona. Relatively stable temperatures with afternoon highs 4 to 8 degrees above normal will prevail through Saturday, then cool closer to the daily normal Sunday into early next week. Breezy conditions will return to the area over the weekend with the strongest gusts across Southeast California and the Arizona high terrain. Critical fire weather conditions will be possible this weekend, particularly on Sunday for the eastern Arizona higher terrain. 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The current time is 4:03 a.m. Mountain Standard Time. Here is the latest forecast. For the following area, in Arizona, Central Phoenix, issued at 4 a.m. Mountain Standard Time. Today, sunny. Highs 95 to 100. Southeast wind around 5 miles per hour in the morning, becoming southwest 5 to 10 miles per hour in the afternoon. Tonight, clear. Low 63 to 73. Southwest wind 5 to 10 miles per hour in the evening, becoming southeast around 5 miles per hour after midnight. Friday, sunny. Highs 95 to 99. Southeast wind around 5 miles per hour in the morning, becoming southwest 5 to 10 miles per hour in the afternoon. Friday night, clear. Low 63 to 73. Southwest wind 5 to 10 miles per hour. Saturday, sunny. Highs 96 to 101. Southeast wind 5 to 10 miles per hour in the morning, becoming southwest 10 to 15 miles per hour in the afternoon. Saturday night, clear. Low 62 to 69. Sunday, sunny. Not as warm. Highs 89 to 96.
Sunday night, clear. Lows 59 to 67. Monday, sunny. Highs 88 to 94. Monday night, clear. Lows 58 to 66. Tuesday, sunny. Highs 91 to 97. Tuesday night, mostly clear. Lows 60 to 68. Wednesday, sunny. Highs 95 to 101. Here is the synopsis for Southeast California, Southwest, and South Central Arizona. Relatively stable temperatures with afternoon highs 4 to 8 degrees above normal will prevail through Saturday, then cool closer to the daily normal Sunday into early next week. Breezy conditions will return to the area over the weekend with the strongest gusts across Southeast California and the Arizona high terrain. Critical fire weather conditions will be possible this weekend, particularly on Sunday for the eastern Arizona higher terrain. 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The current time is 4:06 a.m. Mountain Standard Time. Here is the latest forecast. For the following area, in Arizona, Central Phoenix, issued at 4 a.m. Mountain Standard Time. Today, sunny. Highs 95 to 100. Southeast wind around 5 miles per hour in the morning, becoming southwest 5 to 10 miles per hour in the afternoon. Tonight, clear. Low 63 to 73. Southwest wind 5 to 10 miles per hour in the evening, becoming southeast around 5 miles per hour after midnight. Friday, sunny. Highs 95 to 99. Southeast wind around 5 miles per hour in the morning, becoming southwest 5 to 10 miles per hour in the afternoon. Friday night, clear. Low 63 to 73. Southwest wind 5 to 10 miles per hour. Saturday, sunny. Highs 96 to 101. Southeast wind 5 to 10 miles per hour in the morning, becoming southwest 10 to 15 miles per hour in the afternoon. Saturday night, clear. Low 62 to 69. Sunday, sunny. Not as warm. Highs 89 to 96. Sunday night, clear. Lows 59 to 67. Monday, sunny. Highs 88 to 94. Monday night, clear. Lows 58 to 66. Tuesday, sunny. Highs 91 to 97. Tuesday night, mostly clear. Lows 60 to 68. Wednesday, sunny. Highs 95 to 101. Here is the synopsis for Southeast California, Southwest, and South Central Arizona. Relatively stable temperatures with afternoon highs 4 to 8 degrees above normal will prevail through Saturday, then cool closer to the daily normal Sunday into early next week. Breezy conditions will return to the area over the weekend with the strongest gusts across Southeast California and the Arizona high terrain. Critical fire weather conditions will be possible this weekend, particularly on Sunday for the eastern Arizona higher terrain. 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The current time is 4:09 a.m. Mountain Standard Time. Here is the latest forecast. For the following area, in Arizona, Central Phoenix, issued at 4 a.m. Mountain Standard Time. Today, sunny. Highs 95 to 100. Southeast wind around 5 miles per hour in the morning, becoming southwest 5 to 10 miles per hour in the afternoon. Tonight, clear. Low 63 to 73. Southwest wind 5 to 10 miles per hour in the evening, becoming southeast around 5 miles per hour after midnight. Friday, sunny. Highs 95 to 99. Southeast wind around 5 miles per hour in the morning, becoming southwest 5 to 10 miles per hour in the afternoon. Friday night, clear. Low 63 to 73.
Southwest wind 5 to 10 miles per hour. Saturday, sunny. Highs 96 to 101. Southeast wind 5 to 10 miles per hour in the morning, becoming southwest 10 to 15 miles per hour in the afternoon. Saturday night, clear. Low 62 to 69. Sunday, sunny. Not as warm. Highs 89 to 96. Sunday night, clear. Lows 59 to 67. Monday, sunny. Highs 88 to 94. Monday night, clear. Lows 58 to 66. Tuesday, sunny. Highs 91 to 97. Tuesday night, mostly clear. Lows 60 to 68. Wednesday, sunny. Highs 95 to 101. Here is the synopsis for Southeast California, Southwest, and South Central Arizona. Relatively stable temperatures with afternoon highs 4 to 8 degrees above normal will prevail through Saturday, then cool closer to the daily normal Sunday into early next week. Breezy conditions will return to the area over the weekend with the strongest gusts across Southeast California and the Arizona high terrain. Critical fire weather conditions will be possible this weekend, particularly on Sunday for the eastern Arizona higher terrain. 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The current time is 4:12 a.m. Mountain Standard Time. Here is the 4 a.m. Mountain Standard Time observation for Phoenix on Thursday, May 14th. At Sky Harbor, it was clear. Visibility 10 miles. Temperature was 79 degrees, dew point 35, relative humidity 20%. Wind was east, at 7 miles an hour. And the pressure was 29.86 inches, and steady. Other observations for South Central Arizona, including the Greater Phoenix area, it was clear, with a temperature of 73 at Buckeye, 71 at Deer Valley, and 77 at Scottsdale Airport. Under clear skies, Falcon Field reported 75, Mesa Gateway reported 71, and Gila Bend reported 73. Observations for northern Arizona, it was clear, with a temperature of 38 at Flagstaff, 30 at the Grand Canyon, and 53 at Prescott. Under clear skies, Payson reported 54, Page reported 66, and Sholo reported 52. At winds low, it was partly cloudy, with a temperature of 55. Observations for southern Arizona, it was clear, with a temperature of 71 at Tucson, and 73 at Yuma. At Nogales, it was partly cloudy, with a temperature of 62. At Sierra Vista, it was mostly cloudy, with a temperature of 68. Observations for southern California, at Blythe, it was clear, with a temperature of 70. At Los Angeles Airport, it was partly cloudy, with a temperature of 58. At San Diego, it was mostly cloudy, with a temperature of 63. Regional observations, skies ranged from clear to partly cloudy. It was 75 at Las Vegas, 55 at Salt Lake City, 66 at Albuquerque, and 75 at El Paso. Once again, at 4 a.m. in Phoenix, under clear skies. The Sky Harbor temperature was 79 degrees. Here is the latest forecast. For the following area, in Arizona, Central Phoenix, issued at 4 a.m. Mountain Standard Time. Today, sunny. Highs 95 to 100. Southeast wind around 5 miles per hour in the morning, becoming southwest 5 to 10 miles per hour in the afternoon. Tonight, clear. Low 63 to 73. Southwest wind 5 to 10 miles per hour in the evening, becoming southeast around 5 miles per hour after midnight. Friday, sunny. Highs 95 to 99. Southeast wind around 5 miles per hour in the morning, becoming southwest 5 to 10 miles per hour in the afternoon. Friday night, clear. Low 63 to 73. Southwest wind 5 to 10 miles per hour. Saturday,
sunny. Highs 96 to 101. Southeast wind 5 to 10 miles per hour in the morning, becoming southwest 10 to 15 miles per hour in the afternoon. Saturday night, clear. Low 62 to 69. Sunday, sunny. Not as warm. Highs 89 to 96. Sunday night, clear. Lows 59 to 67. Monday, sunny. Highs 88 to 94. Monday night, clear. Lows 58 to 66. Tuesday, sunny. Highs 91 to 97. Tuesday night, mostly clear. Lows 60 to 68. Wednesday, sunny. Highs 95 to 101. Here is the synopsis for Southeast California, Southwest, and South Central Arizona. Relatively stable temperatures with afternoon highs 4 to 8 degrees above normal will prevail through Saturday, then cool closer to the daily normal Sunday into early next week. Breezy conditions will return to the area over the weekend with the strongest gusts across Southeast California and the Arizona high terrain. Critical fire weather conditions will be possible this weekend, particularly on Sunday for the eastern Arizona higher terrain. 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The current time is 4:16 a.m. Mountain Standard Time. Here is the 4 a.m. Mountain Standard Time observation for Phoenix on Thursday, May 14th. At Sky Harbor, it was clear. Visibility 10 miles. Temperature was 79 degrees, dew point 35, relative humidity 20%. Wind was east, at 7 miles an hour. And the pressure was 29.86 inches, and steady. Other observations for South Central Arizona, including the Greater Phoenix area, it was clear, with a temperature of 73 at Buckeye, 71 at Deer Valley, and 77 at Scottsdale Airport. Under clear skies, Falcon Field reported 75, Mesa Gateway reported 71, and Gila Bend reported 73. Observations for Northern Arizona, it was clear, with a temperature of 38 at Flagstaff, 30 at the Grand Canyon, and 53 at Prescott. Under clear skies, Payson reported 54, Page reported 66, and Sholo reported 52. At winds low, it was partly cloudy, with a temperature of 55. Observations for Southern Arizona, it was clear, with a temperature of 71 at Tucson, and 73 at Yuma. At Nogales, it was partly cloudy, with a temperature of 62. At Sierra Vista, it was mostly cloudy, with a temperature of 68. Observations for Southern California, at Blythe, it was clear, with a temperature of 70. At Los Angeles Airport, it was partly cloudy, with a temperature of 58. At San Diego, it was mostly cloudy, with a temperature of 63. Regional observations, skies ranged from clear to partly cloudy. It was 75 at Las Vegas, 55 at Salt Lake City, 66 at Albuquerque, and 75 at El Paso. Once again, at 4 a.m. in Phoenix, under clear skies. The Sky Harbor temperature was 79 degrees. Here is the latest forecast. For the following area, in Arizona, Central Phoenix, issued at 4 a.m. Mountain Standard Time. Today, sunny. Highs 95 to 100. Southeast wind around 5 miles per hour in the morning, becoming southwest 5 to 10 miles per hour in the afternoon. Tonight, clear. Low 63 to 73. Southwest wind 5 to 10 miles per hour in the evening, becoming southeast around 5 miles per hour after midnight. Friday, sunny. Highs 95 to 99. Southeast wind around 5 miles per hour in the morning, becoming southwest 5 to 10 miles per hour in the afternoon. Friday night, clear. Low 63 to 73. Southwest wind 5 to 10 miles per hour. Saturday, sunny. Highs 96 to 101.
southeast wind 5 to 10 miles per hour in the morning, becoming southwest 10 to 15 miles per hour in the afternoon. Saturday night, clear. Low 62 to 69. Sunday, sunny. Not as warm. Highs 89 to 96. Sunday night, clear. Lows 59 to 67. Monday, sunny. Highs 88 to 94. Monday night, clear. Lows 58 to 66. Tuesday, sunny. Highs 91 to 97. Tuesday night, mostly clear. Low 60 to 68. Wednesday, sunny. Highs 95 to 101. Here is the synopsis for Southeast California, Southwest, and South Central Arizona. Relatively stable temperatures with afternoon highs 4 to 8 degrees above normal will prevail through Saturday, then cool closer to the daily normal Sunday into early next week. Breezy conditions will return to the area over the weekend with the strongest gusts across Southeast California and the Arizona high terrain. Critical fire weather conditions will be possible this weekend, particularly on Sunday for the eastern Arizona higher terrain. 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The current time is 4:21 a.m. Mountain Standard Time. Here is the 4 a.m. Mountain Standard Time observation for Phoenix on Thursday, May 14th. At Sky Harbor, it was clear. Visibility 10 miles. Temperature was 79 degrees, dew point 35, relative humidity 20%. Wind was east, at 7 miles an hour. And the pressure was 29.86 inches, and steady. Other observations for South Central Arizona, including the greater Phoenix area, it was clear, with a temperature of 73 at Buckeye, 71 at Deer Valley, and 77 at Scottsdale Airport. Under clear skies, Falcon Field reported 75, Mesa Gateway reported 71, and Gila Bend reported 73. Observations for Northern Arizona, it was clear, with a temperature of 38 at Flagstaff, 30 at the Grand Canyon, and 53 at Prescott. Under clear skies, Payson reported 54, Page reported 66, and Shoal reported 52. At winds low, it was partly cloudy, with a temperature of 55. Observations for southern Arizona, it was clear, with a temperature of 71 at Tucson, and 73 at Yuma. At Nogales, it was partly cloudy, with a temperature of 62. At Sierra Vista, it was mostly cloudy, with a temperature of 68. Observations for Southern California, at Blythe, it was clear, with a temperature of 70. At Los Angeles Airport, it was partly cloudy, with a temperature of 58. At San Diego, it was mostly cloudy, with a temperature of 63. Regional observations, skies ranged from clear to partly cloudy. It was 75 at Las Vegas, 55 at Salt Lake City, 66 at Albuquerque, and 75 at El Paso. Once again, at 4 a.m. in Phoenix, under clear skies. The Sky Harbor temperature was 79 degrees. Here is the latest forecast. For the following area, in Arizona, Central Phoenix, issued at 4 a.m. Mountain Standard Time.

Friday night, clear. Low 63 to 73. Southwest wind 5 to 10 miles per hour. Saturday, sunny. Highs 96 to 101. Southeast wind 5 to 10 miles per hour in the morning, becoming southwest 10 to 15 miles per hour in the afternoon. Saturday night, clear. Low 62 to 69. Sunday, sunny. Not as warm. Highs 89 to 96. Sunday night, clear. Lows 59 to 67. Monday, sunny. Highs 88 to 94. Monday night, clear. Lows 58 to 66. Tuesday, sunny. Highs 91 to 97. Tuesday night, mostly clear. Low 60 to 68. Wednesday, sunny. Highs 95 to 101. Here is the synopsis for Southeast California, Southwest, and South Central Arizona. Relatively stable temperatures with afternoon highs 4 to 8 degrees above normal will prevail through Saturday, then cool closer to the daily normal Sunday into early next week. Breezy conditions will return to the area over the weekend with the strongest gusts across Southeast California and the Arizona high terrain. Critical fire weather conditions will be possible this weekend, particularly on Sunday for the eastern Arizona higher terrain. 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The current time is 4:26 a.m. Mountain Standard Time. Here is the 4 a.m. Mountain Standard Time observation for Phoenix on Thursday, May 14th. At Sky Harbor, it was clear. Visibility 10 miles. Temperature was 79 degrees, dew point 35, relative humidity 20%. Wind was east, at 7 miles an hour. And the pressure was 29.86 inches, and steady. Other observations for South Central Arizona, including the Greater Phoenix area, it was clear, with a temperature of 73 at Buckeye, 71 at Deer Valley, and 77 at Scottsdale Airport. Under clear skies, Falcon Field reported 75, Mesa Gateway reported 71, and Gila Bend reported 73. Observations for Northern Arizona, it was clear, with a temperature of 38 at Flagstaff, 30 at the Grand Canyon, and 53 at Prescott. Under clear skies, Payson reported 54, Page reported 66, and Sholo reported 52. At winds low, it was partly cloudy, with a temperature of 55. Observations for Southern Arizona, it was clear, with a temperature of 71 at Tucson, and 73 at Yuma. At Nogales, it was partly cloudy, with a temperature of 62. At Sierra Vista, it was mostly cloudy, with a temperature of 68. Observations for Southern California, at Blythe, it was clear, with a temperature of 70. At Los Angeles Airport, it was partly cloudy, with a temperature of 58. At San Diego, it was mostly cloudy, with a temperature of 63. Regional observations, skies ranged from clear to partly cloudy. It was 75 at Las Vegas, 55 at Salt Lake City, 66 at Albuquerque, and 75 at El Paso. Once again, at 4 a.m. in Phoenix, under clear skies. The Sky Harbor temperature was 79 degrees. Here is the latest forecast. For the following area, in Arizona, Central Phoenix, issued at 4 a.m. Mountain Standard Time. Today, sunny. Highs 95 to 100. Southeast wind around 5 miles per hour in the morning, becoming southwest 5 to 10 miles per hour in the afternoon. Tonight, clear. Low 63 to 73. Southwest wind 5 to 10 miles per hour in the evening, becoming southeast around 5 miles per hour after midnight. Friday, sunny. Highs 95 to 99. Southeast wind around 5 miles per hour in the morning, becoming southwest 5 to 10 miles per hour in the afternoon. Friday night, clear. Low 63

southwest wind 5 to 10 miles per hour. Saturday, sunny. Highs 96 to 101. Southeast wind 5 to 10 miles per hour in the morning, becoming southwest 10 to 15 miles per hour in the afternoon. Saturday night, clear. Low 62 to 69. Sunday, sunny. Not as warm. Highs 89 to 96. Sunday night, clear. Lows 59 to 67. Monday, sunny. Highs 88 to 94. Monday night, clear. Lows 58 to 66. Tuesday, sunny. Highs 91 to 97. Tuesday night, mostly clear. Lows 60 to 68. Wednesday, sunny. Highs 95 to 101. Here is the synopsis for Southeast California, Southwest, and South Central Arizona. Relatively stable temperatures with afternoon highs 4 to 8 degrees above normal will prevail through Saturday, then cool closer to the daily normal Sunday into early next week. Breezy conditions will return to the area over the weekend with the strongest gusts across Southeast California and the Arizona high terrain. Critical fire weather conditions will be possible this weekend, particularly on Sunday for the eastern Arizona higher terrain. 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The current time is 4:31 a.m. Mountain Standard Time. Here is the 4 a.m. Mountain Standard Time observation for Phoenix on Thursday, May 14th. At Sky Harbor, it was clear. Visibility 10 miles. Temperature was 79 degrees, dew point 35, relative humidity 20%. Wind was east, at 7 miles an hour. And the pressure was 29.86 inches, and steady. Other observations for South Central Arizona, including the greater Phoenix area, it was clear, with a temperature of 73 at Buckeye, 71 at Deer Valley, and 77 at Scottsdale Airport. Under clear skies, Falcon Field reported 75, Mesa Gateway reported 71, and Gila Bend reported 73. Observations for northern Arizona, it was clear, with a temperature of 38 at Flagstaff, 30 at the Grand Canyon, and 53 at Prescott. Under clear skies, Payson reported 54, Page reported 66, and Sholo reported 52. At winds low, it was partly cloudy, with a temperature of 55. Observations for southern Arizona, it was clear, with a temperature of 71 at Tucson, and 70 at Nogales, it was partly cloudy, with a temperature of 62. At Sierra Vista, it was mostly cloudy, with a temperature of 68. Observations for southern California, at Blythe, it was clear, with a temperature of 70. At Los Angeles Airport, it was partly cloudy, with a temperature of 58. At San Diego, it was mostly cloudy, with a temperature of 63. Regional observations, skies ranged from clear to partly cloudy. It was 75 at Las Vegas, 55 at Salt Lake City, 66 at Albuquerque, and 75 at El Paso. Once again, at 4 a.m. in Phoenix, under clear skies. The Sky Harbor temperature was 79 degrees. Here is the latest forecast. For the following area, in Arizona, Central Phoenix, issued at 4 a.m. Mountain Standard Time. Today, sunny. Highs 95 to 100. Southeast wind around 5 miles per hour in the morning, becoming southwest 5 to 10 miles per hour in the afternoon. Tonight, clear. Low 63 to 73. Southwest wind 5 to 10 miles per hour in the evening, becoming southeast around 5 miles per hour after midnight. Friday, sunny. Highs 95 to 99. Southeast wind around 5 miles per hour in the morning, becoming southwest 5 to 10 miles per hour in the afternoon. Friday night, clear. Low 63 to 73. Southwest wind 5 to 10 miles per hour.

Highs 96 to 101. Southeast wind 5 to 10 miles per hour in the morning, becoming southwest 10 to 15 miles per hour in the afternoon. Saturday night, clear. Low 62 to 69. Sunday, sunny. Not as warm. Highs 89 to 96. Sunday night, clear. Lows 59 to 67. Monday, sunny. Highs 88 to 94. Monday night, clear. Lows 58 to 66. Tuesday, sunny. Highs 91 to 97. Tuesday night, mostly clear. Low 60 to 68. Wednesday, sunny. Highs 95 to 101. Here is the synopsis for Southeast California, Southwest, and South Central Arizona. Relatively stable temperatures with afternoon highs 4 to 8 degrees above normal will prevail through Saturday, then cool closer to the daily normal Sunday into early next week. Breezy conditions will return to the area over the weekend with the strongest gusts across Southeast California and the Arizona high terrain. Critical fire weather conditions will be possible this weekend, particularly on Sunday for the eastern Arizona higher terrain. 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The current time is 4:36 a.m. Mountain Standard Time. Here is the 4 a.m. Mountain Standard Time observation for Phoenix on Thursday, May 14th. At Sky Harbor, it was clear. Visibility 10 miles. Temperature was 79 degrees, dew point 35, relative humidity 20%. Wind was east, at 7 miles an hour. And the pressure was 29.86 inches, and steady. Other observations for South Central Arizona, including the greater Phoenix area, it was clear, with a temperature of 73 at Buckeye, 71 at Deer Valley, and 77 at Scottsdale Airport. Under clear skies, Falcon Field reported 75, Mesa Gateway reported 71, and Gila Bend reported 73. Observations for Northern Arizona, it was clear, with a temperature of 38 at Flagstaff, 30 at the Grand Canyon, and 53 at Prescott. Under clear skies, Payson reported 54, Page reported 66, and Sholo reported 52. At winds low, it was partly cloudy, with a temperature of 55. Observations for southern Arizona, it was clear, with a temperature of 71 at Tucson, and 73 at Yuma. At Nogales, it was partly cloudy, with a temperature of 62. At Sierra Vista, it was mostly cloudy, with a temperature of 68. Observations for Southern California, at Blythe, it was clear, with a temperature of 70. At Los Angeles Airport, it was partly cloudy, with a temperature of 58. At San Diego, it was mostly cloudy, with a temperature of 63. Regional observations, skies ranged from clear to partly cloudy. It was 75 at Las Vegas, 55 at Salt Lake City, 66 at Albuquerque, and 75 at El Paso. Once again, at 4 a.m. in Phoenix, under clear skies. The Sky Harbor temperature was 79 degrees. Here is the latest forecast. For the following area, in Arizona, Central Phoenix, issued at 4 a.m. Mountain Standard Time. Today, sunny. Highs 95 to 100. Southeast wind around 5 miles per hour in the morning, becoming southwest 5 to 10 miles per hour in the afternoon. Tonight, clear. Low 63 to 73. Southwest wind 5 to 10 miles per hour in the evening, becoming southeast around 5 miles per hour after midnight. Friday, sunny. Highs 95 to 99. Southeast wind around 5 miles per hour in the morning, becoming southwest 5 to 10 miles per hour in the afternoon. Friday night, clear. Low 63 to 73. Southwest wind 5 to 10 miles per hour. Saturday, sunny. Highs 96 to 101.
southeast wind 5 to 10 miles per hour in the morning, becoming southwest 10 to 15 miles per hour in the afternoon. Saturday night, clear. Low 62 to 69. Sunday, sunny. Not as warm. Highs 89 to 96. Sunday night, clear. Lows 59 to 67. Monday, sunny. Highs 88 to 94. Monday night, clear. Lows 58 to 66. Tuesday, sunny. Highs 91 to 97. Tuesday night, mostly clear. Lows 60 to 68. Wednesday, sunny. Highs 95 to 101. Here is the synopsis for Southeast California, Southwest, and South Central Arizona. Relatively stable temperatures with afternoon highs 4 to 8 degrees above normal will prevail through Saturday, then cool closer to the daily normal Sunday into early next week. Breezy conditions will return to the area over the weekend with the strongest gusts across Southeast California and the Arizona high terrain. Critical fire weather conditions will be possible this weekend, particularly on Sunday for the eastern Arizona higher terrain. 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The current time is 4:41 a.m. Mountain Standard Time. Here is the 4 a.m. Mountain Standard Time observation for Phoenix on Thursday, May 14th. At Sky Harbor, it was clear. Visibility 10 miles. Temperature was 79 degrees, dew point 35, relative humidity 20%. Wind was east, at 7 miles an hour. And the pressure was 29.86 inches, and steady. Other observations for South Central Arizona, including the greater Phoenix area, it was clear, with a temperature of 73 at Buckeye, 71 at Deer Valley, and 77 at Scottsdale Airport. Under clear skies, Falcon Field reported 75, Mesa Gateway reported 71, and Gila Bend reported 73. Observations for Northern Arizona, it was clear, with a temperature of 38 at Flagstaff, 30 at the Grand Canyon, and 53 at Prescott. Under clear skies, Payson reported 54, Page reported 66, and Sholo reported 52. At winds low, it was partly cloudy, with a temperature of 55. Observations for southern Arizona, it was clear, with a temperature of 71 at Tucson, and 73 at Yuma. At Nogales, it was partly cloudy, with a temperature of 62. At Sierra Vista, it was mostly cloudy, with a temperature of 68. Observations for Southern California, at Blythe, it was clear, with a temperature of 70. At Los Angeles Airport, it was partly cloudy, with a temperature of 58. At San Diego, it was mostly cloudy, with a temperature of 63. Regional observations, skies ranged from clear to partly cloudy. It was 75 at Las Vegas, 55 at Salt Lake City, 66 at Albuquerque, and 75 at El Paso. Once again, at 4 a.m. in Phoenix, under clear skies. The Sky Harbor temperature was 79 degrees. Here is the latest forecast. For the following area, in Arizona, Central Phoenix, issued at 4 a.m. Mountain Standard Time. Today, sunny. Highs 95 to 100. Southeast wind around 5 miles per hour in the morning, becoming southwest 5 to 10 miles per hour in the afternoon. Tonight, clear. Low 63 to 73. Southwest wind 5 to 10 miles per hour in the evening, becoming southeast around 5 miles per hour after midnight. Friday, sunny. Highs 95 to 99. Southeast wind around 5 miles per hour in the morning, becoming southwest 5 to 10 miles per hour in the afternoon. Friday night, clear. Low 63 to 73. Southwest wind 5 to 10 miles per hour. Saturday, sunny. Highs 96 to 101.
southeast wind 5 to 10 miles per hour in the morning, becoming southwest 10 to 15 miles per hour in the afternoon. Saturday night, clear. Low 62 to 69. Sunday, sunny. Not as warm. Highs 89 to 96. Sunday night, clear. Lows 59 to 67. Monday, sunny. Highs 88 to 94. Monday night, clear. Lows 58 to 66. Tuesday, sunny. Highs 91 to 97. Tuesday night, mostly clear. Low 60 to 68. Wednesday, sunny. Highs 95 to 101. Here is the synopsis for Southeast California, Southwest, and South Central Arizona. Relatively stable temperatures with afternoon highs 4 to 8 degrees above normal will prevail through Saturday, then cool closer to the daily normal Sunday into early next week. Breezy conditions will return to the area over the weekend with the strongest gusts across Southeast California and the Arizona high terrain. Critical fire weather conditions will be possible this weekend, particularly on Sunday for the eastern Arizona higher terrain. 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The current time is 4:46 a.m. Mountain Standard Time. Here is the 4 a.m. Mountain Standard Time observation for Phoenix on Thursday, May 14th. At Sky Harbor, it was clear. Visibility 10 miles. Temperature was 79 degrees, dew point 35, relative humidity 20%. Wind was east, at 7 miles an hour. And the pressure was 29.86 inches, and steady. Other observations for South Central Arizona, including the Greater Phoenix area, it was clear, with a temperature of 73 at Buckeye, 71 at Deer Valley, and 77 at Scottsdale Airport. Under clear skies, Falcon Field reported 75, Mesa Gateway reported 71, and Gila Bend reported 73. Observations for Northern Arizona, it was clear, with a temperature of 38 at Flagstaff, 30 at the Grand Canyon, and 53 at Prescott. Under clear skies, Payson reported 54, Page reported 66, and Sholo reported 52. At winds low, it was partly cloudy, with a temperature of 55. Observations for Southern Arizona, it was clear, with a temperature of 71 at Tucson, and 73 at Yuma. At Nogales, it was partly cloudy, with a temperature of 62. At Sierra Vista, it was mostly cloudy, with a temperature of 68. Observations for Southern California, at Blythe, it was clear, with a temperature of 70. At Los Angeles Airport, it was partly cloudy, with a temperature of 58. At San Diego, it was mostly cloudy, with a temperature of 63. Regional observations, skies ranged from clear to partly cloudy. It was 75 at Las Vegas, 55 at Salt Lake City, 66 at Albuquerque, and 75 at El Paso. Once again, at 4 a.m. in Phoenix, under clear skies. The Sky Harbor temperature was 79 degrees. Here is the latest forecast. For the following area, in Arizona, Central Phoenix, issued at 4 a.m. Mountain Standard Time. Today, sunny. Highs 95 to 100. Southeast wind around 5 miles per hour in the morning, becoming southwest 5 to 10 miles per hour in the afternoon. Tonight, clear. Low 63 to 73. Southwest wind 5 to 10 miles per hour in the evening, becoming southeast around 5 miles per hour after midnight. Friday, sunny. Highs 95 to 99. Southeast wind around 5 miles per hour in the morning, becoming southwest 5 to 10 miles per hour in the afternoon. Friday night, clear. Low 63 to 73. Southwest wind 5 to 10 miles per hour. Saturday, sunny. Highs 96 to 101.
Southeast wind 5 to 10 miles per hour in the morning, becoming southwest 10 to 15 miles per hour in the afternoon. Saturday night, clear. Low 62 to 69. Sunday, sunny. Not as warm. Highs 89 to 96. Sunday night, clear. Lows 59 to 67. Monday, sunny. Highs 88 to 94. Monday night, clear. Lows 58 to 66. Tuesday, sunny. Highs 91 to 97. Tuesday night, mostly clear. Low 60 to 68. Wednesday, sunny. Highs 95 to 101. Here is the synopsis for Southeast California, Southwest, and South Central Arizona. Relatively stable temperatures with afternoon highs 4 to 8 degrees above normal will prevail through Saturday, then cool closer to the daily normal Sunday into early next week. Breezy conditions will return to the area over the weekend with the strongest gusts across Southeast California and the Arizona high terrain. Critical fire weather conditions will be possible this weekend, particularly on Sunday for the eastern Arizona higher terrain. 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The current time is 4:51 a.m. Mountain Standard Time. Here is the 4 a.m. Mountain Standard Time observation for Phoenix on Thursday, May 14th. At Sky Harbor, it was clear. Visibility 10 miles. Temperature was 79 degrees, dew point 35, relative humidity 20%. Wind was east, at 7 miles an hour. And the pressure was 29.86 inches, and steady. Other observations for South Central Arizona, including the Greater Phoenix area, it was clear, with a temperature of 73 at Buckeye, 71 at Deer Valley, and 77 at Scottsdale Airport. Under clear skies, Falcon Field reported 75, Mesa Gateway reported 71, and Gila Bend reported 73. Observations for Northern Arizona, it was clear, with a temperature of 38 at Flagstaff, 30 at the Grand Canyon, and 53 at Prescott. Under clear skies, Payson reported 54, Page reported 66, and Sholo reported 52. At winds low, it was partly cloudy, with a temperature of 55. Observations for Southern Arizona, it was clear, with a temperature of 71 at Tucson, and 73 at Yuma. At Nogales, it was partly cloudy, with a temperature of 62. At Sierra Vista, it was mostly cloudy, with a temperature of 68. Observations for Southern California, at Blythe, it was clear, with a temperature of 70. At Los Angeles Airport, it was partly cloudy, with a temperature of 58. At San Diego, it was mostly cloudy, with a temperature of 63. Regional observations, skies ranged from clear to partly cloudy. It was 75 at Las Vegas, 55 at Salt Lake City, 66 at Albuquerque, and 75 at El Paso. Once again, at 4 a.m. in Phoenix, under clear skies. The Sky Harbor temperature was 79 degrees. Here is the latest forecast. For the following area, in Arizona, Central Phoenix, issued at 4 a.m. Mountain Standard Time. Today, sunny. Highs 95 to 100. Southeast wind around 5 miles per hour in the morning, becoming southwest 5 to 10 miles per hour in the afternoon. Tonight, clear. Low 63 to 73. Southwest wind 5 to 10 miles per hour in the evening, becoming southeast around 5 miles per hour after midnight. Friday, sunny. Highs 95 to 99. Southeast wind around 5 miles per hour in the morning, becoming southwest 5 to 10 miles per hour in the afternoon. Friday night, clear. Low 63 to 73. Southwest wind 5 to 10 miles per hour. Saturday, sunny. Highs 96 to 101.
Southeast wind 5 to 10 miles per hour in the morning, becoming southwest 10 to 15 miles per hour in the afternoon. Saturday night, clear. Low 62 to 69. Sunday, sunny. Not as warm. Highs 89 to 96. Sunday night, clear. Lows 59 to 67. Monday, sunny. Highs 88 to 94. Monday night, clear. Lows 58 to 66. Tuesday, sunny. Highs 91 to 97. Tuesday night, mostly clear. Lows 60 to 68. Wednesday, sunny. Highs 95 to 101. Here is the synopsis for Southeast California, Southwest, and South Central Arizona. Relatively stable temperatures with afternoon highs 4 to 8 degrees above normal will prevail through Saturday, then cool closer to the daily normal Sunday into early next week. Breezy conditions will return to the area over the weekend with the strongest gusts across Southeast California and the Arizona high terrain. Critical fire weather conditions will be possible this weekend, particularly on Sunday for the eastern Arizona higher terrain. 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The current time is 4:56 a.m. Mountain Standard Time. Here is the 4 a.m. Mountain Standard Time observation for Phoenix on Thursday, May 14th. At Sky Harbor, it was clear. Visibility 10 miles. Temperature was 79 degrees, dew point 35, relative humidity 20%. Wind was east, at 7 miles an hour. And the pressure was 29.86 inches, and steady. Other observations for South Central Arizona, including the Greater Phoenix area, it was clear, with a temperature of 73 at Buckeye, 71 at Deer Valley, and 77 at Scottsdale Airport. Under clear skies, Falcon Field reported 75, Mesa Gateway reported 71, and Gila Bend reported 73. Observations for Northern Arizona, it was clear, with a temperature of 38 at Flagstaff, 30 at the Grand Canyon, and 53 at Prescott. Under clear skies, Payson reported 54, Page reported 66, and Sholo reported 52. At winds low, it was partly cloudy, with a temperature of 55. Observations for Southern Arizona, it was clear, with a temperature of 71 at Tucson, and 73 at Yuma. At Nogales, it was partly cloudy, with a temperature of 62. At Sierra Vista, it was mostly cloudy, with a temperature of 68. Observations for Southern California, at Blythe, it was clear, with a temperature of 70. At Los Angeles Airport, it was partly cloudy, with a temperature of 58. At San Diego, it was mostly cloudy, with a temperature of 63. Regional observations, skies ranged from clear to partly cloudy. It was 75 at Las Vegas, 55 at Salt Lake City, 66 at Albuquerque, and 75 at El Paso. Once again, at 4 a.m. in Phoenix, under clear skies. The Sky Harbor temperature was 79 degrees. Here is the latest forecast. For the following area, in Arizona, Central Phoenix, issued at 4 a.m. Mountain Standard Time. Today, sunny. Highs 95 to 100. Southeast wind around 5 miles per hour in the morning, becoming southwest 5 to 10 miles per hour in the afternoon. Tonight, clear. Low 63 to 73. Southwest wind 5 to 10 miles per hour in the evening, becoming southeast around 5 miles per hour after midnight. Friday, sunny. Highs 95 to 99. Southeast wind around 5 miles per hour in the morning, becoming southwest 5 to 10 miles per hour in the afternoon. Friday night, clear. Low 63 to 73. Southwest wind 5 to 10 miles per hour. Saturday, sunny. Highs 96 to 101.
southeast wind 5 to 10 miles per hour in the morning, becoming southwest 10 to 15 miles per hour in the afternoon. Saturday night, clear. Low 62 to 69. Sunday, sunny. Not as warm. Highs 89 to 96. Sunday night, clear. Lows 59 to 67. Monday, sunny. Highs 88 to 94. Monday night, clear. Lows 58 to 66. Tuesday, sunny. Highs 91 to 97. Tuesday night, mostly clear. Low 60 to 68. Wednesday, sunny. Highs 95 to 101. Here is the synopsis for Southeast California, Southwest, and South Central Arizona. Relatively stable temperatures with afternoon highs 4 to 8 degrees above normal will prevail through Saturday, then cool closer to the daily normal Sunday into early next week. Breezy conditions will return to the area over the weekend with the strongest gusts across Southeast California and the Arizona high terrain. Critical fire weather conditions will be possible this weekend, particularly on Sunday for the eastern Arizona higher terrain. 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The current time is 5:01 a.m. Mountain Standard Time. Here is the latest forecast. For the following area, in Arizona, Central Phoenix, issued at 4 a.m. Mountain Standard Time. Today, sunny. Highs 95 to 100. Southeast wind around 5 miles per hour in the morning, becoming southwest 5 to 10 miles per hour in the afternoon. Tonight, clear. Low 63 to 73. Southwest wind 5 to 10 miles per hour in the evening, becoming southeast around 5 miles per hour after midnight. Friday, sunny. Highs 95 to 99. Southeast wind around 5 miles per hour in the morning, becoming southwest 5 to 10 miles per hour in the afternoon. Friday night, clear. Low 63 to 73. Southwest wind 5 to 10 miles per hour. Saturday, sunny. Highs 96 to 101. Southeast wind 5 to 10 miles per hour in the morning, becoming southwest 10 to 15 miles per hour in the afternoon. Saturday night, clear. Low 62 to 69. Sunday, sunny. Not as warm. Highs 89 to 96. Sunday night, clear. Lows 59 to 67. Monday, sunny. Highs 88 to 94. Monday night, clear. Lows 58 to 66. Tuesday, sunny. Highs 91 to 97. Tuesday night, mostly clear. Lows 60 to 68. Wednesday, sunny. Highs 95 to 101. Here is the synopsis for Southeast California, Southwest, and South Central Arizona. Relatively stable temperatures with afternoon highs 4 to 8 degrees above normal will prevail through Saturday, then cool closer to the daily normal Sunday into early next week. Breezy conditions will return to the area over the weekend with the strongest gusts across Southeast California and the Arizona high terrain. Critical fire weather conditions will be possible this weekend, particularly on Sunday for the eastern Arizona higher terrain. 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The current time is 5:04 a.m. Mountain Standard Time. Here is the latest forecast. For the following area, in Arizona, Central Phoenix, issued at 4 a.m. Mountain Standard Time. Today, sunny. Highs 95 to 100. Southeast wind around 5 miles per hour in the morning, becoming southwest 5 to 10 miles per hour in the afternoon. Tonight, clear. Low 63 to 73. Southwest wind 5 to 10 miles per hour in the evening, becoming southeast around 5 miles per hour after midnight.
Friday, sunny. Highs 95 to 99. Southeast wind around 5 miles per hour in the morning, becoming southwest 5 to 10 miles per hour in the afternoon. Friday night, clear. Low 63 to 73. Southwest wind 5 to 10 miles per hour. Saturday, sunny. Highs 96 to 101. Southeast wind 5 to 10 miles per hour in the morning, becoming southwest 10 to 15 miles per hour in the afternoon. Saturday night, clear. Low 62 to 69. Sunday, sunny. Not as warm. Highs 89 to 96. Sunday night, clear. Lows 59 to 67. Monday, sunny. Highs 88 to 94. Monday night, clear. Lows 58 to 66. Tuesday, sunny. Highs 91 to 97. Tuesday night, mostly clear. Lows 60 to 68. Wednesday, sunny. Highs 95 to 101. Here is the synopsis for Southeast California, Southwest, and South Central Arizona. Relatively stable temperatures with afternoon highs 4 to 8 degrees above normal will prevail through Saturday, then cool closer to the daily normal Sunday into early next week. Breezy conditions will return to the area over the weekend with the strongest gusts across Southeast California and the Arizona high terrain. Critical fire weather conditions will be possible this weekend, particularly on Sunday for the eastern Arizona higher terrain. 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The current time is 5:06 a.m. Mountain Standard Time. Here is the latest forecast. For the following area, in Arizona, Central Phoenix, issued at 4 a.m. Mountain Standard Time. Today, sunny. Highs 95 to 100. Southeast wind around 5 miles per hour in the morning, becoming southwest 5 to 10 miles per hour in the afternoon. Tonight, clear. Low 63 to 73. Southwest wind 5 to 10 miles per hour in the evening, becoming southeast around 5 miles per hour after midnight. Friday, sunny. Highs 95 to 99. Southeast wind around 5 miles per hour in the morning, becoming southwest 5 to 10 miles per hour in the afternoon. Friday night, clear. Low 63 to 73. Southwest wind 5 to 10 miles per hour. Saturday, sunny. Highs 96 to 101. Southeast wind 5 to 10 miles per hour in the morning, becoming southwest 10 to 15 miles per hour in the afternoon. Saturday night, clear. Low 62 to 69. Sunday, sunny. Not as warm. Highs 89 to 96. Sunday night, clear. Lows 59 to 67. Monday, sunny. Highs 88 to 94. Monday night, clear. Lows 58 to 66. Tuesday, sunny. Highs 91 to 97. Tuesday night, mostly clear. Lows 60 to 68. Wednesday, sunny. Highs 95 to 101. Here is the synopsis for Southeast California, Southwest, and South Central Arizona. Relatively stable temperatures with afternoon highs 4 to 8 degrees above normal will prevail through Saturday, then cool closer to the daily normal Sunday into early next week. Breezy conditions will return to the area over the weekend with the strongest gusts across Southeast California and the Arizona high terrain. Critical fire weather conditions will be possible this weekend, particularly on Sunday for the eastern Arizona higher terrain. 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The current time is 5:09 a.m. Mountain Standard Time. Here is the latest forecast. For the following area, in Arizona, Central Phoenix,
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Today, sunny. Highs 95 to 100. Southeast wind around 5 miles per hour in the morning, becoming southwest 5 to 10 miles per hour in the afternoon. Tonight, clear. Low 63 to 73. Southwest wind 5 to 10 miles per hour in the evening, becoming southeast around 5 miles per hour after midnight. Friday, sunny. Highs 95 to 99. Southeast wind around 5 miles per hour in the morning, becoming southwest 5 to 10 miles per hour in the afternoon. Friday night, clear. Low 63 to 73. Southwest wind 5 to 10 miles per hour. Saturday, sunny. Highs 96 to 101. Southeast wind 5 to 10 miles per hour in the morning, becoming southwest 10 to 15 miles per hour in the afternoon. Saturday night, clear. Low 62 to 69. Sunday, sunny. Not as warm. Highs 89 to 96. Sunday night, clear. Lows 59 to 67. Monday, sunny. Highs 88 to 94. Monday night, clear. Lows 58 to 66. Tuesday, sunny. Highs 91 to 97. Tuesday night, mostly clear. Low 60 to 68. Wednesday, sunny. Highs 95 to 101. Here is the synopsis for Southeast California, Southwest, and South Central Arizona. Relatively stable temperatures with afternoon highs 4 to 8 degrees above normal will prevail through Saturday, then cool closer to the daily normal Sunday into early next week. Breezy conditions will return to the area over the weekend with the strongest gusts across Southeast California and the Arizona high terrain. Critical fire weather conditions will be possible this weekend, particularly on Sunday for the eastern Arizona higher terrain. You're listening to National Weather Service NOAA Weather Radio, KEC 94 in Phoenix, Arizona, serving South Central Arizona. The current time is 5:12 a.m. Mountain Standard Time. Here is the 5 a.m. Mountain Standard Time observation for Phoenix on Thursday, May 14th. At Sky Harbor, it was clear. Visibility 10 miles. Temperature was 76 degrees, dew point 30, relative humidity 18%. Wind was east, at 7 miles an hour. And the pressure was 29.86 inches, and steady. Other observations for South Central Arizona, including the greater Phoenix area, it was clear, with a temperature of 70 at Buckeye, 71 at Deer Valley, 76 at Scottsdale Airport, and 74 at Falcon Field. Under clear skies, Mesa Gateway reported 70, Chandler reported 71, and Gila Bend reported 71. Observations for northern Arizona, it was clear, with a temperature of 36 at Flagstaff, 29 at the Grand Canyon, 53 at Prescott, and 52 at Payson. Under clear skies, Page reported 64, winds low reported 53, and Sholo reported 50. Observations for southern Arizona, it was clear, with a temperature of 69 at Tucson, 70 at Yuma, and 61 at Nogales. At Sierra Vista, it was mostly cloudy, with a temperature of 67. Observations for Southern California, at Blythe, it was clear, with a temperature of 69. It was mostly cloudy, with a temperature of 58 at Los Angeles Airport, and 64 at San Diego. Regional observations, skies ranged from clear to partly cloudy. It was 74 at Las Vegas, 52 at Salt Lake City, 63 at Albuquerque, and 72 at El Paso. Once again, at 5 a.m. in Phoenix, under clear skies. The Sky Harbor temperature was 76 degrees. Here is the latest forecast. For the following area, in Arizona, Central Phoenix, issued at 4 a.m. Mountain Standard Time. Today, sunny. Highs 95 to 100.
southeast wind around 5 miles per hour in the morning, becoming southwest 5 to 10 miles per hour in the afternoon. Tonight, clear. Low 63 to 73. Southwest wind 5 to 10 miles per hour in the evening, becoming southeast around 5 miles per hour after midnight. Friday, sunny. Highs 95 to 99. Southeast wind around 5 miles per hour in the morning, becoming southwest 5 to 10 miles per hour in the afternoon. Friday night, clear. Low 63 to 73. Southwest wind 5 to 10 miles per hour. Saturday, sunny. Highs 96 to 101. Southeast wind 5 to 10 miles per hour in the morning, becoming southwest 10 to 15 miles per hour in the afternoon. Saturday night, clear. Low 62 to 69. Sunday, sunny. Not as warm. Highs 89 to 96. Sunday night, clear. Lows 59 to 67. Monday, sunny. Highs 88 to 94. Monday night, clear. Lows 58 to 66. Tuesday, sunny. Highs 91 to 97. Tuesday night, mostly clear. Low 60 to 68. Wednesday, sunny. Highs 95 to 101. Here is the synopsis for Southeast California, Southwest, and South Central Arizona. Relatively stable temperatures with afternoon highs 4 to 8 degrees above normal will prevail through Saturday, then cool closer to the daily normal Sunday into early next week. Breezy conditions will return to the area over the weekend with the strongest gusts across Southeast California and the Arizona high terrain. Critical fire weather conditions will be possible this weekend, particularly on Sunday for the eastern Arizona higher terrain. 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The current time is 5:17 a.m. Mountain Standard Time. Here is the 5 a.m. Mountain Standard Time observation for Phoenix on Thursday, May 14th. At Sky Harbor, it was clear. Visibility 10 miles. Temperature was 76 degrees, dew point 30, relative humidity 18%. Wind was east, at 7 miles an hour. And the pressure was 29.86 inches, and steady. Other observations for South Central Arizona, including the Greater Phoenix area, it was clear, with a temperature of 70 at Buckeye, 71 at Deer Valley, 76 at Scottsdale Airport, and 74 at Falcon Field. Under clear skies, Mesa Gateway reported 70, Chandler reported 71, and Gila Bend reported 71. Observations for Northern Arizona, it was clear, with a temperature of 36 at Flagstaff, 29 at the Grand Canyon, 53 at Prescott, and 52 at Payson. Under clear skies, Page reported 64, winds low reported 53, and Sholo reported 50. Observations for Southern Arizona, it was clear, with a temperature of 69 at Tucson, 70 at Yuma, and 61 at Nogales. At Sierra Vista, it was mostly cloudy, with a temperature of 67. Observations for Southern California, at Blythe, it was clear, with a temperature of 69. It was mostly cloudy, with a temperature of 58 at Los Angeles Airport, and 64 at San Diego. Regional observations, skies ranged from clear to partly cloudy. It was 74 at Las Vegas, 52 at Salt Lake City, 63 at Albuquerque, and 72 at El Paso. Once again, at 5 a.m. in Phoenix, under clear skies. The Sky Harbor temperature was 76 degrees. Here is the latest forecast. For the following area, in Arizona, Central Phoenix, issued at 4 a.m. Mountain Standard Time. Today, sunny. Highs 95 to 100. Southeast wind around 5 miles per hour in the morning, becoming southwest 5 to 10 miles per hour in the afternoon. Tonight, clear. Low 63 to 73.
southwest wind 5 to 10 miles per hour in the evening, becoming southeast around 5 miles per hour after midnight. Friday, sunny. Highs 95 to 99. Southeast wind around 5 miles per hour in the morning, becoming southwest 5 to 10 miles per hour in the afternoon. Friday night, clear. Low 63 to 73. Southwest wind 5 to 10 miles per hour. Saturday, sunny. Highs 96 to 101. Southeast wind 5 to 10 miles per hour in the morning, becoming southwest 10 to 15 miles per hour in the afternoon. Saturday night, clear. Low 62 to 69. Sunday, sunny. Not as warm. Highs 89 to 96. Sunday night, clear. Lows 59 to 67. Monday, sunny. Highs 88 to 94. Monday night, clear. Lows 58 to 66. Tuesday, sunny. Highs 91 to 97. Tuesday night, mostly clear. Lows 60 to 68. Wednesday, sunny. Highs 95 to 101. Here is the synopsis for Southeast California, Southwest, and South Central Arizona. Relatively stable temperatures with afternoon highs 4 to 8 degrees above normal will prevail through Saturday, then cool closer to the daily normal Sunday into early next week. Breezy conditions will return to the area over the weekend with the strongest gusts across Southeast California and the Arizona high terrain. Critical fire weather conditions will be possible this weekend, particularly on Sunday for the eastern Arizona higher terrain. 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The current time is 5:21 a.m. Mountain Standard Time. Here is the 5 a.m. Mountain Standard Time observation for Phoenix on Thursday, May 14th. At Sky Harbor, it was clear. Visibility 10 miles. Temperature was 76 degrees, dew point 30, relative humidity 18%. Wind was east, at 7 miles an hour. And the pressure was 29.86 inches, and steady. Other observations for South Central Arizona, including the Greater Phoenix area, it was clear, with a temperature of 70 at Buckeye, 71 at Deer Valley, 76 at Scottsdale Airport, and 74 at Falcon Field. Under clear skies, Mesa Gateway reported 70, Chandler reported 71, and Gila Bend reported 71. Observations for Northern Arizona, it was clear, with a temperature of 36 at Flagstaff, 29 at the Grand Canyon, 53 at Prescott, and 52 at Payson. Under clear skies, Page reported 64, winds low reported 53, and Sholo reported 50. Observations for Southern Arizona, it was clear, with a temperature of 69 at Tucson, 70 at Yuma, and 61 at Nogales. At Sierra Vista, it was mostly cloudy, with a temperature of 67. Observations for Southern California, at Blythe, it was clear, with a temperature of 69. It was mostly cloudy, with a temperature of 58 at Los Angeles Airport, and 64 at San Diego. Regional observations, skies ranged from clear to partly cloudy. It was 74 at Las Vegas, 52 at Salt Lake City, 63 at Albuquerque, and 72 at El Paso. Once again, at 5 a.m. in Phoenix, under clear skies. The Sky Harbor temperature was 76 degrees. Here is the latest forecast. For the following area, in Arizona, Central Phoenix, issued at 4 a.m. Mountain Standard Time. Today, sunny. Highs 95 to 100. Southeast wind around 5 miles per hour in the morning, becoming southwest 5 to 10 miles per hour in the afternoon. Tonight, clear. Low 63 to 73. Southwest wind 5 to 10 miles per hour in the evening, becoming southeast around 5 miles per hour after midnight. Friday, sunny. Highs 95 to 99.
Southeast wind around 5 miles per hour in the morning, becoming southwest 5 to 10 miles per hour in the afternoon. Friday night, clear. Low 63 to 73. Southwest wind 5 to 10 miles per hour. Saturday, sunny. Highs 96 to 101. Southeast wind 5 to 10 miles per

Tuesday night, mostly clear. Low 60 to 68. Wednesday, sunny. Highs 95 to 101. Here is the synopsis for Southeast California, Southwest, and South Central Arizona. Relatively stable temperatures with afternoon highs 4 to 8 degrees above normal will prevail through Saturday, then cool closer to the daily normal Sunday into early next week. Breezy conditions will return to the area over the weekend with the strongest gusts across Southeast California and the Arizona high terrain. Critical fire weather conditions will be possible this weekend, particularly on Sunday for the eastern Arizona higher terrain. 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The current time is 5:26 a.m. Mountain Standard Time. Here is the 5 a.m. Mountain Standard Time observation for Phoenix on Thursday, May 14th. At Sky Harbor, it was clear. Visibility 10 miles. Temperature was 76 degrees, dew point 30, relative humidity 18%. Wind was east, at 7 miles an hour. And the pressure was 29.86 inches, and steady. Other observations for South Central Arizona including the Greater Phoenix area, it was clear, with a temperature of 70 at Buckeye, 71 at Deer Valley, 76 at Scottsdale Airport, and 74 at Falcon Field. Under clear skies, Mesa Gateway reported 70, Chandler reported 71, and Gila Bend reported 71. Observations for northern Arizona, it was clear, with a temperature of 36 at Flagstaff, 29 at the Grand Canyon, 53 at Prescott, and 52 at Payson. Under clear skies, Page reported 64, Winslow reported 53, and Sholem reported 50. Observations for southern Arizona, it was clear, with a temperature of 69 at Tucson, 70 at Yuma, and 61 at Nogales. At Sierra Vista, it was mostly cloudy, with a temperature of 67. Observations for southern California, at Blythe, it was clear, with a temperature of 69. It was mostly cloudy, with a temperature of 58 at Los Angeles Airport, and 64 at San Diego. Regional observations, skies ranged from clear to partly cloudy. It was 74 at Las Vegas, 52 at Salt Lake City, 63 at Albuquerque, and 72 at El Paso. Once again, at 5 a.m. in Phoenix, under clear skies. The Sky Harbor temperature was 76 degrees. Here is the latest forecast. For the following area, in Arizona, Central Phoenix, issued at 4 a.m. Mountain Standard Time. Today, sunny. Highs 95 to 100. Southeast wind around 5 miles per hour in the morning, becoming southwest 5 to 10 miles per hour in the afternoon. Tonight, clear. Low 63 to 73. Southwest wind 5 to 10 miles per hour in the evening, becoming southeast around 5 miles per hour after midnight. Friday, sunny. Highs 95 to 99. Southeast wind around 5 miles per hour in the morning, becoming southwest 5 to 10 miles per hour in the afternoon. Friday night, clear. Low 63 to 73. Southwest wind 5 to 10 miles per hour. Saturday, sunny. Highs 96 to 101. Southeast wind 5 to 10 miles per hour in the morning, becoming southwest 10 to 15 miles per hour in the afternoon. Saturday night, clear. Low 62 to 69. Sunday, sunny. Not as warm. Highs 89 to 96. Sunday night, clear. Lows 59 to 67. Monday, sunny. Highs 88 to 94. Monday night, clear. Lows 58 to 66. Tuesday, sunny. Highs 91 to 97. Tuesday night, mostly clear. Low 60 to 68. Wednesday, sunny. Highs 95 to 101. Here is the scenario.

synopsis for Southeast California, Southwest, and South Central Arizona. Relatively stable temperatures with afternoon highs 4 to 8 degrees above normal will prevail through Saturday, then cool closer to the daily normal Sunday into early next week. Breezy conditions will return to the area over the weekend with the strongest gusts across Southeast California and the Arizona high terrain. Critical fire weather conditions will be possible this weekend, particularly on Sunday for the eastern Arizona higher terrain. 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The current time is 5:31 a.m. Mountain Standard Time. Here is the 5 a.m. Mountain Standard Time observation for Phoenix on Thursday, May 14th. At Sky Harbor, it was clear. Visibility 10 miles. Temperature was 76 degrees, dew point 30, relative humidity 18%. Wind was east, at 7 miles an hour. And the pressure was 29.86 inches, and steady. Other observations for South Central Arizona including the Greater Phoenix area, it was clear, with a temperature of 70 at Buckeye, 71 at Deer Valley, 76 at Scottsdale Airport, and 74 at Falcon Field. Under clear skies, Mesa Gateway reported 70, Chandler reported 71, and Gila Bend reported 71. Observations for northern Arizona, it was clear, with a temperature of 36 at Flagstaff, 29 at the Grand Canyon, 53 at Prescott, and 52 at Payson. Under clear skies, Page reported 64, winds low reported 53, and Shoal reported 50. Observations for southern Arizona, it was clear, with a temperature of 69 at Tucson, 70 at Yuma, and 61 at Nogales. At Sierra Vista, it was mostly cloudy, with a temperature of 67. Observations for southern California, at Blythe, it was clear, with a temperature of 69. It was mostly cloudy, with a temperature of 58 at Los Angeles Airport, and 64 at San Diego. Regional observations, skies ranged from clear to partly cloudy. It was 74 at Las Vegas, 52 at Salt Lake City, 63 at Albuquerque, and 72 at El Paso. Once again, at 5 a.m. in Phoenix, under clear skies. The Sky Harbor temperature was 76 degrees. Here is the latest forecast. For the following area, in Arizona, Central Phoenix, issued at 4 a.m. Mountain Standard Time. Today, sunny. Highs 95 to 100. Southeast wind around 5 miles per hour in the morning, becoming southwest 5 to 10 miles per hour in the afternoon. Tonight, clear. Low 63 to 73. Southwest wind 5 to 10 miles per hour in the evening, becoming southeast around 5 miles per hour after midnight. Friday, sunny. Highs 95 to 99. Southeast wind around 5 miles per hour in the morning, becoming southwest 5 to 10 miles per hour in the afternoon. Friday night, clear. Low 63 to 73. Southwest wind 5 to 10 miles per hour. Saturday, sunny. Highs 96 to 101. Southeast wind 5 to 10 miles per hour in the morning, becoming southwest 10 to 15 miles per hour in the afternoon. Saturday night, clear. Low 62 to 69. Sunday, sunny. Not as warm. Highs 89 to 96. Sunday night, clear. Lows 59 to 67. Monday, sunny. Highs 88 to 94. Monday night, clear. Lows 58 to 66. Tuesday, sunny. Highs 91 to 97. Tuesday night, mostly clear. Low 60 to 68. Wednesday, sunny. Highs 95 to 101. Here is the synopsis for Southeast California, Southwest, and South Central Arizona.
Relatively stable temperatures with afternoon highs 4 to 8 degrees above normal will prevail through Saturday, then cool closer to the daily normal Sunday into early next week. Breezy conditions will return to the area over the weekend with the strongest gusts across Southeast California and the Arizona high terrain. Critical fire weather conditions will be possible this weekend, particularly on Sunday for the eastern Arizona higher terrain. 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The current time is 5:36 a.m. Mountain Standard Time. Here is the 5 a.m. Mountain Standard Time observation for Phoenix on Thursday, May 14th. At Sky Harbor, it was clear. Visibility 10 miles. Temperature was 76 degrees, dew point 30, relative humidity 18%. Wind was east, at 7 miles an hour. And the pressure was 29.86 inches, and steady. Other observations for South Central Arizona including the Greater Phoenix area, it was clear, with a temperature of 70 at Buckeye, 71 at Deer Valley, 76 at Scottsdale Airport, and 74 at Falcon Field. Under clear skies, Mesa Gateway reported 70, Chandler reported 71, and Gila Bend reported 71. Observations for northern Arizona, it was clear, with a temperature of 36 at Flagstaff, 29 at the Grand Canyon, 53 at Prescott, and 52 at Payson. Under clear skies, Page reported 64, Winslow reported 53, and Sholo reported 50. Observations for southern Arizona, it was clear, with a temperature of 69 at Tucson, 70 at Yuma, and 61 at Nogales. At Sierra Vista, it was mostly cloudy, with a temperature of 67. Observations for southern California, at Blythe, it was clear, with a temperature of 69. It was mostly cloudy, with a temperature of 58 at Los Angeles Airport, and 64 at San Diego. Regional observations, skies ranged from clear to partly cloudy. It was 74 at Las Vegas, 52 at Salt Lake City, 63 at Albuquerque, and 72 at El Paso. Once again, at 5 a.m. in Phoenix, under clear skies. The Sky Harbor temperature was 76 degrees. Here is the latest forecast. For the following area, in Arizona, Central Phoenix, issued at 4 a.m. Mountain Standard Time. Today, sunny. Highs 95 to 100. Southeast wind around 5 miles per hour in the morning, becoming southwest 5 to 10 miles per hour in the afternoon. Tonight, clear. Low 63 to 73. Southwest wind 5 to 10 miles per hour in the evening, becoming southeast around 5 miles per hour after midnight. Friday, sunny. Highs 95 to 99. Southeast wind around 5 miles per hour in the morning, becoming southwest 5 to 10 miles per hour in the afternoon. Friday night, clear. Low 63 to 73. Southwest wind 5 to 10 miles per hour. Saturday, sunny. Highs 96 to 101. Southeast wind 5 to 10 miles per hour in the morning, becoming southwest 10 to 15 miles per hour in the afternoon. Saturday night, clear. Low 62 to 69. Sunday, sunny. Not as warm. Highs 89 to 96. Sunday night, clear. Lows 59 to 67. Monday, sunny. Highs 88 to 94. Monday night, clear. Lows 58 to 66. Tuesday, sunny. Highs 91 to 97. Tuesday night, mostly clear. Low 60 to 68. Wednesday, sunny. Highs 95 to 101. Here is the synopsis for Southeast California, Southwest, and South Central Arizona. Relatively stable temperatures with afternoon highs 4 to 8 degrees above normal will prevail through Saturday, then cool closer to the daily normal Sunday into early next week.
breezy conditions will return to the area over the weekend with the strongest gusts across Southeast California and the Arizona high terrain. Critical fire weather conditions will be possible this weekend, particularly on Sunday for the eastern Arizona higher terrain. 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The current time is 5:40 a.m. Mountain Standard Time. Here is the 5 a.m. Mountain Standard Time observation for Phoenix on Thursday, May 14th. At Sky Harbor, it was clear. Visibility 10 miles. Temperature was 76 degrees, dew point 30, relative humidity 18%. Wind was east, at 7 miles an hour. And the pressure was 29.86 inches, and steady. Other observations for South Central Arizona, including the greater Phoenix area, it was clear, with a temperature of 70 at Buckeye, 71 at Deer Valley, 76 at Scottsdale Airport, and 74 at Falcon Field. Under clear skies, Mesa Gateway reported 70, Chandler reported 71, and Gila Bend reported 71. Observations for northern Arizona, it was clear, with a temperature of 36 at Flagstaff, 29 at the Grand Canyon, 53 at Prescott, and 52 at Payson. Under clear skies, Page reported 64, Winslow reported 53, and Sholo reported 50. Observations for southern Arizona, it was clear, with a temperature of 69 at Tucson, 70 at Yuma, and 61 at Nogales. At Sierra Vista, it was mostly cloudy, with a temperature of 67. Observations for southern California, at Blythe, it was clear, with a temperature of 69. It was mostly cloudy, with a temperature of 58 at Los Angeles Airport, and 64 at San Diego. Regional observations, skies ranged from clear to partly cloudy. It was 74 at Las Vegas, 52 at Salt Lake City, 63 at Albuquerque, and 72 at El Paso. Once again, at 5 a.m. in Phoenix, under clear skies. The Sky Harbor temperature was 76 degrees. Here is the latest forecast. For the following area, in Arizona, Central Phoenix, issued at 4 a.m. Mountain Standard Time. Today, sunny. Highs 95 to 100. Southeast wind around 5 miles per hour in the morning, becoming southwest 5 to 10 miles per hour in the afternoon. Tonight, clear. Low 63 to 73. Southwest wind 5 to 10 miles per hour in the evening, becoming southeast around 5 miles per hour after midnight. Friday, sunny. Highs 95 to 99. Southeast wind around 5 miles per hour in the morning, becoming southwest 5 to 10 miles per hour in the afternoon. Friday night, clear. Low 63 to 73. Southwest wind 5 to 10 miles per hour. Saturday, sunny. Highs 96 to 101. Southeast wind 5 to 10 miles per hour in the morning, becoming southwest 10 to 15 miles per hour in the afternoon. Saturday night, clear. Low 62 to 69. Sunday, sunny. Not as warm. Highs 89 to 96. Sunday night, clear. Lows 59 to 67. Monday, sunny. Highs 88 to 94. Monday night, clear. Lows 58 to 66. Tuesday, sunny. Highs 91 to 97. Tuesday night, mostly clear. Lows 60 to 68. Wednesday, sunny. Highs 95 to 101. Here is the synopsis for Southeast California, Southwest, and South Central Arizona. Relatively stable temperatures with afternoon highs 4 to 8 degrees above normal will prevail through Saturday, then cool closer to the daily normal Sunday into early next week. Breezy conditions will return to the area over the weekend with the strongest gusts across Southeast California and the Arizona high terrain. Critical fire weather conditions will be possible this weekend,
particularly on Sunday for the eastern Arizona higher terrain. 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The current time is 5:45 a.m. Mountain Standard Time. Here is the 5 a.m. Mountain Standard Time observation for Phoenix on Thursday, May 14th. At Sky Harbor, it was clear. Visibility 10 miles. Temperature was 76 degrees, dew point 30, relative humidity 18%. Wind was east, at 7 miles an hour. And the pressure was 29.86 inches, and steady. Other observations for South Central Arizona, including the greater Phoenix area, it was clear, with a temperature of 70 at Buckeye, 71 at Deer Valley, 76 at Scottsdale Airport, and 74 at Falcon Field. Under clear skies, Mesa Gateway reported 70, Chandler reported 71, and Gila Bend reported 71. Observations for northern Arizona, it was clear, with a temperature of 36 at Flagstaff, 29 at the Grand Canyon, 53 at Prescott, and 52 at Payson. Under clear skies, Page reported 64, Winslow reported 53, and Sholo reported 50. Observations for southern Arizona, it was clear, with a temperature of 69 at Tucson, 70 at Yuma, and 61 at Nogales. At Sierra Vista, it was mostly cloudy, with a temperature of 67. Observations for southern California, at Blythe, it was clear, with a temperature of 69. It was mostly cloudy, with a temperature of 58 at Los Angeles Airport, and 64 at San Diego. Regional observations, skies ranged from clear to partly cloudy. It was 74 at Las Vegas, 52 at Salt Lake City, 63 at Albuquerque, and 72 at El Paso. Once again, at 5 a.m. in Phoenix, under clear skies. The Sky Harbor temperature was 76 degrees. Here is the latest forecast. For the following area, in Arizona, Central Phoenix, issued at 4 a.m. Mountain Standard Time. Today, sunny. Highs 95 to 100. Southeast wind around 5 miles per hour in the morning, becoming southwest 5 to 10 miles per hour in the afternoon. Tonight, clear. Low 63 to 73. Southwest wind 5 to 10 miles per hour in the evening, becoming southeast around 5 miles per hour after midnight. Friday, sunny. Highs 95 to 99. Southeast wind around 5 miles per hour in the morning, becoming southwest 5 to 10 miles per hour in the afternoon. Friday night, clear. Low 63 to 73. Southwest wind 5 to 10 miles per hour. Saturday, sunny. Highs 96 to 101. Southeast wind 5 to 10 miles per hour in the morning, becoming southwest 10 to 15 miles per hour in the afternoon. Saturday night, clear. Low 62 to 69. Sunday, sunny. Not as warm. Highs 89 to 96. Sunday night, clear. Lows 59 to 67. Monday, sunny. Highs 88 to 94. Monday night, clear. Lows 58 to 66. Tuesday, sunny. Highs 91 to 97. Tuesday night, mostly clear. Lows 60 to 68. Wednesday, sunny. Highs 95 to 101. Here is the synopsis for Southeast California, Southwest, and South Central Arizona. Relatively stable temperatures with afternoon highs 4 to 8 degrees above normal will prevail through Saturday, then cool closer to the daily normal Sunday into early next week. Breezy conditions will return to the area over the weekend with the strongest gusts across Southeast California and the Arizona high terrain. Critical fire weather conditions will be possible this weekend, particularly on Sunday for the eastern Arizona higher terrain. 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
The current time is 5:50 a.m. Mountain Standard Time. Here is the 5 a.m. Mountain Standard Time observation for Phoenix on Thursday, May 14th. At Sky Harbor, it was clear. Visibility 10 miles. Temperature was 76 degrees, dew point 30, relative humidity 18%. Wind was east at 7 miles an hour. And the pressure was 29.86 inches and steady. Other observations for South Central Arizona, including the greater Phoenix area, it was clear, with a temperature of 70 at Buckeye, 71 at Deer Valley, 76 at Scottsdale Airport, and 74 at Falcon Field. Under clear skies, Mesa Gateway reported 70, Chandler reported 71, and Gila Bend reported 71. Observations for Northern Arizona, it was clear, with a temperature of 36 at Flagstaff, 29 at the Grand Canyon, 53 at Prescott, and 52 at Payson. Under clear skies, Page reported 64, Winslow reported 53, and Sholo reported 50. Observations for Southern Arizona, it was clear, with a temperature of 69 at Tucson, 70 at Yuma, and 61 at Nogales. At Sierra Vista, it was mostly cloudy, with a temperature of 67. Observations for Southern California, at Blythe, it was clear, with a temperature of 69. It was mostly cloudy, with a temperature of 58 at Los Angeles Airport, and 64 at San Diego. Regional observations, skies ranged from clear to partly cloudy. It was 74 at Las Vegas, 52 at Salt Lake City, 63 at Albuquerque, and 72 at El Paso. Once again, at 5 a.m. in Phoenix, under clear skies. The Sky Harbor temperature was 76 degrees. Here is the latest forecast. For the following area, in Arizona, Central Phoenix, issued at 4 a.m. Mountain Standard Time. Today, sunny. Highs 95 to 100. Southeast wind around 5 miles per hour in the morning, becoming southwest 5 to 10 miles per hour in the afternoon. Tonight, clear. Low 63 to 73. Southwest wind 5 to 10 miles per hour in the evening, becoming southeast around 5 miles per hour after midnight. Friday, sunny. Highs 95 to 99. Southeast wind around 5 miles per hour in the morning, becoming southwest 5 to 10 miles per hour in the afternoon. Friday night, clear. Low 63 to 73. Southwest wind 5 to 10 miles per hour. Saturday, sunny. Highs 96 to 101. Southeast wind 5 to 10 miles per hour in the morning, becoming southwest 10 to 15 miles per hour in the afternoon. Saturday night, clear. Low 62 to 69. Sunday, sunny. Not as warm. Highs 89 to 96. Sunday night, clear. Lows 59 to 67. Monday, sunny. Highs 88 to 94. Monday night, clear. Lows 58 to 66. Tuesday, sunny. Highs 91 to 97. Tuesday night, mostly clear. Low 60 to 68. Wednesday, sunny. Highs 95 to 101. Here is the synopsis for Southeast California, Southwest, and South Central Arizona. Relatively stable temperatures with afternoon highs 4 to 8 degrees above normal will prevail through Saturday, then cool closer to the daily normal Sunday into early next week. Breezy conditions will return to the area over the weekend with the strongest gusts across Southeast California and the Arizona high terrain. Critical fire weather conditions will be possible this weekend, particularly on Sunday for the eastern Arizona higher terrain. 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The current time is 5:55 a.m. Mountain Standard Time. Here is the 5 a.m. Mountain Standard Time observation for Phoenix on Thursday, May 14th. At Sky Harbor,
It was clear. Visibility 10 miles. Temperature was 76 degrees, dew point 30, relative humidity 18%. Wind was east, at 7 miles an hour. And the pressure was 29.86 inches, and steady. Other observations for South Central Arizona, including the Greater Phoenix area, it was clear, with a temperature of 70 at Buckeye, 71 at Deer Valley, 76 at Scottsdale Airport, and 74 at Falcon Field. Under clear skies, Mesa Gateway reported 70, Chandler reported 71, and Gila Bend reported 71. Observations for Northern Arizona, it was clear, with a temperature of 36 at Flagstaff, 29 at the Grand Canyon, 53 at Prescott, and 52 at Payson. Under clear skies, Page reported 64, Winslow reported 53, and Sholem reported 50. Observations for Southern Arizona, it was clear, with a temperature of 69 at Tucson, 70 at Yuma, and 61 at Nogales. At Sierra Vista, it was mostly cloudy, with a temperature of 67. Observations for Southern California, at Blythe, it was clear, with a temperature of 69. It was mostly cloudy, with a temperature of 58 at Los Angeles Airport, and 64 at San Diego. Regional observations, skies ranged from clear to partly cloudy. It was 74 at Las Vegas, 52 at Salt Lake City, 63 at Albuquerque, and 72 at El Paso. Once again, at 5 a.m. in Phoenix, under clear skies. The Sky Harbor temperature was 76 degrees. Here is the latest forecast. For the following area, in Arizona, Central Phoenix, issued at 4 a.m. Mountain Standard Time. Today, sunny. Highs 95 to 100. Southeast wind around 5 miles per hour in the morning, becoming southwest 5 to 10 miles per hour in the afternoon. Tonight, clear. Low 63 to 73. Southwest wind 5 to 10 miles per hour in the evening, becoming southeast around 5 miles per hour after midnight. Friday, sunny. Highs 95 to 99. Southeast wind around 5 miles per hour in the morning, becoming southwest 5 to 10 miles per hour in the afternoon. Friday night, clear. Low 63 to 73. Southwest wind 5 to 10 miles per hour. Saturday, sunny. Highs 96 to 101. Southeast wind 5 to 10 miles per hour in the morning, becoming southwest 10 to 15 miles per hour in the afternoon. Saturday night, clear. Low 62 to 69. Sunday, sunny. Not as warm. Highs 89 to 96. Sunday night, clear. Lows 59 to 67. Monday, sunny. Highs 88 to 94. Monday night, clear. Lows 58 to 66. Tuesday, sunny. Highs 91 to 97. Tuesday night, mostly clear. Low 60 to 68. Wednesday, sunny. Highs 95 to 101. Here is the synopsis for Southeast California, Southwest, and South Central Arizona. Relatively stable temperatures with afternoon highs 4 to 8 degrees above normal will prevail through Saturday, then cool closer to the daily normal Sunday into early next week. Breezy conditions will return to the area over the weekend, with the strongest gusts across Southeast California and the Arizona high terrain. Critical fire weather conditions will be possible this weekend, particularly on Sunday for the eastern Arizona higher terrain. 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The current time is 5:59 a.m. Mountain Standard Time. Here is the latest forecast. For the following area, in Arizona, Central Phoenix, issued at 4 a.m. Mountain Standard Time. Today, sunny. Highs 95 to 100. Southeast wind around 5 miles per hour in the morning, becoming southwest 5 to 10 miles per hour in the afternoon.
Tonight, clear. Low 63 to 73. Southwest wind 5 to 10 miles per hour in the evening, becoming southeast around 5 miles per hour after midnight. Friday, sunny. Highs 95 to 99. Southeast wind around 5 miles per hour in the morning, becoming southwest 5 to 10 miles per hour in the afternoon. Friday night, clear. Low 63 to 73. Southwest wind 5 to 10 miles per hour. Saturday, sunny. Highs 96 to 101. Southeast wind 5 to 10 miles per hour in the morning, becoming southwest 10 to 15 miles per hour in the afternoon. Saturday night, clear. Low 62 to 69. Sunday, sunny. Not as warm. Highs 89 to 96. Sunday night, clear. Lows 59 to 67. Monday, sunny. Highs 88 to 94. Monday night, clear. Lows 58 to 66. Tuesday, sunny. Highs 91 to 97. Tuesday night, mostly clear. Low 60 to 68. Wednesday, sunny. Highs 95 to 101. Here is the synopsis for Southeast California, Southwest, and South Central Arizona. Relatively stable temperatures with afternoon highs 4 to 8 degrees above normal will prevail through Saturday, then cool closer to the daily normal Sunday into early next week. Breezy conditions will return to the area over the weekend with the strongest gusts across Southeast California and the Arizona high terrain. Critical fire weather conditions will be possible this weekend, particularly on Sunday for the eastern Arizona higher terrain. 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The current time is 6:02 a.m. Mountain Standard Time. Here is the latest forecast. For the following area, in Arizona, Central Phoenix, issued at 4 a.m. Mountain Standard Time. Today, sunny. Highs 95 to 100. Southeast wind around 5 miles per hour in the morning, becoming southwest 5 to 10 miles per hour in the afternoon. Tonight, clear. Low 63 to 73. Southwest wind 5 to 10 miles per hour in the evening, becoming southeast around 5 miles per hour after midnight. Friday, sunny. Highs 95 to 99. Southeast wind around 5 miles per hour in the morning, becoming southwest 5 to 10 miles per hour in the afternoon. Friday night, clear. Low 63 to 73. Southwest wind 5 to 10 miles per hour. Saturday, sunny. Highs 96 to 101. Southeast wind 5 to 10 miles per hour in the morning, becoming southwest 10 to 15 miles per hour in the afternoon. Saturday night, clear. Low 62 to 69. Sunday, sunny. Not as warm. Highs 89 to 96. Sunday night, clear. Lows 59 to 67. Monday, sunny. Highs 88 to 94. Monday night, clear. Lows 58 to 66. Tuesday, sunny. Highs 91 to 97. Tuesday night, mostly clear. Lows 60 to 68. Wednesday, sunny. Highs 95 to 101. Here is the synopsis for Southeast California, Southwest, and South Central Arizona. Relatively stable temperatures with afternoon highs 4 to 8 degrees above normal will prevail through Saturday, then cool closer to the daily normal Sunday into early next week. Breezy conditions will return to the area over the weekend with the strongest gusts across Southeast California and the Arizona high terrain. Critical fire weather conditions will be possible this weekend, particularly on Sunday for the eastern Arizona higher terrain. 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
The current time is 6:05 a.m. Mountain Standard Time. Here is the latest forecast. For the following area, in Arizona, Central Phoenix, issued at 4 a.m. Mountain Standard Time. Today, sunny. Highs 95 to 100. Southeast wind around 5 miles per hour in the morning, becoming southwest 5 to 10 miles per hour in the afternoon. Tonight, clear. Low 63 to 73. Southwest wind 5 to 10 miles per hour in the evening, becoming southeast around 5 miles per hour after midnight. Friday, sunny. Highs 95 to 99. Southeast wind around 5 miles per hour in the morning, becoming southwest 5 to 10 miles per hour in the afternoon. Friday night, clear. Low 63 to 73. Southwest wind 5 to 10 miles per hour. Saturday, sunny. Highs 96 to 101. Southeast wind 5 to 10 miles per hour in the morning, becoming southwest 10 to 15 miles per hour in the afternoon. Saturday night, clear. Low 62 to 69. Sunday, sunny. Not as warm. Highs 89 to 96. Sunday night, clear. Lows 59 to 67. Monday, sunny. Highs 88 to 94. Monday night, clear. Lows 58 to 66. Tuesday, sunny. Highs 91 to 97. Tuesday night, mostly clear. Lows 60 to 68. Wednesday, sunny. Highs 95 to 101. Here is the synopsis for Southeast California, Southwest, and South Central Arizona. Relatively stable temperatures with afternoon highs 4 to 8 degrees above normal will prevail through Saturday, then cool closer to the daily normal Sunday into early next week. Breezy conditions will return to the area over the weekend with the strongest gusts across Southeast California and the Arizona high terrain. Critical fire weather conditions will be possible this weekend, particularly on Sunday for the eastern Arizona higher terrain. 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The current time is 6:08 a.m. Mountain Standard Time. Here is the latest forecast. For the following area, in Arizona, Central Phoenix, issued at 4 a.m. Mountain Standard Time. Today, sunny. Highs 95 to 100. Southeast wind around 5 miles per hour in the morning, becoming southwest 5 to 10 miles per hour in the afternoon. Tonight, clear. Low 63 to 73. Southwest wind 5 to 10 miles per hour in the evening, becoming southeast around 5 miles per hour after midnight. Friday, sunny. Highs 95 to 99. Southeast wind around 5 miles per hour in the morning, becoming southwest 5 to 10 miles per hour in the afternoon. Friday night, clear. Low 63 to 73. Southwest wind 5 to 10 miles per hour. Saturday, sunny. Highs 96 to 101. Southeast wind 5 to 10 miles per hour in the morning, becoming southwest 10 to 15 miles per hour in the afternoon. Saturday night, clear. Low 62 to 69. Sunday, sunny. Not as warm. Highs 89 to 96. Sunday night, clear. Lows 59 to 67. Monday, sunny. Highs 88 to 94. Monday night, clear. Lows 58 to 66. Tuesday, sunny. Highs 91 to 97. Tuesday night, mostly clear. Lows 60 to 68. Wednesday, sunny. Highs 95 to 101. Here is the synopsis for Southeast California, Southwest, and South Central Arizona. Relatively stable temperatures with afternoon highs 4 to 8 degrees above normal will prevail through Saturday,
then cool closer to the daily normal Sunday into early next week. Breezy conditions will return to the area over the weekend with the strongest gusts across Southeast California and the Arizona High Terrain. Critical fire weather conditions will be possible this weekend, particularly on Sunday for the Eastern Arizona High Terrain. 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The current time is 6:10 a.m. Mountain Standard Time. Here is the 6 a.m. Mountain Standard Time observation for Phoenix on Thursday, May 14th. At Sky Harbor, it was clear. Visibility 10 miles. Temperature was 76 degrees, dew point 33, relative humidity 21%. Wind was east at 8 miles an hour. And the pressure was 29.88 inches and rising. Other observations for South Central Arizona, including the greater Phoenix area, it was clear, with a temperature of 70 at Buckeye, 73 at Glendale, 72 at Luke Air Force Base, 70 at Deer Valley, and 72 at Scottsdale Airport. Under clear skies, Falcon Field reported 73, Mesa Gateway reported 72, Chandler reported 68, and Gila Bend reported 71. Observations for Northern Arizona, it was clear, with a temperature of 36 at Flagstaff, 30 at the Grand Canyon, 50 at Prescott, and 54 at Payson. Under clear skies, Page reported 63, Winslow reported 53, and Sholo reported 52. Observations for Southern Arizona, it was clear, with a temperature of 69 at Tucson, 59 at Nogales, and 65 at Sierra Vista. Observations for Southern California, at Blythe, it was clear, with a temperature of 67. At Los Angeles Airport, it was mostly cloudy, with a temperature of 60. At San Diego, it was cloudy, with a temperature of 64. Regional observations, skies ranged from clear to partly cloudy. It was 73 at Las Vegas, 53 at Salt Lake City, 62 at Albuquerque, and 75 at El Paso. Once again, at 6 a.m. in Phoenix, under clear skies. The Sky Harbor temperature was 76 degrees. Here is the latest forecast. For the following area, in Arizona, Central Phoenix, issued at 4 a.m. Mountain Standard Time. Today, sunny. Highs 95 to 100. Southeast wind around 5 miles per hour in the morning, becoming southwest 5 to 10 miles per hour in the afternoon. Tonight, clear. Low 63 to 73. Southwest wind 5 to 10 miles per hour in the evening, becoming southeast around 5 miles per hour after midnight. Friday, sunny. Highs 95 to 99. Southeast wind around 5 miles per hour in the morning, becoming southwest 5 to 10 miles per hour in the afternoon. Friday night, clear. Low 63 to 73. Southwest wind 5 to 10 miles per hour. Saturday, sunny. Highs 96 to 101. Southeast wind 5 to 10 miles per hour in the morning, becoming southwest 10 to 15 miles per hour in the afternoon. Saturday night, clear. Low 62 to 69. Sunday, sunny. Not as warm. Highs 89 to 96. Sunday night, clear. Lows 59 to 67. Monday, sunny. Highs 88 to 94. Monday night, clear. Lows 58 to 66. Tuesday, sunny. Highs 91 to 97. Tuesday night, mostly clear. Lows 60 to 68. Wednesday, sunny. Highs 95 to 101. Here is the synopsis for Southeast California, Southwest, and South Central Arizona. Relatively stable temperatures with afternoon highs 4 to 8 degrees above normal will prevail through Saturday, then cool closer to the daily normal Sunday into early next week.
breezy conditions will return to the area over the weekend with the strongest gusts across southeast California and the Arizona High Terrain. Critical fire weather conditions will be possible this weekend, particularly on Sunday for the eastern Arizona higher terrain. 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The current time is 6:15 a.m. Mountain Standard Time. Here is the 6 a.m. Mountain Standard Time observation for Phoenix on Thursday, May 14th. At Sky Harbor, it was clear. Visibility 10 miles. Temperature was 76 degrees, dew point 33, relative humidity 21%. Wind was east, at 8 miles an hour. And the pressure was 29.88 inches, and rising. Other observations for South Central Arizona, including the Greater Phoenix area, it was clear, with a temperature of 70 at Buckeye, 73 at Glendale, 72 at Luke Air Force Base, 70 at Deer Valley, and 72 at Scottsdale Airport. Under clear skies, Falcon Field reported 73, Mesa Gateway reported 72, Chandler reported 68, and Gila Bend reported 71. Observations for northern Arizona, it was clear, with a temperature of 36 at Flagstaff, 30 at the Grand Canyon, 50 at Prescott, and 54 at Payson. Under clear skies, Page reported 63, Winslow reported 53, and Sholo reported 52. Observations for southern Arizona, it was clear, with a temperature of 69 at Tucson, 59 at Nogales, and 65 at Sierra Vista. Observations for Southern California, at Blythe, it was clear, with a temperature of 67. At Los Angeles Airport, it was mostly cloudy, with a temperature of 60. At San Diego, it was cloudy, with a temperature of 64. Regional observations, skies ranged from clear to partly cloudy. It was 73 at Las Vegas, 53 at Salt Lake City, 62 at Albuquerque, and 75 at El Paso. Once again, at 6 a.m. in Phoenix, under clear skies. The Sky Harbor temperature was 76 degrees. Here is the latest forecast. For the following area, in Arizona, Central Phoenix, issued at 4 a.m. Mountain Standard Time. Today, sunny. Highs 95 to 100. Southeast wind around 5 miles per hour in the morning, becoming southwest 5 to 10 miles per hour in the afternoon. Tonight, clear. Low 63 to 73. Southwest wind 5 to 10 miles per hour in the evening, becoming southeast around 5 miles per hour after midnight. Friday, sunny. Highs 95 to 99. Southeast wind around 5 miles per hour in the morning, becoming southwest 5 to 10 miles per hour in the afternoon. Friday night, clear. Low 63 to 73. Southwest wind 5 to 10 miles per hour. Saturday, sunny. Highs 96 to 101. Southeast wind 5 to 10 miles per hour in the morning, becoming southwest 10 to 15 miles per hour in the afternoon. Saturday night, clear. Low 62 to 69. Sunday, sunny. Not as warm. Highs 89 to 96. Sunday night, clear. Lows 59 to 67. Monday, sunny. Highs 88 to 94. Monday night, clear. Lows 58 to 66. Tuesday, sunny. Highs 91 to 97. Tuesday night, mostly clear. Lows 60 to 68. Wednesday, sunny. Highs 95 to 101. Here is the synopsis for Southeast California, Southwest, and South Central Arizona. Relatively stable temperatures with afternoon highs 4 to 8 degrees above normal will prevail through Saturday, then cool closer to the daily normal Sunday into early next week. Breezy conditions will return to the area over the weekend with the strongest gusts across southeast California and the Arizona high terrain.
Critical fire weather conditions will be possible this weekend, particularly on Sunday for the eastern Arizona higher terrain. 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The current time is 6:20 a.m. Mountain Standard Time. Here is the 6 a.m. Mountain Standard Time observation for Phoenix on Thursday, May 14th. At Sky Harbor, it was clear. Visibility 10 miles. Temperature was 76 degrees, dew point 33, relative humidity 21%. Wind was east at 8 miles an hour. And the pressure was 29.88 inches and rising. Other observations for South Central Arizona, including the greater Phoenix area, it was clear, with a temperature of 70 at Buckeye, 73 at Glendale, 72 at Luke Air Force Base, 70 at Deer Valley, and 72 at Scottsdale Airport. Under clear skies, Falcon Field reported 73, Mesa Gateway reported 72, Chandler reported 68, and Gila Bend reported 71. Observations for northern Arizona, it was clear, with a temperature of 36 at Flagstaff, 30 at the Grand Canyon, 50 at Prescott, and 54 at Payson. Under clear skies, Page reported 63, Winslow reported 53, and Sholo reported 52. Observations for southern Arizona, it was clear, with a temperature of 69 at Tucson, 59 at Nogales, and 65 at Sierra Vista. Observations for southern California, at Blythe, it was clear, with a temperature of 67. At Los Angeles Airport, it was mostly cloudy, with a temperature of 60. At San Diego, it was cloudy, with a temperature of 64. Regional observations, skies ranged from clear to partly cloudy. It was 73 at Las Vegas, 53 at Salt Lake City, 62 at Albuquerque, and 75 at El Paso. Once again, at 6 a.m. in Phoenix, under clear skies. The Sky Harbor temperature was 76 degrees. Here is the latest forecast. For the following area, in Arizona, Central Phoenix, issued at 4 a.m. Mountain Standard Time. Today, sunny. Highs 95 to 100. Southeast wind around 5 miles per hour in the morning, becoming southwest 5 to 10 miles per hour in the afternoon. Tonight, clear. Low 63 to 73. Southwest wind 5 to 10 miles per hour in the evening, becoming southeast around 5 miles per hour after midnight. Friday, sunny. Highs 95 to 99. Southeast wind around 5 miles per hour in the morning, becoming southwest 5 to 10 miles per hour in the afternoon. Friday night, clear. Low 63 to 73. Southwest wind 5 to 10 miles per hour. Saturday, sunny. Highs 96 to 101. Southeast wind 5 to 10 miles per hour in the morning, becoming southwest 10 to 15 miles per hour in the afternoon. Saturday night, clear. Low 62 to 69. Sunday, sunny. Not as warm. Highs 89 to 96. Sunday night, clear. Lows 59 to 67. Monday, sunny. Highs 88 to 94. Monday night, clear. Lows 58 to 66. Tuesday, sunny. Highs 91 to 97. Tuesday night, mostly clear. Low 60 to 68. Wednesday, sunny. Highs 95 to 101. Here is the synopsis for Southeast California, Southwest, and South Central Arizona. Relatively stable temperatures with afternoon highs 4 to 8 degrees above normal will prevail through Saturday, then cool closer to the daily normal Sunday into early next week. Breezy conditions will return to the area over the weekend with the strongest gusts across Southeast California and the Arizona high terrain. Critical fire weather conditions will be possible this weekend, particularly on Sunday for the eastern Arizona higher terrain.
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The current time is 6:25 a.m. Mountain Standard Time. Here is the 6 a.m. Mountain Standard Time observation for Phoenix on Thursday, May 14th. At Sky Harbor, it was clear. Visibility 10 miles. Temperature was 76 degrees, dew point 33, relative humidity 20.

reported 72, Chandler reported 68, and Eliband reported 71. Observations for northern Arizona. It was clear, with a temperature of 36 at Flagstaff, 30 at the Grand Canyon, 50 at Prescott, and 54 at Payson. Under clear skies, Page reported 63, Winslow reported 53, and Scholl reported 52. Observations for southern Arizona. It was clear, with a temperature of 69 at Tucson, 59 at Nogales, and 65 at Sierra Vista. Observations for Southern California, at Blythe, it was clear, with a temperature of 67. At Los Angeles Airport, it was mostly cloudy, with a temperature of 60. At San Diego, it was cloudy, with a temperature of 64. Regional observations, skies ranged from clear to partly cloudy. It was 73 at Las Vegas, 53 at Salt Lake City, 62 at Albuquerque, and 75 at El Paso. Once again, at 6 a.m. in Phoenix, under clear skies. The Sky Harbor temperature was 76 degrees. Here is the latest forecast. For the following area, in Arizona, Central Phoenix, issued at 4 a.m. Mountain Standard Time. Today, sunny. Highs 95 to 100. Southeast wind around 5 miles per hour in the morning, becoming southwest 5 to 10 miles per hour in the afternoon. Tonight, clear. Low 63 to 73. Southwest wind 5 to 10 miles per hour in the evening, becoming southeast around 5 miles per hour after midnight. Friday, sunny. Highs 95 to 99. Southeast wind around 5 miles per hour in the morning, becoming southwest 5 to 10 miles per hour in the afternoon. Friday night, clear. Low 63 to 73. Southwest wind 5 to 10 miles per hour. Saturday, sunny. Highs 96 to 101. Southeast wind 5 to 10 miles per hour in the morning, becoming southwest 10 to 15 miles per hour in the afternoon. Saturday night, clear. Low 62 to 69. Sunday, sunny. Not as warm. Highs 89 to 96. Sunday night, clear. Lows 59 to 67. Monday, sunny. Highs 88 to 94. Monday night, clear. Lows 58 to 66. Tuesday, sunny. Highs 91 to 97. Tuesday night, mostly clear. Low 60 to 68. Wednesday, sunny. Highs 95 to 101. Here is the synopsis for Southeast California, Southwest, and South Central Arizona. Relatively stable temperatures with afternoon highs 4 to 8 degrees above normal will prevail through Saturday, then cool closer to the daily normal Sunday into early next week. Breezy conditions will return to the area over the weekend, with the strongest gusts across Southeast California and the Arizona high terrain. Critical fire weather conditions will be possible this weekend, particularly on Sunday for the eastern Arizona higher terrain. 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The current time is 6:30 a.m. Mountain Standard Time. Here is the 6 a.m. Mountain Standard Time observation for Phoenix on Thursday, May 14th. At Sky Harbor, it was clear. Visibility 10 miles. Temperature was 76 degrees, dew point 33, relative humidity 21%. Wind was east, at 8 miles an hour. And the pressure was 29.88 inches, and rising. Other observations for South Central Arizona, including the greater Phoenix area, it was clear, with a temperature of 70 at Buckeye, 73 at Glendale, 72 at Luke Air Force Base, 70 at Deer Valley, and 72 at Scottsdale Airport. Under clear skies, Falcon Field reported 73, Mesa Gateway reported 72, Chandler reported 68, and Eliband reported 71. Observations for northern Arizona, it was clear, with a temperature of 36.

Flagstaff, 30 at the Grand Canyon, 50 at Prescott, and 54 at Payson. Under clear skies, Page reported 63, Winslow reported 53, and Scholl reported 52. Observations for southern Arizona, it was clear, with a temperature of 69 at Tucson, 59 at Nogales, and 65 at Sierra Vista. Observations for southern California, at Blythe, it was clear, with a temperature of 67. At Los Angeles Airport, it was mostly cloudy, with a temperature of 60. At San Diego, it was cloudy, with a temperature of 64. Regional observations, skies ranged from clear to partly cloudy. It was 73 at Las Vegas, 53 at Salt Lake City, 62 at Albuquerque, and 75 at El Paso. Once again, at 6 a.m. in Phoenix, under clear skies. The Sky Harbor temperature was 76 degrees. Here is the latest forecast. For the following area, in Arizona, Central Phoenix, issued at 4 a.m. Mountain Standard Time. Today, sunny. Highs 95 to 100. Southeast wind around 5 miles per hour in the morning, becoming southwest 5 to 10 miles per hour in the afternoon. Tonight, clear. Low 63 to 73. Southwest wind 5 to 10 miles per hour in the evening, becoming southeast around 5 miles per hour after midnight. Friday, sunny. Highs 95 to 99. Southeast wind around 5 miles per hour in the morning, becoming southwest 5 to 10 miles per hour in the afternoon. Friday night, clear. Low 63 to 73. Southwest wind 5 to 10 miles per hour. Saturday, sunny. Highs 96 to 101. Southeast wind 5 to 10 miles per hour in the morning, becoming southwest 10 to 15 miles per hour in the afternoon. Saturday night, clear. Low 62 to 69. Sunday, sunny. Not as warm. Highs 89 to 96. Sunday night, clear. Lows 59 to 67. Monday, sunny. Highs 88 to 94. Monday night, clear. Lows 58 to 66. Tuesday, sunny. Highs 91 to 97. Tuesday night, mostly clear. Lows 60 to 68. Wednesday, sunny. Highs 95 to 101. Here is the synopsis for Southeast California, Southwest, and South Central Arizona. Relatively stable temperatures with afternoon highs 4 to 8 degrees above normal will prevail through Saturday, then cool closer to the daily normal Sunday into early next week. Breezy conditions will return to the area over the weekend with the strongest gusts across Southeast California and the Arizona high terrain. Critical fire weather conditions will be possible this weekend, particularly on Sunday for the eastern Arizona higher terrain. 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The current time is 6:34 a.m. Mountain Standard Time. Here is the 6 a.m. Mountain Standard Time observation for Phoenix, on Thursday, May 14th. At Sky Harbor, it was clear. Visibility 10 miles. Temperature was 76 degrees, dew point 33, relative humidity 21%. Wind was east, at 8 miles an hour. And the pressure was 29.88 inches, and rising. Other observations for South Central Arizona, including the Greater Phoenix area, it was clear, with a temperature of 70 at Buckeye, 73 at Glendale, 72 at Luke Air Force Base, 70 at Deer Valley, and 72 at Scottsdale Airport. Under clear skies, Falcon Field reported 73, Mesa Gateway reported 72, Chandler reported 68, and Gila Bend reported 71. Observations for northern Arizona, it was clear, with a temperature of 36 at Flagstaff, 30 at the Grand Canyon, 50 at Prescott, and 54 at Payson.
under clear skies. Page reported 63, Winslow reported 53, and Scholl reported 52. Observations for southern Arizona. It was clear, with a temperature of 69 at Tucson, 59 at Nogales, and 65 at Sierra Vista. Observations for Southern California, at Blythe, it was clear, with a temperature of 67. At Los Angeles Airport, it was mostly cloudy, with a temperature of 60. At San Diego, it was cloudy, with a temperature of 64. Regional observations, skies ranged from clear to partly cloudy. It was 73 at Las Vegas, 53 at Salt Lake City, 62 at Albuquerque, and 75 at El Paso. Once again, at 6 a.m. in Phoenix, under clear skies. The Sky Harbor temperature was 76 degrees. Here is the latest forecast. For the following area, in Arizona, Central Phoenix, issued at 4 a.m. Mountain Standard Time. Today, sunny. Highs 95 to 100. Southeast wind around 5 miles per hour in the morning, becoming southwest 5 to 10 miles per hour in the afternoon. Tonight, clear. Low 63 to 73. Southwest wind 5 to 10 miles per hour in the evening, becoming southeast around 5 miles per hour after midnight. Friday, sunny. Highs 95 to 99. Southeast wind around 5 miles per hour in the morning, becoming southwest 5 to 10 miles per hour in the afternoon. Friday night, clear. Low 63 to 73. Southwest wind 5 to 10 miles per hour. Saturday, sunny. Highs 96 to 101. Southeast wind 5 to 10 miles per hour in the morning, becoming southwest 10 to 15 miles per hour in the afternoon. Saturday night, clear. Low 62 to 69. Sunday, sunny. Not as warm. Highs 89 to 96. Sunday night, clear. Lows 59 to 67. Monday, sunny. Highs 88 to 94. Monday night, clear. Lows 58 to 66. Tuesday, sunny. Highs 91 to 97. Tuesday night, mostly clear. Low 60 to 68. Wednesday, sunny. Highs 95 to 101. Here is the synopsis for Southeast California, Southwest, and South Central Arizona. Relatively stable temperatures with afternoon highs 4 to 8 degrees above normal will prevail through Saturday, then cool closer to the daily normal Sunday into early next week. Breezy conditions will return to the area over the weekend with the strongest gusts across Southeast California and the Arizona high terrain. Critical fire weather conditions will be possible this weekend, particularly on Sunday for the eastern Arizona higher terrain. 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The current time is 6:39 a.m. Mountain Standard Time. Here is the 6 a.m. Mountain Standard Time observation for Phoenix, on Thursday, May 14th. At Sky Harbor, it was clear. Visibility 10 miles. Temperature was 76 degrees, dew point 33, relative humidity 21%. Wind was east, at 8 miles an hour. And the pressure was 29.88 inches, and rising. Other observations for South Central Arizona, including the Greater Phoenix area, it was clear, with a temperature of 70 at Buckeye, 73 at Glendale, 72 at Luke Air Force Base, 70 at Deer Valley, and 72 at Scottsdale Airport. Under clear skies, Falcon Field reported 73, Mesa Gateway reported 72, Chandler reported 68, and Gila Bend reported 71. Observations for northern Arizona, it was clear, with a temperature of 36 at Flagstaff, 30 at the Grand Canyon, 50 at Prescott, and 54 at Payson. Under clear skies, Page reported 63, Winslow reported 53, and Scholl reported 52. Observations for southern Arizona,
It was clear, with a temperature of 69 at Tucson, 59 at Nogales, and 65 at Sierra Vista. Observations for Southern California, Ed Blythe. It was clear, with a temperature of 67. At Los Angeles Airport, it was mostly cloudy, with a temperature of 60. At San Diego, it was cloudy, with a temperature of 64. Regional observations, skies ranged from clear to partly cloudy. It was 73 at Las Vegas, 53 at Salt Lake City, 62 at Albuquerque, and 75 at El Paso. Once again, at 6 a.m. in Phoenix, under clear skies. The Sky Harbor temperature was 76 degrees. Here is the latest forecast. For the following area, in Arizona, Central Phoenix, issued at 4 a.m. Mountain Standard Time. Today, sunny. Highs 95 to 100. Southeast wind around 5 miles per hour in the morning, becoming southwest 5 to 10 miles per hour in the afternoon. Tonight, clear. Low 63 to 73. Southwest wind 5 to 10 miles per hour in the evening, becoming southeast around 5 miles per hour after midnight. Friday, sunny. Highs 95 to 99. Southeast wind around 5 miles per hour in the morning, becoming southwest 5 to 10 miles per hour in the afternoon. Friday night, clear. Low 63 to 73. Southwest wind 5 to 10 miles per hour. Saturday, sunny. Highs 96 to 101. Southeast wind 5 to 10 miles per hour in the morning, becoming southwest 10 to 15 miles per hour in the afternoon. Saturday night, clear. Low 62 to 69. Sunday, sunny. Not as warm. Highs 89 to 96. Sunday night, clear. Lows 59 to 67. Monday, sunny. Highs 88 to 94. Monday night, clear. Lows 58 to 66. Tuesday, sunny. Highs 91 to 97. Tuesday night, mostly clear. Low 60 to 68. Wednesday, sunny. Highs 95 to 101. Here is the synopsis for Southeast California, Southwest, and South Central Arizona. Relatively stable temperatures with afternoon highs 4 to 8 degrees above normal will prevail through Saturday, then cool closer to the daily normal Sunday into early next week. Breezy conditions will return to the area over the weekend with the strongest gusts across Southeast California and the Arizona high terrain. Critical fire weather conditions will be possible this weekend, particularly on Sunday for the eastern Arizona higher terrain. 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The current time is 6:44 a.m. Mountain Standard Time. Here is the 6 a.m. Mountain Standard Time observation for Phoenix, on Thursday, May 14th. At Sky Harbor, it was clear. Visibility 10 miles. Temperature was 76 degrees, dew point 33, relative humidity 21%. Wind was east, at 8 miles an hour. And the pressure was 29.88 inches, and rising. Other observations for South Central Arizona, including the Greater Phoenix area, it was clear, with a temperature of 70 at Buckeye, 73 at Glendale, 72 at Luke Air Force Base, 70 at Deer Valley, and 72 at Scottsdale Airport. Under clear skies, Falcon Field reported 73, Mesa Gateway reported 72, Chandler reported 68, and Gila Bend reported 71. Observations for Northern Arizona, it was clear, with a temperature of 36 at Flagstaff, 30 at the Grand Canyon, 50 at Prescott, and 54 at Payson. Under clear skies, Page reported 63, Winslow reported 53, and Shoal reported 52. Observations for Southern Arizona, it was clear, with a temperature of 69 at Tucson, 59 at Nogales, and 65 at Sierra Vista.
Observations for Southern California, Ed Blythe. It was clear, with a temperature of 67. At Los Angeles Airport, it was mostly cloudy, with a temperature of 60. At San Diego, it was cloudy, with a temperature of 64. Regional observations, skies ranged from clear to partly cloudy. It was 73 at Las Vegas, 53 at Salt Lake City, 62 at Albuquerque, and 75 at El Paso. Once again, at 6 a.m. in Phoenix, under clear skies. The Sky Harbor temperature was 76 degrees. Here is the latest forecast. For the following area, in Arizona, Central Phoenix, issued at 4 a.m. Mountain Standard Time. Today, sunny. Highs 95 to 100. Southeast wind around 5 miles per hour in the morning, becoming southwest 5 to 10 miles per hour in the afternoon. Tonight, clear. Low 63 to 73. Southwest wind 5 to 10 miles per hour in the evening, becoming southeast around 5 miles per hour after midnight. Friday, sunny. Highs 95 to 99. Southeast wind around 5 miles per hour in the morning, becoming southwest 5 to 10 miles per hour in the afternoon. Friday night, clear. Low 63 to 73. Southwest wind 5 to 10 miles per hour. Saturday, sunny. Highs 96 to 101. Southeast wind 5 to 10 miles per hour in the morning, becoming southwest 10 to 15 miles per hour in the afternoon. Saturday night, clear. Low 62 to 69. Sunday, sunny. Not as warm. Highs 89 to 96. Sunday night, clear. Lows 59 to 67. Monday, sunny. Highs 88 to 94. Monday night, clear. Lows 58 to 66. Tuesday, sunny. Highs 91 to 97. Tuesday night, mostly clear. Lows 60 to 68. Wednesday, sunny. Highs 95 to 101. Here is the synopsis for Southeast California, Southwest, and South Central Arizona. Relatively stable temperatures with afternoon highs 4 to 8 degrees above normal will prevail through Saturday, then cool closer to the daily normal Sunday into early next week. Breezy conditions will return to the area over the weekend with the strongest gusts across Southeast California and the Arizona high terrain. Critical fire weather conditions will be possible this weekend, particularly on Sunday for the eastern Arizona higher terrain. 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The current time is 6:49 a.m. Mountain Standard Time. Here is the 6 a.m. Mountain Standard Time observation for Phoenix, on Thursday, May 14th. At Sky Harbor, it was clear. Visibility 10 miles. Temperature was 76 degrees, dew point 33, relative humidity 21%. Wind was east, at 8 miles an hour. And the pressure was 29.88 inches, and rising. Other observations for South Central Arizona, including the Greater Phoenix area, it was clear, with a temperature of 70 at Buckeye, 73 at Glendale, 72 at Luke Air Force Base, 70 at Deer Valley, and 72 at Scottsdale Airport. Under clear skies, Falcon Field reported 73, Mesa Gateway reported 72, Chandler reported 68, and Gila Bend reported 71. Observations for Northern Arizona, it was clear, with a temperature of 36 at Flagstaff, 30 at the Grand Canyon, 50 at Prescott, and 54 at Payson. Under clear skies, Page reported 63, Winslow reported 53, and Sholo reported 52. Observations for Southern Arizona, it was clear, with a temperature of 69 at Tucson, 59 at Nogales, and 65 at Sierra Vista. Observations for Southern California, Ed Blythe, it was clear, with a temperature of 67.
at Los Angeles Airport, it was mostly cloudy, with a temperature of 60. At San Diego, it was cloudy, with a temperature of 64. Regional observations, skies ranged from clear to partly cloudy. It was 73 at Las Vegas, 53 at Salt Lake City, 62 at Albuquerque, and 75 at El Paso. Once again, at 6 a.m. in Phoenix, under clear skies. The Sky Harbor temperature was 76 degrees. Here is the latest forecast. For the following area, in Arizona, Central Phoenix, issued at 4 a.m. Mountain Standard Time. Today, sunny. Highs 95 to 100. Southeast wind around 5 miles per hour in the morning, becoming southwest 5 to 10 miles per hour in the afternoon. Tonight, clear. Low 63 to 73. Southwest wind 5 to 10 miles per hour in the evening, becoming southeast around 5 miles per hour after midnight. Friday, sunny. Highs 95 to 99. Southeast wind around 5 miles per hour in the morning, becoming southwest 5 to 10 miles per hour in the afternoon. Friday night, clear. Low 63 to 73. Southwest wind 5 to 10 miles per hour. Saturday, sunny. Highs 96 to 101. Southeast wind 5 to 10 miles per hour in the morning, becoming southwest 10 to 15 miles per hour in the afternoon. Saturday night, clear. Low 62 to 69. Sunday, sunny. Not as warm. Highs 89 to 96. Sunday night, clear. Lows 59 to 67. Monday, sunny. Highs 88 to 94. Monday night, clear. Lows 58 to 66. Tuesday, sunny. Highs 91 to 97. Tuesday night, mostly clear. Low 60 to 68. Wednesday, sunny. Highs 95 to 101. Here is the synopsis for Southeast California, Southwest, and South Central Arizona. Relatively stable temperatures with afternoon highs 4 to 8 degrees above normal will prevail through Saturday, then cool closer to the daily normal Sunday into early next week. Breezy conditions will return to the area over the weekend with the strongest gusts across Southeast California and the Arizona high terrain. Critical fire weather conditions will be possible this weekend, particularly on Sunday for the eastern Arizona higher terrain. 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The current time is 6:54 a.m. Mountain Standard Time. Here is the 6 a.m. Mountain Standard Time observation for Phoenix on Thursday, May 14th. At Sky Harbor, it was clear. Visibility 10 miles. Temperature was 76 degrees, dew point 33, relative humidity 21%. Wind was east, at 8 miles an hour. And the pressure was 29.88 inches, and rising. Other observations for South Central Arizona, including the Greater Phoenix area, it was clear, with a temperature of 70 at Buckeye, 73 at Glendale, 72 at Luke Air Force Base, 70 at Deer Valley, and 72 at Scottsdale Airport. Under clear skies, Falcon Field reported 73, Mesa Gateway reported 72, Chandler reported 68, and Gila Bend reported 71. Observations for Northern Arizona, it was clear, with a temperature of 36 at Flagstaff, 30 at the Grand Canyon, 50 at Prescott, and 54 at Payson. Under clear skies, Page reported 63, Winslow reported 53, and Sholo reported 52. Observations for Southern Arizona, it was clear, with a temperature of 69 at Tucson, 59 at Nogales, and 65 at Sierra Vista. Observations for Southern California, at Blythe, it was clear, with a temperature of 67. At Los Angeles Airport, it was mostly cloudy, with a temperature of 60. At San Diego, it was cloudy, with a temperature of 64.
Regional observations, skies ranged from clear to partly cloudy. It was 73 at Las Vegas, 53 at Salt Lake City, 62 at Albuquerque, and 75 at El Paso. Once again, at 6 a.m. in Phoenix, under clear skies. The Sky Harbor temperature was 76 degrees. Here is the latest forecast. For the following area, in Arizona, Central Phoenix, issued at 4 a.m. Mountain Standard Time. Today, sunny. Highs 95 to 100. Southeast wind around 5 miles per hour in the morning, becoming southwest 5 to 10 miles per hour in the afternoon. Tonight, clear. Low 63 to 73. Southwest wind 5 to 10 miles per hour in the evening, becoming southeast around 5 miles per hour after midnight. Friday, sunny. Highs 95 to 99. Southeast wind around 5 miles per hour in the morning, becoming southwest 5 to 10 miles per hour in the afternoon. Friday night, clear. Low 63 to 73. Southwest wind 5 to 10 miles per hour. Saturday, sunny. Highs 96 to 101. Southeast wind 5 to 10 miles per hour in the morning, becoming southwest 10 to 15 miles per hour in the afternoon. Saturday night, clear. Low 62 to 69. Sunday, sunny. Not as warm. Highs 89 to 96. Sunday night, clear. Lows 59 to 67. Monday, sunny. Highs 88 to 94. Monday night, clear. Lows 58 to 66. Tuesday, sunny. Highs 91 to 97. Tuesday night, mostly clear. Lows 60 to 68. Wednesday, sunny. Highs 95 to 101. Here is the synopsis for Southeast California, Southwest, and South Central Arizona. Relatively stable temperatures with afternoon highs 4 to 8 degrees above normal will prevail through Saturday, then cool closer to the daily normal Sunday into early next week. Breezy conditions will return to the area over the weekend with the strongest gusts across Southeast California and the Arizona high terrain. Critical fire weather conditions will be possible this weekend, particularly on Sunday for the eastern Arizona higher terrain. 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The current time is 6:59 a.m. Mountain Standard Time. Here is the 6 a.m. Mountain Standard Time observation for Phoenix on Thursday, May 14th. At Sky Harbor, it was clear. Visibility 10 miles. Temperature was 76 degrees, dew point 33, relative humidity 21%. Wind was east, at 8 miles an hour. And the pressure was 29.88 inches, and rising. Other observations for South Central Arizona, including the Greater Phoenix area, it was clear, with a temperature of 70 at Buckeye, 73 at Glendale, 72 at Luke Air Force Base, 70 at Deer Valley, and 72 at Scottsdale Airport. Under clear skies, Falcon Field reported 73, Mesa Gateway reported 72, Chandler reported 68, and Gila Bend reported 71. Observations for Northern Arizona, it was clear, with a temperature of 36 at Flagstaff, 30 at the Grand Canyon, 50 at Prescott, and 54 at Payson. Under clear skies, Page reported 63, Winslow reported 53, and Sholo reported 52. Observations for Southern Arizona, it was clear, with a temperature of 69 at Tucson, 59 at Nogales, and 65 at Sierra Vista. Observations for Southern California, at Blythe, it was clear, with a temperature of 67. At Los Angeles Airport, it was mostly cloudy, with a temperature of 60. At San Diego, it was cloudy, with a temperature of 64. Regional observations, skies ranged from clear to partly cloudy. It was 73 at Las Vegas,
53 at Salt Lake City, 62 at Albuquerque, and 75 at El Paso. Once again, at 6 a.m. in Phoenix, under clear skies. The Sky Harbor temperature was 76 degrees. Here is the latest forecast. For the following area, in Arizona, Central Phoenix, issued at 4 a.m. Mountain Standard Time. Today, sunny. Highs 95 to 100. Southeast wind around 5 miles per hour in the morning, becoming southwest 5 to 10 miles per hour in the afternoon. Tonight, clear. Low 63 to 73. Southwest wind 5 to 10 miles per hour in the evening, becoming southeast around 5 miles per hour after midnight. Friday, sunny. Highs 95 to 99. Southeast wind around 5 miles per hour in the morning, becoming southwest 5 to 10 miles per hour in the afternoon. Friday night, clear. Low 63 to 73. Southwest wind 5 to 10 miles per hour. Saturday, sunny. Highs 96 to 101. Southeast wind 5 to 10 miles per hour in the morning, becoming southwest 10 to 15 miles per hour in the afternoon. Saturday night, clear. Low 62 to 69. Sunday, sunny. Not as warm. Highs 89 to 96. Sunday night, clear. Lows 59 to 67. Monday, sunny. Highs 88 to 94. Monday night, clear. Lows 58 to 66. Tuesday, sunny. Highs 91 to 97. Tuesday night, mostly clear. Lows 60 to 68. Wednesday, sunny. Highs 95 to 101. Here is the synopsis for Southeast California, Southwest, and South Central Arizona. Relatively stable temperatures with afternoon highs 4 to 8 degrees above normal will prevail through Saturday, then cool closer to the daily normal Sunday into early next week. Breezy conditions will return to the area over the weekend with the strongest gusts across Southeast California and the Arizona high terrain. Critical fire weather conditions will be possible this weekend, particularly on Sunday for the eastern Arizona higher terrain. 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The current time is 7:03 a.m. Mountain Standard Time. Here is the latest forecast. For the following area, in Arizona, Central Phoenix, issued at 4 a.m. Mountain Standard Time. Today, sunny. Highs 95 to 100. Southeast wind around 5 miles per hour in the morning, becoming southwest 5 to 10 miles per hour in the afternoon. Tonight, clear. Low 63 to 73. Southwest wind 5 to 10 miles per hour in the evening, becoming southeast around 5 miles per hour after midnight. Friday, sunny. Highs 95 to 99. Southeast wind around 5 miles per hour in the morning, becoming southwest 5 to 10 miles per hour in the afternoon. Friday night, clear. Low 63 to 73. Southwest wind 5 to 10 miles per hour. Saturday, sunny. Highs 96 to 101. Southeast wind 5 to 10 miles per hour in the morning, becoming southwest 10 to 15 miles per hour in the afternoon. Saturday night, clear. Low 62 to 69. Sunday, sunny. Not as warm. Highs 89 to 96. Sunday night, clear. Lows 59 to 67. Monday, sunny. Highs 88 to 94. Monday night, clear. Lows 58 to 66. Tuesday, sunny. Highs 91 to 97. Tuesday night, mostly clear. Lows 60 to 68. Wednesday, sunny. Highs 95 to 101. Here is the synopsis for Southeast California, Southwest,
in south central Arizona. Relatively stable temperatures with afternoon highs 4 to 8 degrees above normal will prevail through Saturday, then cool closer to the daily normal Sunday into early next week. Breezy conditions will return to the area over the weekend with the strongest gusts across southeast California and the Arizona high terrain. Critical fire weather conditions will be possible this weekend, particularly on Sunday for the eastern Arizona higher terrain. 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The current time is 7:06 a.m. Mountain Standard Time. Here is the latest forecast for the following area in Arizona, central Phoenix, issued at 4 a.m. Mountain Standard Time. Today, sunny. Highs 95 to 100. Southeast wind around 5 miles per hour in the morning, becoming southwest 5 to 10 miles per hour in the afternoon. Tonight, clear. Low 63 to 73. Southwest wind 5 to 10 miles per hour in the evening, becoming southeast around 5 miles per hour after midnight. Friday, sunny. Highs 95 to 99. Southeast wind around 5 miles per hour in the morning, becoming southwest 5 to 10 miles per hour in the afternoon. Friday night, clear. Low 63 to 73. Southwest wind 5 to 10 miles per hour. Saturday, sunny. Highs 96 to 101. Southeast wind 5 to 10 miles per hour in the morning, becoming southwest 10 to 15 miles per hour in the afternoon. Saturday night, clear. Low 62 to 69. Sunday, sunny. Not as warm. Highs 89 to 96. Sunday night, clear. Lows 59 to 67. Monday, sunny. Highs 88 to 94. Monday night, clear. Lows 58 to 66. Tuesday, sunny. Highs 91 to 97. Tuesday night, mostly clear. Low 60 to 68. Wednesday, sunny. Highs 95 to 101. Here is the synopsis for Southeast California, Southwest, and South Central Arizona. Relatively stable temperatures with afternoon highs 4 to 8 degrees above normal will prevail through Saturday, then cool closer to the daily normal Sunday into early next week. Breezy conditions will return to the area over the weekend with the strongest gusts across southeast California and the Arizona high terrain. Critical fire weather conditions will be possible this weekend, particularly on Sunday for the eastern Arizona higher terrain. 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The current time is 7:09 a.m. Mountain Standard Time. Here is the latest forecast for the following area in Arizona, central Phoenix, issued at 4 a.m. Mountain Standard Time. Today, sunny. Highs 95 to 100. Southeast wind around 5 miles per hour in the morning, becoming southwest 5 to 10 miles per hour in the afternoon. Tonight, clear. Low 63 to 73. Southwest wind 5 to 10 miles per hour in the evening, becoming southeast around 5 miles per hour after midnight. Friday, sunny. Highs 95 to 99. Southeast wind around 5 miles per hour in the morning, becoming southwest 5 to 10 miles per hour in the afternoon. Friday night, clear. Low 63 to 73. Southwest wind 5 to 10 miles per hour. Saturday, sunny. Highs 96 to 101. Southeast wind 5 to 10 miles per hour in the morning, becoming southwest 10 to 15 miles per hour in the afternoon. Saturday night, clear. Low 62 to 69. Sunday, sunny. Not as warm. Highs 89 to 96. Sunday night, clear. Lows 59 to 67. Monday, sunny.
Highs 88 to 94. Monday night, clear. Lows 58 to 66. Tuesday, sunny. Highs 91 to 97. Tuesday night, mostly clear. Lows 60 to 68. Wednesday, sunny. Highs 95 to 101. Here is the synopsis for Southeast California, Southwest, and South Central Arizona. Relatively stable temperatures with afternoon highs 4 to 8 degrees above normal will prevail through Saturday, then cool closer to the daily normal Sunday into early next week. Breezy conditions will return to the area over the weekend with the strongest gusts across Southeast California and the Arizona high terrain. Critical fire weather conditions will be possible this weekend, particularly on Sunday for the eastern Arizona higher terrain. 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The current time is 7:12 a.m. Mountain Standard Time. Here is the 7 a.m. Mountain Standard Time observation for Phoenix on Thursday, May 14th. At Sky Harbor, it was sunny. Visibility 10 miles. Temperature was 78 degrees, dew point 32, relative humidity 18%. Wind was east, at 8 miles an hour. And the pressure was 29.89 inches, and rising. Other observations for South Central Arizona including the Greater Phoenix area, it was sunny, with a temperature of 77 at Buckeye, 77 at Glendale, 76 at Luke Air Force Base, 77 at Deer Valley, and 74 at Scottsdale Airport. Under sunny skies, Falcon Field reported 78, Mesa Gateway reported 73, Chandler reported 75, and Gila Bend reported 80. Observations for northern Arizona, it was sunny, with a temperature of 49 at Flagstaff, 44 at the Grand Canyon, 59 at Prescott, and 61 at Payson. Under sunny skies, Page reported 69, Winslow reported 59, and Sholo reported 63. Observations for southern Arizona, it was sunny. It was 72 at Tucson, 74 at Yuma, 68 at Nogales, and 72 at Sierra Vista. Observations for Southern California, at Blythe, it was sunny, with a temperature of 71. At San Diego, it was partly sunny, with a temperature of 64. At Los Angeles Airport, it was cloudy, with a temperature of 61. Regional observations, it was sunny, with a temperature of 75 at Las Vegas, and 55 at Salt Lake City. At El Paso, it was mostly sunny, with a temperature of 80. At Albuquerque, it was partly sunny, with a temperature of 67. Once again, at 7 a.m. in Phoenix, under sunny skies, the Sky Harbor temperature was 78 degrees. Here is the latest forecast. For the following area, in Arizona, Central Phoenix, issued at 4 a.m. Mountain Standard Time. Today, sunny. Highs 95 to 100. Southeast wind around 5 miles per hour in the morning becoming southwest 5 to 10 miles per hour in the afternoon. Tonight, clear. Low 63 to 73. Southwest wind 5 to 10 miles per hour in the evening becoming southeast around 5 miles per hour after midnight. Friday, sunny. Highs 95 to 99. Southeast wind around 5 miles per hour in the morning becoming southwest 5 to 10 miles per hour in the afternoon. Friday night, clear. Low 63 to 73. Southwest wind 5 to 10 miles per hour. Saturday, sunny. Highs 96 to 101. Southeast wind 5 to 10 miles per hour in the morning becoming southwest 10 to 15 miles per hour in the afternoon. Saturday night, clear. Low 62 to 69. Sunday, sunny. Not as warm. Highs 89 to 96. Sunday night, clear. Lows 59 to 67. Monday, sunny. Highs 88 to 94. Monday night,
clear. Lows 58 to 66. Tuesday, sunny. Highs 91 to 97. Tuesday night, mostly clear. Lows 60 to 68. Wednesday, sunny.

low 63 to 73. Southwest wind 5 to 10 miles per hour. Saturday, sunny. Highs 96 to 101. Southeast wind 5 to 10 miles per hour in the morning, becoming southwest 10 to 15 miles per hour in the afternoon. Saturday night, clear. Low 62 to 69. Sunday, sunny. Not as warm. Highs 89 to 96. Sunday night, clear. Lows 59 to 67. Monday, sunny. Highs 88 to 94. Monday night, clear. Lows 58 to 66. Tuesday, sunny. Highs 91 to 97. Tuesday night, mostly clear. Low 60 to 68. Wednesday, sunny. Highs 95 to 101. Here is the synopsis for Southeast California, Southwest, and South Central Arizona. Relatively stable temperatures with afternoon highs 4 to 8 degrees above normal will prevail through Saturday, then cool closer to the daily normal Sunday into early next week. Breezy conditions will return to the area over the weekend with the strongest gusts across Southeast California and the Arizona high terrain. Critical fire weather conditions will be possible this weekend, particularly on Sunday for the eastern Arizona higher terrain. 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The current time is 7:26 a.m. Mountain Standard Time. Here is the 7 a.m. Mountain Standard Time observation for Phoenix, on Thursday, May 14th. At Sky Harbor, it was sunny. Visibility 10 miles. Temperature was 78 degrees, dew point 32, relative humidity 18%. Wind was east, at 8 miles an hour. And the pressure was 29.89 inches, and rising. Other observations for South Central Arizona, including the Greater Phoenix area, it was sunny, with a temperature of 77 at Buckeye, 77 at Glendale, 76 at Luke Air Force Base, 77 at Deer Valley, and 74 at Scottsdale Airport. Under sunny skies, Falcon Field reported 78, Mesa Gateway reported 73, Chandler reported 75, and Gila Bend reported 80. Observations for northern Arizona, it was sunny, with a temperature of 49 at Flagstaff, 44 at the Grand Canyon, 59 at Prescott, and 61 at Payson. Under sunny skies, Page reported 69, winds low reported 59, and Sholo reported 63. Observations for southern Arizona, it was sunny. It was 72 at Tucson, 74 at Yuma, 68 at Nogales, and 72 at Sierra Vista. Observations for Southern California, at Blythe, it was sunny, with a temperature of 71. At San Diego, it was partly sunny, with a temperature of 64. At Los Angeles Airport, it was cloudy, with a temperature of 61. Regional observations, it was sunny, with a temperature of 75 at Las Vegas, and 55 at Salt Lake City. At El Paso, it was mostly sunny, with a temperature of 80. At Albuquerque, it was partly sunny, with a temperature of 67. Once again, at 7 a.m. in Phoenix, under sunny skies. The Sky Harbor temperature was 78 degrees. Here is the latest forecast. For the following area, in Arizona, Central Phoenix, issued at 4 a.m. Mountain Standard Time. Today, sunny. Highs 95 to 100. Southeast wind around 5 miles per hour in the morning, becoming southwest 5 to 10 miles per hour in the afternoon. Tonight, clear. Low 63 to 73. Southwest wind 5 to 10 miles per hour in the evening, becoming southeast around 5 miles per hour after midnight. Friday, sunny. Highs 95 to 99. Southeast wind around 5 miles per hour in the morning, becoming southwest 5 to 10 miles per hour in the afternoon. Friday night, clear. Low 63 to 73.

Arizona, Central Phoenix, issued at 4 a.m. Mountain Standard Time. Today, sunny. Highs 95 to 100. Southeast wind around 5 miles per hour in the morning, becoming southwest 5 to 10 miles per hour in the afternoon. Tonight, clear. Low 63 to 73. Southwest wind 5 to 10 miles per hour in the evening, becoming southeast around 5 miles per hour after midnight. Friday, sunny. Highs 95 to 99. Southeast wind around 5 miles per hour in the morning, becoming southwest 5 to 10 miles per hour in the afternoon. Friday night, clear. Low 63 to 73. Southwest wind 5 to 10 miles per hour. Saturday, sunny. Highs 96 to 101. Southeast wind 5 to 10 miles per hour in the morning, becoming southwest 10 to 15 miles per hour in the afternoon. Saturday night, clear. Low 62 to 69. Sunday, sunny. Not as warm. Highs 89 to 96. Sunday night, clear. Lows 59 to 67. Monday, sunny. Highs 88 to 94. Monday night, clear. Lows 58 to 66. Tuesday, sunny. Highs 91 to 97. Tuesday night, mostly clear. Low 60 to 68. Wednesday, sunny. Highs 95 to 101. Here is the synopsis for Southeast California, Southwest, and South Central Arizona. Relatively stable temperatures with afternoon highs 4 to 8 degrees above normal will prevail through Saturday, then cool closer to the daily normal Sunday into early next week. Breezy conditions will return to the area over the weekend with the strongest gusts across Southeast California and the Arizona high terrain. Critical fire weather conditions will be possible this weekend, particularly on Sunday for the eastern Arizona higher terrain. 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The current time is 8:06 a.m. Mountain Standard Time. Here is the latest forecast. For the following area, in Arizona, Central Phoenix, issued at 4 a.m. Mountain Standard Time. Today, sunny. Highs 95 to 100. Southeast wind around 5 miles per hour in the morning, becoming southwest 5 to 10 miles per hour in the afternoon. Tonight, clear. Low 63 to 73. Southwest wind 5 to 10 miles per hour in the evening, becoming southeast around 5 miles per hour after midnight. Friday, sunny. Highs 95 to 99. Southeast wind around 5 miles per hour in the morning, becoming southwest 5 to 10 miles per hour in the afternoon. Friday night, clear. Low 63 to 73. Southwest wind 5 to 10 miles per hour. Saturday, sunny. Highs 96 to 101. Southeast wind 5 to 10 miles per hour in the morning, becoming southwest 10 to 15 miles per hour in the afternoon. Saturday night, clear. Low 62 to 69. Sunday, sunny. Not as warm. Highs 89 to 96. Sunday night, clear. Lows 59 to 67. Monday, sunny. Highs 88 to 94. Monday night, clear. Lows 58 to 66. Tuesday, sunny. Highs 91 to 97. Tuesday night, mostly clear. Low 60 to 68. Wednesday, sunny. Highs 95 to 101. The Phoenix, Arizona climate summary for yesterday, May 13, 2026. Yesterday's high temperature was 101 degrees and the low 81 degrees. No precipitation fell yesterday, which leaves the monthly total at a trace. The total precipitation for the year still stands at 0.32 inches. Yesterday the maximum wind observed was 21 miles an hour from the

west, which occurred at 5:02 p.m. The highest wind gust observed was 29 miles per hour from the west, which occurred at 5:57 p.m. Yesterday, the average wind speed was 8 miles per hour. Yesterday's maximum relative humidity was 12%, and the minimum relative humidity was 5%. The normal high temperature for today is 94 degrees, and the normal low is 69. The record high for today is 107, which occurred in 1927, and the record low is 50, which occurred in 1907. Sunrise today is at 5:28 a.m. and sunset is at 7:21 p.m. This morning's low was 75 degrees. Here is the synopsis for Southeast California, Southwest, and South Central Arizona. Relatively stable temperatures with afternoon highs 4 to 8 degrees above normal will prevail through Saturday, then cool closer to the daily normal Sunday into early next week. Breezy conditions will return to the area over the weekend with the strongest gusts across Southeast California and the Arizona high terrain. Critical fire weather conditions will be possible this weekend, particularly on Sunday for the eastern Arizona higher terrain. 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The current time is 8:10 a.m. Mountain Standard Time. Here is the 8 a.m. Mountain Standard Time observation for Phoenix on Thursday, May 14th. At Sky Harbor, it was sunny. Visibility 10 miles. Temperature was 83 degrees, dew point 35, relative humidity 18%. Wind was east, at 8 miles an hour. And the pressure was 29.90 inches, and rising. Other observations for South Central Arizona, including the greater Phoenix area, it was sunny, with a temperature of 82 at Buckeye, 82 at Glendale, 81 at Luke Air Force Base, 82 at Deer Valley, and 81 at Scottsdale Airport. Under sunny skies, Falcon Field reported 83, Mesa Gateway reported 82, Chandler reported 81, and Gila Bend reported 86. Observations for northern Arizona, it was sunny, with a temperature of 60 at Flagstaff, 61 at the Grand Canyon, 65 at Prescott, and 68 at Payson. Under sunny skies, Page reported 70, winds low reported 66, and Sholo reported 66. Observations for southern Arizona, it was sunny. It was 78 at Tucson, 79 at Yuma, 75 at Nogales, and 75 at Sierra Vista. Observations for southern California, at Blythe, it was sunny, with a temperature of 78. At San Diego, it was partly sunny, with a temperature of 65. At Los Angeles Airport, it was cloudy, with a temperature of 62. Regional observations, it was sunny, with a temperature of 78 at Las Vegas, and 58 at Salt Lake City. At Albuquerque, it was mostly sunny, with a temperature of 71. At El Paso, it was partly sunny, with a temperature of 85. Once again, at 8 a.m. in Phoenix, under sunny skies. The Sky Harbor temperature was 83 degrees. Here is the latest forecast. For the following area, in Arizona, Central Phoenix, issued at 4 a.m. Mountain Standard Time. Today, sunny. Highs 95 to 100. Southeast wind around 5 miles per hour in the morning, becoming southwest 5 to 10 miles per hour in the afternoon. Tonight, clear. Low 63 to 73. Southwest wind 5 to 10 miles per hour in the evening, becoming southeast around 5 miles per hour after midnight. Friday, sunny. Highs 95 to 99. Southeast wind around 5 miles per hour in the morning, becoming southwest 5 to 10 miles per hour in the afternoon. Friday night, clear. Low 63 to 73. Southwest wind 5 to 10 miles per hour. Saturday, sunny. Highs 96 to 101. Southeast wind 5 to 10 miles per hour in the morning, becoming southwest 10 to 15 miles per hour in the afternoon. Saturday night, clear.
Low 62 to 69. Sunday, sunny. Not as warm. Highs 89 to 96. Sunday night, clear. Lows 59 to 67. Monday, sunny. Highs 88 to 94. Monday night, clear. Lows 58 to 66. Tuesday, sunny. Highs 91 to 97. Tuesday night, mostly clear. Lows 60 to 68. Wednesday, sunny. Highs 95 to 101. The Phoenix, Arizona climate summary for yesterday, May 13, 2026. Yesterday's high temperature was 101 degrees and the low 81 degrees. No precipitation fell yesterday, which leaves the monthly total at a trace. The total precipitation for the year still stands at 0.32 inches. Yesterday the maximum wind observed was 21 miles an hour from the west, which occurred at 5:02 p.m. The highest wind gust observed was 29 miles per hour from the west, which occurred at 5:57 p.m. Yesterday the average wind speed was 8 miles per hour. Yesterday's maximum relative humidity was 12%, and the minimum relative humidity was 5%. The normal high temperature for today is 94 degrees, and the normal low is 69. The record high for today is 107, which occurred in 1927, and the record low is 50, which occurred in 1907. Sunrise today is at 5:28 a.m. and sunset is at 7:21 p.m. This morning's low was 75 degrees. Here is the synopsis for Southeast California, Southwest, and South Central Arizona. Relatively stable temperatures with afternoon highs 4 to 8 degrees above normal will prevail through Saturday, then cool closer to the daily normal Sunday into early next week. Breezy conditions will return to the area over the weekend with the strongest gusts across Southeast California and the Arizona high terrain. Critical fire weather conditions will be possible this weekend, particularly on Sunday for the eastern Arizona higher terrain. 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The current time is 8:16 a.m. Mountain Standard Time. Here is the 8 a.m. Mountain Standard Time observation for Phoenix, on Thursday, May 14th. At Sky Harbor, it was sunny. Visibility 10 miles. Temperature was 83 degrees, dew point 35, relative humidity 18%. Wind was east, at 8 miles an hour. And the pressure was 29.90 inches, and rising. Other observations for South Central Arizona including the Greater Phoenix area, it was sunny, with a temperature of 82 at Buckeye, 82 at Glendale, 81 at Luke Air Force Base, 82 at Deer Valley, and 81 at Scottsdale Airport. Under sunny skies, Falcon Field reported 83, Mesa Gateway reported 82, Chandler reported 81, and Gila Bend reported 86. Observations for northern Arizona, it was sunny, with a temperature of 60 at Flagstaff, 61 at the Grand Canyon, 65 at Prescott, and 68 at Payson. Under sunny skies, Page reported 70, Winslow reported 66, and Sholo reported 66. Observations for southern Arizona, it was sunny. It was 78 at Tucson, 79 at Yuma, 75 at Nogales, and 75 at Sierra Vista. Observations for southern California, at Blythe, it was sunny, with a temperature of 78. At San Diego, it was partly sunny, with a temperature of 65. At Los Angeles Airport, it was cloudy, with a temperature of 62. Regional observations, it was sunny, with a temperature of 78 at Las Vegas, and 58 at Salt Lake City. At Albuquerque, it was mostly sunny, with a temperature of 71. At El Paso, it was partly sunny, with a temperature of 85. Once again, at 8 a.m. in Phoenix, under sunny skies. The Sky Harbor temperature was 83 degrees. Here is the latest forecast. For the following area,
in Arizona, central Phoenix, issued at 4 a.m. Mountain Standard Time. Today, sunny. Highs 95 to 100. Southeast wind around 5 miles per hour in the morning, becoming southwest 5 to 10 miles per hour in the afternoon. Tonight, clear. Low 63 to 73. Southwest wind 5 to 10 miles per hour in the evening, becoming southeast around 5 miles per hour after midnight. Friday, sunny. Highs 95 to 99. Southeast wind around 5 miles per hour in the morning, becoming southwest 5 to 10 miles per hour in the afternoon. Friday night, clear. Low 63 to 73. Southwest wind 5 to 10 miles per hour. Saturday, sunny. Highs 96 to 101. Southeast wind 5 to 10 miles per hour in the morning, becoming southwest 10 to 15 miles per hour in the afternoon. Saturday night, clear. Low 62 to 69. Sunday, sunny. Not as warm. Highs 89 to 96. Sunday night, clear. Lows 59 to 67. Monday, sunny. Highs 88 to 94. Monday night, clear. Lows 58 to 66. Tuesday, sunny. Highs 91 to 97. Tuesday night, mostly clear. Low 60 to 68. Wednesday, sunny. Highs 95 to 101. The Phoenix, Arizona climate summary for yesterday, May 13, 2026. Yesterday's high temperature was 101 degrees and the low 81 degrees. No precipitation fell yesterday, which leaves the monthly total at a trace. The total precipitation for the year still stands at 0.32 inches. Yesterday the maximum wind observed was 21 miles an hour from the west, which occurred at 5:02 p.m. The highest wind gust observed was 29 miles per hour from the west, which occurred at 5:57 p.m. Yesterday the average wind speed was 8 miles per hour. Yesterday's maximum relative humidity was 12%, and the minimum relative humidity was 5%. The normal high temperature for today is 94 degrees, and the normal low is 69. The record high for today is 107, which occurred in 1927, and the record low is 50, which occurred in 1907. Sunrise today is at 5:28 a.m. and sunset is at 7:21 p.m. This morning's low was 75 degrees. Here is the synopsis for Southeast California, Southwest, and South Central Arizona. Relatively stable temperatures with afternoon highs 4 to 8 degrees above normal will prevail through Saturday, then cool closer to the daily normal Sunday into early next week. Breezy conditions will return to the area over the weekend with the strongest gusts across Southeast California and the Arizona high terrain. Critical fire weather conditions will be possible this weekend, particularly on Sunday for the eastern Arizona higher terrain. 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The current time is 8:23 a.m. Mountain Standard Time. Here is the 8 a.m. Mountain Standard Time observation for Phoenix, on Thursday, May 14th. At Sky Harbor, it was sunny. Visibility 10 miles. Temperature was 83 degrees, dew point 35, relative humidity 18%. Wind was east, at 8 miles an hour. And the pressure was 29.90 inches, and rising. Other observations for South Central Arizona, including the Greater Phoenix area, it was sunny, with a temperature of 82 at Buckeye, 82 at Glendale, 81 at Luke Air Force Base, 82 at Deer Valley, and 81 at Scottsdale Airport. Under sunny skies, Falcon Field reported 83, Mesa Gateway reported 82, Chandler reported 81, and Gila Bend reported 86. Observations for northern Arizona, it was sunny, with a temperature of 60 at Flagstaff, 61 at the Grand Canyon, 65 at Prescott, and 68 at Payson.
under sunny skies, Page reported 70, winds low reported 66, and Sholo reported 66. Observations for southern Arizona, it was sunny. It was 78 at Tucson, 79 at Yuma, 75 at Nogales, and 75 at Sierra Vista. Observations for Southern California, at Blythe, it was sunny, with a temperature of 78. At San Diego, it was partly sunny, with a temperature of 65. At Los Angeles Airport, it was cloudy, with a temperature of 62. Regional observations, it was sunny, with a temperature of 78 at Las Vegas, and 58 at Salt Lake City. At Albuquerque, it was mostly sunny, with a temperature of 71. At El Paso, it was partly

5 to 10 miles per hour in the afternoon. Tonight, clear. Low 63 to 73. Southwest wind 5 to 10 miles per hour in the evening, becoming southeast around 5 miles per hour after midnight. Friday, sunny. Highs 95 to 99. Southeast wind around 5 miles per hour in the morning, becoming southwest 5 to 10 miles per hour in the afternoon. Friday night, clear. Low 63 to 73. Southwest wind 5 to 10 miles per hour. Saturday, sunny. Highs 96 to 101. Southeast wind 5 to 10 miles per hour in the morning, becoming southwest 10 to 15 miles per hour in the afternoon. Saturday night, clear. Low 62 to 69. Sunday, sunny. Not as warm. Highs 89 to 96. Sunday night, clear. Lows 59 to 67. Monday, sunny. Highs 88 to 94. Monday night, clear. Lows 58 to 66. Tuesday, sunny. Highs 91 to 97. Tuesday night, mostly clear. Low 60 to 68. Wednesday, sunny. Highs 95 to 101. The Phoenix, Arizona climate summary for yesterday, May 13, 2026. Yesterday's high temperature was 101 degrees and the low 81 degrees. No precipitation fell yesterday, which leaves the monthly total at a trace. The total precipitation for the year still stands at 0.32 inches. Yesterday the maximum wind observed was 21 miles an hour from the west, which occurred at 5:02 p.m. The highest wind gust observed was 29 miles per hour from the west, which occurred at 5:57 p.m. Yesterday the average wind speed was 8 miles per hour. Yesterday's maximum relative humidity was 12%, and the minimum relative humidity was 5%. The normal high temperature for today is 94 degrees, and the normal low is 69. The record high for today is 107, which occurred in 1927, and the record low is 50, which occurred in 1907. Sunrise today is at 5:28 a.m. and sunset is at 7:21 p.m. This morning's low was 75 degrees. Here is the synopsis for Southeast California, Southwest, and South Central Arizona. Relatively stable temperatures with afternoon highs 4 to 8 degrees above normal will prevail through Saturday, then cool closer to the daily normal Sunday into early next week. Breezy conditions will return to the area over the weekend with the strongest gusts across Southeast California and the Arizona high terrain. Critical fire weather conditions will be possible this weekend, particularly on Sunday for the eastern Arizona higher terrain. 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The current time is 8:29 a.m. Mountain Standard Time. Here is the 8 a.m. Mountain Standard Time observation for Phoenix, on Thursday, May 14th. At Sky Harbor, it was sunny. Visibility 10 miles. Temperature was 83 degrees, dew point 35, relative humidity 18%. Wind was east, at 8 miles an hour. And the pressure was 29.90 inches, and rising. Other observations for South Central Arizona, including the Greater Phoenix area, it was sunny, with a temperature of 82 at Buckeye, 82 at Glendale, 81 at Luke Air Force Base, 82 at Deer Valley, and 81 at Scottsdale Airport. Under sunny skies, Falcon Field reported 83, Mesa Gateway reported 82, Chandler reported 81, and Gila Bend reported 86. Observations for northern Arizona, it was sunny, with a temperature of 60 at Flagstaff, 61 at the Grand Canyon, 65 at Prescott, and 68 at Payson. Under sunny skies, Page reported 70, winds low reported 66, and Sholo reported 66. Observations for southern Arizona, it was sunny. It was 78 at Tucson, 79 at Yuma, 75 at Nogales,

and 75 at Sierra Vista. Observations for Southern California, Ed Blythe, it was sunny, with a temperature of 78. At San Diego, it was partly sunny, with a temperature of 65. At Los Angeles Airport, it was cloudy, with a temperature of 62. Regional observations, it was sunny, with a temperature of 78 at Las Vegas, and 58 at Salt Lake City. At Albuquerque, it was mostly sunny, with a temperature of 71. At El Paso, it was partly sunny, with a temperature of 85. Once again, at 8 a.m. in Phoenix, under sunny skies. The Sky Harbor temperature was 83 degrees. Here is the latest forecast. For the following area, in Arizona, Central Phoenix, issued at 4 a.m. Mountain Standard Time. Today, sunny. Highs 95 to 100. Southeast wind around 5 miles per hour in the morning, becoming southwest 5 to 10 miles per hour in the afternoon. Tonight, clear. Low 63 to 73. Southwest wind 5 to 10 miles per hour in the evening, becoming southeast around 5 miles per hour after midnight. Friday, sunny. Highs 95 to 99. Southeast wind around 5 miles per hour in the morning, becoming southwest 5 to 10 miles per hour in the afternoon. Friday night, clear. Low 63 to 73. Southwest wind 5 to 10 miles per hour. Saturday, sunny. Highs 96 to 101. Southeast wind 5 to 10 miles per hour in the morning, becoming southwest 10 to 15 miles per hour in the afternoon. Saturday night, clear. Low 62 to 69. Sunday, sunny. Not as warm. Highs 89 to 96. Sunday night, clear. Lows 59 to 67. Monday, sunny. Highs 88 to 94. Monday night, clear. Lows 58 to 66. Tuesday, sunny. Highs 91 to 97. Tuesday night, mostly clear. Lows 60 to 68. Wednesday, sunny. Highs 95 to 101. The Phoenix, Arizona climate summary for yesterday, May 13, 2026. Yesterday's high temperature was 101 degrees and the low 81 degrees. No precipitation fell yesterday, which leaves the monthly total at a trace. The total precipitation for the year still stands at 0.32 inches. Yesterday the maximum wind observed was 21 miles an hour from the west, which occurred at 5:02 p.m. The highest wind gust observed was 29 miles per hour from the west, which occurred at 5:57 p.m. Yesterday the average wind speed was 8 miles per hour. Yesterday's maximum relative humidity was 12%, and the minimum relative humidity was 5%. The normal high temperature for today is 94 degrees, and the normal low is 69. The record high for today is 107, which occurred in 1927, and the record low is 50, which occurred in 1907. Sunrise today is at 5:28 a.m. and sunset is at 7:21 p.m. This morning's low was 75 degrees. Here is the synopsis for Southeast California, Southwest, and South Central Arizona. Relatively stable temperatures with afternoon highs 4 to 8 degrees above normal will prevail through Saturday, then cool closer to the daily normal Sunday into early next week. Breezy conditions will return to the area over the weekend, with the strongest gusts across Southeast California and the Arizona high terrain. Critical fire weather conditions will be possible this weekend, particularly on Sunday for the eastern Arizona higher terrain. 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The current time is 8:35 a.m. Mountain Standard Time. Here is the 8 a.m. Mountain Standard Time observation for Phoenix, on Thursday, May 14th. At Sky Harbor, it was sunny. Visibility 10 miles.
Temperature was 83 degrees, dew point 35, relative humidity 18%. Wind was east, at 8 miles an hour. And the pressure was 29.90 inches, and rising. Other observations for South Central Arizona including the Greater Phoenix area, it was sunny, with a temperature of 82 at Buckeye, 82 at Glendale, 81 at Luke Air Force Base, 82 at Deer Valley, and 81 at Scottsdale Airport. Under sunny skies, Falcon Field reported 83, Mesa Gateway reported 82, Chandler reported 81, and Gila Bend reported 86. Observations for Northern Arizona, it was sunny, with a temperature of 60 at Flagstaff, 61 at the Grand Canyon, 65 at Prescott, and 68 at Payson. Under sunny skies, Page reported 70, winds low reported 66, and Sholo reported 66. Observations for Southern Arizona, it was sunny. It was 78 at Tucson, 79 at Yuma, 75 at Nogales, and 75 at Sierra Vista. Observations for Southern California, at Blythe, it was sunny, with a temperature of 78. At San Diego, it was partly sunny, with a temperature of 65. At Los Angeles Airport, it was cloudy, with a temperature of 62. Regional observations, it was sunny, with a temperature of 78 at Las Vegas, and 58 at Salt Lake City. At Albuquerque, it was mostly sunny, with a temperature of 71. At El Paso, it was partly sunny, with a temperature of 85. Once again, at

99. Southeast wind around 5 miles per hour in the morning, becoming southwest 5 to 10 miles per hour in the afternoon. Friday night, clear. Low 63 to 73. Southwest wind 5 to 10 miles per hour. Saturday, sunny. Highs 96 to 101. Southeast wind 5 to 10 miles per hour in the morning, becoming southwest 10 to 15 miles per hour in the afternoon. Saturday night, clear. Low 62 to 69. Sunday, sunny. Not as warm. Highs 89 to 96. Sunday night, clear. Lows 59 to 67. Monday, sunny. Highs 88 to 94. Monday night, clear. Lows 58 to 66. Tuesday, sunny. Highs 91 to 97. Tuesday night, mostly clear. Lows 60 to 68. Wednesday, sunny. Highs 95 to 101. The Phoenix, Arizona climate summary for yesterday, May 13, 2026. Yesterday's high temperature was 101 degrees and the low 81 degrees. No precipitation fell yesterday, which leaves the monthly total at a trace. The total precipitation for the year still stands at 0.32 inches. Yesterday the maximum wind observed was 21 miles an hour from the west, which occurred at 5:02 p.m. The highest wind gust observed was 29 miles per hour from the west, which occurred at 5:57 p.m. Yesterday the average wind speed was 8 miles per hour. Yesterday's maximum relative humidity was 12%, and the minimum relative humidity was 5%. The normal high temperature for today is 94 degrees, and the normal low is 69. The record high for today is 107, which occurred in 1927, and the record low is 50, which occurred in 1907. Sunrise today is at 5:28 a.m. and sunset is at 7:21 p.m. This morning's low was 75 degrees. Here is the synopsis for Southeast California, Southwest, and South Central Arizona. Relatively stable temperatures with afternoon highs 4 to 8 degrees above normal will prevail through Saturday, then cool closer to the daily normal Sunday into early next week. Breezy conditions will return to the area over the weekend with the strongest gusts across Southeast California and the Arizona high terrain. Critical fire weather conditions will be possible this weekend, particularly on Sunday for the eastern Arizona higher terrain. 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The current time is 8:41 a.m. Mountain Standard Time. Here is the 8 a.m. Mountain Standard Time observation for Phoenix, on Thursday, May 14th. At Sky Harbor, it was sunny. Visibility 10 miles. Temperature was 83 degrees, dew point 35, relative humidity 18%. Wind was east, at 8 miles an hour. And the pressure was 29.90 inches, and rising. Other observations for South Central Arizona, including the Greater Phoenix area, it was sunny, with a temperature of 82 at Buckeye, 82 at Glendale, 81 at Luke Air Force Base, 82 at Deer Valley, and 81 at Scottsdale Airport. Under sunny skies, Falcon Field reported 83, Mesa Gateway reported 82, Chandler reported 81, and Gila Bend reported 86. Observations for northern Arizona, it was sunny, with a temperature of 60 at Flagstaff, 61 at the Grand Canyon, 65 at Prescott, and 68 at Payson. Under sunny skies, Page reported 70, winds low reported 66, and Sholo reported 66. Observations for southern Arizona, it was sunny. It was 78 at Tucson, 79 at Yuma, 75 at Nogales, and 75 at Sierra Vista. Observations for southern California, at Blythe, it was sunny, with a temperature of 78. At San Diego, it was partly sunny, with a temperature of 65. At Los Angeles Airport, it was cloudy, with a temperature of 60.

Regional observations, it was sunny, with a temperature of 78 at Las Vegas, and 58 at Salt Lake City. At Albuquerque, it was mostly sunny, with a temperature of 71. At El Paso, it was partly sunny, with a temperature of 85. Once again, at 8 a.m. in Phoenix, under sunny skies. The Sky Harbor temperature was 83 degrees. Here is the latest forecast. For the following area, in Arizona, central Phoenix, issued at 4 a.m. Mountain Standard Time. Today, sunny. Highs 95 to 100. Southeast wind around 5 miles per hour in the morning, becoming southwest 5 to 10 miles per hour in the afternoon. Tonight, clear. Low 63 to 73. Southwest wind 5 to 10 miles per hour in the evening, becoming southeast around 5 miles per hour after midnight. Friday, sunny. Highs 95 to 99. Southeast wind around 5 miles per hour in the morning, becoming southwest 5 to 10 miles per hour in the afternoon. Friday night, clear. Low 63 to 73. Southwest wind 5 to 10 miles per hour. Saturday, sunny. Highs 96 to 101. Southeast wind 5 to 10 miles per hour in the morning, becoming southwest 10 to 15 miles per hour in the afternoon. Saturday night, clear. Low 62 to 69. Sunday, sunny. Not as warm. Highs 89 to 96. Sunday night, clear. Lows 59 to 67. Monday, sunny. Highs 88 to 94. Monday night, clear. Lows 58 to 66. Tuesday, sunny. Highs 91 to 97. Tuesday night, mostly clear. Lows 60 to 68. Wednesday, sunny. Highs 95 to 101. The Phoenix, Arizona climate summary for yesterday, May 13, 2026. Yesterday's high temperature was 101 degrees and the low 81 degrees. No precipitation fell yesterday, which leaves the monthly total at a trace. The total precipitation for the year still stands at 0.32 inches. Yesterday the maximum wind observed was 21 miles an hour from the west, which occurred at 5:02 p.m. The highest wind gust observed was 29 miles per hour from the west, which occurred at 5:57 p.m. Yesterday the average wind speed was 8 miles per hour. Yesterday's maximum relative humidity was 12%, and the minimum relative humidity was 5%. The normal high temperature for today is 94 degrees, and the normal low is 69. The record high for today is 107, which occurred in 1927, and the record low is 50, which occurred in 1907. Sunrise today is at 5:28 a.m. and sunset is at 7:21 p.m. This morning's low was 75 degrees. Here is the synopsis for Southeast California, Southwest, and South Central Arizona. Relatively stable temperatures with afternoon highs 4 to 8 degrees above normal will prevail through Saturday, then cool closer to the daily normal Sunday into early next week. Breezy conditions will return to the area over the weekend with the strongest gusts across Southeast California and the Arizona high terrain. Critical fire weather conditions will be possible this weekend, particularly on Sunday for the eastern Arizona higher terrain. 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The current time is 8:47 a.m. Mountain Standard Time. Here is the 8 a.m. Mountain Standard Time observation for Phoenix, on Thursday, May 14th. At Sky Harbor, it was sunny. Visibility 10 miles. Temperature was 83 degrees, dew point 35, relative humidity 18%. Wind was east, at 8 miles an hour. And the pressure was 29.90 inches, and rising. Other observations for South Central Arizona, including the greater Phoenix area, it was sunny, with a temperature of 82 at Buckeye,
82 at Glendale, 81 at Luke Air Force Base, 82 at Deer Valley, and 81 at Scottsdale Airport. Under sunny skies, Falcon Field reported 83, Mesa Gateway reported 82, Chandler reported 81, and Gila Bend reported 86. Observations for Northern Arizona, it was sunny, with a temperature of 60 at Flagstaff, 61 at the Grand Canyon, 65 at Prescott, and 68 at Payson. Under sunny skies, Page reported 70, Winslow reported 66, and Sholo reported 66. Observations for Southern Arizona, it was sunny. It was 78 at Tucson, 79 at Yuma, 75 at Nogales, and 75 at Sierra Vista. Observations for Southern California, at Blythe, it was sunny, with a temperature of 78. At San Diego, it was partly sunny, with a temperature of 65. At Los Angeles Airport, it was cloudy, with a temperature of 62. Regional observations, it was sunny, with a temperature of 78 at Las Vegas, and 58 at Salt Lake City. At Albuquerque, it was mostly sunny, with a temperature of 71. At El Paso, it was partly sunny, with a temperature of 85. Once again, at 8 a.m. in Phoenix, under sunny skies. The Sky Harbor temperature was 83 degrees. Here is the latest forecast. For the following area, in Arizona, Central Phoenix, issued at 4 a.m. Mountain Standard Time. Today, sunny. Highs 95 to 100. Southeast wind around 5 miles per hour in the morning, becoming southwest 5 to 10 miles per hour in the afternoon. Tonight, clear. Low 63 to 73. Southwest wind 5 to 10 miles per hour in the evening, becoming southeast around 5 miles per hour after midnight. Friday, sunny. Highs 95 to 99. Southeast wind around 5 miles per hour in the morning, becoming southwest 5 to 10 miles per hour in the afternoon. Friday night, clear. Low 63 to 73. Southwest wind 5 to 10 miles per hour. Saturday, sunny. Highs 96 to 101. Southeast wind 5 to 10 miles per hour in the morning, becoming southwest 10 to 15 miles per hour in the afternoon. Saturday night, clear. Low 62 to 69. Sunday, sunny. Not as warm. Highs 89 to 96. Sunday night, clear. Lows 59 to 67. Monday, sunny. Highs 88 to 94. Monday night, clear. Lows 58 to 66. Tuesday, sunny. Highs 91 to 97. Tuesday night, mostly clear. Lows 60 to 68. Wednesday, sunny. Highs 95 to 101. The Phoenix, Arizona climate summary for yesterday, May 13, 2026. Yesterday's high temperature was 101 degrees and the low 81 degrees. No precipitation fell yesterday, which leaves the monthly total at a trace. The total precipitation for the year still stands at 0.32 inches. Yesterday the maximum wind observed was 21 miles an hour from the west, which occurred at 5:02 p.m. The highest wind gust observed was 29 miles per hour from the west, which occurred at 5:57 p.m. Yesterday the average wind speed was 8 miles per hour. Yesterday's maximum relative humidity was 12%, and the minimum relative humidity was 5%. The normal high temperature for today is 94 degrees, and the normal low is 69. The record high for today is 107, which occurred in 1927, and the record low is 50, which occurred in 1907. Sunrise today is at 5:28 a.m. and sunset is at 7:21 p.m. This morning's low was 75 degrees. Here is the synopsis for Southeast California, Southwest, and South Central Arizona. Relatively stable temperatures with afternoon highs 4 to 8 degrees above normal will prevail through Saturday,
then cool closer to the daily normal Sunday into early next week. Breezy conditions will return to the area over the weekend with the strongest gusts across Southeast California and the Arizona high terrain. Critical fire weather conditions will be possible this weekend, particularly on Sunday for the eastern Arizona higher terrain. 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The current time is 8:53 a.m. Mountain Standard Time. Here is the 8 a.m. Mountain Standard Time observation for Phoenix on Thursday, May 14th. At Sky Harbor, it was sunny. Visibility 10 miles. Temperature was 83 degrees, dew point 35, relative humidity 18%. Wind was east, at 8 miles an hour. And the pressure was 29.90 inches, and rising. Other observations for South Central Arizona including the Greater Phoenix area, it was sunny, with a temperature of 82 at Buckeye, 82 at Glendale, 81 at Luke Air Force Base, 82 at Deer Valley, and 81 at Scottsdale Airport. Under sunny skies, Falcon Field reported 83, Mesa Gateway reported 82, Chandler reported 81, and Gila Bend reported 86. Observations for northern Arizona, it was sunny, with a temperature of 60 at Flagstaff, 61 at the Grand Canyon, 65 at Prescott, and 68.

at San Diego, it was partly sunny, with a temperature of 65. At Los Angeles Airport, it was cloudy, with a temperature of 62. Regional observations, it was sunny, with a temperature of 78 at Las Vegas, and 58 at Salt Lake City. At Albuquerque, it was mostly sunny, with a temperature of 71. At El Paso, it was partly sunny, with a temperature of 85. Once again, at 8 a.m. in Phoenix, under sunny skies. The Sky Harbor temperature was 83 degrees. Here is the latest forecast. For the following area, in Arizona, Central Phoenix, issued at 4 a.m. Mountain Standard Time. Today, sunny. Highs 95 to 100. Southeast wind around 5 miles per hour in the morning, becoming southwest 5 to 10 miles per hour in the afternoon. Tonight, clear. Low 63 to 73. Southwest wind 5 to 10 miles per hour in the evening, becoming southeast around 5 miles per hour after midnight. Friday, sunny. Highs 95 to 99. Southeast wind around 5 miles per hour in the morning, becoming southwest 5 to 10 miles per hour in the afternoon. Friday night, clear. Low 63 to 73. Southwest wind 5 to 10 miles per hour. Saturday, sunny. Highs 96 to 101. Southeast wind 5 to 10 miles per hour in the morning, becoming southwest 10 to 15 miles per hour in the afternoon. Saturday night, clear. Low 62 to 69. Sunday, sunny. Not as warm. Highs 89 to 96. Sunday night, clear. Lows 59 to 67. Monday, sunny. Highs 88 to 94. Monday night, clear. Lows 58 to 66. Tuesday, sunny. Highs 91 to 97. Tuesday night, mostly clear. Lows 60 to 68. Wednesday, sunny. Highs 95 to 101. The Phoenix, Arizona climate summary for yesterday, May 13, 2026. Yesterday's high temperature was 101 degrees and the low 81 degrees. No precipitation fell yesterday, which leaves the monthly total at a trace. The total precipitation for the year still stands at 0.32 inches. Yesterday the maximum wind observed was 21 miles an hour from the west, which occurred at 5:02 p.m. The highest wind gust observed was 29 miles per hour from the west, which occurred at 5:57 p.m. Yesterday the average wind speed was 8 miles per hour. Yesterday's maximum relative humidity was 12%, and the minimum relative humidity was 5%. The normal high temperature for today is 94 degrees, and the normal low is 69. The record high for today is 107, which occurred in 1927, and the record low is 50, which occurred in 1907. Sunrise today is at 5:28 a.m. and sunset is at 7:21 p.m. This morning's low was 75 degrees. Here is the synopsis for Southeast California, Southwest, and South Central Arizona. Relatively stable temperatures with afternoon highs 4 to 8 degrees above normal will prevail through Saturday, then cool closer to the daily normal Sunday into early next week. Breezy conditions will return to the area over the weekend, with the strongest gusts across Southeast California and the Arizona high terrain. Critical fire weather conditions will be possible this weekend, particularly on Sunday for the eastern Arizona higher terrain. 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The current time is 8:59 a.m. Mountain Standard Time. Here is the 8 a.m. Mountain Standard Time observation for Phoenix, on Thursday, May 14th. At Sky Harbor, it was sunny. Visibility 10 miles. Temperature was 83 degrees, dew point 35, relative humidity 18%. Wind was east, at 8 miles an hour. And the pressure was 20.

39.90 inches and rising. Other observations for South Central Arizona, including the greater Phoenix area, it was sunny, with a temperature of 82 at Buckeye, 82 at Glendale, 81 at Luke Air Force Base, 82 at Deer Valley, and 81 at Scottsdale Airport. Under sunny skies, Falcon Field reported 83, Mesa Gateway reported 82, Chandler reported 81, and Gila Bend reported 86. Observations for northern Arizona, it was sunny, with a temperature of 60 at Flagstaff, 61 at the Grand Canyon, 65 at Prescott, and 68 at Payson. Under sunny skies, Page reported 70, Winslow reported 66, and Sholo reported 66. Observations for southern Arizona, it was sunny. It was 78 at Tucson, 79 at Yuma, 75 at Nogales, and 75 at Sierra Vista. Observations for Southern California, at Blythe, it was sunny, with a temperature of 78. At San Diego, it was partly sunny, with a temperature of 65. At Los Angeles Airport, it was cloudy, with a temperature of 62. Regional observations, it was sunny, with a temperature of 78 at Las Vegas, and 58 at Salt Lake City. At Albuquerque, it was mostly sunny, with a temperature of 71. At El Paso, it was partly sunny, with a temperature of 85. Once again, at 8 a.m. in Phoenix, under sunny skies, the Sky Harbor temperature was 83 degrees. Here is the latest forecast. For the following area, in Arizona, Central Phoenix, issued at 4 a.m. Mountain Standard Time. Today, sunny. Highs 95 to 100. Southeast wind around 5 miles per hour in the morning, becoming southwest 5 to 10 miles per hour in the afternoon. Tonight, clear. Low 63 to 73. Southwest wind 5 to 10 miles per hour in the evening, becoming southeast around 5 miles per hour after midnight. Friday, sunny. Highs 95 to 99. Southeast wind around 5 miles per hour in the morning, becoming southwest 5 to 10 miles per hour in the afternoon. Friday night, clear. Low 63 to 73. Southwest wind 5 to 10 miles per hour. Saturday, sunny. Highs 96 to 101. Southeast wind 5 to 10 miles per hour in the morning, becoming southwest 10 to 15 miles per hour in the afternoon. Saturday night, clear. Low 62 to 69. Sunday, sunny. Not as warm. Highs 89 to 96. Sunday night, clear. Lows 59 to 67. Monday, sunny. Highs 88 to 94. Monday night, clear. Lows 58 to 66. Tuesday, sunny. Highs 91 to 97. Tuesday night, mostly clear. Low 60 to 68. Wednesday, sunny. Highs 95 to 101. The Phoenix, Arizona climate summary for yesterday, May 13, 2026. Yesterday's high temperature was 101 degrees and the low 81 degrees. No precipitation fell yesterday, which leaves the monthly total at a trace. The total precipitation for the year still stands at 0.32 inches. Yesterday the maximum wind observed was 21 miles an hour from the west, which occurred at 5:02 p.m. The highest wind gust observed was 29 miles per hour from the west, which occurred at 5:57 p.m. Yesterday the average wind speed was 8 miles per hour. Yesterday's maximum relative humidity was 12%, and the minimum relative humidity was 5%. The normal high temperature for today is 94 degrees, and the normal low is 69. The record high for today is 107, which occurred in 1927, and the record low is 50, which occurred in 1907. Sunrise today is at 5:28 a.m. and sunset is at 7:21 p.m. This morning's low was 75 degrees. Here is the synopsis for Southeast California, Southwest,
in south-central Arizona. Relatively stable temperatures with afternoon highs 4 to 8 degrees above normal will prevail through Saturday, then cool closer to the daily normal Sunday into early next week. Breezy conditions will return to the area over the weekend with the strongest gusts across southeast California and the Arizona high terrain. Critical fire weather conditions will be possible this weekend, particularly on Sunday for the eastern Arizona higher terrain. 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The current time is 9:06 a.m. Mountain Standard Time. Here is the latest forecast. For the following area, in Arizona, Central Phoenix, issued at 4 a.m. Mountain Standard Time. Today, sunny. Highs 95 to 100. Southeast wind around 5 miles per hour in the morning, becoming southwest 5 to 10 miles per hour in the afternoon. Tonight, clear. Low 63 to 73. Southwest wind 5 to 10 miles per hour in the evening, becoming southeast around 5 miles per hour after midnight. Friday, sunny. Highs 95 to 99. Southeast wind around 5 miles per hour in the morning, becoming southwest 5 to 10 miles per hour in the afternoon. Friday night, clear. Low 63 to 73. Southwest wind 5 to 10 miles per hour. Saturday, sunny. Highs 96 to 101. Southeast wind 5 to 10 miles per hour in the morning, becoming southwest 10 to 15 miles per hour in the afternoon. Saturday night, clear. Low 62 to 69. Sunday, sunny. Not as warm. Highs 89 to 96. Sunday night, clear. Lows 59 to 67. Monday, sunny. Highs 88 to 94. Monday night, clear. Lows 58 to 66. Tuesday, sunny. Highs 91 to 97. Tuesday night, mostly clear. Low 60 to 68. Wednesday, sunny. Highs 95 to 101. The Phoenix, Arizona climate summary for yesterday, May 13, 2026. Yesterday's high temperature was 101 degrees and the low 81 degrees. No precipitation fell yesterday, which leaves the monthly total at a trace. The total precipitation for the year still stands at 0.32 inches. Yesterday the maximum wind observed was 21 miles an hour from the west, which occurred at 5:02 p.m. The highest wind gust observed was 29 miles per hour from the west, which occurred at 5:57 p.m. Yesterday the average wind speed was 8 miles per hour. Yesterday's maximum relative humidity was 12%, and the minimum relative humidity was 5%. The normal high temperature for today is 94 degrees, and the normal low is 69. The record high for today is 107, which occurred in 1927, and the record low is 50, which occurred in 1907. Sunrise today is at 5:28 a.m. and sunset is at 7:21 p.m. This morning's low was 75 degrees. Here is the synopsis for Southeast California, Southwest, and South Central Arizona. Relatively stable temperatures with afternoon highs 4 to 8 degrees above normal will prevail through Saturday, then cool closer to the daily normal Sunday into early next week. Breezy conditions will return to the area over the weekend with the strongest gusts across southeast California and the Arizona high terrain. Critical fire weather conditions will be possible this weekend, particularly on Sunday for the eastern Arizona higher terrain. 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The current time is 9:09 a.m. Mountain Standard Time. Here is the latest forecast. For the following area, in Arizona, Central Phoenix, issued at 4 a.m. Mountain Standard Time. Today, sunny. Highs 95 to 100.
southeast wind around 5 miles per hour in the morning, becoming southwest 5 to 10 miles per hour in the afternoon. Tonight, clear. Low 63 to 73. Southwest wind 5 to 10 miles per hour in the evening, becoming southeast around 5 miles per hour after midnight. Friday, sunny. Highs 95 to 99. Southeast wind around 5 miles per hour in the morning, becoming southwest 5 to 10 miles per hour in the afternoon. Friday night, clear. Low 63 to 73. Southwest wind 5 to 10 miles per hour. Saturday, sunny. Highs 96 to 101. Southeast wind 5 to 10 miles per hour in the morning, becoming southwest 10 to 15 miles per hour in the afternoon. Saturday night, clear. Low 62 to 69. Sunday, sunny. Not as warm. Highs 89 to 96. Sunday night, clear. Lows 59 to 67. Monday, sunny. Highs 88 to 94. Monday night, clear. Lows 58 to 66. Tuesday, sunny. Highs 91 to 97. Tuesday night, mostly clear. Low 60 to 68. Wednesday, sunny. Highs 95 to 101. The Phoenix, Arizona climate summary for yesterday, May 13, 2026. Yesterday's high temperature was 101 degrees and the low 81 degrees. No precipitation fell yesterday, which leaves the monthly total at a trace. The total precipitation for the year still stands at 0.32 inches. Yesterday the maximum wind observed was 21 miles an hour from the west, which occurred at 5:02 p.m. The highest wind gust observed was 29 miles per hour from the west, which occurred at 5:57 p.m. Yesterday the average wind speed was 8 miles per hour. Yesterday's maximum relative humidity was 12%, and the minimum relative humidity was 5%. The normal high temperature for today is 94 degrees, and the normal low is 69. The record high for today is 107, which occurred in 1927, and the record low is 50, which occurred in 1907. Sunrise today is at 5:28 a.m. and sunset is at 7:21 p.m. This morning's low was 75 degrees. Here is the synopsis for Southeast California, Southwest, and South Central Arizona. Relatively stable temperatures with afternoon highs 4 to 8 degrees above normal will prevail through Saturday, then cool closer to the daily normal Sunday into early next week. Breezy conditions will return to the area over the weekend with the strongest gusts across Southeast California and the Arizona high terrain. Critical fire weather conditions will be possible this weekend, particularly on Sunday for the eastern Arizona higher terrain. 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The current time is 9:13 a.m. Mountain Standard Time. Here is the 9 a.m. Mountain Standard Time observation for Phoenix, on Thursday, May 14th. At Sky Harbor, it was sunny. Visibility 10 miles. Temperature was 88 degrees, dew point 36, relative humidity 15%. Wind was south, at 10 miles an hour. And the pressure was 29.90 inches, and steady. Other observations for South Central Arizona, including the Greater Phoenix area, it was sunny, with a temperature of 84 at Buckeye, 86 at Glendale, 86 at Deer Valley, and 85 at Scottsdale Airport. Under sunny skies, Falcon Field reported 87, Mesa Gateway reported 88, and Chandler reported 86. Observations for northern Arizona, it was sunny, with a temperature of 64 at Flagstaff, 65 at the Grand Canyon, 72 at Prescott, and 72 at Payson. Under sunny skies, Page reported 73, Winslow reported 71, and Sholo reported 70. Observations for southern Arizona, it was sunny. It was 84 at Tucson, 84 at Yuma,
79 at Nogales, and 80 at Sierra Vista. Observations for Southern California, Ed Blythe, it was sunny, with a temperature of 82. At San Diego, it was partly sunny, with a temperature of 66. At Los Angeles Airport, it was cloudy, with a temperature of 63. Regional observations, it was sunny, with a temperature of 80 at Las Vegas, and 62 at Salt Lake City. At Albuquerque, it was mostly sunny, with a temperature of 74. At El Paso, it was partly sunny, with a temperature of 87. Once again, at 9 a.m. in Phoenix, under sunny skies. The Sky Harbor temperature was 88 degrees. Here is the latest forecast. For the following area, in Arizona, Central Phoenix, issued at 4 a.m. Mountain Standard Time. Today, sunny. Highs 95 to 100. Southeast wind around 5 miles per hour in the morning, becoming southwest 5 to 10 miles per hour in the afternoon. Tonight, clear. Low 63 to 73. Southwest wind 5 to 10 miles per hour in the evening, becoming southeast around 5 miles per hour after midnight. Friday, sunny. Highs 95 to 99. Southeast wind around 5 miles per hour in the morning, becoming southwest 5 to 10 miles per hour in the afternoon. Friday night, clear. Low 63 to 73. Southwest wind 5 to 10 miles per hour. Saturday, sunny. Highs 96 to 101. Southeast wind 5 to 10 miles per hour in the morning, becoming southwest 10 to 15 miles per hour in the afternoon. Saturday night, clear. Low 62 to 69. Sunday, sunny. Not as warm. Highs 89 to 96. Sunday night, clear. Lows 59 to 67. Monday, sunny. Highs 88 to 94. Monday night, clear. Lows 58 to 66. Tuesday, sunny. Highs 91 to 97. Tuesday night, mostly clear. Lows 60 to 68. Wednesday, sunny. Highs 95 to 101. The Phoenix, Arizona climate summary for yesterday, May 13, 2026. Yesterday's high temperature was 101 degrees and the low 81 degrees. No precipitation fell yesterday, which leaves the monthly total at a trace. The total precipitation for the year still stands at 0.32 inches. Yesterday the maximum wind observed was 21 miles an hour from the west, which occurred at 5:02 p.m. The highest wind gust observed was 29 miles per hour from the west, which occurred at 5:57 p.m. Yesterday the average wind speed was 8 miles per hour. Yesterday's maximum relative humidity was 12%, and the minimum relative humidity was 5%. The normal high temperature for today is 94 degrees, and the normal low is 69. The record high for today is 107, which occurred in 1927, and the record low is 50, which occurred in 1907. Sunrise today is at 5:28 a.m. and sunset is at 7:21 p.m. This morning's low was 75 degrees. Here is the synopsis for Southeast California, Southwest, and South Central Arizona. Relatively stable temperatures with afternoon highs 4 to 8 degrees above normal will prevail through Saturday, then cool closer to the daily normal Sunday into early next week. Breezy conditions will return to the area over the weekend, with the strongest gusts across Southeast California and the Arizona high terrain. Critical fire weather conditions will be possible this weekend, particularly on Sunday for the eastern Arizona higher terrain. 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The current time is 9:20 a.m. Mountain Standard Time. Here is the 9 a.m. Mountain Standard Time observation for Phoenix, on Thursday, May 14th. At Sky Harbor, it was sunny. Visibility 10 miles.
Temperature was 88 degrees, dew point 36, relative humidity 15%. Wind was south, at 10 miles an hour. And the pressure was 29.90 inches, and steady. Other observations for South Central Arizona, including the Greater Phoenix area, it was sunny, with a temperature of 84 at Buckeye, 86 at Glendale, 86 at Deer Valley, and 85 at Scottsdale Airport. Under sunny skies, Falcon Field reported 87, Mesa Gateway reported 88, and Chandler reported 86. Observations for Northern Arizona, it was sunny, with a temperature of 64 at Flagstaff, 65 at the Grand Canyon, 72 at Prescott, and 72 at Payson. Under sunny skies, Page reported 73, Winslow reported 71, and Sholo reported 70. Observations for Southern Arizona, it was sunny. It was 84 at Tucson, 84 at Yuma, 79 at Nogales, and 80 at Sierra Vista. Observations for Southern California, at Blythe, it was sunny, with a temperature of 82. At San Diego, it was partly sunny, with a temperature of 66. At Los Angeles Airport, it was cloudy, with a temperature of 63. Regional observations, it was sunny, with a temperature of 80 at Las Vegas, and 62 at Salt Lake City. At Albuquerque, it was mostly sunny, with a temperature of 74. At El Paso, it was partly sunny, with a temperature of 87. Once again, at 9 a.m. in Phoenix, under sunny skies, the Sky Harbor temperature was 88 degrees. Here is the latest forecast. For the following area, in Arizona, Central Phoenix, issued at 4 a.m. Mountain Standard Time. Today, sunny. Highs 95 to 100. Southeast wind around 5 miles per hour in the morning, becoming southwest 5 to 10 miles per hour in the afternoon. Tonight, clear. Low 63 to 73. Southwest wind 5 to 10 miles per hour in the evening, becoming southeast around 5 miles per hour after midnight. Friday, sunny. Highs 95 to 99. Southeast wind around 5 miles per hour in the morning, becoming southwest 5 to 10 miles per hour in the afternoon. Friday night, clear. Low 63 to 73. Southwest wind 5 to 10 miles per hour. Saturday, sunny. Highs 96 to 101. Southeast wind 5 to 10 miles per hour in the morning, becoming southwest 10 to 15 miles per hour in the afternoon. Saturday night, clear. Low 62 to 69. Sunday, sunny. Not as warm. Highs 89 to 96. Sunday night, clear. Lows 59 to 67. Monday, sunny. Highs 88 to 94. Monday night, clear. Lows 58 to 66. Tuesday, sunny. Highs 91 to 97. Tuesday night, mostly clear. Low 60 to 68. Wednesday, sunny. Highs 95 to 101. The Phoenix, Arizona climate summary for yesterday, May 13, 2026. Yesterday's high temperature was 101 degrees and the low 81 degrees. No precipitation fell yesterday, which leaves the monthly total at a trace. The total precipitation for the year still stands at 0.32 inches. Yesterday the maximum wind observed was 21 miles an hour from the west, which occurred at 5:02 p.m. The highest wind gust observed was 29 miles per hour from the west, which occurred at 5:57 p.m. Yesterday the average wind speed was 8 miles per hour. Yesterday's maximum relative humidity was 12%, and the minimum relative humidity was 5%.

California, southwest, and south-central Arizona. Relatively stable temperatures with afternoon highs 4 to 8 degrees above normal will prevail through Saturday, then cool closer to the daily normal Sunday into early next week. Breezy conditions will return to the area over the weekend with the strongest gusts across southeast California and the Arizona High.

temperature was 88 degrees, dew point 36, relative humidity 15%. Wind was south, at 10 miles an hour. And the pressure was 29.90 inches, and steady. Other observations for South Central Arizona including the Greater Phoenix area, it was sunny, with a temperature of 84 at Buckeye, 86 at Glendale, 86 at Deer Valley, and 85 at Scottsdale Airport. Under sunny skies, Falcon Field reported 87, Mesa Gateway reported 88, and Chandler reported 86. Observations for northern Arizona, it was sunny, with a temperature of 64 at Flagstaff, 65 at the Grand Canyon, 72 at Prescott, and 72 at Payson. Under sunny skies, Page reported 73, Winslow reported 71, and Sholo reported 70. Observations for southern Arizona, it was sunny. It was 84 at Tucson, 84 at Yuma, 79 at Nogales, and 80 at Sierra Vista. Observations for Southern California, at Blythe, it was sunny, with a temperature of 82. At San Diego, it was partly sunny, with a temperature of 66. At Los Angeles Airport, it was cloudy, with a temperature of 63. Regional observations, it was sunny, with a temperature of 80 at Las Vegas, and 62 at Salt Lake City. At Albuquerque, it was mostly sunny, with a temperature of 74. At El Paso, it was partly sunny, with a temperature of 87. Once again, at 9 a.m. in Phoenix, under sunny skies, the Sky Harbor temperature was 88 degrees. Here is the latest forecast. For the following area, in Arizona, Central Phoenix, issued at 4 a.m. Mountain Standard Time. Today, sunny. Highs 95 to 100. Southeast wind around 5 miles per hour in the morning, becoming southwest 5 to 10 miles per hour in the afternoon. Tonight, clear. Low 63 to 73. Southwest wind 5 to 10 miles per hour in the evening, becoming southeast around 5 miles per hour after midnight. Friday, sunny. Highs 95 to 99. Southeast wind around 5 miles per hour in the morning, becoming southwest 5 to 10 miles per hour in the afternoon. Friday night, clear. Low 63 to 73. Southwest wind 5 to 10 miles per hour. Saturday, sunny. Highs 96 to 101. Southeast wind 5 to 10 miles per hour in the morning, becoming southwest 10 to 15 miles per hour in the afternoon. Saturday night, clear. Low 62 to 69. Sunday, sunny. Not as warm. Highs 89 to 96. Sunday night, clear. Lows 59 to 67. Monday, sunny. Highs 88 to 94. Monday night, clear. Lows 58 to 66. Tuesday, sunny. Highs 91 to 97. Tuesday night, mostly clear. Lows 60 to 68. Wednesday, sunny. Highs 95 to 101. The Phoenix, Arizona climate summary for yesterday, May 13, 2026. Yesterday's high temperature was 101 degrees and the low 81 degrees. No precipitation fell yesterday, which leaves the monthly total at a trace. The total precipitation for the year still stands at 0.32 inches. Yesterday the maximum wind observed was 21 miles an hour from the west, which occurred at 5:02 p.m. The highest wind gust observed was 29 miles per hour from the west, which occurred at 5:57 p.m. Yesterday the average wind speed was 8 miles per hour. Yesterday's maximum relative humidity was 12%, and the minimum relative humidity was 5%. The normal high temperature for today is 94 degrees, and the normal low is 69. The record high for today is 107, which occurred in 1927, and the record low is 50, which occurred in 1907. Sunrise today is at 5:28 a.m. and sunset is at 7:21

morning's low was 75 degrees. Here is the synopsis for Southeast California, Southwest, and South Central Arizona. Relatively stable temperatures with afternoon highs 4 to 8 degrees above normal will prevail through Saturday, then cool closer to the daily normal Sunday into early next week. Breezy conditions will return to the area over the weekend with the strongest gusts across Southeast California and the Arizona high terrain. Critical fire weather conditions will be possible this weekend, particularly on Sunday for the eastern Arizona higher terrain. 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The current time is 9:32 a.m. Mountain Standard Time. Here is the 9 a.m. Mountain Standard Time observation for Phoenix, on Thursday, May 14th. At Sky Harbor, it was sunny. Visibility 10 miles. Temperature was 88 degrees, dew point 36, relative humidity 15%. Wind was south, at 10 miles an hour. And the pressure was 29.90 inches, and steady. Other observations for South Central Arizona including the Greater Phoenix area, it was sunny, with a temperature of 84 at Buckeye, 86 at Glendale, 86 at Deer Valley, and 85 at Scottsdale Airport. Under sunny skies, Falcon Field reported 87, Mesa Gateway reported 88, and Chandler reported 86. Observations for northern Arizona, it was sunny, with a temperature of 64 at Flagstaff, 65 at the Grand Canyon, 72 at Prescott, and 72 at Payson. Under sunny skies, Page reported 73, Winslow reported 71, and Sholo reported 70. Observations for southern Arizona, it was sunny. It was 84 at Tucson, 84 at Yuma, 79 at Nogales, and 80 at Sierra Vista. Observations for Southern California, at Blythe, it was sunny, with a temperature of 82. At San Diego, it was partly sunny, with a temperature of 66. At Los Angeles Airport, it was cloudy, with a temperature of 63. Regional observations, it was sunny, with a temperature of 80 at Las Vegas, and 62 at Salt Lake City. At Albuquerque, it was mostly sunny, with a temperature of 74. At El Paso, it was partly sunny, with a temperature of 87. Once again, at 9 a.m. in Phoenix, under sunny skies, the Sky Harbor temperature was 88 degrees. Here is the latest forecast. For the following area, in Arizona, Central Phoenix, issued at 4 a.m. Mountain Standard Time. Today, sunny. Highs 95 to 100. Southeast wind around 5 miles per hour in the morning becoming southwest 5 to 10 miles per hour in the afternoon. Tonight, clear. Low 63 to 73. Southwest wind 5 to 10 miles per hour in the evening becoming southeast around 5 miles per hour after midnight. Friday, sunny. Highs 95 to 99. Southeast wind around 5 miles per hour in the morning becoming southwest 5 to 10 miles per hour in the afternoon. Friday night, clear. Low 63 to 73. Southwest wind 5 to 10 miles per hour. Saturday, sunny. Highs 96 to 101. Southeast wind 5 to 10 miles per hour in the morning becoming southwest 10 to 15 miles per hour in the afternoon. Saturday night, clear. Low 62 to 69. Sunday, sunny. Not as warm. Highs 89 to 96. Sunday night, clear. Lows 59 to 67. Monday, sunny. Highs 88 to 94. Monday night, clear. Lows 58 to 66. Tuesday, sunny. Highs 91 to 97. Tuesday night, mostly clear. Low 60 to 68. Wednesday, sunny. Highs 95 to 101. The Phoenix, Arizona climate summary for yesterday, May 13, 2026.
Yesterday's high temperature was 101 degrees and the low 81 degrees. No precipitation fell yesterday, which leaves the monthly total at a trace. The total precipitation for the year still stands at 0.32 inches. Yesterday the maximum wind observed was 21 miles an hour from the west, which occurred at 5:02 p.m. The highest wind gust observed was 29 miles per hour from the west, which occurred at 5:57 p.m. Yesterday the average wind speed was 8 miles per hour. Yesterday's maximum relative humidity was 12%, and the minimum relative humidity was 5%. The normal high temperature for today is 94 degrees, and the normal low is 69. The record high for today is 107, which occurred in 1927, and the record low is 50, which occurred in 1907. Sunrise today is at 5:28 a.m. and sunset is at 7:21 p.m. This morning's low was 75 degrees. Here is the synopsis for Southeast California, Southwest, and South Central Arizona. Relatively stable temperatures with afternoon highs 4 to 8 degrees above normal will prevail through Saturday, then cool closer to the daily normal Sunday into early next week. Breezy conditions will return to the area over the weekend with the strongest gusts across Southeast California and the Arizona high terrain. Critical fire weather conditions will be possible this weekend, particularly on Sunday for the eastern Arizona higher terrain. 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The current time is 9:38 a.m. Mountain Standard Time. Here is the 9 a.m. Mountain Standard Time observation for Phoenix, on Thursday, May 14th. At Sky Harbor, it was sunny. Visibility 10 miles. Temperature was 88 degrees, dew point 36, relative humidity 15%. Wind was south, at 10 miles an hour. And the pressure was 29.90 inches, and steady. Other observations for South Central Arizona, including the Greater Phoenix area, it was sunny, with a temperature of 84 at Buckeye, 86 at Glendale, 86 at Deer Valley, and 85 at Scottsdale Airport. Under sunny skies, Falcon Field reported 87, Mesa Gateway reported 88, and Chandler reported 86. Observations for northern Arizona, it was sunny, with a temperature of 64 at Flagstaff, 65 at the Grand Canyon, 72 at Prescott, and 72 at Payson. Under sunny skies, Page reported 73, Winslow reported 71, and Sholo reported 70. Observations for southern Arizona, it was sunny. It was 84 at Tucson, 84 at Yuma, 79 at Nogales, and 80 at Sierra Vista. Observations for southern California, at Blythe, it was sunny, with a temperature of 82. At San Diego, it was partly sunny, with a temperature of 66. At Los Angeles Airport, it was cloudy, with a temperature of 63. Regional observations, it was sunny, with a temperature of 80 at Las Vegas, and 62 at Salt Lake City. At Albuquerque, it was mostly sunny, with a temperature of 74. At El Paso, it was partly sunny, with a temperature of 87. Once again, at 9 a.m. in Phoenix, under sunny skies, the Sky Harbor temperature was 88 degrees. Here is the latest forecast. For the following area, in Arizona, Central Phoenix, issued at 4 a.m. Mountain Standard Time. Today, sunny. Highs 95 to 100. Southeast wind around 5 miles per hour in the morning, becoming southwest 5 to 10 miles per hour in the afternoon. Tonight, clear. Low 63 to 73. Southwest wind 5 to 10 miles per hour in the evening, becoming southeast around 5 miles per hour after midnight. Friday, sunny. Highs 95 to 99. Southeast wind around 5 miles per hour in the morning, becoming southwest 5 to 10 miles per hour in the afternoon. Friday night, clear. Low 63 to 73. Southwest wind 5 to 10 miles per hour.
Saturday, sunny. Highs 96 to 101. Southeast wind 5 to 10 miles per hour in the morning, becoming southwest 10 to 15 miles per hour in the afternoon. Saturday night, clear. Low 62 to 69. Sunday, sunny. Not as warm. Highs 89 to 96. Sunday night, clear. Lows 59 to 67. Monday, sunny. Highs 88 to 94. Monday night, clear. Lows 58 to 66. Tuesday, sunny. Highs 91 to 97. Tuesday night, mostly clear. Lows 60 to 68. Wednesday, sunny. Highs 95 to 101. The Phoenix, Arizona climate summary for yesterday, May 13, 2026. Yesterday's high temperature was 101 degrees and the low 81 degrees. No precipitation fell yesterday, which leaves the monthly total at a trace. The total precipitation for the year still stands at 0.32 inches. Yesterday the maximum wind observed was 21 miles an hour from the west, which occurred at 5:02 p.m. The highest wind gust observed was 29 miles per hour from the west, which occurred at 5:57 p.m. Yesterday the average wind speed was 8 miles per hour. Yesterday's maximum relative humidity was 12%, and the minimum relative humidity was 5%. The normal high temperature for today is 94 degrees, and the normal low is 69. The record high for today is 107, which occurred in 1927, and the record low is 50, which occurred in 1907. Sunrise today is at 5:28 a.m. and sunset is at 7:21 p.m. This morning's low was 75 degrees. Here is the synopsis for Southeast California, Southwest, and South Central Arizona. Relatively stable temperatures with afternoon highs 4 to 8 degrees above normal will prevail through Saturday, then cool closer to the daily normal Sunday into early next week. Breezy conditions will return to the area over the weekend with the strongest gusts across Southeast California and the Arizona high terrain. Critical fire weather conditions will be possible this weekend, particularly on Sunday for the eastern Arizona higher terrain. 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The current time is 9:44 a.m. Mountain Standard Time. Here is the 9 a.m. Mountain Standard Time observation for Phoenix, on Thursday, May 14th. At Sky Harbor, it was sunny. Visibility 10 miles. Temperature was 88 degrees, dew point 36, relative humidity 15%. Wind was south, at 10 miles an hour. And the pressure was 29.90 inches, and steady. Other observations for South Central Arizona, including the greater Phoenix area, it was sunny, with a temperature of 84 at Buckeye, 86 at Glendale, 86 at Deer Valley, and 85 at Scottsdale Airport. Under sunny skies, Falcon Field reported 87, Mesa Gateway reported 88, and Chandler reported 86. Observations for northern Arizona, it was sunny, with a temperature of 64 at Flagstaff, 65 at the Grand Canyon, 72 at Prescott, and 72 at Payson. Under sunny skies, Page reported 73.

Angeles Airport, it was cloudy, with a temperature of 63. Regional observations, it was sunny, with a temperature of 80 at Las Vegas, and 62 at Salt Lake City. At Albuquerque, it was mostly sunny, with a temperature of 74. At El Paso, it was partly sunny, with a temperature of 87. Once again, at 9 a.m. in Phoenix, under sunny skies. The Sky Harbor temperature was 88 degrees. Here is the latest forecast. For the following area, in Arizona, central Phoenix, issued at 4 a.m. Mountain Standard Time. Today, sunny. Highs 95 to 100. Southeast wind around 5 miles per hour in the morning, becoming southwest 5 to 10 miles per hour in the afternoon. Tonight, clear. Low 63 to 73. Southwest wind 5 to 10 miles per hour in the evening, becoming southeast around 5 miles per hour after midnight. Friday, sunny. Highs 95 to 99. Southeast wind around 5 miles per hour in the morning, becoming southwest 5 to 10 miles per hour in the afternoon. Friday night, clear. Low 63 to 73. Southwest wind 5 to 10 miles per hour. Saturday, sunny. Highs 96 to 101. Southeast wind 5 to 10 miles per hour in the morning, becoming southwest 10 to 15 miles per hour in the afternoon. Saturday night, clear. Low 62 to 69. Sunday, sunny. Not as warm. Highs 89 to 96. Sunday night, clear. Lows 59 to 67. Monday, sunny. Highs 88 to 94. Monday night, clear. Lows 58 to 66. Tuesday, sunny. Highs 91 to 97. Tuesday night, mostly clear. Lows 60 to 68. Wednesday, sunny. Highs 95 to 101. The Phoenix, Arizona climate summary for yesterday, May 13, 2026. Yesterday's high temperature was 101 degrees and the low 81 degrees. No precipitation fell yesterday, which leaves the monthly total at a trace. The total precipitation for the year still stands at 0.32 inches. Yesterday the maximum wind observed was 21 miles an hour from the west, which occurred at 5:02 p.m. The highest wind gust observed was 29 miles per hour from the west, which occurred at 5:57 p.m. Yesterday the average wind speed was 8 miles per hour. Yesterday's maximum relative humidity was 12%, and the minimum relative humidity was 5%. The normal high temperature for today is 94 degrees, and the normal low is 69. The record high for today is 107, which occurred in 1927, and the record low is 50, which occurred in 1907. Sunrise today is at 5:28 a.m. and sunset is at 7:21 p.m. This morning's low was 75 degrees. Here is the synopsis for Southeast California, Southwest, and South Central Arizona. Relatively stable temperatures with afternoon highs 4 to 8 degrees above normal will prevail through Saturday, then cool closer to the daily normal Sunday into early next week. Breezy conditions will return to the area over the weekend, with the strongest gusts across Southeast California and the Arizona high terrain. Critical fire weather conditions will be possible this weekend, particularly on Sunday for the eastern Arizona higher terrain. 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The current time is 9:50 a.m. Mountain Standard Time. Here is the 9 a.m. Mountain Standard Time observation for Phoenix, on Thursday, May 14th. At Sky Harbor, it was sunny. Visibility 10 miles. Temperature was 88 degrees, dew point 36, relative humidity 15%. Wind was south, at 10 miles an hour. And the pressure was 29.90 inches, and steady. Other observations for South Central Arizona, including the Greater Phoenix

area, it was sunny, with a temperature of 84 at Buckeye, 86 at Glendale, 86 at Deer Valley, and 85 at Scottsdale Airport. Under sunny skies, Falcon Field reported 87, Mesa Gateway reported 88, and Chandler reported 86. Observations for northern Arizona, it was sunny, with a temperature of 64 at Flagstaff, 65 at the Grand Canyon, 72 at Prescott, and 72 at Payson. Under sunny skies, Page reported 73, Winslow reported 71, and Sholo reported 70. Observations for southern Arizona, it was sunny. It was 84 at Tucson, 84 at Yuma, 79 at Nogales, and 80 at Sierra Vista. Observations for Southern California, at Blythe, it was sunny, with a temperature of 82. At San Diego, it was partly sunny, with a temperature of 66. At Los Angeles Airport, it was cloudy, with a temperature of 63. Regional observations, it was sunny, with a temperature of 80 at Las Vegas, and 62 at Salt Lake City. At Albuquerque, it was mostly sunny, with a temperature of 74. At El Paso, it was partly sunny, with a temperature of 87. Once again, at 9 a.m. in Phoenix, under sunny skies, the Sky Harbor temperature was 88 degrees. Here is the latest forecast. For the following area, in Arizona, Central Phoenix, issued at 4 a.m. Mountain Standard Time. Today, sunny. Highs 95 to 100. Southeast wind around 5 miles per hour in the morning, becoming southwest 5 to 10 miles per hour in the afternoon. Tonight, clear. Low 63 to 73. Southwest wind 5 to 10 miles per hour in the evening, becoming southeast around 5 miles per hour after midnight. Friday, sunny. Highs 95 to 99. Southeast wind around 5 miles per hour in the morning, becoming southwest 5 to 10 miles per hour in the afternoon. Friday night, clear. Low 63 to 73. Southwest wind 5 to 10 miles per hour. Saturday, sunny. Highs 96 to 101. Southeast wind 5 to 10 miles per hour in the morning, becoming southwest 10 to 15 miles per hour in the afternoon. Saturday night, clear. Low 62 to 69. Sunday, sunny. Not as warm. Highs 89 to 96. Sunday night, clear. Lows 59 to 67. Monday, sunny. Highs 88 to 94. Monday night, clear. Lows 58 to 66. Tuesday, sunny. Highs 91 to 97. Tuesday night, mostly clear. Lows 60 to 68. Wednesday, sunny. Highs 95 to 101. The Phoenix, Arizona climate summary for yesterday, May 13, 2026. Yesterday's high temperature was 101 degrees and the low 81 degrees. No precipitation fell yesterday, which leaves the monthly total at a trace. The total precipitation for the year still stands at 0.32 inches. Yesterday the maximum wind observed was 21 miles an hour from the west, which occurred at 5:02 p.m. The highest wind gust observed was 29 miles per hour from the west, which occurred at 5:57 p.m. Yesterday the average wind speed was 8 miles per hour. Yesterday's maximum relative humidity was 12%, and the minimum relative humidity was 5%. The normal high temperature for today is 94 degrees, and the normal low is 69. The record high for today is 107, which occurred in 1927, and the record low is 50, which occurred in 1907. Sunrise today is at 5:28 a.m. and sunset is at 7:21 p.m. This morning's low was 75 degrees. Here is the synopsis for Southeast California, Southwest, and South Central Arizona.
Relatively stable temperatures with afternoon highs 4 to 8 degrees above normal will prevail through Saturday, then cool closer to the daily normal Sunday into early next week. Breezy conditions will return to the area over the weekend with the strongest gusts across southeast California and the Arizona high terrain. Critical fire weather conditions will be possible this weekend, particularly on Sunday for the eastern Arizona higher terrain. 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The current time is 9:56 a.m. Mountain Standard Time. Here is the 9 a.m. Mountain Standard Time observation for Phoenix on Thursday, May 14th. At Sky Harbor, it was sunny. Visibility 10 miles. Temperature was 88 degrees, dew point 36, relative humidity 15%. Wind was south, at 10 miles an hour. And the pressure was 29.90 inches, and steady. Other observations for South Central Arizona including the Greater Phoenix area, it was sunny, with a temperature of 84 at Buckeye, 86 at Glendale, 86 at Deer Valley, and 85 at Scottsdale Airport. Under sunny skies, Falcon Field reported 87, Mesa Gateway reported 88, and Chandler reported 86. Observations for northern Arizona, it was sunny, with a temperature of 64 at Flagstaff, 65 at the Grand Canyon, 72 at Prescott, and 72 at Payson. Under sunny skies, Page reported 73, Winslow reported 71, and Sholo reported 70. Observations for southern Arizona, it was sunny. It was 84 at Tucson, 84 at Yuma, 79 at Nogales, and 80 at Sierra Vista. Observations for southern California, at Blythe, it was sunny, with a temperature of 82. At San Diego, it was partly sunny, with a temperature of 66. At Los Angeles Airport, it was cloudy, with a temperature of 63. Regional observations, it was sunny, with a temperature of 80 at Las Vegas, and 62 at Salt Lake City. At Albuquerque, it was mostly sunny, with a temperature of 74. At El Paso, it was partly sunny, with a temperature of 87. Once again, at 9 a.m. in Phoenix, under sunny skies, the Sky Harbor temperature was 88 degrees. Here is the latest forecast. For the following area, in Arizona, Central Phoenix, issued at 4 a.m. Mountain Standard Time. Today, sunny. Highs 95 to 100. Southeast wind around 5 miles per hour in the morning, becoming southwest 5 to 10 miles per hour in the afternoon. Tonight, clear. Low 63 to 73. Southwest wind 5 to 10 miles per hour in the evening, becoming southeast around 5 miles per hour after midnight. Friday, sunny. Highs 95 to 99. Southeast wind around 5 miles per hour in the morning, becoming southwest 5 to 10 miles per hour in the afternoon. Friday night, clear. Low 63 to 73. Southwest wind 5 to 10 miles per hour. Saturday, sunny. Highs 96 to 101. Southeast wind 5 to 10 miles per hour in the morning, becoming southwest 10 to 15 miles per hour in the afternoon. Saturday night, clear. Low 62 to 69. Sunday, sunny. Not as warm. Highs 89 to 96. Sunday night, clear. Lows 59 to 67. Monday, sunny. Highs 88 to 94. Monday night, clear. Lows 58 to 66. Tuesday, sunny. Highs 91 to 97. Tuesday night, mostly clear. Lows 60 to 68. Wednesday, sunny. Highs 95 to 101. The Phoenix, Arizona climate summary for yesterday, May 13, 2026. Yesterday's high temperature was 101 degrees and the low 81 degrees. No precipitation fell yesterday, which leaves the monthly total at a trace.
The total precipitation for the year still stands at 0.32 inches. Yesterday, the maximum wind observed was 21 miles an hour from the west, which occurred at 5:02 p.m. The highest wind gust observed was 29 miles per hour from the west, which occurred at 5:57 p.m. Yesterday, the average wind speed was 8 miles per hour. Yesterday's maximum relative humidity was 12%, and the minimum relative humidity was 5%. The normal high temperature for today is 94 degrees, and the normal low is 69. The record high for today is 107, which occurred in 1927, and the record low is 50, which occurred in 1907. Sunrise today is at 5:28 a.m. and sunset is at 7:21 p.m. This morning's low was 75 degrees. Here is the synopsis for Southeast California, Southwest, and South Central Arizona. Relatively stable temperatures with afternoon highs 4 to 8 degrees above normal will prevail through Saturday, then cool closer to the daily normal Sunday into early next week. Breezy conditions will return to the area over the weekend with the strongest gusts across Southeast California and the Arizona high terrain. Critical fire weather conditions will be possible this weekend, particularly on Sunday for the eastern Arizona higher terrain. 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The current time is 10:02 a.m. Mountain Standard Time. Here is the latest forecast. For the following area, in Arizona, Central Phoenix, issued at 4 a.m. Mountain Standard Time. Today, sunny. Highs 95 to 100. Southeast wind around 5 miles per hour in the morning, becoming southwest 5 to 10 miles per hour in the afternoon. Tonight, clear. Low 63 to 73. Southwest wind 5 to 10 miles per hour in the evening, becoming southeast around 5 miles per hour after midnight. Friday, sunny. Highs 95 to 99. Southeast wind around 5 miles per hour in the morning, becoming southwest 5 to 10 miles per hour in the afternoon. Friday night, clear. Low 63 to 73. Southwest wind 5 to 10 miles per hour. Saturday, sunny. Highs 96 to 101. Southeast wind 5 to 10 miles per hour in the morning, becoming southwest 10 to 15 miles per hour in the afternoon. Saturday night, clear. Low 62 to 69. Sunday, sunny. Not as warm. Highs 89 to 96. Sunday night, clear. Lows 59 to 67. Monday, sunny. Highs 88 to 94. Monday night, clear. Lows 58 to 66. Tuesday, sunny. Highs 91 to 97. Tuesday night, mostly clear. Low 60 to 68. Wednesday, sunny. Highs 95 to 101. The Phoenix, Arizona climate summary for yesterday, May 13, 2026. Yesterday's high temperature was 101 degrees and the low 81 degrees. No precipitation fell yesterday, which leaves the monthly total at a trace. The total precipitation for the year still stands at 0.32 inches. Yesterday, the maximum wind observed was 21 miles an hour from the west, which occurred at 5:02 p.m. The highest wind gust observed was 29 miles per hour from the west, which occurred at 5:57 p.m. Yesterday, the average wind speed was 8 miles per hour. Yesterday's maximum relative humidity was 12%, and the minimum relative humidity was 5%. The normal high temperature for today is 94 degrees, and the normal low is 69. The record high for today is 107, which occurred in 1927, and the record low is 50, which occurred in 1907. Sunrise today is at 5:28 a.m. and sunset is at 7:21 p.m. This morning's low was 75 degrees. Here is the synopsis for Southeast California, Southwest,
in south central Arizona. Relatively stable temperatures with afternoon highs 4 to 8 degrees above normal will prevail through Saturday, then cool closer to the daily normal Sunday into early next week. Breezy conditions will return to the area over the weekend with the strongest gusts across southeast California and the Arizona high terrain. Critical fire weather conditions will be possible this weekend, particularly on Sunday for the eastern Arizona higher terrain. 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The current time is 10:06 a.m. Mountain Standard Time. Here is the latest forecast for the following area in Arizona, Central Phoenix, issued at 4 a.m. Mountain Standard Time. Today, sunny. Highs 95 to 100. Southeast wind around 5 miles per hour in the morning, becoming southwest 5 to 10 miles per hour in the afternoon. Tonight, clear. Low 63 to 73. Southwest wind 5 to 10 miles per hour in the evening, becoming southeast around 5 miles per hour after midnight. Friday, sunny. Highs 95 to 99. Southeast wind around 5 miles per hour in the morning, becoming southwest 5 to 10 miles per hour in the afternoon. Friday night, clear. Low 63 to 73. Southwest wind 5 to 10 miles per hour. Saturday, sunny. Highs 96 to 101. Southeast wind 5 to 10 miles per hour in the morning, becoming southwest 10 to 15 miles per hour in the afternoon. Saturday night, clear. Low 62 to 69. Sunday, sunny. Not as warm. Highs 89 to 96. Sunday night, clear. Lows 59 to 67. Monday, sunny. Highs 88 to 94. Monday night, clear. Lows 58 to 66. Tuesday, sunny. Highs 91 to 97. Tuesday night, mostly clear. Low 60 to 68. Wednesday, sunny. Highs 95 to 101. The Phoenix, Arizona climate summary for yesterday, May 13, 2026. Yesterday's high temperature was 101 degrees and the low 81 degrees. No precipitation fell yesterday, which leaves the monthly total at a trace. The total precipitation for the year still stands at 0.32 inches. Yesterday the maximum wind observed was 21 miles an hour from the west, which occurred at 5:02 p.m. The highest wind gust observed was 29 miles per hour from the west, which occurred at 5:57 p.m. Yesterday the average wind speed was 8 miles per hour. Yesterday's maximum relative humidity was 12%, and the minimum relative humidity was 5%. The normal high temperature for today is 94 degrees, and the normal low is 69. The record high for today is 107, which occurred in 1927, and the record low is 50, which occurred in 1907. Sunrise today is at 5:28 a.m. and sunset is at 7:21 p.m. This morning's low was 75 degrees. Here is the synopsis for Southeast California, Southwest, and South Central Arizona. Relatively stable temperatures with afternoon highs 4 to 8 degrees above normal will prevail through Saturday, then cool closer to the daily normal Sunday into early next week. Breezy conditions will return to the area over the weekend with the strongest gusts across Southeast California and the Arizona high terrain. Critical fire weather conditions will be possible this weekend, particularly on Sunday for the eastern Arizona higher terrain. 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The current time is 10:10 a.m. Mountain Standard Time. Here is the 10 a.m. Mountain Standard Time observation for Phoenix on Thursday, May 14th. At Sky Harbor, it was sunny. Visibility 10 miles.
Temperature was 91 degrees, dew point 37, relative humidity 15%. Wind was south, at 10 miles an hour. And the pressure was 29.89 inches, and falling. Other observations for South Central Arizona, including the Greater Phoenix area, it was sunny, with a temperature of 88 at Buckeye, 90 at Glendale, 88 at Deer Valley, and 89 at Scottsdale Airport. Under sunny skies, Falcon Field reported 89, Mesa Gateway reported 90, and Chandler reported 90. Observations for northern Arizona, it was sunny, with a temperature of 65 at Flagstaff, 66 at the Grand Canyon, 74 at Prescott, and 73 at Payson. Under sunny skies, Page reported 77, Winslow reported 77, and Sholo reported 72. Observations for southern Arizona, it was sunny, with a temperature of 87 at Tucson, and 84 at Nogales. Observations for Southern California, at Blythe, it was sunny, with a temperature of 86. At San Diego, it was mostly sunny, with a temperature of 67. At Los Angeles Airport, it was cloudy, with a temperature of 64. Regional observations, it was sunny, with a temperature of 83 at Las Vegas, and 63 at Salt Lake City. At Albuquerque, it was mostly sunny, with a temperature of 76. At El Paso, it was partly sunny, with a temperature of 88. Once again, at 10 a.m. in Phoenix, under sunny skies. The Sky Harbor temperature was 91 degrees. Here is the latest forecast. For the following area, in Arizona, Central Phoenix, issued at 4 a.m. Mountain Standard Time. Today, sunny. Highs 95 to 100. Southeast wind around 5 miles per hour in the morning, becoming southwest 5 to 10 miles per hour in the afternoon. Tonight, clear. Low 63 to 73. Southwest wind 5 to 10 miles per hour in the evening, becoming southeast around 5 miles per hour after midnight. Friday, sunny. Highs 95 to 99. Southeast wind around 5 miles per hour in the morning, becoming southwest 5 to 10 miles per hour in the afternoon. Friday night, clear. Low 63 to 73. Southwest wind 5 to 10 miles per hour. Saturday, sunny. Highs 96 to 101. Southeast wind 5 to 10 miles per hour in the morning, becoming southwest 10 to 15 miles per hour in the afternoon. Saturday night, clear. Low 62 to 69. Sunday, sunny. Not as warm. Highs 89 to 96. Sunday night, clear. Lows 59 to 67. Monday, sunny. Highs 88 to 94. Monday night, clear. Lows 58 to 66. Tuesday, sunny. Highs 91 to 97. Tuesday night, mostly clear. Lows 60 to 68. Wednesday, sunny. Highs 95 to 101. The Phoenix, Arizona climate summary for yesterday, May 13, 2026. Yesterday's high temperature was 101 degrees and the low 81 degrees. No precipitation fell yesterday, which leaves the monthly total at a trace. The total precipitation for the year still stands at 0.32 inches. Yesterday the maximum wind observed was 21 miles an hour from the west, which occurred at 5:02 p.m. The highest wind gust observed was 29 miles per hour from the west, which occurred at 5:57 p.m. Yesterday the average wind speed was 8 miles per hour. Yesterday's maximum relative humidity was 12%, and the minimum relative humidity was 5%. The normal high temperature for today is 94 degrees, and the normal low is 69. The record high for today is 107, which occurred in 1927, and the record

nearly normal Sunday into early next week. Breezy conditions will return to the area over the weekend with the strongest gusts across Southeast California and the Arizona high terrain. Critical fire weather conditions will be possible this weekend, particularly on Sunday for the eastern Arizona higher terrain. 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The current time is 10:16 a.m. Mountain Standard Time. Here is a 10 a.m. Mountain Standard Time observation for Phoenix on Thursday, May 14th. At Sky Harbor, it was sunny. Visibility 10 miles. Temperature was 91 degrees, dew point 37, relative humidity 15%. Wind was south at 10 miles an hour. And the pressure was 29.89 inches and falling. Other observations for South Central Arizona, including the greater Phoenix area, it was sunny, with a temperature of 88 at Buckeye, 90 at Glendale, 88 at Deer Valley, and 89 at Scottsdale Airport. Under sunny skies, Falcon Field reported 89, Mesa Gateway reported 90, and Chandler reported 90. Observations for northern Arizona, it was sunny, with a temperature of 65 at Flagstaff, 66 at the Grand Canyon, 74 at Prescott, and 73 at Payson. Under sunny skies, Page reported 77, Winslow reported 77, and Sholo reported 72. Observations for southern Arizona, it was sunny, with a temperature of 87 at Tucson, and 84 at Nogales. Observations for Southern California, at Blythe, it was sunny, with a temperature of 86. At San Diego, it was mostly sunny, with a temperature of 67. At Los Angeles Airport, it was cloudy, with a temperature of 64. Regional observations, it was sunny, with a temperature of 83 at Las Vegas, and 63 at Salt Lake City. At Albuquerque, it was mostly sunny, with a temperature of 76. At El Paso, it was partly sunny, with a temperature of 88. Once again, at 10 a.m. in Phoenix, under sunny skies, the Sky Harbor temperature was 91 degrees. Here is the latest forecast. For the following area, in Arizona, Central Phoenix, issued at 4 a.m. Mountain Standard Time. Today, sunny. Highs 95 to 100. Southeast wind around 5 miles per hour in the morning, becoming southwest 5 to 10 miles per hour in the afternoon. Tonight, clear. Low 63 to 73. Southwest wind 5 to 10 miles per hour in the evening, becoming southeast around 5 miles per hour after midnight. Friday, sunny. Highs 95 to 99. Southeast wind around 5 miles per hour in the morning, becoming southwest 5 to 10 miles per hour in the afternoon. Friday night, clear. Low 63 to 73. Southwest wind 5 to 10 miles per hour. Saturday, sunny. Highs 96 to 101. Southeast wind 5 to 10 miles per hour in the morning, becoming southwest 10 to 15 miles per hour in the afternoon. Saturday night, clear. Low 62 to 69. Sunday, sunny. Not as warm. Highs 89 to 96. Sunday night, clear. Lows 59 to 67. Monday, sunny. Highs 88 to 94. Monday night, clear. Lows 58 to 66. Tuesday, sunny. Highs 91 to 97. Tuesday night, mostly clear. Low 60 to 68. Wednesday, sunny. Highs 95 to 101. The Phoenix, Arizona climate summary for yesterday, May 13, 2026. Yesterday's high temperature was 101 degrees and the low 81 degrees. No precipitation fell yesterday, which leaves the monthly total at a trace. The total precipitation for the year still stands at 0.32 inches. Yesterday the maximum wind observed was 21 miles an hour from the west, which occurred at 5:02 p.m.

p.m. The highest wind gust observed was 29 miles per hour from the west, which occurred at 5:57 p.m. Yesterday the average wind speed was 8 miles per hour. Yesterday's maximum relative humidity was 12%, and the minimum relative humidity was 5%. The normal high temperature for today is 94 degrees, and the normal low is 69. The record high for today is 107, which occurred in 1927, and the record low is 50, which occurred in 1907. Sunrise today is at 5:28 a.m. and sunset is at 7:21 p.m. This morning's low was 75 degrees. Here is the synopsis for Southeast California, Southwest, and South Central Arizona. Relatively stable temperatures with afternoon highs 4 to 8 degrees above normal will prevail through Saturday, then cool closer to the daily normal Sunday into early next week. Breezy conditions will return to the area over the weekend with the strongest gusts across Southeast California and the Arizona high terrain. Critical fire weather conditions will be possible this weekend, particularly on Sunday for the eastern Arizona higher terrain. 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The current time is 10:22 a.m. Mountain Standard Time. Here is the 10 a.m. Mountain Standard Time observation for Phoenix on Thursday, May 14th. At Sky Harbor, it was sunny. Visibility 10 miles. Temperature was 91 degrees, dew point 37, relative humidity 15%. Wind was south, at 10 miles an hour. And the pressure was 29.89 inches, and falling. Other observations for South Central Arizona, including the Greater Phoenix area, it was sunny, with a temperature of 88 at Buckeye, 90 at Glendale, 88 at Deer Valley, and 89 at Scottsdale Airport. Under sunny skies, Falcon Field reported 89, Mesa Gateway reported 90, and Chandler reported 90. Observations for northern Arizona, it was sunny, with a temperature of 65 at Flagstaff, 66 at the Grand Canyon, 74 at Prescott, and 73 at Payson. Under sunny skies, Page reported 77, Winslow reported 77, and Sholo reported 72. Observations for southern Arizona, it was sunny, with a temperature of 87 at Tucson, and 84 at Nogales. Observations for southern California, at Blythe, it was sunny, with a temperature of 86. At San Diego, it was mostly sunny, with a temperature of 67. At Los Angeles Airport, it was cloudy, with a temperature of 64. Regional observations, it was sunny, with a temperature of 83 at Las Vegas, and 63 at Salt Lake City. At Albuquerque, it was mostly sunny, with a temperature of 76. At El Paso, it was partly sunny, with a temperature of 88. Once again, at 10 a.m. in Phoenix, under sunny skies, the Sky Harbor temperature was 91 degrees. Here is the latest forecast. For the following area, in Arizona, Central Phoenix, issued at 4 a.m. Mountain Standard Time. Today, sunny. Highs 95 to 100. Southeast wind around 5 miles per hour in the morning, becoming southwest 5 to 10 miles per hour in the afternoon. Tonight, clear. Low 63 to 73. Southwest wind 5 to 10 miles per hour in the evening, becoming southeast around 5 miles per hour after midnight. Friday, sunny. Highs 95 to 99. Southeast wind around 5 miles per hour in the morning, becoming southwest 5 to 10 miles per hour in the afternoon. Friday night, clear. Low 63 to 73. Southwest wind 5 to 10 miles per hour. Saturday, sunny. Highs 96 to 101. Southeast wind 5 to 10 miles per hour in the morning, becoming southwest 10 to 15 miles per hour in the afternoon. Saturday night, clear. Low 62 to 69. Sunday, sunny. Not as warm. Highs 89 to 96.
Sunday night, clear. Lows 59 to 67. Monday, sunny. Highs 88 to 94. Monday night, clear. Lows 58 to 66. Tuesday, sunny. Highs 91 to 97. Tuesday night, mostly clear. Lows 60 to 68. Wednesday, sunny. Highs 95 to 101. The Phoenix, Arizona.

Yesterday, the average wind speed was 8 miles per hour. Yesterday's maximum relative humidity was 12%, and the minimum relative humidity was 5%. The normal high temperature for today is 94 degrees, and the normal low is 69. The record high for today is 107, which occurred in 1927, and the record low is 50, which occurred in 1907. Sunrise today is at 5:28 a.m. and sunset is at 7:21 p.m. This morning's low was 75 degrees. Here is the synopsis for Southeast California, Southwest, and South Central Arizona. Relatively stable temperatures with afternoon highs 4 to 8 degrees above normal will prevail through Saturday, then cool closer to the daily normal Sunday into early next week. Breezy conditions will return to the area over the weekend with the strongest gusts across Southeast California and the Arizona high terrain. Critical fire weather conditions will be possible this weekend, particularly on Sunday for the eastern Arizona higher terrain. 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The current time is 10:28 a.m. Mountain Standard Time. Here is a 10 a.m. Mountain Standard Time observation for Phoenix on Thursday, May 14th. At Sky Harbor, it was sunny. Visibility 10 miles. Temperature was 91 degrees, dew point 37, relative humidity 15%. Wind was south, at 10 miles an hour. And the pressure was 29.89 inches, and falling. Other observations for South Central Arizona including the Greater Phoenix area, it was sunny, with a temperature of 88 at Buckeye, 90 at Glendale, 88 at Deer Valley, and 89 at Scottsdale Airport. Under sunny skies, Falcon Field reported 89, Mesa Gateway reported 90, and Chandler reported 90. Observations for northern Arizona, it was sunny, with a temperature of 65 at Flagstaff, 66 at the Grand Canyon, 74 at Prescott, and 73 at Payson. Under sunny skies, Page reported 77, Winslow reported 77, and Sholo reported 72. Observations for southern Arizona, it was sunny, with a temperature of 87 at Tucson, and 84 at Nogales. Observations for southern California, at Blythe, it was sunny, with a temperature of 86. At San Diego, it was mostly sunny, with a temperature of 67. At Los Angeles Airport, it was cloudy, with a temperature of 64. Regional observations, it was sunny, with a temperature of 83 at Las Vegas, and 63 at Salt Lake City. At Albuquerque, it was mostly sunny, with a temperature of 76. At El Paso, it was partly sunny, with a temperature of 88. Once again, at 10 a.m. in Phoenix, under sunny skies. The Sky Harbor temperature was 91 degrees. Here is the latest forecast. For the following area, in Arizona, Central Phoenix, issued at 4 a.m. Mountain Standard Time. Today, sunny. Highs 95 to 100. Southeast wind around 5 miles per hour in the morning, becoming southwest 5 to 10 miles per hour in the afternoon. Tonight, clear. Low 63 to 73. Southwest wind 5 to 10 miles per hour in the evening, becoming southeast around 5 miles per hour after midnight. Friday, sunny. Highs 95 to 99. Southeast wind around 5 miles per hour in the morning, becoming southwest 5 to 10 miles per hour in the afternoon. Friday night, clear. Low 63 to 73. Southwest wind 5 to 10 miles per hour. Saturday, sunny. Highs 96 to 101. Southeast wind 5 to 10 miles per hour in the morning, becoming southwest 10 to 15 miles per hour in the afternoon. Saturday night, clear. Low 62 to 69. Sunday, sunny. Not as warm. Highs 89 to 96. Sunday night, clear. Lows 59 to 67. Monday,

Highs 88 to 94. Monday night, clear. Lows 58 to 66. Tuesday, sunny. Highs 91 to 97. Tuesday night, mostly clear. Lows 60 to 68. Wednesday, sunny. Highs 95 to 101. The Phoenix, Arizona climate summary for yesterday, May 13, 2026. Yesterday's high temperature was 101 degrees and the low 81 degrees. No precipitation fell yesterday, which leaves the monthly total at a trace. The total precipitation for the year still stands at 0.32 inches. Yesterday the maximum wind observed was 21 miles an hour from the west, which occurred at 5:02 p.m. The highest wind gust observed was 29 miles per hour from the west, which occurred at 5:57 p.m. Yesterday the average wind speed was 8 miles per hour. Yesterday's maximum relative humidity was 12%, and the minimum relative humidity was 5%. The normal high temperature for today is 94 degrees, and the normal low is 69. The record high for today is 107, which occurred in 1927, and the record low is 50, which occurred in 1907. Sunrise today is at 5:28 a.m. and sunset is at 7:21 p.m. This morning's low was 75 degrees. Here is the synopsis for Southeast California, Southwest, and South Central Arizona. Relatively stable temperatures with afternoon highs 4 to 8 degrees above normal will prevail through Saturday, then cool closer to the daily normal Sunday into early next week. Breezy conditions will return to the area over the weekend with the strongest gusts across Southeast California and the Arizona high terrain. Critical fire weather conditions will be possible this weekend, particularly on Sunday for the eastern Arizona higher terrain. 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The current time is 10:34 a.m. Mountain Standard Time. Here is the 10 a.m. Mountain Standard Time observation for Phoenix, on Thursday, May 14th. At Sky Harbor, it was sunny. Visibility 10 miles. Temperature was 91 degrees, dew point 37, relative humidity 15%. Wind was south, at 10 miles an hour. And the pressure was 29.89 inches, and falling. Other observations for South Central Arizona including the Greater Phoenix area, it was sunny, with a temperature of 88 at Buckeye, 90 at Glendale, 88 at Deer Valley, and 89 at Scottsdale Airport. Under sunny skies, Falcon Field reported 89, Mesa Gateway reported 90, and Chandler reported 90. Observations for northern Arizona, it was sunny, with a temperature of 65 at Flagstaff, 66 at the Grand Canyon, 74 at Prescott, and 73 at Payson. Under sunny skies, Page reported 77, Winslow reported 77, and Sholo reported 72. Observations for southern Arizona, it was sunny, with a temperature of 87 at Tucson, and 84 at Nogales. Observations for southern California, at Blythe, it was sunny, with a temperature of 86. At San Diego, it was mostly sunny, with a temperature of 67. At Los Angeles Airport, it was cloudy, with a temperature of 64. Regional observations, it was sunny, with a temperature of 83 at Las Vegas, and 63 at Salt Lake City. At Albuquerque, it was mostly sunny, with a temperature of 76. At El Paso, it was partly sunny, with a temperature of 88. Once again, at 10 a.m. in Phoenix, under sunny skies. The Sky Harbor temperature was 91 degrees. Here is the latest forecast. For the following area, in Arizona, Central Phoenix, issued at 4 a.m. Mountain Standard Time. Today, sunny. Highs 95 to 100. Southeast wind around 5 miles per hour in the morning, becoming southwest 5 to 10 miles per hour in the afternoon. Tonight, clear. Low 63 to 73.
southwest wind 5 to 10 miles per hour in the evening, becoming southeast around 5 miles per hour after midnight. Friday, sunny. Highs 95 to 99. Southeast wind around 5 miles per hour in the morning, becoming southwest 5 to 10 miles per hour in the afternoon. Friday night, clear. Low 63 to 73. Southwest wind 5 to 10 miles per hour. Saturday, sunny. Highs 96 to 101. Southeast wind 5 to 10 miles per hour in the morning, becoming southwest 10 to 15 miles per hour in the afternoon. Saturday night, clear. Low 62 to 69. Sunday, sunny. Not as warm. Highs 89 to 96. Sunday night, clear. Lows 59 to 67. Monday, sunny. Highs 88 to 94. Monday night, clear. Lows 58 to 66. Tuesday, sunny. Highs 91 to 97. Tuesday night, mostly clear. Low 60 to 68. Wednesday, sunny. Highs 95 to 101. The Phoenix, Arizona climate summary for yesterday, May 13, 2026. Yesterday's high temperature was 101 degrees and the low 81 degrees. No precipitation fell yesterday, which leaves the monthly total at a trace. The total precipitation for the year still stands at 0.32 inches. Yesterday the maximum wind observed was 21 miles an hour from the west, which occurred at 5:02 p.m. The highest wind gust observed was 29 miles per hour from the west, which occurred at 5:57 p.m. Yesterday the average wind speed was 8 miles per hour. Yesterday's maximum relative humidity was 12%, and the minimum relative humidity was 5%. The normal high temperature for today is 94 degrees, and the normal low is 69. The record high for today is 107, which occurred in 1927, and the record low is 50, which occurred in 1907. Sunrise today is at 5:28 a.m. and sunset is at 7:21 p.m. This morning's low was 75 degrees. Here is the synopsis for Southeast California, Southwest, and South Central Arizona. Relatively stable temperatures with afternoon highs 4 to 8 degrees above normal will prevail through Saturday, then cool closer to the daily normal Sunday into early next week. Breezy conditions will return to the area over the weekend with the strongest gusts across Southeast California and the Arizona high terrain. Critical fire weather conditions will be possible this weekend, particularly on Sunday for the eastern Arizona higher terrain. 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The current time is 10:40 a.m. Mountain Standard Time. Here is the 10 a.m. Mountain Standard Time observation for Phoenix on Thursday, May 14th. At Sky Harbor, it was sunny. Visibility 10 miles. Temperature was 91 degrees, dew point 37, relative humidity 15%. Wind was south, at 10 miles an hour. And the pressure was 29.89 inches, and falling. Other observations for South Central Arizona, including the Greater Phoenix area, it was sunny, with a temperature of 88 at Buckeye, 90 at Glendale, 88 at Deer Valley, and 89 at Scottsdale Airport. Under sunny skies, Falcon Field reported 89, Mesa Gateway reported 90, and Chandler reported 90. Observations for northern Arizona, it was sunny, with a temperature of 65 at Flagstaff, 66 at the Grand Canyon, 74 at Prescott, and 73 at Payson. Under sunny skies, Page reported 77, Winslow reported 77, and Sholo reported 72. Observations for southern Arizona, it was sunny, with a temperature of 87 at Tucson, and 84 at Nogales. Observations for southern California, at Blythe, it was sunny, with a temperature of 86. At San Diego, it was mostly sunny, with a temperature of 67.
at Los Angeles Airport, it was cloudy, with a temperature of 64. Regional observations, it was sunny, with a temperature of 83 at Las Vegas, and 63 at Salt Lake City. At Albuquerque, it was mostly sunny, with a temperature of 76. At El Paso, it was partly sunny, with a temperature of 88. Once again, at 10 a.m. in Phoenix, under sunny skies. The Sky Harbor temperature was 91 degrees. Here is the latest forecast. For the following area, in Arizona, Central Phoenix, issued at 4 a.m. Mountain Standard Time. Today, sunny. Highs 95 to 100. Southeast wind around 5 miles per hour in the morning, becoming southwest 5 to 10 miles per hour in the afternoon. Tonight, clear. Low 63 to 73. Southwest wind 5 to 10 miles per hour in the evening, becoming southeast around 5 miles per hour after midnight. Friday, sunny. Highs 95 to 99. Southeast wind around 5 miles per hour in the morning, becoming southwest 5 to 10 miles per hour in the afternoon. Friday night, clear. Low 63 to 73. Southwest wind 5 to 10 miles per hour. Saturday, sunny. Highs 96 to 101. Southeast wind 5 to 10 miles per hour in the morning, becoming southwest 10 to 15 miles per hour in the afternoon. Saturday night, clear. Low 62 to 69. Sunday, sunny. Not as warm. Highs 89 to 96. Sunday night, clear. Lows 59 to 67. Monday, sunny. Highs 88 to 94. Monday night, clear. Lows 58 to 66. Tuesday, sunny. Highs 91 to 97. Tuesday night, mostly clear. Low 60 to 68. Wednesday, sunny. Highs 95 to 101. The Phoenix, Arizona climate summary for yesterday, May 13, 2026. Yesterday's high temperature was 101 degrees and the low 81 degrees. No precipitation fell yesterday, which leaves the monthly total at a trace. The total precipitation for the year still stands at 0.32 inches. Yesterday the maximum wind observed was 21 miles an hour from the west, which occurred at 5:02 p.m. The highest wind gust observed was 29 miles per hour from the west, which occurred at 5:57 p.m. Yesterday the average wind speed was 8 miles per hour. Yesterday's maximum relative humidity was 12%, and the minimum relative humidity was 5%. The normal high temperature for today is 94 degrees, and the normal low is 69. The record high for today is 107, which occurred in 1927, and the record low is 50, which occurred in 1907. Sunrise today is at 5:28 a.m. and sunset is at 7:21 p.m. This morning's low was 75 degrees. Here is the synopsis for Southeast California, Southwest, and South Central Arizona. Relatively stable temperatures with afternoon highs 4 to 8 degrees above normal will prevail through Saturday, then cool closer to the daily normal Sunday into early next week. Breezy conditions will return to the area over the weekend with the strongest gusts across Southeast California and the Arizona high terrain. Critical fire weather conditions will be possible this weekend, particularly on Sunday for the eastern Arizona higher terrain. 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The current time is 10:46 a.m. Mountain Standard Time. Here is a 10 a.m. Mountain Standard Time observation for Phoenix, on Thursday, May 14th. At Sky Harbor, it was sunny. Visibility 10 miles. Temperature was 91 degrees, dew point 37, relative humidity 15%. Wind was south, at 10 miles an hour. And the pressure was 29.89 inches, and falling.
Other observations for South Central Arizona, including the greater Phoenix area, it was sunny, with a temperature of 88 at Buckeye, 90 at Glendale, 88 at Deer Valley, and 89 at Scottsdale Airport. Under sunny skies, Falcon Field reported 89, Mesa Gateway reported 90, and Chandler reported 90. Observations for Northern Arizona, it was sunny, with a temperature of 65 at Flagstaff, 66 at the Grand Canyon, 74 at Prescott, and 73 at Payson. Under sunny skies, Page reported 77, Winslow reported 77, and Sholo reported 72. Observations for Southern Arizona, it was sunny, with a temperature of 87 at Tucson, and 84 at Nogales. Observations for Southern California, at Blythe, it was sunny, with a temperature of 86. At San Diego, it was mostly sunny, with a temperature of 67. At Los Angeles Airport, it was cloudy, with a temperature of 64. Regional observations, it was sunny, with a temperature of 83 at Las Vegas, and 63 at Salt Lake City. At Albuquerque, it was mostly sunny, with a temperature of 76. At El Paso, it was partly sunny, with a temperature of 88. Once again, at 10 a.m. in Phoenix, under sunny skies, the Sky Harbor temperature was 91 degrees. Here is the latest forecast. For the following area, in Arizona, Central Phoenix, issued at 4 a.m. Mountain Standard Time. Today, sunny. Highs 95 to 100. Southeast wind around 5 miles per hour in the morning, becoming southwest 5 to 10 miles per hour in the afternoon. Tonight, clear. Low 63 to 73. Southwest wind 5 to 10 miles per hour in the evening, becoming southeast around 5 miles per hour after midnight. Friday, sunny. Highs 95 to 99. Southeast wind around 5 miles per hour in the morning, becoming southwest 5 to 10 miles per hour in the afternoon. Friday night, clear. Low 63 to 73. Southwest wind 5 to 10 miles per hour. Saturday, sunny. Highs 96 to 101. Southeast wind 5 to 10 miles per hour in the morning, becoming southwest 10 to 15 miles per hour in the afternoon. Saturday night, clear. Low 62 to 69. Sunday, sunny. Not as warm. Highs 89 to 96. Sunday night, clear. Lows 59 to 67. Monday, sunny. Highs 88 to 94. Monday night, clear. Lows 58 to 66. Tuesday, sunny. Highs 91 to 97. Tuesday night, mostly clear. Low 60 to 68. Wednesday, sunny. Highs 95 to 101. The Phoenix, Arizona climate summary for yesterday, May 13, 2026. Yesterday's high temperature was 101 degrees and the low 81 degrees. No precipitation fell yesterday, which leaves the monthly total at a trace. The total precipitation for the year still stands at 0.32 inches. Yesterday the maximum wind observed was 21 miles an hour from the west, which occurred at 5:02 p.m. The highest wind gust observed was 29 miles per hour from the west, which occurred at 5:57 p.m. Yesterday the average wind speed was 8 miles per hour. Yesterday's maximum relative humidity was 12%, and the minimum relative humidity was 5%. The normal high temperature for today is 94 degrees, and the normal low is 69. The record high for today is 107, which occurred in 1927, and the record low is 50, which occurred in 1907. Sunrise today is at 5:28 a.m. and sunset is at 7:21 p.m. This morning's low was 75 degrees. Here is the synopsis for Southeast California, Southwest, and South Central Arizona. Relative
relatively stable temperatures with afternoon highs 4 to 8 degrees above normal will prevail through Saturday, then cool closer to the daily normal Sunday into early next week. Breezy conditions will return to the area over the weekend with the strongest gusts across southeast California and the Arizona high terrain. Critical fire weather conditions will be possible this weekend, particularly on Sunday for the eastern Arizona higher terrain. 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The current time is 10:52 a.m. Mountain Standard Time. Here is a 10 a.m. Mountain Standard Time observation for Phoenix on Thursday, May 14th. At Sky Harbor, it was sunny. Visibility 10 miles. Temperature was 91 degrees, dew point 37, relative humidity 15%. Wind was south, at 10 miles an hour. And the pressure was 29.89 inches, and falling. Other observations for South Central Arizona including the Greater Phoenix area, it was sunny, with a temperature of 88 at Buckeye, 90 at Glendale, 88 at Deer Valley, and 89 at Scottsdale Airport. Under sunny skies, Falcon Field reported 89, Mesa Gateway reported 90, and Chandler reported 90. Observations for northern Arizona, it was sunny, with a temperature of 65 at Flagstaff, 66 at the Grand Canyon, 74 at Prescott, and 73 at Payson. Under sunny skies, Page reported 77, Winslow reported 77, and Sholo reported 72. Observations for southern Arizona, it was sunny, with a temperature of 87 at Tucson, and 84 at Nogales. Observations for southern California, at Blythe, it was sunny, with a temperature of 86. At San Diego, it was mostly sunny, with a temperature of 67. At Los Angeles Airport, it was cloudy, with a temperature of 64. Regional observations, it was sunny, with a temperature of 83 at Las Vegas, and 63 at Salt Lake City. At Albuquerque, it was mostly sunny, with a temperature of 76. At El Paso, it was partly sunny, with a temperature of 88. Once again, at 10 a.m. in Phoenix, under sunny skies. The Sky Harbor temperature was 91 degrees. Here is the latest forecast. For the following area, in Arizona, Central Phoenix, issued at 4 a.m. Mountain Standard Time. Today, sunny. Highs 95 to 100. Southeast wind around 5 miles per hour in the morning becoming southwest 5 to 10 miles per hour in the afternoon. Tonight, clear. Low 63 to 73. Southwest wind 5 to 10 miles per hour in the evening becoming southeast around 5 miles per hour after midnight. Friday, sunny. Highs 95 to 99. Southeast wind around 5 miles per hour in the morning becoming southwest 5 to 10 miles per hour in the afternoon. Friday night, clear. Low 63 to 73. Southwest wind 5 to 10 miles per hour. Saturday, sunny. Highs 96 to 101. Southeast wind 5 to 10 miles per hour in the morning becoming southwest 10 to 15 miles per hour in the afternoon. Saturday night, clear. Low 62 to 69. Sunday, sunny. Not as warm. Highs 89 to 96. Sunday night, clear. Lows 59 to 67. Monday, sunny. Highs 88 to 94. Monday night, clear. Lows 58 to 66. Tuesday, sunny. Highs 91 to 97. Tuesday night, mostly clear. Lows 60 to 68. Wednesday, sunny. Highs 95 to 101. The Phoenix, Arizona climate summary for yesterday, May 13, 2026. Yesterday's high temperature was 101 degrees and the low 81 degrees. No precipitation fell yesterday, which leaves the monthly total at a trace.
The total precipitation for the year still stands at 0.32 inches. Yesterday, the maximum wind observed was 21 miles an hour from the west, which occurred at 5:02 p.m. The highest wind gust observed was 29 miles per hour from the west, which occurred at 5:57 p.m. Yesterday, the average wind speed was 8 miles per hour. Yesterday's maximum relative humidity was 12%, and the minimum relative humidity was 5%. The normal high temperature for today is 94 degrees, and the normal low is 69. The record high for today is 107, which occurred in 1927, and the record low is 50, which occurred in 1907. Sunrise today is at 5:28 a.m. and sunset is at 7:21 p.m. This morning's low was 75 degrees. Here is the synopsis for Southeast California, Southwest, and South Central Arizona. Relatively stable temperatures with afternoon highs 4 to 8 degrees above normal will prevail through Saturday, then cool closer to the daily normal Sunday into early next week. Breezy conditions will return to the area over the weekend with the strongest gusts across Southeast California and the Arizona high terrain. Critical fire weather conditions will be possible this weekend, particularly on Sunday for the eastern Arizona higher terrain. 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The current time is 10:58 a.m. Mountain Standard Time. Here is the 10 a.m. Mountain Standard Time observation for Phoenix on Thursday, May 14th. At Sky Harbor, it was sunny. Visibility 10 miles. Temperature was 91 degrees, dew point 37, relative humidity 15%. Wind was south, at 10 miles an hour. And the pressure was 29.89 inches, and falling. Other observations for South Central Arizona, including the Greater Phoenix area, it was sunny, with a temperature of 88 at Buckeye, 90 at Glendale, 88 at Deer Valley, and 89 at Scottsdale Airport. Under sunny skies, Falcon Field reported 89, Mesa Gateway reported 90, and Chandler reported 90. Observations for northern Arizona, it was sunny, with a temperature of 65 at Flagstaff, 66 at the Grand Canyon, 74 at Prescott, and 73 at Payson. Under sunny skies, Page reported 77, Winslow reported 77, and Sholo reported 72. Observations for southern Arizona, it was sunny, with a temperature of 87 at Tucson, and 84 at Nogales. Observations for southern California, at Blythe, it was sunny, with a temperature of 86. At San Diego, it was mostly sunny, with a temperature of 67. At Los Angeles Airport, it was cloudy, with a temperature of 64. Regional observations, it was sunny, with a temperature of 83 at Las Vegas, and 63 at Salt Lake City. At Albuquerque, it was mostly sunny, with a temperature of 76. At El Paso, it was partly sunny, with a temperature of 88. Once again, at 10 a.m. in Phoenix, under sunny skies, the Sky Harbor temperature was 91 degrees. Here is the latest forecast. For the following area, in Arizona, Central Phoenix, issued at 4 a.m. Mountain Standard Time. Today, sunny. Highs 95 to 100. Southeast wind around 5 miles per hour in the morning, becoming southwest 5 to 10 miles per hour in the afternoon. Tonight, clear. Low 63 to 73. Southwest wind 5 to 10 miles per hour in the evening, becoming southeast around 5 miles per hour after midnight. Friday, sunny. Highs 95 to 99. Southeast wind around 5 miles per hour in the morning, becoming southwest 5 to 10 miles per hour in the afternoon. Friday night, clear. Low 63 to 73. Southwest wind 5 to 10 miles per hour. Saturday, sunny. Highs 96 to 101. Southeast wind 5 to 10 miles per hour in the morning, becoming southwest 10 to 15 miles per hour in the afternoon.
Saturday night, clear. Low 62 to 69. Sunday, sunny. Not as warm. Highs 89 to 96. Sunday night, clear. Lows 59 to 67. Monday, sunny. Highs 88 to 94. Monday night, clear. Lows 58 to 66. Tuesday, sunny. Highs 91 to 97. Tuesday night, mostly clear. Lows 60 to 68. Wednesday, sunny. Highs 95 to 101. Here is the synopsis for Southeast California, Southwest, and South Central Arizona. Relatively stable temperatures with afternoon highs 4 to 8 degrees above normal will prevail through Saturday, then cool closer to the daily normal Sunday into early next week. Breezy conditions will return to the area over the weekend with the strongest gusts across Southeast California and the Arizona high terrain. Critical fire weather conditions will be possible this weekend, particularly on Sunday for the eastern Arizona higher terrain. 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The current time is 11:03 a.m. Mountain Standard Time. Here is the latest forecast. For the following area, in Arizona, Central Phoenix, issued at 4 a.m. Mountain Standard Time. Today, sunny. Highs 95 to 100. Southeast wind around 5 miles per hour in the morning, becoming southwest 5 to 10 miles per hour in the afternoon. Tonight, clear. Low 63 to 73. Southwest wind 5 to 10 miles per hour in the evening, becoming southeast around 5 miles per hour after midnight. Friday, sunny. Highs 95 to 99. Southeast wind around 5 miles per hour in the morning, becoming southwest 5 to 10 miles per hour in the afternoon. Friday night, clear. Low 63 to 73. Southwest wind 5 to 10 miles per hour. Saturday, sunny. Highs 96 to 101. Southeast wind 5 to 10 miles per hour in the morning, becoming southwest 10 to 15 miles per hour in the afternoon. Saturday night, clear. Low 62 to 69. Sunday, sunny. Not as warm. Highs 89 to 96. Sunday night, clear. Lows 59 to 67. Monday, sunny. Highs 88 to 94. Monday night, clear. Lows 58 to 66. Tuesday, sunny. Highs 91 to 97. Tuesday night, mostly clear. Lows 60 to 68. Wednesday, sunny. Highs 95 to 101. Here is the synopsis for Southeast California, Southwest, and South Central Arizona. Relatively stable temperatures with afternoon highs 4 to 8 degrees above normal will prevail through Saturday, then cool closer to the daily normal Sunday into early next week. Breezy conditions will return to the area over the weekend with the strongest gusts across Southeast California and the Arizona high terrain. Critical fire weather conditions will be possible this weekend, particularly on Sunday for the eastern Arizona higher terrain. 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The current time is 11:05 a.m. Mountain Standard Time. Here is the latest forecast. For the following area, in Arizona, Central Phoenix, issued at 4 a.m. Mountain Standard Time. Today, sunny. Highs 95 to 100. Southeast wind around 5 miles per hour in the morning, becoming southwest 5 to 10 miles per hour in the afternoon. Tonight, clear. Low 63 to 73. Southwest wind 5 to 10 miles per hour in the evening, becoming southeast around 5 miles per hour after midnight. Friday, sunny. Highs 95 to 99.
southeast wind around 5 miles per hour in the morning, becoming southwest 5 to 10 miles per hour in the afternoon. Friday night, clear. Low 63 to 73. Southwest wind 5 to 10 miles per hour. Saturday, sunny. Highs 96 to 101. Southeast wind 5 to 10 miles per hour in the morning, becoming southwest 10 to 15 miles per hour in the afternoon. Saturday night, clear. Low 62 to 69. Sunday, sunny. Not as warm. Highs 89 to 96. Sunday night, clear. Lows 59 to 67. Monday, sunny. Highs 88 to 94. Monday night, clear. Lows 58 to 66. Tuesday, sunny. Highs 91 to 97. Tuesday night, mostly clear. Low 60 to 68. Wednesday, sunny. Highs 95 to 101. Here is the synopsis for Southeast California, Southwest, and South Central Arizona. Relatively stable temperatures with afternoon highs 4 to 8 degrees above normal will prevail through Saturday, then cool closer to the daily normal Sunday into early next week. Breezy conditions will return to the area over the weekend with the strongest gusts across Southeast California and the Arizona high terrain. Critical fire weather conditions will be possible this weekend, particularly on Sunday for the eastern Arizona higher terrain. 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The current time is 11:08 a.m. Mountain Standard Time. Here is the latest forecast. For the following area, in Arizona, Central Phoenix, issued at 4 a.m. Mountain Standard Time. Today, sunny. Highs 95 to 100. Southeast wind around 5 miles per hour in the morning, becoming southwest 5 to 10 miles per hour in the afternoon. Tonight, clear. Low 63 to 73. Southwest wind 5 to 10 miles per hour in the evening, becoming southeast around 5 miles per hour after midnight. Friday, sunny. Highs 95 to 99. Southeast wind around 5 miles per hour in the morning, becoming southwest 5 to 10 miles per hour in the afternoon. Friday night, clear. Low 63 to 73. Southwest wind 5 to 10 miles per hour. Saturday, sunny. Highs 96 to 101. Southeast wind 5 to 10 miles per hour in the morning, becoming southwest 10 to 15 miles per hour in the afternoon. Saturday night, clear. Low 62 to 69. Sunday, sunny. Not as warm. Highs 89 to 96. Sunday night, clear. Lows 59 to 67. Monday, sunny. Highs 88 to 94. Monday night, clear. Lows 58 to 66. Tuesday, sunny. Highs 91 to 97. Tuesday night, mostly clear. Low 60 to 68. Wednesday, sunny. Highs 95 to 101. Here is the synopsis for Southeast California, Southwest, and South Central Arizona. Relatively stable temperatures with afternoon highs 4 to 8 degrees above normal will prevail through Saturday, then cool closer to the daily normal Sunday into early next week. Breezy conditions will return to the area over the weekend with the strongest gusts across Southeast California and the Arizona high terrain. Critical fire weather conditions will be possible this weekend, particularly on Sunday for the eastern Arizona higher terrain. 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The current time is 11:11 a.m. Mountain Standard Time. Here is the 11 a.m. Mountain Standard Time observation for Phoenix, on Thursday, May 14th. At Sky Harbor, it was sunny. Visibility 10 miles.
Temperature was 93 degrees, dew point 39, relative humidity 15%. Wind was south, at 12 miles an hour. And the pressure was 29.88 inches, and falling. Other observations for South Central Arizona, including the Greater Phoenix area, it was sunny, with a temperature of 90 at Buckeye, 91 at Glendale, 91 at Deer Valley, and 91 at Scottsdale Airport. Under sunny skies, Falcon Field reported 91, Mesa Gateway reported 91, Chandler reported 91, and Gila Bend reported 93. At Chandler, wind was south, at 16 miles an hour. Observations for northern Arizona, it was sunny, with a temperature of 67 at Flagstaff, 69 at the Grand Canyon, 76 at Prescott, and 75 at Payson. Under sunny skies, Page reported 80, Winslow reported 81, and Sholo reported 73. At Flagstaff, wind was west gusting to 28 miles an hour. At Prescott, wind was southwest gusting to 25 miles an hour. At Winslow, wind was west gusting to 28 miles an hour. At Window Rock, wind was west gusting to 25 miles an hour. Observations for southern Arizona, it was sunny, with a temperature of 90 at Tucson, 89 at Yuma, and 87 at Nogales. At Nogales, wind was southwest gusting to 25 miles an hour. Observations for Southern California, at Blythe, it was sunny, with a temperature of 88. At San Diego, it was mostly sunny, with a temperature of 69. At Los Angeles Airport, it was cloudy, with a temperature of 65. Regional observations, it was sunny, with a temperature of 86 at Las Vegas, and 65 at Salt Lake City. At Albuquerque, it was mostly sunny, with a temperature of 79. At El Paso, it was partly sunny, with a temperature of 91. Once again, at 11 a.m. in Phoenix, under sunny skies. The Sky Harbor temperature was 93 degrees. Here is the latest forecast. For the following area, in Arizona, Central Phoenix, issued at 4 a.m. Mountain Standard Time. Today, sunny. Highs 95 to 100. Southeast wind around 5 miles per hour in the morning, becoming southwest 5 to 10 miles per hour in the afternoon. Tonight, clear. Low 63 to 73. Southwest wind 5 to 10 miles per hour in the evening, becoming southeast around 5 miles per hour after midnight. Friday, sunny. Highs 95 to 99. Southeast wind around 5 miles per hour in the morning, becoming southwest 5 to 10 miles per hour in the afternoon. Friday night, clear. Low 63 to 73. Southwest wind 5 to 10 miles per hour. Saturday, sunny. Highs 96 to 101. Southeast wind 5 to 10 miles per hour in the morning, becoming southwest 10 to 15 miles per hour in the afternoon. Saturday night, clear. Low 62 to 69. Sunday, sunny. Not as warm. Highs 89 to 96. Sunday night, clear. Lows 59 to 67. Monday, sunny. Highs 88 to 94. Monday night, clear. Lows 58 to 66. Tuesday, sunny. Highs 91 to 97. Tuesday night, mostly clear. Low 60 to 68. Wednesday, sunny. Highs 95 to 101. Here is the synopsis for Southeast California, Southwest, and South Central Arizona. Relatively stable temperatures with afternoon highs 4 to 8 degrees above normal will prevail through Saturday, then cool closer to the daily normal Sunday into early next week. Breezy conditions will return to the area over the weekend, with the strongest gusts across Southeast California and the Arizona high terrain. Critical fire weather conditions will be possible this weekend, particularly on Sunday for the eastern Arizona higher terrain. 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
serving South Central Arizona. The current time is 11:16 a.m. Mountain Standard Time. Here is the 11 a.m. Mountain Standard Time observation for Phoenix on Thursday, May 14th. At Sky Harbor, it was sunny. Visibility 10 miles. Temperature was 93 degrees, dew point 39, relative humidity 15%. Wind was south at 12 miles an hour. And the pressure was 29.88 inches and falling. Other observations for South Central Arizona, including the greater Phoenix area, it was sunny, with a temperature of 90 at Buckeye, 91 at Glendale, 91 at Deer Valley, and 91 at Scottsdale Airport. Under sunny skies, Falcon Field reported 91, Mesa Gateway reported 91, Chandler reported 91, and Gila Bend reported 93. At Chandler, wind was south at 16 miles an hour. Observations for northern Arizona, it was sunny, with a temperature of 67 at Flagstaff, 69 at the Grand Canyon, 76 at Prescott, and 75 at Payson. Under sunny skies, Page reported 80, Winslow reported 81, and Sholo reported 73. At Flagstaff, wind was west gusting to 28 miles an hour. At Prescott, wind was southwest gusting to 25 miles an hour. At Winslow, wind was west gusting to 28 miles an hour. At Window Rock, wind was west gusting to 25 miles an hour. Observations for southern Arizona, it was sunny, with a temperature of 90 at Tucson, 89 at Yuma, and 87 at Nogales. At Nogales, wind was southwest gusting to 25 miles an hour. Observations for Southern California, at Blythe, it was sunny, with a temperature of 88. At San Diego, it was mostly sunny, with a temperature of 69. At Los Angeles Airport, it was cloudy, with a temperature of 65. Regional observations, it was sunny, with a temperature of 86 at Las Vegas, and 65 at Salt Lake City. At Albuquerque, it was mostly sunny, with a temperature of 79. At El Paso, it was partly sunny, with a temperature of 91. Once again, at 11 a.m. in Phoenix, under sunny skies. The Sky Harbor temperature was 93 degrees. Here is the latest forecast. For the following area, in Arizona, Central Phoenix, issued at 4 a.m. Mountain Standard Time. Today, sunny. Highs 95 to 100. Southeast wind around 5 miles per hour in the morning, becoming southwest 5 to 10 miles per hour in the afternoon. Tonight, clear. Low 63 to 73. Southwest wind 5 to 10 miles per hour in the evening, becoming southeast around 5 miles per hour after midnight. Friday, sunny. Highs 95 to 99. Southeast wind around 5 miles per hour in the morning, becoming southwest 5 to 10 miles per hour in the afternoon. Friday night, clear. Low 63 to 73. Southwest wind 5 to 10 miles per hour. Saturday, sunny. Highs 96 to 101. Southeast wind 5 to 10 miles per hour in the morning, becoming southwest 10 to 15 miles per hour in the afternoon. Saturday night, clear. Low 62 to 69. Sunday, sunny. Not as warm. Highs 89 to 96. Sunday night, clear. Lows 59 to 67. Monday, sunny. Highs 88 to 94. Monday night, clear. Lows 58 to 66. Tuesday, sunny. Highs 91 to 97. Tuesday night, mostly clear. Lows 60 to 68. Wednesday, sunny. Highs 95 to 101. Here is the synopsis for Southeast California, Southwest, and South Central Arizona. Relatively stable temperatures with afternoon highs 4 to 8 degrees above normal will prevail through Saturday, then cool closer to the daily normal Sunday into early next week.
breezy conditions will return to the area over the weekend with the strongest gusts across southeast California and the Arizona high terrain. Critical fire weather conditions will be possible this weekend, particularly on Sunday for the eastern Arizona higher terrain. 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The current time is 11:21 a.m. Mountain Standard Time. Here is the 11 a.m. Mountain Standard Time observation for Phoenix on Thursday, May 14th. At Sky Harbor, it was sunny. Visibility 10 miles. Temperature was 93 degrees, dew point 39, relative humidity 15%. Wind was south, at 12 miles an hour. And the pressure was 29.88 inches, and falling. Other observations for South Central Arizona including the Greater Phoenix area, it was sunny, with a temperature of 90 at Buckeye, 91 at Glendale, 91 at Deer Valley, and 91 at Scottsdale Airport. Under sunny skies, Falcon Field reported 91, Mesa Gateway reported 91, Chandler reported 91, and Gila Bend reported 93. At Chandler, wind was south, at 16 miles an hour. Observations for northern Arizona, it was sunny, with a temperature of 67 at Flagstaff, 69 at the Grand Canyon, 76 at Prescott, and 75 at Payson. Under sunny skies, Page reported 80, Winslow reported 81, and Sholo reported 73. At Flagstaff, wind was west gusting to 28 miles an hour. At Prescott, wind was southwest gusting to 25 miles an hour. At Winslow, wind was west gusting to 28 miles an hour. At Window Rock, wind was west gusting to 25 miles an hour. Observations for southern Arizona, it was sunny, with a temperature of 90 at Tucson, 89 at Yuma, and 87 at Nogales. At Nogales, wind was southwest gusting to 25 miles an hour. Observations for Southern California, at Blythe, it was sunny, with a temperature of 88. At San Diego, it was mostly sunny, with a temperature of 69. At Los Angeles Airport, it was cloudy, with a temperature of 65. Regional observations, it was sunny, with a temperature of 86 at Las Vegas, and 65 at Salt Lake City. At Albuquerque, it was mostly sunny, with a temperature of 79. At El Paso, it was partly sunny, with a temperature of 91. Once again, at 11 a.m. in Phoenix, under sunny skies. The Sky Harbor temperature was 93 degrees. Here is the latest forecast. For the following area, in Arizona, Central Phoenix, issued at 4 a.m. Mountain Standard Time. Today, sunny. Highs 95 to 100. Southeast wind around 5 miles per hour in the morning, becoming southwest 5 to 10 miles per hour in the afternoon. Tonight, clear. Low 63 to 73. Southwest wind 5 to 10 miles per hour in the evening, becoming southeast around 5 miles per hour after midnight. Friday, sunny. Highs 95 to 99. Southeast wind around 5 miles per hour in the morning, becoming southwest 5 to 10 miles per hour in the afternoon. Friday night, clear. Low 63 to 73. Southwest wind 5 to 10 miles per hour. Saturday, sunny. Highs 96 to 101. Southeast wind 5 to 10 miles per hour in the morning, becoming southwest 10 to 15 miles per hour in the afternoon. Saturday night, clear. Low 62 to 69. Sunday, sunny. Not as warm. Highs 89 to 96. Sunday night, clear. Lows 59 to 67. Monday, sunny. Highs 88 to 94. Monday night, clear. Lows 58 to 66. Tuesday, sunny. Highs 91 to 97. Tuesday night, mostly clear. Low 60 to 68. Wednesday, sunny.
highs 95 to 101. Here is the synopsis for Southeast California, Southwest, and South Central Arizona. Relatively stable temperatures with afternoon highs 4 to 8 degrees above normal will prevail through Saturday, then cool closer to the daily normal Sunday into early next week. Breezy conditions will return to the area over the weekend with the strongest gusts across Southeast California and the Arizona high terrain. Critical fire weather conditions will be possible this week.

Sunny. Visibility 10 miles. Temperature was 93 degrees, dew point 39, relative humidity 15%. Wind was south, at 12 miles an hour. And the pressure was 29.88 inches, and falling. Other observations for South Central Arizona including the Greater Phoenix area, it was sunny, with a temperature of 90 at Buckeye, 91 at Glendale, 91 at Deer Valley, and 91 at Scottsdale Airport. Under sunny skies, Falcon Field reported 91, Mesa Gateway reported 91, Chandler reported 91, and Gila Bend reported 93. At Chandler, wind was south, at 16 miles an hour. Observations for northern Arizona, it was sunny, with a temperature of 67 at Flagstaff, 69 at the Grand Canyon, 76 at Prescott, and 75 at Payson. Under sunny skies, Page reported 80, Winslow reported 81, and Sholo reported 73. At Flagstaff, wind was west gusting to 28 miles an hour. At Prescott, wind was southwest gusting to 25 miles an hour. At Winslow, wind was west gusting to 28 miles an hour. At Window Rock, wind was west gusting to 25 miles an hour. Observations for southern Arizona, it was sunny, with a temperature of 90 at Tucson, 89 at Yuma, and 87 at Nogales. At Nogales, wind was southwest gusting to 25 miles an hour. Observations for Southern California, at Blythe, it was sunny, with a temperature of 88. At San Diego, it was mostly sunny, with a temperature of 69. At Los Angeles Airport, it was cloudy, with a temperature of 65. Regional observations, it was sunny, with a temperature of 86 at Las Vegas, and 65 at Salt Lake City. At Albuquerque, it was mostly sunny, with a temperature of 79. At El Paso, it was partly sunny, with a temperature of 91. Once again, at 11 a.m. in Phoenix, under sunny skies. The Sky Harbor temperature was 93 degrees. Here is the latest forecast. For the following area, in Arizona, Central Phoenix, issued at 4 a.m. Mountain Standard Time. Today, sunny. Highs 95 to 100. Southeast wind around 5 miles per hour in the morning, becoming southwest 5 to 10 miles per hour in the afternoon. Tonight, clear. Low 63 to 73. Southwest wind 5 to 10 miles per hour in the evening, becoming southeast around 5 miles per hour after midnight. Friday, sunny. Highs 95 to 99. Southeast wind around 5 miles per hour in the morning, becoming southwest 5 to 10 miles per hour in the afternoon. Friday night, clear. Low 63 to 73. Southwest wind 5 to 10 miles per hour. Saturday, sunny. Highs 96 to 101. Southeast wind 5 to 10 miles per hour in the morning, becoming southwest 10 to 15 miles per hour in the afternoon. Saturday night,

Tuesday, sunny. Highs 91 to 97. Tuesday night, mostly clear. Lows 60 to 68. Wednesday, sunny. Highs 95 to 101. Here is the synopsis for Southeast California, Southwest, and South Central Arizona. Relatively stable temperatures with afternoon highs 4 to 8 degrees above normal will prevail through Saturday, then cool closer to the daily normal Sunday into early next week. Breezy conditions will return to the area over the weekend with the strongest gusts across Southeast California and the Arizona high terrain. Critical fire weather conditions will be possible this weekend, particularly on Sunday for the eastern Arizona higher terrain. 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The current time is 11:32 a.m. Mountain Standard Time. Here is the 11 a.m. Mountain Standard Time observation for Phoenix on Thursday, May 14th. At Sky Harbor, it was sunny. Visibility 10 miles. Temperature was 93 degrees, dew point 39, relative humidity 15%. Wind was south, at 12 miles an hour. And the pressure was 29.88 inches, and falling. Other observations for South Central Arizona including the greater was sunny, with a temperature of 90 at Buckeye, 91 at Glendale, 91 at Deer Valley, and 91 at Scottsdale Airport. Under sunny skies, Falcon Field reported 91, Mesa Gateway reported 91, Chandler reported 91, and Gila Bend reported 93. At Chandler, wind was south, at 16 miles an hour. Observations for northern Arizona, it was sunny, with a temperature of 67 at Flagstaff, 69 at the Grand Canyon, 76 at Prescott, and 75 at Payson. Under sunny skies, Page reported 80, Winslow reported 81, and Sholo reported 73. At Flagstaff, wind was west gusting to 28 miles an hour. At Prescott, wind was southwest gusting to 25 miles an hour. At Winslow, wind was west gusting to 28 miles an hour. At Window Rock, wind was west gusting to 25 miles an hour. Observations for southern Arizona, it was sunny, with a temperature of 90 at Tucson, 89 at Yuma, and 87 at Nogales. At Nogales, wind was southwest gusting to 25 miles an hour. Observations for southern California, at Blythe, it was sunny, with a temperature of 88. At San Diego, it was mostly sunny, with a temperature of 69. At Los Angeles Airport, it was cloudy, with a temperature of 65. Regional observations, it was sunny, with a temperature of 86 at Las Vegas, and 65 at Salt Lake City. At Albuquerque, it was mostly sunny, with a temperature of 79. At El Paso, it was partly sunny, with a temperature of 91. Once again, at 11 a.m. in Phoenix, under sunny skies. The Sky Harbor temperature was 93 degrees. Here is the latest forecast. For the following area, in Arizona, Central Phoenix, issued at 11:31 a.m. Mountain Standard Time. Today, sunny. Highs 95 to 100. Southeast wind 5 to 10 miles per hour in the morning becoming southwest in the afternoon. Tonight, clear. Low 63 to 72. Southwest wind 5 to 10 miles per hour in the evening becoming southeast around 5 miles per hour after midnight. Friday, sunny. Highs 94 to 99. East wind around 5 miles per hour in the morning becoming southwest 5 to 10 miles per hour in the afternoon. Friday night, clear. Low 63 to 73. West wind 5 to 10 miles per hour in the evening becoming south around 5 miles per hour after midnight. Saturday, sunny. Highs 95 to 100. Southeast wind 5 to 10 miles per hour in the morning becoming southwest 10 to 20 miles per hour in the afternoon. Saturday night, clear. Low 61 to 69. Sunday,
sunny. Not as warm. Highs 89 to 94. Sunday night, clear. Lows 58 to 66. Monday, sunny. Highs 86 to 91. Monday night, clear. Lows 57 to 65. Tuesday, sunny. Highs 90 to 95. Tuesday night, partly cloudy. Low 60 to 68. Wednesday, mostly sunny and warmer. Highs 94 to 99. Here is the synopsis for Southeast California, Southwest, and South Central Arizona. Relatively stable temperatures with afternoon highs 4 to 8 degrees above normal will prevail through Saturday, then cool closer to the daily normal Sunday into early next week. Breezy conditions will return to the area over the weekend with the strongest gusts across Southeast California and the Arizona high terrain. Critical fire weather conditions will be possible this weekend, particularly on Sunday for the eastern Arizona higher terrain. 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The current time is 11:37 a.m. Mountain Standard Time. Here is the 11 a.m. Mountain Standard Time observation for Phoenix on Thursday, May 14th. At Sky Harbor, it was sunny. Visibility 10 miles. Temperature was 93 degrees, dew point 39, relative humidity 15%. Wind was south, at 12 miles an hour. And the pressure was 29.88 inches, and falling. Other observations for South Central Arizona including the Greater Phoenix area, it was sunny, with a temperature of 90 at Buckeye, 91 at Glendale, 91 at Deer Valley, and 91 at Scottsdale Airport. Under sunny skies, Falcon Field reported 91, Mesa Gateway reported 91, Chandler reported 91, and Gila Bend reported 93. At Chandler, wind was south, at 16 miles an hour. Observations for northern Arizona, it was sunny, with a temperature of 67 at Flagstaff, 69 at the Grand Canyon, 76 at Prescott, and 75 at Payson. Under sunny skies, Page reported 80, Winslow reported 81, and Sholo reported 73. At Flagstaff, wind was west gusting to 28 miles an hour. At Prescott, wind was southwest gusting to 25 miles an hour. At Winslow, wind was west gusting to 28 miles an hour. At Window Rock, wind was west gusting to 25 miles an hour. Observations for southern Arizona, it was sunny, with a temperature of 90 at Tucson, 89 at Yuma, and 87 at Nogales. At Nogales, wind was southwest gusting to 25 miles an hour. Observations for Southern California, at Blythe, it was sunny, with a temperature of 88. At San Diego, it was mostly sunny, with a temperature of 69. At Los Angeles Airport, it was cloudy, with a temperature of 65. Regional observations, it was sunny, with a temperature of 86 at Las Vegas, and 65 at Salt Lake City. At Albuquerque, it was mostly sunny, with a temperature of 79. At El Paso, it was partly sunny, with a temperature of 91. Once again, at 11 a.m. in Phoenix, under sunny skies. The Sky Harbor temperature was 93 degrees. Here is the latest forecast. For the following area, in Arizona, Central Phoenix, issued at 11:31 a.m. Mountain Standard Time. Today, sunny. Highs 95 to 100. Southeast wind 5 to 10 miles per hour in the morning becoming southwest in the afternoon. Tonight, clear. Low 63 to 72. Southwest wind 5 to 10 miles per hour in the evening becoming southeast around 5 miles per hour after midnight. Friday, sunny. Highs 94 to 99. East wind around 5 miles per hour in the morning becoming southwest 5 to 10 miles per hour in the afternoon. Friday night, clear. Low 63 to 73.
West wind 5 to 10 miles per hour in the evening, becoming south around 5 miles per hour after midnight. Saturday, sunny. Highs 95 to 100. Southeast wind 5 to 10 miles per hour in the morning, becoming southwest 10 to 20 miles per hour in the afternoon. Saturday night, clear. Low 61 to 69. Sunday, sunny. Not as warm. Highs 89 to 94. Sunday night, clear. Lows 58 to 66. Monday, sunny. Highs 86 to 91. Monday night, clear. Lows 57 to 65. Tuesday, sunny. Highs 90 to 95. Tuesday night, partly cloudy. Lows 60 to 68. Wednesday, mostly sunny and warmer. Highs 94 to 99. Here is the synopsis for Southeast California, Southwest, and South Central Arizona. Relatively stable temperatures with afternoon highs 4 to 8 degrees above normal will prevail through Saturday, then cool closer to the daily normal Sunday into early next week. Breezy conditions will return to the area over the weekend with the strongest gusts across Southeast California and the Arizona high terrain. Critical fire weather conditions will be possible this weekend, particularly on Sunday for the eastern Arizona higher terrain. 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The current time is 11:43 a.m. Mountain Standard Time. Here is the 11 a.m. Mountain Standard Time observation for Phoenix, on Thursday, May 14th. At Sky Harbor, it was sunny. Visibility 10 miles. Temperature was 93 degrees, dew point 39, relative humidity 15%. Wind was south, at 12 miles an hour. And the pressure was 29.88 inches, and falling. Other observations for South Central Arizona, including the greater Phoenix area, it was sunny, with a temperature of 90 at Buckeye, 91 at Glendale, 91 at Deer Valley, and 91 at Scottsdale Airport. Under sunny skies, Falcon Field reported 91, Mesa Gateway reported 91, Chandler reported 91, and Gila Bend reported 93. At Chandler, wind was south, at 16 miles an hour. Observations for northern Arizona, it was sunny, with a temperature of 67 at Flagstaff, 69 at the Grand Canyon, 76 at Prescott, and 75 at Payson. Under sunny skies, Page reported 80, winds low reported 81, and Sholo reported 73. At Flagstaff, wind was west gusting to 28 miles an hour. At Prescott, wind was southwest gusting to 25 miles an hour. At Winslow, wind was west gusting to 28 miles an hour. At Window Rock, wind was west gusting to 25 miles an hour. Observations for southern Arizona, it was sunny, with a temperature of 90 at Tucson, 89 at Yuma, and 87 at Nogales. At Nogales, wind was southwest gusting to 25 miles an hour. Observations for Southern California, at Blythe, it was sunny, with a temperature of 88. At San Diego, it was mostly sunny, with a temperature of 69. At Los Angeles Airport, it was cloudy, with a temperature of 65. Regional observations, it was sunny, with a temperature of 86 at Las Vegas, and 65 at Salt Lake City. At Albuquerque, it was mostly sunny, with a temperature of 79. At El Paso, it was partly sunny, with a temperature of 91. Once again, at 11 a.m. in Phoenix, under sunny skies. The Sky Harbor temperature was 93 degrees. Here is the latest forecast. For the following area, in Arizona, Central Phoenix, issued at 11:31 a.m. Mountain Standard Time. Today, sunny. Highs 95 to 100. Southeast wind 5 to 10 miles per hour in the morning, becoming southwest in the afternoon. Tonight, clear. Low 63 to 72.
southwest wind 5 to 10 miles per hour in the evening, becoming southeast around 5 miles per hour after midnight. Friday, sunny. Highs 94 to 99. East wind around 5 miles per hour in the morning, becoming southwest 5 to 10 miles per hour in the afternoon. Friday night, clear. Low 63 to 73. West wind 5 to 10 miles per hour in the evening, becoming south around 5 miles per hour after midnight. Saturday, sunny. Highs 95 to 100. Southeast wind 5 to 10 miles per hour in the morning, becoming southwest 10 to 20 miles per hour in the afternoon. Saturday night, clear. Low 61 to 69. Sunday, sunny. Not as warm. Highs 89 to 94. Sunday night, clear. Lows 58 to 66. Monday, sunny. Highs 86 to 91. Monday night, clear. Lows 57 to 65. Tuesday, sunny. Highs 90 to 95. Tuesday night, partly cloudy. Lows 60 to 68. Wednesday, mostly sunny and warmer. Highs 94 to 99. Here is the synopsis for Southeast California, Southwest, and South Central Arizona. Relatively stable temperatures with afternoon highs 4 to 8 degrees above normal will prevail through Saturday, then cool closer to the daily normal Sunday into early next week. Breezy conditions will return to the area over the weekend with the strongest gusts across Southeast California and the Arizona high terrain. Critical fire weather conditions will be possible this weekend, particularly on Sunday for the eastern Arizona higher terrain. 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The current time is 11:48 a.m. Mountain Standard Time. Here is the 11 a.m. Mountain Standard Time observation for Phoenix, on Thursday, May 14th. At Sky Harbor, it was sunny. Visibility 10 miles. Temperature was 93 degrees, dew point 39, relative humidity 15%. Wind was south, at 12 miles an hour. And the pressure was 29.88 inches, and falling. Other observations for South Central Arizona, including the Greater Phoenix area, it was sunny, with a temperature of 90 at Buckeye, 91 at Glendale, 91 at Deer Valley, and 91 at Scottsdale Airport. Under sunny skies, Falcon Field reported 91, Mesa Gateway reported 91, Chandler reported 91, and Gila Bend reported 93. At Chandler, wind was south, at 16 miles an hour. Observations for northern Arizona, it was sunny, with a temperature of 67 at Flagstaff, 69 at the Grand Canyon, 76 at Prescott, and 75 at Payson. Under sunny skies, Page reported 80, winds low reported 81, and Sholo reported 73. At Flagstaff, wind was west gusting to 28 miles an hour. At Prescott, wind was southwest gusting to 25 miles an hour. At Winslow, wind was west gusting to 28 miles an hour. At Window Rock, wind was west gusting to 25 miles an hour. Observations for southern Arizona, it was sunny, with a temperature of 90 at Tucson, 89 at Yuma, and 87 at Nogales. At Nogales, wind was southwest gusting to 25 miles an hour. Observations for southern California, at Blythe, it was sunny, with a temperature of 88. At San Diego, it was mostly sunny, with a temperature of 69. At Los Angeles Airport, it was cloudy, with a temperature of 65. Regional observations, it was sunny, with a temperature of 86 at Las Vegas, and 65 at Salt Lake City. At Albuquerque, it was mostly sunny, with a temperature of 79. At El Paso, it was partly sunny, with a temperature of 91. Once again, at 11 a.m. in Phoenix, under sunny skies. The Sky Harbor temperature was 93 degrees. Here is the latest forecast.
for the following area in Arizona, Central Phoenix, issued at 11:31 a.m. Mountain Standard Time. Today, sunny. Highs 95 to 100. Southeast wind 5 to 10 miles per hour in the morning, becoming southwest in the afternoon. Tonight, clear. Low 63 to 72. Southwest wind 5 to 10 miles per hour in the evening, becoming southeast around 5 miles per hour after midnight. Friday, sunny. Highs 94 to 99. East wind around 5 miles per hour in the morning, becoming southwest 5 to 10 miles per hour in the afternoon. Friday night, clear. Low 63 to 73. West wind 5 to 10 miles per hour in the evening, becoming south around 5 miles per hour after midnight. Saturday, sunny. Highs 95 to 100. Southeast wind 5 to 10 miles per hour in the morning, becoming southwest 10 to 20 miles per hour in the afternoon. Saturday night, clear. Low 61 to 69. Sunday, sunny. Not as warm. Highs 89 to 94. Sunday night, clear. Lows 58 to 66. Monday, sunny. Highs 86 to 91. Monday night, clear. Lows 57 to 65. Tuesday, sunny. Highs 90 to 95. Tuesday night, partly cloudy. Lows 60 to 68. Wednesday, mostly sunny and warmer. Highs 94 to 99. Here is the synopsis for Southeast California, Southwest, and South Central Arizona. Relatively stable temperatures with afternoon highs 4 to 8 degrees above normal will prevail through Saturday, then cool closer to the daily normal Sunday into early next week. Breezy conditions will return to the area over the weekend with the strongest gusts across Southeast California and the Arizona high terrain. Critical fire weather conditions will be possible this weekend, particularly on Sunday for the eastern Arizona higher terrain. 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The current time is 11:54 a.m. Mountain Standard Time. Here is the 11 a.m. Mountain Standard Time observation for Phoenix on Thursday, May 14th. At Sky Harbor, it was sunny. Visibility 10 miles. Temperature was 93 degrees, dew point 39, relative humidity 15%. Wind was south at 12 miles an hour. And the pressure was 29.88 inches, and falling. Other observations for South Central Arizona, including the Greater Phoenix area, it was sunny, with a temperature of 90 at Buckeye, 91 at Glendale, 91 at Deer Valley, and 91 at Scottsdale Airport. Under sunny skies, Falcon Field reported 91, Mesa Gateway reported 91, Chandler reported 91, and Gila Bend reported 93. At Chandler, wind was south, at 16 miles an hour. Observations for northern Arizona, it was sunny, with a temperature of 67 at Flagstaff, 69 at the Grand Canyon, 76 at Prescott, and 75 at Payson. Under sunny skies, Page reported 80, winds low reported 81, and Sholo reported 73. At Flagstaff, wind was west gusting to 28 miles an hour. At Prescott, wind was southwest gusting to 25 miles an hour. At Winslow, wind was west gusting to 28 miles an hour. At Window Rock, wind was west gusting to 25 miles an hour. Observations for southern Arizona, it was sunny, with a temperature of 90 at Tucson, 89 at Yuma, and 87 at Nogales. At Nogales, wind was southwest gusting to 25 miles an hour. Observations for Southern California, at Blythe, it was sunny, with a temperature of 88. At San Diego, it was mostly sunny, with a temperature of 69. At Los Angeles Airport, it was cloudy, with a temperature of 65. Regional observations, it was sunny, with a temperature of 86 at Las Vegas, and 65 at Salt Lake City.
At Albuquerque, it was mostly sunny, with a temperature of 79. At El Paso, it was partly sunny, with a temperature of 91. Once again, at 11 a.m. in Phoenix, under sunny skies. The Sky Harbor temperature was 93 degrees. Here is the latest forecast. For the following area, in Arizona, Central Phoenix, issued at 11:31 a.m. Mountain Standard Time. Today, sunny. Highs 95 to 100. Southeast wind 5 to 10 miles per hour in the morning, becoming southwest in the afternoon. Tonight, clear. Low 63 to 72. Southwest wind 5 to 10 miles per hour in the evening, becoming southeast around 5 miles per hour after midnight. Friday, sunny. Highs 94 to 99. East wind around 5 miles per hour in the morning, becoming southwest 5 to 10 miles per hour in the afternoon. Friday night, clear. Low 63 to 73. West wind 5 to 10 miles per hour in the evening, becoming south around 5 miles per hour after midnight. Saturday, sunny. Highs 95 to 100. Southeast wind 5 to 10 miles per hour in the morning, becoming southwest 10 to 20 miles per hour in the afternoon. Saturday night, clear. Low 61 to 69. Sunday, sunny. Not as warm. Highs 89 to 94. Sunday night, clear. Lows 58 to 66. Monday, sunny. Highs 86 to 91. Monday night, clear. Lows 57 to 65. Tuesday, sunny. Highs 90 to 95. Tuesday night, partly cloudy. Lows 60 to 68. Wednesday, mostly sunny and warmer. Highs 94 to 99. Here is the synopsis for Southeast California, Southwest, and South Central Arizona. Relatively stable temperatures with available Sunday into early

Arizona high terrain. Critical fire weather conditions will be possible this weekend, particularly on Sunday for the eastern Arizona higher terrain. 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The current time is 11:59 a.m. Mountain Standard Time. Here is the 11 a.m. Mountain Standard Time observation for Phoenix on Thursday, May 14th. At Sky Harbor, it was sunny. Visibility 10 miles. Temperature was 93 degrees, dew point 39, relative humidity 15%. Wind was south at 12 miles an hour. And the pressure was 29.88 inches and falling. Other observations for South Central Arizona, including the greater Phoenix area, it was sunny, with a temperature of 90 at Buckeye, 91 at Glendale, 91 at Deer Valley, and 91 at Scottsdale Airport. Under sunny skies, Falcon Field reported 91, Mesa Gateway reported 91, Chandler reported 91, and Gila Bend reported 93. At Chandler, wind was south at 16 miles an hour. Observations for northern Arizona, it was sunny, with a temperature of 67 at Flagstaff, 69 at the Grand Canyon, 76 at Prescott, and 75 at Payson. Under sunny skies, Page reported 80, Winslow reported 81, and Sholo reported 73. At Flagstaff, wind was west gusting to 28 miles an hour. At Prescott, wind was southwest gusting to 25 miles an hour. At Winslow, wind was west gusting to 28 miles an hour. At Window Rock, wind was west gusting to 25 miles an hour. Observations for southern Arizona, it was sunny, with a temperature of 90 at Tucson, 89 at Yuma, and 87 at Nogales. At Nogales, wind was southwest gusting to 25 miles an hour. Observations for Southern California, at Blythe, it was sunny, with a temperature of 88. At San Diego, it was mostly sunny, with a temperature of 69. At Los Angeles Airport, it was cloudy, with a temperature of 65. Regional observations, it was sunny, with a temperature of 86 at Las Vegas, and 65 at Salt Lake City. At Albuquerque, it was mostly sunny, with a temperature of 79. At El Paso, it was partly sunny, with a temperature of 91. Once again, at 11 a.m. in Phoenix, under sunny skies. The Sky Harbor temperature was 93 degrees. Here is the latest forecast. For the following area, in Arizona, Central Phoenix, issued at 11:31 a.m. Mountain Standard Time. Today, sunny. Highs 95 to 100. Southeast wind 5 to 10 miles per hour in the morning, becoming southwest in the afternoon. Tonight, clear. Low 63 to 72. Southwest wind 5 to 10 miles per hour in the evening, becoming southeast around 5 miles per hour after midnight. Friday, sunny. Highs 94 to 99. East wind around 5 miles per hour in the morning, becoming southwest 5 to 10 miles per hour in the afternoon. Friday night, clear. Low 63 to 73. West wind 5 to 10 miles per hour in the evening, becoming south around 5 miles per hour after midnight. Saturday, sunny. Highs 95 to 100. Southeast wind 5 to 10 miles per hour in the morning, becoming southwest 10 to 20 miles per hour in the afternoon. Saturday night, clear. Low 61 to 69. Sunday, sunny. Not as warm. Highs 89 to 94. Sunday night, clear. Lows 58 to 66. Monday, sunny. Highs 86 to 91. Monday night, clear. Lows 57 to 65. Tuesday, sunny. Highs 90 to 95. Tuesday night, partly cloudy. Lows 60 to 68. Wednesday, mostly sunny and warmer. Highs 94 to 99. Here is the

synopsis for Southeast California, Southwest, and South Central Arizona. Relatively stable temperatures with afternoon highs 4 to 8 degrees above normal will prevail through Saturday, then cool closer to the daily normal Sunday into early next week. Breezy conditions will return to the area over the weekend with the strongest gusts across Southeast California and the Arizona high terrain. Critical fire weather conditions will be possible this weekend, particularly on Sunday for the eastern Arizona higher terrain. 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The current time is 12:04 p.m. Mountain Standard Time. Here is the latest forecast for the following area in Arizona, Central Phoenix, issued at 11:31 a.m. Mountain Standard Time. Today, sunny. Highs 95 to 100. Southeast wind 5 to 10 miles per hour in the morning, becoming southwest in the afternoon. Tonight, clear. Low 63 to 72. Southwest wind 5 to 10 miles per hour in the evening, becoming southeast around 5 miles per hour after midnight. Friday, sunny. Highs 94 to 99. East wind around 5 miles per hour in the morning, becoming southwest 5 to 10 miles per hour in the afternoon. Friday night, clear. Low 63 to 73. West wind 5 to 10 miles per hour in the evening, becoming south around 5 miles per hour after midnight. Saturday, sunny. Highs 95 to 100. Southeast wind 5 to 10 miles per hour in the morning, becoming southwest 10 to 20 miles per hour in the afternoon. Saturday night, clear. Low 61 to 69. Sunday, sunny. Not as warm. Highs 89 to 94. Sunday night, clear. Lows 58 to 66. Monday, sunny. Highs 86 to 91. Monday night, clear. Lows 57 to 65. Tuesday, sunny. Highs 90 to 95. Tuesday night, partly cloudy. Lows 60 to 68. Wednesday, mostly sunny and warmer. Highs 94 to 99. Here is the synopsis for Southeast California, Southwest, and South Central Arizona. Relatively stable temperatures with afternoon highs 4 to 8 degrees above normal will prevail through Saturday, then cool closer to the daily normal Sunday into early next week. Breezy conditions will return to the area over the weekend with the strongest gusts across Southeast California and the Arizona high terrain. Critical fire weather conditions will be possible this weekend, particularly on Sunday for the eastern Arizona higher terrain. 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The current time is 12:07 p.m. Mountain Standard Time. Here is the latest forecast for the following area in Arizona, Central Phoenix, issued at 11:31 a.m. Mountain Standard Time. Today, sunny. Highs 95 to 100. Southeast wind 5 to 10 miles per hour in the morning, becoming southwest in the afternoon. Tonight, clear. Low 63 to 72. Southwest wind 5 to 10 miles per hour in the evening, becoming southeast around 5 miles per hour after midnight. Friday, sunny. Highs 94 to 99. East wind around 5 miles per hour in the morning, becoming southwest 5 to 10 miles per hour in the afternoon. Friday night, clear. Low 63 to 73. West wind 5 to 10 miles per hour in the evening, becoming south around 5 miles per hour after midnight. Saturday, sunny. Highs 95 to 100. Southeast wind 5 to 10 miles per hour in the morning, becoming southwest 10 to 20 miles per hour in the afternoon. Saturday night, clear. Low 61 to 69. Sunday, sunny. Not as warm.
Highs 89 to 94. Sunday night, clear. Lows 58 to 66. Monday, sunny. Highs 86 to 91. Monday night, clear. Lows 57 to 65. Tuesday, sunny. Highs 90 to 95. Tuesday night, partly cloudy. Lows 60 to 68. Wednesday, mostly sunny and warmer. Highs 94 to 99. Here is the synopsis for Southeast California, Southwest, and South Central Arizona. Relatively stable temperatures with afternoon highs 4 to 8 degrees above normal will prevail through Saturday, then cool closer to the daily normal Sunday into early next week. Breezy conditions will return to the area over the weekend with the strongest gusts across Southeast California and the Arizona high terrain. Critical fire weather conditions will be possible this weekend, particularly on Sunday for the eastern Arizona higher terrain. 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The current time is 12:10 p.m. Mountain Standard Time. Here is the noon Mountain Standard Time observation for Phoenix on Thursday, May 14th. At Sky Harbor, it was mostly sunny. Visibility 10 miles. Temperature was 96 degrees, dew point 41, relative humidity 15%. Wind was south, at 16 miles an hour. And the pressure was 29.86 inches, and falling. Other observations for South Central Arizona including the Greater Phoenix area, it was sunny, with a temperature of 91 at Buckeye, 95 at Glendale, 93 at Deer Valley, and 92 at Scottsdale Airport. Under sunny skies, Falcon Field reported 93, Mesa Gateway reported 93, and Chandler reported 95. At Gila Bend, it was mostly sunny, with a temperature of 98. Observations for northern Arizona, it was sunny, with a temperature of 68 at Flagstaff, 71 at the Grand Canyon, 77 at Prescott, and 77 at Payson. Under sunny skies, Page reported 82, Winslow reported 82, and Sholo reported 75. At Prescott, wind was southwest gusting to 25 miles an hour. At Winslow, wind was south gusting to 26 miles an hour. At Sholo, wind was south gusting to 26 miles an hour. Observations for southern Arizona, skies ranged from sunny to mostly sunny. It was 94 at Tucson, 92 at Yuma, 89 at Nogales, and 85 at Sierra Vista. Observations for Southern California, at Blythe, it was sunny, with a temperature of 91. At San Diego, it was mostly sunny, with a temperature of 69. At Los Angeles Airport, it was cloudy, with a temperature of 65. At San Diego, wind was southwest gusting to 25 miles an hour. Regional observations, at Salt Lake City, it was sunny, with a temperature of 67. It was mostly sunny, with a temperature of 88 at Las Vegas, and 82 at Albuquerque. At El Paso, it was partly sunny, with a temperature of 93. Once again, at noon in Phoenix, under mostly sunny skies. The Sky Harbor temperature was 96 degrees. Here is the latest forecast. For the following area, in Arizona, Central Phoenix, issued at 11:31 a.m. Mountain Standard Time. Today, sunny. Highs 95 to 100. Southeast wind 5 to 10 miles per hour in the morning becoming southwest in the afternoon. Tonight, clear. Low 63 to 72. Southwest wind 5 to 10 miles per hour in the evening becoming southeast around 5 miles per hour after midnight. Friday, sunny. Highs 94 to 99. East wind around 5 miles per hour in the morning becoming southwest 5 to 10 miles per hour in the afternoon. Friday night, clear. Low 63 to 73. West wind 5 to 10 miles per hour in the evening becoming south around 5 miles per hour after midnight. Saturday, sunny.
highs 95 to 100. Southeast wind 5 to 10 miles per hour in the morning, becoming southwest 10 to 20 miles per hour in the afternoon. Saturday night, clear. Low 61 to 69. Sunday, sunny. Not as warm. Highs 89 to 94. Sunday night, clear. Lows 58 to 66. Monday, sunny. Highs 86 to 91. Monday night, clear. Lows 57 to 65. Tuesday, sunny. Highs 90 to 95. Tuesday night, partly cloudy. Lows 60 to 68. Wednesday, mostly sunny and warmer. Highs 94 to 99. Here is the synopsis for Southeast California, Southwest, and South Central Arizona. Relatively stable temperatures with afternoon highs 4 to 8 degrees above normal will prevail through Saturday, then cool closer to the daily normal Sunday into early next week. Breezy conditions will return to the area over the weekend with the strongest gusts across Southeast California and the Arizona high terrain. Critical fire weather conditions will be possible this weekend, particularly on Sunday for the eastern Arizona higher terrain. 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The current time is 12:15 p.m. Mountain Standard Time. Here is the noon Mountain Standard Time observation for Phoenix on Thursday, May 14th. At Sky Harbor, it was mostly sunny. Visibility 10 miles. Temperature was 96 degrees, dew point 41, relative humidity 15%. Wind was south, at 16 miles an hour. And the pressure was 29.86 inches, and falling. Other observations for South Central Arizona, including the Greater Phoenix area, it was sunny, with a temperature of 91 at Buckeye, 95 at Glendale, 93 at Deer Valley, and 92 at Scottsdale Airport. Under sunny skies, Falcon Field reported 93, Mesa Gateway reported 93, and Chandler reported 95. At Gila Bend, it was mostly sunny, with a temperature of 98. Observations for northern Arizona, it was sunny, with a temperature of 68 at Flagstaff, 71 at the Grand Canyon, 77 at Prescott, and 77 at Payson. Under sunny skies, Page reported 82, Winslow reported 82, and Sholo reported 75. At Prescott, wind was southwest gusting to 25 miles an hour. At Winslow, wind was south gusting to 26 miles an hour. At Sholo, wind was south gusting to 26 miles an hour. Observations for southern Arizona, skies ranged from sunny to mostly sunny. It was 94 at Tucson, 92 at Yuma, 89 at Nogales, and 85 at Sierra Vista. Observations for Southern California, at Blythe, it was sunny, with a temperature of 91. At San Diego, it was mostly sunny, with a temperature of 69. At Los Angeles Airport, it was cloudy, with a temperature of 65. At San Diego, wind was southwest gusting to 25 miles an hour. Regional observations, at Salt Lake City, it was sunny, with a temperature of 67. It was mostly sunny, with a temperature of 88 at Las Vegas, and 82 at Albuquerque. At El Paso, it was partly sunny, with a temperature of 93. Once again, at noon in Phoenix, under mostly sunny skies. The Sky Harbor temperature was 96 degrees. Here is the latest forecast. For the following area, in Arizona, Central Phoenix, issued at 11:31 a.m. Mountain Standard Time. Today, sunny. Highs 95 to 100. Southeast wind 5 to 10 miles per hour in the morning, becoming southwest in the afternoon. Tonight, clear. Low 63 to 72. Southwest wind 5 to 10 miles per hour in the evening, becoming southeast around 5 miles per hour after midnight. Friday, sunny. Highs 94 to 99.
east wind around 5 miles per hour in the morning, becoming southwest 5 to 10 miles per hour in the afternoon. Friday night, clear. Low 63 to 73. West wind 5 to 10 miles per hour in the evening, becoming south around 5 miles per hour after midnight. Saturday, sunny. Highs 95 to 100. Southeast wind 5 to 10 miles per hour in the morning, becoming southwest 10 to 20 miles per hour in the afternoon. Saturday night, clear. Low 61 to 69. Sunday, sunny. Not as warm. Highs 89 to 94. Sunday night, clear. Lows 58 to 66. Monday, sunny. Highs 86 to 91. Monday night, clear. Lows 57 to 65. Tuesday, sunny. Highs 90 to 95. Tuesday night, partly cloudy. Lows 60 to 68. Wednesday, mostly sunny and warmer. Highs 94 to 99. Here is the synopsis for Southeast California, Southwest, and South Central Arizona. Relatively stable temperatures with afternoon highs 4 to 8 degrees above normal will prevail through Saturday, then cool closer to the daily normal Sunday into early next week. Breezy conditions will return to the area over the weekend with the strongest gusts across Southeast California and the Arizona high terrain. Critical fire weather conditions will be possible this weekend, particularly on Sunday for the eastern Arizona higher terrain. 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The current time is 12:21 p.m. Mountain Standard Time. Here is the noon Mountain Standard Time observation for Phoenix on Thursday, May 14th. At Sky Harbor, it was mostly sunny. Visibility 10 miles. Temperature was 96 degrees, dew point 41, relative humidity 15%. Wind was south at 16 miles an hour. And the pressure was 29.86 inches and falling. Other observations for South Central Arizona, including the Greater Phoenix area, it was sunny, with a temperature of 91 at Buckeye, 95 at Glendale, 93 at Deer Valley, and 92 at Scottsdale Airport. Under sunny skies, Falcon Field reported 93, Mesa Gateway reported 93, and Chandler reported 95. At Gila Bend, it was mostly sunny, with a temperature of 98. Observations for northern Arizona, it was sunny, with a temperature of 68 at Flagstaff, 71 at the Grand Canyon, 77 at Prescott, and 77 at Payson. Under sunny skies, Page reported 82, Winslow reported 82, and Sholo reported 75. At Prescott, wind was southwest gusting to 25 miles an hour. At Winslow, wind was south gusting to 26 miles an hour. At Sholo, wind was south gusting to 26 miles an hour. Observations for southern Arizona, skies ranged from sunny to mostly sunny. It was 94 at Tucson, 92 at Yuma, 89 at Nogales, and 85 at Sierra Vista. Observations for Southern California, at Blythe, it was sunny, with a temperature of 91. At San Diego, it was mostly sunny, with a temperature of 69. At Los Angeles Airport, it was cloudy, with a temperature of 65. At San Diego, wind was southwest gusting to 25 miles an hour. Regional observations, at Salt Lake City, it was sunny, with a temperature of 67. It was mostly sunny, with a temperature of 88 at Las Vegas, and 82 at Albuquerque. At El Paso, it was partly sunny, with a temperature of 93. Once again, at noon in Phoenix, under mostly sunny skies. The Sky Harbor temperature was 96 degrees. Here is the latest forecast. For the following area, in Arizona, Central Phoenix, issued at 11:31 a.m. Mountain Standard Time. Today, sunny. Highs 95 to 100.
southeast wind 5 to 10 miles per hour in the morning, becoming southwest in the afternoon. Tonight, clear. Low 63 to 72. Southwest wind 5 to 10 miles per hour in the evening, becoming southeast around 5 miles per hour after midnight. Friday, sunny. Highs 94 to 99. East wind around 5 miles per hour in the morning, becoming southwest 5 to 10 miles per hour in the afternoon. Friday night, clear. Low 63 to 73. West wind 5 to 10 miles per hour in the evening, becoming south around 5 miles per hour after midnight. Saturday, sunny. Highs 95 to 100. Southeast wind 5 to 10 miles per hour in the morning, becoming southwest 10 to 20 miles per hour in the afternoon. Saturday night, clear. Low 61 to 69. Sunday, sunny. Not as warm. Highs 89 to 94. Sunday night, clear. Lows 58 to 66. Monday, sunny. Highs 86 to 91. Monday night, clear. Lows 57 to 65. Tuesday, sunny. Highs 90 to 95. Tuesday night, partly cloudy. Lows 60 to 68. Wednesday, mostly sunny and warmer. Highs 94 to 99. Here is the synopsis for Southeast California, Southwest, and South Central Arizona. Relatively stable temperatures with afternoon highs 4 to 8 degrees above normal will prevail through Saturday, then cool closer to the daily normal Sunday into early next week. Breezy conditions will return to the area over the weekend with the strongest gusts across Southeast California and the Arizona high terrain. Critical fire weather conditions will be possible this weekend, particularly on Sunday for the eastern Arizona higher terrain. 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The current time is 12:26 p.m. Mountain Standard Time. Here is the noon Mountain Standard Time observation for Phoenix on Thursday, May 14th. At Sky Harbor, it was mostly sunny. Visibility 10 miles. Temperature was 96 degrees, dew point 41, relative humidity 15%. Wind was south at 16 miles an hour. And the pressure was 29.86 inches, and falling. Other observations for South Central Arizona, including the greater Phoenix area, it was sunny, with a temperature of 91 at Buckeye, 95 at Glendale, 93 at Deer Valley, and 92 at Scottsdale Airport. Under sunny skies, Falcon Field reported 93, Mesa Gateway reported 93, and Chandler reported 95. At Gila Bend, it was mostly sunny, with a temperature of 90.

skies ranged from sunny to mostly sunny. It was 94 at Tucson, 92 at Yuma, 89 at Nogales, and 85 at Sierra Vista. Observations for Southern California, Ed Blythe, it was sunny, with a temperature of 91. At San Diego, it was mostly sunny, with a temperature of 69. At Los Angeles Airport, it was cloudy, with a temperature of 65. At San Diego, wind was southwest gusting to 25 miles an hour. Regional observations, at Salt Lake City, it was sunny, with a temperature of 67. It was mostly sunny, with a temperature of 88 at Las Vegas, and 82 at Albuquerque. At El Paso, it was partly sunny, with a temperature of 93. Once again, at noon in Phoenix, under mostly sunny skies. The Sky Harbor temperature was 96 degrees. Here is the latest forecast. For the following area, in Arizona, Central Phoenix, issued at 11:31 a.m. Mountain Standard Time. Today, sunny. Highs 95 to 100. Southeast wind 5 to 10 miles per hour in the morning, becoming southwest in the afternoon. Tonight, clear. Low 63 to 72. Southwest wind 5 to 10 miles per hour in the evening, becoming southeast around 5 miles per hour after midnight. Friday, sunny. Highs 94 to 99. East wind around 5 miles per hour in the morning, becoming southwest 5 to 10 miles per hour in the afternoon. Friday night, clear. Low 63 to 73. West wind 5 to 10 miles per hour in the evening, becoming south around 5 miles per hour after midnight. Saturday, sunny. Highs 95 to 100. Southeast wind 5 to 10 miles per hour in the morning, becoming southwest 10 to 20 miles per hour in the afternoon. Saturday night, clear. Low 61 to 69. Sunday, sunny. Not as warm. Highs 89 to 94. Sunday night, clear. Lows 58 to 66. Monday, sunny. Highs 86 to 91. Monday night, clear. Lows 57 to 65. Tuesday, sunny. Highs 90 to 95. Tuesday night, partly cloudy. Lows 60 to 68. Wednesday, mostly sunny and warmer. Highs 94 to 99. Here is the synopsis for Southeast California, Southwest, and South Central Arizona. Relatively stable temperatures with afternoon highs 4 to 8 degrees above normal will prevail through Saturday, then cool closer to the daily normal Sunday into early next week. Breezy conditions will return to the area over the weekend with the strongest gusts across Southeast California and the Arizona high terrain. Critical fire weather conditions will be possible this weekend, particularly on Sunday for the eastern Arizona higher terrain. 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The current time is 12:31 p.m. Mountain Standard Time. Here is the noon Mountain Standard Time observation for Phoenix, on Thursday, May 14th. At Sky Harbor, it was mostly sunny. Visibility 10 miles. Temperature was 96 degrees, dew point 41, relative humidity 15%. Wind was south, at 16 miles an hour. And the pressure was 29.86 inches, and falling. Other observations for South Central Arizona, including the greater Phoenix area, it was sunny, with a temperature of 91 at Buckeye, 95 at Glendale, 93 at Deer Valley, and 92 at Scottsdale Airport. Under sunny skies, Falcon Field reported 93, Mesa Gateway reported 93, and Chandler reported 95. At Gila Bend, it was mostly sunny, with a temperature of 98. Observations for northern Arizona, it was sunny, with a temperature of 68 at Flagstaff, 71 at the Grand Canyon, 77 at Prescott, and 77 at Payson. Under sunny skies, Page reported 82, winds low.

reported 82, and Sholo reported 75. At Prescott, wind was southwest gusting to 25 miles an hour. At winds low, wind was south gusting to 26 miles an hour. At Sholo, wind was south gusting to 26 miles an hour. Observations for southern Arizona, skies ranged from sunny to mostly sunny. It was 94 at Tucson, 92 at Yuma, 89 at Nogales, and 85 at Sierra Vista. Observations for Southern California, at Blythe, it was sunny, with a temperature of 91. At San Diego, it was mostly sunny, with a temperature of 69. At Los Angeles Airport, it was cloudy, with a temperature of 65. At San Diego, wind was southwest gusting to 25 miles an hour. Regional observations, at Salt Lake City, it was sunny, with a temperature of 67. It was mostly sunny, with a temperature of 88 at Las Vegas, and 82 at Albuquerque. At El Paso, it was partly sunny, with a temperature of 93. Once again, at noon in Phoenix, under mostly sunny skies. The Sky Harbor temperature was 96 degrees. Here is the latest forecast. For the following area, in Arizona, Central Phoenix, issued at 11:31 a.m. Mountain Standard Time. Today, sunny. Highs 95 to 100. Southeast wind 5 to 10 miles per hour in the morning, becoming southwest in the afternoon. Tonight, clear. Low 63 to 72. Southwest wind 5 to 10 miles per hour in the evening, becoming southeast around 5 miles per hour after midnight. Friday, sunny. Highs 94 to 99. East wind around 5 miles per hour in the morning, becoming southwest 5 to 10 miles per hour in the afternoon. Friday night, clear. Low 63 to 73. West wind 5 to 10 miles per hour in the evening, becoming south around 5 miles per hour after midnight. Saturday, sunny. Highs 95 to 100. Southeast wind 5 to 10 miles per hour in the morning, becoming southwest 10 to 20 miles per hour in the afternoon. Saturday night, clear. Low 61 to 69. Sunday, sunny. Not as warm. Highs 89 to 94. Sunday night, clear. Lows 58 to 66. Monday, sunny. Highs 86 to 91. Monday night, clear. Lows 57 to 65. Tuesday, sunny. Highs 90 to 95. Tuesday night, partly cloudy. Lows 60 to 68. Wednesday, mostly sunny and warmer. Highs 94 to 99. Here is the synopsis for Southeast California, Southwest, and South Central Arizona. Relatively stable temperatures with afternoon highs 4 to 8 degrees above normal will prevail through Saturday, then cool closer to the daily normal Sunday into early next week. Breezy conditions will return to the area over the weekend with the strongest gusts across Southeast California and the Arizona high terrain. Critical fire weather conditions will be possible this weekend, particularly on Sunday for the eastern Arizona higher terrain. 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The current time is 12:37 p.m. Mountain Standard Time. Here is the noon Mountain Standard Time observation for Phoenix, on Thursday, May 14th. At Sky Harbor, it was mostly sunny. Visibility 10 miles. Temperature was 96 degrees, dew point 41, relative humidity 15%. Wind was south, at 16 miles an hour. And the pressure was 29.86 inches, and falling. Other observations for South Central Arizona, including the Greater Phoenix area, it was sunny, with a temperature of 91 at Buckeye, 95 at Glendale, 93 at Deer Valley, and 92 at Scottsdale Airport. Under sunny skies, Falcon Field reported 93, Mesa Gateway reported 93, and Chandler reported 95.
At Gila Bend, it was mostly sunny, with a temperature of 98. Observations for northern Arizona, it was sunny, with a temperature of 68 at Flagstaff, 71 at the Grand Canyon, 77 at Prescott, and 77 at Payson. Under sunny skies, Page reported 82, Winslow reported 82, and Sholo reported 75. At Prescott, wind was southwest gusting to 25 miles an hour. At Winslow, wind was south gusting to 26 miles an hour. At Sholo, wind was south gusting to 26 miles an hour. Observations for southern Arizona, skies ranged from sunny to mostly sunny. It was 94 at Tucson, 92 at Yuma, 89 at Nogales, and 85 at Sierra Vista. Observations for Southern California, at Blythe, it was sunny, with a temperature of 91. At San Diego, it was mostly sunny, with a temperature of 69. At Los Angeles Airport, it was cloudy, with a temperature of 65. At San Diego, wind was southwest gusting to 25 miles an hour. Regional observations, at Salt Lake City, it was sunny, with a temperature of 67. It was mostly sunny, with a temperature of 88 at Las Vegas, and 82 at Albuquerque. At El Paso, it was partly sunny, with a temperature of 93. Once again, at noon in Phoenix, under mostly sunny skies. The Sky Harbor temperature was 96 degrees. Here is the latest forecast. For the following area, in Arizona, Central Phoenix, issued at 11:31 a.m. Mountain Standard Time. Today, sunny. Highs 95 to 100. Southeast wind 5 to 10 miles per hour in the morning, becoming southwest in the afternoon. Tonight, clear. Low 63 to 72. Southwest wind 5 to 10 miles per hour in the evening, becoming southeast around 5 miles per hour after midnight. Friday, sunny. Highs 94 to 99. East wind around 5 miles per hour in the morning, becoming southwest 5 to 10 miles per hour in the afternoon. Friday night, clear. Low 63 to 73. West wind 5 to 10 miles per hour in the evening, becoming south around 5 miles per hour after midnight. Saturday, sunny. Highs 95 to 100. Southeast wind 5 to 10 miles per hour in the morning, becoming southwest 10 to 20 miles per hour in the afternoon. Saturday night, clear. Low 61 to 69. Sunday, sunny. Not as warm. Highs 89 to 94. Sunday night, clear. Lows 58 to 66. Monday, sunny. Highs 86 to 91. Monday night, clear. Lows 57 to 65. Tuesday, sunny. Highs 90 to 95. Tuesday night, partly cloudy. Lows 60 to 68. Wednesday, mostly sunny and warmer. Highs 94 to 99. Here is the synopsis for Southeast California, Southwest, and South Central Arizona. Relatively stable temperatures with afternoon highs 4 to 8 degrees above normal will prevail through Saturday, then cool closer to the daily normal Sunday into early next week. Breezy conditions will return to the area over the weekend with the strongest gusts across Southeast California and the Arizona high terrain. Critical fire weather conditions will be possible this weekend, particularly on Sunday for the eastern Arizona higher terrain. 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The current time is 12:42 p.m. Mountain Standard Time. Here is the noon Mountain Standard Time observation for Phoenix, on Thursday, May 14th. At Sky Harbor, it was mostly sunny. Visibility 10 miles. Temperature was 96 degrees, dew point 41, relative humidity 15%. Wind was south, at 16 miles an hour. And the pressure was 29.86 inches, and falling.
Other observations for South Central Arizona, including the greater Phoenix area, it was sunny, with a temperature of 91 at Buckeye, 95 at Glendale, 93 at Deer Valley, and 92 at Scottsdale Airport. Under sunny skies, Falcon Field reported 93, Mesa Gateway reported 93, and Chandler reported 95. At Gila Bend, it was mostly sunny, with a temperature of 98. Observations for northern Arizona, it was sunny, with a temperature of 68 at Flagstaff, 71 at the Grand Canyon, 77 at Prescott, and 77 at Payson. Under sunny skies, Page reported 82, Winslow reported 82, and Sholo reported 75. At Prescott, wind was southwest gusting to 25 miles an hour. At Winslow, wind was south gusting to 26 miles an hour. At Sholo, wind was south gusting to 26 miles an hour. Observations for southern Arizona, skies ranged from sunny to mostly sunny. It was 94 at Tucson, 92 at Yuma, 89 at Nogales, and 85 at Sierra Vista. Observations for Southern California, at Blythe, it was sunny, with a temperature of 91. At San Diego, it was mostly sunny, with a temperature of 69. At Los Angeles Airport, it was cloudy, with a temperature of 65. At San Diego, wind was southwest gusting to 25 miles an hour. Regional observations, at Salt Lake City, it was sunny, with a temperature of 67. It was mostly sunny, with a temperature of 88 at Las Vegas, and 82 at Albuquerque. At El Paso, it was partly sunny, with a temperature of 93. Once again, at noon in Phoenix, under mostly sunny skies. The Sky Harbor temperature was 96 degrees. Here is the latest forecast. For the following area, in Arizona, Central Phoenix, issued at 11:31 a.m. Mountain Standard Time. Today, sunny. Highs 95 to 100. Southeast wind 5 to 10 miles per hour in the morning, becoming southwest in the afternoon. Tonight, clear. Low 63 to 72. Southwest wind 5 to 10 miles per hour in the evening, becoming southeast around 5 miles per hour after midnight. Friday, sunny. Highs 94 to 99. East wind around 5 miles per hour in the morning, becoming southwest 5 to 10 miles per hour in the afternoon. Friday night, clear. Low 63 to 73. West wind 5 to 10 miles per hour in the evening, becoming south around 5 miles per hour after midnight. Saturday, sunny. Highs 95 to 100. Southeast wind 5 to 10 miles per hour in the morning, becoming southwest 10 to 20 miles per hour in the afternoon. Saturday night, clear. Low 61 to 69. Sunday, sunny. Not as warm. Highs 89 to 94. Sunday night, clear. Lows 58 to 66. Monday, sunny. Highs 86 to 91. Monday night, clear. Lows 57 to 65. Tuesday, sunny. Highs 90 to 95. Tuesday night, partly cloudy. Lows 60 to 68. Wednesday, mostly sunny and warmer. Highs 94 to 99. Here is the synopsis for Southeast California, Southwest, and South Central Arizona. Relatively stable temperatures with afternoon highs 4 to 8 degrees above normal will prevail through Saturday, then cool closer to the daily normal Sunday into early next week. Breezy conditions will return to the area over the weekend, with the strongest gusts across Southeast California and the Arizona high terrain. Critical fire weather conditions will be possible this weekend, particularly on Sunday for the eastern Arizona higher terrain. 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The current time is 12:47 p.m. Mountain Standard Time. Here is the noon Mountain Standard Time observation for Phoenix, on Thursday, May 14th.
At Sky Harbor, it was mostly sunny. Visibility 10 miles. Temperature was 96 degrees, dew point 41, relative humidity 15%. Wind was south, at 16 miles an hour. And the pressure was 29.86 inches, and falling. Other observations for South Central Arizona, including the Greater Phoenix area, it was sunny, with a temperature of 91 at Buckeye, 95 at Glendale, 93 at Deer Valley, and 92 at Scottsdale Airport. Under sunny skies, Falcon Field reported 93, Mesa Gateway reported 93, and Chandler reported 95. At Gila Bend, it was mostly sunny, with a temperature of 98. Observations for northern Arizona, it was sunny, with a temperature of 68 at Flagstaff, 71 at the Grand Canyon, 77 at Prescott, and 77 at Payson. Under sunny skies, Page reported 82, Winslow reported 82, and Sholo reported 75. At Prescott, wind was southwest gusting to 25 miles an hour. At Winslow, wind was south gusting to 26 miles an hour. At Sholo, wind was south gusting to 26 miles an hour. Observations for southern Arizona, skies ranged from sunny to mostly sunny. It was 94 at Tucson, 92 at Yuma, 89 at Nogales, and 85 at Sierra Vista. Observations for Southern California, at Blythe, it was sunny, with a temperature of 91. At San Diego, it was mostly sunny, with a temperature of 69. At Los Angeles Airport, it was cloudy, with a temperature of 65. At San Diego, wind was southwest gusting to 25 miles an hour. Regional observations, at Salt Lake City, it was sunny, with a temperature of 67. It was mostly sunny, with a temperature of 88 at Las Vegas, and 82 at Albuquerque. At El Paso, it was partly sunny, with a temperature of 93. Once again, at noon in Phoenix, under mostly sunny skies. The Sky Harbor temperature was 96 degrees. Here is the latest forecast. For the following area, in Arizona, Central Phoenix, issued at 11:31 a.m. Mountain Standard Time. Today, sunny. Highs 95 to 100. Southeast wind 5 to 10 miles per hour in the morning, becoming southwest in the afternoon. Tonight, clear. Low 63 to 72. Southwest wind 5 to 10 miles per hour in the evening, becoming southeast around 5 miles per hour after midnight. Friday, sunny. Highs 94 to 99. East wind around 5 miles per hour in the morning, becoming southwest 5 to 10 miles per hour in the afternoon. Friday night, clear. Low 63 to 73. West wind 5 to 10 miles per hour in the evening, becoming south around 5 miles per hour after midnight. Saturday, sunny. Highs 95 to 100. Southeast wind 5 to 10 miles per hour in the morning, becoming southwest 10 to 20 miles per hour in the afternoon. Saturday night, clear. Low 61 to 69. Sunday, sunny. Not as warm. Highs 89 to 94. Sunday night, clear. Lows 58 to 66. Monday, sunny. Highs 86 to 91. Monday night, clear. Lows 57 to 65. Tuesday, sunny. Highs 90 to 95. Tuesday night, partly cloudy. Lows 60 to 68. Wednesday, mostly sunny and warmer. Highs 94 to 99. Here is the synopsis for Southeast California, Southwest, and South Central Arizona. Relatively stable temperatures with afternoon highs 4 to 8 degrees above normal will prevail through Saturday, then cool closer to the daily normal Sunday into early next week. Breezy conditions will return to the area over the weekend, with the strongest gusts across Southeast California and the Arizona high terrain. Critical fire weather conditions will be possible this weekend, particularly on Sunday for the eastern Arizona higher terrain.
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The current time is 12:53 p.m. Mountain Standard Time. Here is the noon Mountain Standard Time observation for Phoenix on Thursday, May 14th. At Sky Harbor, it was mostly sunny. Visibility 10 miles. Temperature was 96 degrees, dew point 41, relative humidity 15%. Wind was south at 16 miles an hour. And the pressure was 29.86 inches and falling. Other observations for South Central Arizona, including the greater Phoenix area, it was sunny, with a temperature of 91 at Buckeye, 95 at Glendale, 93 at Deer Valley, and 92 at Scottsdale Airport. Under sunny skies, Falcon Field reported 93, Mesa Gateway reported 93, and Chandler reported 95. At Gila Bend, it was mostly sunny, with a temperature of 98. Observations for northern Arizona, it was sunny, with a temperature of 68 at Flagstaff, 71 at the Grand Canyon, 77 at Prescott, and 77 at Payson. Under sunny skies, Page reported 82, Winslow reported 82, and Sholo reported 75. At Prescott, wind was southwest gusting to 25 miles an hour. At Winslow, wind was south gusting to 26 miles an hour. At Sholo, wind was south gusting to 26 miles an hour. Observations for southern Arizona, skies ranged from sunny to mostly sunny. It was 94 at Tucson, 92 at Yuma, 89 at Nogales, and 85 at Sierra Vista. Observations for southern California, at Blythe, it was sunny, with a temperature of 91. At San Diego, it was mostly sunny, with a temperature of 69. At Los Angeles Airport, it was cloudy, with a temperature of 65. At San Diego, wind was southwest gusting to 25 miles an hour. Regional observations, at Salt Lake City, it was sunny, with a temperature of 67. It was mostly sunny, with a temperature of 88 at Las Vegas, and 82 at Albuquerque. At El Paso, it was partly sunny, with a temperature of 93. Once again, at noon in Phoenix, under mostly sunny skies. The Sky Harbor temperature was 96 degrees. Here is the latest forecast. For the following area, in Arizona, Central Phoenix, issued at 11:31 a.m. Mountain Standard Time. Today, sunny. Highs 95 to 100. Southeast wind 5 to 10 miles per hour in the morning, becoming southwest in the afternoon. Tonight, clear. Low 63 to 72. Southwest wind 5 to 10 miles per hour in the evening, becoming southeast around 5 miles per hour after midnight. Friday, sunny. Highs 94 to 99. East wind around 5 miles per hour in the morning, becoming southwest 5 to 10 miles per hour in the afternoon. Friday night, clear. Low 63 to 73. West wind 5 to 10 miles per hour in the evening, becoming south around 5 miles per hour after midnight. Saturday, sunny. Highs 95 to 100. Southeast wind 5 to 10 miles per hour in the morning, becoming southwest 10 to 20 miles per hour in the afternoon. Saturday night, clear. Low 61 to 69. Sunday, sunny. Not as warm. Highs 89 to 94. Sunday night, clear. Lows 58 to 66. Monday, sunny. Highs 86 to 91. Monday night, clear. Lows 57 to 65. Tuesday, sunny. Highs 90 to 95. Tuesday night, partly cloudy. Lows 60 to 68. Wednesday, mostly sunny and warmer. Highs 94 to 99. Here is the synopsis for Southeast California, Southwest, and South Central Arizona.
Relatively stable temperatures with afternoon highs 4 to 8 degrees above normal will prevail through Saturday, then cool closer to the daily normal Sunday into early next week. Breezy conditions will return to the area over the weekend with the strongest gusts across Southeast California and the Arizona high terrain. Critical fire weather conditions will be possible this weekend, particularly on Sunday for the eastern Arizona higher terrain. 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The current time is 12:58 p.m. Mountain Standard Time. Here is the noon Mountain Standard Time observation for Phoenix on Thursday, May 14th. At Sky Harbor, it was mostly sunny. Visibility 10 miles. Temperature was 96 degrees, dew point 41, relative humidity 15%. Wind was south, at 16 miles an hour. And the pressure was 29.86 inches, and falling. Other observations for South Central Arizona including the Greater Phoenix area, it was sunny, with a temperature of 91 at Buckeye, 95 at Glendale, 93 at Deer Valley, and 92 at Scottsdale Airport. Under sunny skies, Falcon Field reported 93, Mesa Gateway reported 93, and Chandler reported 95. At Gila Bend, it was mostly sunny, with a temperature of 98. Observations for northern Arizona, it was sunny, with a temperature of 68 at Flagstaff, 71 at the Grand Canyon, 77 at Prescott, and 77 at Payson. Under sunny skies, Page reported 82, Winslow reported 82, and Sholo reported 75. At Prescott, wind was southwest gusting to 25 miles an hour. At Winslow, wind was south gusting to 26 miles an hour. At Sholo, wind was south gusting to 26 miles an hour. Observations for southern Arizona, skies ranged from sunny to mostly sunny. It was 94 at Tucson, 92 at Yuma, 89 at Nogales, and 85 at Sierra Vista. Observations for Southern California, at Blythe, it was sunny, with a temperature of 91. At San Diego, it was mostly sunny, with a temperature of 69. At Los Angeles Airport, it was cloudy, with a temperature of 65. At San Diego, wind was southwest gusting to 25 miles an hour. Regional observations, at Salt Lake City, it was sunny, with a temperature of 67. It was mostly sunny, with a temperature of 88 at Las Vegas, and 82 at Albuquerque. At El Paso, it was partly sunny, with a temperature of 93. Once again, at noon in Phoenix, under mostly sunny skies. The Sky Harbor temperature was 96 degrees. Here is the latest forecast. For the following area, in Arizona, Central Phoenix, issued at 11:31 a.m. Mountain Standard Time. Today, sunny. Highs 95 to 100. Southeast wind 5 to 10 miles per hour in the morning becoming southwest in the afternoon. Tonight, clear. Low 63 to 72. Southwest wind 5 to 10 miles per hour in the evening becoming southeast around 5 miles per hour after midnight. Friday, sunny. Highs 94 to 99. East wind around 5 miles per hour in the morning becoming southwest 5 to 10 miles per hour in the afternoon. Friday night, clear. Low 63 to 73. West wind 5 to 10 miles per hour in the evening becoming south around 5 miles per hour after midnight. Saturday, sunny. Highs 95 to 100. Southeast wind 5 to 10 miles per hour in the morning becoming southwest 10 to 20 miles per hour in the afternoon. Saturday night, clear. Low 61 to 69. Sunday, sunny. Not as warm. Highs 89 to 94. Sunday night, clear. Lows 58 to 66. Monday, sunny. Highs 86 to 91. Monday night, clear. Lows 57 to 65. Tuesday, sunny.
Highs 90 to 95. Tuesday night, partly cloudy. Lows 60 to 68. Wednesday, mostly sunny and warmer. Highs 94 to 99. Here is the synopsis for Southeast California, Southwest, and South Central Arizona. Relatively stable temperatures with afternoon highs 4 to 8 degrees above normal will prevail through Saturday, then cool closer to the daily normal Sunday into early next week. Breezy conditions will return to the area over the weekend with the strongest gusts across Southeast California and the Arizona high terrain. Critical fire weather conditions will be possible this weekend, particularly on Sunday for the eastern Arizona higher terrain. 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The current time is 1:04 p.m. Mountain Standard Time. Here is the latest forecast for the following area in Arizona, Central Phoenix, issued at 11:31 a.m. Mountain Standard Time. Today, sunny. Highs 95 to 100. Southeast wind 5 to 10 miles per hour in the morning, becoming southwest in the afternoon. Tonight, clear. Low 63 to 72. Southwest wind 5 to 10 miles per hour in the evening, becoming southeast around 5 miles per hour after midnight. Friday, sunny. Highs 94 to 99. East wind around 5 miles per hour in the morning, becoming southwest 5 to 10 miles per hour in the afternoon. Friday night, clear. Low 63 to 73. West wind 5 to 10 miles per hour in the evening, becoming south around 5 miles per hour after midnight. Saturday, sunny. Highs 95 to 100. Southeast wind 5 to 10 miles per hour in the morning, becoming southwest 10 to 20 miles per hour in the afternoon. Saturday night, clear. Low 61 to 69. Sunday, sunny. Not as warm. Highs 89 to 94. Sunday night, clear. Lows 58 to 66. Monday, sunny. Highs 86 to 91. Monday night, clear. Lows 57 to 65. Tuesday, sunny. Highs 90 to 95. Tuesday night, partly cloudy. Lows 60 to 68. Wednesday, mostly sunny and warmer. Highs 94 to 99. Here is the synopsis for Southeast California, Southwest, and South Central Arizona. Relatively stable temperatures with afternoon highs 4 to 8 degrees above normal will prevail through Saturday, then cool closer to the daily normal Sunday into early next week. Breezy conditions will return to the area over the weekend with the strongest gusts across Southeast California and the Arizona high terrain. Critical fire weather conditions will be possible this weekend, particularly on Sunday for the eastern Arizona higher terrain. 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The current time is 1:06 p.m. Mountain Standard Time. Here is the latest forecast for the following area in Arizona, Central Phoenix, issued at 11:31 a.m. Mountain Standard Time. Today, sunny. Highs 95 to 100. Southeast wind 5 to 10 miles per hour in the morning, becoming southwest in the afternoon. Tonight, clear. Low 63 to 72. Southwest wind 5 to 10 miles per hour in the evening, becoming southeast around 5 miles per hour after midnight. Friday, sunny. Highs 94 to 99. East wind around 5 miles per hour in the morning, becoming southwest 5 to 10 miles per hour in the afternoon. Friday night, clear. Low 63 to 73. West wind 5 to 10 miles per hour in the evening, becoming south around 5 miles per hour after midnight. Saturday, sunny. Highs 95 to 100.
southeast wind 5 to 10 miles per hour in the morning, becoming southwest 10 to 20 miles per hour in the afternoon. Saturday night, clear. Low 61 to 69. Sunday, sunny. Not as warm. Highs 89 to 94. Sunday night, clear. Lows 58 to 66. Monday, sunny. Highs 86 to 91. Monday night, clear. Lows 57 to 65. Tuesday, sunny. Highs 90 to 95. Tuesday night, partly cloudy. Lows 60 to 68. Wednesday, mostly sunny and warmer. Highs 94 to 99. Here is the synopsis for Southeast California, Southwest, and South Central Arizona. Relatively stable temperatures with afternoon highs 4 to 8 degrees above normal will prevail through Saturday, then cool closer to the daily normal Sunday into early next week. Breezy conditions will return to the area over the weekend with the strongest gusts across Southeast California and the Arizona high terrain. Critical fire weather conditions will be possible this weekend, particularly on Sunday for the eastern Arizona higher terrain. 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The current time is 1:09 p.m. Mountain Standard Time. Here is the latest forecast. For the following area, in Arizona, Central Phoenix, issued at 11:31 a.m. Mountain Standard Time. Today, sunny. Highs 95 to 100. Southeast wind 5 to 10 miles per hour in the morning, becoming southwest in the afternoon. Tonight, clear. Low 63 to 72. Southwest wind 5 to 10 miles per hour in the evening, becoming southeast around 5 miles per hour after midnight. Friday, sunny. Highs 94 to 99. East wind around 5 miles per hour in the morning, becoming southwest 5 to 10 miles per hour in the afternoon. Friday night, clear. Low 63 to 73. West wind 5 to 10 miles per hour in the evening, becoming south around 5 miles per hour after midnight. Saturday, sunny. Highs 95 to 100. Southeast wind 5 to 10 miles per hour in the morning, becoming southwest 10 to 20 miles per hour in the afternoon. Saturday night, clear. Low 61 to 69. Sunday, sunny. Not as warm. Highs 89 to 94. Sunday night, clear. Lows 58 to 66. Monday, sunny. Highs 86 to 91. Monday night, clear. Lows 57 to 65. Tuesday, sunny. Highs 90 to 95. Tuesday night, partly cloudy. Lows 60 to 68. Wednesday, mostly sunny and warmer. Highs 94 to 99. Here is the synopsis for Southeast California, Southwest, and South Central Arizona. Relatively stable temperatures with afternoon highs 4 to 8 degrees above normal will prevail through Saturday, then cool closer to the daily normal Sunday into early next week. Breezy conditions will return to the area over the weekend with the strongest gusts across Southeast California and the Arizona high terrain. Critical fire weather conditions will be possible this weekend, particularly on Sunday for the eastern Arizona higher terrain. 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The current time is 1:12 p.m. Mountain Standard Time. Here is the 1 p.m. Mountain Standard Time observation for Phoenix, on Thursday, May 14th. At Sky Harbor, it was mostly sunny. Visibility 10 miles. Temperature was 98 degrees, dew point 41, relative humidity 14%. Wind was south, at 9 miles an hour. And the pressure was 29.83 inches, and falling.
Other observations for South Central Arizona, including the greater Phoenix area, it was sunny, with a temperature of 93 at Buckeye, 95 at Glendale, 92 at Deer Valley, and 95 at Scottsdale Airport. Under sunny skies, Falcon Field reported 94, Mesa Gateway reported 95, Chandler reported 95, and Gila Bend reported 97. At Luke Air Force Base, it was mostly sunny, with a temperature of 95. Observations for northern Arizona, it was sunny, with a temperature of 69 at Flagstaff, 73 at the Grand Canyon, 80 at Prescott, and 79 at Payson. Under sunny skies, Page reported 85, Winslow reported 81, and Sholo reported 77. At Prescott, wind was southwest gusting to 25 miles an hour. At Window Rock, wind was west gusting to 31 miles an hour. Observations for southern Arizona, skies ranged from sunny to mostly sunny. It was 95 at Tucson, 92 at Yuma, 88 at Nogales, and 86 at Sierra Vista. At Tucson, wind was southwest gusting to 31 miles an hour. At Nogales, wind was southwest gusting to 26 miles an hour. At Sierra Vista, wind was southwest gusting to 29 miles an hour. At Douglas, wind was southwest gusting to 29 miles an hour. Observations for Southern California, at Blythe, it was sunny, with a temperature of 93. At San Diego, it was mostly sunny, with a temperature of 69. At Los Angeles Airport, it was partly sunny, with a temperature of 67. Regional observations, at Salt Lake City, it was sunny, with a temperature of 71. It was mostly sunny, with a temperature of 91 at Las Vegas, and 84 at Albuquerque. At El Paso, it was partly sunny, with a temperature of 94. At El Paso, wind was southwest gusting to 28 miles an hour. Once again, at 1 p.m. in Phoenix, under mostly sunny skies. The Sky Harbor temperature was 98 degrees. Here is the latest forecast. For the following area, in Arizona, Central Phoenix, issued at 11:31 a.m. Mountain Standard Time. Today, sunny. Highs 95 to 100. Southeast wind 5 to 10 miles per hour in the morning, becoming southwest in the afternoon. Tonight, clear. Low 63 to 72. Southwest wind 5 to 10 miles per hour in the evening, becoming southeast around 5 miles per hour after midnight. Friday, sunny. Highs 94 to 99. East wind around 5 miles per hour in the morning, becoming southwest 5 to 10 miles per hour in the afternoon. Friday night, clear. Low 63 to 73. West wind 5 to 10 miles per hour in the evening, becoming south around 5 miles per hour after midnight. Saturday, sunny. Highs 95 to 100. Southeast wind 5 to 10 miles per hour in the morning, becoming southwest 10 to 20 miles per hour in the afternoon. Saturday night, clear. Low 61 to 69. Sunday, sunny. Not as warm. Highs 89 to 94. Sunday night, clear. Lows 58 to 66. Monday, sunny. Highs 86 to 91. Monday night, clear. Lows 57 to 65. Tuesday, sunny. Highs 90 to 95. Tuesday night, partly cloudy. Lows 60 to 68. Wednesday, mostly sunny and warmer. Highs 94 to 99. Here is the synopsis for Southeast California, Southwest, and South Central Arizona. Relatively stable temperatures with afternoon highs 4 to 8 degrees above normal will prevail through Saturday, then cool closer to the daily normal Sunday into early next week. Breezy conditions will return to the area over the weekend, with the strongest gusts across Southeast California and the Arizona high terrain. Critical fire weather conditions will be possible this weekend, particularly on Sunday for the eastern Arizona higher terrain.
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The current time is 1:18 p.m. Mountain Standard Time. Here is the 1 p.m. Mountain Standard Time observation for Phoenix on Thursday, May 14th. At Sky Harbor, it was mostly sunny. Visibility 10 miles. Temperature was 98 degrees, dew point 41, relative humidity 14%. Wind was south at 9 miles an hour. And the pressure was 29.83 inches and falling. Other observations for South Central Arizona, including the greater Phoenix area, it was sunny, with a temperature of 93 at Buckeye, 95 at Glendale, 92 at Deer Valley, and 95 at Scottsdale Airport. Under sunny skies, Falcon Field reported 94, Mesa Gateway reported 95, Chandler reported 95, and Eagle Bend reported 97. At Luke Air Force Base, it was mostly sunny, with a temperature of 95. Observations for Northern Arizona, it was sunny, with a temperature of 69 at Flagstaff, 73 at the Grand Canyon, 80 at Prescott, and 79 at Payson. Under sunny skies, Page reported 85, Winslow reported 81, and Sholo reported 77. At Prescott, wind was southwest gusting to 25 miles an hour. At Window Rock, wind was west gusting to 31 miles an hour. Observations for Southern Arizona, skies ranged from sunny to mostly sunny. It was 95 at Tucson, 92 at Yuma, 88 at Nogales, and 86 at Sierra Vista. At Tucson, wind was southwest gusting to 31 miles an hour. At Nogales, wind was southwest gusting to 26 miles an hour. At Sierra Vista, wind was southwest gusting to 29 miles an hour. At Douglas, wind was southwest gusting to 29 miles an hour. Observations for Southern California, at Blythe, it was sunny, with a temperature of 93. At San Diego, it was mostly sunny, with a temperature of 69. At Los Angeles Airport, it was partly sunny, with a temperature of 67. Regional observations, at Salt Lake City, it was sunny, with a temperature of 71. It was mostly sunny, with a temperature of 91 at Las Vegas, and 84 at Albuquerque. At El Paso, it was partly sunny, with a temperature of 94. At El Paso, wind was southwest gusting to 28 miles an hour. Once again, at 1 p.m. in Phoenix, under mostly sunny skies. The Sky Harbor temperature was 98 degrees. Here is the latest forecast. For the following area, in Arizona, Central Phoenix, issued at 11:31 a.m. Mountain Standard Time. Today, sunny. Highs 95 to 100. Southeast wind 5 to 10 miles per hour in the morning, becoming southwest in the afternoon. Tonight, clear. Low 63 to 72. Southwest wind 5 to 10 miles per hour in the evening, becoming southeast around 5 miles per hour after midnight. Friday, sunny. Highs 94 to 99. East wind around 5 miles per hour in the morning, becoming southwest 5 to 10 miles per hour in the afternoon. Friday night, clear. Low 63 to 73. West wind 5 to 10 miles per hour in the evening, becoming south around 5 miles per hour after midnight. Saturday, sunny. Highs 95 to 100. Southeast wind 5 to 10 miles per hour in the morning, becoming southwest 10 to 20 miles per hour in the afternoon. Saturday night, clear. Low 61 to 69. Sunday, sunny. Not as warm. Highs 89 to 94. Sunday night, clear. Lows 58 to 66. Monday, sunny. Highs 86 to 91. Monday night, clear. Lows 57 to 65. Tuesday, sunny. Highs 90 to 95. Tuesday night, partly cloudy. Lows 60 to 68. Wednesday,
mostly sunny and warmer. Highs 94 to 99. Here is the synopsis for Southeast California, Southwest, and South Central Arizona. Relatively stable temperatures with afternoon highs 4 to 8 degrees above normal will prevail through Saturday, then cool closer to the daily normal Sunday into early next week. Breezy conditions will return to the area over the weekend with the strongest gusts across Southeast California and the Arizona high terrain. Critical fire weather conditions will be possible this weekend, particularly on Sunday for the eastern Arizona higher terrain. 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The current time is 1:23 p.m. Mountain Standard Time. Here is the 1 p.m. Mountain Standard Time observation for Phoenix on Thursday, May 14th. At Sky Harbor, it was mostly sunny. Visibility 10 miles. Temperature was 98 degrees, dew point 41, relative humidity 14%. Wind was south, at 9 miles an hour. And the pressure was 29.83 inches, and falling. Other observations for South Central Arizona including the Greater Phoenix area, it was sunny, with a temperature of 93 at Buckeye, 95 at Glendale, 92 at Deer Valley, and 95 at Scottsdale Airport. Under sunny skies, Falcon Field reported 94, Mesa Gateway reported 95, Chandler reported 95, and Eagle Bend reported 97. At Luke Air Force Base, it was mostly sunny, with a temperature of 95. Observations for northern Arizona, it was sunny, with a temperature of 69 at Flagstaff, 73 at the Grand Canyon, 80 at Prescott, and 79 at Payson. Under sunny skies, Page reported 85, Winslow reported 81, and Sholo reported 77. At Prescott, wind was southwest gusting to 25 miles an hour. At Window Rock, wind was west gusting to 31 miles an hour. Observations for southern Arizona, skies ranged from sunny to mostly sunny. It was 95 at Tucson, 92 at Yuma, 88 at Nogales, and 86 at Sierra Vista. At Tucson, wind was southwest gusting to 31 miles an hour. At Nogales, wind was southwest gusting to 26 miles an hour. At Sierra Vista, wind was southwest gusting to 29 miles an hour. At Douglas, wind was southwest gusting to 29 miles an hour. Observations for Southern California, at Blythe, it was sunny, with a temperature of 93. At San Diego, it was mostly sunny, with a temperature of 69. At Los Angeles Airport, it was partly sunny, with a temperature of 67. Regional observations, at Salt Lake City, it was sunny, with a temperature of 71. It was mostly sunny, with a temperature of 91 at Las Vegas, and 84 at Albuquerque. At El Paso, it was partly sunny, with a temperature of 94. At El Paso, wind was southwest gusting to 28 miles an hour. Once again, at 1 p.m. in Phoenix, under mostly sunny skies. The Sky Harbor temperature was 98 degrees. Here is the latest forecast. For the following area, in Arizona, Central Phoenix, issued at 11:31 a.m. Mountain Standard Time. Today, sunny. Highs 95 to 100. Southeast wind 5 to 10 miles per hour in the morning becoming southwest in the afternoon. Tonight, clear. Low 63 to 72. Southwest wind 5 to 10 miles per hour in the evening becoming southeast around 5 miles per hour after midnight. Friday, sunny. Highs 94 to 99. East wind around 5 miles per hour in the morning becoming southwest 5 to 10 miles per hour in the afternoon. Friday night, clear. Low 63 to 73. West wind 5 to 10 miles per hour in the evening becoming south around 5 miles per hour after midnight. Saturday, sunny. Highs 95 to 100.
southeast wind 5 to 10 miles per hour in the morning, becoming southwest 10 to 20 miles per hour in the afternoon. Saturday night, clear. Low 61 to 69. Sunday, sunny. Not as warm. Highs 89 to 94. Sunday night, clear. Lows 58 to 66.

temperatures with afternoon highs 4 to 8 degrees above normal will prevail through Saturday, then cool closer to the daily normal Sunday into early next week. Breezy conditions will return to the area over the weekend with the strongest gusts across Southeast California and the Arizona high terrain. Critical fire weather conditions will be possible this weekend, particularly on Sunday for the eastern Arizona higher terrain. 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The current time is 1:29 p.m. Mountain Standard Time. Here is the 1 p.m. Mountain Standard Time observation for Phoenix on Thursday, May 14th. At Sky Harbor, it was mostly sunny. Visibility 10 miles. Temperature was 98 degrees, dew point 41, relative humidity 14%. Wind was south, at 9 miles an hour. And the pressure was 29.83 inches, and falling. Other observations for South Central Arizona including the Greater Phoenix area, it was sunny, with a temperature of 93 at Buckeye, 95 at Glendale, 92 at Deer Valley, and 95 at Scottsdale Airport. Under sunny skies, Falcon Field reported 94, Mesa Gateway reported 95, Chandler reported 95, and Gila Bend reported 97. At Luke Air Force Base, it was mostly sunny, with a temperature of 95. Observations for northern Arizona, it was sunny, with a temperature of 69 at Flagstaff, 73 at the Grand Canyon, 80 at Prescott, and 79 at Payson. Under sunny skies, Page reported 85, Winslow reported 81, and Sholo reported 77. At Prescott, wind was southwest gusting to 25 miles an hour. At Window Rock, wind was west gusting to 31 miles an hour. Observations for southern Arizona, skies ranged from sunny to mostly sunny. It was 95 at Tucson, 92 at Yuma, 88 at Nogales, and 86 at Sierra Vista. At Tucson, wind was southwest gusting to 31 miles an hour. At Nogales, wind was southwest gusting to 26 miles an hour. At Sierra Vista, wind was southwest gusting to 29 miles an hour. At Douglas, wind was southwest gusting to 29 miles an hour. Observations for Southern California, at Blythe, it was sunny, with a temperature of 93. At San Diego, it was mostly sunny, with a temperature of 69. At Los Angeles Airport, it was partly sunny, with a temperature of 67. Regional observations, at Salt Lake City, it was sunny, with a temperature of 71. It was mostly sunny, with a temperature of 91 at Las Vegas, and 84 at Albuquerque. At El Paso, it was partly sunny, with a temperature of 94. At El Paso, wind was southwest gusting to 28 miles an hour. Once again, at 1 p.m. in Phoenix, under mostly sunny skies. The Sky Harbor temperature was 98 degrees. Here is the latest forecast. For the following area, in Arizona, Central Phoenix, issued at 11:31 a.m. Mountain Standard Time. Today, sunny. Highs 95 to 100. Southeast wind 5 to 10 miles per hour in the morning becoming southwest in the afternoon. Tonight, clear. Low 63 to 72. Southwest wind 5 to 10 miles per hour in the evening becoming southeast around 5 miles per hour after midnight. Friday, sunny. Highs 94 to 99. East wind around 5 miles per hour in the morning becoming southwest 5 to 10 miles per hour in the afternoon. Friday night, clear. Low 63 to 73. West wind 5 to 10 miles per hour in the evening becoming south around 5 miles per hour after midnight. Saturday, sunny. Highs 95 to 100. Southeast wind 5 to 10 miles per hour in the morning becoming southwest 10 to 20 miles per hour in the afternoon. Saturday night, clear. Low 61 to 69. Sunday, sunny. Not as warm. Highs 89 to 94. Sunday

clear. Lows 58 to 66. Monday, sunny. Highs 86 to 91. Monday night, clear. Lows 57 to 65. Tuesday, sunny. Highs 90 to 95. Tuesday night, partly cloudy. Lows 60 to 68. Wednesday, mostly sunny and warmer. Highs 94 to 99. Here is the synopsis for Southeast California, Southwest, and South Central Arizona. Relatively stable temperatures with afternoon highs 4 to 8 degrees above normal will prevail through Saturday, then cool closer to the daily normal Sunday into early next week. Breezy conditions will return to the area over the weekend with the strongest gusts across Southeast California and the Arizona high terrain. Critical fire weather conditions will be possible this weekend, particularly on Sunday for the eastern Arizona higher terrain. 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The current time is 1:35 p.m. Mountain Standard Time. Here is the 1 p.m. Mountain Standard Time observation for Phoenix, on Thursday, May 14th. At Sky Harbor, it was mostly sunny. Visibility 10 miles. Temperature was 98 degrees, dew point 41, relative humidity 14%. Wind was south, at 9 miles an hour. And the pressure was 29.83 inches, and falling. Other observations for South Central Arizona including the Greater Phoenix area, it was sunny, with a temperature of 93 at Buckeye, 95 at Glendale, 92 at Deer Valley, and 95 at Scottsdale Airport. Under sunny skies, Falcon Field reported 94, Mesa Gateway reported 95, Chandler reported 95, and Gila Bend reported 97. At Luke Air Force Base, it was mostly sunny, with a temperature of 95. Observations for northern Arizona, it was sunny, with a temperature of 69 at Flagstaff, 73 at the Grand Canyon, 80 at Prescott, and 79 at Payson. Under sunny skies, Page reported 85, Winslow reported 81, and Sholo reported 77. At Prescott, wind was southwest gusting to 25 miles an hour. At Window Rock, wind was west gusting to 31 miles an hour. Observations for southern Arizona, skies ranged from sunny to mostly sunny. It was 95 at Tucson, 92 at Yuma, 88 at Nogales, and 86 at Sierra Vista. At Tucson, wind was southwest gusting to 31 miles an hour. At Nogales, wind was southwest gusting to 26 miles an hour. At Sierra Vista, wind was southwest gusting to 29 miles an hour. At Douglas, wind was southwest gusting to 29 miles an hour. Observations for Southern California, at Blythe, it was sunny, with a temperature of 93. At San Diego, it was mostly sunny, with a temperature of 69. At Los Angeles Airport, it was partly sunny, with a temperature of 67. Regional observations, at Salt Lake City, it was sunny, with a temperature of 71. It was mostly sunny, with a temperature of 91 at Las Vegas, and 84 at Albuquerque. At El Paso, it was partly sunny, with a temperature of 94. At El Paso, wind was southwest gusting to 28 miles an hour. Once again, at 1 p.m. in Phoenix, under mostly sunny skies. The Sky Harbor temperature was 98 degrees. Here is the latest forecast. For the following area, in Arizona, Central Phoenix, issued at 11:31 a.m. Mountain Standard Time. Today, sunny. Highs 95 to 100. Southeast wind 5 to 10 in the morning becoming southwest in the afternoon. Tonight, clear. Low 63 to 72. Southwest wind 5 to 10 miles per hour in the evening becoming southeast around 5 miles per hour after midnight. Friday, sunny. Highs 94 to 99. East wind around 5 miles per hour in the morning becoming southwest 5 to 10 miles per hour in the afternoon.
Friday night, clear. Low 63 to 73. West wind 5 to 10 miles per hour in the evening, becoming south around 5 miles per hour after midnight. Saturday, sunny. Highs 95 to 100. Southeast wind 5 to 10 miles per hour in the morning, becoming southwest 10 to 20 miles per hour in the afternoon. Saturday night, clear. Low 61 to 69. Sunday, sunny. Not as warm. Highs 89 to 94. Sunday night, clear. Lows 58 to 66. Monday, sunny. Highs 86 to 91. Monday night, clear. Lows 57 to 65. Tuesday, sunny. Highs 90 to 95. Tuesday night, partly cloudy. Lows 60 to 68. Wednesday, mostly sunny and warmer. Highs 94 to 99. Here is the synopsis for Southeast California, Southwest, and South Central Arizona. Relatively stable temperatures with afternoon highs 4 to 8 degrees above normal will prevail through Saturday, then cool closer to the daily normal Sunday into early next week. Breezy conditions will return to the area over the weekend with the strongest gusts across Southeast California, where a wind advisory has been issued. Critical fire weather conditions will be possible this weekend, particularly on Sunday for the eastern Arizona higher terrain. 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The current time is 1:40 p.m. Mountain Standard Time. Here is the 1 p.m. Mountain Standard Time observation for Phoenix on Thursday, May 14th. At Sky Harbor, it was mostly sunny. Visibility 10 miles. Temperature was 98 degrees, dew point 41, relative humidity 14%. Wind was south at 9 miles an hour. And the pressure was 29.83 inches, and falling. Other observations for South Central Arizona, including the greater Phoenix area, it was sunny, with a temperature of 93 at Buckeye, 95 at Glendale, 92 at Deer Valley, and 95 at Scottsdale Airport. Under sunny skies, Falcon Field reported 94, Mesa Gateway reported 95, Chandler reported 95, and Gila Bend reported 97. At Luke Air Force Base, it was mostly sunny, with a temperature of 95. Observations for northern Arizona, it was sunny, with a temperature of 69 at Flagstaff, 73 at the Grand Canyon, 80 at Prescott, and 79 at Payson. Under sunny skies, Page reported 85, Winslow reported 81, and Sholo reported 77. At Prescott, wind was southwest gusting to 25 miles an hour. At Window Rock, wind was west gusting to 31 miles an hour. Observations for southern Arizona, skies ranged from sunny to mostly sunny. It was 95 at Tucson, 92 at Yuma, 88 at Nogales, and 86 at Sierra Vista. At Tucson, wind was southwest gusting to 31 miles an hour. At Nogales, wind was southwest gusting to 26 miles an hour. At Sierra Vista, wind was southwest gusting to 29 miles an hour. At Douglas, wind was southwest gusting to 29 miles an hour. Observations for Southern California, at Blythe, it was sunny, with a temperature of 93. At San Diego, it was mostly sunny, with a temperature of 69. At Los Angeles Airport, it was partly sunny, with a temperature of 67. Regional observations, at Salt Lake City, it was sunny, with a temperature of 71. It was mostly sunny, with a temperature of 91 at Las Vegas, and 84 at Albuquerque. At El Paso, it was partly sunny, with a temperature of 94. At El Paso, wind was southwest gusting to 28 miles an hour. Once again, at 1 p.m. in Phoenix, under mostly sunny skies. The Sky Harbor temperature was 98 degrees. Here is the latest forecast. For the following area,
in Arizona, Central Phoenix, issued at 11:31 a.m. Mountain Standard Time. Today, sunny. Highs 95 to 100. Southeast wind 5 to 10 miles per hour in the morning, becoming southwest in the afternoon. Tonight, clear. Low 63 to 72. Southwest wind 5 to 10 miles per hour in the evening, becoming southeast around 5 miles per hour after midnight. Friday, sunny. Highs 94 to 99. East wind around 5 miles per hour in the morning, becoming southwest 5 to 10 miles per hour in the afternoon. Friday night, clear. Low 63 to 73. West wind 5 to 10 miles per hour in the evening, becoming south around 5 miles per hour after midnight. Saturday, sunny. Highs 95 to 100. Southeast wind 5 to 10 miles per hour in the morning, becoming southwest 10 to 20 miles per hour in the afternoon. Saturday night, clear. Low 61 to 69. Sunday, sunny. Not as warm. Highs 89 to 94. Sunday night, clear. Lows 58 to 66. Monday, sunny. Highs 86 to 91. Monday night, clear. Lows 57 to 65. Tuesday, sunny. Highs 90 to 95. Tuesday night, partly cloudy. Lows 60 to 68. Wednesday, mostly sunny and warmer. Highs 94 to 99. Here is the synopsis for Southeast California, Southwest, and South Central Arizona. Relatively stable temperatures with afternoon highs 4 to 8 degrees above normal will prevail through Saturday, then cool closer to the daily normal Sunday into early next week. Breezy conditions will return to the area over the weekend with the strongest gusts across Southeast California, where a wind advisory has been issued. Critical fire weather conditions will be possible this weekend, particularly on Sunday for the eastern Arizona higher terrain. 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The current time is 1:46 p.m. Mountain Standard Time. Here is the 1 p.m. Mountain Standard Time observation for Phoenix on Thursday, May 14th. At Sky Harbor, it was mostly sunny. Visibility 10 miles. Temperature was 98 degrees, dew point 41, relative humidity 14%. Wind was south at 9 miles an hour. And the pressure was 29.83 inches, and falling. Other observations for South Central Arizona, including the Greater Phoenix area, it was sunny, with a temperature of 93 at Buckeye, 95 at Glendale, 92 at Deer Valley, and 95 at Scottsdale Airport. Under sunny skies, Falcon Field reported 94, Mesa Gateway reported 95, Chandler reported 95, and Gila Bend reported 97. At Luke Air Force Base, it was mostly sunny, with a temperature of 95. Observations for northern Arizona, it was sunny, with a temperature of 69 at Flagstaff, 73 at the Grand Canyon, 80 at Prescott, and 79 at Payson. Under sunny skies, Page reported 85, Winslow reported 81, and Sholo reported 77. At Prescott, wind was southwest gusting to 25 miles an hour. At Window Rock, wind was west gusting to 31 miles an hour. Observations for southern Arizona, skies ranged from sunny to mostly sunny. It was 95 at Tucson, 92 at Yuma, 88 at Nogales, and 86 at Sierra Vista. At Tucson, wind was southwest gusting to 31 miles an hour. At Nogales, wind was southwest gusting to 26 miles an hour. At Sierra Vista, wind was southwest gusting to 29 miles an hour. At Douglas, wind was southwest gusting to 29 miles an hour. Observations for Southern California, at Blythe, it was sunny, with a temperature of 93. At San Diego, it was mostly sunny, with a temperature of 69. At Los Angeles Airport,
It was partly sunny, with a temperature of 67. Regional observations, at Salt Lake City, it was sunny, with a temperature of 71. It was mostly sunny, with a temperature of 91 at Las Vegas, and 84 at Albuquerque. At El Paso, it was partly sunny, with a temperature of 94. At El Paso, wind was southwest gusting to 28 miles an hour. Once again, at 1 p.m. in Phoenix, under mostly sunny skies, the Sky Harbor temperature was 98 degrees. Here is the latest forecast. For the following area, in Arizona, Central Phoenix, issued at 11:31 a.m. Mountain Standard Time. Today, sunny. Highs 95 to 100. Southeast wind 5 to 10 miles per hour in the morning, becoming southwest in the afternoon. Tonight, clear. Low 63 to 72. Southwest wind 5 to 10 miles per hour in the evening, becoming southeast around 5 miles per hour after midnight. Friday, sunny. Highs 94 to 99. East wind around 5 miles per hour in the morning, becoming southwest 5 to 10 miles per hour in the afternoon. Friday night, clear. Low 63 to 73. West wind 5 to 10 miles per hour in the evening, becoming south around 5 miles per hour after midnight. Saturday, sunny. Highs 95 to 100. Southeast wind 5 to 10 miles per hour in the morning, becoming southwest 10 to 20 miles per hour in the afternoon. Saturday night, clear. Low 61 to 69. Sunday, sunny. Not as warm. Highs 89 to 94. Sunday night, clear. Lows 58 to 66. Monday, sunny. Highs 86 to 91. Monday night, clear. Lows 57 to 65. Tuesday, sunny. Highs 90 to 95. Tuesday night, partly cloudy. Lows 60 to 68. Wednesday, mostly sunny and warmer. Highs 94 to 99. Here is the synopsis for Southeast California, Southwest, and South Central Arizona. Relatively stable temperatures with afternoon highs 4 to 8 degrees above normal will prevail through Saturday, then cool closer to the daily normal Sunday into early next week. Breezy conditions will return to the area over the weekend with the strongest gusts across Southeast California, where a wind advisory has been issued. Critical fire weather conditions will be possible this weekend, particularly on Sunday for the eastern Arizona higher terrain. 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The current time is 1:52 p.m. Mountain Standard Time. Here is the 1 p.m. Mountain Standard Time observation for Phoenix, on Thursday, May 14th. At Sky Harbor, it was mostly sunny. Visibility 10 miles. Temperature was 98 degrees, dew point 41, relative humidity 14%. Wind was south, at 9 miles an hour. And the pressure was 29.83 inches, and falling. Other observations for South Central Arizona, including the Greater Phoenix area, it was sunny, with a temperature of 93 at Buckeye, 95 at Glendale, 92 at Deer Valley, and 95 at Scottsdale Airport. Under sunny skies, Falcon Field reported 94, Mesa Gateway reported 95, Chandler reported 95, and Gila Bend reported 97. At Luke Air Force Base, it was mostly sunny, with a temperature of 95. Observations for northern Arizona, it was sunny, with a temperature of 69 at Flagstaff, 73 at the Grand Canyon, 80 at Prescott, and 79 at Payson. Under sunny skies, Page reported 85, Winslow reported 81, and Sholo reported 77. At Prescott, wind was southwest gusting to 25 miles an hour. At Window Rock, wind was west gusting to 31 miles an hour. Observations for southern Arizona, skies ranged from sunny to mostly sunny.
It was 95 at Tucson, 92 at Yuma, 88 at Nogales, and 86 at Sierra Vista. At Tucson, wind was southwest gusting to 31 miles an hour. At Nogales, wind was southwest gusting to 26 miles an hour. At Sierra Vista, wind was southwest gusting to 29 miles an hour. At Douglas, wind was southwest gusting to 29 miles an hour. Observations for Southern California, at Blythe, it was sunny, with a temperature of 93. At San Diego, it was mostly sunny, with a temperature of 69. At Los Angeles Airport, it was partly sunny, with a temperature of 67. Regional observations, at Salt Lake City, it was sunny, with a temperature of 71. It was mostly sunny, with a temperature of 91 at Las Vegas, and 84 at Albuquerque. At El Paso, it was partly sunny, with a temperature of 94. At El Paso, wind was southwest gusting to 28 miles an hour. Once again, at 1 p.m. in Phoenix, under mostly sunny skies. The Sky Harbor temperature was 98 degrees. Here is the latest forecast. For the following area, in Arizona, Central Phoenix, issued at 11:31 a.m. Mountain Standard Time. Today, sunny. Highs 95 to 100. Southeast wind 5 to 10 miles per hour in the morning, becoming southwest in the afternoon. Tonight, clear. Low 63 to 72. Southwest wind 5 to 10 miles per hour in the evening, becoming southeast around 5 miles per hour after midnight. Friday, sunny. Highs 94 to 99. East wind around 5 miles per hour in the morning, becoming southwest 5 to 10 miles per hour in the afternoon. Friday night, clear. Low 63 to 73. West wind 5 to 10 miles per hour in the evening, becoming south around 5 miles per hour after midnight. Saturday, sunny. Highs 95 to 100. Southeast wind 5 to 10 miles per hour in the morning, becoming southwest 10 to 20 miles per hour in the afternoon. Saturday night, clear. Low 61 to 69. Sunday, sunny. Not as warm. Highs 89 to 94. Sunday night, clear. Lows 58 to 66. Monday, sunny. Highs 86 to 91. Monday night, clear. Lows 57 to 65. Tuesday, sunny. Highs 90 to 95. Tuesday night, partly cloudy. Lows 60 to 68. Wednesday, mostly sunny and warmer. Highs 94 to 99. Here is the synopsis for Southeast California, Southwest, and South Central Arizona. Relatively stable temperatures with afternoon highs 4 to 8 degrees above normal will prevail through Saturday, then cool closer to the daily normal Sunday into early next week. Breezy conditions will return to the area over the weekend with the strongest gusts across Southeast California, where a wind advisory has been issued. Critical fire weather conditions will be possible this weekend, particularly on Sunday for the eastern Arizona higher terrain. 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The current time is 1:57 p.m. Mountain Standard Time. Here is the 1 p.m. Mountain Standard Time observation for Phoenix, on Thursday, May 14th. At Sky Harbor, it was mostly sunny. Visibility 10 miles. Temperature was 98 degrees, dew point 41, relative humidity 14%. Wind was south, at 9 miles an hour. And the pressure was 29.83 inches, and falling. Other observations for South Central Arizona, including the Greater Phoenix area, it was sunny, with a temperature of 93 at Buckeye, 95 at Glendale, 92 at Deer Valley, and 95 at Scottsdale Airport. Under sunny skies, Falcon Field reported 94, Mesa Gateway reported 95, Chandler reported 95, and Ely Bend reported 97.
At Luke Air Force Base, it was mostly sunny, with a temperature of 95. Observations for northern Arizona, it was sunny, with a temperature of 69 at Flagstaff, 73 at the Grand Canyon, 80 at Prescott, and 79 at Payson. Under sunny skies, Page reported 85, winds low reported 81, and Sholo reported 77. At Prescott, wind was southwest gusting to 25 miles an hour. At Window Rock, wind was west gusting to 31 miles an hour. Observations for southern Arizona, skies ranged from sunny to mostly sunny. It was 95 at Tucson, 92 at Yuma, 88 at Nogales, and 86 at Sierra Vista. At Tucson, wind was southwest gusting to 31 miles an hour. At Nogales, wind was southwest gusting to 26 miles an hour. At Sierra Vista, wind was southwest gusting to 29 miles an hour. At Douglas, wind was southwest gusting to 29 miles an hour. Observations for Southern California, at Blythe, it was sunny, with a temperature of 93. At San Diego, it was mostly sunny, with a temperature of 69. At Los Angeles Airport, it was partly sunny, with a temperature of 67. Regional observations, at Salt Lake City, it was sunny, with a temperature of 71. It was mostly sunny, with a temperature of 91 at Las Vegas, and 84 at Albuquerque. At El Paso, it was partly sunny, with a temperature of 94. At El Paso, wind was southwest gusting to 28 miles an hour. Once again, at 1 p.m. in Phoenix, under mostly sunny skies. The Sky Harbor temperature was 98 degrees. Here is the latest forecast. For the following area, in Arizona, Central Phoenix, issued at 11:31 a.m. Mountain Standard Time. Today, sunny. Highs 95 to 100. Southeast wind 5 to 10 miles per hour in the morning, becoming southwest in the afternoon. Tonight, clear. Low 63 to 72. Southwest wind 5 to 10 miles per hour in the evening, becoming southeast around 5 miles per hour after midnight. Friday, sunny. Highs 94 to 99. East wind around 5 miles per hour in the morning, becoming southwest 5 to 10 miles per hour in the afternoon. Friday night, clear. Low 63 to 73. West wind 5 to 10 miles per hour in the evening, becoming south around 5 miles per hour after midnight. Saturday, sunny. Highs 95 to 100. Southeast wind 5 to 10 miles per hour in the morning, becoming southwest 10 to 20 miles per hour in the afternoon. Saturday night, clear. Low 61 to 69. Sunday, sunny. Not as warm. Highs 89 to 94. Sunday night, clear. Lows 58 to 66. Monday, sunny. Highs 86 to 91. Monday night, clear. Lows 57 to 65. Tuesday, sunny. Highs 90 to 95. Tuesday night, partly cloudy. Lows 60 to 68. Wednesday, mostly sunny and warmer. Highs 94 to 99. Here is the synopsis for Southeast California, Southwest, and South Central Arizona. Relatively stable temperatures with afternoon highs 4 to 8 degrees above normal will prevail through Saturday, then cool closer to the daily normal Sunday into early next week. Breezy conditions will return to the area over the weekend, with the strongest gusts across Southeast California where a wind advisory has been issued. Critical fire weather conditions will be possible this weekend, particularly on Sunday for the eastern Arizona higher terrain. 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The current time is 2:03 p.m. Mountain Standard Time. Here is the latest forecast. For the following area, in Arizona, Central Phoenix, issued at 11:31 a.m. Mountain Standard Time.
Today, sunny. Highs 95 to 100. Southeast wind 5 to 10 miles per hour in the morning, becoming southwest in the afternoon. Tonight, clear. Low 63 to 72. Southwest wind 5 to 10 miles per hour in the evening, becoming southeast around 5 miles per hour after midnight. Friday, sunny. Highs 94 to 99. East wind around 5 miles per hour in the morning, becoming southwest 5 to 10 miles per hour in the afternoon. Friday night, clear. Low 63 to 73. West wind 5 to 10 miles per hour in the evening, becoming south around 5 miles per hour after midnight. Saturday, sunny. Highs 95 to 100. Southeast wind 5 to 10 miles per hour in the morning, becoming southwest 10 to 20 miles per hour in the afternoon. Saturday night, clear. Low 61 to 69. Sunday, sunny. Not as warm. Highs 89 to 94. Sunday night, clear. Lows 58 to 66. Monday, sunny. Highs 86 to 91. Monday night, clear. Lows 57 to 65. Tuesday, sunny. Highs 90 to 95. Tuesday night, partly cloudy. Lows 60 to 68. Wednesday, mostly sunny and warmer. Highs 94 to 99. Here is the synopsis for Southeast California, Southwest, and South Central Arizona. Relatively stable temperatures with afternoon highs 4 to 8 degrees above normal will prevail through Saturday, then cool closer to the daily normal Sunday into early next week. Breezy conditions will return to the area over the weekend with the strongest gusts across Southeast California, where a wind advisory has been issued. Critical fire weather conditions will be possible this weekend, particularly on Sunday for the eastern Arizona higher terrain. 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The current time is 2:06 p.m. Mountain Standard Time. Here is the latest forecast for the following area in Arizona, Central Phoenix, issued at 11:31 a.m. Mountain Standard Time. Today, sunny. Highs 95 to 100. Southeast wind 5 to 10 miles per hour in the morning, becoming southwest in the afternoon. Tonight, clear. Low 63 to 72. Southwest wind 5 to 10 miles per hour in the evening, becoming southeast around 5 miles per hour after midnight. Friday, sunny. Highs 94 to 99. East wind around 5 miles per hour in the morning, becoming southwest 5 to 10 miles per hour in the afternoon. Friday night, clear. Low 63 to 73. West wind 5 to 10 miles per hour in the evening, becoming south around 5 miles per hour after midnight. Saturday, sunny. Highs 95 to 100. Southeast wind 5 to 10 miles per hour in the morning, becoming southwest 10 to 20 miles per hour in the afternoon. Saturday night, clear. Low 61 to 69. Sunday, sunny. Not as warm. Highs 89 to 94. Sunday night, clear. Lows 58 to 66. Monday, sunny. Highs 86 to 91. Monday night, clear. Lows 57 to 65. Tuesday, sunny. Highs 90 to 95. Tuesday night, partly cloudy. Lows 60 to 68. Wednesday, mostly sunny and warmer. Highs 94 to 99. Here is the synopsis for Southeast California, Southwest, and South Central Arizona. Relatively stable temperatures with afternoon highs 4 to 8 degrees above normal will prevail through Saturday, then cool closer to the daily normal Sunday into early next week.
breezy conditions will return to the area over the weekend with the strongest gusts across southeast California where a wind advisory has been issued. Critical fire weather conditions will be possible this weekend, particularly on Sunday for the eastern Arizona higher terrain. 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The current time is 2:09 p.m. Mountain Standard Time. Here is the latest forecast for the following area in Arizona, Central Phoenix, issued at 11:31 a.m. Mountain Standard Time. Today, sunny. Highs 95 to 100. Southeast wind 5 to 10 miles per hour in the morning, becoming southwest in the afternoon. Tonight, clear. Low 63 to 72. Southwest wind 5 to 10 miles per hour in the evening, becoming southeast around 5 miles per hour after midnight. Friday, sunny. Highs 94 to 99. East wind around 5 miles per hour in the morning, becoming southwest 5 to 10 miles per hour in the afternoon. Friday night, clear. Low 63 to 73. West wind 5 to 10 miles per hour in the evening, becoming south around 5 miles per hour after midnight. Saturday, sunny. Highs 95 to 100. Southeast wind 5 to 10 miles per hour in the morning, becoming southwest 10 to 20 miles per hour in the afternoon. Saturday night, clear. Low 61 to 69. Sunday, sunny. Not as warm. Highs 89 to 94. Sunday night, clear. Lows 58 to 66. Monday, sunny. Highs 86 to 91. Monday night, clear. Lows 57 to 65. Tuesday, sunny. Highs 90 to 95. Tuesday night, partly cloudy. Lows 60 to 68. Wednesday, mostly sunny and warmer. Highs 94 to 99. Here is the synopsis for Southeast California, Southwest, and South Central Arizona. Relatively stable temperatures with afternoon highs 4 to 8 degrees above normal will prevail through Saturday, then cool closer to the daily normal Sunday into early next week. Breezy conditions will return to the area over the weekend with the strongest gusts across southeast California where a wind advisory has been issued. Critical fire weather conditions will be possible this weekend, particularly on Sunday for the eastern Arizona higher terrain. 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The current time is 2:11 p.m. Mountain Standard Time. Here is the 2 p.m. Mountain Standard Time observation for Phoenix, on Thursday, May 14th. At Sky Harbor, it was mostly sunny. Visibility 10 miles. Temperature was 96 degrees, dew point 40, relative humidity 14%. Wind was variable, at 5 miles an hour. And the pressure was 29.81 inches, and falling. Other observations for South Central Arizona including the Greater Phoenix area, it was sunny, with a temperature of 93 at Buckeye, 97 at Glendale, 97 at Luke Air Force Base, and 95 at Deer Valley. Under sunny skies, Scottsdale Airport reported 95, Falcon Field reported 97, Chandler reported 97, and Gila Bend reported 99. At Mesa Gateway, it was mostly sunny, with a temperature of 99. At Luke Air Force Base, wind was southwest, at 16 miles an hour. At Mesa Gateway, wind was southwest, at 16 miles an hour. Observations for northern Arizona, it was sunny, with a temperature of 71 at Flagstaff, 75 at the Grand Canyon, 79 at Prescott, and 81 at Payson. Under sunny skies, Page reported 86, Winslow reported 85, and Sholo reported 79. At Winslow, wind was west gusting to 33 miles an hour. At Window Rock, wind was southwest gusting to 29 miles an hour.
At Sholo, wind was southwest gusting to 31 miles an hour. Observations for southern Arizona. At Yuma, it was sunny, with a temperature of 94. It was mostly sunny, with a temperature of 88 at Nogales, and 90 at Sierra Vista. At Tucson, it was partly sunny, with a temperature of 94. At Tucson, wind was southwest gusting to 31 miles an hour. At Sierra Vista, wind was southwest gusting to 39 miles an hour. Observations for Southern California, skies ranged from sunny to mostly sunny. It was 68 at Los Angeles Airport, 69 at San Diego, and 95 at Blythe. Regional observations, at Salt Lake City, it was sunny, with a temperature of 72. It was mostly sunny, with a temperature of 92 at Las Vegas, and 85 at Albuquerque. At El Paso, it was partly sunny, with a temperature of 92. At Albuquerque, wind was west gusting to 25 miles an hour. At El Paso, wind was west gusting to 30 miles an hour. Once again, at 2 p.m. in Phoenix, under mostly sunny skies. The Sky Harbor temperature was 96 degrees. Here is the latest forecast. For the following area, in Arizona, Central Phoenix, issued at 11:31 a.m. Mountain Standard Time. Today, sunny. Highs 95 to 100. Southeast wind 5 to 10 miles per hour in the morning, becoming southwest in the afternoon. Tonight, clear. Low 63 to 72. Southwest wind 5 to 10 miles per hour in the evening, becoming southeast around 5 miles per hour after midnight. Friday, sunny. Highs 94 to 99. East wind around 5 miles per hour in the morning, becoming southwest 5 to 10 miles per hour in the afternoon. Friday night, clear. Low 63 to 73. West wind 5 to 10 miles per hour in the evening, becoming south around 5 miles per hour after midnight. Saturday, sunny. Highs 95 to 100. Southeast wind 5 to 10 miles per hour in the morning, becoming southwest 10 to 20 miles per hour in the afternoon. Saturday night, clear. Low 61 to 69. Sunday, sunny. Not as warm. Highs 89 to 94. Sunday night, clear. Lows 58 to 66. Monday, sunny. Highs 86 to 91. Monday night, clear. Lows 57 to 65. Tuesday, sunny. Highs 90 to 95. Tuesday night, partly cloudy. Lows 60 to 68. Wednesday, mostly sunny and warmer. Highs 94 to 99. Here is the synopsis for Southeast California, Southwest, and South Central Arizona. Relatively stable temperatures with afternoon highs 4 to 8 degrees above normal will prevail through Saturday, then cool closer to the daily normal Sunday into early next week. Breezy conditions will return to the area over the weekend with the strongest gusts across Southeast California, where a wind advisory has been issued. Critical fire weather conditions will be possible this weekend, particularly on Sunday for the eastern Arizona higher terrain. 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The current time is 2:17 p.m. Mountain Standard Time. Here is the 2 p.m. Mountain Standard Time observation for Phoenix, on Thursday, May 14th. At Sky Harbor, it was mostly sunny. Visibility 10 miles. Temperature was 96 degrees, dew point 40, relative humidity 14%. Wind was variable, at 5 miles an hour. And the pressure was 29.81 inches, and falling. Other observations for South Central Arizona, including the Greater Phoenix area, it was sunny, with a temperature of 93 at Buckeye, 97 at Glendale, 97 at Luke Air Force Base, and 95 at Deer Valley. Under sunny skies, Scottsdale Airport reported 95,
Falcon Field reported 97, Chandler reported 97, and Gila Bend reported 99. At Mesa Gateway, it was mostly sunny, with a temperature of 99. At Luke Air Force Base, wind was southwest, at 16 miles an hour. At Mesa Gateway, wind was southwest, at 16 miles an hour. Observations for northern Arizona, it was sunny, with a temperature of 71 at Flagstaff, 75 at the Grand Canyon, 79 at Prescott, and 81 at Payson. Under sunny skies, Page reported 86, Winslow reported 85, and Sholo reported 79. At Winslow, wind was west gusting to 33 miles an hour. At Window Rock, wind was southwest gusting to 29 miles an hour. At Sholo, wind was southwest gusting to 31 miles an hour. Observations for southern Arizona, at Yuma, it was sunny, with a temperature of 94. It was mostly sunny, with a temperature of 88 at Nogales, and 90 at Sierra Vista. At Tucson, it was partly sunny, with a temperature of 94. At Tucson, wind was southwest gusting to 31 miles an hour. At Sierra Vista, wind was southwest gusting to 39 miles an hour. Observations for Southern California, skies ranged from sunny to mostly sunny. It was 68 at Los Angeles Airport, 69 at San Diego, and 95 at Blythe. Regional observations, at Salt Lake City, it was sunny, with a temperature of 72. It was mostly sunny, with a temperature of 92 at Las Vegas, and 85 at Albuquerque. At El Paso, it was partly sunny, with a temperature of 92. At Albuquerque, wind was west gusting to 25 miles an hour. At El Paso, wind was west gusting to 30 miles an hour. Once again, at 2 p.m. in Phoenix, under mostly sunny skies. The Sky Harbor temperature was 96 degrees. Here is the latest forecast. For the following area, in Arizona, Central Phoenix, issued at 11:31 a.m. Mountain Standard Time. Today, sunny. Highs 95 to 100. Southeast wind 5 to 10 miles per hour in the morning, becoming southwest in the afternoon. Tonight, clear. Low 63 to 72. Southwest wind 5 to 10 miles per hour in the evening, becoming southeast around 5 miles per hour after midnight. Friday, sunny. Highs 94 to 99. East wind around 5 miles per hour in the morning, becoming southwest 5 to 10 miles per hour in the afternoon. Friday night, clear. Low 63 to 73. West wind 5 to 10 miles per hour in the evening, becoming south around 5 miles per hour after midnight. Saturday, sunny. Highs 95 to 100. Southeast wind 5 to 10 miles per hour in the morning, becoming southwest 10 to 20 miles per hour in the afternoon. Saturday night, clear. Low 61 to 69. Sunday, sunny. Not as warm. Highs 89 to 94. Sunday night, clear. Lows 58 to 66. Monday, sunny. Highs 86 to 91. Monday night, clear. Lows 57 to 65. Tuesday, sunny. Highs 90 to 95. Tuesday night, partly cloudy. Lows 60 to 68. Wednesday, mostly sunny and warmer. Highs 94 to 99. Here is the synopsis for Southeast California, Southwest, and South Central Arizona. Relatively stable temperatures with afternoon highs 4 to 8 degrees above normal will prevail through Saturday, then cool closer to the daily normal Sunday into early next week. Breezy conditions will return to the area over the weekend with the strongest gusts across Southeast California, where a wind advisory has been issued. Critical fire weather conditions will be possible this weekend, particularly on Sunday for the eastern Arizona higher terrain. 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
The current time is 2:23 p.m. Mountain Standard Time. Here is the 2 p.m. Mountain Standard Time observation for Phoenix on Thursday, May 14th. At Sky Harbor, it was mostly sunny. Visibility 10 miles. Temperature was 96 degrees, dew point 40, relative humidity 14%. Wind was variable, at 5 miles an hour. And the pressure was 29.81 inches, and falling. Other observations for South Central Arizona, including the greater Phoenix area, it was sunny, with a temperature of 93 at Buckeye, 97 at Glendale, 97 at Luke Air Force Base, and 95 at Deer Valley. Under sunny skies, Scottsdale Airport reported 95, Falcon Field reported 97, Chandler reported 97, and Gila Bend reported 99. At Mesa Gateway, it was mostly sunny, with a temperature of 99. At Luke Air Force Base, wind was southwest, at 16 miles an hour. At Mesa Gateway, wind was southwest, at 16 miles an hour. Observations for Northern Arizona, it was sunny, with a temperature of 71 at Flagstaff, 75 at the Grand Canyon, 79 at Prescott, and 81 at Payson. Under sunny skies, Page reported 86, Winslow reported 85, and Sholo reported 79. At Winslow, wind was west gusting to 33 miles an hour. At Window Rock, wind was southwest gusting to 29 miles an hour. At Sholo, wind was southwest gusting to 31 miles an hour. Observations for Southern Arizona, at Yuma, it was sunny, with a temperature of 94. It was mostly sunny, with a temperature of 88 at Nogales, and 90 at Sierra Vista. At Tucson, it was partly sunny, with a temperature of 94. At Tucson, wind was southwest gusting to 31 miles an hour. At Sierra Vista, wind was southwest gusting to 39 miles an hour. Observations for Southern California, skies ranged from sunny to mostly sunny. It was 68 at Los Angeles Airport, 69 at San Diego, and 95 at Blythe. Regional observations, at Salt Lake City, it was sunny, with a temperature of 72. It was mostly sunny, with a temperature of 92 at Las Vegas, and 85 at Albuquerque. At El Paso, it was partly sunny, with a temperature of 92. At Albuquerque, wind was west gusting to 25 miles an hour. At El Paso, wind was west gusting to 30 miles an hour. Once again, at 2 p.m. in Phoenix, under mostly sunny skies. The Sky Harbor temperature was 96 degrees. Here is the latest forecast. For the following area, in Arizona, Central Phoenix, issued at 11:31 a.m. Mountain Standard Time. Today, sunny. Highs 95 to 100. Southeast wind 5 to 10 miles per hour in the morning, becoming southwest in the afternoon. Tonight, clear. Low 63 to 72. Southwest wind 5 to 10 miles per hour in the evening, becoming southeast around 5 miles per hour after midnight. Friday, sunny. Highs 94 to 99. East wind around 5 miles per hour in the morning, becoming southwest 5 to 10 miles per hour in the afternoon. Friday night, clear. Low 63 to 73. West wind 5 to 10 miles per hour in the evening, becoming south around 5 miles per hour after midnight. Saturday, sunny. Highs 95 to 100. Southeast wind 5 to 10 miles per hour in the morning, becoming southwest 10 to 20 miles per hour in the afternoon. Saturday night, clear. Low 61 to 69. Sunday, sunny. Not as warm. Highs 89 to 94. Sunday night, clear. Lows 58 to 66. Monday, sunny. Highs 86 to 91. Monday night, clear. Lows 57 to 65. Tuesday, sunny. Highs 90 to 95. Tuesday night, partly cloudy. Lows 60 to 68.
Wednesday, mostly sunny and warmer. Highs 94 to 99. Here is the synopsis for Southeast California, Southwest, and South Central Arizona. Relatively stable temperatures with

29 p.m. Mountain Standard Time. Here is the 2 p.m. Mountain Standard Time observation for Phoenix, on Thursday, May 14th. At Sky Harbor, it was mostly sunny. Visibility 10 miles. Temperature was 96 degrees, dew point 40, relative humidity 14%. Wind was variable, at 5 miles an hour. And the pressure was 29.81 inches, and falling. Other observations for South Central Arizona, including the Greater Phoenix area, it was sunny, with a temperature of 93 at Buckeye, 97 at Glendale, 97 at Luke Air Force Base, and 95 at Deer Valley. Under sunny skies, Scottsdale Airport reported 95, Falcon Field reported 97, Chandler reported 97, and Gila Bend reported 99. At Mesa Gateway, it was mostly sunny, with a temperature of 99. At Luke Air Force Base, wind was southwest, at 16 miles an hour. At Mesa Gateway, wind was southwest, at 16 miles an hour. Observations for Northern Arizona, it was sunny, with a temperature of 71 at Flagstaff, 75 at the Grand Canyon, 79 at Prescott, and 81 at Payson. Under sunny skies, Page reported 86, winds low reported 85, and Shoal reported 79. At wind low, wind was west gusting to 33 miles an hour. At Window Rock, wind was southwest gusting to 29 miles an hour. At Sholo, wind was southwest gusting to 31 miles an hour. Observations for Southern Arizona, at Yuma, it was sunny, with a temperature of 94. It was mostly sunny, with a temperature of 88 at Nogales, and 90 at Sierra Vista. At Tucson, it was partly sunny, with a temperature of 94. At Tucson, wind was southwest gusting to 31 miles an hour. At Sierra Vista, wind was southwest gusting to 39 miles an hour. Observations for Southern California, skies ranged from sunny to mostly sunny. It was 68 at Los Angeles Airport, 69 at San Diego, and 95 at Blythe. Regional observations, at Salt Lake City, it was sunny, with a temperature of 72. It was mostly sunny, with a temperature of 92 at Las Vegas, and 85 at Albuquerque. At El Paso, it was partly sunny, with a temperature of 92. At Albuquerque, wind was west gusting to 25 miles an hour. At El Paso, wind was west gusting to 30 miles an hour. Once again, at PM in Phoenix, under mostly sunny skies. The Sky Harbor temperature was 96 degrees. Here's the latest forecast. For the following area, in Arizona, Central Phoenix, issued at 11:31 a.m. Mountain Standard Time. Today, sunny. Highs 95 to 100. Southeast wind 5 to 10 miles per hour in the morning, becoming southwest in the afternoon. Tonight, clear. Low 63 to 72. Southwest wind 5 to 10 miles per hour in the evening, becoming southeast around 5 miles per hour after midnight. Friday, sunny. Highs 94 to 99. East wind around 5 miles per hour in the morning, becoming Friday night, clear. Low 63 to 73. West wind 5 to 10 miles per hour in the evening, becoming south around 5 miles per hour after midnight. Saturday, sunny. Highs 95 to 100. Southeast wind 5 to 10 miles per hour in the morning, becoming southwest 10 to 20 miles per hour in the afternoon. Saturday night, clear. Low 61 to 69. Sunday, sunny. Not as warm. Highs 89 to 94. Sunday night, clear. Lows 58 to 66. Monday, sunny. Highs 86 to 91. Monday night, clear. Lows 57 to 65. Tuesday, sunny. Highs 90 to 95. Tuesday night, partly cloudy. Lows 60 to 68. Wednesday, mostly sunny and warmer. Highs 94 to 99.

Here is the synopsis for Southeast California, Southwest, and South Central Arizona. Relatively stable temperatures with afternoon highs 4 to 8 degrees above normal will prevail through Saturday, then cool closer to the daily normal Sunday into early next week. Breezy conditions will return to the area over the weekend with the strongest gusts across Southeast California where a wind advisory has been issued. Critical fire weather conditions will be possible this weekend, particularly on Sunday for the eastern Arizona higher terrain. 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The current time is 2:35 p.m. Mountain Standard Time. Here is the 2 p.m. Mountain Standard Time observation for Phoenix, on Thursday, May 14th. At Sky Harbor, it was mostly sunny. Visibility 10 miles. Temperature was 96 degrees, dew point 40, relative humidity 14%. Wind was variable, at 5 miles an hour. And the pressure was 29.81 inches, and falling. Other observations for South Central Arizona including the Greater Phoenix area, it was sunny, with a temperature of 93 at Buckeye, 97 at Glendale, 97 at Luke Air Force Base, and 95 at Deer Valley. Under sunny skies, Scottsdale Airport reported 95, Falcon Field reported 97, Chandler reported 97, and Gila Bend reported 99. At Mesa Gateway, it was mostly sunny, with a temperature of 99. At Luke Air Force Base, wind was southwest, at 16 miles an hour. At Mesa Gateway, wind was southwest, at 16 miles an hour. Observations for northern Arizona, it was sunny, with a temperature of 71 at Flagstaff, 75 at the Grand Canyon, 79 at Prescott, and 81 at Payson. Under sunny skies, Page reported 86, Winslow reported 85, and Sholo reported 79. At Winslow, wind was west gusting to 33 miles an hour. At Windle Rock, wind was southwest gusting to 29 miles an hour. At Sholo, wind was southwest gusting to 31 miles an hour. Observations for southern Arizona, at Yuma, it was sunny, with a temperature of 94. It was mostly sunny, with a temperature of 88 at Nogales, and 90 at Sierra Vista. At Tucson, it was partly sunny, with a temperature of 94. At Tucson, wind was southwest gusting to 31 miles an hour. At Sierra Vista, wind was southwest gusting to 39 miles an hour. Observations for Southern California, skies ranged from sunny to mostly sunny. It was 68 at Los Angeles Airport, 69 at San Diego, and 95 at Blythe. Regional observations, at Salt Lake City, it was sunny, with a temperature of 72. It was mostly sunny, with a temperature of 92 at Las Vegas, and 85 at Albuquerque. At El Paso, it was partly sunny, with a temperature of 92. At Albuquerque, wind was west gusting to 25 miles an hour. At El Paso, wind was west gusting to 30 miles an hour. Once again, at 2 p.m. in Phoenix, under mostly sunny skies. The Sky Harbor temperature was 96 degrees. Here is the latest forecast. For the following area,

Friday, sunny. Highs 94 to 99. East wind around 5 miles per hour in the morning, becoming southwest 5 to 10 miles per hour in the afternoon. Friday night, clear. Low 63 to 73. West wind 5 to 10 miles per hour in the evening, becoming south around 5 miles per hour after midnight. Saturday, sunny. Highs 95 to 100. Southeast wind 5 to 10 miles per hour in the morning, becoming southwest 10 to 20 miles per hour in the afternoon. Saturday night, clear. Low 61 to 69. Sunday, sunny. Not as warm. Highs 89 to 94. Sunday night, clear. Lows 58 to 66. Monday, sunny. Highs 86 to 91. Monday night, clear. Lows 57 to 65. Tuesday, sunny. Highs 90 to 95. Tuesday night, partly cloudy. Lows 60 to 68. Wednesday, mostly sunny and warmer. Highs 94 to 99. Here is the synopsis for Southeast California, Southwest, and South Central Arizona. Relatively stable temperatures with afternoon highs 4 to 8 degrees above normal will prevail through Saturday, then cool closer to the daily normal Sunday into early next week. Breezy conditions will return to the area over the weekend with the strongest gusts across Southeast California, where a wind advisory has been issued. Critical fire weather conditions will be possible this weekend, particularly on Sunday for the eastern Arizona higher terrain. 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The current time is 2:41 p.m. Mountain Standard Time. Here is the 2 p.m. Mountain Standard Time observation for Phoenix, on Thursday, May 14th. At Sky Harbor, it was mostly sunny. Visibility 10 miles. Temperature was 96 degrees, dew point 40, relative humidity 14%. Wind was variable, at 5 miles an hour. And the pressure was 29.81 inches, and falling. Other observations for South Central Arizona, including the Greater Phoenix area, it was sunny, with a temperature of 93 at Buckeye, 97 at Glendale, 97 at Luke Air Force Base, and 95 at Deer Valley. Under sunny skies, Scottsdale Airport reported 95, Falcon Field reported 97, Chandler reported 97, and Gila Bend reported 99. At Mesa Gateway, it was mostly sunny, with a temperature of 99. At Luke Air Force Base, wind was southwest, at 16 miles an hour. At Mesa Gateway, wind was southwest, at 16 miles an hour. Observations for northern Arizona, it was sunny, with a temperature of 71 at Flagstaff, 75 at the Grand Canyon, 79 at Prescott, and 81 at Payson. Under sunny skies, Page reported 86, Winslow reported 85, and Sholo reported 79. At Winslow, wind was west gusting to 33 miles an hour. At Window Rock, wind was southwest gusting to 29 miles an hour. At Sholo, wind was southwest gusting to 31 miles an hour. Observations for southern Arizona, at Yuma, it was sunny, with a temperature of 94. It was mostly sunny, with a temperature of 88 at Nogales, and 90 at Sierra Vista. At Tucson, it was partly sunny, with a temperature of 94. At Tucson, wind was southwest gusting to 31 miles an hour. At Sierra Vista, wind was southwest gusting to 39 miles an hour. Observations for Southern California, skies ranged from sunny to mostly sunny. It was 68 at Los Angeles Airport, 69 at San Diego, and 95 at Blythe. Regional observations, at Salt Lake City, it was sunny, with a temperature of 72. It was mostly sunny, with a temperature of 92 at Las Vegas, and 85 at Albuquerque. At El Paso, it was partly sunny, with a temperature of 92. At Albuquerque, wind was

west gusting to 25 miles an hour. At El Paso, wind was west gusting to 30 miles an hour. Once again, at 2 p.m. in Phoenix, under mostly sunny skies, the Sky Harbor temperature was 96 degrees. Here is the latest forecast. For the following area, in Arizona, Central Phoenix, issued at 11:31 a.m. Mountain Standard Time. Today, sunny. Highs 95 to 100. Southeast wind 5 to 10 miles per hour in the morning, becoming southwest in the afternoon. Tonight, clear. Low 63 to 72. Southwest wind 5 to 10 miles per hour in the evening, becoming southeast around 5 miles per hour after midnight. Friday, sunny. Highs 94 to 99. East wind around 5 miles per hour in the morning, becoming southwest 5 to 10 miles per hour in the afternoon. Friday night, clear. Low 63 to 73. West wind 5 to 10 miles per hour in the evening, becoming south around 5 miles per hour after midnight. Saturday, sunny. Highs 95 to 100. Southeast wind 5 to 10 miles per hour in the morning, becoming southwest 10 to 20 miles per hour in the afternoon. Saturday night, clear. Low 61 to 69. Sunday, sunny. Not as warm. Highs 89 to 94. Sunday night, clear. Lows 58 to 66. Monday, sunny. Highs 86 to 91. Monday night, clear. Lows 57 to 65. Tuesday, sunny. Highs 90 to 95. Tuesday night, partly cloudy. Lows 60 to 68. Wednesday, mostly sunny and warmer. Highs 94 to 99. Here is the synopsis for Southeast California, Southwest, and South Central Arizona. Relatively stable temperatures with afternoon highs 4 to 8 degrees above normal will prevail through Saturday, then cool closer to the daily normal Sunday into early next week. Breezy conditions will return to the area over the weekend with the strongest gusts across Southeast California, where a wind advisory has been issued. Critical fire weather conditions will be possible this weekend, particularly on Sunday for the eastern Arizona higher terrain. 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The current time is 2:46 p.m. Mountain Standard Time. Here is the 2 p.m. Mountain Standard Time observation for Phoenix, on Thursday, May 14th. At Sky Harbor, it was mostly sunny. Visibility 10 miles. Temperature was 96 degrees, dew point 40, relative humidity 14%. Wind was variable, at 5 miles an hour. And the pressure was 29.81 inches, and falling. Other observations for South Central Arizona, including the greater Phoenix area, it was sunny, with a temperature of 93 at Buckeye, 97 at Glendale, 97 at Luke Air Force Base, and 95 at Deer Valley. Under sunny skies, Scottsdale Airport reported 95, Falcon Field reported 97, Chandler reported 97, and Gila Bend reported 99. At Mesa Gateway, it was mostly sunny, with a temperature of 99. At Luke Air Force Base, wind was southwest, at 16 miles an hour. At Mesa Gateway, wind was southwest, at 16 miles an hour. Observations for northern Arizona, it was sunny, with a temperature of 71 at Flagstaff, 75 at the Grand Canyon, 79 at Prescott, and 81 at Payson. Under sunny skies, Page reported 86, Winslow reported 85, and Sholo reported 79. At Winslow, wind was west gusting to 33 miles an hour. At Window Rock, wind was southwest gusting to 29 miles an hour. At Sholo, wind was southwest gusting to 31 miles an hour. Observations for southern Arizona, at Yuma, it was sunny, with a temperature of 94. It was mostly sunny,
with a temperature of 88 at Nogales and 90 at Sierra Vista. At Tucson, it was partly sunny, with a temperature of 94. At Tucson, wind was southwest gusting to 31 miles an hour. At Sierra Vista, wind was southwest gusting to 39 miles an hour. Observations for Southern California, skies ranged from sunny to mostly sunny. It was 68 at Los Angeles Airport, 69 at San Diego, and 95 at Blythe. Regional observations, at Salt Lake City, it was sunny, with a temperature of 72. It was mostly sunny, with a temperature of 92 at Las Vegas, and 85 at Albuquerque. At El Paso, it was partly sunny, with a temperature of 92. At Albuquerque, wind was west gusting to 25 miles an hour. At El Paso, wind was west gusting to 30 miles an hour. Once again, at 2 p.m. in Phoenix, under mostly sunny skies. The Sky Harbor temperature was 96 degrees. Here is the latest forecast. For the following area, in Arizona, Central Phoenix, issued at 11:31 a.m. Mountain Standard Time. Today, sunny. Highs 95 to 100. Southeast wind 5 to 10 miles per hour in the morning, becoming southwest in the afternoon. Tonight, clear. Low 63 to 72. Southwest wind 5 to 10 miles per hour in the evening, becoming southeast around 5 miles per hour after midnight. Friday, sunny. Highs 94 to 99. East wind around 5 miles per hour in the morning, becoming southwest 5 to 10 miles per hour in the afternoon. Friday night, clear. Low 63 to 73. West wind 5 to 10 miles per hour in the evening, becoming south around 5 miles per hour after midnight. Saturday, sunny. Highs 95 to 100. Southeast wind 5 to 10 miles per hour in the morning, becoming southwest 10 to 20 miles per hour in the afternoon. Saturday night, clear. Low 61 to 69. Sunday, sunny. Not as warm. Highs 89 to 94. Sunday night, clear. Lows 58 to 66. Monday, sunny. Highs 86 to 91. Monday night, clear. Lows 57 to 65. Tuesday, sunny. Highs 90 to 95. Tuesday night, partly cloudy. Lows 60 to 68. Wednesday, mostly sunny and warmer. Highs 94 to 99. Here is the synopsis for Southeast California, Southwest, and South Central Arizona. Relatively stable temperatures with afternoon highs 4 to 8 degrees above normal will prevail through Saturday, then cool closer to the daily normal Sunday into early next week. Breezy conditions will return to the area over the weekend with the strongest gusts across Southeast California, where a wind advisory has been issued. Critical fire weather conditions will be possible this weekend, particularly on Sunday for the eastern Arizona higher terrain. 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The current time is 2:52 p.m. Mountain Standard Time. Here is the 2 p.m. Mountain Standard Time observation for Phoenix, on Thursday, May 14th. At Sky Harbor, it was mostly sunny. Visibility 10 miles. Temperature was 96 degrees, dew point 40, relative humidity 14%. Wind was variable, at 5 miles an hour. And the pressure was 29.81 inches, and falling. Other observations for South Central Arizona, including the Greater Phoenix area, it was sunny, with a temperature of 93 at Buckeye, 97 at Glendale, 97 at Luke Air Force Base, and 95 at Deer Valley. Under sunny skies, Scottsdale Airport reported 95, Falcon Field reported 97, Chandler reported 97, and Gila Bend reported 99. At Mesa Gateway, it was mostly sunny, with a temperature of 99.
at Luke Air Force Base, wind was southwest at 16 miles an hour. At Mesa Gateway, wind was southwest at 16 miles an hour. Observations for northern Arizona, it was sunny, with a temperature of 71 at Flagstaff, 75 at the Grand Canyon, 79 at Prescott, and 81 at Payson. Under sunny skies, Page reported 86, Winslow reported 85, and Sholo reported 79. At Winslow, wind was west gusting to 33 miles an hour. At Window Rock, wind was southwest gusting to 29 miles an hour. At Sholo, wind was southwest gusting to 31 miles an hour. Observations for southern Arizona, at Yuma, it was sunny, with a temperature of 94. It was mostly sunny, with a temperature of 88 at Nogales, and 90 at Sierra Vista. At Tucson, it was partly sunny, with a temperature of 94. At Tucson, wind was southwest gusting to 31 miles an hour. At Sierra Vista, wind was southwest gusting to 39 miles an hour. Observations for Southern California, skies ranged from sunny to mostly sunny. It was 68 at Los Angeles Airport, 69 at San Diego, and 95 at Blythe. Regional observations, at Salt Lake City, it was sunny, with a temperature of 72. It was mostly sunny, with a temperature of 92 at Las Vegas, and 85 at Albuquerque. At El Paso, it was partly sunny, with a temperature of 92. At Albuquerque, wind was west gusting to 25 miles an hour. At El Paso, wind was west gusting to 30 miles an hour. Once again, at 2 p.m. in Phoenix, under mostly sunny skies. The Sky Harbor temperature was 96 degrees. Here is the latest forecast. For the following area, in Arizona, Central Phoenix, issued at 11:31 a.m. Mountain Standard Time. Today, sunny. Highs 95 to 100. Southeast wind 5 to 10 miles per hour in the morning, becoming southwest in the afternoon. Tonight, clear. Low 63 to 72. Southwest wind 5 to 10 miles per hour in the evening, becoming southeast around 5 miles per hour after midnight. Friday, sunny. Highs 94 to 99. East wind around 5 miles per hour in the morning, becoming southwest 5 to 10 miles per hour in the afternoon. Friday night, clear. Low 63 to 73. West wind 5 to 10 miles per hour in the evening, becoming south around 5 miles per hour after midnight. Saturday, sunny. Highs 95 to 100. Southeast wind 5 to 10 miles per hour in the morning, becoming southwest 10 to 20 miles per hour in the afternoon. Saturday night, clear. Low 61 to 69. Sunday, sunny. Not as warm. Highs 89 to 94. Sunday night, clear. Lows 58 to 66. Monday, sunny. Highs 86 to 91. Monday night, clear. Lows 57 to 65. Tuesday, sunny. Highs 90 to 95. Tuesday night, partly cloudy. Lows 60 to 68. Wednesday, mostly sunny and warmer. Highs 94 to 99. Here is the synopsis for Southeast California, Southwest, and South Central Arizona. Relatively stable temperatures with afternoon highs 4 to 8 degrees above normal will prevail through Saturday, then cool closer to the daily normal Sunday into early next week. Breezy conditions will return to the area over the weekend, with the strongest gusts across Southeast California where a wind advisory has been issued. Critical fire weather conditions will be possible this weekend, particularly on Sunday for the eastern Arizona higher terrain. 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The current time is 2:58 p.m. Mountain Standard Time. Here is the 2 p.m. Mountain Standard Time observation for Phoenix, on Thursday, May 14th.
At Sky Harbor, it was mostly sunny. Visibility 10 miles. Temperature was 96 degrees, dew point 40, relative humidity 14%. Wind was variable, at 5 miles an hour. And the pressure was 29.81 inches, and falling. Other observations for South Central Arizona, including the Greater Phoenix area, it was sunny, with a temperature of 93 at Buckeye, 97 at Glendale, 97 at Luke Air Force Base, and 95 at Deer Valley. Under sunny skies, Scottsdale Airport reported 95, Falcon Field reported 97, Chandler reported 97, and Gila Bend reported 99. At Mesa Gateway, it was mostly sunny, with a temperature of 99. At Luke Air Force Base, wind was southwest, at 16 miles an hour. At Mesa Gateway, wind was southwest, at 16 miles an hour. Observations for northern Arizona, it was sunny, with a temperature of 71 at Flagstaff, 75 at the Grand Canyon, 79 at Prescott, and 81 at Payson. Under sunny skies, Page reported 86, Winslow reported 85, and Sholo reported 79. At Winslow, wind was west gusting to 33 miles an hour. At Window Rock, wind was southwest gusting to 29 miles an hour. At Sholo, wind was southwest gusting to 31 miles an hour. Observations for southern Arizona, at Yuma, it was sunny, with a temperature of 94. It was mostly sunny, with a temperature of 88 at Nogales, and 90 at Sierra Vista. At Tucson, it was partly sunny, with a temperature of 94. At Tucson, wind was southwest gusting to 31 miles an hour. At Sierra Vista, wind was southwest gusting to 39 miles an hour. Observations for Southern California, skies ranged from sunny to mostly sunny. It was 68 at Los Angeles Airport, 69 at San Diego, at 95 at Blythe. Regional observations, at Salt Lake City, it was sunny, with a temperature of 72. It was mostly sunny, with a temperature of 92 at Las Vegas, and 85 at Albuquerque. At El Paso, it was partly sunny, with a temperature of 92. At Albuquerque, wind was west gusting to 25 miles an hour. At El Paso, wind was west gusting to 30 miles an hour. Once again, at 2 p.m. in Phoenix, under mostly sunny skies. The Sky Harbor temperature was 96 degrees. Here is the latest forecast. For the following area, in Arizona, Central Phoenix, issued at 11:31 a.m. Mountain Standard Time. Today, sunny. Highs 95 to 100. Southeast wind 5 to 10 miles per hour in the morning, becoming southwest in the afternoon. Tonight, clear. Low 63 to 72. Southwest wind 5 to 10 miles per hour in the evening, becoming southeast around 5 miles per hour after midnight. Friday, sunny. Highs 94 to 99. East wind around 5 miles per hour in the morning, becoming southwest 5 to 10 miles per hour in the afternoon. Friday night, clear. Low 63 to 73. West wind 5 to 10 miles per hour in the evening, becoming south around 5 miles per hour after midnight. Saturday, sunny. Highs 95 to 100. Southeast wind 5 to 10 miles per hour in the morning, becoming southwest 10 to 20 miles per hour in the afternoon. Saturday night, clear. Low 61 to 69. Sunday, sunny. Not as warm. Highs 89 to 94. Sunday night, clear. Lows 58 to 66. Monday, sunny. Highs 86 to 91. Monday night, clear. Lows 57 to 65. Tuesday, sunny. Highs 90 to 95. Tuesday night, partly cloudy. Lows 60 to 68. Wednesday, mostly sunny and warmer. Highs 94 to 99. Here is the synopsis for Southeast California, Southwest, and South Central Arizona.
Relatively stable temperatures with afternoon highs 4 to 8 degrees above normal will prevail through Saturday, then cool closer to the daily normal Sunday into early next week. Breezy conditions will return to the area over the weekend with the strongest gusts across southeast California where a wind advisory has been issued. Critical fire weather conditions will be possible this weekend, particularly on Sunday for the eastern Arizona higher terrain. 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The current time is 3:04 p.m. Mountain Standard Time. Here is the latest forecast for the following area in Arizona, Central Phoenix, issued at 11:31 a.m. Mountain Standard Time. Today, sunny. Highs 95 to 100. Southeast wind 5 to 10 miles per hour in the morning, becoming southwest in the afternoon. Tonight, clear. Low 63 to 72. Southwest wind 5 to 10 miles per hour in the evening, becoming southeast around 5 miles per hour after midnight. Friday, sunny. Highs 94 to 99. East wind around 5 miles per hour in the morning, becoming southwest 5 to 10 miles per hour in the afternoon. Friday night, clear. Low 63 to 73. West wind 5 to 10 miles per hour in the evening, becoming south around 5 miles per hour after midnight. Saturday, sunny. Highs 95 to 100. Southeast wind 5 to 10 miles per hour in the morning, becoming southwest 10 to 20 miles per hour in the afternoon. Saturday night, clear. Low 61 to 69. Sunday, sunny. Not as warm. Highs 89 to 94. Sunday night, clear. Lows 58 to 66. Monday, sunny. Highs 86 to 91. Monday night, clear. Lows 57 to 65. Tuesday, sunny. Highs 90 to 95. Tuesday night, partly cloudy. Lows 60 to 68. Wednesday, mostly sunny and warmer. Highs 94 to 99. Here is the synopsis for Southeast California, Southwest, and South Central Arizona. Relatively stable temperatures with afternoon highs 4 to 8 degrees above normal will prevail through Saturday, then cool closer to the daily normal Sunday into early next week. Breezy conditions will return to the area over the weekend with the strongest gusts across southeast California where a wind advisory has been issued. Critical fire weather conditions will be possible this weekend, particularly on Sunday for the eastern Arizona higher terrain. 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The current time is 3:07 p.m. Mountain Standard Time. Here is the latest forecast for the following area in Arizona, Central Phoenix, issued at 11:31 a.m. Mountain Standard Time. Today, sunny. Highs 95 to 100. Southeast wind 5 to 10 miles per hour in the morning, becoming southwest in the afternoon. Tonight, clear. Low 63 to 72. Southwest wind 5 to 10 miles per hour in the evening, becoming southeast around 5 miles per hour after midnight. Friday, sunny. Highs 94 to 99. East wind around 5 miles per hour in the morning, becoming southwest 5 to 10 miles per hour in the afternoon. Friday night, clear. Low 63 to 73. West wind 5 to 10 miles per hour in the evening, becoming south around 5 miles per hour after midnight. Saturday, sunny. Highs 95 to 100. Southeast wind 5 to 10 miles per hour in the morning, becoming southwest 10 to 20 miles per hour in the afternoon. Saturday night, clear. Low 61 to 69. Sunday, sunny. Not as warm. Highs 89 to 94. Sunday night, clear.
lows 58 to 66. Monday, sunny. Highs 86 to 91. Monday night, clear. Lows 57 to 65. Tuesday, sunny. Highs 90 to 95. Tuesday night, partly cloudy. Lows 60 to 68. Wednesday, mostly sunny and warmer. Highs 94 to 99. Here is the synopsis for Southeast California, Southwest, and South Central Arizona. Relatively stable temperatures with afternoon highs 4 to 8 degrees above normal will prevail through Saturday, then cool closer to the daily normal Sunday into early next week. Breezy conditions will return to the area over the weekend with the strongest gusts across Southeast California where a wind advisory has been issued. Critical fire weather conditions will be possible this weekend, particularly on Sunday for the eastern Arizona higher terrain. 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The current time is 3:10 p.m. Mountain Standard Time. Here is the latest forecast for the following area in Arizona, Central Phoenix, issued at 11:31 a.m. Mountain Standard Time. Today, sunny. Highs 95 to 100. Southeast wind 5 to 10 miles per hour in the morning, becoming southwest in the afternoon. Tonight, clear. Low 63 to 72. Southwest wind 5 to 10 miles per hour in the evening, becoming southeast around 5 miles per hour after midnight. Friday, sunny. Highs 94 to 99. East wind around 5 miles per hour in the morning, becoming southwest 5 to 10 miles per hour in the afternoon. Friday night, clear. Low 63 to 73. West wind 5 to 10 miles per hour in the evening, becoming south around 5 miles per hour after midnight. Saturday, sunny. Highs 95 to 100. Southeast wind 5 to 10 miles per hour in the morning, becoming southwest 10 to 20 miles per hour in the afternoon. Saturday night, clear. Low 61 to 69. Sunday, sunny. Not as warm. Highs 89 to 94. Sunday night, clear. Lows 58 to 66. Monday, sunny. Highs 86 to 91. Monday night, clear. Lows 57 to 65. Tuesday, sunny. Highs 90 to 95. Tuesday night, partly cloudy. Lows 60 to 68. Wednesday, mostly sunny and warmer. Highs 94 to 99. Here is the synopsis for Southeast California, Southwest, and South Central Arizona. Relatively stable temperatures with afternoon highs 4 to 8 degrees above normal will prevail through Saturday, then cool closer to the daily normal Sunday into early next week. Breezy conditions will return to the area over the weekend with the strongest gusts across Southeast California where a wind advisory has been issued. Critical fire weather conditions will be possible this weekend, particularly on Sunday for the eastern Arizona higher terrain. 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The current time is 3:12 p.m. Mountain Standard Time. Here is the 3 p.m. Mountain Standard Time observation for Phoenix on Thursday, May 14th. At Sky Harbor, it was mostly sunny. Visibility 10 miles. Temperature was 99 degrees, dew point 40, relative humidity 13%. Wind was southeast, at 3 miles an hour. And the pressure was 29.78 inches, and falling. Other observations for South Central Arizona including the Greater Phoenix area, it was sunny, with a temperature of 95 at Buckeye, 97 at Glendale, 95 at Deer Valley, and 95 at Scottsdale Airport. Under sunny skies, Falcon Field reported 96, Mesa Gateway reported 99, and Chandler reported 97. At Mesa Gateway,
Wind was southwest at 16 miles an hour. Observations for northern Arizona. It was sunny, with a temperature of 71 at Flagstaff, 75 at the Grand Canyon, 81 at Prescott, and 81 at Payson. Under sunny skies, Page reported 86, Winslow reported 85, and Sholo reported 79. At Winslow, wind was west gusting to 30 miles an hour. At Window Rock, wind was west gusting to 28 miles an hour. At Sholo, wind was south gusting to 26 miles an hour. Observations for southern Arizona. At Yuma, it was sunny, with a temperature of 95. It was mostly sunny, with a temperature of 96 at Tucson, and 90 at Nogales. At Tucson, wind was southwest gusting to 29 miles an hour. At Nogales, wind was southwest gusting to 30 miles an hour. At Douglas, wind was west gusting to 32 miles an hour. Observations for Southern California. At Blythe, it was sunny, with a temperature of 97. At Los Angeles Airport, it was mostly sunny, with a temperature of 69. At San Diego, it was partly sunny, with a temperature of 68. Regional observations. At Salt Lake City, it was sunny, with a temperature of 74. It was mostly sunny, with a temperature of 94 at Las Vegas, and 87 at Albuquerque. At El Paso, it was partly sunny, with a temperature of 91. At Albuquerque, wind was west gusting to 25 miles an hour. Once again, at 3 p.m. in Phoenix, under mostly sunny skies. The Sky Harbor temperature was 99 degrees. Here is the latest forecast. For the following area, in Arizona, Central Phoenix, issued at 11:31 a.m. Mountain Standard Time. Today, sunny. Highs 95 to 100. Southeast wind 5 to 10 miles per hour in the morning, becoming southwest in the afternoon. Tonight, clear. Low 63 to 72. Southwest wind 5 to 10 miles per hour in the evening, becoming southeast around 5 miles per hour after midnight. Friday, sunny. Highs 94 to 99. East wind around 5 miles per hour in the morning, becoming southwest 5 to 10 miles per hour in the afternoon. Friday night, clear. Low 63 to 73. West wind 5 to 10 miles per hour in the evening, becoming south around 5 miles per hour after midnight. Saturday, sunny. Highs 95 to 100. Southeast wind 5 to 10 miles per hour in the morning, becoming southwest 10 to 20 miles per hour in the afternoon. Saturday night, clear. Low 61 to 69. Sunday, sunny. Not as warm. Highs 89 to 94. Sunday night, clear. Lows 58 to 66. Monday, sunny. Highs 86 to 91. Monday night, clear. Lows 57 to 65. Tuesday, sunny. Highs 90 to 95. Tuesday night, partly cloudy. Lows 60 to 68. Wednesday, mostly sunny and warmer. Highs 94 to 99. Here is the synopsis for Southeast California, Southwest, and South Central Arizona. Relatively stable temperatures with afternoon highs 4 to 8 degrees above normal will prevail through Saturday, then cool closer to the daily normal Sunday into early next week. Breezy conditions will return to the area over the weekend, with the strongest gusts across Southeast California where a wind advisory has been issued. Critical fire weather conditions will be possible this weekend, particularly on Sunday for the eastern Arizona higher terrain. 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The current time is 3:18 p.m. Mountain Standard Time. Here is the 3 p.m. Mountain Standard Time observation for Phoenix, on Thursday, May 14th. At Sky Harbor, it was mostly sunny. Visibility 10 miles.
temperature was 99 degrees, dew point 40, relative humidity 13%. Wind was southeast, at 3 miles an hour. And the pressure was 29.78 inches, and falling. Other observations for South Central Arizona, including the Greater Phoenix area, it was sunny, with a temperature of 95 at Buckeye, 97 at Glendale, 95 at Deer Valley, and 95 at Scottsdale Airport. Under sunny skies, Falcon Field reported 96, Mesa Gateway reported 99, and Chandler reported 97. At Mesa Gateway, wind was southwest, at 16 miles an hour. Observations for northern Arizona, it was sunny, with a temperature of 71 at Flagstaff, 75 at the Grand Canyon, 81 at Prescott, and 81 at Payson. Under sunny skies, Page reported 86, Winslow reported 85, and Sholo reported 79. At Winslow, wind was west gusting to 30 miles an hour. At Window Rock, wind was west gusting to 28 miles an hour. At Sholo, wind was south gusting to 26 miles an hour. Observations for southern Arizona, at Yuma, it was sunny, with a temperature of 95. It was mostly sunny, with a temperature of 96 at Tucson, and 90 at Nogales. At Tucson, wind was southwest gusting to 29 miles an hour. At Nogales, wind was southwest gusting to 30 miles an hour. At Douglas, wind was west gusting to 32 miles an hour. Observations for Southern California, at Blythe, it was sunny, with a temperature of 97. At Los Angeles Airport, it was mostly sunny, with a temperature of 69. At San Diego, it was partly sunny, with a temperature of 68. Regional observations, at Salt Lake City, it was sunny, with a temperature of 74. It was mostly sunny, with a temperature of 94 at Las Vegas, and 87 at Albuquerque. At El Paso, it was partly sunny, with a temperature of 91. At Albuquerque, wind was west gusting to 25 miles an hour. Once again, at 3 p.m. in Phoenix, under mostly sunny skies, the Sky Harbor temperature was 99 degrees. Here is the latest forecast. For the following area, in Arizona, Central Phoenix, issued at 11:31 a.m. Mountain Standard Time. Today, sunny. Highs 95 to 100. Southeast wind 5 to 10 miles per hour in the morning, becoming southwest in the afternoon. Tonight, clear. Low 63 to 72. Southwest wind 5 to 10 miles per hour in the evening, becoming southeast around 5 miles per hour after midnight. Friday, sunny. Highs 94 to 99. East wind around 5 miles per hour in the morning, becoming southwest 5 to 10 miles per hour in the afternoon. Friday night, clear. Low 63 to 73. West wind 5 to 10 miles per hour in the evening, becoming south around 5 miles per hour after midnight. Saturday, sunny. Highs 95 to 100. Southeast wind 5 to 10 miles per hour in the morning, becoming southwest 10 to 20 miles per hour in the afternoon. Saturday night, clear. Low 61 to 69. Sunday, sunny. Not as warm. Highs 89 to 94. Sunday night, clear. Lows 58 to 66. Monday, sunny. Highs 86 to 91. Monday night, clear. Lows 57 to 65. Tuesday, sunny. Highs 90 to 95. Tuesday night, partly cloudy. Lows 60 to 68. Wednesday, mostly sunny and warmer. Highs 94 to 99. Here is the synopsis for Southeast California, Southwest, and South Central Arizona. Relatively stable temperatures with afternoon highs 4 to 8 degrees above normal will prevail through Saturday, then cool closer to the daily normal Sunday into early next week. Breezy conditions will return to the area over the weekend, with the strongest gusts across Southeast California, where a wind advisory has been issued.
critical fire weather conditions will be possible this weekend, particularly on Sunday for the eastern Arizona higher terrain. 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The current time is 3:24 p.m. Mountain Standard Time. Here is the 3 p.m. Mountain Standard Time observation for Phoenix on Thursday, May 14th. At Sky Harbor, it was mostly sunny. Visibility 10 miles. Temperature was 99 degrees, dew point 40, relative humidity 13%. Wind was southeast, at 3 miles an hour. And the pressure was 29.78 inches, and falling. Other observations for South Central Arizona including the Greater Phoenix area, it was sunny, with a temperature of 95 at Buckeye, 97 at Glendale, 95 at Deer Valley, and 95 at Scottsdale Airport. Under sunny skies, Falcon Field reported 96, Mesa Gateway reported 99, and Chandler reported 97. At Mesa Gateway, wind was southwest, at 16 miles an hour. Observations for northern Arizona, it was sunny, with a temperature of 71 at Flagstaff, 75 at the Grand Canyon, 81 at Prescott, and 81 at Payson. Under sunny skies, Page reported 86, Winslow reported 85, and Sholo reported 79. At Winslow, wind was west gusting to 30 miles an hour. At Window Rock, wind was west gusting to 28 miles an hour. At Sholo, wind was south gusting to 26 miles an hour. Observations for southern Arizona, at Yuma, it was sunny, with a temperature of 95. It was mostly sunny, with a temperature of 96 at Tucson, and 90 at Nogales. At Tucson, wind was southwest gusting to 29 miles an hour. At Nogales, wind was southwest gusting to 30 miles an hour. At Douglas, wind was west gusting to 32 miles an hour. Observations for Southern California, at Blythe, it was sunny, with a temperature of 97. At Los Angeles Airport, it was mostly sunny, with a temperature of 69. At San Diego, it was partly sunny, with a temperature of 68. Regional observations, at Salt Lake City, it was sunny, with a temperature of 74. It was mostly sunny, with a temperature of 94 at Las Vegas, and 87 at Albuquerque. At El Paso, it was partly sunny, with a temperature of 91. At Albuquerque, wind was west gusting to 25 miles an hour. Once again, at 3 p.m. in Phoenix, under mostly sunny skies. The Sky Harbor temperature was 99 degrees. Here is the latest forecast. For the following area, in Arizona, Central Phoenix, issued at 11:31 a.m. Mountain Standard Time. Today, sunny. Highs 95 to 100. Southeast wind 5 to 10 miles per hour in the morning becoming southwest in the afternoon. Tonight, clear. Low 63 to 72. Southwest wind 5 to 10 miles per hour in the evening becoming southeast around 5 miles per hour after midnight. Friday, sunny. Highs 94 to 99.

Southeast wind 5 to 10 miles per hour in the morning, becoming southwest 10 to 20 miles per hour in the afternoon. Saturday night, clear. Low 61 to 69. Sunday, sunny. Not as warm. Highs 89 to 94. Sunday night, clear. Lows 58 to 66. Monday, sunny. Highs 86 to 91. Monday night, clear. Lows 57 to 65. Tuesday, sunny. Highs 90 to 95. Tuesday night, partly cloudy. Lows 60 to 68. Wednesday, mostly sunny and warmer. Highs 94 to 99. Here is the synopsis for Southeast California, Southwest, and South Central Arizona. Relatively stable temperatures with afternoon highs 4 to 8 degrees above normal will prevail through Saturday, then cool closer to the daily normal Sunday into early next week. Breezy conditions will return to the area over the weekend with the strongest gusts across Southeast California, where a wind advisory has been issued.

temperature was 99 degrees, dew point 40, relative humidity 13%. Wind was southeast, at 3 miles an hour. And the pressure was 29.78 inches, and falling. Other observations for South Central Arizona, including the Greater Phoenix area, it was sunny, with a temperature of 95 at Buckeye, 97 at Glendale, 95 at Deer Valley, and 95 at Scottsdale Airport. Under sunny skies, Falcon Field reported 96, Mesa Gateway reported 99, and Chandler reported 97. At Mesa Gateway, wind was southwest, at 16 miles an hour. Observations for northern Arizona, it was sunny, with a temperature of 71 at Flagstaff, 75 at the Grand Canyon, 81 at Prescott, and 81 at Payson. Under sunny skies, Page reported 86, Winslow reported 85, and Sholo reported 79. At Winslow, wind was west gusting to 30 miles an hour. At Window Rock, wind was west gusting to 28 miles an hour. At Sholo, wind was south gusting to 26 miles an hour. Observations for southern Arizona, at Yuma, it was sunny, with a temperature of 95. It was mostly sunny, with a temperature of 96 at Tucson, and 90 at Nogales. At Tucson, wind was southwest gusting to 29 miles an hour. At Nogales, wind was southwest gusting to 30 miles an hour. At Douglas, wind was west gusting to 32 miles an hour. Observations for Southern California, at Blythe, it was sunny, with a temperature of 97. At Los Angeles Airport, it was mostly sunny, with a temperature of 69. At San Diego, it was partly sunny, with a temperature of 68. Regional observations, at Salt Lake City, it was sunny, with a temperature of 74. It was mostly sunny, with a temperature of 94 at Las Vegas, and 87 at Albuquerque. At El Paso, it was partly sunny, with a temperature of 91. At Albuquerque, wind was west gusting to 25 miles an hour. Once again, at 3 p.m. in Phoenix, under mostly sunny skies. The Sky Harbor temperature was 99 degrees. Here is the latest forecast. For the following area, in Arizona, Central Phoenix, issued at 11:31 a.m. Mountain Standard Time. Today, sunny. Highs 95 to 100. Southeast wind 5 to 10 miles per hour in the morning, becoming southwest in the afternoon. Tonight, clear. Low 63 to 72. Southwest wind 5 to 10 miles per hour in the evening, becoming southeast around 5 miles per hour after midnight. Friday, sunny. Highs 94 to 99. East wind around 5 miles per hour in the morning, becoming southwest 5 to 10 miles per hour in the afternoon. Friday night, clear. Low 63 to 73. West wind 5 to 10 miles per hour in the evening, becoming south around 5 miles per hour after midnight. Saturday, sunny. Highs 95 to 100. Southeast wind 5 to 10 miles per hour in the morning, becoming southwest 10 to 20 miles per hour in the afternoon. Saturday night, clear. Low 61 to 69. Sunday, sunny. Not as warm. Highs 89 to 94. Sunday night, clear. Lows 58 to 66. Monday, sunny. Highs 86 to 91. Monday night, clear. Lows 57 to 65. Tuesday, sunny. Highs 90 to 95. Tuesday night, partly cloudy. Lows 60 to 68. Wednesday, mostly sunny and warmer. Highs 94 to 99. Here is the synopsis for Southeast California, Southwest, and South Central Arizona. Relatively stable temperatures with afternoon highs 4 to 8 degrees above normal will prevail through Saturday, then cool closer to the daily normal Sunday into early next week. Breezy conditions will return to the area over the weekend, with the strongest gusts across Southeast California, where a wind advisory has been issued.

critical fire weather conditions will be possible this weekend, particularly on Sunday for the eastern Arizona higher terrain. 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The current time is 3:35 p.m. Mountain Standard Time. Here is the 3 p.m. Mountain Standard Time observation for Phoenix on Thursday, May 14th. At Sky Harbor, it was mostly sunny. Visibility 10 miles. Temperature was 99 degrees, dew point 40, relative humidity 13%. Wind was southeast, at 3 miles an hour. And the pressure was 29.78 inches, and falling. Other observations for South Central Arizona, including the greater Phoenix area, it was sunny, with a temperature of 95 at Buckeye, 97 at Glendale, 95 at Deer Valley, and 95 at Scottsdale Airport. Under sunny skies, Falcon Field reported 96, Mesa Gateway reported 99, and Chandler reported 97. At Mesa Gateway, wind was southwest, at 16 miles an hour. Observations for northern Arizona, it was sunny, with a temperature of 71 at Flagstaff, 75 at the Grand Canyon, 81 at Prescott, and 81 at Payson. Under sunny skies, Page reported 86, Winslow reported 85, and Sholo reported 79. At Winslow, wind was west gusting to 30 miles an hour. At Window Rock, wind was west gusting to 28 miles an hour. At Sholo, wind was south gusting to 26 miles an hour. Observations for southern Arizona, at Yuma, it was sunny, with a temperature of 95. It was mostly sunny, with a temperature of 96 at Tucson, and 90 at Nogales. At Tucson, wind was southwest gusting to 29 miles an hour. At Nogales, wind was southwest gusting to 30 miles an hour. At Douglas, wind was west gusting to 32 miles an hour. Observations for Southern California, at Blythe, it was sunny, with a temperature of 97. At Los Angeles Airport, it was mostly sunny, with a temperature of 69. At San Diego, it was partly sunny, with a temperature of 68. Regional observations, at Salt Lake City, it was sunny, with a temperature of 74. It was mostly sunny, with a temperature of 94 at Las Vegas, and 87 at Albuquerque. At El Paso, it was partly sunny, with a temperature of 91. At Albuquerque, wind was west gusting to 25 miles an hour. Once again, at 3 p.m. in Phoenix, under mostly sunny skies. The Sky Harbor temperature was 99 degrees. Here is the latest forecast. For the following area, in Arizona, Central Phoenix, issued at 11:31 a.m. Mountain Standard Time. Today, sunny. Highs 95 to 100. Southeast wind 5 to 10 miles per hour in the morning, becoming southwest in the afternoon. Tonight, clear. Low 63 to 72. Southwest wind 5 to 10 miles per hour in the evening, becoming southeast around 5 miles per hour after midnight. Friday, sunny. Highs 94 to 99. East wind around 5 miles per hour in the morning, becoming southwest 5 to 10 miles per hour in the afternoon. Friday night, clear. Low 63 to 73. West wind 5 to 10 miles per hour in the evening, becoming south around 5 miles per hour after midnight. Saturday, sunny. Highs 95 to 100. Southeast wind 5 to 10 miles per hour in the morning, becoming southwest 10 to 20 miles per hour in the afternoon. Saturday night, clear. Low 61 to 69. Sunday, sunny. Not as warm. Highs 89 to 94. Sunday night, clear. Lows 58 to 66. Monday, sunny. Highs 86 to 91. Monday night, clear. Lows 57 to 65. Tuesday, sunny. Highs 90 to 95.
Tuesday night, partly cloudy. Low 60 to 68. Wednesday, mostly sunny and warmer. Highs 94 to 99. Here is the synopsis for Southeast California, Southwest, and South Central Arizona. Relatively stable temperatures with afternoon highs 4 to 8 degrees above normal will prevail through Saturday, then cool closer to the daily normal Sunday into early next week. Breezy conditions will return to the area over the weekend with the strongest gusts across Southeast California where a wind advisory has been issued. Critical fire weather conditions will be possible this weekend, particularly on Sunday for the eastern Arizona higher terrain. 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The current time is 3:40 p.m. Mountain Standard Time. Here is the 3 p.m. Mountain Standard Time observation for Phoenix on Thursday, May 14th. At Sky Harbor, it was mostly sunny. Visibility 10 miles. Temperature was 99 degrees, dew point 40, relative humidity 13%. Wind was southeast, at 3 miles an hour. And the pressure was 29.78 inches, and falling. Other observations for South Central Arizona including the Greater Phoenix area, it was sunny, with a temperature of 95 at Buckeye, 97 at Glendale, 95 at Deer Valley, and 95 at Scottsdale Airport. Under sunny skies, Falcon Field reported 96, Mesa Gateway reported 99, and Chandler reported 97. At Mesa Gateway, wind was southwest, at 16 miles an hour. Observations for northern Arizona, it was sunny, with a temperature of 71 at Flagstaff, 75 at the Grand Canyon, 81 at Prescott, and 81 at Payson. Under sunny skies, Page reported 86, Winslow reported 85, and Sholo reported 79. At Winslow, wind was west gusting to 30 miles an hour. At Window Rock, wind was west gusting to 28 miles an hour. At Sholo, wind was south gusting to 26 miles an hour. Observations for southern Arizona, at Yuma, it was sunny, with a temperature of 95. It was mostly sunny, with a temperature of 96 at Tucson, and 90 at Nogales. At Tucson, wind was southwest gusting to 29 miles an hour. At Nogales, wind was southwest gusting to 30 miles an hour. At Douglas, wind was west gusting to 32 miles an hour. Observations for Southern California, at Blythe, it was sunny, with a temperature of 97. At Los Angeles Airport, it was mostly sunny, with a temperature of 69. At San Diego, it was partly sunny, with a temperature of 68. Regional observations, at Salt Lake City, it was sunny, with a temperature of 74. It was mostly sunny, with a temperature of 94 at Las Vegas, and 87 at Albuquerque. At El Paso, it was partly sunny, with a temperature of 91. At Albuquerque, wind was west gusting to 25 miles an hour. Once again, at 3 p.m. in Phoenix, under mostly sunny skies. The Sky Harbor temperature was 99 degrees. Here is the latest forecast. For the following area, in Arizona, Central Phoenix, issued at 11:31 a.m. Mountain Standard Time. Today, sunny. Highs 95 to 100. Southeast wind 5 to 10 miles per hour in the morning becoming southwest in the afternoon. Tonight, clear. Low 63 to 72. Southwest wind 5 to 10 miles per hour in the evening becoming southeast around 5 miles per hour after midnight. Friday, sunny. Highs 94 to 99. East wind around 5 miles per hour in the morning becoming southwest 5 to 10 miles per hour in the afternoon. Friday night, clear. Low 63 to 73. West wind 5 to 10 miles per hour in the evening becoming south around 5 miles per hour after midnight. Saturday, sunny. Highs 95 to 100.
Southeast wind 5 to 10 miles per hour in the morning, becoming southwest 10 to 20 miles per hour in the afternoon. Saturday night, clear. Low 61 to 69. Sunday, sunny. Not as warm. Highs 89 to 94. Sunday night, clear. Lows 58 to 66. Monday, sunny. Highs 86 to 91. Monday night, clear. Lows 57 to 65. Tuesday, sunny. Highs 90 to 95. Tuesday night, partly cloudy. Lows 60 to 68. Wednesday, mostly sunny and warmer. Highs 94 to 99. Here is the synopsis for Southeast California, Southwest, and South Central Arizona. Relatively stable temperatures with afternoon highs 4 to 8 degrees above normal will prevail through Saturday, then cool closer to the daily normal Sunday into early next week. Breezy conditions will return to the area over the weekend with the strongest gusts across Southeast California, where a wind advisory

Dew point 40, relative humidity 13%. Wind was southeast, at 3 miles an hour. And the pressure was 29.78 inches, and falling. Other observations for South Central Arizona, including the Greater Phoenix area, it was sunny, with a temperature of 95 at Buckeye, 97 at Glendale, 95 at Deer Valley, and 95 at Scottsdale Airport. Under sunny skies, Falcon Field reported 96, Mesa Gateway reported 99, and Chandler reported 97. At Mesa Gateway, wind was southwest, at 16 miles an hour. Observations for northern Arizona, it was sunny, with a temperature of 71 at Flagstaff, 75 at the Grand Canyon, 81 at Prescott, and 81 at Payson. Under sunny skies, Page reported 86, Winslow reported 85, and Sholo reported 79. At Winslow, wind was west gusting to 30 miles an hour. At Window Rock, wind was west gusting to 28 miles an hour. At Sholo, wind was south gusting to 26 miles an hour. Observations for southern Arizona, at Yuma, it was sunny, with a temperature of 95. It was mostly sunny, with a temperature of 96 at Tucson, and 90 at Nogales. At Tucson, wind was southwest gusting to 29 miles an hour. At Nogales, wind was southwest gusting to 30 miles an hour. At Douglas, wind was west gusting to 32 miles an hour. Observations for Southern California, at Blythe, it was sunny, with a temperature of 97. At Los Angeles Airport, it was mostly sunny, with a temperature of 69. At San Diego, it was partly sunny, with a temperature of 68. Regional observations, at Salt Lake City, it was sunny, with a temperature of 74. It was mostly sunny, with a temperature of 94 at Las Vegas, and 87 at Albuquerque. At El Paso, it was partly sunny, with a temperature of 91. At Albuquerque, wind was west gusting to 25 miles an hour. Once again, at 3 p.m. in Phoenix, under mostly sunny skies. The Sky Harbor temperature was 99 degrees. Here is the latest forecast. For the following area, in Arizona, Central Phoenix, issued at 11:31 a.m. Mountain Standard Time. Today, sunny. Highs 95 to 100. Southeast wind 5 to 10 miles per hour in the morning, becoming southwest in the afternoon. Tonight, clear. Low 63 to 72. Southwest wind 5 to 10 miles per hour in the evening, becoming southeast around 5 miles per hour after midnight. Friday, sunny. Highs 94 to 99. East wind around 5 miles per hour in the morning, becoming southwest 5 to 10 miles per hour in the afternoon. Friday night, clear. Low 63 to 73. West wind 5 to 10 miles per hour in the evening, becoming south around 5 miles per hour after midnight. Saturday, sunny. Highs 95 to 100. Southeast wind 5 to 10 miles per hour in the morning, becoming southwest 10 to 20 miles per hour in the afternoon. Saturday night, clear. Low 61 to 69. Sunday, sunny. Not as warm. Highs 89 to 94. Sunday night, clear. Lows 58 to 66. Monday, sunny. Highs 86 to 91. Monday night, clear. Lows 57 to 65. Tuesday, sunny. Highs 90 to 95. Tuesday night, partly cloudy. Lows 60 to 68. Wednesday, mostly sunny and warmer. Highs 94 to 99. Here is the synopsis for Southeast California, Southwest, and South Central Arizona. Relatively stable temperatures with afternoon highs 4 to 8 degrees above normal will prevail through Saturday, then cool closer to the daily normal Sunday into early next week. Breezy conditions will return to the area over the weekend, with the strongest gusts across Southeast California where a wind advisory has been issued. Critical fire weather conditions

will be possible this weekend, particularly on Sunday for the eastern Arizona higher terrain. 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The current time is 3:52 p.m. Mountain Standard Time. Here is the 3 p.m. Mountain Standard Time observation for Phoenix on Thursday, May 14th. At Sky Harbor, it was mostly sunny. Visibility 10 miles. Temperature was 99 degrees, dew point 40, relative humidity 13%. Wind was southeast, at 3 miles an hour. And the pressure was 29.78 inches, and falling. Other observations for South Central Arizona, including the greater Phoenix area, it was sunny, with a temperature of 95 at Buckeye, 97 at Glendale, 95 at Deer Valley, and 95 at Scottsdale Airport. Under sunny skies, Falcon Field reported 96, Mesa Gateway reported 99, and Chandler reported 97. At Mesa Gateway, wind was southwest, at 16 miles an hour. Observations for northern Arizona, it was sunny, with a temperature of 71 at Flagstaff, 75 at the Grand Canyon, 81 at Prescott, and 81 at Payson. Under sunny skies, Page reported 86, Winslow reported 85, and Sholo reported 79. At Winslow, wind was west gusting to 30 miles an hour. At Window Rock, wind was west gusting to 28 miles an hour. At Sholo, wind was south gusting to 26 miles an hour. Observations for southern Arizona, at Yuma, it was sunny, with a temperature of 95. It was mostly sunny, with a temperature of 96 at Tucson, and 90 at Nogales. At Tucson, wind was southwest gusting to 29 miles an hour. At Nogales, wind was southwest gusting to 30 miles an hour. At Douglas, wind was west gusting to 32 miles an hour. Observations for Southern California, at Blythe, it was sunny, with a temperature of 97. At Los Angeles Airport, it was mostly sunny, with a temperature of 69. At San Diego, it was partly sunny, with a temperature of 68. Regional observations, at Salt Lake City, it was sunny, with a temperature of 74. It was mostly sunny, with a temperature of 94 at Las Vegas, and 87 at Albuquerque. At El Paso, it was partly sunny, with a temperature of 91. At Albuquerque, wind was west gusting to 25 miles an hour. Once again, at 3 p.m. in Phoenix, under mostly sunny skies. The Sky Harbor temperature was 99 degrees. Here is the latest forecast. For the following area, in Arizona, Central Phoenix, issued at 3:51 p.m. Mountain Standard Time. Today, sunny. Highs 95 to 100. Southwest wind 5 to 10 miles per hour. Tonight, clear. Low 63 to 72. Southwest wind 5 to 10 miles per hour in the evening, becoming southeast around 5 miles per hour after midnight. Friday, sunny. Highs 94 to 99. East wind around 5 miles per hour in the morning, becoming southwest 5 to 10 miles per hour in the afternoon. Friday night, clear. Low 63 to 73. West wind 5 to 10 miles per hour in the evening, becoming south around 5 miles per hour after midnight. Saturday, sunny. Highs 95 to 100. Southeast wind 5 to 10 miles per hour in the morning, becoming southwest 10 to 20 miles per hour in the afternoon. Saturday night, clear. Low 61 to 69. Sunday, sunny. Not as warm. Highs 89 to 94. Sunday night, clear. Lows 58 to 66. Monday, sunny. Highs 86 to 91. Monday night, clear. Lows 57 to 65. Tuesday, sunny. Highs 90 to 95. Tuesday night, partly cloudy. Low 60 to 68.
Wednesday, mostly sunny and warmer. Highs 94 to 99. Here is the synopsis for Southeast California, Southwest, and South Central Arizona. Relatively stable temperatures with afternoon highs 4 to 8 degrees above normal will prevail through Saturday, then cool closer to the daily normal Sunday into early next week. Breezy conditions will return to the area over the weekend with the strongest gusts across Southeast California where a wind advisory has been issued. Critical fire weather conditions will be possible this weekend, particularly on Sunday for the eastern Arizona higher terrain. 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The current time is 3:57 p.m. Mountain Standard Time. Here is the 3 p.m. Mountain Standard Time observation for Phoenix on Thursday, May 14th. At Sky Harbor, it was mostly sunny. Visibility 10 miles. Temperature was 99 degrees, dew point 40, relative humidity 13%. Wind was southeast, at 3 miles an hour. And the pressure was 29.78 inches, and falling. Other observations for South Central Arizona including the Greater Phoenix area, it was sunny, with a temperature of 95 at Buckeye, 97 at Glendale, 95 at Deer Valley, and 95 at Scottsdale Airport. Under sunny skies, Falcon Field reported 96, Mesa Gateway reported 99, and Chandler reported 97. At Mesa Gateway, wind was southwest, at 16 miles an hour. Observations for northern Arizona, it was sunny, with a temperature of 71 at Flagstaff, 75 at the Grand Canyon, 81 at Prescott, and 81 at Payson. Under sunny skies, Page reported 86, Winslow reported 85, and Sholo reported 79. At Winslow, wind was west gusting to 30 miles an hour. At Window Rock, wind was west gusting to 28 miles an hour. At Sholo, wind was south gusting to 26 miles an hour. Observations for southern Arizona, at Yuma, it was sunny, with a temperature of 95. It was mostly sunny, with a temperature of 96 at Tucson, and 90 at Nogales. At Tucson, wind was southwest gusting to 29 miles an hour. At Nogales, wind was southwest gusting to 30 miles an hour. At Douglas, wind was west gusting to 32 miles an hour. Observations for Southern California, at Blythe, it was sunny, with a temperature of 97. At Los Angeles Airport, it was mostly sunny, with a temperature of 69. At San Diego, it was partly sunny, with a temperature of 68. Regional observations, at Salt Lake City, it was sunny, with a temperature of 74. It was mostly sunny, with a temperature of 94 at Las Vegas, and 87 at Albuquerque. At El Paso, it was partly sunny, with a temperature of 91. At Albuquerque, wind was west gusting to 25 miles an hour. Once again, at 3 p.m. in Phoenix, under mostly sunny skies. The Sky Harbor temperature was 99 degrees. Here is the latest forecast. For the following area, in Arizona, Central Phoenix, issued at 3:51 p.m. Mountain Standard Time. Today, sunny. Highs 95 to 100. Southwest wind 5 to 10 miles per hour. Tonight, clear. Low 63 to 72. Southwest wind 5 to 10 miles per hour in the evening becoming southeast around 5 miles per hour after midnight. Friday, sunny. Highs 94 to 99. East wind around 5 miles per hour in the morning becoming southwest 5 to 10 miles per hour in the afternoon. Friday night, clear. Low 63 to 73. West wind 5 to 10 miles per hour in the evening becoming south around 5 miles per hour after midnight. Saturday, sunny. Highs 95 to 100. Southeast wind 5 to 10 miles per hour in the morning becoming southwest 10 to 20 miles per hour in the afternoon. Saturday night, clear.
low 61 to 69. Sunday, sunny. Not as warm. Highs 89 to 94. Sunday night, clear. Lows 58 to 66. Monday, sunny. Highs 86 to 91. Monday night, clear. Lows 57 to 65. Tuesday, sunny. Highs 90 to 95. Tuesday night, partly cloudy. Lows 60 to 68. Wednesday, mostly sunny and warmer. Highs 94 to 99. Here is the latest forecast. For the following area, in Arizona, Central Phoenix, issued at 4:01 p.m. Mountain Standard Time. Tonight, clear. Low 63 to 72. Southwest wind 5 to 10 miles per hour in the evening, becoming southeast around 5 miles per hour after midnight. Friday, sunny. Highs 94 to 99. East wind around 5 miles per hour in the morning, becoming southwest 5 to 10 miles per hour in the afternoon. Friday night, clear. Low 63 to 73. West wind 5 to 10 miles per hour in the evening, becoming south around 5 miles per hour after midnight. Saturday, sunny. Highs 95 to 100. Southeast wind 5 to 10 miles per hour in the morning, becoming southwest 10 to 20 miles per hour in the afternoon. Saturday night, clear. Low 61 to 71. Southwest wind 10 to 20 miles per hour. Sunday, sunny. Not as warm. Highs 89 to 94. Sunday night, clear. Lows 58 to 66. Monday, sunny. Highs 86 to 91. Monday night, clear. Lows 57 to 65. Tuesday, sunny. Highs 90 to 95. Tuesday night, partly cloudy. Lows 60 to 68. Wednesday, mostly sunny and warmer. Highs 94 to 99. Wednesday night, mostly clear. Low 62 to 69. Thursday, sunny. Highs 95 to 101. Here is the synopsis for Southeast California, Southwest, and South Central Arizona. Relatively stable temperatures with afternoon highs 4 to 8 degrees above normal will prevail through Saturday, then cool closer to the daily normal Sunday into early next week. Breezy conditions will return to the area over the weekend with the strongest gusts across Southeast California, where a wind advisory has been issued. Critical fire weather conditions will be possible this weekend, particularly on Sunday for the eastern Arizona higher terrain. 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The current time is 4:05 p.m. Mountain Standard Time. Here is the latest forecast. For the following area, in Arizona, Central Phoenix, issued at 4:01 p.m. Mountain Standard Time. Tonight, clear. Low 63 to 72. Southwest wind 5 to 10 miles per hour in the evening, becoming southeast around 5 miles per hour after midnight. Friday, sunny. Highs 94 to 99. East wind around 5 miles per hour in the morning, becoming southwest 5 to 10 miles per hour in the afternoon. Friday night, clear. Low 63 to 73. West wind 5 to 10 miles per hour in the evening, becoming south around 5 miles per hour after midnight. Saturday, sunny. Highs 95 to 100. Southeast wind 5 to 10 miles per hour in the morning, becoming southwest 10 to 20 miles per hour in the afternoon. Saturday night, clear. Low 61 to 71. Southwest wind 10 to 20 miles per hour. Sunday, sunny. Not as warm. Highs 89 to 94. Sunday night, clear. Lows 58 to 66. Monday, sunny.
Highs 86 to 91. Monday night, clear. Lows 57 to 65. Tuesday, sunny. Highs 90 to 95. Tuesday night, partly cloudy. Lows 60 to 68. Wednesday, mostly sunny and warmer. Highs 94 to 99. Wednesday night, mostly clear. Lows 62 to 69. Thursday, sunny. Highs 95 to 101. Here is the synopsis for Southeast California, Southwest, and South Central Arizona. Relatively stable temperatures with afternoon highs 4 to 8 degrees above normal will prevail through Saturday, then cool closer to the daily normal Sunday into early next week. Breezy conditions will return to the area over the weekend with the strongest gusts across Southeast California where a wind advisory has been issued. Critical fire weather conditions will be possible this weekend, particularly on Sunday for the eastern Arizona higher terrain. 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The current time is 4:08 p.m. Mountain Standard Time. Here is the latest forecast. For the following area, in Arizona, Central Phoenix, issued at 4:01 p.m. Mountain Standard Time. Tonight, clear. Low 63 to 72. Southwest wind 5 to 10 miles per hour in the evening, becoming southeast around 5 miles per hour after midnight. Friday, sunny. Highs 94 to 99. East wind around 5 miles per hour in the morning, becoming southwest 5 to 10 miles per hour in the afternoon. Friday night, clear. Low 63 to 73. West wind 5 to 10 miles per hour in the evening, becoming south around 5 miles per hour after midnight. Saturday, sunny. Highs 95 to 100. Southeast wind 5 to 10 miles per hour in the morning, becoming southwest 10 to 20 miles per hour in the afternoon. Saturday night, clear. Low 61 to 71. Southwest wind 10 to 20 miles per hour. Sunday, sunny. Not as warm. Highs 89 to 94. Sunday night, clear. Lows 58 to 66. Monday, sunny. Highs 86 to 91. Monday night, clear. Lows 57 to 65. Tuesday, sunny. Highs 90 to 95. Tuesday night, partly cloudy. Low 60 to 68. Wednesday, mostly sunny and warmer. Highs 94 to 99. Wednesday night, mostly clear. Low 62 to 69. Thursday, sunny. Highs 95 to 101. Here is the synopsis for Southeast California, Southwest, and South Central Arizona. Relatively stable temperatures with afternoon highs 4 to 8 degrees above normal will prevail through Saturday, then cool closer to the daily normal Sunday into early next week. Breezy conditions will return to the area over the weekend with the strongest gusts across Southeast California where a wind advisory has been issued. Critical fire weather conditions will be possible this weekend, particularly on Sunday for the eastern Arizona higher terrain. Here is the synopsis for Southeast California, Southwest, and South Central Arizona. Relatively stable temperatures with afternoon highs 4 to 8 degrees above normal will prevail through Saturday, then cool closer to the daily normal Sunday into early next week. Breezy conditions will return to the area over the weekend with the strongest gusts across Southeast California where a wind advisory has been issued. Critical fire weather conditions will be possible this weekend, particularly on Sunday for the eastern Arizona higher terrain. 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The current time is 4:11 p.m. Mountain Standard Time. Here is the 4 p.m. Mountain Standard Time observation for Phoenix, on Thursday, May 14th.
At Sky Harbor, it was mostly sunny. Visibility 10 miles. Temperature was 100 degrees, dew point 38, relative humidity 11%. Wind was southwest, at 9 miles an hour. And the pressure was 29.76 inches, and falling. Other observations for South Central Arizona, including the Greater Phoenix area, it was sunny, with a temperature of 97 at Buckeye, 97 at Glendale, 98 at Luke Air Force Base, 96 at Deer Valley, and 96 at Scottsdale Airport. Under sunny skies, Falcon Field reported 98, Mesa Gateway reported 99, Chandler reported 99, and Gila Bend reported 99. Observations for Northern Arizona, it was sunny, with a temperature of 71 at Flagstaff, 76 at the Grand Canyon, 80 at Prescott, and 81 at Payson. Under sunny skies, Page reported 88, Winslow reported 85, and Sholo reported 77. At Winslow, wind was west gusting to 28 miles an hour. At Windle Rock, wind was west gusting to 28 miles an hour. Observations for Southern Arizona, at Yuma, it was sunny, with a temperature of 96. It was mostly sunny, with a temperature of 95 at Tucson, and 89 at Nogales. At Sierra Vista, it was cloudy, with a temperature of 85. At Tucson, wind was southwest gusting to 30 miles an hour. At Nogales, wind was southwest gusting to 37 miles an hour. At Sierra Vista, wind was southwest gusting to 26 miles an hour. At Douglas, wind was west gusting to 28 miles an hour. Observations for Southern California, at Blythe, it was sunny, with a temperature of 97. At Los Angeles Airport, it was mostly sunny, with a temperature of 69. At San Diego, it was partly sunny, with a temperature of 68. Regional observations, at Salt Lake City, it was sunny, with a temperature of 74. It was mostly sunny, with a temperature of 95 at Las Vegas, and 87 at Albuquerque. At El Paso, it was cloudy, with a temperature of 89. At Albuquerque, wind was west gusting to 28 miles an hour. Once again, at 4 p.m. in Phoenix, under mostly sunny skies. The Sky Harbor temperature was 100 degrees. Here is the latest forecast. For the following area, in Arizona, Central Phoenix, issued at 4:01 p.m. Mountain Standard Time. Tonight, clear. Low 63 to 72. Southwest wind 5 to 10 miles per hour in the evening, becoming southeast around 5 miles per hour after midnight. Friday, sunny. Highs 94 to 99. East wind around 5 miles per hour in the morning, becoming southwest 5 to 10 miles per hour in the afternoon. Friday night, clear. Low 63 to 73. West wind 5 to 10 miles per hour in the evening, becoming south around 5 miles per hour after midnight. Saturday, sunny. Highs 95 to 100. Southeast wind 5 to 10 miles per hour in the morning, becoming southwest 10 to 20 miles per hour in the afternoon. Saturday night, clear. Low 61 to 71. Southwest wind 10 to 20 miles per hour. Sunday, sunny. Not as warm. Highs 89 to 94. Sunday night, clear. Lows 58 to 66. Monday, sunny. Highs 86 to 91. Monday night, clear. Lows 57 to 65. Tuesday, sunny. Highs 90 to 95. Tuesday night, partly cloudy. Low 60 to 68. Wednesday, mostly sunny and warmer. Highs 94 to 99. Wednesday night, mostly clear. Low 62 to 69. Thursday, sunny. Highs 95 to 101. Here is the synopsis for Southeast California, Southwest, and South Central Arizona.
Relatively stable temperatures with afternoon highs 4 to 8 degrees above normal will prevail through Saturday, then cool closer to the daily normal Sunday into early next week. Breezy conditions will return to the area over the weekend with the strongest gusts across southeast California where a wind advisory has been issued. Critical fire weather conditions will be possible this weekend, particularly on Sunday for the eastern Arizona higher terrain. 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The current time is 4:17 p.m. Mountain Standard Time. Here is the 4 p.m. Mountain Standard Time observation for Phoenix, on Thursday, May 14th. At Sky Harbor, it was mostly sunny. Visibility 10 miles. Temperature was 100 degrees, dew point 38, relative humidity 11%. Wind was southwest, at 9 miles an hour. And the pressure was 29.76 inches, and falling. Other observations for South Central Arizona including the Greater Phoenix area, it was sunny, with a temperature of 97 at Buckeye, 97 at Glendale, 98 at Luke Air Force Base, 96 at Deer Valley, and 96 at Scottsdale Airport. Under sunny skies, Falcon Field reported 98, Mesa Gateway reported 99, Chandler reported 99, and Gila Bend reported 99. Observations for northern Arizona, it was sunny, with a temperature of 71 at Flagstaff, 76 at the Grand Canyon, 80 at Prescott, and 81 at Payson. Under sunny skies, Page reported 88, Winslow reported 85, and Sholo reported 77. At Winslow, wind was west gusting to 28 miles an hour. At Window Rock, wind was west gusting to 28 miles an hour. Observations for southern Arizona, at Yuma, it was sunny, with a temperature of 96. It was mostly sunny, with a temperature of 95 at Tucson, and 89 at Nogales. At Sierra Vista, it was cloudy, with a temperature of 85. At Tucson, wind was southwest gusting to 30 miles an hour. At Nogales, wind was southwest gusting to 37 miles an hour. At Sierra Vista, wind was southwest gusting to 26 miles an hour. At Douglas, wind was west gusting to 28 miles an hour. Observations for Southern California, at Blythe, it was sunny, with a temperature of 97. At Los Angeles Airport, it was mostly sunny, with a temperature of 69. At San Diego, it was partly sunny, with a temperature of 68. Regional observations, at Salt Lake City, it was sunny, with a temperature of 74. It was mostly sunny, with a temperature of 95 at Las Vegas, and 87 at Albuquerque. At El Paso, it was cloudy, with a temperature of 89. At Albuquerque, wind was west gusting to 28 miles an hour. Once again, at 4 p.m. in Phoenix, under mostly sunny skies. The Sky Harbor temperature was 100 degrees. Here is the latest forecast. For the following area, in Arizona, Central Phoenix, issued at 4:01 p.m. Mountain Standard Time. Tonight, clear. Low 63 to 72. Southwest wind 5 to 10 miles per hour in the evening becoming southeast around 5 miles per hour after midnight. Friday, sunny. Highs 94 to 99. East wind around 5 miles per hour in the morning becoming southwest 5 to 10 miles per hour in the afternoon. Friday night, clear. Low 63 to 73. West wind 5 to 10 miles per hour in the evening becoming south around 5 miles per hour after midnight. Saturday, sunny. Highs 95 to 100. Southeast wind 5 to 10 miles per hour in the morning becoming southwest 10 to 20 miles per hour in the afternoon. Saturday night, clear. Low 61 to 71. Southwest wind 10 to 20 miles per hour. Sunday, sunny. Not as warm. Highs 89 to 94. Sunday night, clear.
lows 58 to 66. Monday, sunny. Highs 86 to 91. Monday night, clear. Lows 57 to 65. Tuesday, sunny. Highs 90 to 95. Tuesday night, partly cloudy. Lows 60 to 68. Wednesday, mostly sunny and warmer. Highs 94 to 99. Wednesday night, mostly clear. Lows 62 to 69. Thursday, sunny. Highs 95 to 101. Here is the synopsis for Southeast California, Southwest, and South Central Arizona. Relatively stable temperatures with afternoon highs 4 to 8 degrees above normal will prevail through Saturday, then cool closer to the daily normal Sunday into early next week. Breezy conditions will return to the area over the weekend with the strongest gusts across Southeast California where a wind advisory has been issued. Critical fire weather conditions will be possible this weekend, particularly on Sunday for the eastern Arizona higher terrain. 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The current time is 4:23 p.m. Mountain Standard Time. Here is the 4 p.m. Mountain Standard Time observation for Phoenix on Thursday, May 14th. At Sky Harbor, it was mostly sunny. Visibility 10 miles. Temperature was 100 degrees, dew point 38, relative humidity 11%. Wind was southwest, at 9 miles an hour. And the pressure was 29.76 inches, and falling. Other observations for South Central Arizona including the Greater Phoenix area, it was sunny, with a temperature of 97 at Buckeye, 97 at Glendale, 98 at Luke Air Force Base, 96 at Deer Valley, and 96 at Scottsdale Airport. Under sunny skies, Falcon Field reported 98, Mesa Gateway reported 99, Chandler reported 99, and Gila Bend reported 99. Observations for Northern Arizona, it was sunny, with a temperature of 71 at Flagstaff, 76 at the Grand Canyon, 80 at Prescott, and 81 at Payson. Under sunny skies, Page reported 88, Winslow reported 85, and Sholo reported 77. At Winslow, wind was west gusting to 28 miles an hour. At Window Rock, wind was west gusting to 28 miles an hour. Observations for Southern Arizona, at Yuma, it was sunny, with a temperature of 96. It was mostly sunny, with a temperature of 95 at Tucson, and 89 at Nogales. At Sierra Vista, it was cloudy, with a temperature of 85. At Tucson, wind was southwest gusting to 30 miles an hour. At Nogales, wind was southwest gusting to 37 miles an hour. At Sierra Vista, wind was southwest gusting to 26 miles an hour. At Douglas, wind was west gusting to 28 miles an hour. Observations for Southern California, at Blythe, it was sunny, with a temperature of 97. At Los Angeles Airport, it was mostly sunny, with a temperature of 69. At San Diego, it was partly sunny, with a temperature of 68. Regional observations, at Salt Lake City, it was sunny, with a temperature of 74. It was mostly sunny, with a temperature of 95 at Las Vegas, and 87 at Albuquerque. At El Paso, it was cloudy, with a temperature of 89. At Albuquerque, wind was west gusting to 28 miles an hour. Once again, at 4 p.m. in Phoenix, under mostly sunny skies. The Sky Harbor temperature was 100 degrees. Here is the latest forecast. For the following area, in Arizona, Central Phoenix, issued at 4:01 p.m. Mountain Standard Time. Tonight, clear. Low 63 to 72. Southwest wind 5 to 10 miles per hour in the evening becoming southeast around 5 miles per hour after midnight. Friday, sunny. Highs 94 to 99.
east wind around 5 miles per hour in the morning, becoming southwest 5 to 10 miles per hour in the afternoon. Friday night, clear. Low 63 to 73. West wind 5 to 10 miles per hour in the evening, becoming south around 5 miles per hour after midnight. Saturday, sunny. Highs 95 to 100. Southeast wind 5 to 10 miles per hour in the morning, becoming southwest 10 to 20 miles per hour in the afternoon. Saturday night, clear. Low 61 to 71. Southwest wind 10 to 20 miles per hour. Sunday, sunny. Not as warm. Highs 89 to 94. Sunday night, clear. Lows 58 to 66. Monday, sunny. Highs 86 to 91. Monday night, clear. Lows 57 to 65. Tuesday, sunny. Highs 90 to 95. Tuesday night, partly cloudy. Low 60 to 68. Wednesday, mostly sunny and warmer. Highs 94 to 99. Wednesday night, mostly clear. Low 62 to 69. Thursday, sunny. Highs 95 to 101. Here is the synopsis for Southeast California, Southwest, and South Central Arizona. Relatively stable temperatures with afternoon highs 4 to 8 degrees above normal will prevail through Saturday, then cool closer to the daily normal Sunday into early next week. Breezy conditions will return to the area over the weekend with the strongest gusts across Southeast California, where a wind advisory has been issued. Critical fire weather conditions will be possible this weekend, particularly on Sunday for the eastern Arizona higher terrain. 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The current time is 4:28 p.m. Mountain Standard Time. Here is the 4 p.m. Mountain Standard Time observation for Phoenix on Thursday, May 14th. At Sky Harbor, it was mostly sunny. Visibility 10 miles. Temperature was 100 degrees, dew point 38, relative humidity 11%. Wind was southwest, at 9 miles an hour. And the pressure was 29.76 inches, and falling. Other observations for South Central Arizona, including the Greater Phoenix area, it was sunny, with a temperature of 97 at Buckeye, 97 at Glendale, 98 at Luke Air Force Base, 96 at Deer Valley, and 96 at Scottsdale Airport. Under sunny skies, Falcon Field reported 98, Mesa Gateway reported 99, Chandler reported 99, and Gila Bend reported 99. Observations for northern Arizona, it was sunny, with a temperature of 71 at Flagstaff, 76 at the Grand Canyon, 80

At Sierra Vista, it was cloudy, with a temperature of 85. At Tucson, wind was southwest gusting to 30 miles an hour. At Nogales, wind was southwest gusting to 37 miles an hour. At Sierra Vista, wind was southwest gusting to 26 miles an hour. At Douglas, wind was west gusting to 28 miles an hour. Observations for Southern California, at Blythe, it was sunny, with a temperature of 97. At Los Angeles Airport, it was mostly sunny, with a temperature of 69. At San Diego, it was partly sunny, with a temperature of 68. Regional observations, at Salt Lake City, it was sunny, with a temperature of 74. It was mostly sunny, with a temperature of 95 at Las Vegas, and 87 at Albuquerque. At El Paso, it was cloudy, with a temperature of 89. At Albuquerque, wind was west gusting to 28 miles an hour. Once again, at 4 p.m. in Phoenix, under mostly sunny skies. The Sky Harbor temperature was 100 degrees. Here is the latest forecast. For the following area, in Arizona, Central Phoenix, issued at 4:01 p.m. Mountain Standard Time. Tonight, clear. Low 63 to 72. Southwest wind 5 to 10 miles per hour in the evening, becoming southeast around 5 miles per hour after midnight. Friday, sunny. Highs 94 to 99. East wind around 5 miles per hour in the morning, becoming southwest 5 to 10 miles per hour in the afternoon. Friday night, clear. Low 63 to 73. West wind 5 to 10 miles per hour in the evening, becoming south around 5 miles per hour after midnight. Saturday, sunny. Highs 95 to 100. Southeast wind 5 to 10 miles per hour in the morning, becoming southwest 10 to 20 miles per hour in the afternoon. Saturday night, clear. Low 61 to 71. Southwest wind 10 to 20 miles per hour. Sunday, sunny. Not as warm. Highs 89. Sunday night, clear. Lows 58 to 66. Monday, sunny. Highs 86 to 91. Monday night, clear. Lows 57 to 65. Tuesday, sunny. Highs 90 to 95. Tuesday night, partly cloudy. Low 60 to 68. Wednesday, mostly sunny and warmer. Highs 94 to 99. Wednesday night, mostly clear. Low 62 to 69. Thursday, sunny. Highs 95 to 101. Here is the synopsis for Southeast California, Southwest, and South Central Arizona. Relatively stable temperatures with afternoon highs 4 to 8 degrees above normal will prevail through Saturday, then cool closer to the daily normal Sunday into early next week. Breezy conditions will return to the area over the weekend, with the strongest gusts across Southeast California where a wind advisory has been issued. Critical fire weather conditions will be possible this weekend, particularly on Sunday for the eastern Arizona higher terrain. 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The current time is 4:34 p.m. Mountain Standard Time. Here is the 4 p.m. Mountain Standard Time observation for Phoenix, on Thursday, May 14th. At Sky Harbor, it was mostly sunny. Visibility 10 miles. Temperature was 100 degrees, dew point 38, relative humidity 11%. Wind was southwest, at 9 miles an hour. And the pressure was 29.76 inches, and falling. Other observations for South Central Arizona, including the greater Phoenix area, it was sunny, with a temperature of 97 at Buckeye, 97 at Glendale, 98 at Luke Air Force Base, 96 at Deer Valley, and 96 at Scottsdale Airport. Under sunny skies, Falcon Field reported 98, Mesa Gateway reported 99, Chandler reported 99, and Gila Bend reported

1989. Observations for northern Arizona. It was sunny, with a temperature of 71 at Flagstaff, 76 at the Grand Canyon, 80 at Prescott, and 81 at Payson. Under sunny skies, Page reported 88, Winslow reported 85, and Sholo reported 77. At Winslow, wind was west gusting to 28 miles an hour. At Window Rock, wind was west gusting to 28 miles an hour. Observations for southern Arizona. At Yuma, it was sunny, with a temperature of 96. It was mostly sunny, with a temperature of 95 at Tucson, and 89 at Nogales. At Sierra Vista, it was cloudy, with a temperature of 85. At Tucson, wind was southwest gusting to 30 miles an hour. At Nogales, wind was southwest gusting to 37 miles an hour. At Sierra Vista, wind was southwest gusting to 26 miles an hour. At Douglas, wind was west gusting to 28 miles an hour. Observations for Southern California. At Blythe, it was sunny, with a temperature of 97. At Los Angeles Airport, it was mostly sunny, with a temperature of 69. At San Diego, it was partly sunny, with a temperature of 68. Regional observations. At Salt Lake City, it was sunny, with a temperature of 74. It was mostly sunny, with a temperature of 95 at Las Vegas, and 87 at Albuquerque. At El Paso, it was cloudy, with a temperature of 89. At Albuquerque, wind was west gusting to 28 miles an hour. Once again, at 4 p.m. in Phoenix, under mostly sunny skies. The Sky Harbor temperature was 100 degrees. Here is the latest forecast. For the following area, in Arizona, Central Phoenix, issued at 4:01 p.m. Mountain Standard Time. Tonight, clear. Low 63 to 72. Southwest wind 5 to 10 miles per hour in the evening, becoming southeast around 5 miles per hour after midnight. Friday, sunny. Highs 94 to 99. East wind around 5 miles per hour in the morning, becoming southwest 5 to 10 miles per hour in the afternoon. Friday night, clear. Low 63 to 73. West wind 5 to 10 miles per hour in the evening, becoming south around 5 miles per hour after midnight. Saturday, sunny. Highs 95 to 100. Southeast wind 5 to 10 miles per hour in the morning, becoming southwest 10 to 20 miles per hour in the afternoon. Saturday night, clear. Low 61 to 71. Southwest wind 10 to 20 miles per hour. Sunday, sunny. Not as warm. Highs 89 to 94. Sunday night, clear. Lows 58 to 66. Monday, sunny. Highs 86 to 91. Monday night, clear. Lows 57 to 65. Tuesday, sunny. Highs 90 to 95. Tuesday night, partly cloudy. Lows 60 to 68. Wednesday, mostly sunny and warmer. Highs 94 to 99. Wednesday night, mostly clear. Low 62 to 69. Thursday, sunny. Highs 95 to 101. Here is the synopsis for Southeast California, Southwest, and South Central Arizona. Relatively stable temperatures with afternoon highs 4 to 8 degrees above normal will prevail through Saturday, then cool closer to the daily normal Sunday into early next week. Breezy conditions will return to the area over the weekend with the strongest gusts across Southeast California, where a wind advisory has been issued. Critical fire weather conditions will be possible this weekend, particularly on Sunday for the eastern Arizona higher terrain. 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The current time is 4:40 p.m. Mountain Standard Time. Here is the 4 p.m. Mountain Standard Time observation for Phoenix on Thursday, May 14th.
At Sky Harbor, it was mostly sunny. Visibility 10 miles. Temperature was 100 degrees, dew point 38, relative humidity 11%. Wind was southwest, at 9 miles an hour. And the pressure was 29.76 inches, and falling. Other observations for South Central Arizona, including the Greater Phoenix area, it was sunny, with a temperature of 97 at Buckeye, 97 at Glendale, 98 at Luke Air Force Base, 96 at Deer Valley, and 96 at Scottsdale Airport. Under sunny skies, Falcon Field reported 98, Mesa Gateway reported 99, Chandler reported 99, and Gila Bend reported 99. Observations for Northern Arizona, it was sunny, with a temperature of 71 at Flagstaff, 76 at the Grand Canyon, 80 at Prescott, and 81 at Payson. Under sunny skies, Page reported 88, Winslow reported 85, and Sholo reported 77. At Winslow, wind was west gusting to 28 miles an hour. At Window Rock, wind was west gusting to 28 miles an hour. Observations for Southern Arizona, at Yuma, it was sunny, with a temperature of 96. It was mostly sunny, with a temperature of 95 at Tucson, and 89 at Nogales. At Sierra Vista, it was cloudy, with a temperature of 85. At Tucson, wind was southwest gusting to 30 miles an hour. At Nogales, wind was southwest gusting to 37 miles an hour. At Sierra Vista, wind was southwest gusting to 26 miles an hour. At Douglas, wind was west gusting to 28 miles an hour. Observations for Southern California, at Blythe, it was sunny, with a temperature of 97. At Los Angeles Airport, it was mostly sunny, with a temperature of 69. At San Diego, it was partly sunny, with a temperature of 68. Regional observations, at Salt Lake City, it was sunny, with a temperature of 74. It was mostly sunny, with a temperature of 95 at Las Vegas, and 87 at Albuquerque. At El Paso, it was cloudy, with a temperature of 89. At Albuquerque, wind was west gusting to 28 miles an hour. Once again, at 4 p.m. in Phoenix, under mostly sunny skies. The Sky Harbor temperature was 100 degrees. Here is the latest forecast. For the following area, in Arizona, Central Phoenix, issued at 4:01 p.m. Mountain Standard Time. Tonight, clear. Low 63 to 72. Southwest wind 5 to 10 miles per hour in the evening, becoming southeast around 5 miles per hour after midnight. Friday, sunny. Highs 94 to 99. East wind around 5 miles per hour in the morning, becoming southwest 5 to 10 miles per hour in the afternoon. Friday night, clear. Low 63 to 73. West wind 5 to 10 miles per hour in the evening, becoming south around 5 miles per hour after midnight. Saturday, sunny. Highs 95 to 100. Southeast wind 5 to 10 miles per hour in the morning, becoming southwest 10 to 20 miles per hour in the afternoon. Saturday night, clear. Low 61 to 71. Southwest wind 10 to 20 miles per hour. Sunday, sunny. Not as warm. Highs 89 to 94. Sunday night, clear. Lows 58 to 66. Monday, sunny. Highs 86 to 91. Monday night, clear. Lows 57 to 65. Tuesday, sunny. Highs 90 to 95. Tuesday night, partly cloudy. Low 60 to 68. Wednesday, mostly sunny and warmer. Highs 94 to 99. Wednesday night, mostly clear. Low 62 to 69. Thursday, sunny. Highs 95 to 101. Here is the synopsis for Southeast California, Southwest, and South Central Arizona.
Relatively stable temperatures with afternoon highs 4 to 8 degrees above normal will prevail through Saturday, then cool closer to the daily normal Sunday into early next week. Breezy conditions will return to the area over the weekend with the strongest gusts across Southeast California where a wind advisory has been issued. Critical fire weather conditions will be possible this weekend, particularly on Sunday for the eastern Arizona higher terrain. 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The current time is 4:46 p.m. Mountain Standard Time. Here is the 4 p.m. Mountain Standard Time observation for Phoenix on Thursday, May 14th. At Sky Harbor, it was mostly sunny. Visibility 10 miles. Temperature was 100 degrees, dew point 38, relative humidity 11%. Wind was southwest, at 9 miles an hour. And the pressure was 29.76 inches, and falling. Other observations for South Central Arizona including the Greater Phoenix area, it was sunny, with a temperature of 97 at Buckeye, 97 at Glendale, 98 at Luke Air Force Base, 96 at Deer Valley, and 96 at Scottsdale Airport. Under sunny skies, Falcon Field reported 98, Mesa Gateway reported 99, Chandler reported 99, and Gila Bend reported 99. Observations for Northern Arizona, it was sunny, with a temperature of 71 at Flagstaff, 76 at the Grand Canyon, 80 at Prescott, and 81 at Payson. Under sunny skies, Page reported 88, Winslow reported 85, and Sholo reported 77. At Winslow, wind was west gusting to 28 miles an hour. At Window Rock, wind was west gusting to 28 miles an hour. Observations for Southern Arizona, at Yuma, it was sunny, with a temperature of 96. It was mostly sunny, with a temperature of 95 at Tucson, and 89 at Nogales. At Sierra Vista, it was cloudy, with a temperature of 85. At Tucson, wind was southwest gusting to 30 miles an hour. At Nogales, wind was southwest gusting to 37 miles an hour. At Sierra Vista, wind was southwest gusting to 26 miles an hour. At Douglas, wind was west gusting to 28 miles an hour. Observations for Southern California, at Blythe, it was sunny, with a temperature of 97. At Los Angeles Airport, it was mostly sunny, with a temperature of 69. At San Diego, it was partly sunny, with a temperature of 68. Regional observations, at Salt Lake City, it was sunny, with a temperature of 74. It was mostly sunny, with a temperature of 95 at Las Vegas, and 87 at Albuquerque. At El Paso, it was cloudy, with a temperature of 89. At Albuquerque, wind was west gusting to 28 miles an hour. Once again, at 4 p.m. in Phoenix, under mostly sunny skies. The Sky Harbor temperature was 100 degrees. Here is the latest forecast. For the following area, in Arizona, Central Phoenix, issued at 4:01 p.m. Mountain Standard Time. Tonight, clear. Low 63 to 72. Southwest wind 5 to 10 miles per hour in the evening becoming southeast around 5 miles per hour after midnight. Friday, sunny. Highs 94 to 99. East wind around 5 miles per hour in the morning becoming southwest 5 to 10 miles per hour in the afternoon. Friday night, clear. Low 63 to 73. West wind 5 to 10 miles per hour in the evening becoming south around 5 miles per hour after midnight. Saturday, sunny. Highs 95 to 100. Southeast wind 5 to 10 miles per hour in the morning becoming southwest 10 to 20 miles per hour in the afternoon. Saturday night, clear. Low 61 to 71. Southwest wind 10 to 20 miles per hour. Sunday, sunny. Not as warm. Highs 89 to 94. Sunday night, clear.
lows 58 to 66. Monday, sunny. Highs 86 to 91. Monday night, clear. Lows 57 to 65. Tuesday, sunny. Highs 90 to 95. Tuesday night, partly cloudy. Lows 60 to 68. Wednesday, mostly sunny and warmer. Highs 94 to 99. Wednesday night, mostly clear. Lows 62 to 69. Thursday, sunny. Highs 95 to 101. Here is the synopsis for Southeast California, Southwest, and South Central Arizona. Relatively stable temperatures with afternoon highs 4 to 8 degrees above normal will prevail through Saturday, then cool closer to the daily normal Sunday into early next week. Breezy conditions will return to the area over the weekend with the strongest gusts across Southeast California where a wind advisory has been issued. Critical fire weather conditions will be possible this weekend, particularly on Sunday for the eastern Arizona higher terrain. 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The current time is 4:52 p.m. Mountain Standard Time. Here is the 4 p.m. Mountain Standard Time observation for Phoenix, on Thursday, May 14th. At Sky Harbor, it was mostly sunny. Visibility 10 miles. Temperature was 100 degrees, dew point 38, relative humidity 11%. Wind was southwest, at 9 miles an hour. And the pressure was 29.76 inches, and falling. Other observations for South Central Arizona including the Greater Phoenix area, it was sunny, with a temperature of 97 at Buckeye, 97 at Glendale, 98 at Luke Air Force Base, 96 at Deer Valley, and 96 at Scottsdale Airport. Under sunny skies, Falcon Field reported 98, Mesa Gateway reported 99, Chandler reported 99, and Gila Bend reported 99. Observations for Northern Arizona, it was sunny, with a temperature of 71 at Flagstaff, 76 at the Grand Canyon, 80 at Prescott, and 81 at Payson. Under sunny skies, Page reported 88, Winslow reported 85, and Sholo reported 77. At Winslow, wind was west gusting to 28 miles an hour. At Window Rock, wind was west gusting to 28 miles an hour. Observations for Southern Arizona, at Yuma, it was sunny, with a temperature of 96. It was mostly sunny, with a temperature of 95 at Tucson, and 89 at Nogales. At Sierra Vista, it was cloudy, with a temperature of 85. At Tucson, wind was southwest gusting to 30 miles an hour. At Nogales, wind was southwest gusting to 37 miles an hour. At Sierra Vista, wind was southwest gusting to 26 miles an hour. At Douglas, wind was west gusting to 28 miles an hour. Observations for Southern California, at Blythe, it was sunny, with a temperature of 97. At Los Angeles Airport, it was mostly sunny, with a temperature of 69. At San Diego, it was partly sunny, with a temperature of 68. Regional observations, at Salt Lake City, it was sunny, with a temperature of 74. It was mostly sunny, with a temperature of 95 at Las Vegas, and 87 at Albuquerque. At El Paso, it was cloudy, with a temperature of 89. At Albuquerque, wind was west gusting to 28 miles an hour. Once again, at 4 p.m. in Phoenix, under mostly sunny skies. The Sky Harbor temperature was 100 degrees. Here is the latest forecast. For the following area, in Arizona, Central Phoenix, issued at 4:01 p.m. Mountain Standard Time. Tonight, clear. Low 63 to 72. Southwest wind 5 to 10 miles per hour in the evening becoming southeast around 5 miles per hour after midnight. Friday, sunny. Highs 94 to 99.
east wind around 5 miles per hour in the morning, becoming southwest 5 to 10 miles per hour in the afternoon. Friday night, clear. Low 63 to 73. West wind 5 to 10 miles per hour in the evening, becoming south around 5 miles per hour after midnight. Saturday, sunny. Highs 95 to 100. Southeast wind 5 to 10 miles per hour in the morning, becoming southwest 10 to 20 miles per hour in the afternoon. Saturday night, clear. Low 61 to 71. Southwest wind 10 to 20 miles per hour. Sunday, sunny. Not as warm. Highs 89 to 94. Sunday night, clear. Lows 58 to 66. Monday, sunny. Highs 86 to 91. Monday night, clear. Lows 57 to 65. Tuesday, sunny. Highs 90 to 95. Tuesday night, partly cloudy. Lows 60 to 68. Wednesday, mostly sunny and warmer. Highs 94 to 99. Wednesday night, mostly clear. Low 62 to 69. Thursday, sunny. Highs 95 to 101. Here is the synopsis for Southeast California, Southwest, and South Central Arizona. Relatively stable temperatures with afternoon highs 4 to 8 degrees above normal will prevail through Saturday, then cool closer to the daily normal Sunday into early next week. Breezy conditions will return to the area over the weekend with the strongest gusts across Southeast California, where a wind advisory has been issued. Critical fire weather conditions will be possible this weekend, particularly on Sunday for the eastern Arizona higher terrain. 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The current time is 4:57 p.m. Mountain Standard Time. Here is the 4 p.m. Mountain Standard Time observation for Phoenix on Thursday, May 14th. At Sky Harbor, it was mostly sunny. Visibility 10 miles. Temperature was 100 degrees, dew point 38, relative humidity 11%. Wind was southwest, at 9 miles an hour. And the pressure was 29.76 inches, and falling. Other observations for South Central Arizona, including the greater Phoenix area, it was sunny, with a temperature of 97 at Buckeye, 97 at Glendale, 98 at Luke Air Force Base, 96 at Deer Valley, and 96 at Scottsdale Airport. Under sunny skies, Falcon Field reported 98, Mesa Gateway reported 99, Chandler reported 99, and Gila Bend reported 99. Observations for Northern Arizona, it was sunny, with a temperature of 71 at Flagstaff, 76 at the Grand Canyon, 80 at Prescott, and 81 at Payson. Under sunny skies, Page reported 88, Winslow reported 85, and Sholo reported 77. At Winslow, wind was west gusting to 28 miles an hour. At Window Rock, wind was west gusting to 28 miles an hour. Observations for Southern Arizona, at Yuma, it was sunny, with a temperature of 96. It was mostly sunny, with a temperature of 95 at Tucson, and 89 at Nogales. At Sierra Vista, it was cloudy, with a temperature of 85. At Tucson, wind was southwest gusting to 30 miles an hour. At Nogales, wind was southwest gusting to 37 miles an hour. At Sierra Vista, wind was southwest gusting to 26 miles an hour. At Douglas, wind was west gusting to 28 miles an hour. Observations for Southern California, at Blythe, it was sunny, with a temperature of 97. At Los Angeles Airport, it was mostly sunny, with a temperature of 69. At San Diego, it was partly sunny, with a temperature of 68. Regional observations, at Salt Lake City, it was sunny, with a temperature of 74. It was mostly sunny, with a temperature of 95 at Las Vegas, and 87 at Albuquerque.
At El Paso, it was cloudy, with a temperature of 89. At Albuquerque, wind was west gusting to 28 miles an hour. Once again, at 4 p.m. in Phoenix, under mostly sunny skies,